Highs 95 to 100. Wednesday night, clear. Lows 73 to 78. Thursday, sunny and hot. Highs 95 to 100. Thursday night, clear. Lows 71 to 77. Friday, sunny. Highs 93 to 98. Here is the synopsis for Southeast California, Southwest, and South Central Arizona. High pressure over the region will cause temperatures to warm back to near normal this weekend and eventually slightly above normal by the middle of next week. Periods of breezy to locally windy conditions can be expected across south central and southwestern Arizona through this weekend, with gusts reaching 20 to 30 miles per hour at times. Dry weather with zero rain chances will persist through this weekend and into much of next week. 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The current time is 5:01 p.m. Mountain Standard Time. Here is the latest forecast for the following area in Arizona, Central Phoenix, issued at 4 p.m. Mountain Standard Time. Tonight, clear. Low 67 to 77. East wind 5 to 10 miles per hour in the evening, increasing to 10 to 20 miles per hour after midnight. Saturday, sunny. Highs 92 to 97. East wind 10 to 20 miles per hour. Saturday night, clear. Low 68 to 78. East wind 5 to 10 miles per hour in the evening, becoming northeast 10 to 20 miles per hour after midnight. Sunday, sunny and breezy. Highs 93 to 98. East wind 15 to 25 miles per hour. Sunday night, clear and breezy. Lows 72 to 80. East wind 10 to 15 miles per hour in the evening, increasing to 15 to 25 miles per hour after midnight. Monday, sunny. Highs 91 to 96. Monday night, clear. Lows 70 to 78. Tuesday, sunny. Highs 92 to 97. Tuesday night, clear. Lows 71 to 77. Wednesday, sunny. Highs 95 to 100. Wednesday night, clear. Lows 73 to 78. Thursday, sunny and hot. Highs 95 to 100. Thursday night, clear. Lows 71 to 77. Friday, sunny. Highs 93 to 98. Here is the synopsis for Southeast California, Southwest, and South Central Arizona. High pressure over the region will cause temperatures to warm back to near normal this weekend and eventually slightly above normal by the middle of next week. Periods of breezy to locally windy conditions can be expected across South Central and Southwestern Arizona through this weekend, with gusts reaching 20 to 30 miles per hour at times. Dry weather with zero rain chances will persist through this weekend and into much of next week. 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The current time is 5:04 p.m. Mountain Standard Time. Here is the latest forecast for the following area in Arizona, Central Phoenix, issued at 4 p.m. Mountain Standard Time. Tonight, clear. Low 67 to 77. East wind 5 to 10 miles per hour in the evening, increasing to 10 to 20 miles per hour after midnight. Saturday, sunny. Highs 92 to 97. East wind 10 to 20 miles per hour. Saturday night, clear. Low 68 to 78. East wind 5 to 10 miles per hour in the evening, becoming northeast 10 to 20 miles per hour after midnight. Sunday, sunny and breezy. Highs 93 to 98. East wind 15 to 25 miles per hour. Sunday night, clear and breezy. Lows 72 to 80. East wind 10 to 15 miles per hour in the evening, increasing to 15 to 25 miles per hour after midnight.
Monday, sunny. Highs 91 to 96. Monday night, clear. Lows 70 to 78. Tuesday, sunny. Highs 92 to 97. Tuesday night, clear. Lows 71 to 77. Wednesday, sunny. Highs 95 to 100. Wednesday night, clear. Lows 73 to 78. Thursday, sunny and hot. Highs 95 to 100. Thursday night, clear. Lows 71 to 77. Friday, sunny. Highs 93 to 98. Here is the synopsis for Southeast California, Southwest, and South Central Arizona. High pressure over the region will cause temperatures to warm back to near normal this weekend and eventually slightly above normal by the middle of next week. Periods of breezy to locally windy conditions can be expected across south central and southwestern Arizona through this weekend, with gusts reaching 20 to 30 miles per hour at times. Dry weather with zero rain chances will persist through this weekend and into much of next week. 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The current time is 5:06 p.m. Mountain Standard Time. Here is the latest forecast for the following area in Arizona, Central Phoenix, issued at 4 p.m. Mountain Standard Time. Tonight, clear. Low 67 to 77. East wind 5 to 10 miles per hour in the evening, increasing to 10 to 20 miles per hour after midnight. Saturday, sunny. Highs 92 to 97. East wind 10 to 20 miles per hour. Saturday night, clear. Low 68 to 78. East wind 5 to 10 miles per hour in the evening, becoming northeast 10 to 20 miles per hour after midnight. Sunday, sunny and breezy. Highs 93 to 98. East wind 15 to 25 miles per hour. Sunday night, clear and breezy. Lows 72 to 80. East wind 10 to 15 miles per hour in the evening, increasing to 15 to 25 miles per hour after midnight. Monday, sunny. Highs 91 to 96. Monday night, clear. Lows 70 to 78. Tuesday, sunny. Highs 92 to 97. Tuesday night, clear. Lows 71 to 77. Wednesday, sunny. Highs 95 to 100. Wednesday night, clear. Lows 73 to 78. Thursday, sunny and hot. Highs 95 to 100. Thursday night, clear. Lows 71 to 77. Friday, sunny. Highs 93 to 98. Here is the synopsis for Southeast California, Southwest, and South Central Arizona. High pressure over the region will cause temperatures to warm back to near normal this weekend and eventually slightly above normal by the middle of next week. Periods of breezy to locally windy conditions can be expected across South Central and Southwestern Arizona through this weekend, with gusts reaching 20 to 30 miles per hour at times. Dry weather with zero rain chances will persist through this weekend and into much of next week. 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The current time is 5:09 p.m. Mountain Standard Time. Here is the latest forecast for the following area in Arizona, Central Phoenix, issued at 4 p.m. Mountain Standard Time. Tonight, clear. Low 67 to 77. East wind 5 to 10 miles per hour in the evening, increasing to 10 to 20 miles per hour after midnight. Saturday, sunny. Highs 92 to 97. East wind 10 to 20 miles per hour. Saturday night, clear. Low 68 to 78. East wind 5 to 10 miles per hour in the evening, becoming northeast 10 to 20 miles per hour after midnight.

Highs 95 to 100. Wednesday night, clear. Lows 73 to 78. Thursday, sunny and hot. Highs 95 to 100. Thursday night, clear. Lows 71 to 77. Friday, sunny. Highs 93 to 98. Here is the synopsis for Southeast California, Southwest, and South Central Arizona. High pressure over the region will cause temperatures to warm back to near normal this weekend and eventually slightly above normal by the middle of next week. Periods of breezy to locally windy conditions can be expected across south central and southwestern Arizona through this weekend, with gusts reaching 20 to 30 miles per hour at times. Dry weather with zero rain chances will persist through this weekend and into much of next week. 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The current time is 5:12 p.m. Mountain Standard Time. Here is the 5 p.m. Mountain Standard Time observation for Phoenix on Friday, October 2nd. At Sky Harbor, it was mostly sunny. Visibility 10 miles. Temperature was 95 degrees, dew point 50, relative humidity 21%. Wind was east, at 16 miles an hour, gusting to 25 miles an hour. And the pressure was 29.85 inches, and falling. Other observations for South Central Arizona, including the Greater Phoenix area, it was sunny, with a temperature of 93 at Buckeye, 95 at Glendale, 96 at Luke Air Force Base, 93 at Deer Valley, and 93 at Scottsdale Airport. Under sunny skies, Falcon Field reported 92, Mesa Gateway reported 93, Chandler reported 91, and Gila Bend reported 95. At Mesa Gateway, wind was southeast, at 17 miles an hour. At Chandler, wind was east, at 24 miles an hour, gusting to 30 miles an hour. Observations for northern Arizona, it was sunny. It was 65 at Flagstaff, 89 at Kingman, 70 at the Grand Canyon, and 78 at Prescott. Payson reported 77, Page reported 81, Winslow reported 77, and Sholo reported 70. Observations for southern Arizona, it was sunny, with a temperature of 86 at Tucson, and 80 at Nogales. At Sierra Vista, it was mostly sunny, with a temperature of 75. At Safford, wind was southeast gusting to 26 miles an hour. Observations for Southern California, skies ranged from sunny to mostly sunny. It was 81 at Los Angeles Airport, 89 at San Diego, and 100 at Blythe. Regional observations, skies ranged from partly cloudy to mostly cloudy. It was 94 at Las Vegas, 83 at Salt Lake City, 69 at Albuquerque, and 69 at El Paso. Once again, at 5 p.m. in Phoenix, under mostly sunny skies. The Sky Harbor temperature was 95 degrees. Wind was east gusting to 25 miles an hour. Here is the latest forecast. For the following area, in Arizona, Central Phoenix, issued at 4 p.m. Mountain Standard Time. Tonight, clear. Low 67 to 77. East wind 5 to 10 miles per hour in the evening, increasing to 10 to 20 miles per hour after midnight. Saturday, sunny. Highs 92 to 97. East wind 10 to 20 miles per hour. Saturday night, clear. Low 68 to 78. East wind 5 to 10 miles per hour in the evening, becoming northeast 10 to 20 miles per hour after midnight. Sunday, sunny and breezy. Highs 93 to 98. East wind 15 to 25 miles per hour. Sunday night, clear and breezy. Lows 72 to 80. East wind 10 to 15 miles per hour in the evening, increasing to 15 to 25 miles per hour after midnight. Monday, sunny. Highs 91 to 96. Monday night, clear. Lows 70 to 78. Tuesday, sunny. Highs 92 to 90.

27. Tuesday night, clear. Lows 71 to 77. Wednesday, sunny. Highs 95 to 100. Wednesday night, clear. Lows 73 to 78. Thursday, sunny and hot. Highs 95 to 100. Thursday night, clear. Lows 71 to 77. Friday, sunny. Highs 93 to 98. Here is the synopsis for Southeast California, Southwest, and South Central Arizona. High pressure over the region will cause temperatures to warm back to near normal this weekend and eventually slightly above normal by the middle of next week. Periods of breezy to locally windy conditions can be expected across south central and southwestern Arizona through this weekend, with gusts reaching 20 to 30 miles per hour at times. Dry weather with zero rain chances will persist through this weekend and into much of next week. 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The current time is 5:17 p.m. Mountain Standard Time. Here is the 5 p.m. Mountain Standard Time observation for Phoenix, on Friday, October 2nd. At Sky Harbor, it was mostly sunny. Visibility 10 miles. Temperature was 95 degrees, dew point 50, relative humidity 21%. Wind was east, at 16 miles an hour, gusting to 25 miles an hour. And the pressure was 29.85 inches, and falling. Other observations for South Central Arizona, including the greater Phoenix area, it was sunny, with a temperature of 93 at Buckeye, 95 at Glendale, 96 at Luke Air Force Base, 93 at Deer Valley, and 93 at Scottsdale Airport. Under sunny skies, Falcon Field reported 92, Mesa Gateway reported 93, Chandler reported 91, and Ely Bend reported 95. At Mesa Gateway, wind was southeast, at 17 miles an hour. At Chandler, wind was east, at 24 miles an hour, gusting to 30 miles an hour. Observations for northern Arizona, it was sunny. It was 65 at Flagstaff, 89 at Kingman, 70 at the Grand Canyon, and 78 at Prescott. Payson reported 77, Page reported 81, Winslow reported 77, and Sholo reported 70. Observations for southern Arizona, it was sunny, with a temperature of 86 at Tucson, and 80 at Nogales. At Sierra Vista, it was mostly sunny, with a temperature of 75. At Safford, wind was southeast gusting to 26 miles an hour. Observations for Southern California, skies ranged from sunny to mostly sunny. It was 81 at Los Angeles Airport, 89 at San Diego, and 100 at Blythe. Regional observations, skies ranged from partly cloudy to mostly cloudy. It was 94 at Las Vegas, 83 at Salt Lake City, 69 at Albuquerque, and 69 at El Paso. Once again, at 5 p.m. in Phoenix, under mostly sunny skies. The Sky Harbor temperature was 95 degrees. Wind was east gusting to 25 miles an hour. Here is the latest forecast. For the following area, in Arizona, Central Phoenix, issued at 4 p.m. Mountain Standard Time. Tonight, clear. Low 67 to 77. East wind 5 to 10 miles per hour in the evening, increasing to 10 to 20 miles per hour after midnight. Saturday, sunny. Highs 92 to 97. East wind 10 to 20 miles per hour. Saturday night, clear. Low 68 to 78. East wind 5 to 10 miles per hour in the evening, becoming northeast 10 to 20 miles per hour after midnight. Sunday, sunny and breezy. Highs 93 to 98. East wind 15 to 25 miles per hour. Sunday night, clear and breezy. Lows 72 to 80. East wind 10 to 15 miles per hour in the evening, increasing to 15 to 25 miles per hour after midnight. Monday, sunny. Highs 91 to 96.
Monday night, clear. Lows 70 to 78. Tuesday, sunny. Highs 92 to 97. Tuesday night, clear. Lows 71 to 77. Wednesday, sunny. Highs 95 to 100. Wednesday night, clear. Lows 73 to 78. Thursday, sunny and hot. Highs 95 to 100. Thursday night, clear. Lows 71 to 77. Friday, sunny. Highs 93 to 98. Here is the synopsis for Southeast California, Southwest, and South Central Arizona. High pressure over the region will cause temperatures to warm back to near normal this weekend and eventually slightly above normal by the middle of next week. Periods of breezy to locally windy conditions can be expected across south central and southwestern Arizona through this weekend, with gusts reaching 20 to 30 miles per hour at times. Dry weather with zero rain chances will persist through this weekend and into much of next week. 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The current time is 5:22 p.m. Mountain Standard Time. Here is the 5 p.m. Mountain Standard Time observation for Phoenix on Friday, October 2nd. At Sky Harbor, it was mostly sunny. Visibility 10 miles. Temperature was 95 degrees, dew point 50, relative humidity 21%. Wind was east, at 16 miles an hour, gusting to 25 miles an hour. And the pressure was 29.85 inches, and falling. Other observations for South Central Arizona, including the Greater Phoenix area, it was sunny, with a temperature of 93 at Buckeye, 95 at Glendale, 96 at Luke Air Force Base, 93 at Deer Valley, and 93 at Scottsdale Airport. Under sunny skies, Falcon Field reported 92, Mesa Gateway reported 93, Chandler reported 91, and Ely Bend reported 95. At Mesa Gateway, wind was southeast, at 17 miles an hour. At Chandler, wind was east, at 24 miles an hour, gusting to 30 miles an hour. Observations for northern Arizona, it was sunny. It was 65 at Flagstaff, 89 at Kingman, 70 at the Grand Canyon, and 78 at Prescott. Payson reported 77, Page reported 81, Winslow reported 77, and Sholo reported 70. Observations for southern Arizona, it was sunny, with a temperature of 86 at Tucson, and 80 at Nogales. At Sierra Vista, it was mostly sunny, with a temperature of 75. At Safford, wind was southeast gusting to 26 miles an hour. Observations for Southern California, skies ranged from sunny to mostly sunny. It was 81 at Los Angeles Airport, 89 at San Diego, and 100 at Blythe. Regional observations, skies ranged from partly cloudy to mostly cloudy. It was 94 at Las Vegas, 83 at Salt Lake City, 69 at Albuquerque, and 69 at El Paso. Once again, at 5 p.m. in Phoenix, under mostly sunny skies. The Sky Harbor temperature was 95 degrees. Wind was east gusting to 25 miles an hour. Here is the latest forecast. For the following area, in Arizona, Central Phoenix, issued at 4 p.m. Mountain Standard Time. Tonight, clear. Low 67 to 77. East wind 5 to 10 miles per hour in the evening, increasing to 10 to 20 miles per hour after midnight. Saturday, sunny. Highs 92 to 97. East wind 10 to 20 miles per hour. Saturday night, clear. Low 68 to 78. East wind 5 to 10 miles per hour in the evening, becoming northeast 10 to 20 miles per hour after midnight. Sunday, sunny and breezy. Highs 93 to 98. East wind 15 to 25 miles per hour. Sunday night, clear and breezy. Lows 72 to 80.
East wind 10 to 15 miles per hour in the evening, increasing to 15 to 25 miles per hour after midnight. Monday, sunny. Highs 91 to 96. Monday night, clear. Lows 70 to 78. Tuesday, sunny. Highs 92 to 97. Tuesday night, clear. Lows 71 to 77. Wednesday, sunny. Highs 95 to 100. Wednesday night, clear. Lows 73 to 78. Thursday, sunny and hot. Highs 95 to 100. Thursday night, clear. Lows 71 to 77. Friday, sunny. Highs 93 to 98. The Phoenix, Arizona climate summary for this evening, as of 5 p.m., October 2, 2026. Today's high temperature was 97 degrees. The normal high is 95. The record high is 108 degrees, which was set in 2024. Today's low temperature was 78 degrees. The normal low is 72. The record low is 49 degrees, which was set in 1927. No precipitation fell today, which leaves the monthly total at 0.00 inches. The total precipitation for the year still stands at 2.78 inches. The normal high temperature for tomorrow is 94 degrees, and the normal low is 71. Sunset tonight is at 6:11 p.m. Sunrise tomorrow is at 6:24 a.m. Here is the synopsis for Southeast California, Southwest, and South Central Arizona. High pressure over the region will cause temperatures to warm back to near normal this weekend and eventually slightly above normal by the middle of next week. Periods of breezy to locally windy conditions can be expected across South Central and Southwestern Arizona through this weekend, with gusts reaching 20 to 30 miles per hour at times. Dry weather with zero rain chances will persist through this weekend and into much of next week. 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The current time is 5:28 p.m. Mountain Standard Time. Here is the 5 p.m. Mountain Standard Time observation for Phoenix on Friday, October 2nd. At Sky Harbor, it was mostly sunny. Visibility 10 miles. Temperature was 95 degrees, dew point 50, relative humidity 21%. Wind was east, at 16 miles an hour, gusting to 25 miles an hour. And the pressure was 29.85 inches, and falling. Other observations for South Central Arizona, including the Greater Phoenix area, it was sunny, with a temperature of 93 at Buckeye, 95 at Glendale, 96 at Luke Air Force Base, 93 at Deer Valley, and 93 at Scottsdale Airport. Under sunny skies, Falcon Field reported 92, Mesa Gateway reported 93, Chandler reported 91, and Gila Bend reported 95. At Mesa Gateway, wind was southeast, at 17 miles an hour. At Chandler, wind was east, at 24 miles an hour, gusting to 30 miles an hour. Observations for northern Arizona, it was sunny. It was 65 at Flagstaff, 89 at Kingman, 70 at the Grand Canyon, and 78 at Prescott. Payson reported 77, Page reported 81, Winslow reported 77, and Sholo reported 70. Observations for southern Arizona, it was sunny, with a temperature of 86 at Tucson, and 80 at Nogales. At Sierra Vista, it was mostly sunny, with a temperature of 75. At Safford, wind was southeast gusting to 26 miles an hour. Observations for Southern California, skies ranged from sunny to mostly sunny. It was 81 at Los Angeles Airport, 89 at San Diego, and 100 at Blythe. Regional observations, skies ranged from partly cloudy to mostly cloudy. It was 94 at Las Vegas, 83 at Salt Lake City, 69 at Albuquerque, and 69 at El Paso. Once again, at 5 p.m. in Phoenix, under mostly sunny skies.
the Sky Harbor temperature was 95 degrees. Wind was east gusting to 25 miles an hour. Here is the latest forecast. For the following area, in Arizona, Central Phoenix, issued at 4 p.m. Mountain Standard Time. Tonight, clear. Low 67 to 77. East wind 5 to 10 miles per hour in the evening, increasing to 10 to 20 miles per hour after midnight. Saturday, sunny. Highs 92 to 97. East wind 10 to 20 miles per hour. Saturday night, clear. Low 68 to 78. East wind 5 to 10 miles per hour in the evening, becoming northeast 10 to 20 miles per hour after midnight. Sunday, sunny and breezy. Highs 93 to 98. East wind 15 to 25 miles per hour. Sunday night, clear and breezy. Lows 72 to 80. East wind 10 to 15 miles per hour in the evening, increasing to 15 to 25 miles per hour after midnight. Monday, sunny. Highs 91 to 96. Monday night, clear. Lows 70 to 78. Tuesday, sunny. Highs 92 to 97. Tuesday night, clear. Lows 71 to 77. Wednesday, sunny. Highs 95 to 100. Wednesday night, clear. Lows 73 to 78. Thursday, sunny and hot. Highs 95 to 100. Thursday night, clear. Lows 71 to 77. Friday, sunny. Highs 93 to 98. The Phoenix, Arizona climate summary for this evening, as of 5 p.m., October 2, 2026. Today's high temperature was 97 degrees. The normal high is 95. The record high is 108 degrees, which was set in 2024. Today's low temperature was 78 degrees. The normal low is 72. The record low is 49 degrees, which was set in 1927. No precipitation fell today, which leaves the monthly total at 0.00 inches. The total precipitation for the year still stands at 2.78 inches. The normal high temperature for tomorrow is 94 degrees, and the normal low is 71. Sunset tonight is at 6:11 p.m. Sunrise tomorrow is at 6:24 a.m. Here is the synopsis for Southeast California, Southwest, and South Central Arizona. High pressure over the region will cause temperatures to warm back to near normal this weekend and eventually slightly above normal by the middle of next week. Periods of breezy to locally windy conditions can be expected across South Central and Southwestern Arizona through this weekend, with gusts reaching 20 to 30 miles per hour at times. Dry weather with zero rain chances will persist through this weekend and into much of next week. 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The current time is 5:34 p.m. Mountain Standard Time. Here is the 5 p.m. Mountain Standard Time observation for Phoenix on Friday, October 2nd. At Sky Harbor, it was mostly sunny. Visibility 10 miles. Temperature was 95 degrees, dew point 50, relative humidity 21%. Wind was east, at 16 miles an hour, gusting to 25 miles an hour. And the pressure was 29.85 inches, and falling. Other observations for South Central Arizona, including the Greater Phoenix area, it was sunny, with a temperature of 93 at Buckeye, 95 at Glendale, 96 at Luke Air Force Base, 93 at Deer Valley, and 93 at Scottsdale Airport. Under sunny skies, Falcon Field reported 92, Mesa Gateway reported 93, Chandler reported 91, and Gila Bend reported 95. At Mesa Gateway, wind was southeast, at 17 miles an hour. At Chandler, wind was east, at 24 miles an hour, gusting to 30 miles an hour. Observations for northern Arizona, it was sunny.
8 with 65 at Flagstaff, 89 at Kingman, 70 at the Grand Canyon, and 78 at Prescott. Payson reported 77, Page reported 81, Winslow reported 77, and Sholo reported 70. Observations for southern Arizona, it was sunny, with a temperature of 86 at Tucson, and 80 at Nogales. At Sierra Vista, it was mostly sunny, with a temperature of 75. At Safford, wind was southeast gusting to 26 miles an hour. Observations for Southern California, skies ranged from sunny to mostly sunny. It was 81 at Los Angeles Airport, 89 at San Diego, and 100 at Blythe. Regional observations, skies ranged from partly cloudy to mostly cloudy. It was 94 at Las Vegas, 83 at Salt Lake City, 69 at Albuquerque, and 69 at El Paso. Once again, at 5 p.m. in Phoenix, under mostly sunny skies. The Sky Harbor temperature was 95 degrees. Wind was east gusting to 25 miles an hour. Here is the latest forecast. For the following area, in Arizona, Central Phoenix, issued at 4 p.m. Mountain Standard Time. Tonight, clear. Low 67 to 77. East wind 5 to 10 miles per hour in the evening, increasing to 10 to 20 miles per hour after midnight. Saturday, sunny. Highs 92 to 97. East wind 10 to 20 miles per hour. Saturday night, clear. Low 68 to 78. East wind 5 to 10 miles per hour in the evening, becoming northeast 10 to 20 miles per hour after midnight. Sunday, sunny and breezy. Highs 93 to 98. East wind 15 to 25 miles per hour. Sunday night, clear and breezy. Lows 72 to 80. East wind 10 to 15 miles per hour in the evening, increasing to 15 to 25 miles per hour after midnight. Monday, sunny. Highs 91 to 96. Monday night, clear. Lows 70 to 78. Tuesday, sunny. Highs 92 to 97. Tuesday night, clear. Lows 71 to 77. Wednesday, sunny. Highs 95 to 100. Wednesday night, clear. Lows 73 to 78. Thursday, sunny and hot. Highs 95 to 100. Thursday night, clear. Lows 71 to 77. Friday, sunny. Highs 93 to 98. The Phoenix, Arizona climate summary for this evening, as of 5 p.m., October 2, 2026. Today's high temperature was 97 degrees. The normal high is 95. The record high is 108 degrees, which was set in 2024. Today's low temperature was 78 degrees. The normal low is 72. The record low is 49 degrees, which was set in 1927. No precipitation fell today, which leaves the monthly total at 0.00 inches. The total precipitation for the year still stands at 2.78 inches. The normal high temperature for tomorrow is 94 degrees, and the normal low is 71. Sunset tonight is at 6:11 p.m. Sunrise tomorrow is at 6:24 a.m. Here is the synopsis for Southeast California, Southwest, and South Central Arizona. High pressure over the region will cause temperatures to warm back to near normal this weekend and eventually slightly above normal by the middle of next week. Periods of breezy to locally windy conditions can be expected across South Central and Southwestern Arizona through this weekend, with gusts reaching 20 to 30 miles per hour at times. Dry weather with zero rain chances will persist through this weekend and into much of next week. 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The current time is 5:40 p.m. Mountain Standard Time. Here is the 5 p.m. Mountain Standard Time observation for Phoenix, on Friday, October 2nd.
At Sky Harbor, it was mostly sunny. Visibility 10 miles. Temperature was 95 degrees, dew point 50, relative humidity 21%. Wind was east, at 16 miles an hour, gusting to 25 miles an hour. And the pressure was 29.85 inches, and falling. Other observations for South Central Arizona, including the Greater Phoenix area, it was sunny, with a temperature of 93 at Buckeye, 95 at Glendale, 96 at Luke Air Force Base, 93 at Deer Valley, and 93 at Scottsdale Airport. Under sunny skies, Falcon Field reported 92, Mesa Gateway reported 93, Chandler reported 91, and Gila Bend reported 95. At Mesa Gateway, wind was southeast, at 17 miles an hour. At Chandler, wind was east, at 24 miles an hour, gusting to 30 miles an hour. Observations for northern Arizona, it was sunny. It was 65 at Flagstaff, 89 at Kingman, 70 at the Grand Canyon, and 78 at Prescott. Payson reported 77, Page reported 81, Winslow reported 77, and Sholo reported 70. Observations for southern Arizona, it was sunny, with a temperature of 86 at Tucson, and 80 at Nogales. At Sierra Vista, it was mostly sunny, with a temperature of 75. At Safford, wind was southeast gusting to 26 miles an hour. Observations for Southern California, skies ranged from sunny to mostly sunny. It was 81 at Los Angeles Airport, 89 at San Diego, and 100 at Blythe. Regional observations, skies ranged from partly cloudy to mostly cloudy. It was 94 at Las Vegas, 83 at Salt Lake City, 69 at Albuquerque, and 69 at El Paso. Once again, at 5 p.m. in Phoenix, under mostly sunny skies. The Sky Harbor temperature was 95 degrees. Wind was east gusting to 25 miles an hour. Here is the latest forecast. For the following area, in Arizona, Central Phoenix, issued at 4 p.m. Mountain Standard Time. Tonight, clear. Low 67 to 77. East wind 5 to 10 miles per hour in the evening, increasing to 10 to 20 miles per hour after midnight. Saturday, sunny. Highs 92 to 97. East wind 10 to 20 miles per hour. Saturday night, clear. Low 68 to 78. East wind 5 to 10 miles per hour in the evening, becoming northeast 10 to 20 miles per hour after midnight. Sunday, sunny and breezy. Highs 93 to 98. East wind 15 to 25 miles per hour. Sunday night, clear and breezy. Lows 72 to 80. East wind 10 to 15 miles per hour in the evening, increasing to 15 to 25 miles per hour after midnight. Monday, sunny. Highs 91 to 96. Monday night, clear. Lows 70 to 78. Tuesday, sunny. Highs 92 to 97. Tuesday night, clear. Lows 71 to 77. Wednesday, sunny. Highs 95 to 100. Wednesday night, clear. Lows 73 to 78. Thursday, sunny and hot. Highs 95 to 100. Thursday night, clear. Lows 71 to 77. Friday, sunny. Highs 93 to 98. The Phoenix, Arizona climate summary for this evening, as of 5 p.m., October 2, 2026. Today's high temperature was 97 degrees. The normal high is 95. The record high is 108 degrees, which was set in 2024. Today's low temperature was 78 degrees. The normal low is 72. The record low is 49 degrees, which was set in 1927. No precipitation fell today, which leaves the monthly total at 0.00 inches. The total precipitation for the year still stands at 2.78 inches. The normal high temperature for tomorrow is 94 degrees,
and the normal low is 71. Sunset tonight is at 6:11 p.m. Sunrise tomorrow is at 6:24 a.m. Here is the synopsis for Southeast California, Southwest, and South Central Arizona. High pressure over the region will cause temperatures to warm back to near normal this weekend and eventually slightly above normal by the middle of next week. Periods of breezy to locally windy conditions can be expected across south central and southwestern Arizona through this weekend, with gusts reaching 20 to 30 miles per hour at times. Dry weather with zero rain chances will persist through this weekend and into much of next week. 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The current time is 5:47 p.m. Mountain Standard Time. Here is the 5 p.m. Mountain Standard Time observation for Phoenix on Friday, October 2nd. At Sky Harbor, it was mostly sunny. Visibility 10 miles. Temperature was 95 degrees, dew point 50, relative humidity 21%. Wind was east, at 16 miles an hour, gusting to 25 miles an hour. And the pressure was 29.85 inches, and falling. Other observations for South Central Arizona, including the greater Phoenix area, it was sunny, with a temperature of 93 at Buckeye, 95 at Glendale, 96 at Luke Air Force Base, 93 at Deer Valley, and 93 at Scottsdale Airport. Under sunny skies, Falcon Field reported 92, Mesa Gateway reported 93, Chandler reported 91, and Ely Bend reported 95. At Mesa Gateway, wind was southeast, at 17 miles an hour. At Chandler, wind was east, at 24 miles an hour, gusting to 30 miles an hour. Observations for northern Arizona, it was sunny. It was 65 at Flagstaff, 89 at Kingman, 70 at the Grand Canyon, and 78 at Prescott. Payson reported 77, Page reported 81, Winslow reported 77, and Sholo reported 70. Observations for southern Arizona, it was sunny, with a temperature of 86 at Tucson, and 80 at Nogales. At Sierra Vista, it was mostly sunny, with a temperature of 75. At Safford, wind was southeast gusting to 26 miles an hour. Observations for Southern California, skies ranged from sunny to mostly sunny. It was 81 at Los Angeles Airport, 89 at San Diego, and 100 at Blythe. Regional observations, skies ranged from partly cloudy to mostly cloudy. It was 94 at Las Vegas, 83 at Salt Lake City, 69 at Albuquerque, and 69 at El Paso. Once again, at 5 p.m. in Phoenix, under mostly sunny skies. The Sky Harbor temperature was 95 degrees. Wind was east gusting to 25 miles an hour. Here is the latest forecast. For the following area, in Arizona, Central Phoenix, issued at 4 p.m. Mountain Standard Time. Tonight, clear. Low 67 to 77. East wind 5 to 10 miles per hour in the evening, increasing to 10 to 20 miles per hour after midnight. Saturday, sunny. Highs 92 to 97. East wind 10 to 20 miles per hour. Saturday night, clear. Low 68 to 78. East wind 5 to 10 miles per hour in the evening, becoming northeast 10 to 20 miles per hour after midnight. Sunday, sunny and breezy. Highs 93 to 98. East wind 15 to 25 miles per hour. Sunday night, clear and breezy. Lows 72 to 80. East wind 10 to 15 miles per hour in the evening, increasing to 15 to 25 miles per hour after midnight. Monday, sunny. Highs 91 to 96. Monday night, clear. Lows 70 to 78. Tuesday, sunny. Highs 92 to 97. Tuesday night, clear. Lows 71 to 77. Wednesday, sunny. Highs 95 to 100. Wednesday night, clear.
lows 73 to 78. Thursday, sunny and hot. Highs 95 to 100. Thursday night, clear. Lows 71 to 77. Friday, sunny. Highs 93 to 98. The Phoenix, Arizona climate summary for this evening, as of 5 p.m., October 2, 2026. Today's high temperature was 97 degrees. The normal high is 95. The record high is 108 degrees, which was set in 2024. Today's low temperature was 78 degrees. The normal low is 72. The record low is 49 degrees, which was set in 1927. No precipitation fell today, which leaves the monthly total at 0.00 inches. The total precipitation for the year still stands at 2.78 inches. The normal high temperature for tomorrow is 94 degrees, and the normal low is 71. Sunset tonight is at 6:11 p.m. Sunrise tomorrow is at 6:24 a.m. Here is the synopsis for Southeast California, Southwest, and South Central Arizona. High pressure over the region will cause temperatures to warm back to near normal this weekend and eventually slightly above normal by the middle of next week. Periods of breezy to locally windy conditions can be expected across South Central and Southwestern Arizona through this weekend, with gusts reaching 20 to 30 miles per hour at times. Dry weather with zero rain chances will persist through this weekend and into much of next week. 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The current time is 5:53 p.m. Mountain Standard Time. Here is the 5 p.m. Mountain Standard Time observation for Phoenix on Friday, October 2nd. At Sky Harbor, it was mostly sunny. Visibility 10 miles. Temperature was 95 degrees, dew point 50, relative humidity 21%. Wind was east, at 16 miles an hour, gusting to 25 miles an hour. And the pressure was 29.85 inches, and falling. Other observations for South Central Arizona, including the Greater Phoenix area, it was sunny, with a temperature of 93 at Buckeye, 95 at Glendale, 96 at Luke Air Force Base, 93 at Deer Valley, and 93 at Scottsdale Airport. Under sunny skies, Falcon Field reported 92, Mesa Gateway reported 93, Chandler reported 91, and Gila Bend reported 95. At Mesa Gateway, wind was southeast, at 17 miles an hour. At Chandler, wind was east, at 24 miles an hour, gusting to 30 miles an hour. Observations for northern Arizona, it was sunny. It was 65 at Flagstaff, 89 at Kingman, 70 at the Grand Canyon, and 78 at Prescott. Payson reported 77, Page reported 81, Winslow reported 77, and Sholo reported 70. Observations for southern Arizona, it was sunny, with a temperature of 86 at Tucson, and 80 at Nogales. At Sierra Vista, it was mostly sunny, with a temperature of 75. At Safford, wind was southeast gusting to 26 miles an hour. Observations for Southern California, skies ranged from sunny to mostly sunny. It was 81 at Los Angeles Airport, 89 at San Diego, and 100 at Blythe. Regional observations, skies ranged from partly cloudy to mostly cloudy. It was 94 at Las Vegas, 83 at Salt Lake City, 69 at Albuquerque, and 69 at El Paso. Once again, at 5 p.m. in Phoenix, under mostly sunny skies. The Sky Harbor temperature was 95 degrees. Wind was east gusting to 25 miles an hour. Here is the latest forecast. For the following area, in Arizona, Central Phoenix, issued at 4 p.m. Mountain Standard Time. Tonight, clear. Low 67 to 77. East wind 5 to 10 miles per hour in the evening, increasing to 10 to 20 miles per hour after midnight. Saturday, sunny. Highs 92 to 97.
east wind 10 to 20 miles per hour. Saturday night, clear. Low 68 to 78. East wind 5 to 10 miles per hour in the evening, becoming northeast 10 to 20 miles per hour after midnight. Sunday, sunny and breezy. Highs 93 to 98. East wind 15 to 25 miles per hour. Sunday night, clear and breezy. Lows 72 to 80. East wind 10 to 15 miles per hour in the evening, increasing to 15 to 25 miles per hour after midnight. Monday, sunny. Highs 91 to 96. Monday night, clear. Lows 70 to 78. Tuesday, sunny. Highs 92 to 97. Tuesday night, clear. Lows 71 to 77. Wednesday, sunny. Highs 95 to 100. Wednesday night, clear. Lows 73 to 78. Thursday, sunny and hot. Highs 95 to 100. Thursday night, clear. Lows 71 to 77. Friday, sunny. Highs 93 to 98. The Phoenix, Arizona climate summary for this evening, as of 5 p.m., October 2, 2026. Today's high temperature was 97 degrees. The normal high is 95. The record high is 108 degrees, which was set in 2024. Today's low temperature was 78 degrees. The normal low is 72. The record low is 49 degrees, which was set in 1927. No precipitation fell today, which leaves the monthly total at 0.00 inches. The total precipitation for the year still stands at 2.78 inches. The normal high temperature for tomorrow is 94 degrees, and the normal low is 71. Sunset tonight is at 6:11 p.m. Sunrise tomorrow is at 6:24 a.m. Here is the synopsis for Southeast California, Southwest, and South Central Arizona. High pressure over the region will cause temperatures to warm back to near normal this weekend and eventually slightly above normal by the middle of next week. Periods of breezy to locally windy conditions can be expected across South Central and Southwestern Arizona through this weekend, with gusts reaching 20 to 30 miles per hour at times. Dry weather with zero rain chances will persist through this weekend and into much of next week. 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The current time is 5:59 p.m. Mountain Standard Time. Here is the 5 p.m. Mountain Standard Time observation for Phoenix on Friday, October 2nd. At Sky Harbor, it was mostly sunny. Visibility 10 miles. Temperature was 95 degrees, dew point 50, relative humidity 21%. Wind was east, at 16 miles an hour, gusting to 25 miles an hour. And the pressure was 29.85 inches, and falling. Other observations for South Central Arizona, including the Greater Phoenix area, it was sunny, with a temperature of 93 at Buckeye, 95 at Glendale, 96 at Luke Air Force Base, 93 at Deer Valley, and 93 at Scottsdale Airport. Under sunny skies, Falcon Field reported 92, Mesa Gateway reported 93, Chandler reported 91, and Gila Bend reported 95. At Mesa Gateway, wind was southeast, at 17 miles an hour. At Chandler, wind was east, at 24 miles an hour, gusting to 30 miles an hour. Observations for northern Arizona, it was sunny. It was 65 at Flagstaff, 89 at Kingman, 70 at the Grand Canyon, and 78 at Prescott. Payson reported 77, Page reported 81, Winslow reported 77, and Sholo reported 70. Observations for southern Arizona, it was sunny, with a temperature of 86 at Tucson, and 80 at Nogales. At Sierra Vista, it was mostly sunny, with a temperature of 75. At Safford, wind was southeast gusting to 26 miles an hour.
Observations for Southern California, skies ranged from sunny to mostly sunny. It was 81 at Los Angeles Airport, 89 at San Diego, and 100 at Blythe. Regional observations, skies ranged from partly cloudy to mostly cloudy. It was 94 at Las Vegas, 83 at Salt Lake City, 69 at Albuquerque, and 69 at El Paso. Once again, at 5 p.m. in Phoenix, under mostly sunny skies. The Sky Harbor temperature was 95 degrees. Wind was east gusting to 25 miles an hour. Here is the latest forecast. For the following area, in Arizona, Central Phoenix, issued at 4 p.m. Mountain Standard Time. Tonight, clear. Low 67 to 77. East wind 5 to 10 miles per hour in the evening, increasing to 10 to 20 miles per hour after midnight. Saturday, sunny. Highs 92 to 97. East wind 10 to 20 miles per hour. Saturday night, clear. Low 68 to 78. East wind 5 to 10 miles per hour in the evening, becoming northeast 10 to 20 miles per hour after midnight. Sunday, sunny and breezy. Highs 93 to 98. East wind 15 to 25 miles per hour. Sunday night, clear and breezy. Lows 72 to 80. East wind 10 to 15 miles per hour in the evening, increasing to 15 to 25 miles per hour after midnight. Monday, sunny. Highs 91 to 96. Monday night, clear. Lows 70 to 78. Tuesday, sunny. Highs 92 to 97. Tuesday night, clear. Lows 71 to 77. Wednesday, sunny. Highs 95 to 100. Wednesday night, clear. Lows 73 to 78. Thursday, sunny and hot. Highs 95 to 100. Thursday night, clear. Lows 71 to 77. Friday, sunny. Highs 93 to 98. The Phoenix, Arizona climate summary for this evening, as of 5 p.m., October 2, 2026. Today's high temperature was 97 degrees. The normal high is 95. The record high is 108 degrees, which was set in 2024. Today's low temperature was 78 degrees. The normal low is 72. The record low is 49 degrees, which was set in 1927. No precipitation fell today, which leaves the monthly total at 0.00 inches. The total precipitation for the year still stands at 2.78 inches. The normal high temperature for tomorrow is 94 degrees, and the normal low is 71. Sunset tonight is at 6:11 p.m. Sunrise tomorrow is at 6:24 a.m. Here is the synopsis for Southeast California, Southwest, and South Central Arizona. High pressure over the region will cause temperatures to warm back to near normal this weekend and eventually slightly above normal by the middle of next week. Periods of breezy to locally windy conditions can be expected across south central and southwestern Arizona through this weekend, with gusts reaching 20 to 30 miles per hour at times. Dry weather with zero rain chances will persist through this weekend and into much of next week. 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The current time is 6:05 p.m. Mountain Standard Time. Here is the latest forecast. For the following area, in Arizona, Central Phoenix, issued at 4 p.m. Mountain Standard Time. Tonight, clear. Low 67 to 77. East wind 5 to 10 miles per hour in the evening, increasing to 10 to 20 miles per hour after midnight. Saturday, sunny. Highs 92 to 97. East wind 10 to 20 miles per hour. Saturday night, clear. Low 68 to 78.
east wind 5 to 10 miles per hour. In the evening, becoming northeast 10 to 20 miles per hour after midnight. Sunday, sunny and breezy. Highs 93 to 98. East wind 15 to 25 miles per hour. Sunday night, clear and breezy. Lows 72 to 80. East wind 10 to 15 miles per hour. In the evening, increasing to 15 to 25 miles per hour after midnight. Monday, sunny. Highs 91 to 96. Monday night, clear. Lows 70 to 78. Tuesday, sunny. Highs 92 to 97. Tuesday night, clear. Lows 71 to 77. Wednesday, sunny. Highs 95 to 100. Wednesday night, clear. Lows 73 to 78. Thursday, sunny and hot. Highs 95 to 100. Thursday night, clear. Lows 71 to 77. Friday, sunny. Highs 93 to 98. The Phoenix, Arizona climate summary for this evening, as of 5 p.m., October 2, 2026. Today's high temperature was 97 degrees. The normal high is 95. The record high is 108 degrees, which was set in 2024. Today's low temperature was 78 degrees. The normal low is 72. The record low is 49 degrees, which was set in 1927. No precipitation fell today, which leaves the monthly total at 0.00 inches. The total precipitation for the year still stands at 2.78 inches. The normal high temperature for tomorrow is 94 degrees, and the normal low is 71. Sunset tonight is at 6:11 p.m. Sunrise tomorrow is at 6:24 a.m. Here is the synopsis for Southeast California, Southwest, and South Central Arizona. High pressure over the region will cause temperatures to warm back to near normal this weekend and eventually slightly above normal by the middle of next week. Periods of breezy to locally windy conditions can be expected across South Central and Southwestern Arizona through this weekend, with gusts reaching 20 to 30 miles per hour at times. Dry weather with zero rain chances will persist through this weekend and into much of next week. 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The current time is 6:08 p.m. Mountain Standard Time. Here is the latest forecast for the following area in Arizona, Central Phoenix, issued at 4 p.m. Mountain Standard Time. Tonight, clear. Low 67 to 77. East wind 5 to 10 miles per hour. In the evening, increasing to 10 to 20 miles per hour after midnight. Saturday, sunny. Highs 92 to 97. East wind 10 to 20 miles per hour. Saturday night, clear. Low 68 to 78. East wind 5 to 10 miles per hour. In the evening, becoming northeast 10 to 20 miles per hour after midnight. Sunday, sunny and breezy. Highs 93 to 98. East wind 15 to 25 miles per hour. Sunday night, clear and breezy. Lows 72 to 80. East wind 10 to 15 miles per hour. In the evening, increasing to 15 to 25 miles per hour after midnight. Monday, sunny. Highs 91 to 96. Monday night, clear. Lows 70 to 78. Tuesday, sunny. Highs 92 to 97. Tuesday night, clear. Lows 71 to 77. Wednesday, sunny. Highs 95 to 100. Wednesday night, clear. Lows 73 to 78. Thursday, sunny and hot. Highs 95 to 100. Thursday night, clear. Lows 71 to 77. Friday, sunny. Highs 93 to 98. The Phoenix, Arizona climate summary for this evening, as of 5 p.m.,
October 2nd, 2026. Today's high temperature was 97 degrees. The normal high is 95. The record high is 108 degrees, which was

high pressure over the region will cause temperatures to warm back to near normal this weekend and eventually slightly above normal by the middle of next week. Periods of breezy to locally windy conditions can be expected across south central and southwestern Arizona through this weekend, with gusts reaching 20 to 30 miles per hour at times. Dry weather with zero rain chances will persist through this weekend and into much of next week. 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The current time is 6:12 p.m. Mountain Standard Time. Here is the 6 p.m. Mountain Standard Time observation for Phoenix on Friday, October 2nd. At Sky Harbor, it was partly cloudy. Visibility 10 miles. Temperature was 93 degrees, dew point 50, relative humidity 23%. Wind was southeast, at 14 miles an hour. And the pressure was 29.86 inches, and rising. Other observations for south central Arizona, including the greater Phoenix area, it was clear, with a temperature of 91 at Buckeye, 93 at Glendale, 94 at Luke Air Force Base, 91 at Deer Valley, and 91 at Scottsdale Airport. Under clear skies, Falcon Field reported 90, Mesa Gateway reported 91, Chandler reported 90, and Gila Bend reported 93. Observations for northern Arizona, it was clear. It was 62 at Flagstaff, 86 at Kingman, 67 at the Grand Canyon, and 75 at Prescott. Payson reported 73, Page reported 79, Winslow reported 73, and Sholo reported 66. Observations for southern Arizona, it was clear. It was 84 at Tucson, 97 at Yuma, 77 at Nogales, and 72 at Sierra Vista. Observations for southern California, skies ranged from clear to partly cloudy. It was 80 at Los Angeles Airport, 81 at San Diego, and 99 at Blythe. Regional observations, skies ranged from partly cloudy to mostly cloudy. It was 94 at Las Vegas, 77 at Salt Lake City, 66 at Albuquerque, and 67 at El Paso. Once again, at 6 p.m. in Phoenix, under partly cloudy skies. The Sky Harbor temperature was 93 degrees. Here is the latest forecast. For the following area, in Arizona, Central Phoenix, issued at 4 p.m. Mountain Standard Time. Tonight, clear. Low 67 to 77. East wind 5 to 10 miles per hour in the evening, increasing to 10 to 20 miles per hour after midnight. Saturday, sunny. Highs 92 to 97. East wind 10 to 20 miles per hour. Saturday night, clear. Low 68 to 78. East wind 5 to 10 miles per hour in the evening, becoming northeast 10 to 20 miles per hour after midnight. Sunday, sunny and breezy. Highs 93 to 98. East wind 15 to 25 miles per hour. Sunday night, clear and breezy. Lows 72 to 80. East wind 10 to 15 miles per hour in the evening, increasing to 15 to 25 miles per hour after midnight. Monday, sunny. Highs 91 to 96. Monday night, clear. Lows 70 to 78. Tuesday, sunny. Highs 92 to 97. Tuesday night, clear. Lows 71 to 77. Wednesday, sunny. Highs 95 to 100. Wednesday night, clear. Lows 73 to 78. Thursday, sunny and hot. Highs 95 to 100. Thursday night, clear. Lows 71 to 77. Friday, sunny. Highs 93 to 98. The Phoenix, Arizona climate summary for this evening, as of 5 p.m., October 2, 2026. Today's high temperature was 97 degrees. The normal high is 95. The record high is 108 degrees, which was set in 2024. Today's low temperature was 78 degrees.

normal low is 72. The record low is 49 degrees, which was set in 1927. No precipitation fell today, which leaves the monthly total at 0.00 inches. The total precipitation for the year still stands at 2.78 inches. The normal high temperature for tomorrow is 94 degrees, and the normal low is 71. Sunset tonight is at 6:11 p.m. Sunrise tomorrow is at 6:24 a.m. Here is the synopsis for Southeast California, Southwest, and South Central Arizona. High pressure over the region will cause temperatures to warm back to near normal this weekend and eventually slightly above normal by the middle of next week. Periods of breezy to locally windy conditions can be expected across South Central and Southwestern Arizona through this weekend, with gusts reaching 20 to 30 miles per hour at times. Dry weather with zero rain chances will persist through this weekend and into much of next week. 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The current time is 6:18 p.m. Mountain Standard Time. Here is the 6 p.m. Mountain Standard Time observation for Phoenix on Friday, October 2nd. At Sky Harbor, it was partly cloudy. Visibility 10 miles. Temperature was 93 degrees, dew point 50, relative humidity 23%. Wind was southeast, at 14 miles an hour. And the pressure was 29.86 inches, and rising. Other observations for South Central Arizona, including the greater Phoenix area, it was clear, with a temperature of 91 at Buckeye, 93 at Glendale, 94 at Luke Air Force Base, 91 at Deer Valley, and 91 at Scottsdale Airport. Under clear skies, Falcon Field reported 90, Mesa Gateway reported 91, Chandler reported 90, and Gila Bend reported 93. Observations for Northern Arizona, it was clear. It was 62 at Flagstaff, 86 at Kingman, 67 at the Grand Canyon, and 75 at Prescott. Payson reported 73, Page reported 79, Winslow reported 73, and Sholo reported 66. Observations for Southern Arizona, it was clear. It was 84 at Tucson, 97 at Yuma, 77 at Nogales, and 72 at Sierra Vista. Observations for Southern California, skies ranged from clear to partly cloudy. It was 80 at Los Angeles Airport, 81 at San Diego, and 99 at Blythe. Regional observations, skies ranged from partly cloudy to mostly cloudy. It was 94 at Las Vegas, 77 at Salt Lake City, 66 at Albuquerque, and 67 at El Paso. Once again, at 6 p.m. in Phoenix, under partly cloudy skies. The Sky Harbor temperature was 93 degrees. Here is the latest forecast. For the following area, in Arizona, Central Phoenix, issued at 4 p.m. Mountain Standard Time. Tonight, clear. Low 67 to 77. East wind 5 to 10 miles per hour in the evening, increasing to 10 to 20 miles per hour after midnight. Saturday, sunny. Highs 92 to 97. East wind 10 to 20 miles per hour. Saturday night, clear. Low 68 to 78. East wind 5 to 10 miles per hour in the evening, becoming northeast 10 to 20 miles per hour after midnight. Sunday, sunny and breezy. Highs 93 to 98. East wind 15 to 25 miles per hour. Sunday night, clear and breezy. Lows 72 to 80. East wind 10 to 15 miles per hour in the evening, increasing to 15 to 25 miles per hour after midnight. Monday, sunny. Highs 91 to 96. Monday night, clear. Lows 70 to 78. Tuesday, sunny. Highs 92 to 97. Tuesday night, clear. Lows 71 to 77. Wednesday, sunny. Highs 95 to 100. Wednesday night, clear.
lows 73 to 78. Thursday, sunny and hot. Highs 95 to 100. Thursday night, clear. Lows 71 to 77. Friday, sunny. Highs 93 to 98. The Phoenix, Arizona climate summary for this evening, as of 5 p.m., October 2, 2026. Today's high temperature was 97 degrees. The normal high is 95. The record high is 108 degrees, which was set in 2024. Today's low temperature was 78 degrees. The normal low is 72. The record low is 49 degrees, which was set in 1927. No precipitation fell today, which leaves the monthly total at 0.00 inches. The total precipitation for the year still stands at 2.78 inches. The normal high temperature for tomorrow is 94 degrees, and the normal low is 71. Sunset tonight is at 6:11 p.m. Sunrise tomorrow is at 6:24 a.m. Here is the synopsis for Southeast California, Southwest, and South Central Arizona. High pressure over the region will cause temperatures to warm back to near normal this weekend and eventually slightly above normal by the middle of next week. Periods of breezy to locally windy conditions can be expected across south central and southwestern Arizona through this weekend, with gusts reaching 20 to 30 miles per hour at times. Dry weather with zero rain chances will persist through this weekend and into much of next week. 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The current time is 6:24 p.m. Mountain Standard Time. Here is the 6 p.m. Mountain Standard Time observation for Phoenix, on Friday, October 2nd. At Sky Harbor, it was partly cloudy. Visibility 10 miles. Temperature was 93 degrees, dew point 50, relative humidity 23%. Wind was southeast, at 14 miles an hour. And the pressure was 29.86 inches, and rising. Other observations for South Central Arizona, including the Greater Phoenix area, it was clear, with a temperature of 91 at Buckeye, 93 at Glendale, 94 at Luke Air Force Base, 91 at Deer Valley, and 91 at Scottsdale Airport. Under clear skies, Falcon Field reported 90, Mesa Gateway reported 91, Chandler reported 90, and Gila Bend reported 93. Observations for northern Arizona, it was clear. It was 62 at Flagstaff, 86 at Kingman, 67 at the Grand Canyon, and 75 at Prescott. Payson reported 73, Page reported 79, Winslow reported 73, and Sholo reported 66. Observations for southern Arizona, it was clear. It was 84 at Tucson, 97 at Yuma, 77 at Nogales, and 72 at Sierra Vista. Observations for Southern California, skies ranged from clear to partly cloudy. It was 80 at Los Angeles Airport, 81 at San Diego, and 99 at Blythe. Regional observations, skies ranged from partly cloudy to mostly cloudy. It was 94 at Las Vegas, 77 at Salt Lake City, 66 at Albuquerque, and 67 at El Paso. Once again, at 6 p.m. in Phoenix, under partly cloudy skies. The Sky Harbor temperature was 93 degrees. Here is the latest forecast. For the following area, in Arizona, Central Phoenix, issued at 4 p.m. Mountain Standard Time. Tonight, clear. Low 67 to 77. East wind 5 to 10 miles per hour in the evening, increasing to 10 to 20 miles per hour after midnight. Saturday, sunny. Highs 92 to 97. East wind 10 to 20 miles per hour. Saturday night, clear. Low 68 to 78. East wind 5 to 10 miles per hour in the evening, becoming northeast 10 to 20 miles per hour after midnight. Sunday, sunny and breezy. Highs 93 to 98.
East wind 15 to 25 miles per hour. Sunday night, clear and breezy. Lows 72 to 80. East wind 10 to 15 miles per hour in the evening, increasing to 15 to 25 miles per hour after midnight. Monday, sunny. Highs 91 to 96. Monday night, clear. Lows 70 to 78. Tuesday, sunny. Highs 92 to 97. Tuesday night, clear. Lows 71 to 77. Wednesday, sunny. Highs 95 to 100. Wednesday night, clear. Lows 73 to 78. Thursday, sunny and hot. Highs 95 to 100. Thursday night, clear. Lows 71 to 77. Friday, sunny. Highs 93 to 98. The Phoenix, Arizona climate summary for this evening, as of 5 p.m., October 2, 2026. Today's high temperature was 97 degrees. The normal high is 95. The record high is 108 degrees, which was set in 2024. Today's low temperature was 78 degrees. The normal low is 72. The record low is 49 degrees, which was set in 1927. No precipitation fell today, which leaves the monthly total at 0.00 inches. The total precipitation for the year still stands at 2.78 inches. The normal high temperature for tomorrow is 94 degrees, and the normal low is 71. Sunset tonight is at 6:11 p.m. Sunrise tomorrow is at 6:24 a.m. Here is the synopsis for Southeast California, Southwest, and South Central Arizona. High pressure over the region will cause temperatures to warm back to near normal this weekend and eventually slightly above normal by the middle of next week. Periods of breezy to locally windy conditions can be expected across South Central and Southwestern Arizona through this weekend, with gusts reaching 20 to 30 miles per hour at times. Dry weather with zero rain chances will persist through this weekend and into much of next week. 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The current time is 6:29 p.m. Mountain Standard Time. Here is the 6 p.m. Mountain Standard Time observation for Phoenix on Friday, October 2nd. At Sky Harbor, it was partly cloudy. Visibility 10 miles. Temperature was 93 degrees, dew point 50, relative humidity 23%. Wind was southeast, at 14 miles an hour. And the pressure was 29.86 inches, and rising. Other observations for South Central Arizona, including the Greater Phoenix area, it was clear, with a temperature of 91 at Buckeye, 93 at Glendale, 94 at Luke Air Force Base, 91 at Deer Valley, and 91 at Scottsdale Airport. Under clear skies, Falcon Field reported 90, Mesa Gateway reported 91, Chandler reported 90, and Gila Bend reported 93. Observations for Northern Arizona, it was clear. It was 62 at Flagstaff, 86 at Kingman, 67 at the Grand Canyon, and 75 at Prescott. Payson reported 73, Page reported 79, Winslow reported 73, and Sholo reported 66. Observations for Southern Arizona, it was clear. It was 84 at Tucson, 97 at Yuma, 77 at Nogales, and 72 at Sierra Vista. Observations for Southern California, skies ranged from clear to partly cloudy. It was 80 at Los Angeles Airport, 81 at San Diego, and 99 at Blythe. Regional observations, skies ranged from partly cloudy to mostly cloudy. It was 94 at Las Vegas, 77 at Salt Lake City, 66 at Albuquerque, and 67 at El Paso. Once again, at 6 p.m. in Phoenix, under partly cloudy skies. The Sky Harbor temperature was 93 degrees. Here is the latest forecast. For the following area,
in Arizona, Central Phoenix, issued at 4 p.m. Mountain Standard Time. Tonight, clear. Low 67 to 77. East wind 5 to 10 miles per hour in the evening, increasing to 10 to 20 miles per hour after midnight. Saturday, sunny. Highs 92 to 97. East wind 10 to 20 miles per hour. Saturday night, clear. Low 68 to 78. East wind 5 to 10 miles per hour in the evening, becoming northeast 10 to 20 miles per hour after midnight. Sunday, sunny and breezy. Highs 93 to 98. East wind 15 to 25 miles per hour. Sunday night, clear and breezy. Lows 72 to 80. East wind 10 to 15 miles per hour in the evening, increasing to 15 to 25 miles per hour after midnight. Monday, sunny. Highs 91 to 96. Monday night, clear. Lows 70 to 78. Tuesday, sunny. Highs 92 to 97. Tuesday night, clear. Lows 71 to 70. Wednesday, sunny. Highs 95 to 100. Wednesday night, clear. Lows 73 to 78. Thursday, sunny and hot. Highs 95 to 100. Thursday night, clear. Lows 71 to 77. Friday, sunny. Highs 93 to 98. The Phoenix, Arizona climate summary for this evening, as of 5 p.m., October 2, 2026. Today's high temperature was 97 degrees. The normal high is 95. The record high is 108 degrees, which was set in 2024. Today's low temperature was 78 degrees. The normal low is 72. The record low is 49 degrees, which was set in 1927. No precipitation fell today, which leaves the monthly total at 0.00 inches. The total precipitation for the year still stands at 2.78 inches. The normal high temperature for tomorrow is 94 degrees, and the normal low is 71. Sunset tonight is at 6:11 p.m. Sunrise tomorrow is at 6:24 a.m. Here is the synopsis for Southeast California, Southwest, and South Central Arizona. High pressure over the region will cause temperatures to warm back to near normal this weekend and eventually slightly above normal by the middle of next week. Periods of breezy to locally windy conditions can be expected across South Central and Southwestern Arizona through this weekend, with gusts reaching 20 to 30 miles per hour at times. Dry weather with zero rain chances will persist through this weekend and into much of next week. 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The current time is 6:35 p.m. Mountain Standard Time. Here is the 6 p.m. Mountain Standard Time observation for Phoenix on Friday, October 2nd. At Sky Harbor, it was partly cloudy. Visibility 10 miles. Temperature was 93 degrees, dew point 50, relative humidity 23%. Wind was southeast, at 14 miles an hour. And the pressure was 29.86 inches, and rising. Other observations for South Central Arizona, including the greater Phoenix area, it was clear, with a temperature of 91 at Buckeye, 93 at Glendale, 94 at Luke Air Force Base, 91 at Deer Valley, and 91 at Scottsdale Airport. Under clear skies, Falcon Field reported 90, Mesa Gateway reported 91, Chandler reported 90, and Gila Bend reported 93. Observations for Northern Arizona, it was clear. It was 62 at Flagstaff, 86 at Kingman, 67 at the Grand Canyon, and 75 at Prescott. Payson reported 73, Page reported 79, Winslow reported 73, and Sholo reported 66. Observations for Southern Arizona, it was clear. It was 84 at Tucson, 97 at Yuma, 77 at Nogales, and 72 at Sierra Vista.
Observations for Southern California, skies ranged from clear to partly cloudy. It was 80 at Los Angeles Airport, 81 at San Diego, and 99 at Blythe. Regional observations, skies ranged from partly cloudy to mostly cloudy. It was 94 at Las Vegas, 77 at Salt Lake City, 66 at Albuquerque, and 67 at El Paso. Once again, at 6 p.m. in Phoenix, under partly cloudy skies. The Sky Harbor temperature was 93 degrees. Here is the latest forecast. For the following area, in Arizona, Central Phoenix, issued at 4 p.m. Mountain Standard Time. Tonight, clear. Low 67 to 77. East wind 5 to 10 miles per hour in the evening, increasing to 10 to 20 miles per hour after midnight. Saturday, sunny. Highs 92 to 97. East wind 10 to 20 miles per hour. Saturday night, clear. Low 68 to 78. East wind 5 to 10 miles per hour in the evening, becoming northeast 10 to 20 miles per hour after midnight. Sunday, sunny and breezy. Highs 93 to 98. East wind 15 to 25 miles per hour. Sunday night, clear and breezy. Lows 72 to 80. East wind 10 to 15 miles per hour in the evening, increasing to 15 to 25 miles per hour after midnight. Monday, sunny. Highs 91 to 96. Monday night, clear. Lows 70 to 78. Tuesday, sunny. Highs 92 to 97. Tuesday night, clear. Lows 71 to 77. Wednesday, sunny. Highs 95 to 100. Wednesday night, clear. Lows 73 to 78. Thursday, sunny and hot. Highs 95 to 100. Thursday night, clear. Lows 71 to 77. Friday, sunny. Highs 93 to 98. The Phoenix, Arizona climate summary for this evening, as of 5 p.m., October 2, 2026. Today's high temperature was 97 degrees. The normal high is 95. The record high is 108 degrees, which was set in 2024. Today's low temperature was 78 degrees. The normal low is 72. The record low is 49 degrees, which was set in 1927. No precipitation fell today, which leaves the monthly total at 0.00 inches. The total precipitation for the year still stands at 2.78 inches. The normal high temperature for tomorrow is 94 degrees, and the normal low is 71. Sunset tonight is at 6:11 p.m. Sunrise tomorrow is at 6:24 a.m. Here is the synopsis for Southeast California, Southwest, and South Central Arizona. High pressure over the region will cause temperatures to warm back to near normal this weekend and eventually slightly above normal by the middle of next week. Periods of breezy to locally windy conditions can be expected across south central and southwestern Arizona through this weekend, with gusts reaching 20 to 30 miles per hour at times. Dry weather with zero rain chances will persist through this weekend and into much of next week. 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The current time is 6:41 p.m. Mountain Standard Time. Here is the 6 p.m. Mountain Standard Time observation for Phoenix, on Friday, October 2nd. At Sky Harbor, it was partly cloudy. Visibility 10 miles. Temperature was 93 degrees, dew point 50, relative humidity 23%. Wind was southeast, at 14 miles an hour. And the pressure was 29.86 inches, and rising. Other observations for South Central Arizona, including the Greater Phoenix area, it was clear, with a temperature of 91 at Buckeye, 93 at Glendale, 94 at Luke Air Force Base, 91 at Deer Valley, and 91 at Scottsdale Airport.
under clear skies. Falcon Field reported 90, Mesa Gateway reported 91, Chandler reported 90, and Gila Bend reported 93. Observations for northern Arizona, it was clear. It was 62 at Flagstaff, 86 at Kingman, 67 at the Grand Canyon, and 75 at Prescott. Payson reported 73, Page reported 79, Winslow reported 73, and Sholo reported 66. Observations for southern Arizona, it was clear. It was 84 at Tucson, 97 at Yuma, 77 at Nogales, and 72 at Sierra Vista. Observations for southern California, skies ranged from clear to partly cloudy. It was 80 at Los Angeles Airport, 81 at San Diego, and 99 at Blythe. Regional observations, skies ranged from partly cloudy to mostly cloudy. It was 94 at Las Vegas, 77 at Salt Lake City, 66 at Albuquerque, and 67 at El Paso. Once again, at 6 p.m. in Phoenix, under partly cloudy skies. The Sky Harbor temperature was 93 degrees. Here is the latest forecast. For the following area, in Arizona, Central Phoenix, issued at 4 p.m. Mountain Standard Time. Tonight, clear. Low 67 to 77. East wind 5 to 10 miles per hour in the evening, increasing to 10 to 20 miles per hour after midnight. Saturday, sunny. Highs 92 to 97. East wind 10 to 20 miles per hour. Saturday night, clear. Low 68 to 78. East wind 5 to 10 miles per hour in the evening, becoming northeast 10 to 20 miles per hour after midnight. Sunday, sunny and breezy. Highs 93 to 98. East wind 15 to 25 miles per hour. Sunday night, clear and breezy. Lows 72 to 80. East wind 10 to 15 miles per hour in the evening, increasing to 15 to 25 miles per hour after midnight. Monday, sunny. Highs 91 to 96. Monday night, clear. Lows 70 to 78. Tuesday, sunny. Highs 92 to 97. Tuesday night, clear. Lows 71 to 77. Wednesday, sunny. Highs 95 to 100. Wednesday night, clear. Lows 73 to 78. Thursday, sunny and hot. Highs 95 to 100. Thursday night, clear. Lows 71 to 77. Friday, sunny. Highs 93 to 98. The Phoenix, Arizona climate summary for this evening, as of 5 p.m., October 2, 2026. Today's high temperature was 97 degrees. The normal high is 95. The record high is 108 degrees, which was set in 2024. Today's low temperature was 78 degrees. The normal low is 72. The record low is 49 degrees, which was set in 1927. No precipitation fell today, which leaves the monthly total at 0.00 inches. The total precipitation for the year still stands at 2.78 inches. The normal high temperature for tomorrow is 94 degrees, and the normal low is 71. Sunset tonight is at 6:11 p.m. Sunrise tomorrow is at 6:24 a.m. Here is the synopsis for Southeast California, Southwest, and South Central Arizona. High pressure over the region will cause temperatures to warm back to near normal this weekend and eventually slightly above normal by the middle of next week. Periods of breezy to locally windy conditions can be expected across South Central and Southwestern Arizona through this weekend, with gusts reaching 20 to 30 miles per hour at times. Dry weather with zero rain chances will persist through this weekend and into much of next week. 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The current time is 6:46 p.m. Mountain Standard Time.
Here is the 6 p.m. Mountain Standard Time observation for Phoenix on Friday, October 2nd. At Sky Harbor, it was partly cloudy. Visibility 10 miles. Temperature was 93 degrees, dew point 50, relative humidity 23%. Wind was southeast, at 14 miles an hour. And the pressure was 29.86 inches, and rising. Other observations for South Central Arizona, including the Greater Phoenix area, it was clear, with a temperature of 91 at Buckeye, 93 at Glendale, 94 at Luke Air Force Base, 91 at Deer Valley, and 91 at Scottsdale Airport. Under clear skies, Falcon Field reported 90, Mesa Gateway reported 91, Chandler reported 90, and Gila Bend reported 93. Observations for Northern Arizona, it was clear. It was 62 at Flagstaff, 86 at Kingman, 67 at the Grand Canyon, and 75 at Prescott. Payson reported 73, Page reported 79, Winslow reported 73, and Sholo reported 66. Observations for Southern Arizona, it was clear. It was 84 at Tucson, 97 at Yuma, 77 at Nogales, and 72 at Sierra Vista. Observations for Southern California, skies ranged from clear to partly cloudy. It was 80 at Los Angeles Airport, 81 at San Diego, and 99 at Blythe. Regional observations, skies ranged from partly cloudy to mostly cloudy. It was 94 at Las Vegas, 77 at Salt Lake City, 66 at Albuquerque, and 67 at El Paso. Once again, at 6 p.m. in Phoenix, under partly cloudy skies. The Sky Harbor temperature was 93 degrees. Here is the latest forecast. For the following area, in Arizona, Central Phoenix, issued at 4 p.m. Mountain Standard Time. Tonight, clear. Low 67 to 77. East wind 5 to 10 miles per hour in the evening, increasing to 10 to 20 miles per hour after midnight. Saturday, sunny. Highs 92 to 97. East wind 10 to 20 miles per hour. Saturday night, clear. Low 68 to 78. East wind 5 to 10 miles per hour in the evening, becoming northeast 10 to 20 miles per hour after midnight. Sunday, sunny and breezy. Highs 93 to 98. East wind 15 to 25 miles per hour. Sunday night, clear and breezy. Lows 72 to 80. East wind 10 to 15 miles per hour in the evening, increasing to 15 to 25 miles per hour after midnight. Monday, sunny. Highs 91 to 96. Monday night, clear. Lows 70 to 78. Tuesday, sunny. Highs 92 to 97. Tuesday night, clear. Lows 71 to 77. Wednesday, sunny. Highs 95 to 100. Wednesday night, clear. Lows 73 to 78. Thursday, sunny and hot. Highs 95 to 100. Thursday night, clear. Lows 71 to 77. Friday, sunny. Highs 93 to 98. The Phoenix, Arizona climate summary for this evening, as of 5 p.m., October 2, 2026. Today's high temperature was 97 degrees. The normal high is 95. The record high is 108 degrees, which was set in 2024. Today's low temperature was 78 degrees. The normal low is 72. The record low is 49 degrees, which was set in 1927. No precipitation fell today, which leaves the monthly total at 0.00 inches. The total precipitation for the year still stands at 2.78 inches. The normal high temperature for tomorrow is 94 degrees, and the normal low is 71. Sunset tonight is at 6:11 p.m. Sunrise tomorrow is at 6:24 a.m. Here is the synopsis for Southeast California, Southwest, and South Central Arizona.
High pressure over the region will cause temperatures to warm back to near normal this weekend and eventually slightly above normal by the middle of next week. Periods of breezy to locally windy conditions can be expected across south central and southwestern Arizona through this weekend, with gusts reaching 20 to 30 miles per hour at times. Dry weather with zero rain chances will persist through this weekend and into much of next week. 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The current time is 6:52 p.m. Mountain Standard Time. Here is the 6 p.m. Mountain Standard Time observation for Phoenix on Friday, October 2nd. At Sky Harbor, it was partly cloudy. Visibility 10 miles. Temperature was 93 degrees, dew point 50, relative humidity 23%. Wind was southeast at 14 miles an hour. And the pressure was 29.86 inches and rising. Other observations for south central Arizona, including the greater Phoenix area, it was clear, with a temperature of 91 at Buckeye, 93 at Glendale, 94 at Luke Air Force Base, 91 at Deer Valley, and 91 at Scottsdale Airport. Under clear skies, Falcon Field reported 90, Mesa Gateway reported 91, Chandler reported 90, and Gila Bend reported 93. Observations for northern Arizona, it was clear. It was 62 at Flagstaff, 86 at Kingman, 67 at the Grand Canyon, and 75 at Prescott. Payson reported 73, Page reported 79, Winslow reported 73, and Sholo reported 66. Observations for southern Arizona, it was clear. It was 84 at Tucson, 97 at Yuma, 77 at Nogales, and 72 at Sierra Vista. Observations for Southern California, skies ranged from clear to partly cloudy. It was 80 at Los Angeles Airport, 81 at San Diego, and 99 at Blythe. Regional observations, skies ranged from partly cloudy to mostly cloudy. It was 94 at Las Vegas, 77 at Salt Lake City, 66 at Albuquerque, and 67 at El Paso. Once again, at 6 p.m. in Phoenix, under partly cloudy skies. The Sky Harbor temperature was 93 degrees. Here is the latest forecast. For the following area, in Arizona, Central Phoenix, issued at 4 p.m. Mountain Standard Time. Tonight, clear. Low 67 to 77. East wind 5 to 10 miles per hour in the evening, increasing to 10 to 20 miles per hour after midnight. Saturday, sunny. Highs 92 to 97. East wind 10 to 20 miles per hour. Saturday night, clear. Low 68 to 78. East wind 5 to 10 miles per hour in the evening, becoming northeast 10 to 20 miles per hour after midnight. Sunday, sunny and breezy. Highs 93 to 98. East wind 15 to 25 miles per hour. Sunday night, clear and breezy. Lows 72 to 80. East wind 10 to 15 miles per hour in the evening, increasing to 15 to 25 miles per hour after midnight. Monday, sunny. Highs 91 to 96. Monday night, clear. Lows 70 to 78. Tuesday, sunny. Highs 92 to 97. Tuesday night, clear. Lows 71 to 77. Wednesday, sunny. Highs 95 to 100. Wednesday night, clear. Lows 73 to 78. Thursday, sunny and hot. Highs 95 to 100. Thursday night, clear. Lows 71 to 77. Friday, sunny. Highs 93 to 98. The Phoenix, Arizona climate summary for this evening, as of 5 p.m., October 2, 2026. Today's high temperature was 97 degrees. The normal high is 95. The record high is 108 degrees, which was set in 2024.
Today's low temperature was 78 degrees. The normal low is 72. The record low is 49 degrees, which was set in 1927. No precipitation fell today, which leaves the monthly total at 0.00 inches. The total precipitation for the year still stands at 2.78 inches. The normal high temperature for tomorrow is 94 degrees, and the normal low is 71. Sunset tonight is at 6:11 p.m. Sunrise tomorrow is at 6:24 a.m. Here is the synopsis for Southeast California, Southwest, and South Central Arizona. High pressure over the region will cause temperatures to warm back to near normal this weekend and eventually slightly above normal by the middle of next week. Periods of breezy to locally windy conditions can be expected across south central and southwestern Arizona through this weekend, with gusts reaching 20 to 30 miles per hour at times. Dry weather with zero rain chances will persist through this weekend and into much of next week. 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The current time is 6:58 p.m. Mountain Standard Time. Here is the 6 p.m. Mountain Standard Time observation for Phoenix on Friday, October 2nd. At Sky Harbor, it was partly cloudy. Visibility 10 miles. Temperature was 93 degrees, dew point 50, relative humidity 23%. Wind was southeast, at 14 miles an hour. And the pressure was 29.86 inches, and rising. Other observations for South Central Arizona, including the greater Phoenix area, it was clear, with a temperature of 91 at Buckeye, 93 at Glendale, 94 at Luke Air Force Base, 91 at Deer Valley, and 91 at Scottsdale Airport. Under clear skies, Falcon Field reported 90, Mesa Gateway reported 91, Chandler reported 90, and Gila Bend reported 93. Observations for Northern Arizona, it was clear. It was 62 at Flagstaff, 86 at Kingman, 67 at the Grand Canyon, and 75 at Prescott. Payson reported 73, Page reported 79, Winslow reported 73, and Sholo reported 66. Observations for Southern Arizona, it was clear. It was 84 at Tucson, 97 at Yuma, 77 at Nogales, and 72 at Sierra Vista. Observations for Southern California, skies ranged from clear to partly cloudy. It was 80 at Los Angeles Airport, 81 at San Diego, and 99 at Blythe. Regional observations, skies ranged from partly cloudy to mostly cloudy. It was 94 at Las Vegas, 77 at Salt Lake City, 66 at Albuquerque, and 67 at El Paso. Once again, at 6 p.m. in Phoenix, under partly cloudy skies. The Sky Harbor temperature was 93 degrees. Here is the latest forecast. For the following area, in Arizona, Central Phoenix, issued at 4 p.m. Mountain Standard Time. Tonight, clear. Low 67 to 77. East wind 5 to 10 miles per hour in the evening, increasing to 10 to 20 miles per hour after midnight. Saturday, sunny. Highs 92 to 97. East wind 10 to 20 miles per hour. Saturday night, clear. Low 68 to 78. East wind 5 to 10 miles per hour in the evening, becoming northeast 10 to 20 miles per hour after midnight. Sunday, sunny and breezy. Highs 93 to 98. East wind 15 to 25 miles per hour. Sunday night, clear and breezy. Lows 72 to 80. East wind 10 to 15 miles per hour in the evening, increasing to 15 to 25 miles per hour after midnight. Monday, sunny. Highs 91 to 96. Monday night, clear. Lows 70 to 78. Tuesday, sunny. Highs 92 to 97. Tuesday night, clear. Lows 71 to 77. Wednesday, sunny.
Highs 95 to 100. Wednesday night, clear. Lows 73 to 78. Thursday, sunny and hot. Highs 95 to 100. Thursday night, clear. Lows 71 to 77. Friday, sunny. Highs 93 to 98. The Phoenix, Arizona climate summary for this evening, as of 5 p.m., October 2, 2026. Today's high temperature was 97 degrees. The normal high is 95. The record high is 108 degrees, which was set in 2024. Today's low temperature was 78 degrees. The normal low is 72. The record low is 49 degrees, which was set in 1927. No precipitation fell today, which leaves the monthly total at 0.00 inches. The total precipitation for the year still stands at 2.78 inches. The normal high temperature for tomorrow is 94 degrees, and the normal low is 71. Sunset tonight is at 6:11 p.m. Sunrise tomorrow is at 6:24 a.m. Here is the synopsis for Southeast California, Southwest, and South Central Arizona. High pressure over the region will cause temperatures to warm back to near normal this weekend and eventually slightly above normal by the middle of next week. Periods of breezy to locally windy conditions can be expected across South Central and Southwestern Arizona through this weekend, with gusts reaching 20 to 30 miles per hour at times. Dry weather with zero rain chances will persist through this weekend and into much of next week. 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The current time is 7:03 p.m. Mountain Standard Time. Here is the latest forecast. For the following area, in Arizona, Central Phoenix, issued at 4 p.m. Mountain Standard Time. Tonight, clear. Low 67 to 77. East wind 5 to 10 miles per hour in the evening, increasing to 10 to 20 miles per hour after midnight. Saturday, sunny. Highs 92 to 97. East wind 10 to 20 miles per hour. Saturday night, clear. Low 68 to 78. East wind 5 to 10 miles per hour in the evening, becoming northeast 10 to 20 miles per hour after midnight. Sunday, sunny and breezy. Highs 93 to 98. East wind 15 to 25 miles per hour. Sunday night, clear and breezy. Lows 72 to 80. East wind 10 to 15 miles per hour in the evening, increasing to 15 to 25 miles per hour after midnight. Monday, sunny. Highs 91 to 96. Monday night, clear. Lows 70 to 78. Tuesday, sunny. Highs 92 to 97. Tuesday night, clear. Lows 71 to 77. Wednesday, sunny. Highs 95 to 100. Wednesday night, clear. Lows 73 to 78. Thursday, sunny and hot. Highs 95 to 100. Thursday night, clear. Lows 71 to 77. Friday, sunny. Highs 93 to 98. The Phoenix, Arizona climate summary for this evening, as of 5 p.m., October 2, 2026. Today's high temperature was 97 degrees. The normal high is 95. The record high is 108 degrees, which was set in 2024. Today's low temperature was 78 degrees. The normal low is 72. The record low is 49 degrees, which was set in 1927. No precipitation fell today, which leaves the monthly total at 0.00 inches. The total precipitation for the year still stands at 2.78 inches. The normal high temperature for tomorrow is 94 degrees, and the normal low is 71. Sunset tonight is at 6:11 p.m. Sunrise tomorrow is at 6:24 a.m.
Here is the synopsis for Southeast California, Southwest, and South Central Arizona. High pressure over the region will cause temperatures to warm back to near normal this weekend and eventually slightly above normal by the middle of next week. Periods of breezy to locally windy conditions can be expected across south central and southwestern Arizona through this weekend, with gusts reaching 20 to 30 miles per hour at times. Dry weather with zero rain chances will persist through this weekend and into much of next week. 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The current time is 7:07 p.m. Mountain Standard Time. Here is the latest forecast for the following area in Arizona, Central Phoenix, issued at 4 p.m. Mountain Standard Time. Tonight, clear. Low 67 to 77. East wind 5 to 10 miles per hour in the evening, increasing to 10 to 20 miles per hour after midnight. Saturday, sunny. Highs 92 to 97. East wind 10 to 20 miles per hour. Saturday night, clear. Low 68 to 78. East wind 5 to 10 miles per hour in the evening, becoming northeast 10 to 20 miles per hour after midnight. Sunday, sunny and breezy. Highs 93 to 98. East wind 15 to 25 miles per hour. Sunday night, clear and breezy. Lows 72 to 80. East wind 10 to 15 miles per hour in the evening, increasing to 15 to 25 miles per hour after midnight. Monday, sunny. Highs 91 to 96. Monday night, clear. Lows 70 to 78. Tuesday, sunny. Highs 92 to 97. Tuesday night, clear. Lows 71 to 77. Wednesday, sunny. Highs 95 to 100. Wednesday night, clear. Lows 73 to 78. Thursday, sunny and hot. Highs 95 to 100. Thursday night, clear. Lows 71 to 77. Friday, sunny. Highs 93 to 98. The Phoenix, Arizona climate summary for this evening, as of 5 p.m., October 2, 2026. Today's high temperature was 97 degrees. The normal high is 95. The record high is 108 degrees, which was set in 2024. Today's low temperature was 78 degrees. The normal low is 72. The record low is 49 degrees, which was set in 1927. No precipitation fell today, which leaves the monthly total at 0.00 inches. The total precipitation for the year still stands at 2.78 inches. The normal high temperature for tomorrow is 94 degrees, and the normal low is 71. Sunset tonight is at 6:11 p.m. Sunrise tomorrow is at 6:24 a.m. Here is the synopsis for Southeast California, Southwest, and South Central Arizona. High pressure over the region will cause temperatures to warm back to near normal this weekend and eventually slightly above normal by the middle of next week. Periods of breezy to locally windy conditions can be expected across South Central and Southwestern Arizona through this weekend, with gusts reaching 20 to 30 miles per hour at times. Dry weather with zero rain chances will persist through this weekend and into much of next week. 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The current time is 7:11 p.m. Mountain Standard Time. Here is the 7 p.m. Mountain Standard Time observation for Phoenix on Friday, October 2nd. At Sky Harbor, it was clear. Visibility 10 miles. Temperature was 91 degrees, dew point 50, relative humidity 24%. Wind was southeast, at 8 miles an hour. And the pressure was 29.87 inches, and rising. Other observations for south central Arizona, including the greater Phoenix area, it was clear.
with a temperature of 88 at Buckeye, 91 at Glendale, 92 at Luke Air Force Base, 88 at Deer Valley, and 89 at Scottsdale.

mostly cloudy, with a temperature of 69. Observations for Southern California, skies ranged from clear to partly cloudy. It was 77 at Los Angeles Airport, 78 at San Diego, and 95 at Blythe. Regional observations, skies ranged from partly cloudy to mostly cloudy. It was 91 at Las Vegas, 75 at Salt Lake City, 63 at Albuquerque, and 66 at El Paso. Once again, at 7 p.m. in Phoenix, under clear skies. The Sky Harbor temperature was 91 degrees. Here is the latest forecast. For the following area, in Arizona, Central Phoenix, issued at 4 p.m. Mountain Standard Time. Tonight, clear. Low 67 to 77. East wind 5 to 10 miles per hour in the evening, increasing to 10 to 20 miles per hour after midnight. Saturday, sunny. Highs 92 to 97. East wind 10 to 20 miles per hour. Saturday night, clear. Low 68 to 78. East wind 5 to 10 miles per hour in the evening, becoming northeast 10 to 20 miles per hour after midnight. Sunday, sunny and breezy. Highs 93 to 98. East wind 15 to 25 miles per hour. Sunday night, clear and breezy. Lows 72 to 80. East wind 10 to 15 miles per hour in the evening, increasing to 15 to 25 miles per hour after midnight. Monday, sunny. Highs 91 to 96. Monday night, clear. Lows 70 to 78. Tuesday, sunny. Highs 92 to 97. Tuesday night, clear. Lows 71 to 77. Wednesday, sunny. Highs 95 to 100. Wednesday night, clear. Lows 73 to 78. Thursday, sunny and hot. Highs 95 to 100. Thursday night, clear. Lows 71 to 77. Friday, sunny. Highs 93 to 98. The Phoenix, Arizona climate summary for this evening, as of 5 p.m., October 2, 2026. Today's high temperature was 97 degrees. The normal high is 95. The record high is 108 degrees, which was set in 2024. Today's low temperature was 78 degrees. The normal low is 72. The record low is 49 degrees, which was set in 1927. No precipitation fell today, which leaves the monthly total at 0.00 inches. The total precipitation for the year still stands at 2.78 inches. The normal high temperature for tomorrow is 94 degrees, and the normal low is 71. Sunset tonight is at 6:11 p.m. Sunrise tomorrow is at 6:24 a.m. Here is the synopsis for Southeast California, Southwest, and South Central Arizona. High pressure over the region will cause temperatures to warm back to near normal this weekend and eventually slightly above normal by the middle of next week. Periods of breezy to locally windy conditions can be expected across South Central and Southwestern Arizona through this weekend, with gusts reaching 20 to 30 miles per hour at times. Dry weather with zero rain chances will persist through this weekend and into much of next week. 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The current time is 7:16 p.m. Mountain Standard Time. Here is the 7 p.m. Mountain Standard Time observation for Phoenix, on Friday, October 2nd. At Sky Harbor, it was clear. Visibility 10 miles. Temperature was 91 degrees, dew point 50, relative humidity 24%. Wind was southeast, at 8 miles an hour. And the pressure was 29.87 inches, and rising. Other observations for South Central Arizona, including the greater Phoenix area, it was clear, with a temperature of 88 at Buckeye, 91 at Glendale, 92 at Luke Air Force Base, 88 at Deer Valley, and 89

at Scottsdale Airport. Under clear skies, Falcon Field reported 88, Mesa Gateway reported 88, Chandler reported 86, and Gila Bend reported 89. Observations for Northern Arizona, it was clear. It was 57 at Flagstaff, 80 at Kingman, 62 at the Grand Canyon, and 69 at Prescott. Payson reported 68, Page reported 76, Winslow reported 69, and Sholo reported 61. Observations for Southern Arizona, it was clear, with a temperature of 82 at Tucson, 95 at Yuma, and 74 at Nogales. At Sierra Vista, it was mostly cloudy, with a temperature of 69. Observations for Southern California, skies ranged from clear to partly cloudy. It was 77 at Los Angeles Airport, 78 at San Diego, and 95 at Blythe. Regional observations, skies ranged from partly cloudy to mostly cloudy. It was 91 at Las Vegas, 75 at Salt Lake City, 63 at Albuquerque, and 66 at El Paso. Once again, at 7 p.m. in Phoenix, under clear skies. The Sky Harbor temperature was 91 degrees. Here is the latest forecast. For the following area, in Arizona, Central Phoenix, issued at 4 p.m. Mountain Standard Time. Tonight, clear. Low 67 to 77. East wind 5 to 10 miles per hour in the evening, increasing to 10 to 20 miles per hour after midnight. Saturday, sunny. Highs 92 to 97. East wind 10 to 20 miles per hour. Saturday night, clear. Low 68 to 78. East wind 5 to 10 miles per hour in the evening, becoming northeast 10 to 20 miles per hour after midnight. Sunday, sunny and breezy. Highs 93 to 98. East wind 15 to 25 miles per hour. Sunday night, clear and breezy. Lows 72 to 80. East wind 10 to 15 miles per hour in the evening, increasing to 15 to 25 miles per hour after midnight. Monday, sunny. Highs 91 to 96. Monday night, clear. Lows 70 to 78. Tuesday, sunny. Highs 92 to 97. Tuesday night, clear. Lows 71 to 77. Wednesday, sunny. Highs 95 to 100. Wednesday night, clear. Lows 73 to 78. Thursday, sunny and hot. Highs 95 to 100. Thursday night, clear. Lows 71 to 77. Friday, sunny. Highs 93 to 98. The Phoenix, Arizona climate summary for this evening, as of 5 p.m., October 2, 2026. Today's high temperature was 97 degrees. The normal high is 95. The record high is 108 degrees, which was set in 2024. Today's low temperature was 78 degrees. The normal low is 72. The record low is 49 degrees, which was set in 1927. No precipitation fell today, which leaves the monthly total at 0.00 inches. The total precipitation for the year still stands at 2.78 inches. The normal high temperature for tomorrow is 94 degrees, and the normal low is 71. Sunset tonight is at 6:11 p.m. Sunrise tomorrow is at 6:24 a.m. Here is the synopsis for Southeast California, Southwest, and South Central Arizona. High pressure over the region will cause temperatures to warm back to near normal this weekend and eventually slightly above normal by the middle of next week. Periods of breezy to locally windy conditions can be expected across South Central and Southwestern Arizona through this weekend, with gusts reaching 20 to 30 miles per hour at times. Dry weather with zero rain chances will persist through this weekend and into much of next week. 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
The current time is 7:22 p.m. Mountain Standard Time. Here is the 7 p.m. Mountain Standard Time observation for Phoenix on Friday, October 2nd. At Sky Harbor, it was clear. Visibility 10 miles. Temperature was 91 degrees, dew point 50, relative humidity 24%. Wind was southeast at 8 miles an hour. And the pressure was 29.87 inches and rising. Other observations for South Central Arizona, including the greater Phoenix area, it was clear, with a temperature of 88 at Buckeye, 91 at Glendale, 92 at Luke Air Force Base, 88 at Deer Valley, and 89 at Scottsdale Airport. Under clear skies, Falcon Field reported 88, Mesa Gateway reported 88, Chandler reported 86, and Gila Bend reported 89. Observations for Northern Arizona, it was clear. It was 57 at Flagstaff, 80 at Kingman, 62 at the Grand Canyon, and 69 at Prescott. Payson reported 68, Page reported 76, Winslow reported 69, and Sholo reported 61. Observations for Southern Arizona, it was clear, with a temperature of 82 at Tucson, 95 at Yuma, and 74 at Nogales. At Sierra Vista, it was mostly cloudy, with a temperature of 69. Observations for Southern California, skies ranged from clear to partly cloudy. It was 77 at Los Angeles Airport, 78 at San Diego, and 95 at Blythe. Regional observations, skies ranged from partly cloudy to mostly cloudy. It was 91 at Las Vegas, 75 at Salt Lake City, 63 at Albuquerque, and 66 at El Paso. Once again, at 7 p.m. in Phoenix, under clear skies. The Sky Harbor temperature was 91 degrees. Here is the latest forecast. For the following area, in Arizona, Central Phoenix, issued at 4 p.m. Mountain Standard Time. Tonight, clear. Low 67 to 77. East wind 5 to 10 miles per hour in the evening, increasing to 10 to 20 miles per hour after midnight. Saturday, sunny. Highs 92 to 97. East wind 10 to 20 miles per hour. Saturday night, clear. Low 68 to 78. East wind 5 to 10 miles per hour in the evening, becoming northeast 10 to 20 miles per hour after midnight. Sunday, sunny and breezy. Highs 93 to 98. East wind 15 to 25 miles per hour. Sunday night, clear and breezy. Lows 72 to 80. East wind 10 to 15 miles per hour in the evening, increasing to 15 to 25 miles per hour after midnight. Monday, sunny. Highs 91 to 96. Monday night, clear. Lows 70 to 78. Tuesday, sunny. Highs 92 to 97. Tuesday night, clear. Lows 71 to 77. Wednesday, sunny. Highs 95 to 100. Wednesday night, clear. Lows 73 to 78. Thursday, sunny and hot. Highs 95 to 100. Thursday night, clear. Lows 71 to 77. Friday, sunny. Highs 93 to 98. The Phoenix, Arizona climate summary for this evening, as of 5 p.m., October 2nd, 2026. Today's high temperature was 97 degrees. The normal high is 95. The record high is 108 degrees, which was set in 2024. Today's low temperature was 78 degrees. The normal low is 72. The record low is 49 degrees, which was set in 1927. No precipitation fell today, which leaves the monthly total at 0.00 inches. The total precipitation for the year still stands at 2.78 inches. The normal high temperature for tomorrow is 94 degrees, and the normal low is 71. Sunset tonight is at 6:11 p.m.
Sunrise tomorrow is at 6:24 a.m. Here is the synopsis for Southeast California, Southwest, and South Central Arizona. High pressure over the region will cause temperatures to warm back to near normal this weekend and eventually slightly above normal by the middle of next week. Periods of breezy to locally windy conditions can be expected across South Central and Southwestern Arizona through this weekend, with gusts reaching 20 to 30 miles per hour at times. Dry weather with zero rain chances will persist through this weekend and into much of next week. 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The current time is 7:28 p.m. Mountain Standard Time. Here is a 7 p.m. Mountain Standard Time observation for Phoenix on Friday, October 2nd. At Sky Harbor, it was clear. Visibility 10 miles. Temperature was 91 degrees, dew point 50, relative humidity 24%. Wind was southeast at 8 miles an hour. And the pressure was 29.87 inches and rising. Other observations for South Central Arizona, including the greater Phoenix area, it was clear, with a temperature of 88 at Buckeye, 91 at Glendale, 92 at Luke Air Force Base, 88 at Deer Valley, and 89 at Scottsdale Airport. Under clear skies, Falcon Field reported 88, Mesa Gateway reported 88, Chandler reported 86, and Gila Bend reported 89. Observations for northern Arizona, it was clear. It was 57 at Flagstaff, 80 at Kingman, 62 at the Grand Canyon, and 69 at Prescott. Payson reported 68, Page reported 76, Winslow reported 69, and Sholo reported 61. Observations for southern Arizona, it was clear, with a temperature of 82 at Tucson, 95 at Yuma, and 74 at Nogales. At Sierra Vista, it was mostly cloudy, with a temperature of 69. Observations for Southern California, skies ranged from clear to partly cloudy. It was 77 at Los Angeles Airport, 78 at San Diego, and 95 at Blythe. Regional observations, skies ranged from partly cloudy to mostly cloudy. It was 91 at Las Vegas, 75 at Salt Lake City, 63 at Albuquerque, and 66 at El Paso. Once again, at 7 p.m. in Phoenix, under clear skies. The Sky Harbor temperature was 91 degrees. Here is the latest forecast. For the following area, in Arizona, Central Phoenix, issued at 4 p.m. Mountain Standard Time. Tonight, clear. Low 67 to 77. East wind 5 to 10 miles per hour in the evening, increasing to 10 to 20 miles per hour after midnight. Saturday, sunny. Highs 92 to 97. East wind 10 to 20 miles per hour. Saturday night, clear. Low 68 to 78. East wind 5 to 10 miles per hour in the evening, becoming northeast 10 to 20 miles per hour after midnight. Sunday, sunny and breezy. Highs 93 to 98. East wind 15 to 25 miles per hour. Sunday night, clear and breezy. Lows 72 to 80. East wind 10 to 15 miles per hour in the evening, increasing to 15 to 25 miles per hour after midnight. Monday, sunny. Highs 91 to 96. Monday night, clear. Lows 70 to 78. Tuesday, sunny. Highs 92 to 97. Tuesday night, clear. Lows 71 to 77. Wednesday, sunny. Highs 95 to 100. Wednesday night, clear. Lows 73 to 78. Thursday, sunny and hot. Highs 95 to 100. Thursday night, clear. Lows 71 to 77. Friday, sunny. Highs 93 to 98. The Phoenix, Arizona climate summary for this evening, as of 5 p.m., October 2nd, 2026.
Today's high temperature was 97 degrees. The normal high is 95. The record high is 108 degrees, which was set in 2024. Today's low temperature was 78 degrees. The normal low is 72. The record low is 49 degrees, which was set in 1927. No precipitation fell today, which leaves the monthly total at 0.00 inches. The total precipitation for the year still stands at 2.78 inches. The normal high temperature for tomorrow is 94 degrees, and the normal low is 71. Sunset tonight is at 6:11 p.m. Sunrise tomorrow is at 6:24 a.m. Here is the synopsis for Southeast California, Southwest, and South Central Arizona. High pressure over the region will cause temperatures to warm back to near normal this weekend and eventually slightly above normal by the middle of next week. Periods of breezy to locally windy conditions can be expected across south central and southwestern Arizona through this weekend, with gusts reaching 20 to 30 miles per hour at times. Dry weather with zero rain chances will persist through this weekend and into much of next week. 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The current time is 7:34 p.m. Mountain Standard Time. Here is a 7 p.m. Mountain Standard Time observation for Phoenix on Friday, October 2nd. At Sky Harbor, it was clear. Visibility 10 miles. Temperature was 91 degrees, dew point 50, relative humidity 24%. Wind was southeast, at 8 miles an hour. And the pressure was 29.87 inches, and rising. Other observations for South Central Arizona, including the Greater Phoenix area, it was clear, with a temperature of 88 at Buckeye, 91 at Glendale, 92 at Luke Air Force Base, 88 at Deer Valley, and 89 at Scottsdale Airport. Under clear skies, Falcon Field reported 88, Mesa Gateway reported 88, Chandler reported 86, and Gila Bend reported 89. Observations for northern Arizona, it was clear. It was 57 at Flagstaff, 80 at Kingman, 62 at the Grand Canyon, and 69 at Prescott. Payson reported 68, Page reported 76, Winslow reported 69, and Sholo reported 61. Observations for southern Arizona, it was clear, with a temperature of 82 at Tucson, 95 at Yuma, and 74 at Nogales. At Sierra Vista, it was mostly cloudy, with a temperature of 69. Observations for southern California, skies ranged from clear to partly cloudy. It was 77 at Los Angeles Airport, 78 at San Diego, and 95 at Blythe. Regional observations, skies ranged from partly cloudy to mostly cloudy. It was 91 at Las Vegas, 75 at Salt Lake City, 63 at Albuquerque, and 66 at El Paso. Once again, at 7 p.m. in Phoenix, under clear skies. The Sky Harbor temperature was 91 degrees. Here is the latest forecast. For the following area, in Arizona, Central Phoenix, issued at 4 p.m. Mountain Standard Time. Tonight, clear. Low 67 to 77. East wind 5 to 10 miles per hour in the evening, increasing to 10 to 20 miles per hour after midnight. Saturday, sunny. Highs 92 to 97. East wind 10 to 20 miles per hour. Saturday night, clear. Low 68 to 78. East wind 5 to 10 miles per hour in the evening, becoming northeast 10 to 20 miles per hour after midnight. Sunday, sunny and breezy. Highs 93 to 98. East wind 15 to 25 miles per hour. Sunday night, clear and breezy. Lows 72 to 80. East wind 10 to 15 miles per hour in the evening, increasing to 15 to 25 miles per hour after midnight. Monday, sunny. Highs 91 to 96. Monday night, clear. Lows 70 to 78.
Tuesday, sunny. Highs 92 to 97. Tuesday night, clear. Lows 71 to 77. Wednesday, sunny. Highs 95 to 100. Wednesday night, clear. Lows 73 to 78. Thursday, sunny and hot. Highs 95 to 100. Thursday night, clear. Lows 71 to 77. Friday, sunny. Highs 93 to 98. The Phoenix, Arizona climate summary for this evening, as of 5 p.m., October 2, 2026. Today's high temperature was 97 degrees. The normal high is 95. The record high is 108 degrees, which was set in 2024. Today's low temperature was 78 degrees. The normal low is 72. The record low is 49 degrees, which was set in 1927. No precipitation fell today, which leaves the monthly total at 0.00 inches. The total precipitation for the year still stands at 2.78 inches. The normal high temperature for tomorrow is 94 degrees, and the normal low is 71. Sunset tonight is at 6:11 p.m. Sunrise tomorrow is at 6:24 a.m. Here is the synopsis for Southeast California, Southwest, and South Central Arizona. High pressure over the region will cause temperatures to warm back to near normal this weekend and eventually slightly above normal by the middle of next week. Periods of breezy to locally windy conditions can be expected across South Central and Southwestern Arizona through this weekend, with gusts reaching 20 to 30 miles per hour at times. Dry weather with zero rain chances will persist through this weekend and into much of next week. 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The current time is 7:39 p.m. Mountain Standard Time. Here is the 7 p.m. Mountain Standard Time observation for Phoenix on Friday, October 2nd. At Sky Harbor, it was clear. Visibility 10 miles. Temperature was 91 degrees, dew point 50, relative humidity 24%. Wind was southeast, at 8 miles an hour. And the pressure was 29.87 inches, and rising. Other observations for South Central Arizona, including the greater Phoenix area, it was clear, with a temperature of 88 at Buckeye, 91 at Glendale, 92 at Luke Air Force Base, 88 at Deer Valley, and 89 at Scottsdale Airport. Under clear skies, Falcon Field reported 88, Mesa Gateway reported 88, Chandler reported 86, and Gila Bend reported 89. Observations for northern Arizona, it was clear. It was 57 at Flagstaff, 80 at Kingman, 62 at the Grand Canyon, and 69 at Prescott. Payson reported 68, Page reported 76, Winslow reported 69, and Shoal reported 61. Observations for southern Arizona, it was clear, with a temperature of 82 at Tucson, 95 at Yuma, and 74 at Nogales. At Sierra Vista, it was mostly cloudy, with a temperature of 69. Observations for Southern California, skies ranged from clear to partly cloudy. It was 77 at Los Angeles Airport, 78 at San Diego, and 95 at Blythe. Regional observations, skies ranged from partly cloudy to mostly cloudy. It was 91 at Las Vegas, 75 at Salt Lake City, 63 at Albuquerque, and 66 at El Paso. Once again, at 7 p.m. in Phoenix, under clear skies. The Sky Harbor temperature was 91 degrees. Here is the latest forecast. For the following area, in Arizona, Central Phoenix, issued at 4 p.m. Mountain Standard Time. Tonight, clear. Low 67 to 77. East wind 5 to 10 miles per hour in the evening, increasing to 10 to 20 miles per hour after midnight. Saturday, sunny. Highs 92 to 97. East wind 10 to 20 miles per hour.
Saturday night, clear. Low 68 to 78. East wind 5 to 10 miles per hour in the evening, becoming northeast 10 to 20 miles per hour after midnight. Sunday, sunny and breezy. Highs 93 to 98. East wind 15 to 25 miles per hour. Sunday night, clear and breezy. Lows 72 to 80. East wind 10 to 15 miles per hour in the evening, increasing to 15 to 25 miles per hour after midnight. Monday, sunny. Highs 91 to 96. Monday night, clear. Lows 70 to 78. Tuesday, sunny. Highs 92 to 97. Tuesday night, clear. Lows 71 to 77. Wednesday, sunny. Highs 95 to 100. Wednesday night, clear. Lows 73 to 78. Thursday, sunny and hot. Highs 95 to 100. Thursday night, clear. Lows 71 to 77. Friday, sunny. Highs 93 to 98. The Phoenix, Arizona climate summary for this evening, as of 5 p.m., October 2, 2026. Today's high temperature was 97 degrees. The normal high is 95. The record high is 108 degrees, which was set in 2024. Today's low temperature was 78 degrees. The normal low is 72. The record low is 49 degrees, which was set in 1927. No precipitation fell today, which leaves the monthly total at 0.00 inches. The total precipitation for the year still stands at 2.78 inches. The normal high temperature for tomorrow is 94 degrees, and the normal low is 71. Sunset tonight is at 6:11 p.m. Sunrise tomorrow is at 6:24 a.m. Here is the synopsis for Southeast California, Southwest, and South Central Arizona. High pressure over the region will cause temperatures to warm back to near normal this weekend and eventually slightly above normal by the middle of next week. Periods of breezy to locally windy conditions can be expected across South Central and Southwestern Arizona through this weekend, with gusts reaching 20 to 30 miles per hour at times. Dry weather with zero rain chances will persist through this weekend and into much of next week. 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The current time is 7:45 p.m. Mountain Standard Time. Here is the 7 p.m. Mountain Standard Time observation for Phoenix on Friday, October 2nd. At Sky Harbor, it was clear. Visibility 10 miles. Temperature was 91 degrees, dew point 50, relative humidity 24%. Wind was southeast, at 8 miles an hour. And the pressure was 29.87 inches, and rising. Other observations for South Central Arizona, including the greater Phoenix area, it was clear, with a temperature of 88 at Buckeye, 91 at Glendale, 92 at Luke Air Force Base, 88 at Deer Valley, and 89 at Scottsdale Airport. Under clear skies, Falcon Field reported 88, Mesa Gateway reported 88, Chandler reported 86, and Gila Bend reported 89. Observations for Northern Arizona, it was clear. It was 57 at Flagstaff, 80 at Kingman, 62 at the Grand Canyon, and 69 at Prescott. Payson reported 68, Page reported 76, Winslow reported 69, and Sholo reported 61. Observations for Southern Arizona, it was clear, with a temperature of 82 at Tucson, 95 at Yuma, and 74 at Nogales. At Sierra Vista, it was mostly cloudy, with a temperature of 69. Observations for Southern California, skies ranged from clear to partly cloudy. It was 77 at Los Angeles Airport, 78 at San Diego, and 95 at Blythe. Regional observations, skies ranged from partly cloudy to mostly cloudy. It was 91 at Las Vegas,
75 at Salt Lake City, 63 at Albuquerque, and 66 at El Paso. Once again, at 7 p.m. in Phoenix, under clear skies. The Sky Harbor temperature was 91 degrees. Here is the latest forecast. For the following area, in Arizona, Central Phoenix, issued at 4 p.m. Mountain Standard Time. Tonight, clear. Low 67 to 77. East wind 5 to 10 miles per hour in the evening, increasing to 10 to 20 miles per hour after midnight. Saturday, sunny. Highs 92 to 97. East wind 10 to 20 miles per hour. Saturday night, clear. Low 68 to 78. East wind 5 to 10 miles per hour in the evening, becoming northeast 10 to 20 miles per hour after midnight. Sunday, sunny and breezy. Highs 93 to 98. East wind 15 to 25 miles per hour. Sunday night, clear and breezy. Lows 72 to 80. East wind 10 to 15 miles per hour in the evening, increasing to 15 to 25 miles per hour after midnight. Monday, sunny. Highs 91 to 96. Monday night, clear. Lows 70 to 78. Tuesday, sunny. Highs 92 to 97. Tuesday night, clear. Lows 71 to 77. Wednesday, sunny. Highs 95 to 100. Wednesday night, clear. Lows 73 to 78. Thursday, sunny and hot. Highs 95 to 100. Thursday night, clear. Lows 71 to 77. Friday, sunny. Highs 93 to 98. The Phoenix, Arizona climate summary for this evening, as of 5 p.m., October 2, 2026. Today's high temperature was 97 degrees. The normal high is 95. The record high is 108 degrees, which was set in 2024. Today's low temperature was 78 degrees. The normal low is 72. The record low is 49 degrees, which was set in 1927. No precipitation fell today, which leaves the monthly total at 0.00 inches. The total precipitation for the year still stands at 2.78 inches. The normal high temperature for tomorrow is 94 degrees, and the normal low is 71. Sunset tonight is at 6:11 p.m. Sunrise tomorrow is at 6:24 a.m. Here is the synopsis for Southeast California, Southwest, and South Central Arizona. High pressure over the region will cause temperatures to warm back to near normal this weekend and eventually slightly above normal by the middle of next week. Periods of breezy to locally windy conditions can be expected across South Central and Southwestern Arizona through this weekend, with gusts reaching 20 to 30 miles per hour at times. Dry weather with zero rain chances will persist through this weekend and into much of next week. 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The current time is 7:51 p.m. Mountain Standard Time. Here is the 7 p.m. Mountain Standard Time observation for Phoenix on Friday, October 2nd. At Sky Harbor, it was clear. Visibility 10 miles. Temperature was 91 degrees, dew point 50, relative humidity 24%. Wind was southeast at 8 miles an hour. And the pressure was 29.87 inches and rising. Other observations for South Central Arizona, including the greater Phoenix area, it was clear, with a temperature of 88 at Buckeye, 91 at Glendale, 92 at Luke Air Force Base, 88 at Deer Valley, and 89 at Scottsdale Airport. Under clear skies, Falcon Field reported 88, Mesa Gateway reported 88, Chandler reported 86, and Gila Bend reported 89. Observations for northern Arizona, it was clear. It was 57 at Flagstaff, 80 at Kingman, 62 at the Grand Canyon, and 69 at Prescott.
Payson reported 68, Page reported 76, Winslow reported 69, and Scholl reported 61. Observations for southern Arizona. It was clear, with a temperature of 82 at Tucson, 95 at Yuma, and 74 at Nogales. At Sierra Vista, it was mostly cloudy, with a temperature of 69. Observations for Southern California, skies ranged from clear to partly cloudy. It was 77 at Los Angeles Airport, 78 at San Diego, and 95 at Blythe. Regional observations, skies ranged from partly cloudy to mostly cloudy. It was 91 at Las Vegas, 75 at Salt Lake City, 63 at Albuquerque, and 66 at El Paso. Once again, at 7 p.m. in Phoenix, under clear skies. The Sky Harbor temperature was 91 degrees. Here is the latest forecast. For the following area, in Arizona, Central Phoenix, issued at 4 p.m. Mountain Standard Time. Tonight, clear. Low 67 to 77. East wind 5 to 10 miles per hour in the evening, increasing to 10 to 20 miles per hour after midnight. Saturday, sunny. Highs 92 to 97. East wind 10 to 20 miles per hour. Saturday night, clear. Low 68 to 78. East wind 5 to 10 miles per hour in the evening, becoming northeast 10 to 20 miles per hour after midnight. Sunday, sunny and breezy. Highs 93 to 98. East wind 15 to 25 miles per hour. Sunday night, clear and breezy. Lows 72 to 80. East wind 10 to 15 miles per hour in the evening, increasing to 15 to 25 miles per hour after midnight. Monday, sunny. Highs 91 to 96. Monday night, clear. Lows 70 to 78. Tuesday, sunny. Highs 92 to 97. Tuesday night, clear. Lows 71 to 77. Wednesday, sunny. Highs 95 to 100. Wednesday night, clear. Lows 73 to 78. Thursday, sunny and hot. Highs 95 to 100. Thursday night, clear. Lows 71 to 77. Friday, sunny. Highs 93 to 98. The Phoenix, Arizona climate summary for this evening, as of 5 p.m., October 2, 2026. Today's high temperature was 97 degrees. The normal high is 95. The record high is 108 degrees, which was set in 2024. Today's low temperature was 78 degrees. The normal low is 72. The record low is 49 degrees, which was set in 1927. No precipitation fell today, which leaves the monthly total at 0.00 inches. The total precipitation for the year still stands at 2.78 inches. The normal high temperature for tomorrow is 94 degrees, and the normal low is 71. Sunset tonight is at 6:11 p.m. Sunrise tomorrow is at 6:24 a.m. Here is the synopsis for Southeast California, Southwest, and South Central Arizona. High pressure over the region will cause temperatures to warm back to near normal this weekend and eventually slightly above normal by the middle of next week. Periods of breezy to locally windy conditions can be expected across South Central and Southwestern Arizona through this weekend, with gusts reaching 20 to 30 miles per hour at times. Dry weather with zero rain chances will persist through this weekend and into much of next week. 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The current time is 7:57 p.m. Mountain Standard Time. Here is the 7 p.m. Mountain Standard Time observation for Phoenix, on Friday, October 2nd. At Sky Harbor, it was clear. Visibility 10 miles. Temperature was 91 degrees, dew point 50, relative humidity 24%. Wind was southeast,
at 8 miles an hour. And the pressure was 29.87 inches and rising. Other observations for South Central Arizona, including the greater Phoenix area, it was clear, with a temperature of 88 at Buckeye, 91 at Glendale, 92 at Luke Air Force Base, 88 at Deer Valley, and 89 at Scottsdale Airport. Under clear skies, Falcon Field reported 88, Mesa Gateway reported 88, Chandler reported 86, and Gila Bend reported 89. Observations for Northern Arizona, it was clear. It was 57 at Flagstaff, 80 at Kingman, 62 at the Grand Canyon, and 69 at Prescott. Payson reported 68, Page reported 76, Winslow reported 69, and Sholo reported 61. Observations for Southern Arizona, it was clear, with a temperature of 82 at Tucson, 95 at Yuma, and 74 at Nogales. At Sierra Vista, it was mostly cloudy, with a temperature of 69. Observations for Southern California, skies ranged from clear to partly cloudy. It was 77 at Los Angeles Airport, 78 at San Diego, and 95 at Blythe. Regional observations, skies ranged from partly cloudy to mostly cloudy. It was 91 at Las Vegas, 75 at Salt Lake City, 63 at Albuquerque, and 66 at El Paso. Once again, at 7 p.m. in Phoenix, under clear skies. The Sky Harbor temperature was 91 degrees. Here is the latest forecast. For the following area, in Arizona, Central Phoenix, issued at 4 p.m. Mountain Standard Time. Tonight, clear. Low 67 to 77. East wind 5 to 10 miles per hour in the evening, increasing to 10 to 20 miles per hour after midnight. Saturday, sunny. Highs 92 to 97. East wind 10 to 20 miles per hour. Saturday night, clear. Low 68 to 78. East wind 5 to 10 miles per hour in the evening, becoming northeast 10 to 20 miles per hour after midnight. Sunday, sunny and breezy. Highs 93 to 98. East wind 15 to 25 miles per hour. Sunday night, clear and breezy. Lows 72 to 80. East wind 10 to 15 miles per hour in the evening, increasing to 15 to 25 miles per hour after midnight. Monday, sunny. Highs 91 to 96. Monday night, clear. Lows 70 to 78. Tuesday, sunny. Highs 92 to 97. Tuesday night, clear. Lows 71 to 77. Wednesday, sunny. Highs 95 to 100. Wednesday night, clear. Lows 73 to 78. Thursday, sunny and hot. Highs 95 to 100. Thursday night, clear. Lows 71 to 77. Friday, sunny. Highs 93 to 98. The Phoenix, Arizona climate summary for this evening, as of 5 p.m., October 2, 2026. Today's high temperature was 97 degrees. The normal high is 95. The record high is 108 degrees, which was set in 2024. Today's low temperature was 78 degrees. The normal low is 72. The record low is 49 degrees, which was set in 1927. No precipitation fell today, which leaves the monthly total at 0.00 inches. The total precipitation for the year still stands at 2.78 inches. The normal high temperature for tomorrow is 94 degrees, and the normal low is 71. Sunset tonight is at 6:11 p.m. Sunrise tomorrow is at 6:24 a.m. Here is the synopsis for Southeast California, Southwest, and South Central Arizona. High pressure over the region will cause temperatures to warm back to near normal this weekend and eventually slightly above normal by the middle of next week.
Periods of breezy to locally windy conditions can be expected across south central and southwestern Arizona through this weekend, with gusts reaching 20 to 30 miles per hour at times. Dry weather with zero rain chances will persist through this weekend and into much of next week. 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The current time is 8:02 p.m. Mountain Standard Time. Here is the latest forecast for the following area in Arizona, Central Phoenix, issued at 4 p.m. Mountain Standard Time. Tonight, clear. Low 67 to 77. East wind 5 to 10 miles per hour in the evening, increasing to 10 to 20 miles per hour after midnight. Saturday, sunny. Highs 92 to 97. East wind 10 to 20 miles per hour. Saturday night, clear. Low 68 to 78. East wind 5 to 10 miles per hour in the evening, becoming northeast 10 to 20 miles per hour after midnight. Sunday, sunny and breezy. Highs 93 to 98. East wind 15 to 25 miles per hour. Sunday night, clear and breezy. Lows 72 to 80. East wind 10 to 15 miles per hour in the evening, increasing to 15 to 25 miles per hour after midnight. Monday, sunny. Highs 91 to 96. Monday night, clear. Lows 70 to 78. Tuesday, sunny. Highs 92 to 97. Tuesday night, clear. Lows 71 to 77. Wednesday, sunny. Highs 95 to 100. Wednesday night, clear. Lows 73 to 78. Thursday, sunny and hot. Highs 95 to 100. Thursday night, clear. Lows 71 to 77. Friday, sunny. Highs 93 to 98. The Phoenix, Arizona climate summary for this evening, as of 5 p.m., October 2, 2026. Today's high temperature was 97 degrees. The normal high is 95. The record high is 108 degrees, which was set in 2024. Today's low temperature was 78 degrees. The normal low is 72. The record low is 49 degrees, which was set in 1927. No precipitation fell today, which leaves the monthly total at 0.00 inches. The total precipitation for the year still stands at 2.78 inches. The normal high temperature for tomorrow is 94 degrees, and the normal low is 71. Sunset tonight is at 6:11 p.m. Sunrise tomorrow is at 6:24 a.m. Here is the synopsis for Southeast California, Southwest, and South Central Arizona. High pressure over the region will cause temperatures to warm back to near normal this weekend and eventually slightly above normal by the middle of next week. Periods of breezy to locally windy conditions can be expected across South Central and Southwestern Arizona through this weekend, with gusts reaching 20 to 30 miles per hour at times. Dry weather with zero rain chances will persist through this weekend and into much of next week. 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The current time is 8:06 p.m. Mountain Standard Time. Here is the latest forecast for the following area in Arizona, Central Phoenix, issued at 4 p.m. Mountain Standard Time. Tonight, clear. Low 67 to 77. East wind 5 to 10 miles per hour in the evening, increasing to 10 to 20 miles per hour after midnight. Saturday, sunny. Highs 92 to 97. East wind 10 to 20 miles per hour. Saturday night, clear. Low 68 to 78. East wind 5 to 10 miles per hour in the evening, becoming northeast 10 to 20 miles per hour after midnight. Sunday, sunny and breezy. Highs 93 to 98.
East wind 15 to 25 miles per hour. Sunday night, clear and breezy. Lows 72 to 80. East wind 10 to 15 miles per hour in the evening, increasing to 15 to 25 miles per hour after midnight. Monday, sunny. Highs 91 to 96. Monday night, clear. Lows 70 to 78. Tuesday, sunny. Highs 92 to 97. Tuesday night, clear. Lows 71 to 77. Wednesday, sunny. Highs 95 to 100. Wednesday night, clear. Lows 73 to 78. Thursday, sunny and hot. Highs 95 to 100. Thursday night, clear. Lows 71 to 77. Friday, sunny. Highs 93 to 98. The Phoenix, Arizona climate summary for this evening, as of 5 p.m., October 2, 2026. Today's high temperature was 97 degrees. The normal high is 95. The record high is 108 degrees, which was set in 2024. Today's low temperature was 78 degrees. The normal low is 72. The record low is 49 degrees, which was set in 1927. No precipitation fell today, which leaves the monthly total at 0.00 inches. The total precipitation for the year still stands at 2.78 inches. The normal high temperature for tomorrow is 94 degrees, and the normal low is 71. Sunset tonight is at 6:11 p.m. Sunrise tomorrow is at 6:24 a.m. Here is the synopsis for Southeast California, Southwest, and South Central Arizona. High pressure over the region will cause temperatures to warm back to near normal this weekend and eventually slightly above normal by the middle of next week. Periods of breezy to locally windy conditions can be expected across South Central and Southwestern Arizona through this weekend, with gusts reaching 20 to 30 miles per hour at times. Dry weather with zero rain chances will persist through this weekend and into much of next week. 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The current time is 8:10 p.m. Mountain Standard Time. Here is the 8 p.m. Mountain Standard Time observation for Phoenix on Friday, October 2nd. At Sky Harbor, it was clear. Visibility 10 miles. Temperature was 90 degrees, dew point 50, relative humidity 25%. Wind was southeast, at 7 miles an hour. And the pressure was 29.89 inches, and rising. Other observations for South Central Arizona, including the Greater Phoenix area, it was clear, with a temperature of 86 at Buckeye, 88 at Glendale, 91 at Luke Air Force Base, 86 at Deer Valley, and 87 at Scottsdale Airport. Under clear skies, Falcon Field reported 86, Mesa Gateway reported 86, Chandler reported 82, and Gila Bend reported 89. Observations for Northern Arizona, it was clear. It was 54 at Flagstaff, 75 at Kingman, 53 at the Grand Canyon, and 68 at Prescott. Payson reported 66, Page reported 74, Winslow reported 62, and Scholl reported 59. Observations for Southern Arizona, it was clear. It was 80 at Tucson, 93 at Yuma, 72 at Nogales, and 67 at Sierra Vista. At Nogales, wind was east gusting to 26 miles an hour. Observations for Southern California, skies ranged from clear to partly cloudy. It was 77 at Los Angeles Airport, 81 at San Diego, and 93 at Blythe. Regional observations, skies ranged from partly cloudy to mostly cloudy. It was 89 at Las Vegas, 71 at Salt Lake City, 61 at Albuquerque, and 66 at El Paso. Once again, at 8 p.m. in Phoenix, under clear skies. The Sky Harbor temperature was 90 degrees. Here is the latest forecast.
for the following area in Arizona, Central Phoenix, issued at 4 p.m. Mountain Standard Time. Tonight, clear. Low 67 to 77. East wind 5 to 10 miles per hour. In the evening, increasing to 10 to 20 miles per hour.

Highs 91 to 96. Monday night, clear. Lows 70 to 78. Tuesday, sunny. Highs 92 to 97. Tuesday night, clear. Lows 71 to 77. Wednesday, sunny. Highs 95 to 100. Wednesday night, clear. Lows 73 to 78. Thursday, sunny and hot. Highs 95 to 100. Thursday night, clear. Lows 71 to 77. Friday, sunny. Highs 93 to 98. The Phoenix, Arizona climate summary for this evening, as of 5 p.m., October 2, 2026. Today's high temperature was 97 degrees. The normal high is 95. The record high is 108 degrees, which was set in 2024. Today's low temperature was 78 degrees. The normal low is 72. The record low is 49 degrees, which was set in 1927. No precipitation fell today, which leaves the monthly total at 0.00 inches. The total precipitation for the year still stands at 2.78 inches. The normal high temperature for tomorrow is 94 degrees, and the normal low is 71. Sunset tonight is at 6:11 p.m. Sunrise tomorrow is at 6:24 a.m. Here is the synopsis for Southeast California, Southwest, and South Central Arizona. High pressure over the region will cause temperatures to warm back to near normal this weekend and eventually slightly above normal by the middle of next week. Periods of breezy to locally windy conditions can be expected across south central and southwestern Arizona through this weekend, with gusts reaching 20 to 30 miles per hour at times. Dry weather with zero rain chances will persist through this weekend and into much of next week. 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The current time is 8:15 p.m. Mountain Standard Time. Here is the 8 p.m. Mountain Standard Time observation for Phoenix, on Friday, October 2nd. At Sky Harbor, it was clear. Visibility 10 miles. Temperature was 90 degrees, dew point 50, relative humidity 25%. Wind was southeast, at 7 miles an hour. And the pressure was 29.89 inches, and rising. Other observations for South Central Arizona, including the Greater Phoenix area, it was clear, with a temperature of 86 at Buckeye, 88 at Glendale, 91 at Luke Air Force Base, 86 at Deer Valley, and 87 at Scottsdale Airport. Under clear skies, Falcon Field reported 86, Mesa Gateway reported 86, Chandler reported 82, and Gila Bend reported 89. Observations for northern Arizona, it was clear. It was 54 at Flagstaff, 75 at Kingman, 53 at the Grand Canyon, and 68 at Prescott. Payson reported 66, Page reported 74, Winslow reported 62, and Shoal reported 59. Observations for southern Arizona, it was clear. It was 80 at Tucson, 93 at Yuma, 72 at Nogales, and 67 at Sierra Vista. At Nogales, wind was east gusting to 26 miles an hour. Observations for Southern California, skies ranged from clear to partly cloudy. It was 77 at Los Angeles Airport, 81 at San Diego, and 93 at Blythe. Regional observations, skies ranged from partly cloudy to mostly cloudy. It was 89 at Las Vegas, 71 at Salt Lake City, 61 at Albuquerque, and 66 at El Paso. Once again, at 8 p.m. in Phoenix, under clear skies. The Sky Harbor temperature was 90 degrees. Here is the latest forecast. For the following area, in Arizona, Central Phoenix, issued at 4 p.m. Mountain Standard Time. Tonight, clear. Low 67 to 77. East wind 5 to 10 miles per hour in the evening, increasing to 10 to 20 miles per hour after midnight.

25%. Wind was southeast at 7 miles an hour. And the pressure was 29.89 inches and rising. Other observations for south central Arizona, including the greater Phoenix area, it was clear, with a temperature of 86 at Buckeye, 88 at Glendale, 91 at Luke Air Force Base, 86 at Deer Valley, and 87 at Scottsdale Airport. Under clear skies, Falcon Field reported 86, Mesa Gateway reported 86, Chandler reported 82, and Gila Bend reported 89. Observations for northern Arizona, it was clear. It was 54 at Flagstaff, 75 at Kingman, 53 at the Grand Canyon, and 68 at Prescott. Payson reported 66, Page reported 74, Winslow reported 62, and Sholo reported 59. Observations for southern Arizona, it was clear. It was 80 at Tucson, 93 at Yuma, 72 at Nogales, and 67 at Sierra Vista. At Nogales, wind was east gusting to 26 miles an hour. Observations for Southern California, skies ranged from clear to partly cloudy. It was 77 at Los Angeles Airport, 81 at San Diego, and 93 at Blythe. Regional observations, skies ranged from partly cloudy to mostly cloudy. It was 89 at Las Vegas, 71 at Salt Lake City, 61 at Albuquerque, and 66 at El Paso. Once again, at 8 p.m. in Phoenix, under clear skies. The Sky Harbor temperature was 90 degrees. Here is the latest forecast. For the following area, in Arizona, Central Phoenix, issued at 4 p.m. Mountain Standard Time. Tonight, clear. Low 67 to 77. East wind 5 to 10 miles per hour in the evening, increasing to 10 to 20 miles per hour after midnight. Saturday, sunny. Highs 92 to 97. East wind 10 to 20 miles per hour. Saturday night, clear. Low 68 to 78. East wind 5 to 10 miles per hour in the evening, becoming northeast 10 to 20 miles per hour after midnight. Sunday, sunny and breezy. Highs 93 to 98. East wind 15 to 25 miles per hour. Sunday night, clear and breezy. Lows 72 to 80. East wind 10 to 15 miles per hour in the evening, increasing to 15 to 25 miles per hour after midnight. Monday, sunny. Highs 91 to 96. Monday night, clear. Lows 70 to 78. Tuesday, sunny. Highs 92 to 97. Tuesday night, clear. Lows 71 to 77. Wednesday, sunny. Highs 95 to 100. Wednesday night, clear. Lows 73 to 78. Thursday, sunny and hot. Highs 95 to 100. Thursday night, clear. Lows 71 to 77. Friday, sunny. Highs 93 to 98. The Phoenix, Arizona climate summary for this evening, as of 5 p.m., October 2, 2026. Today's high temperature was 97 degrees. The normal high is 95. The record high is 108 degrees, which was set in 2024. Today's low temperature was 78 degrees. The normal low is 72. The record low is 49 degrees, which was set in 1927. No precipitation fell today, which leaves the monthly total at 0.00 inches. The total precipitation for the year still stands at 2.78 inches. The normal high temperature for tomorrow is 94 degrees, and the normal low is 71. Sunset tonight is at 6:11 p.m. Sunrise tomorrow is at 6:24 a.m. Here is the synopsis for Southeast California, Southwest, and South Central Arizona. High pressure over the region will cause temperatures to warm back to near normal this weekend and eventually slightly above normal by the middle of next week.
Periods of breezy to locally windy conditions can be expected across south central and southwestern Arizona through this weekend, with gusts reaching 20 to 30 miles per hour at times. Dry weather with zero rain chances will persist through this weekend and into much of next week. 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The current time is 8:39 p.m. Mountain Standard Time. Here is the 8 p.m. Mountain Standard Time observation for Phoenix on Friday, October 2nd. At Sky Harbor, it was clear. Visibility 10 miles. Temperature was 19 degrees, dew point 50, relative humidity 25%. Wind was southeast at 7 miles an hour. And the pressure was 29.89 inches and rising. Other observations for south central Arizona, including the greater Phoenix area, it was clear, with a temperature of 86 at Buckeye, 88 at Glendale, 91 at Luke Air Force Base, 86 at Deer Valley, and 87 at Scottsdale Airport. Under clear skies, Falcon Field reported 86, Mesa Gateway reported 86, Chandler reported 82, and Gila Bend reported 89. Observations for northern Arizona, it was clear. It was 54 at Flagstaff, 75 at Kingman, 53 at the Grand Canyon, and 68 at Prescott. Payson reported 66, Page reported 74, Winslow reported 62, and Shoal reported 59. Observations for southern Arizona, it was clear. It was 80 at Tucson, 93 at Yuma, 72 at Nogales, and 67 at Sierra Vista. At Nogales, wind was east gusting to 26 miles an hour. Observations for Southern California, skies ranged from clear to partly cloudy. It was 77 at Los Angeles Airport, 81 at San Diego, and 93 at Blythe. Regional observations, skies ranged from partly cloudy to mostly cloudy. It was 89 at Las Vegas, 71 at Salt Lake City, 61 at Albuquerque, and 66 at El Paso. Once again, at 8 p.m. in Phoenix, under clear skies. The Sky Harbor temperature was 90 degrees. Here is the latest forecast. For the following area, in Arizona, Central Phoenix, issued at 4 p.m. Mountain Standard Time. Tonight, clear. Low 67 to 77. East wind 5 to 10 miles per hour in the evening, increasing to 10 to 20 miles per hour after midnight. Saturday, sunny. Highs 92 to 97. East wind 10 to 20 miles per hour. Saturday night, clear. Low 68 to 78. East wind 5 to 10 miles per hour in the evening, becoming northeast 10 to 20 miles per hour after midnight. Sunday, sunny and breezy. Highs 93 to 98. East wind 15 to 25 miles per hour. Sunday night, clear and breezy. Lows 72 to 80. East wind 10 to 15 miles per hour in the evening, increasing to 15 to 25 miles per hour after midnight. Monday, sunny. Highs 91 to 96. Monday night, clear. Lows 70 to 78. Tuesday, sunny. Highs 92 to 97. Tuesday night, clear. Lows 71 to 77. Wednesday, sunny. Highs 95 to 100. Wednesday night, clear. Lows 73 to 78. Thursday, sunny and hot. Highs 95 to 100. Thursday night, clear. Lows 71 to 77. Friday, sunny. Highs 93 to 98. The Phoenix, Arizona climate summary for this evening, as of 5 p.m., October 2, 2026. Today's high temperature was 97 degrees. The normal high is 95. The record high is 108 degrees, which was set in 2024. Today's low temperature was 78 degrees. The normal low is 72.
The record low is 49 degrees, which was set in 1927. No precipitation fell today, which leaves the monthly total at 0.00 inches. The total precipitation for the year still stands at 2.78 inches. The normal high temperature for tomorrow is 94 degrees, and the normal low is 71. Sunset tonight is at 6:11 p.m. Sunrise tomorrow is at 6:24 a.m. Here is the synopsis for Southeast California, Southwest, and South Central Arizona. High pressure over the region will cause temperatures to warm back to near normal this weekend and eventually slightly above normal by the middle of next week. Periods of breezy to locally windy conditions can be expected across South Central and Southwestern Arizona through this weekend, with gusts reaching 20 to 30 miles per hour at times. Dry weather with zero rain chances will persist through this weekend and into much of next week. 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The current time is 8:44 p.m. Mountain Standard Time. Here is the 8 p.m. Mountain Standard Time observation for Phoenix on Friday, October 2nd. At Sky Harbor, it was clear. Visibility 10 miles. Temperature was 90 degrees, dew point 50, relative humidity 25%. Wind was southeast at 7 miles an hour. And the pressure was 29.89 inches and rising. Other observations for South Central Arizona, including the greater Phoenix area, it was clear, with a temperature of 86 at Buckeye, 88 at Glendale, 91 at Luke Air Force Base, 86 at Deer Valley, and 87 at Scottsdale Airport. Under clear skies, Falcon Field reported 86, Mesa Gateway reported 86, Chandler reported 82, and Gila Bend reported 89. Observations for northern Arizona, it was clear. It was 54 at Flagstaff, 75 at Kingman, 53 at the Grand Canyon, and 68 at Prescott. Payson reported 66, Page reported 74, Winslow reported 62, and Sholo reported 59. Observations for southern Arizona, it was clear. It was 80 at Tucson, 93 at Yuma, 72 at Nogales, and 67 at Sierra Vista. At Nogales, wind was east gusting to 26 miles an hour. Observations for Southern California, skies ranged from clear to partly cloudy. It was 77 at Los Angeles Airport, 81 at San Diego, and 93 at Blythe. Regional observations, skies ranged from partly cloudy to mostly cloudy. It was 89 at Las Vegas, 71 at Salt Lake City, 61 at Albuquerque, and 66 at El Paso. Once again, at 8 p.m. in Phoenix, under clear skies. The Sky Harbor temperature was 90 degrees. Here is the latest forecast. For the following area, in Arizona, Central Phoenix, issued at 4 p.m. Mountain Standard Time. Tonight, clear. Low 67 to 77. East wind 5 to 10 miles per hour in the evening, increasing to 10 to 20 miles per hour after midnight. Saturday, sunny. Highs 92 to 97. East wind 10 to 20 miles per hour. Saturday night, clear. Low 68 to 78. East wind 5 to 10 miles per hour in the evening, becoming northeast 10 to 20 miles per hour after midnight. Sunday, sunny and breezy. Highs 93 to 98. East wind 15 to 25 miles per hour. Sunday night, clear and breezy. Lows 72 to 80. East wind 10 to 15 miles per hour in the evening, increasing to 15 to 25 miles per hour after midnight. Monday, sunny. Highs 91 to 96. Monday night, clear. Lows 70 to 78. Tuesday, sunny. Highs 92 to 97. Tuesday night, clear. Lows 71 to 77. Wednesday, sunny. Highs 95 to 100. Wednesday night, clear.
lows 73 to 78. Thursday, sunny and hot. Highs 95 to 100. Thursday night, clear. Lows 71 to 77. Friday, sunny. Highs 93 to 98. The Phoenix, Arizona climate summary for this evening, as of 5 p.m., October 2, 2026. Today's high temperature was 97 degrees. The normal high is 95. The record high is 108 degrees, which was set in 2024. Today's low temperature was 78 degrees. The normal low is 72. The record low is 49 degrees, which was set in 1927. No precipitation fell today, which leaves the monthly total at 0.00 inches. The total precipitation for the year still stands at 2.78 inches. The normal high temperature for tomorrow is 94 degrees, and the normal low is 71. Sunset tonight is at 6:11 p.m. Sunrise tomorrow is at 6:24 a.m. Here is the synopsis for Southeast California, Southwest, and South Central Arizona. High pressure over the region will cause temperatures to warm back to near normal this weekend and eventually slightly above normal by the middle of next week. Periods of breezy to locally windy conditions can be expected across south central and southwestern Arizona through this weekend, with gusts reaching 20 to 30 miles per hour at times. Dry weather with zero rain chances will persist through this weekend and into much of next week. 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The current time is 8:50 p.m. Mountain Standard Time. Here is the 8 p.m. Mountain Standard Time observation for Phoenix on Friday, October 2nd. At Sky Harbor, it was clear. Visibility 10 miles. Temperature was 90 degrees, dew point 50, relative humidity 25%. Wind was southeast at 7 miles an hour. And the pressure was 29.89 inches, and rising. Other observations for South Central Arizona, including the Greater Phoenix area, it was clear, with a temperature of 86 at Buckeye, 88 at Glendale, 91 at Luke Air Force Base, 86 at Deer Valley, and 87 at Scottsdale Airport. Under clear skies, Falcon Field reported 86, Mesa Gateway reported 86, Chandler reported 82, and Gila Bend reported 89. Observations for northern Arizona, it was clear. It was 54 at Flagstaff, 75 at Kingman, 53 at the Grand Canyon, and 68 at Prescott. Payson reported 66, Page reported 74, Winslow reported 62, and Scholl reported 59. Observations for southern Arizona, it was clear. It was 80 at Tucson, 93 at Yuma, 72 at Nogales, and 67 at Sierra Vista. At Nogales, wind was east gusting to 26 miles an hour. Observations for Southern California, skies ranged from clear to partly cloudy. It was 77 at Los Angeles Airport, 81 at San Diego, and 93 at Blythe. Regional observations, skies ranged from partly cloudy to mostly cloudy. It was 89 at Las Vegas, 71 at Salt Lake City, 61 at Albuquerque, and 66 at El Paso. Once again, at 8 p.m. in Phoenix, under clear skies. The Sky Harbor temperature was 90 degrees. Here is the latest forecast. For the following area, in Arizona, Central Phoenix, issued at 4 p.m. Mountain Standard Time. Tonight, clear. Low 67 to 77. East wind 5 to 10 miles per hour in the evening, increasing to 10 to 20 miles per hour after midnight. Saturday, sunny. Highs 92 to 97. East wind 10 to 20 miles per hour. Saturday night, clear. Low 68 to 78. East wind 5 to 10 miles per hour in the evening, becoming northeast 10 to 20 miles per hour after midnight. Sunday, sunny and breezy. Highs 93 to 98.
east wind 15 to 25 miles per hour. Sunday night, clear and breezy. Lows 72 to 80. East wind 10 to 15 miles per hour in the evening, increasing to 15 to 25 miles per hour after midnight. Monday, sunny. Highs 91 to 96. Monday night, clear. Lows 70 to 78. Tuesday, sunny. Highs 92 to 97. Tuesday night, clear. Lows 71 to 77. Wednesday, sunny. Highs 95 to 100. Wednesday night, clear. Lows 73 to 78. Thursday, sunny and hot. Highs 95 to 100. Thursday night, clear. Lows 71 to 77. Friday, sunny. Highs 93 to 98. The Phoenix, Arizona climate summary for this evening, as of 5 p.m., October 2, 2026. Today's high temperature was 97 degrees. The normal high is 95. The record high is 108 degrees, which was set in 2024. Today's low temperature was 78 degrees. The normal low is 72. The record low is 49 degrees, which was set in 1927. No precipitation fell today, which leaves the monthly total at 0.00 inches. The total precipitation for the year still stands at 2.78 inches. The normal high temperature for tomorrow is 94 degrees, and the normal low is 71. Sunset tonight is at 6:11 p.m. Sunrise tomorrow is at 6:24 a.m. Here is the synopsis for Southeast California, Southwest, and South Central Arizona. High pressure over the region will cause temperatures to warm back to near normal this weekend and eventually slightly above normal by the middle of next week. Periods of breezy to locally windy conditions can be expected across South Central and Southwestern Arizona through this weekend, with gusts reaching 20 to 30 miles per hour at times. Dry weather with zero rain chances will persist through this weekend and into much of next week. 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The current time is 8:56 p.m. Mountain Standard Time. Here is the 8 p.m. Mountain Standard Time observation for Phoenix on Friday, October 2nd. At Sky Harbor, it was clear. Visibility 10 miles. Temperature was 90 degrees, dew point 50, relative humidity 25%. Wind was southeast at 7 miles an hour. And the pressure was 29.89 inches and rising. Other observations for South Central Arizona, including the greater Phoenix area, it was clear, with a temperature of 86 at Buckeye, 88 at Glendale, 91 at Luke Air Force Base, 86 at Deer Valley, and 87 at Scottsdale Airport. Under clear skies, Falcon Field reported 86, Mesa Gateway reported 86, Chandler reported 82, and Gila Bend reported 89. Observations for Northern Arizona, it was clear. It was 54 at Flagstaff, 75 at Kingman, 53 at the Grand Canyon, and 68 at Prescott. Payson reported 66, Page reported 74, Winslow reported 62, and Scholl reported 59. Observations for Southern Arizona, it was clear. It was 80 at Tucson, 93 at Yuma, 72 at Nogales, and 67 at Sierra Vista. At Nogales, wind was east gusting to 26 miles an hour. Observations for Southern California, skies ranged from clear to partly cloudy. It was 77 at Los Angeles Airport, 81 at San Diego, and 93 at Blythe. Regional observations, skies ranged from partly cloudy to mostly cloudy. It was 89 at Las Vegas, 71 at Salt Lake City, 61 at Albuquerque, and 66 at El Paso. Once again, at 8 p.m. in Phoenix, under clear skies. The Sky Harbor temperature was 90 degrees. Here is the latest forecast.
for the following area in Arizona, Central Phoenix, issued at 4 p.m. Mountain Standard Time. Tonight, clear. Low 67 to 77. East wind 5 to 10 miles per hour in the evening, increasing to 10 to 20 miles per hour after midnight. Saturday, sunny. Highs 92 to 97. East wind 10 to 20 miles per hour. Saturday night, clear. Low 68 to 78. East wind 5 to 10 miles per hour in the evening, becoming northeast 10 to 20 miles per hour after midnight. Sunday, sunny and breezy. Highs 93 to 98. East wind 15 to 25 miles per hour. Sunday night, clear and breezy. Lows 72 to 80. East wind 10 to 15 miles per hour in the evening, increasing to 15 to 25 miles per hour after midnight. Monday, sunny. Highs 91 to 96. Monday night, clear. Lows 70 to 78. Tuesday, sunny. Highs 92 to 97. Tuesday night, clear. Lows 71 to 77. Wednesday, sunny. Highs 95 to 100. Wednesday night, clear. Lows 73 to 78. Thursday, sunny and hot. Highs 95 to 100. Thursday night, clear. Lows 71 to 77. Friday, sunny. Highs 93 to 98. The Phoenix, Arizona climate summary for this evening, as of 5 p.m., October 2, 2026. Today's high temperature was 97 degrees. The normal high is 95. The record high is 108 degrees, which was set in 2024. Today's low temperature was 78 degrees. The normal low is 72. The record low is 49 degrees, which was set in 1927. No precipitation fell today, which leaves the monthly total at 0.00 inches. The total precipitation for the year still stands at 2.78 inches. The normal high temperature for tomorrow is 94 degrees, and the normal low is 71. Sunset tonight is at 6:11 p.m. Sunrise tomorrow is at 6:24 a.m. Here is the synopsis for Southeast California, Southwest, and South Central Arizona. High pressure over the region will cause temperatures to warm back to near normal this weekend and eventually slightly above normal by the middle of next week. Periods of breezy to locally windy conditions can be expected across South Central and Southwestern Arizona through this weekend, with gusts reaching 20 to 30 miles per hour at times. Dry weather with zero rain chances will persist through this weekend and into much of next week. 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The current time is 9:02 p.m. Mountain Standard Time. Here is the latest forecast for the following area in Arizona, Central Phoenix, issued at 4 p.m. Mountain Standard Time. Tonight, clear. Low 67 to 77. East wind 5 to 10 miles per hour in the evening, increasing to 10 to 20 miles per hour after midnight. Saturday, sunny. Highs 92 to 97. East wind 10 to 20 miles per hour. Saturday night, clear. Low 68 to 78. East wind 5 to 10 miles per hour in the evening, becoming northeast 10 to 20 miles per hour after midnight. Sunday, sunny and breezy. Highs 93 to 98. East wind 15 to 25 miles per hour. Sunday night, clear and breezy. Lows 72 to 80. East wind 10 to 15 miles per hour in the evening, increasing to 15 to 25 miles per hour after midnight. Monday, sunny. Highs 91 to 96. Monday night, clear. Lows 70 to 78. Tuesday, sunny. Highs 92 to 97. Tuesday night, clear.
lows 71 to 77. Wednesday, sunny. Highs 95 to 100. Wednesday night, clear. Lows 73 to 78. Thursday, sunny and hot. Highs 95 to 100. Thursday night, clear. Lows 71 to 77. Friday, sunny. Highs 93 to 98. The Phoenix, Arizona climate summary for this evening, as of 5 p.m., October 2, 2026. Today's high temperature was 97 degrees. The normal high is 95. The record high is 108 degrees, which was set in 2024. Today's low temperature was 78 degrees. The normal low is 72. The record low is 49 degrees, which was set in 1927. No precipitation fell today, which leaves the monthly total at 0.00 inches. The total precipitation for the year still stands at 2.78 inches. The normal high temperature for tomorrow is 94 degrees, and the normal low is 71. Sunset tonight is at 6:11 p.m. Sunrise tomorrow is at 6:24 a.m. Here is the synopsis for Southeast California, Southwest, and South Central Arizona. High pressure over the region will cause temperatures to warm back to near normal this weekend and eventually slightly above normal by the middle of next week. Periods of breezy to locally windy conditions can be expected across South Central and Southwestern Arizona through this weekend, with gusts reaching 20 to 30 miles per hour at times. Dry weather with zero rain chances will persist through this weekend and into much of next week. 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The current time is 9:05 p.m. Mountain Standard Time. Here is the latest forecast for the following area in Arizona, Central Phoenix, issued at 4 p.m. Mountain Standard Time. Tonight, clear. Low 67 to 77. East wind 5 to 10 miles per hour in the evening, increasing to 10 to 20 miles per hour after midnight. Saturday, sunny. Highs 92 to 97. East wind 10 to 20 miles per hour. Saturday night, clear. Low 68 to 78. East wind 5 to 10 miles per hour in the evening, becoming northeast 10 to 20 miles per hour after midnight. Sunday, sunny and breezy. Highs 93 to 98. East wind 15 to 25 miles per hour. Sunday night, clear and breezy. Lows 72 to 80. East wind 10 to 15 miles per hour in the evening, increasing to 15 to 25 miles per hour after midnight. Monday, sunny. Highs 91 to 96. Monday night, clear. Lows 70 to 78. Tuesday, sunny. Highs 92 to 97. Tuesday night, clear. Lows 71 to 77. Wednesday, sunny. Highs 95 to 100. Wednesday night, clear. Lows 73 to 78. Thursday, sunny and hot. Highs 95 to 100. Thursday night, clear. Lows 71 to 77. Friday, sunny. Highs 93 to 98. The Phoenix, Arizona climate summary for this evening, as of 5 p.m., October 2, 2026. Today's high temperature was 97 degrees. The normal high is 95. The record high is 108 degrees, which was set in 2024. Today's low temperature was 78 degrees. The normal low is 72. The record low is 49 degrees, which was set in 1927. No precipitation fell today, which leaves the monthly total at 0.00 inches. The total precipitation for the year still stands at 2.78 inches. The normal high temperature for tomorrow is 94 degrees, and the normal low is 71. Sunset tonight is at 6:11 p.m.
Sunrise tomorrow is at 6:24 a.m. Here is the synopsis for Southeast California, Southwest, and South Central Arizona. High pressure over the region will cause temperatures to warm back to near normal this weekend and eventually slightly above normal by the middle of next week. Periods of breezy to locally windy conditions can be expected across south central and southwestern Arizona through this weekend, with gusts reaching 20 to 30 miles per hour at times. Dry weather with zero rain chances will persist through this weekend and into much of next week. 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The current time is 9:09 p.m. Mountain Standard Time. Here is the latest forecast for the following area in Arizona, Central Phoenix, issued at 4 p.m. Mountain Standard Time. Tonight, clear. Low 67 to 77. East wind 5 to 10 miles per hour in the evening, increasing to 10 to 20 miles per hour after midnight. Saturday, sunny. Highs 92 to 97. East wind 10 to 20 miles per hour. Saturday night, clear. Low 68 to 78. East wind 5 to 10 miles per hour in the evening, becoming northeast 10 to 20 miles per hour after midnight. Sunday, sunny and breezy. Highs 93 to 98. East wind 15 to 25 miles per hour. Sunday night, clear and breezy. Lows 72 to 80. East wind 10 to 15 miles per hour in the evening, increasing to 15 to 25 miles per hour after midnight. Monday, sunny. Highs 91 to 96. Monday night, clear. Lows 70 to 78. Tuesday, sunny. Highs 92 to 97. Tuesday night, clear. Lows 71 to 77. Wednesday, sunny. Highs 95 to 100. Wednesday night, clear. Lows 73 to 78. Thursday, sunny and hot. Highs 95 to 100. Thursday night, clear. Lows 71 to 77. Friday, sunny. Highs 93 to 98. The Phoenix, Arizona climate summary for this evening, as of 5 p.m., October 2, 2026. Today's high temperature was 97 degrees. The normal high is 95. The record high is 108 degrees, which was set in 2024. Today's low temperature was 78 degrees. The normal low is 72. The record low is 49 degrees, which was set in 1927. No precipitation fell today, which leaves the monthly total at 0.00 inches. The total precipitation for the year still stands at 2.78 inches. The normal high temperature for tomorrow is 94 degrees, and the normal low is 71. Sunset tonight is at 6:11 p.m. Sunrise tomorrow is at 6:24 a.m. Here is the synopsis for Southeast California, Southwest, and South Central Arizona. High pressure over the region will cause temperatures to warm back to near normal this weekend and eventually slightly above normal by the middle of next week. Periods of breezy to locally windy conditions can be expected across South Central and Southwestern Arizona through this weekend, with gusts reaching 20 to 30 miles per hour at times. Dry weather with zero rain chances will persist through this weekend and into much of next week. 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The current time is 9:12 p.m. Mountain Standard Time. Here is the 9 p.m. Mountain Standard Time observation for Phoenix on Friday, October 2nd. At Sky Harbor, it was clear. Visibility 10 miles. Temperature was 87 degrees, dew point 52, relative humidity 29%. Wind was southeast, at 7 miles an hour. And the pressure was 29.90 inches, and rising.
other observations for South Central Arizona, including the greater Phoenix area, it was clear, with a temperature of 84 at Buckeye, 89 at Luke Air Force Base,

Nogales, and 65 at Sierra Vista. At Nogales, wind was east gusting to 33 miles an hour. Observations for Southern California, it was clear. It was 77 at Los Angeles Airport, 81 at San Diego, and 88 at Blythe. Regional observations, skies ranged from partly cloudy to mostly cloudy. It was 85 at Las Vegas, 70 at Salt Lake City, 60 at Albuquerque, and 65 at El Paso. Once again, at 9 p.m. in Phoenix, under clear skies. The Sky Harbor temperature was 87 degrees. Here is the latest forecast. For the following area, in Arizona, Central Phoenix, issued at 4 p.m. Mountain Standard Time. Tonight, clear. Low 67 to 77. East wind 5 to 10 miles per hour in the evening, increasing to 10 to 20 miles per hour after midnight. Saturday, sunny. Highs 92 to 97. East wind 10 to 20 miles per hour. Saturday night, clear. Low 68 to 78. East wind 5 to 10 miles per hour in the evening, becoming northeast 10 to 20 miles per hour after midnight. Sunday, sunny and breezy. Highs 93 to 98. East wind 15 to 25 miles per hour. Sunday night, clear and breezy. Lows 72 to 80. East wind 10 to 15 miles per hour in the evening, increasing to 15 to 25 miles per hour after midnight. Monday, sunny. Highs 91 to 96. Monday night, clear. Lows 70 to 78. Tuesday, sunny. Highs 92 to 97. Tuesday night, clear. Lows 71 to 77. Wednesday, sunny. Highs 95 to 100. Wednesday night, clear. Lows 73 to 78. Thursday, sunny and hot. Highs 95 to 100. Thursday night, clear. Lows 71 to 77. Friday, sunny. Highs 93 to 98. The Phoenix, Arizona climate summary for this evening, as of 5 p.m., October 2, 2026. Today's high temperature was 97 degrees. The normal high is 95. The record high is 108 degrees, which was set in 2024. Today's low temperature was 78 degrees. The normal low is 72. The record low is 49 degrees, which was set in 1927. No precipitation fell today, which leaves the monthly total at 0.00 inches. The total precipitation for the year still stands at 2.78 inches. The normal high temperature for tomorrow is 94 degrees, and the normal low is 71. Sunset tonight is at 6:11 p.m. Sunrise tomorrow is at 6:24 a.m. Here is the synopsis for Southeast California, Southwest, and South Central Arizona. High pressure over the region will cause temperatures to warm back to near normal this weekend and eventually slightly above normal by the middle of next week. Periods of breezy to locally windy conditions can be expected across south central and southwestern Arizona through this weekend, with gusts reaching 20 to 30 miles per hour at times. Dry weather with zero rain chances will persist through this weekend and into much of next week. 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The current time is 9:18 p.m. Mountain Standard Time. Here is the 9 p.m. Mountain Standard Time observation for Phoenix, on Friday, October 2nd. At Sky Harbor, it was clear. Visibility 10 miles. Temperature was 87 degrees, dew point 52, relative humidity 29%. Wind was southeast, at 7 miles an hour. And the pressure was 29.90 inches, and rising. Other observations for South Central Arizona, including the Greater Phoenix area, it was clear, with a temperature of 84 at Buckeye, 89 at Luke Air Force Base, 82 at Deer Valley, and 84

were at Scottsdale Airport. Under clear skies, Falcon Field reported 85, Mesa Gateway reported 82, Chandler reported 80, and Gila Bend reported 86. Observations for Northern Arizona, it was clear. It was 55 at Flagstaff, 76 at Kingman, 47 at the Grand Canyon, and 63 at Prescott. Payson reported 66, Page reported 72, Winslow reported 58, and Scholl reported 59. Observations for Southern Arizona, it was clear, with a temperature of 78 at Tucson, 72 at Nogales, and 65 at Sierra Vista. At Nogales, wind was east gusting to 33 miles an hour. Observations for Southern California, it was clear. It was 77 at Los Angeles Airport, 81 at San Diego, and 88 at Blythe. Regional observations, skies ranged from partly cloudy to mostly cloudy. It was 85 at Las Vegas, 70 at Salt Lake City, 60 at Albuquerque, and 65 at El Paso. Once again, at 9 p.m. in Phoenix, under clear skies. The Sky Harbor temperature was 87 degrees. Here is the latest forecast. For the following area, in Arizona, Central Phoenix, issued at 4 p.m. Mountain Standard Time. Tonight, clear. Low 67 to 77. East wind 5 to 10 miles per hour in the evening, increasing to 10 to 20 miles per hour after midnight. Saturday, sunny. Highs 92 to 97. East wind 10 to 20 miles per hour. Saturday night, clear. Low 68 to 78. East wind 5 to 10 miles per hour in the evening, becoming northeast 10 to 20 miles per hour after midnight. Sunday, sunny and breezy. Highs 93 to 98. East wind 15 to 25 miles per hour. Sunday night, clear and breezy. Lows 72 to 80. East wind 10 to 15 miles per hour in the evening, increasing to 15 to 25 miles per hour after midnight. Monday, sunny. Highs 91 to 96. Monday night, clear. Lows 70 to 78. Tuesday, sunny. Highs 92 to 97. Tuesday night, clear. Lows 71 to 77. Wednesday, sunny. Highs 95 to 100. Wednesday night, clear. Lows 73 to 78. Thursday, sunny and hot. Highs 95 to 100. Thursday night, clear. Lows 71 to 77. Friday, sunny. Highs 93 to 98. The Phoenix, Arizona climate summary for this evening, as of 5 p.m., October 2, 2026. Today's high temperature was 97 degrees. The normal high is 95. The record high is 108 degrees, which was set in 2024. Today's low temperature was 78 degrees. The normal low is 72. The record low is 49 degrees, which was set in 1927. No precipitation fell today, which leaves the monthly total at 0.00 inches. The total precipitation for the year still stands at 2.78 inches. The normal high temperature for tomorrow is 94 degrees, and the normal low is 71. Sunset tonight is at 6:11 p.m. Sunrise tomorrow is at 6:24 a.m. Here is the synopsis for Southeast California, Southwest, and South Central Arizona. High pressure over the region will cause temperatures to warm back to near normal this weekend and eventually slightly above normal by the middle of next week. Periods of breezy to locally windy conditions can be expected across South Central and Southwestern Arizona through this weekend, with gusts reaching 20 to 30 miles per hour at times. Dry weather with zero rain chances will persist through this weekend and into much of next week. 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The current time is 9:24 p.m. Mountain Standard Time.
here is the 9 p.m. Mountain Standard Time observation for Phoenix on Friday, October 2nd. At Sky Harbor, it was clear. Visibility 10 miles. Temperature was 87 degrees, dew point 52, relative humidity 29%. Wind was southeast at 7 miles an hour. And the pressure was 29.90 inches and rising. Other observations for South Central Arizona, including the greater Phoenix area, it was clear, with a temperature of 84 at Buckeye, 89 at Luke Air Force Base, 82 at Deer Valley, and 84 at Scottsdale Airport. Under clear skies, Falcon Field reported 85, Mesa Gateway reported 82, Chandler reported 80, and Gila Bend reported 86. Observations for Northern Arizona, it was clear. It was 55 at Flagstaff, 76 at Kingman, 47 at the Grand Canyon, and 63 at Prescott. Payson reported 66, Page reported 72, Winslow reported 58, and Sholo reported 59. Observations for Southern Arizona, it was clear, with a temperature of 78 at Tucson, 72 at Nogales, and 65 at Sierra Vista. At Nogales, wind was east gusting to 33 miles an hour. Observations for Southern California, it was clear. It was 77 at Los Angeles Airport, 81 at San Diego, and 88 at Blythe. Regional observations, skies ranged from partly cloudy to mostly cloudy. It was 85 at Las Vegas, 70 at Salt Lake City, 60 at Albuquerque, and 65 at El Paso. Once again, at 9 p.m. in Phoenix, under clear skies. The Sky Harbor temperature was 87 degrees. Here is the latest forecast. For the following area, in Arizona, Central Phoenix, issued at 4 p.m. Mountain Standard Time. Tonight, clear. Low 67 to 77. East wind 5 to 10 miles per hour in the evening, increasing to 10 to 20 miles per hour after midnight. Saturday, sunny. Highs 92 to 97. East wind 10 to 20 miles per hour. Saturday night, clear. Low 68 to 78. East wind 5 to 10 miles per hour in the evening, becoming northeast 10 to 20 miles per hour after midnight. Sunday, sunny and breezy. Highs 93 to 98. East wind 15 to 25 miles per hour. Sunday night, clear and breezy. Lows 72 to 80. East wind 10 to 15 miles per hour in the evening, increasing to 15 to 25 miles per hour after midnight. Monday, sunny. Highs 91 to 96. Monday night, clear. Lows 70 to 78. Tuesday, sunny. Highs 92 to 97. Tuesday night, clear. Lows 71 to 77. Wednesday, sunny. Highs 95 to 100. Wednesday night, clear. Lows 73 to 78. Thursday, sunny and hot. Highs 95 to 100. Thursday night, clear. Lows 71 to 77. Friday, sunny. Highs 93 to 98. The Phoenix, Arizona climate summary for this evening, as of 5 p.m., October 2, 2026. Today's high temperature was 97 degrees. The normal high is 95. The record high is 108 degrees, which was set in 2024. Today's low temperature was 78 degrees. The normal low is 72. The record low is 49 degrees, which was set in 1927. No precipitation fell today, which leaves the monthly total at 0.00 inches. The total precipitation for the year still stands at 2.78 inches. The normal high temperature for tomorrow is 94 degrees, and the normal low is 71. Sunset tonight is at 6:11 p.m. Sunrise tomorrow is at 6:24 a.m. Here is the synopsis for Southeast California, Southwest, and South Central Arizona.
high pressure over the region will cause temperatures to warm back to near normal this weekend and eventually slightly above normal by the middle of next week. Periods of breezy to locally windy conditions can be expected across south central and southwestern Arizona through this weekend, with gusts reaching 20 to 30 miles per hour at times. Dry weather with zero rain chances will persist through this weekend and into much of next week. 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The current time is 9:29 p.m. Mountain Standard Time. Here is the 9 p.m. Mountain Standard Time observation for Phoenix on Friday, October 2nd. At Sky Harbor, it was clear. Visibility 10 miles. Temperature was 87 degrees, dew point 52, relative humidity 29%. Wind was southeast, at 7 miles an hour. And the pressure was 29.90 inches, and rising. Other observations for south central Arizona, including the greater Phoenix area, it was clear, with a temperature of 84 at Buckeye, 89 at Luke Air Force Base, 82 at Deer Valley, and 84 at Scottsdale Airport. Under clear skies, Falcon Field reported 85, Mesa Gateway reported 82, Chandler reported 80, and Gila Bend reported 86. Observations for northern Arizona, it was clear. It was 55 at Flagstaff, 76 at Kingman, 47 at the Grand Canyon, and 63 at Prescott. Payson reported 66, Page reported 72, Winslow reported 58, and Shoal reported 59. Observations for southern Arizona, it was clear, with a temperature of 78 at Tucson, 72 at Nogales, and 65 at Sierra Vista. At Nogales, wind was east gusting to 33 miles an hour. Observations for southern California, it was clear. It was 77 at Los Angeles Airport, 81 at San Diego, and 88 at Blythe. Regional observations, skies ranged from partly cloudy to mostly cloudy. It was 85 at Las Vegas, 70 at Salt Lake City, 60 at Albuquerque, and 65 at El Paso. Once again, at 9 p.m. in Phoenix, under clear skies. The Sky Harbor temperature was 87 degrees. Here is the latest forecast. For the following area, in Arizona, Central Phoenix, issued at 4 p.m. Mountain Standard Time. Tonight, clear. Low 67 to 77. East wind 5 to 10 miles per hour in the evening, increasing to 10 to 20 miles per hour after midnight. Saturday, sunny. Highs 92 to 97. East wind 10 to 20 miles per hour. Saturday night, clear. Low 68 to 78. East wind 5 to 10 miles per hour in the evening, becoming northeast 10 to 20 miles per hour after midnight. Sunday, sunny and breezy. Highs 93 to 98. East wind 15 to 25 miles per hour. Sunday night, clear and breezy. Lows 72 to 80. East wind 10 to 15 miles per hour in the evening, increasing to 15 to 25 miles per hour after midnight. Monday, sunny. Highs 91 to 96. Monday night, clear. Lows 70 to 78. Tuesday, sunny. Highs 92 to 97. Tuesday night, clear. Lows 71 to 77. Wednesday, sunny. Highs 95 to 100. Wednesday night, clear. Lows 73 to 78. Thursday, sunny and hot. Highs 95 to 100. Thursday night, clear. Lows 71 to 77. Friday, sunny. Highs 93 to 98. The Phoenix, Arizona climate summary for this evening, as of 5 p.m., October 2nd, 2026. Today's high temperature was 97 degrees. The normal high is 95. The record high is 108 degrees, which was set in 2024. Today's low temperature was 78 degrees.
The normal low is 72. The record low is 49 degrees, which was set in 1927. No precipitation fell today, which leaves the monthly total at 0.00 inches. The total precipitation for the year still stands at 2.78 inches. The normal high temperature for tomorrow is 94 degrees, and the normal low is 71. Sunset tonight is at 6:11 p.m. Sunrise tomorrow is at 6:24 a.m. Here is the synopsis for Southeast California, Southwest, and South Central Arizona. High pressure over the region will cause temperatures to warm back to near normal this weekend and eventually slightly above normal by the middle of next week. Periods of breezy to locally windy conditions can be expected across south central and southwestern Arizona through this weekend, with gusts reaching 20 to 30 miles per hour at times. Dry weather with zero rain chances will persist through this weekend and into much of next week. 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The current time is 9:35 p.m. Mountain Standard Time. Here is the 9 p.m. Mountain Standard Time observation for Phoenix, on Friday, October 2nd. At Sky Harbor, it was clear. Visibility 10 miles. Temperature was 87 degrees, dew point 52, relative humidity 29%. Wind was southeast, at 7 miles an hour. And the pressure was 29.90 inches, and rising. Other observations for South Central Arizona, including the greater Phoenix area, it was clear, with a temperature of 84 at Buckeye, 89 at Luke Air Force Base, 82 at Deer Valley, and 84 at Scottsdale Airport. Under clear skies, Falcon Field reported 85, Mesa Gateway reported 82, Chandler reported 80, and Gila Bend reported 86. Observations for Northern Arizona, it was clear. It was 55 at Flagstaff, 76 at Kingman, 47 at the Grand Canyon, and 63 at Prescott. Payson reported 66, Page reported 72, Winslow reported 58, and Sholo reported 59. Observations for Southern Arizona, it was clear, with a temperature of 78 at Tucson, 72 at Nogales, and 65 at Sierra Vista. At Nogales, wind was east gusting to 33 miles an hour. Observations for Southern California, it was clear. It was 77 at Los Angeles Airport, 81 at San Diego, and 88 at Blythe. Regional observations, skies ranged from partly cloudy to mostly cloudy. It was 85 at Las Vegas, 70 at Salt Lake City, 60 at Albuquerque, and 65 at El Paso. Once again, at 9 p.m. in Phoenix, under clear skies. The Sky Harbor temperature was 87 degrees. Here is the latest forecast. For the following area, in Arizona, Central Phoenix, issued at 9:36 p.m. Mountain Standard Time. Tonight, clear. Low 67 to 77. East wind 5 to 10 miles per hour in the evening, increasing to 10 to 20 miles per hour after midnight. Saturday, sunny. Highs 92 to 97. East wind 10 to 20 miles per hour. Saturday night, clear. Low 68 to 78. East wind 5 to 10 miles per hour in the evening, increasing to 10 to 20 miles per hour after midnight. Sunday, sunny and breezy. Highs 93 to 98. East wind 15 to 25 miles per hour. Sunday night, clear and breezy. Lows 72 to 80. East wind 10 to 15 miles per hour in the evening, increasing to 15 to 25 miles per hour after midnight. Monday, sunny. Highs 91 to 96. Monday night, clear. Lows 70 to 78. Tuesday, sunny. Highs 92 to 97. Tuesday night, clear. Lows 71 to 77. Wednesday, sunny. Highs 95 to 100. Wednesday night, clear.
lows 73 to 78. Thursday, sunny and hot. Highs 95 to 100. Thursday night, clear. Lows 71 to 77. Friday, sunny. Highs 93 to 98. The Phoenix, Arizona climate summary for this evening, as of 5 p.m., October 2, 2026. Today's high temperature was 97 degrees. The normal high is 95. The record high is 108 degrees, which was set in 2024. Today's low temperature was 78 degrees. The normal low is 72. The record low is 49 degrees, which was set in 1927. No precipitation fell today, which leaves the monthly total at 0.00 inches. The total precipitation for the year still stands at 2.78 inches. The normal high temperature for tomorrow is 94 degrees, and the normal low is 71. Sunset tonight is at 6:11 p.m. Sunrise tomorrow is at 6:24 a.m. Here is the synopsis for Southeast California, Southwest, and South Central Arizona. High pressure over the region will cause temperatures to warm back to near normal this weekend and eventually slightly above normal by the middle of next week. Periods of breezy to locally windy conditions can be expected across South Central and Southwestern Arizona through this weekend, with gusts reaching 20 to 30 miles per hour at times. Dry weather with zero rain chances will persist through this weekend and into much of next week. 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The current time is 9:41 p.m. Mountain Standard Time. Here is the 9 p.m. Mountain Standard Time observation for Phoenix on Friday, October 2nd. At Sky Harbor, it was clear. Visibility 10 miles. Temperature was 87 degrees, dew point 52, relative humidity 29%. Wind was southeast, at 7 miles an hour. And the pressure was 29.90 inches, and rising. Other observations for South Central Arizona, including the greater Phoenix area, it was clear, with a temperature of 84 at Buckeye, 89 at Luke Air Force Base, 82 at Deer Valley, and 84 at Scottsdale Airport. Under clear skies, Falcon Field reported 85, Mesa Gateway reported 82, Chandler reported 80, and Gila Bend reported 86. Observations for Northern Arizona, it was clear. It was 55 at Flagstaff, 76 at Kingman, 47 at the Grand Canyon, and 63 at Prescott. Payson reported 66, Page reported 72, Winslow reported 58, and Sholo reported 59. Observations for Southern Arizona, it was clear, with a temperature of 78 at Tucson, 72 at Nogales, and 65 at Sierra Vista. At Nogales, wind was east gusting to 33 miles an hour. Observations for Southern California, it was clear. It was 77 at Los Angeles Airport, 81 at San Diego, and 88 at Blythe. Regional observations, skies ranged from partly cloudy to mostly cloudy. It was 85 at Las Vegas, 70 at Salt Lake City, 60 at Albuquerque, and 65 at El Paso. Once again, at 9 p.m. in Phoenix, under clear skies. The Sky Harbor temperature was 87 degrees. Here is the latest forecast. For the following area, in Arizona, Central Phoenix, issued at 9:36 p.m. Mountain Standard Time. Tonight, clear. Low 67 to 77. East wind 5 to 10 miles per hour in the evening, increasing to 10 to 20 miles per hour after midnight. Saturday, sunny. Highs 92 to 97. East wind 10 to 20 miles per hour. Saturday night, clear. Low 68 to 78. East wind 5 to 10 miles per hour in the evening, increasing to 10 to 20 miles per hour after midnight. Sunday, sunny and breezy. Highs 93 to 98. East wind 15 to 25 miles per hour.
Sunday night, clear and breezy. Lows 72 to 80. East wind 10 to 15 miles per hour in the evening, increasing to 15 to 25 miles per hour after midnight. Monday, sunny. Highs 91 to 96. Monday night, clear. Lows 70 to 78. Tuesday, sunny. Highs 92 to 97. Tuesday night, clear. Lows 71 to 77. Wednesday, sunny. Highs 95 to 100. Wednesday night, clear. Lows 73 to 78. Thursday, sunny and hot. Highs 95 to 100. Thursday night, clear. Lows 71 to 77. Friday, sunny. Highs 93 to 98. The Phoenix, Arizona climate summary for this evening, as of 5 p.m., October 2, 2026. Today's high temperature was 97 degrees. The normal high is 95. The record high is 108 degrees, which was set in 2024. Today's low temperature was 78 degrees. The normal low is 72. The record low is 49 degrees, which was set in 1927. No precipitation fell today, which leaves the monthly total at 0.00 inches. The total precipitation for the year still stands at 2.78 inches. The normal high temperature for tomorrow is 94 degrees, and the normal low is 71. Sunset tonight is at 6:11 p.m. Sunrise tomorrow is at 6:24 a.m. Here is the synopsis for Southeast California, Southwest, and South Central Arizona. High pressure over the region will cause temperatures to warm back to near normal this weekend and eventually slightly above normal by the middle of next week. Periods of breezy to locally windy conditions can be expected across South Central and Southwestern Arizona through this weekend, with gusts reaching 20 to 30 miles per hour at times. Dry weather with zero rain chances will persist through this weekend and into much of next week. 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The current time is 9:46 p.m. Mountain Standard Time. Here is the 9 p.m. Mountain Standard Time observation for Phoenix on Friday, October 2nd. At Sky Harbor, it was clear. Visibility 10 miles. Temperature was 87 degrees, dew point 52, relative humidity 29%. Wind was southeast, at 7 miles an hour. And the pressure was 29.90 inches, and rising. Other observations for South Central Arizona, including the Greater Phoenix area, it was clear, with a temperature of 84 at Buckeye, 89 at Luke Air Force Base, 82 at Deer Valley, and 84 at Scottsdale Airport. Under clear skies, Falcon Field reported 85, Mesa Gateway reported 82, Chandler reported 80, and Gila Bend reported 86. Observations for Northern Arizona, it was clear. It was 55 at Flagstaff, 76 at Kingman, 47 at the Grand Canyon, and 63 at Prescott. Payson reported 66, Page reported 72, Winslow reported 58, and Sholo reported 59. Observations for Southern Arizona, it was clear, with a temperature of 78 at Tucson, 72 at Nogales, and 65 at Sierra Vista. At Nogales, wind was east gusting to 33 miles an hour. Observations for Southern California, it was clear. It was 77 at Los Angeles Airport, 81 at San Diego, and 88 at Blythe. Regional observations, skies ranged from partly cloudy to mostly cloudy. It was 85 at Las Vegas, 70 at Salt Lake City, 60 at Albuquerque, and 65 at El Paso. Once again, at 9 p.m. in Phoenix, under clear skies. The Sky Harbor temperature was 87 degrees. Here is the latest forecast. For the following area, in Arizona, Central Phoenix, issued at 9:36 p.m. Mountain Standard Time. Tonight, clear.
low 67 to 77. East wind 5 to 10 miles per hour in the evening, increasing to 10 to 20 miles per hour after midnight. Saturday, sunny. Highs 92 to 97. East wind 10 to 20 miles per hour. Saturday night, clear. Low 68 to 78. East wind 5 to 10 miles per hour in the evening, increasing to 10 to 20 miles per hour after midnight. Sunday, sunny and breezy. Highs 93 to 98. East wind 15 to 25 miles per hour. Sunday night, clear and breezy. Lows 72 to 80. East wind 10 to 15 miles per hour in the evening, increasing to 15 to 25 miles per hour after midnight. Monday, sunny. Highs 91 to 96. Monday night, clear. Lows 70 to 78. Tuesday, sunny. Highs 92 to 97. Tuesday night, clear. Lows 71 to 77. Wednesday, sunny. Highs 95 to 100. Wednesday night, clear. Lows 73 to 78. Thursday, sunny and hot. Highs 95 to 100. Thursday night, clear. Lows 71 to 77. Friday, sunny. Highs 93 to 98. The Phoenix, Arizona climate summary for this evening, as of 5 p.m., October 2, 2026. Today's high temperature was 97 degrees. The normal high is 95. The record high is 108 degrees, which was set in 2024. Today's low temperature was 78 degrees. The normal low is 72. The record low is 49 degrees, which was set in 1927. No precipitation fell today, which leaves the monthly total at 0.00 inches. The total precipitation for the year still stands at 2.78 inches. The normal high temperature for tomorrow is 94 degrees, and the normal low is 71. Sunset tonight is at 6:11 p.m. Sunrise tomorrow is at 6:24 a.m. Here is the synopsis for Southeast California, Southwest, and South Central Arizona. High pressure over the region will cause temperatures to warm back to near normal this weekend and eventually slightly above normal by the middle of next week. Periods of breezy to locally windy conditions can be expected across South Central and Southwestern Arizona through this weekend, with gusts reaching 20 to 30 miles per hour at times. Dry weather with zero rain chances will persist through this weekend and into much of next week. 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The current time is 9:52 p.m. Mountain Standard Time. Here is the 9 p.m. Mountain Standard Time observation for Phoenix on Friday, October 2nd. At Sky Harbor, it was clear. Visibility 10 miles. Temperature was 87 degrees, dew point 52, relative humidity 29%. Wind was southeast, at 7 miles an hour. And the pressure was 29.90 inches, and rising. Other observations for South Central Arizona, including the greater Phoenix area, it was clear, with a temperature of 84 at Buckeye, 89 at Luke Air Force Base, 82 at Deer Valley, and 84 at Scottsdale Airport. Under clear skies, Falcon Field reported 85, Mesa Gateway reported 82, Chandler reported 80, and Gila Bend reported 86. Observations for Northern Arizona, it was clear. It was 55 at Flagstaff, 76 at Kingman, 47 at the Grand Canyon, and 63 at Prescott. Payson reported 66, Page reported 72, Winslow reported 58, and Shoal reported 59. Observations for Southern Arizona, it was clear, with a temperature of 78 at Tucson, 72 at Nogales, and 65 at Sierra Vista. At Nogales, wind was east gusting to 33 miles an hour. Observations for Southern California, it was clear.
It was 77 at Los Angeles Airport, 81 at San Diego, and 88 at Blythe. Regional observations, skies ranged from partly cloudy to mostly cloudy. It was 85 at Las Vegas, 70 at Salt Lake City, 60 at Albuquerque, and 65 at El Paso. Once again, at 9 p.m. in Phoenix, under clear skies. The Sky Harbor temperature was 87 degrees. Here is the latest forecast. For the following area, in Arizona, Central Phoenix, issued at 9:36 p.m. Mountain Standard Time. Tonight, clear. Low 67 to 77. East wind 5 to 10 miles per hour in the evening, increasing to 10 to 20 miles per hour after midnight. Saturday, sunny. Highs 92 to 97. East wind 10 to 20 miles per hour. Saturday night, clear. Low 68 to 78. East wind 5 to 10 miles per hour in the evening, increasing to 10 to 20 miles per hour after midnight. Sunday, sunny and breezy. Highs 93 to 98. East wind 15 to 25 miles per hour. Sunday night, clear and breezy. Lows 72 to 80. East wind 10 to 15 miles per hour in the evening, increasing to 15 to 25 miles per hour after midnight. Monday, sunny. Highs 91 to 96. Monday night, clear. Lows 70 to 78. Tuesday, sunny. Highs 92 to 97. Tuesday night, clear. Lows 71 to 77. Wednesday, sunny. Highs 95 to 100. Wednesday night, clear. Lows 73 to 78. Thursday, sunny and hot. Highs 95 to 100. Thursday night, clear. Lows 71 to 77. Friday, sunny. Highs 93 to 98. The Phoenix, Arizona climate summary for this evening, as of 5 p.m., October 2, 2026. Today's high temperature was 97 degrees. The normal high is 95. The record high is 108 degrees, which was set in 2024. Today's low temperature was 78 degrees. The normal low is 72. The record low is 49 degrees, which was set in 1927. No precipitation fell today, which leaves the monthly total at 0.00 inches. The total precipitation for the year still stands at 2.78 inches. The normal high temperature for tomorrow is 94 degrees, and the normal low is 71. Sunset tonight is at 6:11 p.m. Sunrise tomorrow is at 6:24 a.m. Here is the synopsis for Southeast California, Southwest, and South Central Arizona. High pressure over the region will cause temperatures to warm back to near normal this weekend and eventually slightly above normal by the middle of next week. Periods of breezy to locally windy conditions can be expected across South Central and Southwestern Arizona through this weekend, with gusts reaching 20 to 30 miles per hour at times. Dry weather with zero rain chances will persist through this weekend and into much of next week. 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The current time is 9:58 p.m. Mountain Standard Time. Here is the 9 p.m. Mountain Standard Time observation for Phoenix on Friday, October 2nd. At Sky Harbor, it was clear. Visibility 10 miles. Temperature was 87 degrees, dew point 52, relative humidity 29%. Wind was southeast, at 7 miles an hour. And the pressure was 29.90 inches, and rising. Other observations for South Central Arizona, including the greater Phoenix area, it was clear, with a temperature of 84 at Buckeye, 89 at Luke Air Force Base, 82 at Deer Valley, and 84 at Scottsdale Airport. Under clear skies, Falcon Field reported 85, Mesa Gateway reported 82, Chandler reported 80, and Ely Bend reported 86.
Observations for Northern Arizona. It was clear. It was 55 at Flagstaff, 76 at Kingman, 47 at the Grand Canyon, and 63 at Prescott. Payson reported 66, Page reported 72, Winslow reported 58, and Scholl reported 59. Observations for Southern Arizona. It was clear, with a temperature of 78 at Tucson, 72 at Nogales, and 65 at Sierra Vista. At Nogales, wind was east gusting to 33 miles an hour. Observations for Southern California. It was clear. It was 77 at Los Angeles Airport, 81 at San Diego, and 88 at Blythe. Regional observations. Skies ranged from partly cloudy to mostly cloudy. It was 85 at Las Vegas, 70 at Salt Lake City, 60 at Albuquerque, and 65 at El Paso. Once again, at 9 p.m. in Phoenix, under clear skies. The Sky Harbor temperature was 87 degrees. Here is the latest forecast. For the following area, in Arizona, Central Phoenix, issued at 9:36 p.m. Mountain Standard Time. Tonight, clear. Low 67 to 77. East wind 5 to 10 miles per hour in the evening, increasing to 10 to 20 miles per hour after midnight. Saturday, sunny. Highs 92 to 97. East wind 10 to 20 miles per hour. Saturday night, clear. Low 68 to 78. East wind 5 to 10 miles per hour in the evening, increasing to 10 to 20 miles per hour after midnight. Sunday, sunny and breezy. Highs 93 to 98. East wind 15 to 25 miles per hour. Sunday night, clear and breezy. Lows 72 to 80. East wind 10 to 15 miles per hour in the evening, increasing to 15 to 25 miles per hour after midnight. Monday, sunny. Highs 91 to 96. Monday night, clear. Lows 70 to 78. Tuesday, sunny. Highs 92 to 97. Tuesday night, clear. Lows 71 to 77. Wednesday, sunny. Highs 95 to 100. Wednesday night, clear. Lows 73 to 78. Thursday, sunny and hot. Highs 95 to 100. Thursday night, clear. Lows 71 to 77. Friday, sunny. Highs 93 to 98. Here is the synopsis for Southeast California, Southwest, in South Central Arizona. High pressure over the region will cause temperatures to warm back to near normal this weekend and eventually slightly above normal by the middle of next week. Periods of breezy to locally windy conditions can be expected across South Central and Southwestern Arizona through this weekend, with gusts reaching 20 to 30 miles per hour at times. Dry weather with zero rain chances will persist through this weekend and into much of next week. 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The current time is 10:03 p.m. Mountain Standard Time. Here is the latest forecast. For the following area, in Arizona, Central Phoenix, issued at 9:36 p.m. Mountain Standard Time. Tonight, clear. Low 67 to 77. East wind 5 to 10 miles per hour in the evening, increasing to 10 to 20 miles per hour after midnight. Saturday, sunny. Highs 92 to 97. East wind 10 to 20 miles per hour. Saturday night, clear. Low 68 to 78. East wind 5 to 10 miles per hour in the evening, increasing to 10 to 20 miles per hour after midnight. Sunday, sunny and breezy. Highs 93 to 98. East wind 15 to 25 miles per hour. Sunday night, clear and breezy. Lows 72 to 80. East wind 10 to 15 miles per hour in the evening, increasing to 15 to 25 miles per hour after midnight. Monday, sunny.
Highs 91 to 96. Monday night, clear. Lows 70 to 78. Tuesday, sunny. Highs 92 to 97. Tuesday night, clear. Lows 71 to 77. Wednesday, sunny. Highs 95 to 100. Wednesday night, clear. Lows 73 to 78. Thursday, sunny and hot. Highs 95 to 100. Thursday night, clear. Lows 71 to 77. Friday, sunny. Highs 93 to 98. Here is the synopsis for Southeast California, Southwest, and South Central Arizona. High pressure over the region will cause temperatures to warm back to near normal this weekend and eventually slightly above normal by the middle of next week. Periods of breezy to locally windy conditions can be expected across south central and southwestern Arizona through this weekend, with gusts reaching 20 to 30 miles per hour at times. Dry weather with zero rain chances will persist through this weekend and into much of next week. 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The current time is 10:05 p.m. Mountain Standard Time. Here is the latest forecast for the following area in Arizona, Central Phoenix, issued at 9:36 p.m. Mountain Standard Time. Tonight, clear. Low 67 to 77. East wind 5 to 10 miles per hour in the evening, increasing to 10 to 20 miles per hour after midnight. Saturday, sunny. Highs 92 to 97. East wind 10 to 20 miles per hour. Saturday night, clear. Low 68 to 78. East wind 5 to 10 miles per hour in the evening, increasing to 10 to 20 miles per hour after midnight. Sunday, sunny and breezy. Highs 93 to 98. East wind 15 to 25 miles per hour. Sunday night, clear and breezy. Lows 72 to 80. East wind 10 to 15 miles per hour in the evening, increasing to 15 to 25 miles per hour after midnight. Monday, sunny. Highs 91 to 96. Monday night, clear. Lows 70 to 78. Tuesday, sunny. Highs 92 to 97. Tuesday night, clear. Lows 71 to 77. Wednesday, sunny. Highs 95 to 100. Wednesday night, clear. Lows 73 to 78. Thursday, sunny and hot. Highs 95 to 100. Thursday night, clear. Lows 71 to 77. Friday, sunny. Highs 93 to 98. Here is the synopsis for Southeast California, Southwest, and South Central Arizona. High pressure over the region will cause temperatures to warm back to near normal this weekend and eventually slightly above normal by the middle of next week. Periods of breezy to locally windy conditions can be expected across South Central and Southwestern Arizona through this weekend, with gusts reaching 20 to 30 miles per hour at times. Dry weather with zero rain chances will persist through this weekend and into much of next week. 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The current time is 10:08 p.m. Mountain Standard Time. Here is the latest forecast for the following area in Arizona, Central Phoenix, issued at 9:36 p.m. Mountain Standard Time. Tonight, clear. Low 67 to 77. East wind 5 to 10 miles per hour in the evening, increasing to 10 to 20 miles per hour after midnight. Saturday, sunny. Highs 92 to 97. East wind 10 to 20 miles per hour. Saturday night, clear. Low 68 to 78. East wind 5 to 10 miles per hour in the evening, increasing to 10 to 20 miles per hour after midnight. Sunday, sunny and breezy.
highs 93 to 98. East wind 15 to 25 miles per hour. Sunday night, clear and breezy. Lows 72 to 80. East wind 10 to 15 miles per hour in the evening, increasing to 15 to 25 miles per hour after midnight. Monday, sunny. Highs 91 to 96. Monday night, clear. Lows 70 to 78. Tuesday, sunny. Highs 92 to 97. Tuesday night, clear. Lows 71 to 77. Wednesday, sunny. Highs 95 to 100. Wednesday night, clear. Lows 73 to 78. Thursday, sunny and hot. Highs 95 to 100. Thursday night, clear. Lows 71 to 77. Friday, sunny. Highs 93 to 98. Here is the synopsis for Southeast California, Southwest, in South Central Arizona. High pressure over the region will cause temperatures to warm back to near normal this weekend and eventually slightly above normal by the middle of next week. Periods of breezy to locally windy conditions can be expected across South Central and Southwestern Arizona through this weekend, with gusts reaching 20 to 30 miles per hour at times. Dry weather with zero rain chances will persist through this weekend and into much of next week. 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The current time is 10:11 p.m. Mountain Standard Time. Here is the 10 p.m. Mountain Standard Time observation for Phoenix on Friday, October 2nd. At Sky Harbor, it was clear. Visibility 10 miles. Temperature was 86 degrees, dew point 52, relative humidity 30%. Wind was southeast, at 8 miles an hour. And the pressure was 29.91 inches, and rising. Other observations for South Central Arizona, including the greater Phoenix area, it was clear, with a temperature of 84 at Buckeye, 85 at Luke Air Force Base, 81 at Deer Valley, and 84 at Scottsdale Airport. Under clear skies, Falcon Field reported 82, Mesa Gateway reported 82, Chandler reported 80, and Gila Bend reported 86. Observations for northern Arizona, it was clear. It was 50 at Flagstaff, 76 at Kingman, 48 at the Grand Canyon, and 60 at Prescott. Payson reported 64, Page reported 71, Winslow reported 56, and Sholo reported 52. Observations for southern Arizona, it was clear. It was 76 at Tucson, 87 at Yuma, 71 at Nogales, and 62 at Sierra Vista. At Nogales, wind was east gusting to 30 miles an hour. Observations for southern California, it was clear. It was 77 at Los Angeles Airport, 77 at San Diego, and 87 at Blythe. Regional observations, skies ranged from partly cloudy to mostly cloudy. It was 85 at Las Vegas, 69 at Salt Lake City, 59 at Albuquerque, and 65 at El Paso. Once again, at 10 p.m. in Phoenix, under clear skies. The Sky Harbor temperature was 86 degrees. Here is the latest forecast. For the following area, in Arizona, Central Phoenix, issued at 9:36 p.m. Mountain Standard Time. Tonight, clear. Low 67 to 77. East wind 5 to 10 miles per hour in the evening, increasing to 10 to 20 miles per hour after midnight. Saturday, sunny. Highs 92 to 97. East wind 10 to 20 miles per hour. Saturday night, clear. Low 68 to 78. East wind 5 to 10 miles per hour in the evening, increasing to 10 to 20 miles per hour after midnight. Sunday, sunny and breezy. Highs 93 to 98. East wind 15 to 25 miles per hour. Sunday night, clear and breezy. Lows 72 to 80.
east wind 10 to 15 miles per hour in the evening, increasing to 15 to 25 miles per hour after

Here is the synopsis for Southeast California, Southwest, and South Central Arizona. High pressure over the region will cause temperatures to warm back to near normal this weekend and eventually slightly above normal by the middle of next week. Periods of breezy to locally windy conditions can be expected across South Central and Southwestern Arizona through this weekend, with gusts reaching 20 to 30 miles per hour at times. Dry weather with zero rain chances will persist through this weekend and into much of next week. 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The current time is 10:15 p.m. Mountain Standard Time. Here is the 10 p.m. Mountain Standard Time observation for Phoenix on Friday, October 2nd. At Sky Harbor, it was clear. Visibility 10 miles. Temperature was 86 degrees, dew point 52, relative humidity 30%. Wind was southeast at 8 miles an hour. And the pressure was 29.91 inches and rising. Other observations for South Central Arizona, including the greater Phoenix area, it was clear, with a temperature of 84 at Buckeye, 85 at Luke Air Force Base, 81 at Deer Valley, and 84 at Scottsdale Airport. Under clear skies, Falcon Field reported 82, Mesa Gateway reported 82, Chandler reported 80, and Gila Bend reported 86. Observations for Northern Arizona, it was clear. It was 50 at Flagstaff, 76 at Kingman, 48 at the Grand Canyon, and 60 at Prescott. Payson reported 64, Page reported 71, Winslow reported 56, and Shoal reported 52. Observations for Southern Arizona, it was clear. It was 76 at Tucson, 87 at Yuma, 71 at Nogales, and 62 at Sierra Vista. At Nogales, wind was east gusting to 30 miles an hour. Observations for Southern California, it was clear. It was 77 at Los Angeles Airport, 77 at San Diego, and 87 at Blythe. Regional observations, skies ranged from partly cloudy to mostly cloudy. It was 85 at Las Vegas, 69 at Salt Lake City, 59 at Albuquerque, and 65 at El Paso. Once again, at 10 p.m. in Phoenix, under clear skies. The Sky Harbor temperature was 86 degrees. Here is the latest forecast. For the following area, in Arizona, Central Phoenix, issued at 9:36 p.m. Mountain Standard Time. Tonight, clear. Low 67 to 77. East wind 5 to 10 miles per hour in the evening, increasing to 10 to 20 miles per hour after midnight. Saturday, sunny. Highs 92 to 97. East wind 10 to 20 miles per hour. Saturday night, clear. Low 68 to 78. East wind 5 to 10 miles per hour in the evening, increasing to 10 to 20 miles per hour after midnight. Sunday, sunny and breezy. Highs 93 to 98. East wind 15 to 25 miles per hour. Sunday night, clear and breezy. Lows 72 to 80. East wind 10 to 15 miles per hour in the evening, increasing to 15 to 25 miles per hour after midnight. Monday, sunny. Highs 91 to 96. Monday night, clear. Lows 70 to 78. Tuesday, sunny. Highs 92 to 97. Tuesday night, clear. Lows 71 to 77. Wednesday, sunny. Highs 95 to 100. Wednesday night, clear. Lows 73 to 78. Thursday, sunny and hot. Highs 95 to 100. Thursday night, clear. Lows 71 to 77. Friday, sunny. Highs 93 to 98. Here is the synopsis for Southeast California, Southwest, and South Central Arizona. High pressure over the region will cause temperatures to warm back to near normal this weekend and eventually slightly above normal.

possible by the middle of next week. Periods of breezy to locally windy conditions can be expected across south central and southwestern Arizona through this weekend, with gusts reaching 20 to 30 miles per hour at times. Dry weather with zero rain chances will persist through this weekend and into much of next week. 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The current time is 10:20 p.m. Mountain Standard Time. Here is the 10 p.m. Mountain Standard Time observation for Phoenix on Friday, October 2nd. At Sky Harbor, it was clear. Visibility 10 miles. Temperature was 86 degrees, dew point 52, relative humidity 30%. Wind was southeast at 8 miles an hour. And the pressure was 29.91 inches and rising. Other observations for south central Arizona, including the greater Phoenix area, it was clear, with a temperature of 84 at Buckeye, 85 at Luke Air Force Base, 81 at Deer Valley, and 84 at Scottsdale Airport. Under clear skies, Falcon Field reported 82, Mesa Gateway reported 82, Chandler reported 80, and Gila Bend reported 86. Observations for northern Arizona, it was clear. It was 50 at Flagstaff, 76 at Kingman, 48 at the Grand Canyon, and 60 at Prescott. Payson reported 64, Page reported 71, Winslow reported 56, and Shoal reported 52. Observations for southern Arizona, it was clear. It was 76 at Tucson, 87 at Yuma, 71 at Nogales, and 62 at Sierra Vista. At Nogales, wind was east gusting to 30 miles an hour. Observations for Southern California, it was clear. It was 77 at Los Angeles Airport, 77 at San Diego, and 87 at Blythe. Regional observations, skies ranged from partly cloudy to mostly cloudy. It was 85 at Las Vegas, 69 at Salt Lake City, 59 at Albuquerque, and 65 at El Paso. Once again, at 10 p.m. in Phoenix, under clear skies. The Sky Harbor temperature was 86 degrees. Here is the latest forecast. For the following area, in Arizona, Central Phoenix, issued at 9:36 p.m. Mountain Standard Time. Tonight, clear. Low 67 to 77. East wind 5 to 10 miles per hour in the evening, increasing to 10 to 20 miles per hour after midnight. Saturday, sunny. Highs 92 to 97. East wind 10 to 20 miles per hour. Saturday night, clear. Low 68 to 78. East wind 5 to 10 miles per hour in the evening, increasing to 10 to 20 miles per hour after midnight. Sunday, sunny and breezy. Highs 93 to 98. East wind 15 to 25 miles per hour. Sunday night, clear and breezy. Lows 72 to 80. East wind 10 to 15 miles per hour in the evening, increasing to 15 to 25 miles per hour after midnight. Monday, sunny. Highs 91 to 96. Monday night, clear. Lows 70 to 78. Tuesday, sunny. Highs 92 to 97. Tuesday night, clear. Lows 71 to 77. Wednesday, sunny. Highs 95 to 100. Wednesday night, clear. Lows 73 to 78. Thursday, sunny and hot. Highs 95 to 100. Thursday night, clear. Lows 71 to 77. Friday, sunny. Highs 93 to 98. Here is the synopsis for Southeast California, Southwest, and South Central Arizona. High pressure over the region will cause temperatures to warm back to near normal this weekend and eventually slightly above normal by the middle of next week. Periods of breezy to locally windy conditions can be expected across south central and southwestern Arizona through this weekend, with gusts reaching 20 to 30 miles per hour at times.
Dry weather with zero rain chances will persist through this weekend and into much of next week. 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The current time is 10:25 p.m. Mountain Standard Time. Here is the 10 p.m. Mountain Standard Time observation for Phoenix on Friday, October 2nd. At Sky Harbor, it was clear. Visibility 10 miles. Temperature was 86 degrees, dew point 52, relative humidity 30%. Wind was southeast at 8 miles an hour. And the pressure was 29.91 inches and rising. Other observations for South Central Arizona, including the greater Phoenix area, it was clear, with a temperature of 84 at Buckeye, 85 at Luke Air Force Base, 81 at Deer Valley, and 84 at Scottsdale Airport. Under clear skies, Falcon Field reported 82, Mesa Gateway reported 82, Chandler reported 80, and Eagle Bend reported 86. Observations for Northern Arizona, it was clear. It was 50 at Flagstaff, 76 at Kingman, 48 at the Grand Canyon, and 60 at Prescott. Payson reported 64, Page reported 71, Winslow reported 56, and reported 52. Observations for Southern Arizona, it was clear. It was 76 at Tucson, 87 at Yuma, 71 at Nogales, and 62 at Sierra Vista. At Nogales, wind was east gusting to 30 miles an hour. Observations for Southern California, it was clear. It was 77 at Los Angeles Airport, 77 at San Diego, and 87 at Blythe. Regional observations, skies ranged from partly cloudy to mostly cloudy. It was 85 at Las Vegas, 69 at Salt Lake City, 59 at Albuquerque, and 65 at El Paso. Once again, at 10 p.m. in Phoenix, under clear skies. The Sky Harbor temperature was 86 degrees. Here is the latest forecast. For the following area, in Arizona, Central Phoenix, issued at 9:36 p.m. Mountain Standard Time. Tonight, clear. Low 67 to 77. East wind 5 to 10 miles per hour in the evening, increasing to 10 to 20 miles per hour after midnight. Saturday, sunny. Highs 92 to 97. East wind 10 to 20 miles per hour. Saturday night, clear. Low 68 to 78. East wind 5 to 10 miles per hour in the evening, increasing to 10 to 20 miles per hour after midnight. Sunday, sunny and breezy. Highs 93 to 98. East wind 15 to 25 miles per hour. Sunday night, clear and breezy. Lows 72 to 80. East wind 10 to 15 miles per hour in the evening, increasing to 15 to 25 miles per hour after midnight. Monday, sunny. Highs 91 to 96. Monday night, clear. Lows 70 to 78. Tuesday, sunny. Highs 92 to 97. Tuesday night, clear. Lows 71 to 77. Wednesday, sunny. Highs 95 to 100. Wednesday night, clear. Lows 73 to 78. Thursday, sunny and hot. Highs 95 to 100. Thursday night, clear. Lows 71 to 77. Friday, sunny. Highs 93 to 98. Here is the synopsis for Southeast California, Southwest, and South Central Arizona. High pressure over the region will cause temperatures to warm back to near normal this weekend and eventually slightly above normal by the middle of next week. Periods of breezy to locally windy conditions can be expected across south central and southwestern Arizona through this weekend, with gusts reaching 20 to 30 miles per hour at times. Dry weather with zero rain chances will persist through this weekend and into much of next week. 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
The current time is 10:30 p.m. Mountain Standard Time. Here is the 10 p.m. Mountain Standard Time observation for Phoenix on Friday, October 2nd. At Sky Harbor, it was clear. Visibility 10 miles. Temperature was 86 degrees, dew point 52, relative humidity 30%. Wind was southeast at 8 miles an hour. And the pressure was 29.91 inches and rising. Other observations for South Central Arizona, including the Greater Phoenix area, it was clear, with a temperature of 84 at Buckeye, 85 at Luke Air Force Base, 81 at Deer Valley, and 84 at Scottsdale Airport. Under clear skies, Falcon Field reported 82, Mesa Gateway reported 82, Chandler reported 80, and Gila Bend reported 86. Observations for Northern Arizona, it was clear. It was 50 at Flagstaff, 76 at Kingman, 48 at the Grand Canyon, and 60 at Prescott. Payson reported 64, Page reported 71, Winslow reported 56, and Sholo reported 52. Observations for Southern Arizona, it was clear. It was 76 at Tucson, 87 at Yuma, 71 at Nogales, and 62 at Sierra Vista. At Nogales, wind was east gusting to 30 miles an hour. Observations for Southern California, it was clear. It was 77 at Los Angeles Airport, 77 at San Diego, and 87 at Blythe. Regional observations, skies ranged from partly cloudy to mostly cloudy. It was 85 at Las Vegas, 69 at Salt Lake City, 59 at Albuquerque, and 65 at El Paso. Once again, at 10 p.m. in Phoenix, under clear skies. The Sky Harbor temperature was 86 degrees. Here is the latest forecast. For the following area, in Arizona, Central Phoenix, issued at 9:36 p.m. Mountain Standard Time. Tonight, clear. Low 67 to 77. East wind 5 to 10 miles per hour in the evening, increasing to 10 to 20 miles per hour after midnight. Saturday, sunny. Highs 92 to 97. East wind 10 to 20 miles per hour. Saturday night, clear. Low 68 to 78. East wind 5 to 10 miles per hour in the evening, increasing to 10 to 20 miles per hour after midnight. Sunday, sunny and breezy. Highs 93 to 98. East wind 15 to 25 miles per hour. Sunday night, clear and breezy. Lows 72 to 80. East wind 10 to 15 miles per hour in the evening, increasing to 50. Monday, sunny. Highs 91 to 96. Monday night, clear. Lows 70 to 78. Tuesday, sunny. Highs 92 to 97. Tuesday night, clear. Lows 71 to 77. Wednesday, sunny. Highs 95 to 100. Wednesday night, clear. Lows 73 to 78. Thursday, sunny and hot. Highs 95 to 100. Thursday night, clear. Lows 71 to 77. Friday, sunny. Highs 93 to 98. Here is the synopsis for Southeast California, Southwest, and South Central Arizona. High pressure over the region will cause temperatures to warm back to near normal this weekend and eventually slightly above normal by the middle of next week. Periods of breezy to locally windy conditions can be expected across south central and southwestern Arizona through this weekend, with gusts reaching 20 to 30 miles per hour at times. Dry weather with zero rain chances will persist through this weekend and into much of next week. 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The current time is 10:34 p.m. Mountain Standard Time. Here is the 10 p.m. Mountain Standard Time observation for Phoenix on Friday, October 2nd. At Sky Harbor, it was clear. Visibility 10 miles.
temperature was

86 degrees, dew point 52, relative humidity 30%. Wind was southeast, at 8 miles an hour. And the pressure was 29.91 inches, and rising. Other observations for South Central Arizona, including the Greater Phoenix area, it was clear, with a temperature of 84 at Buckeye, 85 at Luke Air Force Base, 81 at Deer Valley, and 84 at Scottsdale Airport. Under clear skies, Falcon Field reported 82, Mesa Gateway reported 82, Chandler reported 80, and Gila Bend reported 86. Observations for Northern Arizona, it was clear. It was 50 at Flagstaff, 76 at Kingman, 48 at the Grand Canyon, and 60 at Prescott. Payson reported 64, Page reported 71, Winslow reported 56, and Sholem reported 52. Observations for Southern Arizona, it was clear. It was 76 at Tucson, 87 at Yuma, 71 at Nogales, and 62 at Sierra Vista. At Nogales, wind was east gusting to 30 miles an hour. Observations for Southern California, it was clear. It was 77 at Los Angeles Airport, 77 at San Diego, and 87 at Blythe. Regional observations, skies ranged from partly cloudy to mostly cloudy. It was 85 at Las Vegas, 69 at Salt Lake City, 59 at Albuquerque, and 65 at El Paso. Once again, at 10 p.m. in Phoenix, under clear skies. The Sky Harbor temperature was 86 degrees. Here is the latest forecast. For the following area, in Arizona, Central Phoenix, issued at 9:36 p.m. Mountain Standard Time. Tonight, clear. Low 67 to 77. East wind 5 to 10 miles per hour in the evening, increasing to 10 to 20 miles per hour after midnight. Saturday, sunny. Highs 92 to 97. East wind 10 to 20 miles per hour. Saturday night, clear. Low 68 to 78. East wind 5 to 10 miles per hour in the evening, increasing to 10 to 20 miles per hour after midnight. Sunday, sunny and breezy. Highs 93 to 98. East wind 15 to 25 miles per hour. Sunday night, clear and breezy. Lows 72 to 80. East wind 10 to 15 miles per hour in the evening, increasing to 15 to 25 miles per hour after midnight. Monday, sunny. Highs 91 to 96. Monday night, clear. Lows 70 to 78. Tuesday, sunny. Highs 92 to 97. Tuesday night, clear. Lows 71 to 77. Wednesday, sunny. Highs 95 to 100. Wednesday night, clear. Lows 73 to 78. Thursday, sunny and hot. Highs 95 to 100. Thursday night, clear. Lows 71 to 77. Friday, sunny. Highs 93 to 98. Here is the synopsis for Southeast California, Southwest, and South Central Arizona. High pressure over the region will cause temperatures to warm back to near normal this weekend and eventually slightly above normal by the middle of next week. Periods of breezy to locally windy conditions can be expected across south central and southwestern Arizona through this weekend, with gusts reaching 20 to 30 miles per hour at times. Dry weather with zero rain chances will persist through this weekend and into much of next week. 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The current time is 10:39 p.m. Mountain Standard Time. Here is the 10 p.m. Mountain Standard Time observation for Phoenix, on Friday, October 2nd. At Sky Harbor, it was clear. Visibility 10 miles. Temperature was 86 degrees, dew point 52, relative humidity 30%. Wind was southeast, at 8 miles an hour. And the pressure was 29.91 inches, and rising.
other observations for South Central Arizona, including the greater Phoenix area. It was clear, with a temperature of 84 at Buckeye, 85 at Luke Air Force Base, 81 at Deer Valley, and 84 at Scottsdale Airport. Under clear skies, Falcon Field reported 82, Mesa Gateway reported 82, Chandler reported 80, and Gila Bend reported 86. Observations for Northern Arizona, it was clear. It was 50 at Flagstaff, 76 at Kingman, 48 at the Grand Canyon, and 60 at Prescott. Payson reported 64, Page reported 71, Winslow reported 56, and Scholl reported 52. Observations for Southern Arizona, it was clear. It was 76 at Tucson, 87 at Yuma, 71 at Nogales, and 62 at Sierra Vista. At Nogales, wind was east gusting to 30 miles an hour. Observations for Southern California, it was clear. It was 77 at Los Angeles Airport, 77 at San Diego, and 87 at Blythe. Regional observations, skies ranged from partly cloudy to mostly cloudy. It was 85 at Las Vegas, 69 at Salt Lake City, 59 at Albuquerque, and 65 at El Paso. Once again, at 10 p.m. in Phoenix, under clear skies. The Sky Harbor temperature was 86 degrees. Here is the latest forecast. For the following area, in Arizona, Central Phoenix, issued at 9:36 p.m. Mountain Standard Time. Tonight, clear. Low 67 to 77. East wind 5 to 10 miles per hour in the evening, increasing to 10 to 20 miles per hour after midnight. Saturday, sunny. Highs 92 to 97. East wind 10 to 20 miles per hour. Saturday night, clear. Low 68 to 78. East wind 5 to 10 miles per hour in the evening, increasing to 10 to 20 miles per hour after midnight. Sunday, sunny and breezy. Highs 93 to 98. East wind 15 to 25 miles per hour. Sunday night, clear and breezy. Lows 72 to 80. East wind 10 to 15 miles per hour in the evening, increasing to 15 to 25 miles per hour after midnight. Monday, sunny. Highs 91 to 96. Monday night, clear. Lows 70 to 78. Tuesday, sunny. Highs 92 to 97. Tuesday night, clear. Lows 71 to 77. Wednesday, sunny. Highs 95 to 100. Wednesday night, clear. Lows 73 to 78. Thursday, sunny and hot. Highs 95 to 100. Thursday night, clear. Lows 71 to 77. Friday, sunny. Highs 93 to 98. Here is the synopsis for Southeast California, Southwest, and South Central Arizona. High pressure over the region will cause temperatures to warm back to near normal this weekend and eventually slightly above normal by the middle of next week. Periods of breezy to locally windy conditions can be expected across south central and southwestern Arizona through this weekend, with gusts reaching 20 to 30 miles per hour at times. Dry weather with zero rain chances will persist through this weekend and into much of next week. 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The current time is 10:44 p.m. Mountain Standard Time. Here is the 10 p.m. Mountain Standard Time observation for Phoenix, on Friday, October 2nd. At Sky Harbor, it was clear. Visibility 10 miles. Temperature was 86 degrees, dew point 52, relative humidity 30%. Wind was southeast, at 8 miles an hour. And the pressure was 29.91 inches, and rising. Other observations for South Central Arizona, including the greater Phoenix area, it was clear, with a temperature of 84 at Buckeye, 85 at Luke Air Force Base, 81 at Deer Valley, and 84 at Scottsdale Airport.
under clear skies. Falcon Field reported 82, Mesa Gateway reported 82, Chandler reported 80, and Gila Bend reported 86. Observations for northern Arizona, it was clear. It was 50 at Flagstaff, 76 at Kingman, 48 at the Grand Canyon, and 60 at Prescott. Payson reported 64, Page reported 71, Winslow reported 56, and Sholo reported 52. Observations for southern Arizona, it was clear. It was 76 at Tucson, 87 at Yuma, 71 at Nogales, and 62 at Sierra Vista. At Nogales, wind was east gusting to 30 miles an hour. Observations for Southern California, it was clear. It was 77 at Los Angeles Airport, 77 at San Diego, and 87 at Blythe. Regional observations, skies ranged from partly cloudy to mostly cloudy. It was 85 at Las Vegas, 69 at Salt Lake City, 59 at Albuquerque, and 65 at El Paso. Once again, at 10 p.m. in Phoenix, under clear skies. The Sky Harbor temperature was 86 degrees. Here is the latest forecast. For the following area, in Arizona, Central Phoenix, issued at 9:36 p.m. Mountain Standard Time. Tonight, clear. Low 67 to 77. East wind 5 to 10 miles per hour in the evening, increasing to 10 to 20 miles per hour after midnight. Saturday, sunny. Highs 92 to 97. East wind 10 to 20 miles per hour. Saturday night, clear. Low 68 to 78. East wind 5 to 10 miles per hour in the evening, increasing to 10 to 20 miles per hour after midnight. Sunday, sunny and breezy. Highs 93 to 98. East wind 15 to 25 miles per hour. Sunday night, clear and breezy. Lows 72 to 80. East wind 10 to 15 miles per hour in the evening, increasing to 15 to 25 miles per hour after midnight. Monday, sunny. Highs 91 to 96. Monday night, clear. Lows 70 to 78. Tuesday, sunny. Highs 92 to 97. Tuesday night, clear. Lows 71 to 77. Wednesday, sunny. Highs 95 to 100. Wednesday night, clear. Lows 73 to 78. Thursday, sunny and hot. Highs 95 to 100. Thursday night, clear. Lows 71 to 77. Friday, sunny. Highs 93 to 98. Here is the synopsis for Southeast California, Southwest, and South Central Arizona. High pressure over the region will cause temperatures to warm back to near normal this weekend and eventually slightly above normal by the middle of next week. Periods of breezy to locally windy conditions can be expected across south central and southwestern Arizona through this weekend, with gusts reaching 20 to 30 miles per hour at times. Dry weather with zero rain chances will persist through this weekend and into much of next week. 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The current time is 10:49 p.m. Mountain Standard Time. Here is the 10 p.m. Mountain Standard Time observation for Phoenix, on Friday, October 2nd. At Sky Harbor, it was clear. Visibility 10 miles. Temperature was 86 degrees, dew point 52, relative humidity 30%. Wind was southeast, at 8 miles an hour. And the pressure was 29.91 inches, and rising. Other observations for South Central Arizona, including the Greater Phoenix area, it was clear, with a temperature of 84 at Buckeye, 85 at Luke Air Force Base, 81 at Deer Valley, and 84 at Scottsdale Airport. Under clear skies, Falcon Field reported 82, Mesa Gateway reported 82, Chandler reported 80, and Gila Bend reported 86. Observations for northern Arizona, it was clear.
It was 50 at Flagstaff, 76 at Kingman, 48 at the Grand Canyon, and 60 at Prescott. Payson reported 64, Page reported 71, Winslow reported 56, and Scholl reported 52. Observations for southern Arizona, it was clear. It was 76 at Tucson, 87 at Yuma, 71 at Nogales, and 62 at Sierra Vista. At Nogales, wind was east gusting to 30 miles an hour. Observations for Southern California, it was clear. It was 77 at Los Angeles Airport, 77 at San Diego, and 87 at Blythe. Regional observations, skies ranged from partly cloudy to mostly cloudy. It was 85 at Las Vegas, 69 at Salt Lake City, 59 at Albuquerque, and 65 at El Paso. Once again, at 10 p.m. in Phoenix, under clear skies. The Sky Harbor temperature was 86 degrees. Here is the latest forecast. For the following area, in Arizona, Central Phoenix, issued at 9:36 p.m. Mountain Standard Time. Tonight, clear. Low 67 to 77. East wind 5 to 10 miles per hour in the evening, increasing to 10 to 20 miles per hour after midnight. Saturday, sunny. Highs 92 to 97. East wind 10 to 20 miles per hour. Saturday night, clear. Low 68 to 78. East wind 5 to 10 miles per hour in the evening, increasing to 10 to 20 miles per hour after midnight. Sunday, sunny and breezy. Highs 93 to 98. East wind 15 to 25 miles per hour. Sunday night, clear and breezy. Lows 72 to 80. East wind 10 to 15 miles per hour in the evening, increasing to 15 to 25 miles per hour after midnight. Monday, sunny. Highs 91 to 96. Monday night, clear. Lows 70 to 78. Tuesday, sunny. Highs 92 to 97. Tuesday night, clear. Lows 71 to 77. Wednesday, sunny. Highs 95 to 100. Wednesday night, clear. Lows 73 to 78. Thursday, sunny and hot. Highs 95 to 100. Thursday night, clear. Lows 71 to 77. Friday, sunny. Highs 93 to 98. Here is the synopsis for Southeast California, Southwest, and South Central Arizona. High pressure over the region will cause temperatures to warm back to near normal this weekend and eventually slightly above normal by the middle of next week. Periods of breezy to locally windy conditions can be expected across south central and southwestern Arizona through this weekend, with gusts reaching 20 to 30 miles per hour at times. Dry weather with zero rain chances will persist through this weekend and into much of next week. 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The current time is 10:53 p.m. Mountain Standard Time. Here is the 10 p.m. Mountain Standard Time observation for Phoenix, on Friday, October 2nd. At Sky Harbor, it was clear. Visibility 10 miles. Temperature was 86 degrees, dew point 52, relative humidity 30%. Wind was southeast, at 8 miles an hour. And the pressure was 29.91 inches, and rising. Other observations for South Central Arizona, including the greater Phoenix area, it was clear, with a temperature of 84 at Buckeye, 85 at Luke Air Force Base, 81 at Deer Valley, and 84 at Scottsdale Airport. Under clear skies, Falcon Field reported 82, Mesa Gateway reported 82, Chandler reported 80, and Gila Bend reported 86. Observations for northern Arizona, it was clear. It was 50 at Flagstaff, 76 at Kingman, 48 at the Grand Canyon, and 60 at Prescott. Payson reported 64, Page reported 71, Winslow reported 56,
and Shola reported 52. Observations for southern Arizona, it was clear. It was 76 at Tucson, 87 at Yuma, 71 at Nogales, and 62 at Sierra Vista. At Nogales, wind was east gusting to 30 miles an hour. Observations for Southern California, it was clear. It was 77 at Los Angeles Airport, 77 at San Diego, and 87 at Blythe. Regional observations, skies ranged from partly cloudy to mostly cloudy. It was 85 at Las Vegas, 69 at Salt Lake City, 59 at Albuquerque, and 65 at El Paso. Once again, at 10 p.m. in Phoenix, under clear skies. The Sky Harbor temperature was 86 degrees. Here is the latest forecast. For the following area, in Arizona, Central Phoenix, issued at 9:36 p.m. Mountain Standard Time. Tonight, clear. Low 67 to 77. East wind 5 to 10 miles per hour in the evening, increasing to 10 to 20 miles per hour after midnight. Saturday, sunny. Highs 92 to 97. East wind 10 to 20 miles per hour. Saturday night, clear. Low 68 to 78. East wind 5 to 10 miles per hour in the evening, increasing to 10 to 20 miles per hour after midnight. Sunday, sunny and breezy. Highs 93 to 98. East wind 15 to 25 miles per hour. Sunday night, clear and breezy. Lows 72 to 80. East wind 10 to 15 miles per hour in the evening, increasing to 15 to 25 miles per hour after midnight. Monday, sunny. Highs 91 to 96. Monday night, clear. Lows 70 to 78. Tuesday, sunny. Highs 92 to 97. Tuesday night, clear. Lows 71 to 77. Wednesday, sunny. Highs 95 to 100. Wednesday night, clear. Lows 73 to 78. Thursday, sunny and hot. Highs 95 to 100. Thursday night, clear. Lows 71 to 77. Friday, sunny. Highs 93 to 98. Here is the synopsis for Southeast California, Southwest, and South Central Arizona. High pressure over the region will cause temperatures to warm back to near normal this weekend and eventually slightly above normal by the middle of next week. Periods of breezy to locally windy conditions can be expected across south central and southwestern Arizona through this weekend, with gusts reaching 20 to 30 miles per hour at times. Dry weather with zero rain chances will persist through this weekend and into much of next week. 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The current time is 10:58 p.m. Mountain Standard Time. Here is the 10 p.m. Mountain Standard Time observation for Phoenix, on Friday, October 2nd. At Sky Harbor, it was clear. Visibility 10 miles. Temperature was 86 degrees, dew point 52, relative humidity 30%. Wind was southeast, at 8 miles an hour. And the pressure was 29.91 inches, and rising. Other observations for South Central Arizona, including the greater Phoenix area, it was clear, with a temperature of 84 at Buckeye, 85 at Luke Air Force Base, 81 at Deer Valley, and 84 at Scottsdale Airport. Under clear skies, Falcon Field reported 82, Mesa Gateway reported 82, Chandler reported 80, and Gila Bend reported 86. Observations for northern Arizona, it was clear. It was 50 at Flagstaff, 76 at Kingman, 48 at the Grand Canyon, and 60 at Prescott. Payson reported 64, Page reported 71, Winslow reported 56, and Shola reported 52. Observations for southern Arizona, it was clear. It was 76 at Tucson, 87 at Yuma, 71 at Nogales, and 62 at Sierra Vista.
At Nogales, wind was east gusting to 30 miles an hour. Observations for Southern California, it was clear. It was 77 at Los Angeles Airport, 77 at San Diego, and 87 at Blythe. Regional observations, skies ranged from partly cloudy to mostly cloudy. It was 85 at Las Vegas, 69 at Salt Lake City, 59 at Albuquerque, and 65 at El Paso. Once again, at 10 p.m. in Phoenix, under clear skies. The Sky Harbor temperature was 86 degrees. Here is the latest forecast. For the following area, in Arizona, Central Phoenix, issued at 9:36 p.m. Mountain Standard Time. Tonight, clear. Low 67 to 77. East wind 5 to 10 miles per hour in the evening, increasing to 10 to 20 miles per hour after midnight. Saturday, sunny. Highs 92 to 97. East wind 10 to 20 miles per hour. Saturday night, clear. Low 68 to 78. East wind 5 to 10 miles per hour in the evening, increasing to 10 to 20 miles per hour after midnight. Sunday, sunny and breezy. Highs 93 to 98. East wind 15 to 25 miles per hour. Sunday night, clear and breezy. Lows 72 to 80. East wind 10 to 15 miles per hour in the evening, increasing to 15 to 25 miles per hour after midnight. Monday, sunny. Highs 91 to 96. Monday night, clear. Lows 70 to 78. Tuesday, sunny. Highs 92 to 97. Tuesday night, clear. Lows 71 to 77. Wednesday, sunny. Highs 95 to 100. Wednesday night, clear. Lows 73 to 78. Thursday, sunny and hot. Highs 95 to 100. Thursday night, clear. Lows 71 to 77. Friday, sunny. Highs 93 to 98. Here is the synopsis for Southeast California, Southwest, and South Central Arizona. High pressure over the region will cause temperatures to warm back to near normal this weekend and eventually slightly above normal by the middle of next week. Periods of breezy to locally windy conditions can be expected across south central and southwestern Arizona through this weekend, with gusts reaching 20 to 30 miles per hour at times. Dry weather with zero rain chances will persist through this weekend and into much of next week. 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The current time is 11:03 p.m. Mountain Standard Time. Here is the latest forecast. For the following area, in Arizona, Central Phoenix, issued at 9:36 p.m. Mountain Standard Time. Tonight, clear. Low 67 to 77. East wind 5 to 10 miles per hour in the evening, increasing to 10 to 20 miles per hour after midnight. Saturday, sunny. Highs 92 to 97. East wind 10 to 20 miles per hour. Saturday night, clear. Low 68 to 78. East wind 5 to 10 miles per hour in the evening, increasing to 10 to 20 miles per hour after midnight. Sunday, sunny and breezy. Highs 93 to 98. East wind 15 to 25 miles per hour. Sunday night, clear and breezy. Lows 72 to 80. East wind 10 to 15 miles per hour in the evening, increasing to 15 to 25 miles per hour after midnight. Monday, sunny. Highs 91 to 96. Monday night, clear. Lows 70 to 78. Tuesday, sunny. Highs 92 to 97. Tuesday night, clear. Lows 71 to 77. Wednesday, sunny. Highs 95 to 100. Wednesday night, clear. Lows 73 to 78. Thursday, sunny and hot.
highs 95 to 100. Thursday night, clear. Lows 71 to 77. Friday, sunny. Highs 93 to 98. Here is the synopsis for Southeast California, Southwest, and South Central Arizona. High pressure over the region will cause temperatures to warm back to near normal this weekend and eventually slightly above normal by the middle of next week. Periods of breezy to locally windy conditions can be expected across south central and southwestern Arizona through this weekend, with gusts reaching 20 to 30 miles per hour at times. Dry weather with zero rain chances will persist through this weekend and into much of next week. 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The current time is 11:06 p.m. Mountain Standard Time. Here is the latest forecast for the following area in Arizona, Central Phoenix, issued at 9:36 p.m. Mountain Standard Time. Tonight, clear. Low 67 to 77. East wind 5 to 10 miles per hour in the evening, increasing to 10 to 20 miles per hour after midnight. Saturday, sunny. Highs 92 to 97. East wind 10 to 20 miles per hour. Saturday night, clear. Low 68 to 78. East wind 5 to 10 miles per hour in the evening, increasing to 10 to 20 miles per hour after midnight. Sunday, sunny and breezy. Highs 93 to 98. East wind 15 to 25 miles per hour. Sunday night, clear and breezy. Lows 72 to 80. East wind 10 to 15 miles per hour in the evening, increasing to 15 to 25 miles per hour after midnight. Monday, sunny. Highs 91 to 96. Monday night, clear. Lows 70 to 78. Tuesday, sunny. Highs 92 to 97. Tuesday night, clear. Lows 71 to 77. Wednesday, sunny. Highs 95 to 100. Wednesday night, clear. Lows 73 to 78. Thursday, sunny and hot. Highs 95 to 100. Thursday night, clear. Lows 71 to 77. Friday, sunny. Highs 93 to 98. Here is the synopsis for Southeast California, Southwest, and South Central Arizona. High pressure over the region will cause temperatures to warm back to near normal this weekend and eventually slightly above normal by the middle of next week. Periods of breezy to locally windy conditions can be expected across south central and southwestern Arizona through this weekend, with gusts reaching 20 to 30 miles per hour at times. Dry weather with zero rain chances will persist through this weekend and into much of next week. 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The current time is 11:08 p.m. Mountain Standard Time. Here is the latest forecast for the following area in Arizona, Central Phoenix, issued at 9:36 p.m. Mountain Standard Time. Tonight, clear. Low 67 to 77. East wind 5 to 10 miles per hour in the evening, increasing to 10 to 20 miles per hour after midnight. Saturday, sunny. Highs 92 to 97. East wind 10 to 20 miles per hour. Saturday night, clear. Low 68 to 78. East wind 5 to 10 miles per hour in the evening, increasing to 10 to 20 miles per hour after midnight. Sunday, sunny and breezy. Highs 93 to 98. East wind 15 to 25 miles per hour. Sunday night, clear and breezy. Lows 72 to 80. East wind 10 to 15 miles per hour in the evening, increasing to 15 to 25 miles per hour after midnight. Monday, sunny. Highs 91 to 96. Monday night, clear. Lows 70 to 78. Tuesday,
sunny. Highs 92 to 97. Tuesday night, clear. Lows 71 to 77. Wednesday, sunny. Highs 95 to 100. Wednesday night, clear. Lows 73 to 78. Thursday, sunny and hot. Highs 95 to 100. Thursday night, clear. Lows 71 to 77. Friday, sunny. Highs 93 to 98. Here is the synopsis for Southeast California, Southwest, and South Central Arizona. High pressure over the region will cause temperatures to warm back to near normal this weekend and eventually slightly above normal by the middle of next week. Periods of breezy to locally windy conditions can be expected across south central and southwestern Arizona through this weekend, with gusts reaching 20 to 30 miles per hour at times. Dry weather with zero rain chances will persist through this weekend and into much of next week. 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The current time is 11:11 p.m. Mountain Standard Time. Here is the 11 p.m. Mountain Standard Time observation for Phoenix, on Friday, October 2nd. At Sky Harbor, it was clear. Visibility 10 miles. Temperature was 84 degrees, dew point 53, relative humidity 34%. Wind was southeast, at 9 miles an hour. And the pressure was 29.93 inches, and rising. Other observations for South Central Arizona, including the Greater Phoenix area, it was clear, with a temperature of 84 at Buckeye, 84 at Luke Air Force Base, 80 at Deer Valley, and 83 at Scottsdale Airport. Under clear skies, Falcon Field reported 81, Mesa Gateway reported 81, Chandler reported 80, and Gila Bend reported 80. Observations for northern Arizona, it was clear. It was 47 at Flagstaff, 76 at Kingman, 44 at the Grand Canyon, and 57 at Prescott. Payson reported 63, Page reported 69, Winslow reported 54, and Sholo reported 54. Observations for southern Arizona, it was clear. It was 75 at Tucson, 88 at Yuma, 70 at Nogales, and 63 at Sierra Vista. At Nogales, wind was east gusting to 35 miles an hour. Observations for Southern California, it was clear. It was 77 at Los Angeles Airport, 76 at San Diego, and 83 at Blythe. Regional observations, skies ranged from partly cloudy to mostly cloudy. It was 82 at Las Vegas, 65 at Salt Lake City, 58 at Albuquerque, and 64 at El Paso. Once again, at 11 p.m. in Phoenix, under clear skies. The Sky Harbor temperature was 84 degrees. Here is the latest forecast. For the following area, in Arizona, Central Phoenix, issued at 9:36 p.m. Mountain Standard Time. Tonight, clear. Low 67 to 77. East wind 5 to 10 miles per hour in the evening, increasing to 10 to 20 miles per hour after midnight. Saturday, sunny. Highs 92 to 97. East wind 10 to 20 miles per hour. Saturday night, clear. Low 68 to 78. East wind 5 to 10 miles per hour in the evening, increasing to 10 to 20 miles per hour after midnight. Sunday, sunny and breezy. Highs 93 to 98. East wind 15 to 25 miles per hour. Sunday night, clear and breezy. Lows 72 to 80. East wind 10 to 15 miles per hour in the evening, increasing to 15 to 25 miles per hour after midnight. Monday, sunny. Highs 91 to 96. Monday night, clear. Lows 70 to 78. Tuesday, sunny. Highs 92 to 97. Tuesday night, clear. Lows 71 to 77. Wednesday, sunny. Highs 95 to 100.
Wednesday night, clear.

with gusts reaching 20 to 30 miles per hour at times. Dry weather with zero rain chances will persist through this weekend and into much of next week. 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At Sky Harbor, it was clear. Visibility 10 miles. Temperature was 84 degrees, dew point 53, relative humidity 34%. Wind was southeast, at 9 miles an hour. And the pressure was 29.93 inches, and rising. Other observations for South Central Arizona including the Greater Phoenix area, it was clear, with a temperature of 84 at Buckeye, 84 at Luke Air Force Base, 80 at Deer Valley, and 83 at Scottsdale Airport. Under clear skies, Falcon Field reported 81, Mesa Gateway reported 81, Chandler reported 80, and Gila Bend reported 80. Observations for Northern Arizona, it was clear. It was 47 at Flagstaff, 76 at Kingman, 44 at the Grand Canyon, and 57 at Prescott. Payson reported 63, Page reported 69, Winslow reported 54, and Shoal reported 54. Observations for Southern Arizona, it was clear. It was 75 at Tucson, 88 at Yuma, 70 at Nogales, and 63 at Sierra Vista. At Nogales, wind was east gusting to 35 miles an hour. Observations for Southern California, it was clear. It was 77 at Los Angeles Airport, 76 at San Diego, and 83 at Blythe. Regional observations, skies ranged from partly cloudy to mostly cloudy. It was 82 at Las Vegas, 65 at Salt Lake City, 58 at Albuquerque, and 64 at El Paso. Once again, at 11 p.m. in Phoenix, under clear skies. The Sky Harbor temperature was 84 degrees. Here is the latest forecast. For the following area, in Arizona, Central Phoenix, issued at 9:36 p.m. Mountain Standard Time. Tonight, clear. Low 67 to 77. East wind 5 to 10 miles per hour in the evening, increasing to 10 to 20 miles per hour after midnight. Saturday, sunny. Highs 92 to 97. East wind 10 to 20 miles per hour. Saturday night, clear. Low 68 to 78. East wind 5 to 10 miles per hour in the evening, increasing to 10 to 20 miles per hour after midnight. Sunday, sunny and breezy. Highs 93 to 98. East wind 15 to 25 miles per hour. Sunday night, clear and breezy. Lows 72 to 80. East wind 10 to 15 miles per hour in the evening, increasing to 15 to 25 miles per hour after midnight. Monday, sunny. Highs 91 to 96. Monday night, clear. Lows 70 to 78. Tuesday, sunny. Highs 92 to 97. Tuesday night, clear. Lows 71 to 77. Wednesday, sunny. Highs 95 to 100. Wednesday night, clear. Lows 73 to 78. Thursday, sunny and hot. Highs 95 to 100. Thursday night, clear. Lows 71 to 77. Friday, sunny. Highs 93 to 98. Here is the synopsis for Southeast California, Southwest, and South Central Arizona. High pressure over the region will cause temperatures to warm back to near normal this weekend and eventually slightly above normal by the middle of next week. Periods of breezy to locally windy conditions can be expected across south central and southwestern Arizona through this weekend, with gusts reaching 20 to 30 miles per hour at times. Dry weather with zero rain chances will persist through this weekend and into much of next week. 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

KEC94 in Phoenix, Arizona, serving South Central Arizona. The current time is 11:21 p.m. Mountain Standard Time. Here is the 11 p.m. Mountain Standard Time observation for Phoenix on Friday, October 2nd. At Sky Harbor, it was clear. Visibility 10 miles. Temperature was 84 degrees, dew point 53, relative humidity 34%. Wind was southeast at 9 miles an hour. And the pressure was 29.93 inches and rising. Other observations for South Central Arizona, including the greater Phoenix area, it was clear, with a temperature of 84 at Buckeye, 84 at Luke Air Force Base, 80 at Deer Valley, and 83 at Scottsdale Airport. Under clear skies, Falcon Field reported 81, Mesa Gateway reported 81, Chandler reported 80, and Gila Bend reported 80. Observations for Northern Arizona, it was clear. It was 47 at Flagstaff, 76 at Kingman, 44 at the Grand Canyon, and 57 at Prescott. Payson reported 63, Page reported 69, Winslow reported 54, and Shoal reported 54. Observations for Southern Arizona, it was clear. It was 75 at Tucson, 88 at Yuma, 70 at Nogales, and 63 at Sierra Vista. At Nogales, wind was east gusting to 35 miles an hour. Observations for Southern California, it was clear. It was 77 at Los Angeles Airport, 76 at San Diego, and 83 at Blythe. Regional observations, skies ranged from partly cloudy to mostly cloudy. It was 82 at Las Vegas, 65 at Salt Lake City, 58 at Albuquerque, and 64 at El Paso. Once again, at 11 p.m. in Phoenix, under clear skies. The Sky Harbor temperature was 84 degrees. Here is the latest forecast. For the following area, in Arizona, Central Phoenix, issued at 9:36 p.m. Mountain Standard Time. Tonight, clear. Low 67 to 77. East wind 5 to 10 miles per hour in the evening, increasing to 10 to 20 miles per hour after midnight. Saturday, sunny. Highs 92 to 97. East wind 10 to 20 miles per hour. Saturday night, clear. Low 68 to 78. East wind 5 to 10 miles per hour in the evening, increasing to 10 to 20 miles per hour after midnight. Sunday, sunny and breezy. Highs 93 to 98. East wind 15 to 25 miles per hour. Sunday night, clear and breezy. Lows 72 to 80. East wind 10 to 15 miles per hour in the evening, increasing to 15 to 25 miles per hour after midnight. Monday, sunny. Highs 91 to 96. Monday night, clear. Lows 70 to 78. Tuesday, sunny. Highs 92 to 97. Tuesday night, clear. Lows 71 to 77. Wednesday, sunny. Highs 95 to 100. Wednesday night, clear. Lows 73 to 78. Thursday, sunny and hot. Highs 95 to 100. Thursday night, clear. Lows 71 to 77. Friday, sunny. Highs 93 to 98. Here is the synopsis for Southeast California, Southwest, and South Central Arizona. High pressure over the region will cause temperatures to warm back to near normal this weekend and eventually slightly above normal by the middle of next week. Periods of breezy to locally windy conditions can be expected across south central and southwestern Arizona through this weekend, with gusts reaching 20 to 30 miles per hour at times. Dry weather with zero rain chances will persist through this weekend and into much of next week. 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The current time is 11:25 p.m. Mountain Standard Time.
Here is the 11 p.m. Mountain Standard Time observation for Phoenix on Friday, October 2nd. At Sky Harbor, it was clear. Visibility 10 miles. Temperature was 84 degrees, dew point 53, relative humidity 34%. Wind was southeast at 9 miles an hour. And the pressure was 29.93 inches and rising. Other observations for South Central Arizona, including the greater Phoenix area, it was clear, with a temperature of 84 at Buckeye, 84 at Luke Air Force Base, 80 at Deer Valley, and 83 at Scottsdale Airport. Under clear skies, Falcon Field reported 81, Mesa Gateway reported 81, Chandler reported 80, and Gila Bend reported 80. Observations for Northern Arizona, it was clear. It was 47 at Flagstaff, 76 at Kingman, 44 at the Grand Canyon, and 57 at Prescott. Payson reported 63, Page reported 69, Winslow reported 54, and Sholo reported 54. Observations for Southern Arizona, it was clear. It was 75 at Tucson, 88 at Yuma, 70 at Nogales, and 63 at Sierra Vista. At Nogales, wind was east gusting to 35 miles an hour. Observations for Southern California, it was clear. It was 77 at Los Angeles Airport, 76 at San Diego, and 83 at Blythe. Regional observations, skies ranged from partly cloudy to mostly cloudy. It was 82 at Las Vegas, 65 at Salt Lake City, 58 at Albuquerque, and 64 at El Paso. Once again, at 11 p.m. in Phoenix, under clear skies. The Sky Harbor temperature was 84 degrees. Here is the latest forecast. For the following area, in Arizona, Central Phoenix, issued at 9:36 p.m. Mountain Standard Time. Tonight, clear. Low 67 to 77. East wind 5 to 10 miles per hour in the evening, increasing to 10 to 20 miles per hour after midnight. Saturday, sunny. Highs 92 to 97. East wind 10 to 20 miles per hour. Saturday night, clear. Low 68 to 78. East wind 5 to 10 miles per hour in the evening, increasing to 10 to 20 miles per hour after midnight. Sunday, sunny and breezy. Highs 93 to 98. East wind 15 to 25 miles per hour. Sunday night, clear and breezy. Lows 72 to 80. East wind 10 to 15 miles per hour in the evening, increasing to 15 to 25 miles per hour after midnight. Monday, sunny. Highs 91 to 96. Monday night, clear. Lows 70 to 78. Tuesday, sunny. Highs 92 to 97. Tuesday night, clear. Lows 71 to 77. Wednesday, sunny. Highs 95 to 100. Wednesday night, clear. Lows 73 to 78. Thursday, sunny and hot. Highs 95 to 100. Thursday night, clear. Lows 71 to 77. Friday, sunny. Highs 93 to 98. Here is the synopsis for Southeast California, Southwest, and South Central Arizona. High pressure over the region will cause temperatures to warm back to near normal this weekend and eventually slightly above normal by the middle of next week. Periods of breezy to locally windy conditions can be expected across south central and southwestern Arizona through this weekend, with gusts reaching 20 to 30 miles per hour at times. Dry weather with zero rain chances will persist through this weekend and into much of next week. 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The current time is 11:30 p.m. Mountain Standard Time. Here is the 11 p.m. Mountain Standard Time observation for Phoenix on Friday, October 2nd. At Sky Harbor, it was clear. Visibility 10 miles.
Temperature was 84 degrees, dew point 53, relative humidity 34%. Wind was southeast, at 9 miles an hour. And the pressure was 29.93 inches, and rising. Other observations for South Central Arizona, including the Greater Phoenix area, it was clear, with a temperature of 84 at Buckeye, 84 at Luke Air Force Base, 80 at Deer Valley, and 83 at Scottsdale Airport. Under clear skies, Falcon Field reported 81, Mesa Gateway reported 81, Chandler reported 80, and Gila Bend reported 80. Observations for Northern Arizona, it was clear. It was 47 at Flagstaff, 76 at Kingman, 44 at the Grand Canyon, and 57 at Prescott. Payson reported 63, Page reported 69, Winslow reported 54, and Scholar reported 54. Observations for Southern Arizona, it was clear. It was 75 at Tucson, 88 at Yuma, 70 at Nogales, and 63 at Sierra Vista. At Nogales, wind was east gusting to 35 miles an hour. Observations for Southern California, it was clear. It was 77 at Los Angeles Airport, 76 at San Diego, and 83 at Blythe. Regional observations, skies ranged from partly cloudy to mostly cloudy. It was 82 at Las Vegas, 65 at Salt Lake City, 58 at Albuquerque, and 64 at El Paso. Once again, at 11 p.m. in Phoenix, under clear skies. The Sky Harbor temperature was 84 degrees. Here is the latest forecast. For the following area, in Arizona, Central Phoenix, issued at 11:31 p.m. Mountain Standard Time. Tonight, clear. Low 67 to 77. East wind 5 to 10 miles per hour in the evening, increasing to 10 to 20 miles per hour after midnight. Saturday, sunny. Highs 93 to 98. East wind 10 to 20 miles per hour. Saturday night, clear. Lows 69 to 70 evening, increasing to 10 to 20 miles per hour after midnight. Sunday, sunny and breezy. Highs 95 to 99. East wind 15 to 25 miles per hour. Sunday night, clear and breezy. Lows 72 to 80. East wind 10 to 15 miles per hour in the evening, increasing to 15 to 25 miles per hour after midnight. Monday, sunny. Highs 91 to 96. Monday night, clear. Lows 69 to 77. Tuesday, sunny. Highs 92 to 97. Tuesday night, clear. Lows 70 to 76. Wednesday, sunny. Highs 95 to 100. Wednesday night, clear. Lows 71 to 77. Thursday, sunny and hot. Highs 95 to 100. Thursday night, clear. Lows 71 to 77. Friday, sunny. Highs 93 to 98. Here is the synopsis for Southeast California, Southwest, and South Central Arizona. High pressure over the region will cause temperatures to warm back to near normal this weekend and eventually slightly above normal by the middle of next week. Periods of breezy to locally windy conditions can be expected across South Central and Southwestern Arizona through this weekend, with gusts reaching 20 to 30 miles per hour at times. Dry weather with zero rain chances will persist through this weekend and into much of next week. 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The current time is 11:35 p.m. Mountain Standard Time. Here is the 11 p.m. Mountain Standard Time observation for Phoenix, on Friday, October 2nd. At Sky Harbor, it was clear. Visibility 10 miles. Temperature was 84 degrees, dew point 53, relative humidity 34%. Wind was southeast, at 9 miles an hour. And the pressure was 29.93 inches, and rising.
other observations for south central Arizona, including the greater Phoenix area, it was clear, with

temperature of 84 at Buckeye, 84 at Luke Air Force Base, 80 at Deer Valley, and 83 at Scottsdale Airport. Under clear skies, Falcon Field reported 81, Mesa Gateway reported 81, Chandler reported 80, and Eagle Bend reported 80. Observations for Northern Arizona, it was clear. It was 47 at Flagstaff, 76 at Kingman, 44 at the Grand Canyon, and 57 at Prescott. Payson reported 63, Page reported 69, Winslow reported 54, and Shoal reported 54. Observations for Southern Arizona, it was clear. It was 75 at Tucson, 88 at Yuma, 70 at Nogales, and 63 at Sierra Vista. At Nogales, wind was east gusting to 35 miles an hour. Observations for Southern California, it was clear. It was 77 at Los Angeles Airport, 76 at San Diego, and 83 at Blythe. Regional observations, skies ranged from partly cloudy to mostly cloudy. It was 82 at Las Vegas, 65 at Salt Lake City, 58 at Albuquerque, and 64 at El Paso. Once again, at 11 p.m. in Phoenix, under clear skies. The Sky Harbor temperature was 84 degrees. Here is the latest forecast. For the following area, in Arizona, Central Phoenix, issued at 11:31 p.m. Mountain Standard Time. Tonight, clear. Low 67 to 77. East wind 5 to 10 miles per hour in the evening, increasing to 10 to 20 miles per hour after midnight. Saturday, sunny. Highs 93 to 98. East wind 10 to 20 miles per hour. Saturday night, clear. Lows 69 to 79. East wind 5 to 10 miles per hour in the evening, increasing to 10 to 20 miles per hour after midnight. Sunday, sunny and breezy. Highs 95 to 99. East wind 15 to 25 miles per hour. Sunday night, clear and breezy. Lows 72 to 80. East wind 10 to 15 miles per hour in the evening, increasing to 15 to 25 miles per hour after midnight. Monday, sunny. Highs 91 to 96. Monday night, clear. Lows 69 to 77. Tuesday, sunny. Highs 92 to 97. Tuesday night, clear. Lows 70 to 76. Wednesday, sunny. Highs 95 to 100. Wednesday night, clear. Lows 71 to 77. Thursday, sunny and hot. Highs 95 to 100. Thursday night, clear. Lows 71 to 77. Friday, sunny. Highs 93 to 98. Here is the synopsis for Southeast California, Southwest, and South Central Arizona. High pressure over the region will cause temperatures to warm back to near normal this weekend and eventually slightly above normal by the middle of next week. Periods of breezy to locally windy conditions can be expected across south central and southwestern Arizona through this weekend, with gusts reaching 20 to 30 miles per hour at times. Dry weather with zero rain chances will persist through this weekend and into much of next week. 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The current time is 11:40 p.m. Mountain Standard Time. Here is the 11 p.m. Mountain Standard Time observation for Phoenix, on Friday, October 2nd. At Sky Harbor, it was clear. Visibility 10 miles. Temperature was 84 degrees, dew point 53, relative humidity 34%. Wind was southeast, at 9 miles an hour. And the pressure was 29.93 inches, and rising. Other observations for South Central Arizona, including the greater Phoenix area, it was clear, with a temperature of 84 at Buckeye, 84 at Luke Air Force Base, 80 at Deer Valley, and 83 at Scottsdale Airport. Under clear skies, Falcon Field reported 81,
Mesa Gateway reported 81, Chandler reported 80, Anilaban reported 80. Observations for northern Arizona, it was clear. It was 47 at Flagstaff, 76 at Kingman, 44 at the Grand Canyon, and 57 at Prescott. Payson reported 63, Page reported 69, Winslow reported 54, and Scholl reported 54. Observations for southern Arizona, it was clear. It was 75 at Tucson, 88 at Yuma, 70 at Nogales, and 63 at Sierra Vista. At Nogales, wind was east gusting to 35 miles an hour. Observations for Southern California, it was clear. It was 77 at Los Angeles Airport, 76 at San Diego, and 83 at Blythe. Regional observations, skies ranged from partly cloudy to mostly cloudy. It was 82 at Las Vegas, 65 at Salt Lake City, 58 at Albuquerque, and 64 at El Paso. Once again, at 11 p.m. in Phoenix, under clear skies. The Sky Harbor temperature was 84 degrees. Here is the latest forecast. For the following area, in Arizona, Central Phoenix, issued at 11:31 p.m. Mountain Standard Time. Tonight, clear. Low 67 to 77. East wind 5 to 10 miles per hour in the evening, increasing to 10 to 20 miles per hour after midnight. Saturday, sunny. Highs 93 to 98. East wind 10 to 20 miles per hour. Saturday night, clear. Lows 69 to 79. East wind 5 to 10 miles per hour in the evening, increasing to 10 to 20 miles per hour after midnight. Sunday, sunny and breezy. Highs 95 to 99. East wind 15 to 25 miles per hour. Sunday night, clear and breezy. Lows 72 to 80. East wind 10 to 15 miles per hour in the evening, increasing to 15 to 25 miles per hour after midnight. Monday, sunny. Highs 91 to 96. Monday night, clear. Lows 69 to 77. Tuesday, sunny. Highs 92 to 97. Tuesday night, clear. Lows 70 to 76. Wednesday, sunny. Highs 95 to 100. Wednesday night, clear. Lows 71 to 77. Thursday, sunny and hot. Highs 95 to 100. Thursday night, clear. Lows 71 to 77. Friday, sunny. Highs 93 to 98. Here is the synopsis for Southeast California, Southwest, and South Central Arizona. High pressure over the region will cause temperatures to warm back to near normal this weekend and eventually slightly above normal by the middle of next week. Periods of breezy to locally windy conditions can be expected across south central and southwestern Arizona through this weekend, with gusts reaching 20 to 30 miles per hour at times. Dry weather with zero rain chances will persist through this weekend and into much of next week. 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The current time is 11:44 p.m. Mountain Standard Time. Here is the 11 p.m. Mountain Standard Time observation for Phoenix on Friday, October 2nd. At Sky Harbor, it was clear. Visibility 10 miles. Temperature was 84 degrees, dew point 53, relative humidity 34%. Wind was southeast at 9 miles an hour. And the pressure was 29.93 inches and rising. Other observations for South Central Arizona, including the greater Phoenix area, it was clear, with a temperature of 84 at Buckeye, 84 at Luke Air Force Base, 80 at Deer Valley, and 83 at Scottsdale Airport. Under clear skies, Falcon Field reported 81, Mesa Gateway reported 81, Chandler reported 80, Anilaban reported 80. Observations for northern Arizona, it was clear.
it was 47 at Flagstaff, 76 at Kingman, 44 at the Grand Canyon, and 57 at Prescott. Payson reported 63, Page reported 69, Winslow reported 54, and Scholl reported 54. Observations for southern Arizona, it was clear. It was 75 at Tucson, 88 at Yuma, 70 at Nogales, and 63 at Sierra Vista. At Nogales, wind was east gusting to 35 miles an hour. Observations for Southern California, it was clear. It was 77 at Los Angeles Airport, 76 at San Diego, and 83 at Blythe. Regional observations, skies ranged from partly cloudy to mostly cloudy. It was 82 at Las Vegas, 65 at Salt Lake City, 58 at Albuquerque, and 64 at El Paso. Once again, at 11 p.m. in Phoenix, under clear skies. The Sky Harbor temperature was 84 degrees. Here is the latest forecast. For the following area, in Arizona, Central Phoenix, issued at 11:31 p.m. Mountain Standard Time. Tonight, clear. Low 67 to 77. East wind 5 to 10 miles per hour in the evening, increasing to 10 to 20 miles per hour after midnight. Saturday, sunny. Highs 93 to 98. East wind 10 to 20 miles per hour. Saturday night, clear. Lows 69 to 79. East wind 5 to 10 miles per hour in the evening, increasing to 10 to 20 miles per hour after midnight. Sunday, sunny and breezy. Highs 95 to 99. East wind 15 to 25 miles per hour. Sunday night, clear and breezy. Lows 72 to 80. East wind 10 to 15 miles per hour in the evening, increasing to 15 to 25 miles per hour after midnight. Monday, sunny. Highs 91 to 96. Monday night, clear. Lows 69 to 77. Tuesday, sunny. Highs 92 to 97. Tuesday night, clear. Lows 70 to 76. Wednesday, sunny. Highs 95 to 100. Wednesday night, clear. Lows 71 to 77. Thursday, sunny and hot. Highs 95 to 100. Thursday night, clear. Lows 71 to 77. Friday, sunny. Highs 93 to 98. Here is the synopsis for Southeast California, Southwest, and South Central Arizona. High pressure over the region will cause temperatures to warm back to near normal this weekend and eventually slightly above normal by the middle of next week. Periods of breezy to locally windy conditions can be expected across south central and southwestern Arizona through this weekend, with gusts reaching 20 to 30 miles per hour at times. Dry weather with zero rain chances will persist through this weekend and into much of next week. 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The current time is 11:49 p.m. Mountain Standard Time. Here is the 11 p.m. Mountain Standard Time observation for Phoenix, on Friday, October 2nd. At Sky Harbor, it was clear. Visibility 10 miles. Temperature was 84 degrees, dew point 53, relative humidity 34%. Wind was southeast, at 9 miles an hour. And the pressure was 29.93 inches, and rising. Other observations for South Central Arizona, including the greater Phoenix area, it was clear, with a temperature of 84 at Buckeye, 84 at Luke Air Force Base, 80 at Deer Valley, and 83 at Scottsdale Airport. Under clear skies, Falcon Field reported 81, Mesa Gateway reported 81, Chandler reported 80, and Gila Bend reported 80. Observations for northern Arizona, it was clear. It was 47 at Flagstaff, 76 at Kingman, 44 at the Grand Canyon, and 57 at Prescott. Payson reported 63,
Page reported 69, Winslow reported 54, and Scholl reported 54. Observations for southern Arizona, it was clear. It was 75 at Tucson, 88 at Yuma, 70 at Nogales, and 63 at Sierra Vista. At Nogales, wind was east gusting to 35 miles an hour. Observations for Southern California, it was clear. It was 77 at Los Angeles Airport, 76 at San Diego, and 83 at Blythe. Regional observations, skies ranged from partly cloudy to mostly cloudy. It was 82 at Las Vegas, 65 at Salt Lake City, 58 at Albuquerque, and 64 at El Paso. Once again, at 11 p.m. in Phoenix, under clear skies. The Sky Harbor temperature was 84 degrees. Here is the latest forecast. For the following area, in Arizona, Central Phoenix, issued at 11:31 p.m. Mountain Standard Time. Tonight, clear. Low 67 to 77. East wind 5 to 10 miles per hour in the evening, increasing to 10 to 20 miles per hour after midnight. Saturday, sunny. Highs 93 to 98. East wind 10 to 20 miles per hour. Saturday night, clear. Lows 69 to 79. East wind 5 to 10 miles per hour in the evening, increasing to 10 to 20 miles per hour after midnight. Sunday, sunny and breezy. Highs 95 to 99. East wind 15 to 25 miles per hour. Sunday night, clear and breezy. Lows 72 to 80. East wind 10 to 15 miles per hour in the evening, increasing to 15 to 25 miles per hour after midnight. Monday, sunny. Highs 91 to 96. Monday night, clear. Lows 69 to 77. Tuesday, sunny. Highs 92 to 97. Tuesday night, clear. Lows 70 to 76. Wednesday, sunny. Highs 95 to 100. Wednesday night, clear. Lows 71 to 77. Thursday, sunny and hot. Highs 95 to 100. Thursday night, clear. Lows 71 to 77. Friday, sunny. Highs 93 to 98. Here is the synopsis for Southeast California, Southwest, and South Central Arizona. High pressure over the region will cause temperatures to warm back to near normal this weekend and eventually slightly above normal by the middle of next week. Periods of breezy to locally windy conditions can be expected across south central and southwestern Arizona through this weekend, with gusts reaching 20 to 30 miles per hour at times. Dry weather with zero rain chances will persist through this weekend and into much of next week. 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The current time is 11:54 p.m. Mountain Standard Time. Here is the 11 p.m. Mountain Standard Time observation for Phoenix, on Friday, October 2nd. At Sky Harbor, it was clear. Visibility 10 miles. Temperature was 84 degrees, dew point 53, relative humidity 34%. Wind was southeast, at 9 miles an hour. And the pressure was 29.93 inches, and rising. Other observations for South Central Arizona, including the greater Phoenix area, it was clear, with a temperature of 84 at Buckeye, 84 at Luke Air Force Base, 80 at Deer Valley, and 83 at Scottsdale Airport. Under clear skies, Falcon Field reported 81, Mesa Gateway reported 81, Chandler reported 80, and Gila Bend reported 80. Observations for northern Arizona, it was clear. It was 47 at Flagstaff, 76 at Kingman, 44 at the Grand Canyon, and 57 at Prescott. Payson reported 63, Page reported 69, Winslow reported 54, and Scholl reported 54. Observations for southern Arizona, it was clear. It was 75 at Tucson,
88 at Yuma, 70 at Nogales, and 63 at Sierra Vista. At Nogales, wind was east gusting to 35 miles an hour. Observations for Southern California, it was clear. It was 77 at Los Angeles Airport, 76 at San Diego, and 83 at Blythe. Regional observations, skies ranged from partly cloudy to mostly cloudy. It was 82 at Las Vegas, 65 at Salt Lake City, 58 at Albuquerque, and 64 at El Paso. Once again, at 11 p.m. in Phoenix, under clear skies. The Sky Harbor temperature was 84 degrees. Here is the latest forecast. For the following area, in Arizona, Central Phoenix, issued at 11:31 p.m. Mountain Standard Time. Tonight, clear. Low 67 to 77. East wind 5 to 10 miles per hour in the evening, increasing to 10 to 20 miles per hour after midnight. Saturday, sunny. Highs 93 to 98. East wind 10 to 20 miles per hour. Saturday night, clear. Lows 69 to 79. East wind 5 to 10 miles per hour in the evening, increasing to 10 to 20 miles per hour after midnight. Sunday, sunny and breezy. Highs 95 to 99. East wind 15 to 25 miles per hour. Sunday night, clear and breezy. Lows 72 to 80. East wind 10 to 15 miles per hour in the evening, increasing to 15 to 25 miles per hour after midnight. Monday, sunny. Highs 91 to 96. Monday night, clear. Lows 69 to 77. Tuesday, sunny. Highs 92 to 97. Tuesday night, clear. Lows 70 to 76. Wednesday, sunny. Highs 95 to 100. Wednesday night, clear. Lows 71 to 77. Thursday, sunny and hot. Highs 95 to 100. Thursday night, clear. Lows 71 to 77. Friday, sunny. Highs 93 to 98. Here is the synopsis for Southeast California, Southwest, and South Central Arizona. High pressure over the region will cause temperatures to warm back to near normal this weekend and eventually slightly above normal by the middle of next week. Periods of breezy to locally windy conditions can be expected across south central and southwestern Arizona through this weekend, with gusts reaching 20 to 30 miles per hour at times. Dry weather with zero rain chances will persist through this weekend and into much of next week. 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The current time is 11:59 p.m. Mountain Standard Time. Here is the 11 p.m. Mountain Standard Time observation for Phoenix, on Friday, October 2nd. At Sky Harbor, it was clear. Visibility 10 miles. Temperature was 84 degrees, dew point 53, relative humidity 34%. Wind was southeast, at 9 miles an hour. And the pressure was 29.93 inches, and rising. Other observations for South Central Arizona, including the Greater Phoenix area, it was clear, with a temperature of 84 at Buckeye, 84 at Luke Air Force Base, 80 at Deer Valley, and 83 at Scottsdale Airport. Under clear skies, Falcon Field reported 81, Mesa Gateway reported 81, Chandler reported 80, and Gila Bend reported 80. Observations for Northern Arizona, it was clear. It was 47 at Flagstaff, 76 at Kingman, 44 at the Grand Canyon, and 57 at Prescott. Payson reported 63, Page reported 69, Winslow reported 54, and Sholo reported 54. Observations for Southern Arizona, it was clear. It was 75 at Tucson, 88 at Yuma, 70 at Nogales, and 63 at Sierra Vista. At Nogales, wind was east gusting to 35 miles an hour.
observations for Southern California, it was clear. It was 77 at Los Angeles Airport, 76 at San Diego, and 83 at Blythe. Regional observations, skies ranged from partly cloudy to mostly cloudy. It was 82 at Las Vegas, 65 at Salt Lake City, 58 at Albuquerque, and 64 at El Paso. Once again, at 11 p.m. in Phoenix, under clear skies. The Sky Harbor temperature was 84 degrees. Here is the latest forecast. For the following area, in Arizona, Central Phoenix, issued at 11:31 p.m. Mountain Standard Time. Tonight, clear. Low 67 to 77. East wind 5 to 10 miles per hour in the evening, increasing to 10 to 20 miles per hour after midnight. Saturday, sunny. Highs 93 to 98. East wind 10 to 20 miles per hour. Saturday night, clear. Lows 69 to 79. East wind 5 to 10 miles per hour in the evening, increasing to 10 to 20 miles per hour after midnight. Sunday, sunny and breezy. Highs 95 to 99. East wind 15 to 25 miles per hour. Sunday night, clear and breezy. Lows 72 to 80. East wind 10 to 15 miles per hour in the evening, increasing to 15 to 25 miles per hour after midnight. Monday, sunny. Highs 91 to 96. Monday night, clear. Lows 69 to 77. Tuesday, sunny. Highs 92 to 97. Tuesday night, clear. Lows 70 to 76. Wednesday, sunny. Highs 95 to 100. Wednesday night, clear. Lows 71 to 77. Thursday, sunny and hot. Highs 95 to 100. Thursday night, clear. Lows 71 to 77. Friday, sunny. Highs 93 to 98. Here is the synopsis for Southeast California, Southwest, and South Central Arizona. High pressure over the region will cause temperatures to warm back to near normal this weekend and eventually slightly above normal by the middle of next week. Periods of breezy to locally windy conditions can be expected across south central and southwestern Arizona through this weekend, with gusts reaching 20 to 30 miles per hour at times. Dry weather with zero rain chances will persist through this weekend and into much of next week. 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The current time is 12:03 a.m. Mountain Standard Time. Here is the latest forecast. For the following area, in Arizona, Central Phoenix, issued at 11:31 p.m. Mountain Standard Time. Tonight, clear. Low 67 to 77. East wind 5 to 10 miles per hour in the evening, increasing to 10 to 20 miles per hour after midnight. Saturday, sunny. Highs 93 to 98. East wind 10 to 20 miles per hour. Saturday night, clear. Lows 69 to 79. East wind 5 to 10 miles per hour in the evening, increasing to 10 to 20 miles per hour after midnight. Sunday, sunny and breezy. Highs 95 to 99. East wind 15 to 25 miles per hour. Sunday night, clear and breezy. Lows 72 to 80. East wind 10 to 15 miles per hour in the evening, increasing to 15 to 25 miles per hour after midnight. Monday, sunny. Highs 91 to 96. Monday night, clear. Lows 69 to 77. Tuesday, sunny. Highs 92 to 97. Tuesday night, clear. Lows 70 to 76. Wednesday, sunny. Highs 95 to 100. Wednesday night, clear. Lows 71 to 77. Thursday, sunny and hot. Highs 95 to 100.
Thursday night, clear. Lows 71 to 77. Friday, sunny. Highs 93 to 98. Here is the synopsis for Southeast California, Southwest, and South Central Arizona. High pressure over the region will cause temperatures to warm back to near normal this weekend and eventually slightly above normal by the middle of next week. Periods of breezy to locally windy conditions can be expected across south central and southwestern Arizona through this weekend, with gusts reaching 20 to 30 miles per hour at times. Dry weather with zero rain chances will persist through this weekend and into much of next week. 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The current time is 12:06 a.m. Mountain Standard Time. Here is the latest forecast for the following area in Arizona, Central Phoenix, issued at 11:31 p.m. Mountain Standard Time. Tonight, clear. Low 67 to 77. East wind 5 to 10 miles per hour in the evening, increasing to 10 to 20 miles per hour after midnight. Saturday, sunny. Highs 93 to 98. East wind 10 to 20 miles per hour. Saturday night, clear. Lows 69 to 79. East wind 5 to 10 miles per hour in the evening, increasing to 10 to 20 miles per hour after midnight. Sunday, sunny and breezy. Highs 95 to 99. East wind 15 to 25 miles per hour. Sunday night, clear and breezy. Lows 72 to 80. East wind 10 to 15 miles per hour in the evening, increasing to 15 to 25 miles per hour after midnight. Monday, sunny. Highs 91 to 96. Monday night, clear. Lows 69 to 77. Tuesday, sunny. Highs 92 to 97. Tuesday night, clear. Lows 70 to 76. Wednesday, sunny. Highs 95 to 100. Wednesday night, clear. Lows 71 to 77. Thursday, sunny and hot. Highs 95 to 100. Thursday night, clear. Lows 71 to 77. Friday, sunny. Highs 93 to 98. Here is the synopsis for Southeast California, Southwest, and South Central Arizona. High pressure over the region will cause temperatures to warm back to near normal this weekend and eventually slightly above normal by the middle of next week. Periods of breezy to locally windy conditions can be expected across south central and southwestern Arizona through this weekend, with gusts reaching 20 to 30 miles per hour at times. Dry weather with zero rain chances will persist through this weekend and into much of next week. 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The current time is 12:09 a.m. Mountain Standard Time. Here is the latest forecast for the following area in Arizona, Central Phoenix, issued at 11:31 p.m. Mountain Standard Time. Tonight, clear. Low 67 to 77. East wind 5 to 10 miles per hour in the evening, increasing to 10 to 20 miles per hour after midnight. Saturday, sunny. Highs 93 to 98. East wind 10 to 20 miles per hour. Saturday night, clear. Lows 69 to 79. East wind 5 to 10 miles per hour in the evening, increasing to 10 to 20 miles per hour after midnight. Sunday, sunny and breezy. Highs 95 to 99. East wind 15 to 25 miles per hour. Sunday night, clear and breezy. Lows 72 to 80. East wind 10 to 15 miles per hour in the evening, increasing to 15 to 25 miles per hour after midnight. Monday, sunny. Highs 91 to 96. Monday night, clear. Lows 69 to 77. Tuesday, sunny.
highs 92 to 97. Tuesday night, clear. Lows 70 to 76. Wednesday, sunny. Highs 95 to 100. Wednesday night, clear. Lows 71 to 77. Thursday, sunny and hot. Highs 95 to 100. Thursday night, clear. Lows 71 to 77. Friday, sunny. Highs 93 to 98. Here is the synopsis for Southeast California, Southwest, and South Central Arizona. High pressure over the region will cause temperatures to warm back to near normal this weekend and eventually slightly above normal by the middle of next week. Periods of breezy to locally windy conditions can be expected across South Central and Southwestern Arizona through this weekend with gusts reaching 20 to 30 miles per hour at times. Dry weather with zero rain chances will persist through this weekend and into much of next week. 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The current time is 12:12 a.m. Mountain Standard Time. Here is the Midnight Mountain Standard Time observation. Visibility 10 miles. Temperature was 83 degrees, dew point 53, relative humidity 35%. Wind was southeast, at 8 miles an hour. And the pressure was 29.93 inches, and steady. Other observations for South Central Arizona including the Greater Phoenix area, it was clear, with a temperature of 84 at Buckeye, 81 at Luke Air Force Base, 79 at Deer Valley, and 83 at Scottsdale Airport. Under clear skies, Falcon Field reported 80, Mesa Gateway reported 79, Chandler reported 79, and Gila Bend reported 81. Observations for Northern Arizona, it was clear. It was 44 at Flagstaff, 73 at Kingman, 43 at the Grand Canyon, and 56 at Prescott. Payson reported 63. Page reported 66, Winslow reported 55, and Shola reported 54. Observations for Southern Arizona, it was clear. It was 74 at Tucson, 85 at Yuma, 69 at Nogales, and 64 at Sierra Vista. Observations for Southern California, it was clear. It was 77 at Los Angeles Airport, 76 at San Diego, and 82 at Blythe. Regional observations, skies ranged from partly cloudy to mostly cloudy. It was 80 at Las Vegas, 65 at Salt Lake City, 58 at Albuquerque, and 63 at El Paso. Once again, at midnight in Phoenix, under clear skies. The Sky Harbor temperature was 83 degrees. Here is the latest forecast. For the following area, in Arizona, Central Phoenix, issued at 11:31 p.m. Mountain Standard Time. Tonight, clear. Low 67 to 77. East wind 5 to 10 miles per hour in the evening, increasing to 10 to 20 miles per hour after midnight. Saturday, sunny. Highs 93 to 98. East wind 10 to 20 miles per hour. Saturday night, clear. Lows 69 to 79. East wind 5 to 10 miles per hour in the evening, increasing to 10 to 20 miles per hour after midnight. Sunday, sunny and breezy. Highs 95 to 99. East wind 15 to 25 miles per hour. Sunday night, clear and breezy. Lows 72 to 80. East wind 10 to 15 miles per hour in the evening, increasing to 15 to 25 miles per hour after midnight. Monday, sunny. Highs 91 to 96. Monday night, clear. Lows 69 to 77. Tuesday, sunny. Highs 92 to 97. Tuesday night, clear. Lows 70 to 76. Wednesday, sunny. Highs 95 to 100. Wednesday night, clear. Lows 71 to 77. Thursday, sunny and hot. Highs 95 to 100.
Thursday night, clear. Lows 71 to 77. Friday, sunny.

South Central Arizona. The current time is 12:16 a.m. Mountain Standard Time. Here is the Midnight Mountain Standard Time observation for Phoenix on Saturday, October 3rd. At Sky Harbor, it was clear. Visibility 10 miles. Temperature was 83 degrees, dew point 53, relative humidity 35%. Wind was southeast, at 8 miles an hour. And the pressure was 29.93 inches, and steady. Other observations for South Central Arizona, including the greater Phoenix area, it was clear, with a temperature of 84 at Buckeye, 81 at Luke Air Force Base, 79 at Deer Valley, and 83 at Scottsdale Airport. Under clear skies, Falcon Field reported 80, Mesa Gateway reported 79, Chandler reported 79, and Gila Bend reported 81. Observations for Northern Arizona, it was clear. It was 44 at Flagstaff, 73 at Kingman, 43 at the Grand Canyon, and 56 at Prescott. Payson reported 63, Page reported 66, Winslow reported 55, and Sholem reported 54. Observations for Southern Arizona, it was clear. It was 74 at Tucson, 85 at Yuma, 69 at Nogales, and 64 at Sierra Vista. Observations for Southern California, it was clear. It was 77 at Los Angeles Airport, 76 at San Diego, and 82 at Blythe. Regional observations, skies ranged from partly cloudy to mostly cloudy. It was 80 at Las Vegas, 65 at Salt Lake City, 58 at Albuquerque, and 63 at El Paso. Once again, at midnight in Phoenix, under clear skies. The Sky Harbor temperature was 83 degrees. Here is the latest forecast. For the following area, in Arizona, Central Phoenix, issued at 11:31 p.m. Mountain Standard Time. Tonight, clear. Low 67 to 77. East wind 5 to 10 miles per hour in the evening, increasing to 10 to 20 miles per hour after midnight. Saturday, sunny. Highs 93 to 98. East wind 10 to 20 miles per hour. Saturday night, clear. Lows 69 to 79. East wind 5 to 10 miles per hour in the evening, increasing to 10 to 20 miles per hour after midnight. Sunday, sunny and breezy. Highs 95 to 99. East wind 15 to 25 miles per hour. Sunday night, clear and breezy. Lows 72 to 80. East wind 10 to 15 miles per hour in the evening, increasing to 15 to 25 miles per hour after midnight. Monday, sunny. Highs 91 to 96. Monday night, clear. Lows 69 to 77. Tuesday, sunny. Highs 92 to 97. Tuesday night, clear. Lows 70 to 76. Wednesday, sunny. Highs 95 to 100. Wednesday night, clear. Lows 71 to 77. Thursday, sunny and hot. Highs 95 to 100. Thursday night, clear. Lows 71 to 77. Friday, sunny. Highs 93 to 98. Here is the synopsis for Southeast California, Southwest, and South Central Arizona. High pressure over the region will cause temperatures to warm back to near normal this weekend and eventually slightly above normal by the middle of next week. Periods of breezy to locally windy conditions can be expected across South Central and Southwestern Arizona through this weekend, with gusts reaching 20 to 30 miles per hour at times. Dry weather with zero rain chances will persist through this weekend and into much of next week. 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The current time is 12:21 a.m. Mountain Standard Time. Here is the Midnight Mountain Standard Time observation for Phoenix on Saturday, October 3rd. At Sky Harbor, it was clear.

Visibility 10 miles. Temperature was 83 degrees, dew point 53, relative humidity 35%. Wind was southeast, at 8 miles an hour. And the pressure was 29.93 inches, and steady. Other observations for South Central Arizona, including the Greater Phoenix area, it was clear, with a temperature of 84 at Buckeye, 81 at Luke Air Force Base, 79 at Deer Valley, and 83 at Scottsdale Airport. Under clear skies, Falcon Field reported 80, Mesa Gateway reported 79, Chandler reported 79, and Gila Bend reported 81. Observations for Northern Arizona, it was clear. It was 44 at Flagstaff, 73 at Kingman, 43 at the Grand Canyon, and 56 at Prescott. Payson reported 63, Page reported 66, Winslow reported 55, and Sholo reported 54. Observations for Southern Arizona, it was clear. It was 74 at Tucson, 85 at Yuma, 69 at Nogales, and 64 at Sierra Vista. Observations for Southern California, it was clear. It was 77 at Los Angeles Airport, 76 at San Diego, and 82 at Blythe. Regional observations, skies ranged from partly cloudy to mostly cloudy. It was 80 at Las Vegas, 65 at Salt Lake City, 58 at Albuquerque, and 63 at El Paso. Once again, at midnight in Phoenix, under clear skies. The Sky Harbor temperature was 83 degrees. Here is the latest forecast. For the following area, in Arizona, Central Phoenix, issued at 11:31 p.m. Mountain Standard Time. Tonight, clear. Low 67 to 77. East wind 5 to 10 miles per hour in the evening, increasing to 10 to 20 miles per hour after midnight. Saturday, sunny. Highs 93 to 98. East wind 10 to 20 miles per hour. Saturday night, clear. Lows 69 to 79. East wind 5 to 10 miles per hour in the evening, increasing to 10 to 20 miles per hour after midnight. Sunday, sunny and breezy. Highs 95 to 99. East wind 15 to 25 miles per hour. Sunday night, clear and breezy. Lows 72 to 80. East wind 10 to 15 miles per hour in the evening, increasing to 15 to 25 miles per hour after midnight. Monday, sunny. Highs 91 to 96. Monday night, clear. Lows 69 to 77. Tuesday, sunny. Highs 92 to 97. Tuesday night, clear. Lows 70 to 76. Wednesday, sunny. Highs 95 to 100. Wednesday night, clear. Lows 71 to 77. Thursday, sunny and hot. Highs 95 to 100. Thursday night, clear. Lows 71 to 77. Friday, sunny. Highs 93 to 98. Here is the synopsis for Southeast California, Southwest, and South Central Arizona. High pressure over the region will cause temperatures to warm back to near normal this weekend and eventually slightly above normal by the middle of next week. Periods of breezy to locally windy conditions can be expected across south central and southwestern Arizona through this weekend, with gusts reaching 20 to 30 miles per hour at times. Dry weather with zero rain chances will persist through this weekend and into much of next week. 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The current time is 12:26 a.m. Mountain Standard Time. Here is the midnight Mountain Standard Time observation for Phoenix, on Saturday, October 3rd. At Sky Harbor, it was clear. Visibility 10 miles. Temperature was 83 degrees, dew point 53, relative humidity 35%. Wind was southeast, at 8 miles an hour. And the pressure was 29.93 inches, and steady.
Other observations for South Central Arizona, including the greater Phoenix area, it was clear, with a temperature of 84 at Buckeye, 81 at Luke Air Force Base, 79 at Deer Valley, and 83 at Scottsdale Airport. Under clear skies, Falcon Field reported 80, Mesa Gateway reported 79, Chandler reported 79, and Gila Bend reported 81. Observations for Northern Arizona, it was clear. It was 44 at Flagstaff, 73 at Kingman, 43 at the Grand Canyon, and 56 at Prescott. Payson reported 63, Page reported 66, Winslow reported 55, and Sholo reported 54. Observations for Southern Arizona, it was clear. It was 74 at Tucson, 85 at Yuma, 69 at Nogales, and 64 at Sierra Vista. Observations for Southern California, it was clear. It was 77 at Los Angeles Airport, 76 at San Diego, and 82 at Blythe. Regional observations, skies ranged from partly cloudy to mostly cloudy. It was 80 at Las Vegas, 65 at Salt Lake City, 58 at Albuquerque, and 63 at El Paso. Once again, at midnight in Phoenix, under clear skies. The Sky Harbor temperature was 83 degrees. Here is the latest forecast. For the following area, in Arizona, Central Phoenix, issued at 11:31 p.m. Mountain Standard Time. Tonight, clear. Low 67 to 77. East wind 5 to 10 miles per hour in the evening, increasing to 10 to 20 miles per hour after midnight. Saturday, sunny. Highs 93 to 98. East wind 10 to 20 miles per hour. Saturday night, clear. Lows 69 to 79. East wind 5 to 10 miles per hour in the evening, increasing to 10 to 20 miles per hour after midnight. Sunday, sunny and breezy. Highs 95 to 99. East wind 15 to 25 miles per hour. Sunday night, clear and breezy. Lows 72 to 80. East wind 10 to 15 miles per hour in the evening, increasing to 15 to 25 miles per hour after midnight. Monday, sunny. Highs 91 to 96. Monday night, clear. Lows 69 to 77. Tuesday, sunny. Highs 92 to 97. Tuesday night, clear. Lows 70 to 76. Wednesday, sunny. Highs 95 to 100. Wednesday night, clear. Lows 71 to 77. Thursday, sunny and hot. Highs 95 to 100. Thursday night, clear. Lows 71 to 77. Friday, sunny. Highs 93 to 98. Here is the synopsis for Southeast California, Southwest, and South Central Arizona. High pressure over the region will cause temperatures to warm back to near normal this weekend and eventually slightly above normal by the middle of next week. Periods of breezy to locally windy conditions can be expected across South Central and Southwestern Arizona through this weekend, with gusts reaching 20 to 30 miles per hour at times. Dry weather with zero rain chances will persist through this weekend and into much of next week. 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The current time is 12:30 a.m. Mountain Standard Time. Here is the midnight Mountain Standard Time observation for Phoenix on Saturday, October 3rd. At Sky Harbor, it was clear. Visibility 10 miles. Temperature was 83 degrees, dew point 53, relative humidity 35%. Wind was southeast, at 8 miles an hour. And the pressure was 29.93 inches, and steady. Other observations for South Central Arizona, including the greater Phoenix area, it was clear, with a temperature of 84 at Buckeye, 81 at Luke Air Force Base, 79 at Deer Valley, and 83 at Scottsdale Airport.
under clear skies. Falcon Field reported 80. Mesa Gateway reported 79. Chandler reported 79. Anila Bend reported 81. Observations for Northern Arizona. It was clear. It was 44 at Flagstaff, 73 at Kingman, 43 at the Grand Canyon, and 56 at Prescott. Payson reported 63, Page reported 66, Winslow reported 55, and Scholl reported 54. Observations for Southern Arizona, it was clear. It was 74 at Tucson, 85 at Yuma, 69 at Nogales, and 64 at Sierra Vista. Observations for Southern California, it was clear. It was 77 at Los Angeles Airport, 76 at San Diego, and 82 at Blythe. Regional observations, skies ranged from partly cloudy to mostly cloudy. It was 80 at Las Vegas, 65 at Salt Lake City, 58 at Albuquerque, and 63 at El Paso. Once again, at midnight in Phoenix, under clear skies. The Sky Harbor temperature was 83 degrees. Here is the latest forecast. For the following area, in Arizona, Central Phoenix, issued at 11:31 p.m. Mountain Standard Time. Tonight, clear. Low 67 to 77. East wind 5 to 10 miles per hour in the evening, increasing to 10 to 20 miles per hour after midnight. Sunny. Highs 93 to 98. East wind 10 to 20 miles per hour. Saturday night, clear. Lows 69 to 79. East wind 5 to 10 miles per hour in the evening, increasing to 10 to 20 miles per hour after midnight. Sunday, sunny and breezy. Highs 95 to 99. East wind 15 to 25 miles per hour. Sunday night, clear and breezy. Lows 72 to 80. East wind 10 to 15 miles per hour in the evening, increasing to 15 to 25 miles per hour after midnight. Monday, sunny. Highs 91 to 96. Monday night, clear. Lows 69 to 77. Tuesday, sunny. Highs 92 to 97. Tuesday night, clear. Lows 70 to 76. Wednesday, sunny. Highs 95 to 100. Wednesday night, clear. Lows 71 to 77. Thursday, sunny and hot. Highs 95 to 100. Thursday night, clear. Lows 71 to 77. Friday, sunny. Highs 93 to 98. Here is the synopsis for Southeast California, Southwest, and South Central Arizona. High pressure over the region will cause temperatures to warm back to near normal this weekend and eventually slightly above normal by the middle of next week. Periods of breezy to locally windy conditions can be expected across South Central and Southwestern Arizona through this weekend, with gusts reaching 20 to 30 miles per hour at times. Dry weather with zero rain chances will persist through this weekend and into much of next week. 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The current time is 12:35 a.m. Mountain Standard Time. Here is the midnight Mountain Standard Time observation for Phoenix on Saturday, October 3rd. At Sky Harbor, it was clear. Visibility 10 miles. Temperature was 83 degrees, dew point 53, relative humidity 35%. Wind was southeast, at 8 miles an hour. And the pressure was 29.93 inches, and steady. Other observations for South Central Arizona, including the greater Phoenix area, it was clear, with a temperature of 84 at Buckeye, 81 at Luke Air Force Base, 79 at Deer Valley, and 83 at Scottsdale Airport. Under clear skies, Falcon Field reported 80, Mesa Gateway reported 79, Chandler reported 79, Anila Bend reported 81. Observations for Northern Arizona, it was clear. It was 44 at Flagstaff,
73 at Kingman, 43 at the Grand Canyon, and 56 at Prescott.

Payson reported 63, Page reported 66, Winslow reported 55, and Scholl reported 54. Observations for southern Arizona, it was clear. It was 74 at Tucson, 85 at Yuma, 69 at Nogales, and 64 at Sierra Vista. Observations for Southern California, it was clear. It was 77 at Los Angeles Airport, 76 at San Diego, and 82 at Blythe. Regional observations, skies ranged from partly cloudy to mostly cloudy. It was 80 at Las Vegas, 65 at Salt Lake City, 58 at Albuquerque, and 63 at El Paso. Once again, at midnight in Phoenix, under clear skies. The Sky Harbor temperature was 83 degrees. Here is the latest forecast. For the following area, in Arizona, Central Phoenix, issued at 11:31 p.m. Mountain Standard Time. Tonight, clear. Low 67 to 77. East wind 5 to 10 miles per hour in the evening, increasing to 10 to 20 miles per hour after midnight. Saturday, sunny. Highs 93 to 98. East wind 10 to 20 miles per hour. Saturday night, clear. Lows 69 to 79. East wind 5 to 10 miles per hour in the evening, increasing to 10 to 20 miles per hour after midnight. Sunday, sunny and breezy. Highs 95 to 99. East wind 15 to 25 miles per hour. Sunday night, clear and breezy. Lows 72 to 80. East wind 10 to 15 miles per hour in the evening, increasing to 15 to 25 miles per hour after midnight. Monday, sunny. Highs 91 to 96. Monday night, clear. Lows 69 to 77. Tuesday, sunny. Highs 92 to 97. Tuesday night, clear. Lows 70 to 76. Wednesday, sunny. Highs 95 to 100. Wednesday night, clear. Lows 71 to 77. Thursday, sunny and hot. Highs 95 to 100. Thursday night, clear. Lows 71 to 77. Friday, sunny. Highs 93 to 98. Here is the synopsis for Southeast California, Southwest, and South Central Arizona. High pressure over the region will cause temperatures to warm back to near normal this weekend and eventually slightly above normal by the middle of next week. Periods of breezy to locally windy conditions can be expected across south central and southwestern Arizona through this weekend, with gusts reaching 20 to 30 miles per hour at times. Dry weather with zero rain chances will persist through this weekend and into much of next week. 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The current time is 12:40 a.m. Mountain Standard Time. Here is the midnight Mountain Standard Time observation for Phoenix on Saturday, October 3rd. At Sky Harbor, it was clear. Visibility 10 miles. Temperature was 83 degrees, dew point 53, relative humidity 35%. Wind was southeast, at 8 miles an hour. And the pressure was 29.93 inches, and steady. Other observations for South Central Arizona, including the greater Phoenix area, it was clear, with a temperature of 84 at Buckeye, 81 at Luke Air Force Base, 79 at Deer Valley, and 83 at Scottsdale Airport. Under clear skies, Falcon Field reported 80, Mesa Gateway reported 79, Chandler reported 79, and Gila Bend reported 81. Observations for northern Arizona, it was clear. It was 44 at Flagstaff, 73 at Kingman, 43 at the Grand Canyon, and 56 at Prescott. Payson reported 63, Page reported 66, Winslow reported 55, and Scholl reported 54. Observations for southern Arizona, it was clear. It was 74 at Tucson, 85 at Yuma,
69 at Nogales, and 64 at Sierra Vista. Observations for Southern California, it was clear. It was 77 at Los Angeles Airport, 76 at San Diego, and 82 at Blythe. Regional observations, skies ranged from partly cloudy to mostly cloudy. It was 80 at Las Vegas, 65 at Salt Lake City, 58 at Albuquerque, and 63 at El Paso. Once again, at midnight in Phoenix, under clear skies. The Sky Harbor temperature was 83 degrees. Here is the latest forecast. For the following area, in Arizona, Central Phoenix, issued at 12:41 a.m. Mountain Standard Time. Tonight, clear. Low 67 to 77. East wind 10 to 20 miles per hour. Saturday, sunny. Highs 93 to 98. East wind 10 to 20 miles per hour. Saturday night, clear. Lows 69 to 79. East wind 5 to 10 miles per hour in the evening, increasing to 10 to 20 miles per hour after midnight. Sunday, sunny and breezy. Highs 95 to 99. East wind 15 to 25 miles per hour. Sunday night, clear and breezy. Lows 72 to 80. East wind 10 to 15 miles per hour in the evening, increasing to 15 to 25 miles per hour after midnight. Monday, sunny. Highs 91 to 96. Monday night, clear. Lows 69 to 77. Tuesday, sunny. Highs 92 to 97. Tuesday night, clear. Lows 70 to 76. Wednesday, sunny. Highs 95 to 100. Wednesday night, clear. Lows 71 to 77. Thursday, sunny and hot. Highs 95 to 100. Thursday night, clear. Lows 71 to 77. Friday, sunny. Highs 93 to 98. Here is the synopsis for Southeast California, Southwest, and South Central Arizona. High pressure over the region will cause temperatures to warm back to near normal this weekend and eventually slightly above normal by the middle of next week. Periods of breezy to locally windy conditions can be expected across south central and southwestern Arizona through this weekend, with gusts reaching 20 to 30 miles per hour at times. Dry weather with zero rain chances will persist through this weekend and into much of next week. 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The current time is 12:44 a.m. Mountain Standard Time. Here is the midnight Mountain Standard Time observation for Phoenix on Saturday, October 3rd. At Sky Harbor, it was clear. Visibility 10 miles. Temperature was 83 degrees, dew point 53, relative humidity 35%. Wind was southeast, at 8 miles an hour. And the pressure was 29.93 inches, and steady. Other observations for South Central Arizona, including the greater Phoenix area, it was clear, with a temperature of 84 at Buckeye, 81 at Luke Air Force Base, 79 at Deer Valley, and 83 at Scottsdale Airport. Under clear skies, Falcon Field reported 80, Mesa Gateway reported 79, Chandler reported 79, and Gila Bend reported 81. Observations for Northern Arizona, it was clear. It was 44 at Flagstaff, 73 at Kingman, 43 at the Grand Canyon, and 56 at Prescott. Payson reported 63. Page reported 66, Winslow reported 55, and Sholo reported 54. Observations for Southern Arizona, it was clear. It was 74 at Tucson, 85 at Yuma, 69 at Nogales, and 64 at Sierra Vista. Observations for Southern California, it was clear. It was 77 at Los Angeles Airport, 76 at San Diego, and 82 at Blythe. Regional observations, skies ranged from partly cloudy to mostly cloudy.
It was 80 at Las Vegas, 65 at Salt Lake City, 58 at Albuquerque, and 63 at El Paso. Once again, at midnight in Phoenix, under clear skies. The Sky Harbor temperature was 83 degrees. Here is the latest forecast. For the following area, in Arizona, Central Phoenix, issued at 12:41 a.m. Mountain Standard Time. Tonight, clear. Low 67 to 77. East wind 10 to 20 miles per hour. Saturday, sunny. Highs 93 to 98. East wind 10 to 20 miles per hour. Saturday night, clear. Lows 69 to 79. East wind 5 to 10 miles per hour in the evening, increasing to 10 to 20 miles per hour after midnight. Sunday, sunny and breezy. Highs 95 to 99. East wind 15 to 25 miles per hour. Sunday night, clear and breezy. Lows 72 to 80. East wind 10 to 15 miles per hour in the evening, increasing to 15 to 25 miles per hour after midnight. Monday, sunny. Highs 91 to 96. Monday night, clear. Lows 69 to 77. Tuesday, sunny. Highs 92 to 97. Tuesday night, clear. Lows 70 to 76. Wednesday, sunny. Highs 95 to 100. Wednesday night, clear. Lows 71 to 77. Thursday, sunny and hot. Highs 95 to 100. Thursday night, clear. Lows 71 to 77. Friday, sunny. Highs 93 to 98. Here is the synopsis for Southeast California, Southwest, in South Central Arizona. High pressure over the region will cause temperatures to warm back to near normal this weekend and eventually slightly above normal by the middle of next week. Periods of breezy to locally windy conditions can be expected across South Central and Southwestern Arizona through this weekend, with gusts reaching 20 to 30 miles per hour at times. Dry weather with zero rain chances will persist through this weekend and into much of next week. 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The current time is 12:49 a.m. Mountain Standard Time. Here is the midnight Mountain Standard Time observation for Phoenix on Saturday, October 3rd. At Sky Harbor, it was clear. Visibility 10 miles. Temperature was 83 degrees, dew point 53, relative humidity 35%. Wind was southeast, at 8 miles an hour. And the pressure was 29.93 inches, and steady. Other observations for South Central Arizona, including the greater Phoenix area, it was clear, with a temperature of 84 at Buckeye, 81 at Luke Air Force Base, 79 at Deer Valley, and 83 at Scottsdale Airport. Under clear skies, Falcon Field reported 80, Mesa Gateway reported 79, Chandler reported 79, and Gila Bend reported 81. Observations for Northern Arizona, it was clear. It was 44 at Flagstaff, 73 at Kingman, 43 at the Grand Canyon, and 56 at Prescott. Payson reported 63, Page reported 66, Winslow reported 55, and Sholo reported 54. Observations for Southern Arizona, it was clear. It was 74 at Tucson, 85 at Yuma, 69 at Nogales, and 64 at Sierra Vista. Observations for Southern California, it was clear. It was 77 at Los Angeles Airport, 76 at San Diego, and 82 at Blythe. Regional observations, skies ranged from partly cloudy to mostly cloudy. It was 80 at Las Vegas, 65 at Salt Lake City, 58 at Albuquerque, and 63 at El Paso. Once again, at midnight in Phoenix, under clear skies. The Sky Harbor temperature was 83 degrees. Here is the latest forecast.
for the following area in Arizona, Central Phoenix, issued at 12:41 a.m. Mountain Standard Time. Tonight, clear. Low 67 to 77. East wind 10 to 20 miles per hour. Saturday, sunny. Highs 93 to 98. East wind 10 to 20 miles per hour. Saturday night, clear. Lows 69 to 79. East wind 5 to 10 miles per hour in the evening, increasing to 10 to 20 miles per hour after midnight. Sunday, sunny and breezy. Highs 95 to 99. East wind 15 to 25 miles per hour. Sunday night, clear and breezy. Lows 72 to 80. East wind 10 to 15 miles per hour in the evening, increasing to 15 to 25 miles per hour after midnight. Monday, sunny. Highs 91 to 96. Monday night, clear. Lows 69 to 77. Tuesday, sunny. Highs 92 to 97. Tuesday night, clear. Lows 70 to 76. Wednesday, sunny. Highs 95 to 100. Wednesday night, clear. Lows 71 to 77. Thursday, sunny and hot. Highs 95 to 100. Thursday night, clear. Lows 71 to 77. Friday, sunny. Highs 93 to 98. Here is the synopsis for Southeast California, Southwest, and South Central Arizona. High pressure over the region will cause temperatures to warm back to near normal this weekend and eventually slightly above normal by the middle of next week. Periods of breezy to locally windy conditions can be expected across south central and southwestern Arizona through this weekend, with gusts reaching 20 to 30 miles per hour at times. Dry weather with zero rain chances will persist through this weekend and into much of next week. 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The current time is 12:54 a.m. Mountain Standard Time. Here is the midnight Mountain Standard Time observation for Phoenix on Saturday, October 3rd. At Sky Harbor, it was clear. Visibility 10 miles. Temperature was 83 degrees, dew point 53, relative humidity 35%. Wind was southeast at 8 miles an hour. And the pressure was 29.93 inches and steady. Other observations for South Central Arizona, including the greater Phoenix area, it was clear, with a temperature of 84 at Buckeye, 81 at Luke Air Force Base, 79 at Deer Valley, and 83 at Scottsdale Airport. Under clear skies, Falcon Field reported 80, Mesa Gateway reported 79, Chandler reported 79, and Gila Bend reported 81. Observations for Northern Arizona, it was clear. It was 44 at Flagstaff, 73 at Kingman, 43 at the Grand Canyon, and 56 at Prescott. Payson reported 63, Page reported 66, Winslow reported 55, and Sholem reported 54. Observations for Southern Arizona, it was clear. It was 74 at Tucson, 85 at Yuma, 69 at Nogales, and 64 at Sierra Vista. Observations for Southern California, it was clear. It was 77 at Los Angeles Airport, 76 at San Diego, and 82 at Blythe. Regional observations, skies ranged from partly cloudy to mostly cloudy. It was 80 at Las Vegas, 65 at Salt Lake City, 58 at Albuquerque, and 63 at El Paso. Once again, at midnight in Phoenix, under clear skies. The Sky Harbor temperature was 83 degrees. Here is the latest forecast. For the following area, in Arizona, Central Phoenix, issued at 12:41 a.m. Mountain Standard Time. Tonight, clear. Low 67 to 77. East wind 10 to 20 miles per hour. Saturday, sunny. Highs 93 to 98.
east wind 10 to 20 miles per hour. Saturday night, clear. Lows 69 to 79. East wind 5 to 10 miles per hour in the evening, increasing to 10 to 20 miles per hour after midnight. Sunday, sunny and breezy. Highs 95 to 99. East wind 15 to 25 miles per hour. Sunday night, clear and breezy. Lows 72 to 80. East wind 10 to 15 miles per hour in the evening, increasing to 15 to 25 miles per hour after midnight. Monday, sunny. Highs 91 to 96. Monday night, clear. Lows 69 to 77. Tuesday, sunny. Highs 92 to 97. Tuesday night, clear. Lows 70 to 76. Wednesday, sunny. Highs 95 to 100. Wednesday night, clear. Lows 71 to 77. Thursday, sunny and hot. Highs 95 to 100. Thursday night, clear. Lows 71 to 77. Friday, sunny. Highs 93 to 98. Here is the synopsis for Southeast California, Southwest, and South Central Arizona. High pressure over the region will cause temperatures to warm back to near normal this weekend and eventually slightly above normal by the middle of next week. Periods of breezy to locally windy conditions can be expected across south central and southwestern Arizona through this weekend, with gusts reaching 20 to 30 miles per hour at times. Dry weather with zero rain chances will persist through this weekend and into much of next week. 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The current time is 12:58 a.m. Mountain Standard Time. Here is the Midnight Mountain Standard Time observation for Phoenix on Saturday, October 3rd. At Sky Harbor, it was clear. Visibility 10 miles. Temperature was 83 degrees, dew point 53, relative humidity 35%. Wind was southeast, at 8 miles an hour. And the pressure was 29.93 inches, and steady. Other observations for South Central Arizona, including the Greater Phoenix area, it was clear, with a temperature of 84 at Buckeye, 81 at Luke Air Force Base, 79 at Deer Valley, and 83 at Scottsdale Airport. Under clear skies, Falcon Field reported 80, Mesa Gateway reported 79, Chandler reported 79, and Gila Bend reported 81. Observations for Northern Arizona, it was clear. It was 44 at Flagstaff, 73 at Kingman, 43 at the Grand Canyon, and 56 at Prescott. Payson reported 63. Page reported 66, Winslow reported 55, and Sholo reported 54. Observations for Southern Arizona, it was clear. It was 74 at Tucson, 85 at Yuma, 69 at Nogales, and 64 at Sierra Vista. Observations for Southern California, it was clear. It was 77 at Los Angeles Airport, 76 at San Diego, and 82 at Blythe. Regional observations, skies ranged from partly cloudy to mostly cloudy. It was 80 at Las Vegas, 65 at Salt Lake City, 58 at Albuquerque, and 63 at El Paso. Once again, at midnight in Phoenix, under clear skies. The Sky Harbor temperature was 83 degrees. Here is the latest forecast. For the following area, in Arizona, Central Phoenix, issued at 12:41 a.m. Mountain Standard Time. Tonight, clear. Low 67 to 77. East wind 10 to 20 miles per hour. Saturday, sunny. Highs 93 to 98. East wind 10 to 20 miles per hour. Saturday night, clear. Lows 69 to 79. East wind 5 to 10 miles per hour in the evening, increasing to 10 to 20 miles per hour after midnight. Sunday, sunny and breezy. Highs 95 to 99.
east wind 15 to 25 miles per hour. Sunday night, clear and breezy. Lows 72 to 80. East wind 10 to 15 miles per hour in the evening, increasing to 15 to 25 miles per hour after midnight. Monday, sunny. Highs 91 to 96. Monday night, clear. Lows 69 to 77. Tuesday, sunny. Highs 92 to 97. Tuesday night, clear. Lows 70 to 76. Wednesday, sunny. Highs 95 to 100. Wednesday night, clear. Lows 71 to 77. Thursday, sunny and hot. Highs 95 to 100. Thursday night, clear. Lows 71 to 77. Friday, sunny. Highs 93 to 98. Here is the synopsis for Southeast California, Southwest, and South Central Arizona. High pressure over the region will cause temperatures to warm back to near normal this weekend and eventually slightly above normal by the middle of next week. Periods of breezy to locally windy conditions can be expected across south central and southwestern Arizona through this weekend, with gusts reaching 20 to 30 miles per hour at times. Dry weather with zero rain chances will persist through this weekend and into much of next week. 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The current time is 1:03 a.m. Mountain Standard Time. Here is the latest forecast. For the following area, in Arizona, Central Phoenix, issued at 12:41 a.m. Mountain Standard Time. Tonight, clear. Low 67 to 77. East wind 10 to 20 miles per hour. Saturday, sunny. Highs 93 to 98. East wind 10 to 20 miles per hour. Saturday night, clear. Lows 69 to 79. East wind 5 to 10 miles per hour in the evening, increasing to 10 to 20 miles per hour after midnight. Sunday, sunny and breezy. Highs 95 to 99. East wind 15 to 25 miles per hour. Sunday night, clear and breezy. Lows 72 to 80. East wind 10 to 15 miles per hour in the evening, increasing to 15 to 25 miles per hour after midnight. Monday, sunny. Highs 91 to 96. Monday night, clear. Lows 69 to 77. Tuesday, sunny. Highs 92 to 97. Tuesday night, clear. Lows 70 to 76. Wednesday, sunny. Highs 95 to 100. Wednesday night, clear. Lows 71 to 77. Thursday, sunny and hot. Highs 95 to 100. Thursday night, clear. Lows 71 to 77. Friday, sunny. Highs 93 to 98. Here is the synopsis for Southeast California, Southwest, in South Central Arizona. High pressure over the region will cause temperatures to warm back to near normal this weekend and eventually slightly above normal by the middle of next week. Periods of breezy to locally windy conditions can be expected across South Central and Southwestern Arizona through this weekend, with gusts reaching 20 to 30 miles per hour at times. Dry weather with zero rain chances will persist through this weekend and into much of next week. 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The current time is 1:06 a.m. Mountain Standard Time. Here is the latest forecast. For the following area, in Arizona, Central Phoenix, issued at 12:41 a.m. Mountain Standard Time. Tonight, clear. Low 67 to 77. East wind 10 to 20 miles per hour. Saturday, sunny. Highs 93 to 98. East wind 10 to 20 miles per hour. Saturday night, clear.
lows 69 to 79. East wind 5 to 10 miles per hour in the evening, increasing to 10 to 20 miles per hour after midnight. Sunday, sunny and breezy. Highs 95 to 99. East wind 15 to 25 miles per hour. Sunday night, clear and breezy. Lows 72 to 80. East wind 10 to 15 miles per hour in the evening, increasing to 15 to 25 miles per hour after midnight. Monday, sunny. Highs 91 to 96. Monday night, clear. Lows 69 to 77. Tuesday, sunny. Highs 92 to 97. Tuesday night, clear. Lows 70 to 76. Wednesday, sunny. Highs 95 to 100. Wednesday night, clear. Lows 71 to 77. Thursday, sunny and hot. Highs 95 to 100. Thursday night, clear. Lows 71 to 77. Friday, sunny. Highs 93 to 98. Here is the synopsis for Southeast California, Southwest, in South Central Arizona. High pressure over the region will cause temperatures to warm back to near normal this weekend and eventually slightly above normal by the middle of next week. Periods of breezy to locally windy conditions can be expected across South Central and Southwestern Arizona through this weekend, with gusts reaching 20 to 30 miles per hour at times. Dry weather with zero rain chances will persist through this weekend and into much of next week. 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The current time is 1:08 a.m. Mountain Standard Time. Here is the latest forecast for the following area in Arizona, Central Phoenix, issued at 12:41 a.m. Mountain Standard Time. Tonight, clear. Low 67 to 77. East wind 10 to 20 miles per hour. Saturday, sunny. Highs 93 to 98. East wind 10 to 20 miles per hour. Saturday night, clear. Lows 69 to 79. East wind 5 to 10 miles per hour in the evening, increasing to 10 to 20 miles per hour after midnight. Sunday, sunny and breezy. Highs 95 to 99. East wind 15 to 25 miles per hour. Sunday night, clear and breezy. Lows 72 to 80. East wind 10 to 15 miles per hour in the evening, increasing to 15 to 25 miles per hour after midnight. Monday, sunny. Highs 91 to 96. Monday night, clear. Lows 69 to 77. Tuesday, sunny. Highs 92 to 97. Tuesday night, clear. Lows 70 to 76. Wednesday, sunny. Highs 95 to 100. Wednesday night, clear. Lows 71 to 77. Thursday, sunny and hot. Highs 95 to 100. Thursday night, clear. Lows 71 to 77. Friday, sunny. Highs 93 to 98. Here is the synopsis for Southeast California, Southwest, in South Central Arizona. High pressure over the region will cause temperatures to warm back to near normal this weekend and eventually slightly above normal by the middle of next week. Periods of breezy to locally windy conditions can be expected across South Central and Southwestern Arizona through this weekend, with gusts reaching 20 to 30 miles per hour at times. Dry weather with zero rain chances will persist through this weekend and into much of next week. 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The current time is 1:11 a.m. Mountain Standard Time. Here is the 1 a.m. Mountain Standard Time observation for Phoenix on Saturday, October 3rd. At Sky Harbor, it was clear. Visibility 10 miles.
temperature was 82 degrees, dew point 52, relative humidity 35%. Wind was east, at 7 miles an hour. And the pressure was 29.94 inches, and rising. Other observations for south-central Arizona, including the greater Phoenix area, it was clear, with a temperature of 82 at Buckeye, 80 at Luke Air Force Base, 79 at Deer Valley, and 82 at Scottsdale Airport. Under clear skies, Falcon Field reported 79, Mesa Gateway reported 78, Chandler reported 80, and Gila Bend reported 81. Observations for northern Arizona, it was clear. It was 44 at Flagstaff, 69 at Kingman, 43 at the Grand Canyon, and 55 at Prescott. Payson reported 61, Page reported 66, Winslow reported 52, and Sholo reported 48. Observations for southern Arizona, it was clear. It was 75 at Tucson, 85 at Yuma, 68 at Nogales, and 62 at Sierra Vista. Observations for Southern California, it was clear. It was 77 at Los Angeles Airport, 74 at San Diego, and 80 at Blythe. Regional observations, it was partly cloudy. It was 78 at Las Vegas, 62 at Salt Lake City, 58 at Albuquerque, and 62 at El Paso. Once again, at 1 a.m. in Phoenix, under clear skies. The Sky Harbor temperature was 82 degrees. Here is the latest forecast. For the following area, in Arizona, Central Phoenix, issued at 12:41 a.m. Mountain Standard Time. Tonight, clear. Low 67 to 77. East wind 10 to 20 miles per hour. Saturday, sunny. Highs 93 to 98. East wind 10 to 20 miles per hour. Saturday night, clear. Lows 69 to 79. East wind 5 to 10 miles per hour in the evening, increasing to 10 to 20 miles per hour after midnight. Sunday, sunny and breezy. Highs 95 to 99. East wind 15 to 25 miles per hour. Sunday night, clear and breezy. Lows 72 to 80. East wind 10 to 15 miles per hour in the evening, increasing to 15 to 25 miles per hour after midnight. Monday, sunny. Highs 91 to 96. Monday night, clear. Lows 69 to 77. Tuesday, sunny. Highs 92 to 97. Tuesday night, clear. Lows 70 to 76. Wednesday, sunny. Highs 95 to 100. Wednesday night, clear. Lows 71 to 77. Thursday, sunny and hot. Highs 95 to 100. Thursday night, clear. Lows 71 to 77. Friday, sunny. Highs 93 to 98. Here is the synopsis for Southeast California, Southwest, and South Central Arizona. High pressure over the region will cause temperatures to warm back to near normal this weekend and eventually slightly above normal by the middle of next week. Periods of breezy to locally windy conditions can be expected across South Central and Southwestern Arizona through this weekend, with gusts reaching 20 to 30 miles per hour at times. Dry weather with zero rain chances will persist through this weekend and into much of next week. 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The current time is 1:15 a.m. Mountain Standard Time. Here is the 1 a.m. Mountain Standard Time observation for Phoenix on Saturday, October 3rd. At Sky Harbor, it was clear. Visibility 10 miles. Temperature was 82 degrees, dew point 52, relative humidity 35%. Wind was east, at 7 miles an hour. And the pressure was 29.94 inches, and rising. Other observations for south-central Arizona, including the greater Phoenix area,
It was clear, with a temperature of 82 at Buckeye, 80 at Luke Air Force Base, 79 at Deer Valley, and 82 at Scottsdale Airport.

Southern California, it was clear. It was 77 at Los Angeles Airport, 74 at San Diego, and 80 at Blythe. Regional observations, it was partly cloudy. It was 78 at Las Vegas, 62 at Salt Lake City, 58 at Albuquerque, and 62 at El Paso. Once again, at 1 a.m. in Phoenix, under clear skies. The Sky Harbor temperature was 82 degrees. Here is the latest forecast. For the following area, in Arizona, Central Phoenix, issued at 12:41 a.m. Mountain Standard Time. Tonight, clear. Low 67 to 77. East wind 10 to 20 miles per hour. Saturday, sunny. Highs 93 to 98. East wind 10 to 20 miles per hour. Saturday night, clear. Lows 69 to 79. East wind 5 to 10 miles per hour in the evening, increasing to 10 to 20 miles per hour after midnight. Sunday, sunny and breezy. Highs 95 to 99. East wind 15 to 25 miles per hour. Sunday night, clear and breezy. Lows 72 to 80. East wind 10 to 15 miles per hour in the evening, increasing to 15 to 25 miles per hour after midnight. Monday, sunny. Highs 91 to 96. Monday night, clear. Lows 69 to 77. Tuesday, sunny. Highs 92 to 97. Tuesday night, clear. Lows 70 to 76. Wednesday, sunny. Highs 95 to 100. Wednesday night, clear. Lows 71 to 77. Thursday, sunny and hot. Highs 95 to 100. Thursday night, clear. Lows 71 to 77. Friday, sunny. Highs 93 to 98. Here is the synopsis for Southeast California, Southwest, and South Central Arizona. High pressure over the region will cause temperatures to warm back to near normal this weekend and eventually slightly above normal by the middle of next week. Periods of breezy to locally windy conditions can be expected across south central and southwestern Arizona through this weekend, with gusts reaching 20 to 30 miles per hour at times. Dry weather with zero rain chances will persist through this weekend and into much of next week. 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The current time is 1:20 a.m. Mountain Standard Time. Here is the 1 a.m. Mountain Standard Time observation for Phoenix, on Saturday, October 3rd. At Sky Harbor, it was clear. Visibility 10 miles. Temperature was 82 degrees, dew point 52, relative humidity 35%. Wind was east, at 7 miles an hour. And the pressure was 29.94 inches, and rising. Other observations for South Central Arizona, including the greater Phoenix area, it was clear, with a temperature of 82 at Buckeye, 80 at Luke Air Force Base, 79 at Deer Valley, and 82 at Scottsdale Airport. Under clear skies, Falcon Field reported 79, Mesa Gateway reported 78, Chandler reported 80, and Gila Bend reported 81. Observations for Northern Arizona, it was clear. It was 44 at Flagstaff, 69 at Kingman, 43 at the Grand Canyon, and 55 at Prescott. Payson reported 61, Page reported 66, Winslow reported 52, and Sholem reported 48. Observations for Southern Arizona, it was clear. It was 75 at Tucson, 85 at Yuma, 68 at Nogales, and 62 at Sierra Vista. Observations for Southern California, it was clear. It was 77 at Los Angeles Airport, 74 at San Diego, and 80 at Blythe. Regional observations, it was partly cloudy. It was 78 at Las Vegas, 62 at Salt Lake City, 58 at Albuquerque, and 62 at El Paso. Once again, at 1 a.m. in Phoenix,

The Sky Harbor temperature was 82 degrees. Here is the latest forecast. For the following area, in Arizona, Central Phoenix, issued at 12:41 a.m. Mountain Standard Time. Tonight, clear. Low 67 to 77. East wind 10 to 20 miles per hour. Saturday, sunny. Highs 93 to 98. East wind 10 to 20 miles per hour. Saturday night, clear. Lows 69 to 79. East wind 5 to 10 miles per hour in the evening, increasing to 10 to 20 miles per hour after midnight. Sunday, sunny and breezy. Highs 95 to 99. East wind 15 to 25 miles per hour. Sunday night, clear and breezy. Lows 72 to 80. East wind 10 to 15 miles per hour in the evening, increasing to 15 to 25 miles per hour after midnight. Monday, sunny. Highs 91 to 96. Monday night, clear. Lows 69 to 77. Tuesday, sunny. Highs 92 to 97. Tuesday night, clear. Lows 70 to 76. Wednesday, sunny. Highs 95 to 100. Wednesday night, clear. Lows 71 to 77. Thursday, sunny and hot. Highs 95 to 100. Thursday night, clear. Lows 71 to 77. Friday, sunny. Highs 93 to 98. Here is the synopsis for Southeast California, Southwest, in South Central Arizona. High pressure over the region will cause temperatures to warm back to near normal this weekend and eventually slightly above normal by the middle of next week. Periods of breezy to locally windy conditions can be expected across South Central and Southwestern Arizona through this weekend, with gusts reaching 20 to 30 miles per hour at times. Dry weather with zero rain chances will persist through this weekend and into much of next week. 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The current time is 1:25 a.m. Mountain Standard Time. Here is the 1 a.m. Mountain Standard Time observation for Phoenix on Saturday, October 3rd. At Sky Harbor, it was clear. Visibility 10 miles. Temperature was 82 degrees, dew point 52, relative humidity 35%. Wind was east, at 7 miles an hour. And the pressure was 29.94 inches, and rising. Other observations for South Central Arizona, including the Greater Phoenix area, it was clear, with a temperature of 82 at Buckeye, 80 at Luke Air Force Base, 79 at Deer Valley, and 82 at Scottsdale Airport. Under clear skies, Falcon Field reported 79, Mesa Gateway reported 78, Chandler reported 80, and Gila Bend reported 81. Observations for Northern Arizona, it was clear. It was 44 at Flagstaff, 69 at Kingman, 43 at the Grand Canyon, and 55 at Prescott. Payson reported 61, Page reported 66, Winslow reported 52, and Shoal reported 48. Observations for Southern Arizona, it was clear. It was 75 at Tucson, 85 at Yuma, 68 at Nogales, and 62 at Sierra Vista. Observations for Southern California, it was clear. It was 77 at Los Angeles Airport, 74 at San Diego, and 80 at Blythe. Regional observations, it was partly cloudy. It was 78 at Las Vegas, 62 at Salt Lake City, 58 at Albuquerque, and 62 at El Paso. Once again, at 1 a.m. in Phoenix, under clear skies. The Sky Harbor temperature was 82 degrees. Here is the latest forecast. For the following area, in Arizona, Central Phoenix, issued at 12:41 a.m. Mountain Standard Time. Tonight, clear. Low 67 to 77. East wind 10 to 20 miles per hour. Saturday, sunny.
highs 93 to 98. East wind 10 to 20 miles per hour. Saturday night, clear. Lows 69 to 79. East wind 5 to 10 miles per hour in the evening, increasing to 10 to 20 miles per hour after midnight. Sunday, sunny and breezy. Highs 95 to 99. East wind 15 to 25 miles per hour. Sunday night, clear and breezy. Lows 72 to 80. East wind 10 to 15 miles per hour in the evening, increasing to 15 to 25 miles per hour after midnight. Monday, sunny. Highs 91 to 96. Monday night, clear. Lows 69 to 77. Tuesday, sunny. Highs 92 to 97. Tuesday night, clear. Lows 70 to 76. Wednesday, sunny. Highs 95 to 100. Wednesday night, clear. Lows 71 to 77. Thursday, sunny and hot. Highs 95 to 100. Thursday night, clear. Lows 71 to 77. Friday, sunny. Highs 93 to 98. Here is the synopsis for Southeast California, Southwest, and South Central Arizona. High pressure over the region will cause temperatures to warm back to near normal this weekend and eventually slightly above normal by the middle of next week. Periods of breezy to locally windy conditions can be expected across south central and southwestern Arizona through this weekend, with gusts reaching 20 to 30 miles per hour at times. Dry weather with zero rain chances will persist through this weekend and into much of next week. 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The current time is 1:29 a.m. Mountain Standard Time. Here is the 1 a.m. Mountain Standard Time observation for Phoenix on Saturday, October 3rd. At Sky Harbor, it was clear. Visibility 10 miles. Temperature was 82 degrees, dew point 52, relative humidity 35%. Wind was east, at 7 miles an hour. And the pressure was 29.94 inches, and rising. Other observations for South Central Arizona, including the Greater Phoenix area, it was clear, with a temperature of 82 at Buckeye, 80 at Luke Air Force Base, 79 at Deer Valley, and 82 at Scottsdale Airport. Under clear skies, Falcon Field reported 79, Mesa Gateway reported 78, Chandler reported 80, and Gila Bend reported 81. Observations for Northern Arizona, it was clear. It was 44 at Flagstaff, 69 at Kingman, 43 at the Grand Canyon, and 55 at Prescott. Payson reported 61, Page reported 66, Winslow reported 52, and Sholo reported 48. Observations for Southern Arizona, it was clear. It was 75 at Tucson, 85 at Yuma, 68 at Nogales, and 62 at Sierra Vista. Observations for Southern California, it was clear. It was 77 at Los Angeles Airport, 74 at San Diego, and 80 at Blythe. Regional observations, it was partly cloudy. It was 78 at Las Vegas, 62 at Salt Lake City, 58 at Albuquerque, and 62 at El Paso. Once again, at 1 a.m. in Phoenix, under clear skies. The Sky Harbor temperature was 82 degrees. Here is the latest forecast. For the following area, in Arizona, Central Phoenix, issued at 12:41 a.m. Mountain Standard Time. Tonight, clear. Low 67 to 77. East wind 10 to 20 miles per hour. Saturday, sunny. Highs 93 to 98. East wind 10 to 20 miles per hour. Saturday night, clear. Lows 69 to 79. East wind 5 to 10 miles per hour in the evening, increasing to 10 to 20 miles per hour after midnight. Sunday, sunny and breezy. Highs 95 to 99.
east wind 15 to 25 miles per hour. Sunday night, clear and breezy. Lows 72 to 80. East wind 10 to 15 miles per hour in the evening, increasing to 15 to 25 miles per hour after midnight. Monday, sunny. Highs 91 to 96. Monday night, clear. Lows 69 to 77. Tuesday, sunny. Highs 92 to 97. Tuesday night, clear. Lows 70 to 76. Wednesday, sunny. Highs 95 to 100. Wednesday night, clear. Lows 71 to 77. Thursday, sunny and hot. Highs 95 to 100. Thursday night, clear. Lows 71 to 77. Friday, sunny. Highs 93 to 98. Here is the synopsis for Southeast California, Southwest, and South Central Arizona. High pressure over the region will cause temperatures to warm back to near normal this weekend and eventually slightly above normal by the middle of next week. Periods of breezy to locally windy conditions can be expected across south central and southwestern Arizona through this weekend, with gusts reaching 20 to 30 miles per hour at times. Dry weather with zero rain chances will persist through this weekend and into much of next week. 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The current time is 1:34 a.m. Mountain Standard Time. Here is the 1 a.m. Mountain Standard Time observation for Phoenix on Saturday, October 3rd. At Sky Harbor, it was clear. Visibility 10 miles. Temperature was 82 degrees, dew point 52, relative humidity 35%. Wind was east, at 7 miles an hour. And the pressure was 29.94 inches, and rising. Other observations for South Central Arizona, including the Greater Phoenix area, it was clear, with a temperature of 82 at Buckeye, 80 at Luke Air Force Base, 79 at Deer Valley, and 82 at Scottsdale Airport. Under clear skies, Falcon Field reported 79, Mesa Gateway reported 78, Chandler reported 80, and Gila Bend reported 81. Observations for northern Arizona, it was clear. It was 44 at Flagstaff, 69 at Kingman, 43 at the Grand Canyon, and 55 at Prescott. Payson reported 61, Page reported 66, Winslow reported 52, and Sholo reported 48. Observations for southern Arizona, it was clear. It was 75 at Tucson, 85 at Yuma, 68 at Nogales, and 62 at Sierra Vista. Observations for southern California, it was clear. It was 77 at Los Angeles Airport, 74 at San Diego, and 80 at Blythe. Regional observations, it was partly cloudy. It was 78 at Las Vegas, 62 at Salt Lake City, 58 at Albuquerque, and 62 at El Paso. Once again, at 1 a.m. in Phoenix, under clear skies. The Sky Harbor temperature was 82 degrees. Here is the latest forecast. For the following area, in Arizona, Central Phoenix, issued at 12:41 a.m. Mountain Standard Time. Tonight, clear. Low 67 to 77. East wind 10 to 20 miles per hour. Saturday, sunny. Highs 93 to 98. East wind 10 to 20 miles per hour. Saturday night, clear. Lows 69 to 79. East wind 5 to 10 miles per hour in the evening, increasing to 10 to 20 miles per hour after midnight. Sunday, sunny and breezy. Highs 95 to 99. East wind 15 to 25 miles per hour. Sunday night, clear and breezy. Lows 72 to 80. East wind 10 to 15 miles per hour in the evening, increasing to 15 to 25 miles per hour after midnight. Monday, sunny. Highs 91 to 96. Monday night, clear.
lows 69 to 77. Tuesday, sunny. Highs 92 to 97. Tuesday night, clear. Lows 70 to 76. Wednesday, sunny. Highs 95 to 100. Wednesday night, clear. Lows 71 to 77. Thursday, sunny and hot. Highs 95 to 100. Thursday night, clear. Lows 71 to 77. Friday, sunny. Highs 93 to 98. Here is the synopsis for Southeast California, Southwest, and South Central Arizona. High pressure over the region will cause temperatures to warm back to near normal this weekend and eventually slightly above normal by the middle of next week. Periods of breezy to locally windy conditions can be expected across south central and southwestern Arizona through this weekend, with gusts reaching 20 to 30 miles per hour at times. Dry weather with zero rain chances will persist through this weekend and into much of next week. 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The current time is 1:38 a.m. Mountain Standard Time. Here is the 1 a.m. Mountain Standard Time observation for Phoenix on Saturday, October 3rd. At Sky Harbor, it was clear. Visibility 10 miles. Temperature was 82 degrees, dew point 52, relative humidity 35%. Wind was east at 7 miles an hour. And the pressure was 29.94 inches and rising. Other observations for South Central Arizona, including the Greater Phoenix area, it was clear, with a temperature of 82 at Buckeye, 80 at Luke Air Force Base, 79 at Deer Valley, and 82 at Scottsdale Airport. Under clear skies, Falcon Field reported 79, Mesa Gateway reported 78, Chandler reported 80, and Gila Bend reported 81. Observations for Northern Arizona, it was clear. It was 44 at Flagstaff, 69 at Kingman, 43 at the Grand Canyon, and 55 at Prescott. Payson reported 61, Page reported 66, Winslow reported 52, and Sholo reported 48. Observations for Southern Arizona, it was clear. It was 75 at Tucson, 85 at Yuma, 68 at Nogales, and 62 at Sierra Vista. Observations for Southern California, it was clear. It was 77 at Los Angeles Airport, 74 at San Diego, and 80 at Blythe. Regional observations, it was partly cloudy. It was 78 at Las Vegas, 62 at Salt Lake City, 58 at Albuquerque, and 62 at El Paso. Once again, at 1 a.m. in Phoenix, under clear skies. The Sky Harbor temperature was 82 degrees. Here is the latest forecast. For the following area, in Arizona, Central Phoenix, issued at 12:41 a.m. Mountain Standard Time. Tonight, clear. Low 67 to 77. East wind 10 to 20 miles per hour. Saturday, sunny. Highs 93 to 98. East wind 10 to 20 miles per hour. Saturday night, clear. Lows 69 to 79. East wind 5 to 10 miles per hour in the evening, increasing to 10 to 20 miles per hour after midnight. Sunday, sunny and breezy. Highs 95 to 99. East wind 15 to 25 miles per hour. Sunday night, clear and breezy. Lows 72 to 80. East wind 10 to 15 miles per hour in the evening, increasing to 15 to 25 miles per hour after midnight. Monday, sunny. Highs 91 to 96. Monday night, clear. Lows 69 to 77. Tuesday, sunny. Highs 92 to 97. Tuesday night, clear. Lows 70 to 76. Wednesday, sunny. Highs 95 to 100. Wednesday night, clear. Lows 71 to 77. Thursday,
sunny and hot. Highs 95 to 100. Thursday night, clear. Lows 71 to 77. Friday, sunny. Highs 93 to 98. Here is the synopsis for Southeast California, Southwest, and South Central Arizona. High pressure over the region will cause temperatures to warm back to near normal this weekend and eventually slightly above normal by the middle of next week. Periods of breezy to locally windy conditions can be expected across south central and southwestern Arizona through this weekend, with gusts reaching 20 to 30 miles per hour at times. Dry weather with zero rain chances will persist through this weekend and into much of next week. 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The current time is 1:43 a.m. Mountain Standard Time. Here is the 1 a.m. Mountain Standard Time observation for Phoenix on Saturday, October 3rd. At Sky Harbor, it was clear. Visibility 10 miles. Temperature was 82 degrees, dew point 52, relative humidity 35%. Wind was east, at 7 miles an hour. And the pressure was 29.94 inches, and rising. Other observations for South Central Arizona, including the Greater Phoenix area, it was clear, with a temperature of 82 at Buckeye, 80 at Luke Air Force Base, 79 at Deer Valley, and 82 at Scottsdale Airport. Under clear skies, Falcon Field reported 79, Mesa Gateway reported 78, Chandler reported 80, and Gila Bend reported 81. Observations for northern Arizona, it was clear. It was 44 at Flagstaff, 69 at Kingman, 43 at the Grand Canyon, and 55 at Prescott. Payson reported 61, Page reported 66, Winslow reported 52, and Shoal reported 48. Observations for southern Arizona, it was clear. It was 75 at Tucson, 85 at Yuma, 68 at Nogales, and 62 at Sierra Vista. Observations for southern California, it was clear. It was 77 at Los Angeles Airport, 74 at San Diego, and 80 at Blythe. Regional observations, it was partly cloudy. It was 78 at Las Vegas, 62 at Salt Lake City, 58 at Albuquerque, and 62 at El Paso. Once again, at 1 a.m. in Phoenix, under clear skies. The Sky Harbor temperature was 82 degrees. Here is the latest forecast. For the following area, in Arizona, Central Phoenix, issued at 12:41 a.m. Mountain Standard Time. Tonight, clear. Low 67 to 77. East wind 10 to 20 miles per hour. Saturday, sunny. Highs 93 to 98. East wind 10 to 20 miles per hour. Saturday night, clear. Lows 69 to 79. East wind 5 to 10 miles per hour in the evening, increasing to 10 to 20 miles per hour after midnight. Sunday, sunny and breezy. Highs 95 to 99. East wind 15 to 25 miles per hour. Sunday night, clear and breezy. Lows 72 to 80. East wind 10 to 15 miles per hour in the evening, increasing to 15 to 25 miles per hour after midnight. Monday, sunny. Highs 91 to 96. Monday night, clear. Lows 69 to 77. Tuesday, sunny. Highs 92 to 97. Tuesday night, clear. Lows 70 to 76. Wednesday, sunny. Highs 95 to 100. Wednesday night, clear. Lows 71 to 77. Thursday, sunny and hot. Highs 95 to 100. Thursday night, clear. Lows 71 to 77. Friday, sunny. Highs 93 to 98. Here is the synopsis for Southeast California, Southwest, and South Central Arizona.
High pressure over the region will cause temperatures to warm back to near normal this weekend and eventually slightly above normal by the middle of next week. Periods of breezy to locally windy conditions can be expected across south central and southwestern Arizona through this weekend, with gusts reaching 20 to 30 miles per hour at times. Dry weather with zero rain chances will persist through this weekend and into much of next week. 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The current time is 1:48 a.m. Mountain Standard Time. Here is the 1 a.m. Mountain Standard Time observation for Phoenix on Saturday, October 3rd. At Sky Harbor, it was clear. Visibility 10 miles. Temperature was 82 degrees, dew point 52, relative humidity 35%. Wind was east at 7 miles an hour. And the pressure was 29.94 inches and rising. Other observations for south central Arizona, including the greater Phoenix area, it was clear with a temperature of 82 at Buckeye, 80 at Luke Air Force Base, 79 at Deer Valley, and 82 at Scottsdale Airport. Under clear skies, Falcon Field reported 79, Mesa Gateway reported 78, Chandler reported 80, and Gila Bend reported 81. Observations for northern Arizona, it was clear. It was 44 at Flagstaff, 69 at Kingman, 43 at the Grand Canyon, and 55 at Prescott. Payson reported 61, Page reported 66, Winslow reported 52, and Shoal reported 48. Observations for southern Arizona, it was clear. It was 75 at Tucson, 85 at Yuma, 68 at Nogales, and 62 at Sierra Vista. Observations for southern California, it was clear. It was 77 at Los Angeles Airport, 74 at San Diego, and 80 at Blythe. Regional observations, it was partly cloudy. It was 78 at Las Vegas, 62 at Salt Lake City, 58 at Albuquerque, and 62 at El Paso. Once again, at 1 a.m. in Phoenix, under clear skies. The Sky Harbor temperature was 82 degrees. Here is the latest forecast. For the following area, in Arizona, Central Phoenix, issued at 12:41 a.m. Mountain Standard Time. Tonight, clear. Low 67 to 77. East wind 10 to 20 miles per hour. Saturday, sunny. Highs 93 to 98. East wind 10 to 20 miles per hour. Saturday night, clear. Lows 69 to 79. East wind 5 to 10 miles per hour in the evening, increasing to 10 to 20 miles per hour after midnight. Sunday, sunny and breezy. Highs 95 to 99. East wind 15 to 25 miles per hour. Sunday night, clear and breezy. Lows 72 to 80. East wind 10 to 15 miles per hour in the evening, increasing to 15 to 25 miles per hour after midnight. Monday, sunny. Highs 91 to 96. Monday night, clear. Lows 69 to 77. Tuesday, sunny. Highs 92 to 97. Tuesday night, clear. Lows 70 to 76. Wednesday, sunny. Highs 95 to 100. Wednesday night, clear. Lows 71 to 77. Thursday, sunny and hot. Highs 95 to 100. Thursday night, clear. Lows 71 to 77. Friday, sunny. Highs 93 to 98. Here is the synopsis for Southeast California, Southwest, and South Central Arizona. High pressure over the region will cause temperatures to warm back to near normal this weekend and eventually slightly above normal by the middle of next week. Periods of breezy to locally windy conditions can be expected across south central and southwestern Arizona through this weekend, with gusts reaching 20 to 30 miles per hour at times. Dry weather with zero rain chances will persist through this weekend and into much of next week.
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The current time is 1:52 a.m. Mountain Standard Time. Here is the 1 a.m. Mountain Standard Time observation for Phoenix on Saturday, October 3rd. At Sky Harbor, it was clear. Visibility 10 miles. Temperature was 82 degrees, dew point 52, relative humidity 35%. Wind was east at 7 miles an hour. And the pressure was 29.94 inches and rising. Other observations for South Central Arizona, including the greater Phoenix area, it was clear, with a temperature of 82 at Buckeye, 80 at Luke Air Force Base, 79 at Deer Valley, and 82 at Scottsdale Airport. Under clear skies, Falcon Field reported 79, Mesa Gateway reported 78, Chandler reported 80, and Gila Bend reported 81. Observations for Northern Arizona, it was clear. It was 44 at Flagstaff, 69 at Kingman, 43 at the Grand Canyon, and 55 at Prescott. Payson reported 61, Page reported 66, Winslow reported 52, and Shoal reported 48. Observations for Southern Arizona, it was clear. It was 75 at Tucson, 85 at Yuma, 68 at Nogales, and 62 at Sierra Vista. Observations for Southern California, it was clear. It was 77 at Los Angeles Airport, 74 at San Diego, and 80 at Blythe. Regional observations, it was partly cloudy. It was 78 at Las Vegas, 62 at Salt Lake City, 58 at Albuquerque, and 62 at El Paso. Once again, at 1 a.m. in Phoenix, under clear skies. The Sky Harbor temperature was 82 degrees. Here is the latest forecast. For the following area, in Arizona, Central Phoenix, issued at 12:41 a.m. Mountain Standard Time. Tonight, clear. Low 67 to 77. East wind 10 to 20 miles per hour. Saturday, sunny. Highs 93 to 98. East wind 10 to 20 miles per hour. Saturday night, clear. Lows 69 to 79. East wind 5 to 10 miles per hour in the evening, increasing to 10 to 20 miles per hour after midnight. Sunday, sunny and breezy. Highs 95 to 99. East wind 15 to 25 miles per hour. Sunday night, clear and breezy. Lows 72 to 80. East wind 10 to 15 miles per hour in the evening, increasing to 15 to 25 miles per hour after midnight. Monday, sunny. Highs 91 to 96. Monday night, clear. Lows 69 to 77. Tuesday, sunny. Highs 92 to 97. Tuesday night, clear. Lows 70 to 76. Wednesday, sunny. Highs 95 to 100. Wednesday night, clear. Lows 71 to 77. Thursday, sunny and hot. Highs 95 to 100. Thursday night, clear. Lows 71 to 77. Friday, sunny. Highs 93 to 98. Here is the synopsis for Southeast California, Southwest, and South Central Arizona. High pressure over the region will cause temperatures to warm back to near normal this weekend and eventually slightly above normal by the middle of next week. Periods of breezy to locally windy conditions can be expected across South Central and Southwestern Arizona through this weekend, with gusts reaching 20 to 30 miles per hour at times. Dry weather with zero rain chances will persist through this weekend and into much of next week. 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The current time is 1:57 a.m. Mountain Standard Time. Here is the 1 a.m. Mountain Standard Time observation for Phoenix on Saturday, October 3rd. At Sky Harbor, it was clear.
visibility 10 miles. Temperature was 82 degrees, dew point 52, relative humidity 35%. Wind was east, at 7 miles an hour. And the pressure was 29.94 inches, and rising. Other observations for south-central Arizona, including the greater Phoenix area, it was clear, with a temperature of 82 at Buckeye, 80 at Luke Air Force Base, 79 at Deer Valley, and 82 at Scottsdale Airport. Under clear skies, Falcon Field reported 79, Mesa Gateway reported 78, Chandler reported 80, and Gila Bend reported 81. Observations for northern Arizona, it was clear. It was 44 at Flagstaff, 69 at Kingman, 43 at the Grand Canyon, and 55 at Prescott. Payson reported 61, Page reported 66, Winslow reported 52, and Sholo reported 48. Observations for southern Arizona, it was clear. It was 75 at Tucson, 85 at Yuma, 68 at Nogales, and 62 at Sierra Vista. Observations for Southern California, it was clear. It was 77 at Los Angeles Airport, 74 at San Diego, and 80 at Blythe. Regional observations, it was partly cloudy. It was 78 at Las Vegas, 62 at Salt Lake City, 58 at Albuquerque, and 62 at El Paso. Once again, at 1 a.m. in Phoenix, under clear skies. The Sky Harbor temperature was 82 degrees. Here is the latest forecast. For the following area, in Arizona, Central Phoenix, issued at 12:41 a.m. Mountain Standard Time. Tonight, clear. Low 67 to 77. East wind 10 to 20 miles per hour. Saturday, sunny. Highs 93 to 98. East wind 10 to 20 miles per hour. Saturday night, clear. Lows 69 to 79. East wind 5 to 10 miles per hour in the evening, increasing to 10 to 20 miles per hour after midnight. Sunday, sunny and breezy. Highs 95 to 99. East wind 15 to 25 miles per hour. Sunday night, clear and breezy. Lows 72 to 80. East wind 10 to 15 miles per hour in the evening, increasing to 15 to 25 miles per hour after midnight. Monday, sunny. Highs 91 to 96. Monday night, clear. Lows 69 to 77. Tuesday, sunny. Highs 92 to 97. Tuesday night, clear. Lows 70 to 76. Wednesday, sunny. Highs 95 to 100. Wednesday night, clear. Lows 71 to 77. Thursday, sunny and hot. Highs 95 to 100. Thursday night, clear. Lows 71 to 77. Friday, sunny. Highs 93 to 98. Here is the synopsis for Southeast California, Southwest, and South Central Arizona. High pressure over the region will cause temperatures to warm back to near normal this weekend and eventually slightly above normal by the middle of next week. Periods of breezy to locally windy conditions can be expected across South Central and Southwestern Arizona through this weekend, with gusts reaching 20 to 30 miles per hour at times. Dry weather with zero rain chances will persist through this weekend and into much of next week. 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The current time is 2:01 a.m. Mountain Standard Time. Here is the latest forecast. For the following area, in Arizona, Central Phoenix, issued at 12:41 a.m. Mountain Standard Time. Tonight, clear. Low 67 to 77. East wind 10 to 20 miles per hour. Saturday, sunny. Highs 93 to 98. East wind 10 to 20 miles per hour. Saturday night, clear. Lows 69 to 79.
east wind 5 to 10 miles per hour in the evening, increasing to 10 to 20 miles per hour after midnight. Sunday, sunny and breezy. Highs 95 to 99. East wind 15 to 25 miles per hour. Sunday night, clear and breezy. Lows 72 to 80. East wind 10 to 15 miles per hour in the evening, increasing to 15 to 25 miles per hour after midnight. Monday, sunny. Highs 91 to 96. Monday night, clear. Lows 69 to 77. Tuesday, sunny. Highs 92 to 97. Tuesday night, clear. Lows 70 to 76. Wednesday, sunny. Highs 95 to 100. Wednesday night, clear. Lows 71 to 77. Thursday, sunny and hot. Highs 95 to 100. Thursday night, clear. Lows 71 to 77. Friday, sunny. Highs 93 to 98. Here is the synopsis for Southeast California, Southwest, in South Central Arizona. High pressure over the region will cause temperatures to warm back to near normal this weekend and eventually slightly above normal by the middle of next week. Periods of breezy to locally windy conditions can be expected across South Central and Southwestern Arizona through this weekend, with gusts reaching 20 to 30 miles per hour at times. Dry weather with zero rain chances will persist through this weekend and into much of next week. 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The current time is 2:04 a.m. Mountain Standard Time. Here is the latest forecast for the following area in Arizona, Central Phoenix, issued at 12:41 a.m. Mountain Standard Time. Tonight, clear. Low 67 to 77. East wind 10 to 20 miles per hour. Saturday, sunny. Highs 93 to 98. East wind 10 to 20 miles per hour. Saturday night, clear. Lows 69 to 79. East wind 5 to 10 miles per hour in the evening, increasing to 10 to 20 miles per hour after midnight. Sunday, sunny and breezy. Highs 95 to 99. East wind 15 to 25 miles per hour. Sunday night, clear and breezy. Lows 72 to 80. East wind 10 to 15 miles per hour in the evening, increasing to 15 to 25 miles per hour after midnight. Monday, sunny. Highs 91 to 96. Monday night, clear. Lows 69 to 77. Tuesday, sunny. Highs 92 to 97. Tuesday night, clear. Lows 70 to 76. Wednesday, sunny. Highs 95 to 100. Wednesday night, clear. Lows 71 to 77. Thursday, sunny and hot. Highs 95 to 100. Thursday night, clear. Lows 71 to 77. Friday, sunny. Highs 93 to 98. Here is the synopsis for Southeast California, Southwest, and South Central Arizona. High pressure over the region will cause temperatures to warm back to near normal this weekend and eventually slightly above normal by the middle of next week. Periods of breezy to locally windy conditions can be expected across South Central and Southwestern Arizona through this weekend, with gusts reaching 20 to 30 miles per hour at times. Dry weather with zero rain chances will persist through this weekend and into much of next week. 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The current time is 2:07 a.m. Mountain Standard Time. Here is the latest forecast for the following area in Arizona, Central Phoenix, issued at 12:41 a.m. Mountain Standard Time. Tonight, clear. Low 67 to 77.
East wind 10 to 20 miles per hour. Saturday, sunny. Highs 93 to 98. East wind 10 to 20 miles per hour. Saturday night, clear. Lows 69 to 79. East wind 5 to 10 miles per hour in the evening, increasing to 10 to 20 miles per hour after midnight. Sunday, sunny and breezy. Highs 95 to 99. East wind 15 to 25 miles per hour. Sunday night, clear and breezy. Lows 72 to 80. East wind 10 to 15 miles per hour in the evening, increasing to 15 to 25 miles per hour after midnight. Monday, sunny. Highs 91 to 96. Monday night, clear. Lows 69 to 77. Tuesday, sunny. Highs 92 to 97. Tuesday night, clear. Lows 70 to 76. Wednesday, sunny. Highs 95 to 100. Wednesday night, clear. Lows 71 to 77. Thursday, sunny and hot. Highs 95 to 100. Thursday night, clear. Lows 71 to 77. Friday, sunny. Highs 93 to 98. Here is the synopsis for Southeast California, Southwest, and South Central Arizona. High pressure over the region will cause temperatures to warm back to near normal this weekend and eventually slightly above normal by the middle of next week. Periods of breezy to locally windy conditions can be expected across south central and southwestern Arizona through this weekend, with gusts reaching 20 to 30 miles per hour at times. Dry weather with zero rain chances will persist through this weekend and into much of next week. 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The current time is 2:09 a.m. Mountain Standard Time. Here is the latest forecast for the following area in Arizona, Central Phoenix, issued at 12:41 a.m. Mountain Standard Time. Tonight, clear. Low 67 to 77. East wind 10 to 20 miles per hour. Saturday, sunny. Highs 93 to 98. East wind 10 to 20 miles per hour. Saturday night, clear. Lows 69 to 79. East wind 5 to 10 miles per hour in the evening, increasing to 10 to 20 miles per hour after midnight. Sunday, sunny and breezy. Highs 95 to 99. East wind 15 to 25 miles per hour. Sunday night, clear and breezy. Lows 72 to 80. East wind 10 to 15 miles per hour in the evening, increasing to 15 to 25 miles per hour after midnight. Monday, sunny. Highs 91 to 96. Monday night, clear. Lows 69 to 77. Tuesday, sunny. Highs 92 to 97. Tuesday night, clear. Lows 70 to 76. Wednesday, sunny. Highs 95 to 100. Wednesday night, clear. Lows 71 to 77. Thursday, sunny and hot. Highs 95 to 100. Thursday night, clear. Lows 71 to 77. Friday, sunny. Highs 93 to 98. Here is the synopsis for Southeast California, Southwest, and South Central Arizona. High pressure over the region will cause temperatures to warm back to near normal this weekend and eventually slightly above normal by the middle of next week. Periods of breezy to locally windy conditions can be expected across south central and southwestern Arizona through this weekend, with gusts reaching 20 to 30 miles per hour at times. Dry weather with zero rain chances will persist through this weekend and into much of next week. 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The current time is 2:12 a.m. Mountain Standard Time.
Here is the 2 a.m. Mountain Standard Time observation for Phoenix on Saturday, October 3rd. At Sky Harbor, it was clear. Visibility 10 miles. Temperature was 81 degrees, dew point 53, relative humidity 37%. Wind was east at 9 miles an hour. And the pressure was 29.94 inches and steady. Other observations for South Central Arizona, including the greater Phoenix area, it was clear, with a temperature of 81 at Buckeye, 81 at Luke Air Force Base, 80 at Deer Valley, and 81 at Scottsdale Airport. Under clear skies, Falcon Field reported 79, Mesa Gateway reported 77, Chandler reported 78, and Gila Bend reported 78. Observations for Northern Arizona, it was clear. It was 43 at Flagstaff, 69 at Kingman, 42 at the Grand Canyon, and 54 at Prescott. Payson reported 57, Page reported 66, Winslow reported 53, and Sholo reported 50. Observations for Southern Arizona, it was clear. It was 74 at Tucson, 84 at Yuma, 65 at Nogales, and 60 at Sierra Vista. Observations for Southern California, it was clear. It was 75 at Los Angeles Airport, 73 at San Diego, and 79 at Blythe. Regional observations, it was partly cloudy. It was 78 at Las Vegas, 62 at Salt Lake City, 57 at Albuquerque, and 59 at El Paso. Once again, at 2 a.m. in Phoenix, under clear skies. The Sky Harbor temperature was 81 degrees. Here is the latest forecast. For the following area, in Arizona, Central Phoenix, issued at 12:41 a.m. Mountain Standard Time. Tonight, clear. Low 67 to 77. East wind 10 to 20 miles per hour. Saturday, sunny. Highs 93 to 98. East wind 10 to 20 miles per hour. Saturday night, clear. Lows 69 to 79. East wind 5 to 10 miles per hour in the evening, increasing to 10 to 20 miles per hour after midnight. Sunday, sunny and breezy. Highs 95 to 99. East wind 15 to 25 miles per hour. Sunday night, clear and breezy. Lows 72 to 80. East wind 10 to 15 miles per hour in the evening, increasing to 15 to 25 miles per hour after midnight. Monday, sunny. Highs 91 to 96. Monday night, clear. Lows 69 to 77. Tuesday, sunny. Highs 92 to 97. Tuesday night, clear. Lows 70 to 76. Wednesday, sunny. Highs 95 to 100. Wednesday night, clear. Lows 71 to 77. Thursday, sunny and hot. Highs 95 to 100. Thursday night, clear. Lows 71 to 77. Friday, sunny. Highs 93 to 98. Here is the synopsis for Southeast California, Southwest, and South Central Arizona. High pressure over the region will cause temperatures to warm back to near normal this weekend and eventually slightly above normal by the middle of next week. Periods of breezy to locally windy conditions can be expected across South Central and Southwestern Arizona through this weekend, with gusts reaching 20 to 30 miles per hour at times. Dry weather with zero rain chances will persist through this weekend and into much of next week. 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The current time is 2:16 a.m. Mountain Standard Time. Here is the 2 a.m. Mountain Standard Time observation for Phoenix on Saturday, October 3rd. At Sky Harbor, it was clear. Visibility 10 miles. Temperature was 81 degrees, dew point 53, relative humidity 37%. Wind was east at 9 miles an hour.
and the pressure was 29.94 inches, and steady. Other observations for

with 74 at Tucson, 84 at Yuma, 65 at Nogales, and 60 at Sierra Vista. Observations for Southern California, it was clear. It was 75 at Los Angeles Airport, 73 at San Diego, and 79 at Blythe. Regional observations, it was partly cloudy. It was 78 at Las Vegas, 62 at Salt Lake City, 57 at Albuquerque, and 59 at El Paso. Once again, at 2 a.m. in Phoenix, under clear skies. The Sky Harbor temperature was 81 degrees. Here is the latest forecast. For the following area, in Arizona, Central Phoenix, issued at 12:41 a.m. Mountain Standard Time. Tonight, clear. Low 67 to 77. East wind 10 to 20 miles per hour. Saturday, sunny. Highs 93 to 98. East wind 10 to 20 miles per hour. Saturday night, clear. Lows 69 to 79. East wind 5 to 10 miles per hour in the evening, increasing to 10 to 20 miles per hour after midnight. Sunday, sunny and breezy. Highs 95 to 99. East wind 15 to 25 miles per hour. Sunday night, clear and breezy. Lows 72 to 80. East wind 10 to 15 miles per hour in the evening, increasing to 15 to 25 miles per hour after midnight. Monday, sunny. Highs 91 to 96. Monday night, clear. Lows 69 to 77. Tuesday, sunny. Highs 92 to 97. Tuesday night, clear. Lows 70 to 76. Wednesday, sunny. Highs 95 to 100. Wednesday night, clear. Lows 71 to 77. Thursday, sunny and hot. Highs 95 to 100. Thursday night, clear. Lows 71 to 77. Friday, sunny. Highs 93 to 98. Here is the synopsis for Southeast California, Southwest, and South Central Arizona. High pressure over the region will cause temperatures to warm back to near normal this weekend and eventually slightly above normal by the middle of next week. Periods of breezy to locally windy conditions can be expected across south central and southwestern Arizona through this weekend, with gusts reaching 20 to 30 miles per hour at times. Dry weather with zero rain chances will persist through this weekend and into much of next week. 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The current time is 2:21 a.m. Mountain Standard Time. Here is the 2 a.m. Mountain Standard Time observation for Phoenix, on Saturday, October 3rd. At Sky Harbor, it was clear. Visibility 10 miles. Temperature was 81 degrees, dew point 53, relative humidity 37%. Wind was east, at 9 miles an hour. And the pressure was 29.94 inches, and steady. Other observations for South Central Arizona, including the greater Phoenix area, it was clear, with a temperature of 81 at Buckeye, 81 at Luke Air Force Base, 80 at Deer Valley, and 81 at Scottsdale Airport. Under clear skies, Falcon Field reported 79, Mesa Gateway reported 77, Chandler reported 78, and Gila Bend reported 78. Observations for Northern Arizona, it was clear. It was 43 at Flagstaff, 69 at Kingman, 42 at the Grand Canyon, and 54 at Prescott. Payson reported 57, Page reported 66, Winslow reported 53, and Sholo reported 50. Observations for Southern Arizona, it was clear. It was 74 at Tucson, 84 at Yuma, 65 at Nogales, and 60 at Sierra Vista. Observations for Southern California, it was clear. It was 75 at Los Angeles Airport, 73 at San Diego, and 79 at Blythe. Regional observations, it was partly cloudy. It was 78 at Los

Vegas, 62 at Salt Lake City, 57 at Albuquerque, and 59 at El Paso. Once again, at 2 a.m. in Phoenix, under clear skies. The Sky Harbor temperature was 81 degrees. Here is the latest forecast. For the following area, in Arizona, Central Phoenix, issued at 12:41 a.m. Mountain Standard Time. Tonight, clear. Low 67 to 77. East wind 10 to 20 miles per hour. Saturday, sunny. Highs 93 to 98. East wind 10 to 20 miles per hour. Saturday night, clear. Lows 69 to 79. East wind 5 to 10 miles per hour in the evening, increasing to 10 to 20 miles per hour after midnight. Sunday, sunny and breezy. Highs 95 to 99. East wind 15 to 25 miles per hour. Sunday night, clear and breezy. Lows 72 to 80. East wind 10 to 15 miles per hour in the evening, increasing to 15 to 25 miles per hour after midnight. Monday, sunny. Highs 91 to 96. Monday night, clear. Lows 69 to 77. Tuesday, sunny. Highs 92 to 97. Tuesday night, clear. Lows 70 to 76. Wednesday, sunny. Highs 95 to 100. Wednesday night, clear. Lows 71 to 77. Thursday, sunny and hot. Highs 95 to 100. Thursday night, clear. Lows 71 to 77. Friday, sunny. Highs 93 to 98. Here is the synopsis for Southeast California, Southwest, and South Central Arizona. High pressure over the region will cause temperatures to warm back to near normal this weekend and eventually slightly above normal by the middle of next week. Periods of breezy to locally windy conditions can be expected across south central and southwestern Arizona through this weekend, with gusts reaching 20 to 30 miles per hour at times. Dry weather with zero rain chances will persist through this weekend and into much of next week. 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The current time is 2:26 a.m. Mountain Standard Time. Here is the 2 a.m. Mountain Standard Time observation for Phoenix on Saturday, October 3rd. At Sky Harbor, it was clear. Visibility 10 miles. Temperature was 81 degrees, dew point 53, relative humidity 37%. Wind was east, at 9 miles an hour. And the pressure was 29.94 inches, and steady. Other observations for South Central Arizona, including the greater Phoenix area, it was clear, with a temperature of 81 at Buckeye, 81 at Luke Air Force Base, 80 at Deer Valley, and 81 at Scottsdale Airport. Under clear skies, Falcon Field reported 79, Mesa Gateway reported 77, Chandler reported 78, and Gila Bend reported 78. Observations for northern Arizona, it was clear. It was 43 at Flagstaff, 69 at Kingman, 42 at the Grand Canyon, and 54 at Prescott. Payson reported 57, Page reported 66, Winslow reported 53, and Sholo reported 50. Observations for southern Arizona, it was clear. It was 74 at Tucson, 84 at Yuma, 65 at Nogales, and 60 at Sierra Vista. Observations for southern California, it was clear. It was 75 at Los Angeles Airport, 73 at San Diego, and 79 at Blythe. Regional observations, it was partly cloudy. It was 78 at Las Vegas, 62 at Salt Lake City, 57 at Albuquerque, and 59 at El Paso. Once again, at 2 a.m. in Phoenix, under clear skies. The Sky Harbor temperature was 81 degrees. Here is the latest forecast. For the following area, in Arizona, Central Phoenix,
issued at 12:41 a.m. Mountain Standard Time. Tonight, clear. Low 67 to 77. East wind 10 to 20 miles per hour. Saturday, sunny. Highs 93 to 98. East wind 10 to 20 miles per hour. Saturday night, clear. Lows 69 to 79. East wind 5 to 10 miles per hour in the evening, increasing to 10 to 20 miles per hour after midnight. Sunday, sunny and breezy. Highs 95 to 99. East wind 15 to 25 miles per hour. Sunday night, clear and breezy. Lows 72 to 80. East wind 10 to 15 miles per hour in the evening, increasing to 15 to 25 miles per hour after midnight. Monday, sunny. Highs 91 to 96. Monday night, clear. Lows 69 to 77. Tuesday, sunny. Highs 92 to 97. Tuesday night, clear. Lows 70 to 76. Wednesday, sunny. Highs 95 to 100. Wednesday night, clear. Lows 71 to 77. Thursday, sunny and hot. Highs 95 to 100. Thursday night, clear. Lows 71 to 77. Friday, sunny. Highs 93 to 98. Here is the synopsis for Southeast California, Southwest, and South Central Arizona. High pressure over the region will cause temperatures to warm back to near normal this weekend and eventually slightly above normal by the middle of next week. Periods of breezy to locally windy conditions can be expected across south central and southwestern Arizona through this weekend, with gusts reaching 20 to 30 miles per hour at times. Dry weather with zero rain chances will persist through this weekend and into much of next week. 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The current time is 2:30 a.m. Mountain Standard Time. Here is the 2 a.m. Mountain Standard Time observation for Phoenix on Saturday, October 3rd. At Sky Harbor, it was clear. Visibility 10 miles. Temperature was 81 degrees, dew point 53, relative humidity 37%. Wind was east, at 9 miles an hour. And the pressure was 29.94 inches, and steady. Other observations for South Central Arizona, including the greater Phoenix area, it was clear, with a temperature of 81 at Buckeye, 81 at Luke Air Force Base, 80 at Deer Valley, and 81 at Scottsdale Airport. Under clear skies, Falcon Field reported 79, Mesa Gateway reported 77, Chandler reported 78, and Gila Bend reported 78. Observations for northern Arizona, it was clear. It was 43 at Flagstaff, 69 at Kingman, 42 at the Grand Canyon, and 54 at Prescott. Payson reported 57, Page reported 66, Winslow reported 53, and Sholo reported 50. Observations for southern Arizona, it was clear. It was 74 at Tucson, 84 at Yuma, 65 at Nogales, and 60 at Sierra Vista. Observations for Southern California, it was clear. It was 75 at Los Angeles Airport, 73 at San Diego, and 79 at Blythe. Regional observations, it was partly cloudy. It was 78 at Las Vegas, 62 at Salt Lake City, 57 at Albuquerque, and 59 at El Paso. Once again, at 2 a.m. in Phoenix, under clear skies. The Sky Harbor temperature was 81 degrees. Here is the latest forecast. For the following area, in Arizona, Central Phoenix, issued at 12:41 a.m. Mountain Standard Time. Tonight, clear. Low 67 to 77. East wind 10 to 20 miles per hour. Saturday, sunny. Highs 93 to 98. East wind 10 to 20 miles per hour. Saturday night, clear.
lows 69 to 79. East wind 5 to 10 miles per hour in the evening, increasing to 10 to 20 miles per hour after midnight. Sunday, sunny and breezy. High to 99. East wind 15 to 25 miles per hour. Sunday night, clear and breezy. Lows 72 to 80. East wind 10 to 15 miles per hour in the evening, increasing to 15 to 25 miles per hour after midnight. Monday, sunny. Highs 91 to 96. Monday night, clear. Lows 69 to 77. Tuesday, sunny. Highs 92 to 97. Tuesday night, clear. Lows 70 to 76. Wednesday, sunny. Highs 95 to 100. Wednesday night, clear. Lows 71 to 77. Thursday, sunny and hot. Highs 95 to 100. Thursday night, clear. Lows 71 to 77. Friday, sunny. Highs 93 to 98. Here is the synopsis for Southeast California, Southwest, and South Central Arizona. High pressure over the region will cause temperatures to warm back to near normal this weekend and eventually slightly above normal by the middle of next week. Periods of breezy to locally windy conditions can be expected across South Central and Southwestern Arizona through this weekend, with gusts reaching 20 to 30 miles per hour at times. Dry weather with zero rain chances will persist through this weekend and into much of next week. 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The current time is 2:35 a.m. Mountain Standard Time. Here is the 2 a.m. Mountain Standard Time observation for Phoenix on Saturday, October 3rd. At Sky Harbor, it was clear. Visibility 10 miles. Temperature was 81 degrees, dew point 53, relative humidity 37%. Wind was east, at 9 miles an hour. And the pressure was 29.94 inches, and steady. Other observations for South Central Arizona, including the greater Phoenix area, it was clear, with a temperature of 81 at Buckeye, 81 at Luke Air Force Base, 80 at Deer Valley, and 81 at Scottsdale Airport. Under clear skies, Falcon Field reported 79, Mesa Gateway reported 77, Chandler reported 78, and Gila Bend reported 78. Observations for Northern Arizona, it was clear. It was 43 at Flagstaff, 69 at Kingman, 42 at the Grand Canyon, and 54 at Prescott. Payson reported 57, Page reported 66, Winslow reported 53, and Scholl reported 50. Observations for Southern Arizona, it was clear. It was 74 at Tucson, 84 at Yuma, 65 at Nogales, and 60 at Sierra Vista. Observations for Southern California, it was clear. It was 75 at Los Angeles Airport, 73 at San Diego, and 79 at Blythe. Regional observations, it was partly cloudy. It was 78 at Las Vegas, 62 at Salt Lake City, 57 at Albuquerque, and 59 at El Paso. Once again, at 2 a.m. in Phoenix, under clear skies. The Sky Harbor temperature was 81 degrees. Here is the latest forecast. For the following area, in Arizona, Central Phoenix, issued at 12:41 a.m. Mountain Standard Time. Tonight, clear. Low 67 to 77. East wind 10 to 20 miles per hour. Saturday, sunny. Highs 93 to 98. East wind 10 to 20 miles per hour. Saturday night, clear. Lows 69 to 79. East wind 5 to 10 miles per hour in the evening, increasing to 10 to 20 miles per hour after midnight. Sunday, sunny and breezy. Highs 95 to 99. East wind 15 to 25 miles per hour. Sunday night, clear and breezy. Lows 72 to 80.
east wind 10 to 15 miles per hour in the evening, increasing to 15 to 25 miles per hour after midnight. Monday, sunny. Highs 91 to 96. Monday night, clear. Lows 69 to 77. Tuesday, sunny. Highs 92 to 97. Tuesday night, clear. Lows 70 to 76. Wednesday, sunny. Highs 95 to 100. Wednesday night, clear. Lows 71 to 77. Thursday, sunny and hot. Highs 95 to 100. Thursday night, clear. Lows 71 to 77. Friday, sunny. Highs 93 to 98. Here is the synopsis for Southeast California, Southwest, and South Central Arizona. High pressure over the region will cause temperatures to warm back to near normal this weekend and eventually slightly above normal by the middle of next week. Periods of breezy to locally windy conditions can be expected across south central and southwestern Arizona through this weekend, with gusts reaching 20 to 30 miles per hour at times. Dry weather with zero rain chances will persist through this weekend and into much of next week. 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The current time is 2:39 a.m. Mountain Standard Time. Here is the 2 a.m. Mountain Standard Time observation for Phoenix on Saturday, October 3rd. At Sky Harbor, it was clear. Visibility 10 miles. Temperature was 81 degrees, dew point 53, relative humidity 37%. Wind was east at 9 miles an hour. And the pressure was 29.94 inches, and steady. Other observations for South Central Arizona, including the Greater Phoenix area, it was clear, with a temperature of 81 at Buckeye, 81 at Luke Air Force Base, 80 at Deer Valley, and 81 at Scottsdale Airport. Under clear skies, Falcon Field reported 79, Mesa Gateway reported 77, Chandler reported 78, and Gila Bend reported 78. Observations for northern Arizona, it was clear. It was 43 at Flagstaff, 69 at Kingman, 42 at the Grand Canyon, and 54 at Prescott. Payson reported 57, Page reported 66, Winslow reported 53, and Scholl reported 50. Observations for southern Arizona, it was clear. It was 74 at Tucson, 84 at Yuma, 65 at Nogales, and 60 at Sierra Vista. Observations for Southern California, it was clear. It was 75 at Los Angeles Airport, 73 at San Diego, and 79 at Blythe. Regional observations, it was partly cloudy. It was 78 at Las Vegas, 62 at Salt Lake City, 57 at Albuquerque, and 59 at El Paso. Once again, at 2 a.m. in Phoenix, under clear skies. The Sky Harbor temperature was 81 degrees. Here is the latest forecast. For the following area, in Arizona, Central Phoenix, issued at 12:41 a.m. Mountain Standard Time. Tonight, clear. Low 67 to 77. East wind 10 to 20 miles per hour. Saturday, sunny. Highs 93 to 98. East wind 10 to 20 miles per hour. Saturday night, clear. Lows 69 to 79. East wind 5 to 10 miles per hour in the evening, increasing to 10 to 20 miles per hour after midnight. Sunday, sunny and breezy. Highs 95 to 99. East wind 15 to 25 miles per hour. Sunday night, clear and breezy. Lows 72 to 80. East wind 10 to 15 miles per hour in the evening, increasing to 15 to 25 miles per hour after midnight. Monday, sunny. Highs 91 to 96. Monday night, clear. Lows 69 to 77. Tuesday, sunny. Highs 92 to 97. Tuesday night, clear.
lows 70 to 76. Wednesday, sunny. Highs 95 to 100. Wednesday night, clear. Lows 71 to 77. Thursday, sunny and hot. Highs 95 to 100. Thursday night, clear. Lows 71 to 77. Friday, sunny. Highs 93 to 98. Here is the synopsis for Southeast California, Southwest, and South Central Arizona. High pressure over the region will cause temperatures to warm back to near normal this weekend and eventually slightly above normal by the middle of next week. Periods of breezy to locally windy conditions can be expected across south central and southwestern Arizona through this weekend, with gusts reaching 20 to 30 miles per hour at times. Dry weather with zero rain chances will persist through this weekend and into much of next week. 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The current time is 2:44 a.m. Mountain Standard Time. Here is the 2 a.m. Mountain Standard Time observation for Phoenix on Saturday, October 3rd. At Sky Harbor, it was clear. Visibility 10 miles. Temperature was 81 degrees, dew point 53, relative humidity 37%. Wind was east, at 9 miles an hour. And the pressure was 29.94 inches, and steady. Other observations for South Central Arizona, including the Greater Phoenix area, it was clear, with a temperature of 81 at Buckeye, 81 at Luke Air Force Base, 80 at Deer Valley, and 81 at Scottsdale Airport. Under clear skies, Falcon Field reported 79, Mesa Gateway reported 77, Chandler reported 78, and Gila Bend reported 78. Observations for northern Arizona, it was clear. It was 43 at Flagstaff, 69 at Kingman, 42 at the Grand Canyon, and 54 at Prescott. Payson reported 57, Page reported 66, Winslow reported 53, and Sholo reported 50. Observations for southern Arizona, it was clear. It was 74 at Tucson, 84 at Yuma, 65 at Nogales, and 60 at Sierra Vista. Observations for Southern California, it was clear. It was 75 at Los Angeles Airport, 73 at San Diego, and 79 at Blythe. Regional observations, it was partly cloudy. It was 78 at Las Vegas, 62 at Salt Lake City, 57 at Albuquerque, and 59 at El Paso. Once again, at 2 a.m. in Phoenix, under clear skies. The Sky Harbor temperature was 81 degrees. Here is the latest forecast. For the following area, in Arizona, Central Phoenix, issued at 12:41 a.m. Mountain Standard Time. Tonight, clear. Low 67 to 77. East wind 10 to 20 miles per hour. Saturday, sunny. Highs 93 to 98. East wind 10 to 20 miles per hour. Saturday night, clear. Lows 69 to 79. East wind 5 to 10 miles per hour in the evening, increasing to 10 to 20 miles per hour after midnight. Sunday, sunny and breezy. Highs 95 to 99. East wind 15 to 25 miles per hour. Sunday night, clear and breezy. Lows 72 to 80. East wind 10 to 15 miles per hour in the evening, increasing to 15 to 25 miles per hour after midnight. Monday, sunny. Highs 91 to 96. Monday night, clear. Lows 69 to 77. Tuesday, sunny. Highs 92 to 97. Tuesday night, clear. Lows 70 to 76. Wednesday, sunny. Highs 95 to 100. Wednesday night, clear. Lows 71 to 77. Thursday, sunny and hot. Highs 95 to 100. Thursday night, clear. Lows 71 to 77. Friday,
sunny. Highs 93 to 98. Here is the synopsis for Southeast California, Southwest, and South Central Arizona. High pressure over the region will cause temperatures to warm back to near normal this weekend and eventually slightly above normal by the middle of next week. Periods of breezy to locally windy conditions can be expected across south central and southwestern Arizona through this weekend, with gusts reaching 20 to 30 miles per hour at times. Dry weather with zero rain chances will persist through this weekend and into much of next week. 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The current time is 2:48 a.m. Mountain Standard Time. Here is the 2 a.m. Mountain Standard Time observation for Phoenix on Saturday, October 3rd. At Sky Harbor, it was clear. Visibility 10 miles. Temperature was 81 degrees, dew point 53, relative humidity 37%. Wind was east, at 9 miles an hour. And the pressure was 29.94 inches, and steady. Other observations for South Central Arizona, including the greater Phoenix area, it was clear, with a temperature of 81 at Buckeye, 81 at Luke Air Force Base, 80 at Deer Valley, and 81 at Scottsdale Airport. Under clear skies, Falcon Field reported 79, Mesa Gateway reported 77, Chandler reported 78, and Gila Bend reported 78. Observations for northern Arizona, it was clear. It was 43 at Flagstaff, 69 at Kingman, 42 at the Grand Canyon, and 54 at Prescott. Payson reported 57, Page reported 66, Winslow reported 53, and Shoal reported 50. Observations for southern Arizona, it was clear. It was 74 at Tucson, 84 at Yuma, 65 at Nogales, and 60 at Sierra Vista. Observations for southern California, it was clear. It was 75 at Los Angeles Airport, 73 at San Diego, and 79 at Blythe. Regional observations, it was partly cloudy. It was 78 at Las Vegas, 62 at Salt Lake City, 57 at Albuquerque, and 59 at El Paso. Once again, at 2 a.m. in Phoenix, under clear skies. The Sky Harbor temperature was 81 degrees. Here is the latest forecast. For the following area, in Arizona, Central Phoenix, issued at 12:41 a.m. Mountain Standard Time. Tonight, clear. Low 67 to 77. East wind 10 to 20 miles per hour. Saturday, sunny. Highs 93 to 98. East wind 10 to 20 miles per hour. Saturday night, clear. Lows 69 to 79. East wind 5 to 10 miles per hour in the evening, increasing to 10 to 20 miles per hour after midnight. Sunday, sunny and breezy. Highs 95 to 99. East wind 15 to 25 miles per hour. Sunday night, clear and breezy. Lows 72 to 80. East wind 10 to 15 miles per hour in the evening, increasing to 15 to 25 miles per hour after midnight. Monday, sunny. Highs 91 to 96. Monday night, clear. Lows 69 to 77. Tuesday, sunny. Highs 92 to 97. Tuesday night, clear. Lows 70 to 76. Wednesday, sunny. Highs 95 to 100. Wednesday night, clear. Lows 71 to 77. Thursday, sunny and hot. Highs 95 to 100. Thursday night, clear. Lows 71 to 77. Friday, sunny. Highs 93 to 98. Here is the synopsis for Southeast California, Southwest, and South Central Arizona. High pressure over the region will cause temperatures to warm back to near normal this weekend and eventually slightly above normal by the middle of next week.
periods of breezy to locally windy conditions can be expected across south central and southwestern Arizona through this weekend, with gusts reaching 20 to 30 miles per hour at times. Dry weather with zero rain chances will persist through this weekend and into much of next week. 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The current time is 2:53 a.m. Mountain Standard Time. Here is the 2 a.m. Mountain Standard Time observation for Phoenix on Saturday, October 3rd. At Sky Harbor, it was clear. Visibility 10 miles. Temperature was 81 degrees, dew point 53, relative humidity 37%. Wind was east, at 9 miles an hour. And the pressure was 29.94 inches, and steady. Other observations for South Central Arizona, including the greater Phoenix area, it was clear, with a temperature of 81 at Buckeye, 81 at Luke Air Force Base, 80 at Deer Valley, and 81 at Scottsdale Airport. Under clear skies, Falcon Field reported 79, Mesa Gateway reported 77, Chandler reported 78, and Gila Bend reported 78. Observations for northern Arizona, it was clear. It was 43 at Flagstaff, 69 at Kingman, 42 at the Grand Canyon, and 54 at Prescott. Payson reported 57, Page reported 66, Winslow reported 53, and Sholo reported 50. Observations for southern Arizona, it was clear. It was 74 at Tucson, 84 at Yuma, 65 at Nogales, and 60 at Sierra Vista. Observations for Southern California, it was clear. It was 75 at Los Angeles Airport, 73 at San Diego, and 79 at Blythe. Regional observations, it was partly cloudy. It was 78 at Las Vegas, 62 at Salt Lake City, 57 at Albuquerque, and 59 at El Paso. Once again, at 2 a.m. in Phoenix, under clear skies. The Sky Harbor temperature was 81 degrees. Here is the latest forecast. For the following area, in Arizona, Central Phoenix, issued at 12:41 a.m. Mountain Standard Time. Tonight, clear. Low 67 to 77. East wind 10 to 20 miles per hour. Saturday, sunny. Highs 93 to 98. East wind 10 to 20 miles per hour. Saturday night, clear. Lows 69 to 79. East wind 5 to 10 miles per hour in the evening, increasing to 10 to 20 miles per hour after midnight. Sunday, sunny and breezy. Highs 95 to 99. East wind 15 to 25 miles per hour. Sunday night, clear and breezy. Lows 72 to 80. East wind 10 to 15 miles per hour in the evening, increasing to 15 to 25 miles per hour after midnight. Monday, sunny. Highs 91 to 96. Monday night, clear. Lows 69 to 77. Tuesday, sunny. Highs 92 to 97. Tuesday night, clear. Lows 70 to 76. Wednesday, sunny. Highs 95 to 100. Wednesday night, clear. Lows 71 to 77. Thursday, sunny and hot. Highs 95 to 100. Thursday night, clear. Lows 71 to 77. Friday, sunny. Highs 93 to 98. Here is the synopsis for Southeast California, Southwest, and South Central Arizona. High pressure over the region will cause temperatures to warm back to near normal this weekend and eventually slightly above normal by the middle of next week. Periods of breezy to locally windy conditions can be expected across South Central and Southwestern Arizona through this weekend, with gusts reaching 20 to 30 miles per hour at times. Dry weather with zero rain chances will persist through this weekend and into much of next week.
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The current time is 2:58 a.m. Mountain Standard Time. Here is the 2 a.m. Mountain Standard Time observation for Phoenix on Saturday, October 3rd. At Sky Harbor, it was clear. Visibility 10 miles. Temperature was 81 degrees, dew point 53, relative humidity 37%. Wind was east, at 9 miles an hour. And the pressure was 29.94 inches, and steady. Other observations for South Central Arizona, including the greater Phoenix area, it was clear, with a temperature of 81 at Buckeye, 81 at Luke Air Force Base, 80 at Deer Valley, and 81 at Scottsdale Airport. Under clear skies, Falcon Field reported 79, Mesa Gateway reported 77, Chandler reported 78, and Gila Bend reported 78. Observations for Northern Arizona, it was clear. It was 43 at Flagstaff, 69 at Kingman, 42 at the Grand Canyon, and 54 at Prescott. Payson reported 57, Page reported 66, Winslow reported 53, and Shoal reported 50. Observations for Southern Arizona, it was clear. It was 74 at Tucson, 84 at Yuma, 65 at Nogales, and 60 at Sierra Vista. Observations for Southern California, it was clear. It was 75 at Los Angeles Airport, 73 at San Diego, and 79 at Blythe. Regional observations, it was partly cloudy. It was 78 at Las Vegas, 62 at Salt Lake City, 57 at Albuquerque, and 59 at El Paso. Once again, at 2 a.m. in Phoenix, under clear skies. The Sky Harbor temperature was 81 degrees. Here is the latest forecast. For the following area, in Arizona, Central Phoenix, issued at 12:41 a.m. Mountain Standard Time. Tonight, clear. Low 67 to 77. East wind 10 to 20 miles per hour. Saturday, sunny. Highs 93 to 98. East wind 10 to 20 miles per hour. Saturday night, clear. Lows 69 to 79. East wind 5 to 10 miles per hour in the evening, increasing to 10 to 20 miles per hour after midnight. Sunday, sunny and breezy. Highs 95 to 99. East wind 15 to 25 miles per hour. Sunday night, clear and breezy. Lows 72 to 80. East wind 10 to 15 miles per hour in the evening, increasing to 15 to 25 miles per hour after midnight. Monday, sunny. Highs 91 to 96. Monday night, clear. Lows 69 to 77. Tuesday, sunny. Highs 92 to 97. Tuesday night, clear. Lows 70 to 76. Wednesday, sunny. Highs 95 to 100. Wednesday night, clear. Lows 71 to 77. Thursday, sunny and hot. Highs 95 to 100. Thursday night, clear. Lows 71 to 77. Friday, sunny. Highs 93 to 98. Here is the synopsis for Southeast California, Southwest, and South Central Arizona. High pressure over the region will cause temperatures to warm back to near normal this weekend and eventually slightly above normal by the middle of next week. Periods of breezy to locally windy conditions can be expected across south central and southwestern Arizona through this weekend, with gusts reaching 20 to 30 miles per hour at times. Dry weather with zero rain chances will persist through this weekend and into much of next week. 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The current time is 3:02 a.m. Mountain Standard Time. Here is the latest forecast. For the following area, in Arizona, Central Phoenix, issued at 12:41 a.m. Mountain Standard Time.
Tonight, clear. Low 67 to 77. East wind 10 to 20 miles per hour. Saturday, sunny. Highs 93 to 98. East wind 10 to 20 miles per hour. Saturday night, clear. Lows 69 to 79. East wind 5 to 10 miles per hour in the evening, increasing to 10 to 20 miles per hour after midnight. Sunday, sunny and breezy. Highs 95 to 99. East wind 15 to 25 miles per hour. Sunday night, clear and breezy. Lows 72 to 80. East wind 10 to 15 miles per hour in the evening, increasing to 15 to 25 miles per hour after midnight. Monday, sunny. Highs 91 to 96. Monday night, clear. Lows 69 to 77. Tuesday, sunny. Highs 92 to 97. Tuesday night, clear. Lows 70 to 76. Wednesday, sunny. Highs 95 to 100. Wednesday night, clear. Lows 71 to 77. Thursday, sunny and hot. Highs 95 to 100. Thursday night, clear. Lows 71 to 77. Friday, sunny. Highs 93 to 98. Here is the synopsis for Southeast California, Southwest, and South Central Arizona. High pressure over the region will cause temperatures to warm back to near normal this weekend and eventually slightly above normal by the middle of next week. Periods of breezy to locally windy conditions can be expected across south central and southwestern Arizona through this weekend, with gusts reaching 20 to 30 miles per hour at times. Dry weather with zero rain chances will persist through this weekend and into much of next week. 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The current time is 3:05 a.m. Mountain Standard Time. Here is the latest forecast. For the following area, in Arizona, Central Phoenix, issued at 12:41 a.m. Mountain Standard Time. Tonight, clear. Low 67 to 77. East wind 10 to 20 miles per hour. Saturday, sunny. Highs 93 to 98. East wind 10 to 20 miles per hour. Saturday night, clear. Lows 69 to 79. East wind 5 to 10 miles per hour in the evening, increasing to 10 to 20 miles per hour after midnight. Sunday, sunny and breezy. Highs 95 to 99. East wind 15 to 25 miles per hour. Sunday night, clear and breezy. Lows 72 to 80. East wind 10 to 15 miles per hour in the evening, increasing to 15 to 25 miles per hour after midnight. Monday, sunny. Highs 91 to 96. Monday night, clear. Lows 69 to 77. Tuesday, sunny. Highs 92 to 97. Tuesday night, clear. Lows 70 to 76. Wednesday, sunny. Highs 95 to 100. Wednesday night, clear. Lows 71 to 77. Thursday, sunny and hot. Highs 95 to 100. Thursday night, clear. Lows 71 to 77. Friday, sunny. Highs 93 to 98. Here is the synopsis for Southeast California, Southwest, and South Central Arizona. High pressure over the region will cause temperatures to warm back to near normal this weekend and eventually slightly above normal by the middle of next week. Periods of breezy to locally windy conditions can be expected across south central and southwestern Arizona through this weekend, with gusts reaching 20 to 30 miles per hour at times. Dry weather with zero rain chances will persist through this weekend and into much of next week. 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
The current time is 3:07 a.m. Mountain Standard Time. Here is the latest forecast for the following area in Arizona, Central Phoenix, issued at 12:41 a.m. Mountain Standard Time. Tonight, clear. Low 67 to 77. East wind 10 to 20 miles per hour. Saturday, sunny. Highs 93 to 98. East wind 10 to 20 miles per hour. Saturday night, clear. Lows 69 to 79. East wind 5 to 10 miles per hour in the evening, increasing to 10 to 20 miles per hour after midnight. Sunday, sunny and breezy. Highs 95 to 99. East wind 15 to 25 miles per hour. Sunday night, clear and breezy. Lows 72 to 80. East wind 10 to 15 miles per hour in the evening, increasing to 15 to 25 miles per hour after midnight. Monday, sunny. Highs 91 to 96. Monday night, clear. Lows 69 to 77. Tuesday, sunny. Highs 92 to 97. Tuesday night, clear. Lows 70 to 76. Wednesday, sunny. Highs 95 to 100. Wednesday night, clear. Lows 71 to 77. Thursday, sunny and hot. Highs 95 to 100. Thursday night, clear. Lows 71 to 77. Friday, sunny. Highs 93 to 98. Here is the synopsis for Southeast California, Southwest, and South Central Arizona. High pressure over the region will cause temperatures to warm back to near normal this weekend and eventually slightly above normal by the middle of next week. Periods of breezy to locally windy conditions can be expected across south central and southwestern Arizona through this weekend, with gusts reaching 20 to 30 miles per hour at times. Dry weather with zero rain chances will persist through this weekend and into much of next week. 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The current time is 3:10 a.m. Mountain Standard Time. Here is the 3 a.m. Mountain Standard Time observation for Phoenix on Saturday, October 3rd. At Sky Harbor, it was clear. Visibility 10 miles. Temperature was 81 degrees, dew point 51, relative humidity 35%. Wind was east, at 12 miles an hour. And the pressure was 29.94 inches, and steady. Other observations for South Central Arizona, including the greater Phoenix area, it was clear, with a temperature of 79 at Buckeye, 78 at Luke Air Force Base, 79 at Deer Valley, and 81 at Scottsdale Airport. Under clear skies, Falcon Field reported 76, Mesa Gateway reported 76, Chandler reported 78, and Gila Bend reported 78. Observations for northern Arizona, it was 45 at Chulo. It was clear, with a temperature of 42 at Flagstaff, 68 at Kingman, 41 at the Grand Canyon, and 53 at Prescott. Under clear skies, Payson reported 55, Page reported 65, and Winslow reported 53. Observations for southern Arizona, it was clear. It was 72 at Tucson, 84 at Yuma, 63 at Nogales, and 60 at Sierra Vista. Observations for southern California, it was clear. It was 75 at Los Angeles Airport, 73 at San Diego, and 80 at Blythe. Regional observations, skies ranged from clear to partly cloudy. It was 77 at Las Vegas, 62 at Salt Lake City, 56 at Albuquerque, and 58 at El Paso. Once again, at 3 a.m. in Phoenix, under clear skies. The Sky Harbor temperature was 81 degrees. Here is the latest forecast for the following area in Arizona, Central Phoenix, issued at 12:41 a.m. Mountain Standard Time. Tonight, clear. Low 67 to 77.
East wind 10 to 20 miles per hour. Saturday, sunny. Highs 93 to 98. East wind 10 to 20 miles per hour. Saturday night, clear. Lows 69 to 79. East wind 5 to 10 miles per hour in the evening, increasing to 10 to 20 miles per hour after midnight. Sunday, sunny and breezy. Highs 95 to 99. East wind 15 to 25 miles per hour. Sunday night, clear and breezy. Lows 72 to 80. East wind 10 to 15 miles per hour in the evening, increasing to 15 to 25 miles per hour after midnight. Monday, sunny. Highs 91 to 96. Monday night, clear. Lows 69 to 77. Tuesday, sunny. Highs 92 to 97. Tuesday night, clear. Lows 70 to 76. Wednesday, sunny. Highs 95 to 100. Wednesday night, clear. Lows 71 to 77. Thursday, sunny and hot. Highs 95 to 100. Thursday night, clear. Lows 71 to 77. Friday, sunny. Highs 93 to 98. Here is the synopsis for Southeast California, Southwest, and South Central Arizona. High pressure over the region will cause temperatures to warm back to near normal this weekend and eventually slightly above normal by the middle of next week. Periods of breezy to locally windy conditions can be expected across south central and southwestern Arizona through this weekend, with gusts reaching 20 to 30 miles per hour at times. Dry weather with zero rain chances will persist through this weekend and into much of next week. 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The current time is 3:15 a.m. Mountain Standard Time. Here is the 3 a.m. Mountain Standard Time observation for Phoenix on Saturday, October 3rd. At Sky Harbor, it was clear. Visibility 10 miles. Temperature was 81 degrees, dew point 51, relative humidity 35%. Wind was east, at 12 miles an hour. And the pressure was 29.94 inches, and steady. Other observations for South Central Arizona, including the greater Phoenix area, it was clear, with a temperature of 79 at Buckeye, 78 at Luke Air Force Base, 79 at Deer Valley, and 81 at Scottsdale Airport. Under clear skies, Falcon Field reported 76, Mesa Gateway reported 76, Chandler reported 78, and Gila Bend reported 78. Observations for northern Arizona, it was 45 at Cholo. It was clear, with a temperature of 42 at Flagstaff, 68 at Kingman, 41 at the Grand Canyon, and 53 at Prescott. Under clear skies, Payson reported 55, Page reported 65, and Winslow reported 53. Observations for southern Arizona, it was clear. It was 72 at Tucson, 84 at Yuma, 63 at Nogales, and 60 at Sierra Vista. Observations for southern California, it was clear. It was 75 at Los Angeles Airport, 73 at San Diego, and 80 at Blythe. Regional observations, skies ranged from clear to partly cloudy. It was 77 at Las Vegas, 62 at Salt Lake City, 56 at Albuquerque, and 58 at El Paso. Once again, at 3 a.m. in Phoenix, under clear skies. The Sky Harbor temperature was 81 degrees. Here is the latest forecast. For the following area, in Arizona, Central Phoenix, issued at 12:41 a.m. Mountain Standard Time. Tonight, clear. Low 67 to 77. East wind 10 to 20 miles per hour. Saturday, sunny. Highs 93 to 98. East wind 10 to 20 miles per hour. Saturday night, clear. Lows 69 to 79.
east wind 5 to 10 miles per hour in the evening, increasing to 10 to 20 miles per hour after midnight. Sunday, sunny and breezy. Highs 95 to 99. East wind 15 to 25 miles per hour. Sunday night, clear and breezy. Lows 72 to 80.

highs 93 to 98. Here is the synopsis for Southeast California, Southwest, and South Central Arizona. High pressure over the region will cause temperatures to warm back to near normal this weekend and eventually slightly above normal by the middle of next week. Periods of breezy to locally windy conditions can be expected across south central and southwestern Arizona through this weekend, with gusts reaching 20 to 30 miles per hour at times. Dry weather with zero rain chances will persist through this weekend and into much of next week. 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The current time is 3:19 a.m. Mountain Standard Time. Here is the 3 a.m. Mountain Standard Time observation for Phoenix on Saturday, October 3rd. At Sky Harbor, it was clear. Visibility 10 miles. Temperature was 81 degrees, dew point 51, relative humidity 35%. Wind was east, at 12 miles an hour. And the pressure was 29.94 inches, and steady. Other observations for South Central Arizona, including the greater Phoenix area, it was clear, with a temperature of 79 at Buckeye, 78 at Luke Air Force Base, 79 at Deer Valley, and 81 at Scottsdale Airport. Under clear skies, Falcon Field reported 76, Mesa Gateway reported 76, Chandler reported 78, and Gila Bend reported 78. Observations for northern Arizona, it was 45 at Chulo. It was clear, with a temperature of 42 at Flagstaff, 68 at Kingman, 41 at the Grand Canyon, and 53 at Prescott. Under clear skies, Payson reported 55, Page reported 65, and Winslow reported 53. Observations for southern Arizona, it was clear. It was 72 at Tucson, 84 at Yuma, 63 at Nogales, and 60 at Sierra Vista. Observations for southern California, it was clear. It was 75 at Los Angeles Airport, 73 at San Diego, and 80 at Blythe. Regional observations, skies ranged from clear to partly cloudy. It was 77 at Las Vegas, 62 at Salt Lake City, 56 at Albuquerque, and 58 at El Paso. Once again, at 3 a.m. in Phoenix, under clear skies. The Sky Harbor temperature was 81 degrees. Here is the latest forecast. For the following area, in Arizona, Central Phoenix, issued at 12:41 a.m. Mountain Standard Time. Tonight, clear. Low 67 to 77. East wind 10 to 20 miles per hour. Saturday, sunny. Highs 93 to 98. East wind 10 to 20 miles per hour. Saturday night, clear. Lows 69 to 79. East wind 5 to 10 miles per hour in the evening, increasing to 10 to 20 miles per hour after midnight. Sunday, sunny and breezy. Highs 95 to 99. East wind 15 to 25 miles per hour. Sunday night, clear and breezy. Lows 72 to 80. East wind 10 to 15 miles per hour in the evening, increasing to 15 to 25 miles per hour after midnight. Monday, sunny. Highs 91 to 96. Monday night, clear. Lows 69 to 77. Tuesday, sunny. Highs 92 to 97. Tuesday night, clear. Lows 70 to 76. Wednesday, sunny. Highs 95 to 100. Wednesday night, clear. Lows 71 to 77. Thursday, sunny and hot. Highs 95 to 100. Thursday night, clear. Lows 71 to 77. Friday, sunny. Highs 93 to 98. Here is the synopsis for Southeast California, Southwest, and South Central Arizona. High pressure over the region will cause temperatures to warm back to near normal this weekend and eventually slightly above normal by the middle of next week. Periods of breezy to low.

Normally, windy conditions can be expected across south central and southwestern Arizona through this weekend, with gusts reaching 20 to 30 miles per hour at times. Dry weather with zero rain chances will persist through this weekend and into much of next week. 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The current time is 3:24 a.m. Mountain Standard Time. Here is the 3 a.m. Mountain Standard Time observation for Phoenix on Saturday, October 3rd. At Sky Harbor, it was clear. Visibility 10 miles. Temperature was 81 degrees, dew point 51, relative humidity 35%. Wind was east at 12 miles an hour. And the pressure was 29.94 inches and steady. Other observations for south central Arizona, including the greater Phoenix area, it was clear, with a temperature of 79 at Buckeye, 78 at Luke Air Force Base, 79 at Deer Valley, and 81 at Scottsdale Airport. Under clear skies, Falcon Field reported 76, Mesa Gateway reported 76, Chandler reported 78, and Gila Bend reported 78. Observations for northern Arizona, it was 45 at Chulo. It was clear, with a temperature of 42 at Flagstaff, 68 at Kingman, 41 at the Grand Canyon, and 53 at Prescott. Under clear skies, Payson reported 55, Page reported 65, and Winslow reported 53. Observations for southern Arizona, it was clear. It was 72 at Tucson, 84 at Yuma, 63 at Nogales, and 60 at Sierra Vista. Observations for Southern California, it was clear. It was 75 at Los Angeles Airport, 73 at San Diego, and 80 at Blythe. Regional observations, skies ranged from clear to partly cloudy. It was 77 at Las Vegas, 62 at Salt Lake City, 56 at Albuquerque, and 58 at El Paso. Once again, at 3 a.m. in Phoenix, under clear skies. The Sky Harbor temperature was 81 degrees. Here is the latest forecast. For the following area, in Arizona, Central Phoenix, issued at 12:41 a.m. Mountain Standard Time. Tonight, clear. Low 67 to 77. East wind 10 to 20 miles per hour. Saturday, sunny. Highs 93 to 98. East wind 10 to 20 miles per hour. Saturday night, clear. Lows 69 to 79. East wind 5 to 10 miles per hour in the evening, increasing to 10 to 20 miles per hour after midnight. Sunday, sunny and breezy. Highs 95 to 99. East wind 15 to 25 miles per hour. Sunday night, clear and breezy. Lows 72 to 80. East wind 10 to 15 miles per hour in the evening, increasing to 15 to 25 miles per hour after midnight. Monday, sunny. Highs 91 to 96. Monday night, clear. Lows 69 to 77. Tuesday, sunny. Highs 92 to 97. Tuesday night, clear. Lows 70 to 76. Wednesday, sunny. Highs 95 to 100. Wednesday night, clear. Lows 71 to 77. Thursday, sunny and hot. Highs 95 to 100. Thursday night, clear. Lows 71 to 77. Friday, sunny. Highs 93 to 98. Here is the synopsis for Southeast California, Southwest, and South Central Arizona. High pressure over the region will cause temperatures to warm back to near normal this weekend and eventually slightly above normal by the middle of next week. Periods of breezy to locally windy conditions can be expected across south central and southwestern Arizona through this weekend, with gusts reaching 20 to 30 miles per hour at times. Dry weather with zero rain chances will persist through this weekend and into much of next week.
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The current time is 3:29 a.m. Mountain Standard Time. Here is a 3 a.m. Mountain Standard Time observation for Phoenix on Saturday, October 3rd. At Sky Harbor, it was clear. Visibility 10 miles. Temperature was 81 degrees, dew point 51, relative humidity 35%. Wind was east at 12 miles an hour. And the pressure was 29.94 inches and steady. Other observations for South Central Arizona, including the greater Phoenix area, it was clear, with a temperature of 79 at Buckeye, 78 at Luke Air Force Base, 79 at Deer Valley, and 81 at Scottsdale Airport. Under clear skies, Falcon Field reported 76, Mesa Gateway reported 76, Chandler reported 78, and Gila Bend reported 78. Observations for Northern Arizona, it was 45 at Chillo. It was clear, with a temperature of 42 at Flagstaff, 68 at Kingman, 41 at the Grand Canyon, and 53 at Prescott. Under clear skies, Payson reported 55, Page reported 65, and Winslow reported 53. Observations for Southern Arizona, it was clear. It was 72 at Tucson, 84 at Yuma, 63 at Nogales, and 60 at Sierra Vista. Observations for Southern California, it was clear. It was 75 at Los Angeles Airport, 73 at San Diego, and 80 at Blythe. Regional observations, skies ranged from clear to partly cloudy. It was 77 at Las Vegas, 62 at Salt Lake City, 56 at Albuquerque, and 58 at El Paso. Once again, at 3 a.m. in Phoenix, under clear skies. The Sky Harbor temperature was 81 degrees. Here is the latest forecast. For the following area, in Arizona, Central Phoenix, issued at 12:41 a.m. Mountain Standard Time. Tonight, clear. Low 67 to 77. East wind 10 to 20 miles per hour. Saturday, sunny. Highs 93 to 98. East wind 10 to 20 miles per hour. Saturday night, clear. Lows 69 to 79. East wind 5 to 10 miles per hour in the evening, increasing to 10 to 20 miles per hour after midnight. Sunday, sunny and breezy. Highs 95 to 99. East wind 15 to 25 miles per hour. Sunday night, clear and breezy. Lows 72 to 80. East wind 10 to 15 miles per hour in the evening, increasing to 15 to 25 miles per hour after midnight. Monday, sunny. Highs 91 to 96. Monday night, clear. Lows 69 to 77. Tuesday, sunny. Highs 92 to 97. Tuesday night, clear. Lows 70 to 76. Wednesday, sunny. Highs 95 to 100. Wednesday night, clear. Lows 71 to 77. Thursday, sunny and hot. Highs 95 to 100. Thursday night, clear. Lows 71 to 77. Friday, sunny. Highs 93 to 98. Here is the synopsis for Southeast California, Southwest, and South Central Arizona. High pressure over the region will cause temperatures to warm back to near normal this weekend and eventually slightly above normal by the middle of next week. Periods of breezy to locally windy conditions can be expected across South Central and Southwestern Arizona through this weekend, with gusts reaching 20 to 30 miles per hour at times. Dry weather with zero rain chances will persist through this weekend and into much of next week. 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The current time is 3:33 a.m. Mountain Standard Time. Here is a 3 a.m. Mountain Standard Time observation for Phoenix
on Saturday, October 3rd. At Sky Harbor, it was clear. Visibility 10 miles. Temperature was 81 degrees, dew point 51, relative humidity 35%. Wind was east, at 12 miles an hour. And the pressure was 29.94 inches, and steady. Other observations for South Central Arizona, including the greater Phoenix area, it was clear, with a temperature of 79 at Buckeye, 78 at Luke Air Force Base, 79 at Deer Valley, and 81 at Scottsdale Airport. Under clear skies, Falcon Field reported 76, Mesa Gateway reported 76, Chandler reported 78, and Gila Bend reported 78. Observations for northern Arizona, it was 45 at Chulo. It was clear, with a temperature of 42 at Flagstaff, 68 at Kingman, 41 at the Grand Canyon, and 53 at Prescott. Under clear skies, Payson reported 55, Page reported 65, and Winslow reported 53. Observations for southern Arizona, it was clear. It was 72 at Tucson, 84 at Yuma, 63 at Nogales, and 60 at Sierra Vista. Observations for southern California, it was clear. It was 75 at Los Angeles Airport, 73 at San Diego, and 80 at Blythe. Regional observations, skies ranged from clear to partly cloudy. It was 77 at Las Vegas, 62 at Salt Lake City, 56 at Albuquerque, and 58 at El Paso. Once again, at 3 a.m. in Phoenix, under clear skies. The Sky Harbor temperature was 81 degrees. Here is the latest forecast. For the following area, in Arizona, Central Phoenix, issued at 12:41 a.m. Mountain Standard Time. Tonight, clear. Low 67 to 77. East wind 10 to 20 miles per hour. Saturday, sunny. Highs 93 to 98. East wind 10 to 20 miles per hour. Saturday night, clear. Lows 69 to 79. East wind 5 to 10 miles per hour in the evening, increasing to 10 to 20 miles per hour after midnight. Sunday, sunny and breezy. Highs 95 to 99. East wind 15 to 25 miles per hour. Sunday night, clear and breezy. Lows 72 to 80. East wind 10 to 15 miles per hour in the evening, increasing to 15 to 25 miles per hour after midnight. Monday, sunny. Highs 91 to 96. Monday night, clear. Lows 69 to 77. Tuesday, sunny. Highs 92 to 97. Tuesday night, clear. Lows 70 to 76. Wednesday, sunny. Highs 95 to 100. Wednesday night, clear. Lows 71 to 77. Thursday, sunny and hot. Highs 95 to 100. Thursday night, clear. Lows 71 to 77. Friday, sunny. Highs 93 to 98. Here is the synopsis for Southeast California, Southwest, and South Central Arizona. An unseasonably strong ridge of high pressure will boost temperatures around 3 to 5 degrees above normal this weekend and eventually into a well above normal range by the middle of next week as lower desert highs reach up to 98 to 105 degrees. Periods of breezy to locally windy conditions can be expected across south central and southwestern Arizona through Monday with gusts reaching 20 to 30 miles per hour at times. Dry weather with zero rain chances will persist through this weekend and into much of next week. 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The current time is 3:38 a.m. Mountain Standard Time. Here is the 3 a.m. Mountain Standard Time observation for Phoenix on Saturday, October 3rd. At Sky Harbor, it was clear. Visibility 10 miles. Temperature was 81 degrees, dew point 51, relative humidity 35%.
wind was east, at 12 miles an hour. And the pressure was 29.94 inches, and steady. Other observations for South Central Arizona, including the greater Phoenix area, it was clear, with a temperature of 79 at Buckeye, 78 at Luke Air Force Base, 79 at Deer Valley, and 81 at Scottsdale Airport. Under clear skies, Falcon Field reported 76, Mesa Gateway reported 76, Chandler reported 78, and Gila Bend reported 78. Observations for Northern Arizona, it was 45 at Chulo. It was clear, with a temperature of 42 at Flagstaff, 68 at Kingman, 41 at the Grand Canyon, and 53 at Prescott. Under clear skies, Payson reported 55, Page reported 65, and Winslow reported 53. Observations for Southern Arizona, it was clear. It was 72 at Tucson, 84 at Yuma, 63 at Nogales, and 60 at Sierra Vista. Observations for Southern California, it was clear. It was 75 at Los Angeles Airport, 73 at San Diego, and 80 at Blythe. Regional observations, skies ranged from clear to partly cloudy. It was 77 at Las Vegas, 62 at Salt Lake City, 56 at Albuquerque, and 58 at El Paso. Once again, at 3 a.m. in Phoenix, under clear skies. The Sky Harbor temperature was 81 degrees. Here is the latest forecast. For the following area, in Arizona, Central Phoenix, issued at 12:41 a.m. Mountain Standard Time. Tonight, clear. Low 67 to 77. East wind 10 to 20 miles per hour. Saturday, sunny. Highs 93 to 98. East wind 10 to 20 miles per hour. Saturday night, clear. Lows 69 to 79. East wind 5 to 10 miles per hour in the evening, increasing to 10 to 20 miles per hour after midnight. Sunday, sunny and breezy. Highs 95 to 99. East wind 15 to 25 miles per hour. Sunday night, clear and breezy. Lows 72 to 80. East wind 10 to 15 miles per hour in the evening, increasing to 15 to 25 miles per hour after midnight. Monday, sunny. Highs 91 to 96. Monday night, clear. Lows 69 to 77. Tuesday, sunny. Highs 92 to 97. Tuesday night, clear. Lows 70 to 76. Wednesday, sunny. Highs 95 to 100. Wednesday night, clear. Lows 71 to 77. Thursday, sunny and hot. Highs 95 to 100. Thursday night, clear. Lows 71 to 77. Friday, sunny. Highs 93 to 98. Here is the synopsis for Southeast California, Southwest, and South Central Arizona. An unseasonably strong ridge of high pressure will boost temperatures around 3 to 5 degrees above normal this weekend and eventually into a well above normal range by the middle of next week as lower desert highs reach up to 98 to 105 degrees. Periods of breezy to locally windy conditions can be expected across south central and southwestern Arizona through Monday, with gusts reaching 20 to 30 miles per hour at times. Dry weather with zero rain chances will persist through this weekend and into much of next week. 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The current time is 3:43 a.m. Mountain Standard Time. Here is the 3 a.m. Mountain Standard Time observation for Phoenix on Saturday, October 3rd. At Sky Harbor, it was clear. Visibility 10 miles. Temperature was 81 degrees, dew point 51, relative humidity 35%. Wind was east, at 12 miles an hour. And the pressure was 29.94 inches, and steady.
other observations for South Central Arizona, including the greater Phoenix area, it was clear, with a temperature of 79 at Buckeye, 78 at Luke Air Force Base, 79 at Deer Valley, and 81 at Scottsdale Airport. Under clear skies, Falcon Field reported 76, Mesa Gateway reported 76, Chandler reported 78, and Gila Bend reported 78. Observations for northern Arizona, it was 45 at Chulo. It was clear, with a temperature of 42 at Flagstaff, 68 at Kingman, 41 at the Grand Canyon, and 53 at Prescott. Under clear skies, Payson reported 55, Page reported 65, and Winslow reported 53. Observations for southern Arizona, it was clear. It was 72 at Tucson, 84 at Yuma, 63 at Nogales, and 60 at Sierra Vista. Observations for Southern California, it was clear. It was 75 at Los Angeles Airport, 73 at San Diego, and 80 at Blythe. Regional observations, skies ranged from clear to partly cloudy. It was 77 at Las Vegas, 62 at Salt Lake City, 56 at Albuquerque, and 58 at El Paso. Once again, at 3 a.m. in Phoenix, under clear skies. The Sky Harbor temperature was 81 degrees. Here is the latest forecast. For the following area, in Arizona, Central Phoenix, issued at 12:41 a.m. Mountain Standard Time. Tonight, clear. Low 67 to 77. East wind 10 to 20 miles per hour. Saturday, sunny. Highs 93 to 98. East wind 10 to 20 miles per hour. Saturday night, clear. Lows 69 to 79. East wind 5 to 10 miles per hour in the evening, increasing to 10 to 20 miles per hour after midnight. Sunday, sunny and breezy. Highs 95 to 99. East wind 15 to 25 miles per hour. Sunday night, clear and breezy. Lows 72 to 80. East wind 10 to 15 miles per hour in the evening, increasing to 15 to 25 miles per hour after midnight. Monday, sunny. Highs 91 to 96. Monday night, clear. Lows 69 to 77. Tuesday, sunny. Highs 92 to 97. Tuesday night, clear. Lows 70 to 76. Wednesday, sunny. Highs 95 to 100. Wednesday night, clear. Lows 71 to 77. Thursday, sunny and hot. Highs 95 to 100. Thursday night, clear. Lows 71 to 77. Friday, sunny. Highs 93 to 98. Here is the synopsis for Southeast California, Southwest, and South Central Arizona. An unseasonably strong ridge of high pressure will boost temperatures around 3 to 5 degrees above normal this weekend and eventually into a well above normal range by the middle of next week as lower desert highs reach up to 98 to 105 degrees. Periods of breezy to locally windy conditions can be expected across south central and southwestern Arizona through Monday, with gusts reaching 20 to 30 miles per hour at times. Dry weather with zero rain chances will persist through this weekend and into much of next week. 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The current time is 3:48 a.m. Mountain Standard Time. Here is the 3 a.m. Mountain Standard Time observation for Phoenix on Saturday, October 3rd. At Sky Harbor, it was clear. Visibility 10 miles. Temperature was 81 degrees, dew point 51, relative humidity 35%. Wind was east at 12 miles an hour. And the pressure was 29.94 inches, and steady. Other observations for South Central Arizona, including the greater Phoenix area, it was clear, with a temperature of 79 at Buckeye, 78 at Luke Air Force Base, 79 at Deer Valley, and 81 at Scottsdale Airport.
under clear skies. Falcon Field reported 76. Mesa Gateway reported 76. Chandler reported 78. Anila Bend reported 78. Observations for northern Arizona. It was 45 at Chillo. It was clear, with a temperature of 42 at Flagstaff, 68 at Kingman, 41 at the Grand Canyon, and 53 at Prescott. Under clear skies, Payson reported 55, Page reported 65, and Winslow reported 53. Observations for southern Arizona, it was clear. It was 72 at Tucson, 84 at Yuma, 63 at Nogales, and 60 at Sierra Vista. Observations for Southern California, it was clear. It was 75 at Los Angeles Airport, 73 at San Diego, and 80 at Blythe. Regional observations, skies ranged from clear to partly cloudy. It was 77 at Las Vegas, 62 at Salt Lake City, 56 at Albuquerque, and 58 at El Paso. Once again, at 3 a.m. in Phoenix, under clear skies. The Sky Harbor temperature was 81 degrees. Here is the latest forecast. For the following area, in Arizona, Central Phoenix, issued at 12:41 a.m. Mountain Standard Time. Tonight, clear. Low 67 to 77. East wind 10 to 20 miles per hour. Saturday, sunny. Highs 93 to 98. East wind 10 to 20 miles per hour. Saturday night, clear. Lows 69 to 79. East wind 5 to 10 miles per hour in the evening, increasing to 10 to 20 miles per hour after midnight. Sunday, sunny and breezy. Highs 95 to 99. East wind 15 to 25 miles per hour. Sunday night, clear and breezy. Lows 72 to 80. East wind 10 to 15 miles per hour in the evening, increasing to 15 to 25 miles per hour after midnight. Monday, sunny. Highs 91 to 96. Monday night, clear. Lows 69 to 77. Tuesday, sunny. Highs 92 to 97. Tuesday night, clear. Lows 70 to 76. Wednesday, sunny. Highs 95 to 100. Wednesday night, clear. Lows 71 to 77. Thursday, sunny and hot. Highs 95 to 100. Thursday night, clear. Lows 71 to 77. Friday, sunny. Highs 93 to 98. Here is the synopsis for Southeast California, Southwest, in south-central Arizona. An unseasonably strong ridge of high pressure will boost temperatures around 3 to 5 degrees above normal this weekend and eventually into a well above normal range by the middle of next week as lower desert highs reach up to 98 to 105 degrees. Periods of breezy to locally windy conditions can be expected across south-central and southwestern Arizona through Monday with gusts reaching 20 to 30 miles per hour at times. Dry weather with zero rain chances will persist through this weekend and into much of next week. 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The current time is 3:52 a.m. Mountain Standard Time. Here is the 3 a.m. Mountain Standard Time observation for Phoenix on Saturday, October 3rd. At Sky Harbor, it was clear. Visibility 10 miles. Temperature was 81 degrees, dew point 51, relative humidity 35%. Wind was east, at 12 miles an hour. And the pressure was 29.94 inches, and steady. Other observations for south-central Arizona, including the greater Phoenix area, it was clear, with a temperature of 79 at Buckeye, 78 at Luke Air Force Base, 79 at Deer Valley, and 81 at Scottsdale Airport. Under clear skies, Falcon Field reported 76, Mesa Gateway reported 76, Chandler reported 78, Anila Bend reported 78.
Observations for Northern Arizona. It was 45 at Chillo. It was clear, with a temperature of 42 at Flagstaff, 68 at Kingman, 41 at the Grand Canyon, and 53 at Prescott. Under clear skies, Payson reported 55, Page reported 65, and Winslow reported 53. Observations for Southern Arizona. It was clear. It was 72 at Tucson, 84 at Yuma, 63 at Nogales, and 60 at Sierra Vista. Observations for Southern California. It was clear. It was 75 at Los Angeles Airport, 73 at San Diego, and 80 at Blythe. Regional observations. Skies ranged from clear to partly cloudy. It was 77 at Las Vegas, 62 at Salt Lake City, 56 at Albuquerque, and 58 at El Paso. Once again, at 3 a.m. in Phoenix, under clear skies. The Sky Harbor temperature was 81 degrees. Here is the latest forecast. For the following area, in Arizona, Central Phoenix, issued at 12:41 a.m. Mountain Standard Time. Tonight, clear. Low 67 to 77. East wind 10 to 20 miles per hour. Saturday, sunny. Highs 93 to 98. East wind 10 to 20 miles per hour. Saturday night, clear. Lows 69 to 79. East wind 5 to 10 miles per hour in the evening, increasing to 10 to 20 miles per hour after midnight. Sunday, sunny and breezy. Highs 95 to 99. East wind 15 to 25 miles per hour. Sunday night, clear and breezy. Lows 72 to 80. East wind 10 to 15 miles per hour in the evening, increasing to 15 to 25 miles per hour after midnight. Monday, sunny. Highs 91 to 96. Monday night, clear. Lows 69 to 77. Tuesday, sunny. Highs 92 to 97. Tuesday night, clear. Lows 70 to 76. Wednesday, sunny. Highs 95 to 100. Wednesday night, clear. Lows 71 to 77. Thursday, sunny and hot. Highs 95 to 100. Thursday night, clear. Lows 71 to 77. Friday, sunny. Highs 93 to 98. Here is the synopsis for Southeast California, Southwest, and South Central Arizona. An unseasonably strong ridge of high pressure will boost temperatures around 3 to 5 degrees above normal this weekend and eventually into a well above normal range by the middle of next week as lower desert highs reach up to 98 to 105 degrees. Periods of breezy to locally windy conditions can be expected across south central and southwestern Arizona through Monday with gusts reaching 20 to 30 miles per hour at times. Dry weather with zero rain chances will persist through this weekend and into much of next week. 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The current time is 3:57 a.m. Mountain Standard Time. Here is the 3 a.m. Mountain Standard Time observation for Phoenix on Saturday, October 3rd. At Sky Harbor, it was clear. Visibility 10 miles. Temperature was 81 degrees, dew point 51, relative humidity 35%. Wind was east, at 12 miles an hour. And the pressure was 29.94 inches, and steady. Other observations for South Central Arizona, including the Greater Phoenix area, it was clear, with a temperature of 79 at Buckeye, 78 at Luke Air Force Base, 79 at Deer Valley, and 81 at Scottsdale Airport. Under clear skies, Falcon Field reported 76, Mesa Gateway reported 76, Chandler reported 78, and Gila Bend reported 78. Observations for Northern Arizona, it was 45 at Chillo. It was clear, with a temperature of 42 at Flagstaff, 68 at Kingman, 41 at the Grand Canyon, and 53 at Prescott.
under clear skies. Payson reported 55, Page reported 65, and Winslow reported 53. Observations for southern Arizona, it was clear. It was 72 at Tucson, 84 at Yuma, 63 at Nogales, and 60 at Sierra Vista. Observations for Southern California, it was clear. It was 75 at Los Angeles Airport, 73 at San Diego, and 80 at Blythe. Regional observations, skies ranged from clear to partly cloudy. It was 77 at Las Vegas, 62 at Salt Lake City, 56 at Albuquerque, and 58 at El Paso. Once again, at 3 a.m. in Phoenix, under clear skies. The Sky Harbor temperature was 81 degrees. Here is the latest forecast. For the following area, in Arizona, Central Phoenix, issued at 12:41 a.m. Mountain Standard Time. Tonight, clear. Low 67 to 77. East wind 10 to 20 miles per hour. Saturday, sunny. Highs 93 to 98. East wind 10 to 20 miles per hour. Saturday night, clear. Lows 69 to 79. East wind 5 to 10 miles per hour in the evening, increasing to 10 to 20 miles per hour after midnight. Sunday, sunny and breezy. Highs 95 to 99. East wind 15 to 25 miles per hour. Sunday night, clear and breezy. Lows 72 to 80. East wind 10 to 15 miles per hour in the evening, increasing to 15 to 25 miles per hour after midnight. Monday, sunny. Highs 91 to 96. Monday night, clear. Lows 69 to 77. Tuesday, sunny. Highs 92 to 97. Tuesday night, clear. Lows 70 to 76. Wednesday, sunny. Highs 95 to 100. Wednesday night, clear. Lows 71 to 77. Thursday, sunny and hot. Highs 95 to 100. Thursday night, clear. Lows 71 to 77. Friday, sunny. Highs 93 to 98. Here is the latest forecast. For the following area, in Arizona, Central Phoenix, issued at 4:01 a.m. Mountain Standard Time. Today, sunny. Highs 93 to 98. East wind 10 to 20 miles per hour. Tonight, clear. Lows 69 to 79. East wind 5 to 10 miles per hour in the evening, increasing to 10 to 20 miles per hour after midnight. Sunday, sunny and breezy. Highs 95 to 99. East wind 15 to 25 miles per hour. Sunday night, clear and breezy. Lows 72 to 80. East wind 10 to 15 miles per hour in the evening, increasing to 15 to 25 miles per hour after midnight. Monday, sunny and breezy. Highs 91 to 96. East wind 10 to 20 miles per hour. Gusts up to 30 miles per hour in the morning. Monday night, clear. Lows 69 to 77. Tuesday, sunny. Highs 92 to 97. Tuesday night, clear. Lows 70 to 76. Wednesday, sunny. Highs 95 to 100. Wednesday night, clear. Lows 71 to 77. Thursday, sunny and hot. Highs 95 to 100. Thursday night, clear. Lows 71 to 77. Friday, sunny. Highs 93 to 98. Here is the synopsis for Southeast California, Southwest, and South Central Arizona. An unseasonably strong ridge of high pressure will boost temperatures around 3 to 5 degrees above normal this weekend and eventually into a well above normal range by the middle of next week as lower desert highs reach up to 98 to 105 degrees.
periods of breezy to locally windy conditions can be expected across south-central and southwestern Arizona through Monday, with gusts reaching 20 to 30 miles per hour at times. Dry weather with zero rain chances will persist through this weekend and into much of next week. 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The current time is 4:04 a.m. Mountain Standard Time. Here is the latest forecast for the following area in Arizona: Central Phoenix, issued at 4:01 a.m. Mountain Standard Time. Today, sunny. Highs 93 to 98. East wind 10 to 20 miles per hour. Tonight, clear. Lows 69 to 79. East wind 5 to 10 miles per hour in the evening, increasing to 10 to 20 miles per hour after midnight. Sunday, sunny and breezy. Highs 95 to 99. East wind 15 to 25 miles per hour. Sunday night, clear and breezy. Lows 72 to 80. East wind 10 to 15 miles per hour in the evening, increasing to 15 to 25 miles per hour after midnight. Monday, sunny and breezy. Highs 91 to 96. East wind 10 to 20 miles per hour. Gusts up to 30 miles per hour in the morning. Monday night, clear. Lows 69 to 77. Tuesday, sunny. Highs 92 to 97. Tuesday night, clear. Lows 70 to 76. Wednesday, sunny. Highs 95 to 100. Wednesday night, clear. Lows 71 to 77. Thursday, sunny and hot. Highs 95 to 100. Thursday night, clear. Lows 71 to 77. Friday, sunny. Highs 93 to 98. Here is the synopsis for Southeast California, Southwest, and South Central Arizona. An unseasonably strong ridge of high pressure will boost temperatures around 3 to 5 degrees above normal this weekend and eventually into a well above normal range by the middle of next week, as lower desert highs reach up to 98 to 105 degrees. Periods of breezy to locally windy conditions can be expected across south-central and southwestern Arizona through Monday, with gusts reaching 20 to 30 miles per hour at times. Dry weather with zero rain chances will persist through this weekend and into much of next week. 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The current time is 4:06 a.m. Mountain Standard Time. Here is the latest forecast for the following area in Arizona: Central Phoenix, issued at 4:01 a.m. Mountain Standard Time. Today, sunny. Highs 93 to 98. East wind 10 to 20 miles per hour. Tonight, clear. Lows 69 to 79. East wind 5 to 10 miles per hour in the evening, increasing to 10 to 20 miles per hour after midnight. Sunday, sunny and breezy. Highs 95 to 99. East wind 15 to 25 miles per hour. Sunday night, clear and breezy. Lows 72 to 80. East wind 10 to 15 miles per hour in the evening, increasing to 15 to 25 miles per hour after midnight. Monday, sunny and breezy. Highs 91 to 96. East wind 10 to 20 miles per hour. Gusts up to 30 miles per hour in the morning. Monday night, clear. Lows 69 to 77. Tuesday, sunny. Highs 92 to 97. Tuesday night, clear. Lows 70 to 76. Wednesday, sunny. Highs 95 to 100. Wednesday night, clear. Lows 71 to 77. Thursday, sunny and hot. Highs 95 to 100. Thursday night, clear. Lows 71 to 77. Friday, sunny.
highs 93 to 98. Here is the synopsis for Southeast California, Southwest, and South Central Arizona. An unseasonably strong ridge of high pressure will boost temperatures around 3 to 5 degrees above normal this weekend and eventually into a well above normal range by the middle of next week as lower desert highs reach up to 98 to 105 degrees. Periods of breezy to locally windy conditions can be expected across south central and southwestern Arizona through Monday with gusts reaching 20 to 30 miles per hour at times. Dry weather with zero rain chances will persist through this weekend and into much of next week. 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The current time is 4:09 a.m. Mountain Standard Time. Here is the latest forecast for the following area in Arizona, Central Phoenix, issued at 4:01 a.m. Mountain Standard Time. Today, sunny. Highs 93 to 98. East wind 10 to 20 miles per hour. Tonight, clear. Lows 69 to 79. East wind 5 to 10 miles per hour in the evening, increasing to 10 to 20 miles per hour after midnight. Sunday, sunny and breezy. Highs 95 to 99. East wind 15 to 25 miles per hour. Sunday night, clear and breezy. Lows 72 to 80. East wind 10 to 15 miles per hour in the evening, increasing to 15 to 25 miles per hour after midnight. Monday, sunny and breezy. Highs 91 to 96. East wind 10 to 20 miles per hour. Gusts up to 30 miles per hour in the morning. Monday night, clear. Lows 69 to 77. Tuesday, sunny. Highs 92 to 97. Tuesday night, clear. Lows 70 to 76. Wednesday, sunny. Highs 95 to 100. Wednesday night, clear. Lows 71 to 77. Thursday, sunny and hot. Highs 95 to 100. Thursday night, clear. Lows 71 to 77. Friday, sunny. Highs 93 to 98. Here is the synopsis for Southeast California, Southwest, and South Central Arizona. An unseasonably strong ridge of high pressure will boost temperatures around 3 to 5 degrees above normal this weekend and eventually into a well above normal range by the middle of next week as lower desert highs reach up to 98 to 105 degrees. Periods of breezy to locally windy conditions can be expected across south central and southwestern Arizona through Monday with gusts reaching 20 to 30 miles per hour at times. Dry weather with zero rain chances will persist through this weekend and into much of next week. 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The current time is 4:12 a.m. Mountain Standard Time. Here is the 4 a.m. Mountain Standard Time observation for Phoenix on Saturday, October 3rd. At Sky Harbor, it was clear. Visibility 10 miles. Temperature was 81 degrees, dew point 51, relative humidity 35%. Wind was east, at 13 miles an hour. And the pressure was 29.93 inches, and falling. Other observations for South Central Arizona, including the Greater Phoenix area, it was clear, with a temperature of 82 at Buckeye, 80 at Luke Air Force Base, 77 at Deer Valley, and 80 at Scottsdale Airport. Under clear skies, Falcon Field reported 76, Mesa Gateway reported 76, Chandler reported 77, and Gila Bend reported 77. At Buckeye, wind was east, at 16 miles an hour. Observations for northern Arizona, it was clear. It was 41 at Flagstaff, 66 at Kingman, 41 at the Grand Canyon, and 51 at Prescott. Payson reported 55, Page reported 63, Winslow reported 53, and Shoal reported 46. Observations for southern Arizona,
it was clear. It was 72 at Tucson, 85 at Yuma, 63 at Nogales, and 59 at Sierra Vista. Observations for Southern California, it was clear. It was 75 at Los Angeles Airport, 74 at San Diego, and 79 at Blythe. Regional observations, skies ranged from clear to partly cloudy. It was 76 at Las Vegas, 62 at Salt Lake City, 55 at Albuquerque, and 58 at El Paso. Once again, at 4 a.m. in Phoenix, under clear skies. The Sky Harbor temperature was 81 degrees. Here is the latest forecast. For the following area, in Arizona, Central Phoenix, issued at 4:01 a.m. Mountain Standard Time. Today, sunny. Highs 93 to 98. East wind 10 to 20 miles per hour. Tonight, clear. Lows 69 to 79. East wind 5 to 10 miles per hour in the evening, increasing to 10 to 20 miles per hour after midnight. Sunday, sunny and breezy. Highs 95 to 99. East wind 15 to 25 miles per hour. Sunday night, clear and breezy. Lows 72 to 80. East wind 10 to 15 miles per hour in the evening, increasing to 15 to 25 miles per hour after midnight. Monday, sunny and breezy. Highs 91 to 96. East wind 10 to 20 miles per hour. Gusts up to 30 miles per hour in the morning. Monday night, clear. Lows 69 to 77. Tuesday, sunny. Highs 92 to 97. Tuesday night, clear. Lows 70 to 76. Wednesday, sunny. Highs 95 to 100. Wednesday night, clear. Lows 71 to 77. Thursday, sunny and hot. Highs 95 to 100. Thursday night, clear. Lows 71 to 77. Friday, sunny. Highs 93 to 98. Here is the synopsis for Southeast California, Southwest, and South Central Arizona. An unseasonably strong ridge of high pressure will boost temperatures around 3 to 5 degrees above normal this weekend and eventually into a well above normal range by the middle of next week as lower desert highs reach up to 98 to 105 degrees. Periods of breezy to locally windy conditions can be expected across south central and southwestern Arizona through Monday with gusts reaching 20 to 30 miles per hour at times. Dry weather with zero rain chances will persist through this weekend and into much of next week. 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The current time is 4:17 a.m. Mountain Standard Time. Here is the 4 a.m. Mountain Standard Time observation for Phoenix on Saturday, October 3rd. At Sky Harbor, it was clear. Visibility 10 miles. Temperature was 81 degrees, dew point 51, relative humidity 35%. Wind was east at 13 miles an hour. And the pressure was 29.93 inches and falling. Other observations for South Central Arizona, including the Greater Phoenix area, it was clear, with a temperature of 82 at Buckeye, 80 at Luke Air Force Base, 77 at Deer Valley, and 80 at Scottsdale Airport. Under clear skies, Falcon Field reported 76, Mesa Gateway reported 76, Chandler reported 77, and Gila Bend reported 77. At Buckeye, wind was east, at 16 miles an hour. Observations for northern Arizona, it was clear. It was 41 at Flagstaff, 66 at Kingman, 41 at the Grand Canyon, and 51 at Prescott. Payson reported 55, Page reported 63, Winslow reported 53, and Sholem reported 46. Observations for southern Arizona, it was clear. It was 72 at Tucson, 85 at Yuma, 63 at Nogales, and 59 at Sierra Vista. Observations for Southern California, it was clear.
It was 75 at Los Angeles Airport, 74 at San Diego, and 79 at Blythe. Regional observations, skies ranged from clear to partly cloudy. It was 76 at Las Vegas, 62 at Salt Lake City, 55 at Albuquerque, and 58 at El Paso. Once again, at 4 a.m. in Phoenix, under clear skies,

Sunday night, clear and breezy. Lows 72 to 80. East wind 10 to 15 miles per hour in the evening, increasing to 15 to 25 miles per hour after midnight. Monday, sunny and breezy. Highs 91 to 96. East wind 10 to 20 miles per hour. Gusts up to 30 miles per hour in the morning. Monday night, clear. Lows 69 to 77. Tuesday, sunny. Highs 92 to 97. Tuesday night, clear. Lows 70 to 76. Wednesday, sunny. Highs 95 to 100. Wednesday night, clear. Lows 71 to 77. Thursday, sunny and hot. Highs 95 to 100. Thursday night, clear. Lows 71 to 77. Friday, sunny. Highs 93 to 98. Here is the synopsis for Southeast California, Southwest, and South Central Arizona. An unseasonably strong ridge of high pressure will boost temperatures around 3 to 5 degrees above normal this weekend and eventually into a well above normal range by the middle of next week as lower desert highs reach up to 98 to 105 degrees. Periods of breezy to locally windy conditions can be expected across south central and southwestern Arizona through Monday, with gusts reaching 20 to 30 miles per hour at times. Dry weather with zero rain chances will persist through this weekend and into much of next week. 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The current time is 4:21 a.m. Mountain Standard Time. Here is the 4 a.m. Mountain Standard Time observation for Phoenix on Saturday, October 3rd. At Sky Harbor, it was clear. Visibility 10 miles. Temperature was 81 degrees, dew point 51, relative humidity 35%. Wind was east, at 13 miles an hour. And the pressure was 29.93 inches, and falling. Other observations for South Central Arizona, including the Greater Phoenix area, it was clear, with a temperature of 82 at Buckeye, 80 at Luke Air Force Base, 77 at Deer Valley, and 80 at Scottsdale Airport. Under clear skies, Falcon Field reported 76, Mesa Gateway reported 76, Chandler reported 77, and Gila Bend reported 77. At Buckeye, wind was east, at 16 miles an hour. Observations for northern Arizona, it was clear. It was 41 at Flagstaff, 66 at Kingman, 41 at the Grand Canyon, and 51 at Prescott. Payson reported 55, Page reported 63, Winslow reported 53, and Sholem reported 46. Observations for southern Arizona, it was clear. It was 72 at Tucson, 85 at Yuma, 63 at Nogales, and 59 at Sierra Vista. Observations for Southern California, it was clear. It was 75 at Los Angeles Airport, 74 at San Diego, and 79 at Blythe. Regional observations, skies ranged from clear to partly cloudy. It was 76 at Las Vegas, 62 at Salt Lake City, 55 at Albuquerque, and 58 at El Paso. Once again, at 4 a.m. in Phoenix, under clear skies. The Sky Harbor temperature was 81 degrees. Here is the latest forecast. For the following area, in Arizona, Central Phoenix, issued at 4:01 a.m. Mountain Standard Time. Today, sunny. Highs 93 to 98. East wind 10 to 20 miles per hour. Tonight, clear. Lows 69 to 79. East wind 5 to 10 miles per hour in the evening, increasing to 10 to 20 miles per hour after midnight. Sunday, sunny and breezy. Highs 95 to 99. East wind 15 to 25 miles per hour. Sunday night, clear and breezy. Lows 72 to 80. East wind 10 to 15 miles per hour in the evening, increasing to 15 to 25 miles per hour after midnight.

sunny and breezy. Highs 91 to 96. East wind 10 to 20 miles per hour. Gusts up to 30 miles per hour in the morning. Monday night, clear. Lows 69 to 77. Tuesday, sunny. Highs 92 to 97. Tuesday night, clear. Lows 70 to 76. Wednesday, sunny. Highs 95 to 100. Wednesday night, clear. Lows 71 to 77. Thursday, sunny and hot. Highs 95 to 100. Thursday night, clear. Lows 71 to 77. Friday, sunny. Highs 93 to 98. Here is the synopsis for Southeast California, Southwest, and South Central Arizona. An unseasonably strong ridge of high pressure will boost temperatures around 3 to 5 degrees above normal this weekend and eventually into a well above normal range by the middle of next week as lower desert highs reach up to 98 to 105 degrees. Periods of breezy to locally windy conditions can be expected across south central and southwestern Arizona through Monday with gusts reaching 20 to 30 miles per hour at times. Dry weather with zero rain chances will persist through this weekend and into much of next week. 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The current time is 4:26 a.m. Mountain Standard Time. Here is the 4 a.m. Mountain Standard Time observation for Phoenix on Saturday, October 3rd. At Sky Harbor, it was clear. Visibility 10 miles. Temperature was 81 degrees, dew point 51, relative humidity 35%. Wind was east, at 13 miles an hour. And the pressure was 29.93 inches, and falling. Other observations for South Central Arizona including the Greater Phoenix area, it was clear, with a temperature of 82 at Buckeye, 80 at Luke Air Force Base, 77 at Deer Valley, and 80 at Scottsdale Airport. Under clear skies, Falcon Field reported 76, Mesa Gateway reported 76, Chandler reported 77, and Eagle Bend reported 77. At Buckeye, wind was east, at 16 miles an hour. Observations for northern Arizona, it was clear. It was 41 at Flagstaff, 66 at Kingman, 41 at the Grand Canyon, and 51 at Prescott. Payson reported 55, Page reported 63, Winslow reported 53, and Sholo reported 46. Observations for southern Arizona, it was clear. It was 72 at Tucson, 85 at Yuma, 63 at Nogales, and 59 at Sierra Vista. Observations for Southern California, it was clear. It was 75 at Los Angeles Airport, 74 at San Diego, and 79 at Blythe. Regional observations, skies ranged from clear to partly cloudy. It was 76 at Las Vegas, 62 at Salt Lake City, 55 at Albuquerque, and 58 at El Paso. Once again, at 4 a.m. in Phoenix, under clear skies. The Sky Harbor temperature was 81 degrees. Here is the latest forecast. For the following area, in Arizona, Central Phoenix, issued at 4:01 a.m. Mountain Standard Time. Today, sunny. Highs 93 to 98. East wind 10 to 20 miles per hour. Tonight, clear. Lows 69 to 79. East wind 5 to 10 miles per hour in the evening increasing to 10 to 20 miles per hour after midnight. Sunday, sunny and breezy. Highs 95 to 99. East wind 15 to 25 miles per hour. Sunday night, clear and breezy. Lows 72 to 80. East wind 10 to 15 miles per hour in the evening increasing to 15 to 25 miles per hour after midnight. Monday, sunny and breezy. Highs 91 to 96. East wind 10 to 20 miles per hour. Gusts up to 30 miles per hour in the morning. Monday night, clear.
lows 69 to 77. Tuesday, sunny. Highs 92 to 97. Tuesday night, clear. Lows 70 to 76. Wednesday, sunny. Highs 95 to 100. Wednesday night, clear. Lows 71 to 77. Thursday, sunny and hot. Highs 95 to 100. Thursday night, clear. Lows 71 to 77. Friday, sunny. Highs 93 to 98. Here is the synopsis for Southeast California, Southwest, and South Central Arizona. An unseasonably strong ridge of high pressure will boost temperatures around 3 to 5 degrees above normal this weekend and eventually into a well above normal range by the middle of next week as lower desert highs reach up to 98 to 105 degrees. Periods of breezy to locally windy conditions can be expected across south central and southwestern Arizona through Monday with gusts reaching 20 to 30 miles per hour at times. Dry weather with zero rain chances will persist through this weekend and into much of next week. 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The current time is 4:31 a.m. Mountain Standard Time. Here is the 4 a.m. Mountain Standard Time observation for Phoenix on Saturday, October 3rd. At Sky Harbor, it was clear. Visibility 10 miles. Temperature was 81 degrees, dew point 51, relative humidity 35%. Wind was east, at 13 miles an hour. And the pressure was 29.93 inches, and falling. Other observations for South Central Arizona including the Greater Phoenix area, it was clear, with a temperature of 82 at Buckeye, 80 at Luke Air Force Base, 77 at Deer Valley, and 80 at Scottsdale Airport. Under clear skies, Falcon Field reported 76, Mesa Gateway reported 76, Chandler reported 77, and Gila Bend reported 77. At Buckeye, wind was east, at 16 miles an hour. Observations for northern Arizona, it was clear. It was 41 at Flagstaff, 66 at Kingman, 41 at the Grand Canyon, and 51 at Prescott. Payson reported 55, Page reported 63, Winslow reported 53, and Shoal reported 46. Observations for southern Arizona, it was clear. It was 72 at Tucson, 85 at Yuma, 63 at Nogales, and 59 at Sierra Vista. Observations for Southern California, it was clear. It was 75 at Los Angeles Airport, 74 at San Diego, and 79 at Blythe. Regional observations, skies ranged from clear to partly cloudy. It was 76 at Las Vegas, 62 at Salt Lake City, 55 at Albuquerque, and 58 at El Paso. Once again, at 4 a.m. in Phoenix, under clear skies. The Sky Harbor temperature was 81 degrees. Here is the latest forecast. For the following area, in Arizona, Central Phoenix, issued at 4:01 a.m. Mountain Standard Time. Today, sunny. Highs 93 to 98. East wind 10 to 20 miles per hour. Tonight, clear. Lows 69 to 79. East wind 5 to 10 miles per hour in the evening increasing to 10 to 20 miles per hour after midnight. Sunday, sunny and breezy. Highs 95 to 99. East wind 15 to 25 miles per hour. Sunday night, clear and breezy. Lows 72 to 80. East wind 10 to 15 miles per hour in the evening increasing to 15 to 25 miles per hour after midnight. Monday, sunny and breezy. Highs 91 to 96. East wind 10 to 20 miles per hour. Gusts up to 30 miles per hour in the morning. Monday night, clear. Lows 69 to 77. Tuesday, sunny. Highs 92 to 97. Tuesday night, clear. Lows 70 to 76.
Wednesday, sunny. Highs 95 to 100. Wednesday night, clear. Lows 71 to 77. Thursday, sunny and hot. Highs 95 to 100. Thursday night, clear. Lows 71 to 77. Friday, sunny. Highs 93 to 98. Here is the synopsis for Southeast California, Southwest, and South Central Arizona. An unseasonably strong ridge of high pressure will boost temperatures around 3 to 5 degrees above normal this weekend and eventually into a well above normal range by the middle of next week as lower desert highs reach up to 98 to 105 degrees. Periods of breezy to locally windy conditions can be expected across south central and southwestern Arizona through Monday with gusts reaching 20 to 30 miles per hour at times. Dry weather with zero rain chances will persist through this weekend and into much of next week. 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The current time is 4:36 a.m. Mountain Standard Time. Here is the 4 a.m. Mountain Standard Time observation for Phoenix on Saturday, October 3rd. At Sky Harbor, it was clear. Visibility 10 miles. Temperature was 81 degrees, dew point 51, relative humidity 35%. Wind was east, at 13 miles an hour. And the pressure was 29.93 inches, and falling. Other observations for South Central Arizona including the Greater Phoenix area, it was clear, with a temperature of 82 at Buckeye, 80 at Luke Air Force Base, 77 at Deer Valley, and 80 at Scottsdale Airport. Under clear skies, Falcon Field reported 76, Mesa Gateway reported 76, Chandler reported 77, and Gila Bend reported 77. At Buckeye, wind was east, at 16 miles an hour. Observations for northern Arizona, it was clear. It was 41 at Flagstaff, 66 at Kingman, 41 at the Grand Canyon, and 51 at Prescott. Payson reported 55, Page reported 63, Winslow reported 53, and Shoal reported 46. Observations for southern Arizona, it was clear. It was 72 at Tucson, 85 at Yuma, 63 at Nogales, and 59 at Sierra Vista. Observations for Southern California, it was clear. It was 75 at Los Angeles Airport, 74 at San Diego, and 79 at Blythe. Regional observations, skies ranged from clear to partly cloudy. It was 76 at Las Vegas, 62 at Salt Lake City, 55 at Albuquerque, and 58 at El Paso. Once again, at 4 a.m. in Phoenix, under clear skies. The Sky Harbor temperature was 81 degrees. Here is the latest forecast. For the following area, in Arizona, Central Phoenix, issued at 4:01 a.m. Mountain Standard Time. Today, sunny. Highs 93 to 98. East wind 10 to 20 miles per hour. Tonight, clear. Lows 69 to 79. East wind 5 to 10 miles per hour in the evening, increasing to 10 to 20 miles per hour after midnight. Sunday, sunny and breezy. Highs 95 to 99. East wind 15 to 25 miles per hour. Sunday night, clear and breezy. Lows 72 to 80. East wind 10 to 15 miles per hour in the evening, increasing to 15 to 25 miles per hour after midnight. Monday, sunny and breezy. Highs 91 to 96. East wind 10 to 20 miles per hour. Gusts up to 30 miles per hour in the morning. Monday night, clear. Lows 69 to 77. Tuesday, sunny. Highs 92 to 97. Tuesday night, clear. Lows 70 to 76. Wednesday, sunny. Highs 95 to 100. Wednesday night, clear. Lows 71 to 77. Thursday, sunny and hot.
highs 95 to 100. Thursday night, clear. Lows 71 to 77. Friday, sunny. Highs 93 to 98. Here is the synopsis for Southeast California, Southwest, and South Central Arizona. An unseasonably strong ridge of high pressure will boost temperatures around 3 to 5 degrees above normal this weekend and eventually into a well above normal range by the middle of next week as lower desert highs reach up to 98 to 105 degrees. Periods of breezy to locally windy conditions can be expected across south central and southwestern Arizona through Monday with gusts reaching 20 to 30 miles per hour at times. Dry weather with zero rain chances will persist through this weekend and into much of next week. 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The current time is 4:40 a.m. Mountain Standard Time. Here is the 4 a.m. Mountain Standard Time observation for Phoenix on Saturday, October 3rd. At Sky Harbor, it was clear. Visibility 10 miles. Temperature was 81 degrees, dew point 51, relative humidity 35%. Wind was east, at 13 miles an hour. And the pressure was 29.93 inches, and falling. Other observations for South Central Arizona including the Greater Phoenix area, it was clear, with a temperature of 82 at Buckeye, 80 at Luke Air Force Base, 77 at Deer Valley, and 80 at Scottsdale Airport. Under clear skies, Falcon Field reported 76, Mesa Gateway reported 76, Chandler reported 77, and Gila Bend reported 77. At Buckeye, wind was east, at 16 miles an hour. Observations for northern Arizona, it was clear. It was 41 at Flagstaff, 66 at Kingman, 41 at the Grand Canyon, and 51 at Prescott. Payson reported 55, Page reported 63, Winslow reported 53, and Sholo reported 46. Observations for southern Arizona, it was clear. It was 72 at Tucson, 85 at Yuma, 63 at Nogales, and 59 at Sierra Vista. Observations for Southern California, it was clear. It was 75 at Los Angeles Airport, 74 at San Diego, and 79 at Blythe. Regional observations, skies ranged from clear to partly cloudy. It was 76 at Las Vegas, 62 at Salt Lake City, 55 at Albuquerque, and 58 at El Paso. Once again, at 4 a.m. in Phoenix, under clear skies. The Sky Harbor temperature was 81 degrees. Here is the latest forecast. For the following area, in Arizona, Central Phoenix, issued at 4:01 a.m. Mountain Standard Time. Today, sunny. Highs 93 to 98. East wind 10 to 20 miles per hour. Tonight, clear. Lows 69 to 79. East wind 5 to 10 miles per hour in the evening, increasing to 10 to 20 miles per hour after midnight. Sunday, sunny and breezy. Highs 95 to 99. East wind 15 to 25 miles per hour. Sunday night, clear and breezy. Lows 72 to 80. East wind 10 to 15 miles per hour in the evening, increasing to 15 to 25 miles per hour after midnight. Monday, sunny and breezy. Highs 91 to 96. East wind 10 to 20 miles per hour. Gusts up to 30 miles per hour in the morning. Monday night, clear. Lows 69 to 77. Tuesday, sunny. Highs 92 to 97. Tuesday night, clear. Lows 70 to 76. Wednesday, sunny. Highs 95 to 100. Wednesday night, clear. Lows 71 to 77. Thursday, sunny and hot. Highs 95 to 100. Thursday night, clear. Lows 71 to 77. Friday, sunny. Highs 93 to 98.
Here is the synopsis for Southeast California, Southwest, and South Central Arizona. An unseasonably strong ridge of high pressure will boost temperatures around 3 to 5 degrees above normal this weekend and eventually into a well above normal range by the middle of next week as lower desert highs reach up to 98 to 105 degrees. Periods of breezy to locally windy conditions can be expected across south-central and southwestern Arizona through Monday with gusts reaching 20 to 30 miles per hour at times. Dry weather with zero rain chances will persist through this weekend and into much of next week. 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The current time is 4:45 a.m. Mountain Standard Time. Here is the 4 a.m. Mountain Standard Time observation for Phoenix on Saturday, October 3rd. At Sky Harbor, it was clear. Visibility 10 miles. Temperature was 81 degrees, dew point 51, relative humidity 35%. Wind was east at 13 miles an hour. And the pressure was 29.93 inches, and falling. Other observations for south-central Arizona including the greater Phoenix area, it was clear, with a temperature of 82 at Buckeye, 80 at Luke Air Force Base, 77 at Deer Valley, and 80 at Scottsdale Airport. Under clear skies, Falcon Field reported 76, Mesa Gateway reported 76, Chandler reported 77, and Gila Bend reported 77. At Buckeye, wind was east, at 16 miles an hour. Observations for northern Arizona, it was clear. It was 41 at Flagstaff, 66 at Kingman, 41 at the Grand Canyon, and 51 at Prescott. Payson reported 55, Page reported 63, Winslow reported 53, and Sholem reported 46. Observations for southern Arizona, it was clear. It was 72 at Tucson, 85 at Yuma, 63 at Nogales, and 59 at Sierra Vista. Observations for Southern California, it was clear. It was 75 at Los Angeles Airport, 74 at San Diego, and 79 at Blythe. Regional observations, skies ranged from clear to partly cloudy. It was 76 at Las Vegas, 62 at Salt Lake City, 55 at Albuquerque, and 58 at El Paso. Once again, at 4 a.m. in Phoenix, under clear skies. The Sky Harbor temperature was 81 degrees. Here is the latest forecast. For the following area, in Arizona, Central Phoenix, issued at 4:01 a.m. Mountain Standard Time. Today, sunny. Highs 93 to 98. East wind 10 to 20 miles per hour. Tonight, clear. Lows 69 to 79. East wind 5 to 10 miles per hour in the evening, increasing to 10 to 20 miles per hour after midnight. Sunday, sunny and breezy. Highs 95 to 99. East wind 15 to 25 miles per hour. Sunday night, clear and breezy. Lows 72 to 80. East wind 10 to 15 miles per hour in the evening, increasing to 15 to 25 miles per hour after midnight. Monday, sunny and breezy. Highs 91 to 96. East wind 10 to 20 miles per hour. Gusts up to 30 miles per hour in the morning. Monday night, clear. Lows 69 to 77. Tuesday, sunny. Highs 92 to 97. Tuesday night, clear. Lows 70 to 76. Wednesday, sunny. Highs 95 to 100. Wednesday night, clear. Lows 71 to 77. Thursday, sunny and hot. Highs 95 to 100. Thursday night, clear. Lows 71 to 77. Friday, sunny. Highs 93 to 98. Here is the synopsis for Southeast California, Southwest, and South Central Arizona.
an unseasonably strong ridge of high pressure will boost temperatures around 3 to 5 degrees above normal this weekend and eventually into a well above normal range by the middle of next week as lower desert highs reach up to 98 to 105 degrees. Periods of breezy to locally windy conditions can be expected across south central and southwestern Arizona through Monday with gusts reaching 20 to 30 miles per hour at times. Dry weather with zero rain chances will persist through this weekend and into much of next week. 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The current time is 4:50 a.m. Mountain Standard Time. Here is the 4 a.m. Mountain Standard Time observation for Phoenix on Saturday, October 3rd. At Sky Harbor, it was clear. Visibility 10 miles. Temperature was 81 degrees, dew point 51, relative humidity 35%. Wind was east, at 13 miles an hour. And the pressure was 29.93 inches, and falling. Other observations for South Central Arizona including the Greater Phoenix area, it was clear, with a temperature of 82 at Buckeye, 80 at Luke Air Force Base, 77 at Deer Valley, and 80 at Scottsdale Airport. Under clear skies, Falcon Field reported 76, Mesa Gateway reported 76, Chandler reported 77, and Gila Bend reported 77. At Buckeye, wind was east, at 16 miles an hour. Observations for northern Arizona, it was clear. It was 41 at Flagstaff, 66 at Kingman, 41 at the Grand Canyon, and 51 at Prescott. Payson reported 55, Page reported 63, Winslow reported 53, and Sholem reported 46. Observations for southern Arizona, it was clear. It was 72 at Tucson, 85 at Yuma, 63 at Nogales, and 59 at Sierra Vista. Observations for Southern California, it was clear. It was 75 at Los Angeles Airport, 74 at San Diego, and 79 at Blythe. Regional observations, skies ranged from clear to partly cloudy. It was 76 at Las Vegas, 62 at Salt Lake City, 55 at Albuquerque, and 58 at El Paso. Once again, at 4 a.m. in Phoenix, under clear skies. The Sky Harbor temperature was 81 degrees. Here is the latest forecast. For the following area, in Arizona, Central Phoenix, issued at 4:01 a.m. Mountain Standard Time. Today, sunny. Highs 93 to 98. East wind 10 to 20 miles per hour. Tonight, clear. Lows 69 to 79. East wind 5 to 10 miles per hour in the evening, increasing to 10 to 20 miles per hour after midnight. Sunday, sunny and breezy. Highs 95 to 99. East wind 15 to 25 miles per hour. Sunday night, clear and breezy. Lows 72 to 80. East wind 10 to 15 miles per hour in the evening, increasing to 15 to 25 miles per hour after midnight. Monday, sunny and breezy. Highs 91 to 96. East wind 10 to 20 miles per hour. Gusts up to 30 miles per hour in the morning. Monday night, clear. Lows 69 to 77. Tuesday, sunny. Highs 92 to 97. Tuesday night, clear. Lows 70 to 76. Wednesday, sunny. Highs 95 to 100. Wednesday night, clear. Lows 71 to 77. Thursday, sunny and hot. Highs 95 to 100. Thursday night, clear. Lows 71 to 77. Friday, sunny. Highs 93 to 98. Here is the synopsis for Southeast California, Southwest, in South Central Arizona. An unseasonably strong ridge of high pressure will boost temperatures around 3 to 5 degrees above normal this weekend and eventually into a well above normal range by the middle of next week as lower desert highs reach up to 98 to 105 degrees.
Periods of breezy to locally windy conditions can be expected across south central and southwestern Arizona through Monday, with gusts reaching 20 to 30 miles per hour at times. Dry weather with zero rain chances will persist through this weekend and into much of next week. 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The current time is 4:55 a.m. Mountain Standard Time. Here is the 4 a.m. Mountain Standard Time observation for Phoenix on Saturday, October 3rd. At Sky Harbor, it was clear. Visibility 10 miles. Temperature was 81 degrees, dew point 51, relative humidity 35%. Wind was east, at 13 miles an hour. And the pressure was 29.93 inches, and falling. Other observations for South Central Arizona, including the greater Phoenix area, it was clear, with a temperature of 82 at Buckeye, 80 at Luke Air Force Base, 77 at Deer Valley, and 80 at Scottsdale Airport. Under clear skies, Falcon Field reported 76, Mesa Gateway reported 76, Chandler reported 77, and Ela Bend reported 77. At Buckeye, wind was east, at 16 miles an hour. Observations for northern Arizona, it was clear. It was 41 at Flagstaff, 66 at Kingman, 41 at the Grand Canyon, and 51 at Prescott. Payson reported 55, Page reported 63, Winslow reported 53, and Shoal reported 46. Observations for southern Arizona, it was clear. It was 72 at Tucson, 85 at Yuma, 63 at Nogales, and 59 at Sierra Vista. Observations for Southern California, it was clear. It was 75 at Los Angeles Airport, 74 at San Diego, and 79 at Blythe. Regional observations, skies ranged from clear to partly cloudy. It was 76 at Las Vegas, 62 at Salt Lake City, 55 at Albuquerque, and 58 at El Paso. Once again, at 4 a.m. in Phoenix, under clear skies. The Sky Harbor temperature was 81 degrees. Here is the latest forecast. For the following area, in Arizona, Central Phoenix, issued at 4:01 a.m. Mountain Standard Time. Today, sunny. Highs 93 to 98. East wind 10 to 20 miles per hour. Tonight, clear. Lows 69 to 79. East wind 5 to 10 miles per hour in the evening, increasing to 10 to 20 miles per hour after midnight. Sunday, sunny and breezy. Highs 95 to 99. East wind 15 to 25 miles per hour. Sunday night, clear and breezy. Lows 72 to 80. East wind 10 to 15 miles per hour in the evening, increasing to 15 to 25 miles per hour after midnight. Monday, sunny and breezy. Highs 91 to 96. East wind 10 to 20 miles per hour. Gusts up to 30 miles per hour in the morning. Monday night, clear. Lows 69 to 77. Tuesday, sunny. Highs 92 to 97. Tuesday night, clear. Lows 70 to 76. Wednesday, sunny. Highs 95 to 100. Wednesday night, clear. Lows 71 to 77. Thursday, sunny and hot. Highs 95 to 100. Thursday night, clear. Lows 71 to 77. Friday, sunny. Highs 93 to 98. Here is the synopsis for Southeast California, Southwest, and South Central Arizona. An unseasonably strong ridge of high pressure will boost temperatures around 3 to 5 degrees above normal this weekend and eventually into a well above normal range by the middle of next week as lower desert highs reach up to 98 to 105 degrees. Periods of breezy to locally windy conditions can be expected across south central and southwestern Arizona through Monday, with gusts reaching 20 to 30 miles per hour at times.
Dry weather with zero rain chances will persist through this weekend and into much of next week. 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The current time is 4:59 a.m. Mountain Standard Time. Here is the latest forecast. For the following area, in Arizona, Central Phoenix, issued at 4:01 a.m. Mountain Standard Time. Today, sunny. Highs 93 to 98. East wind 10 to 20 miles per hour. Tonight, clear. Lows 69 to 79. East wind 5 to 10 miles per hour in the evening, increasing to 10 to 20 miles per hour after midnight. Sunday, sunny and breezy. Highs 95 to 99. East wind 15 to 25 miles per hour. Sunday night, clear and breezy. Lows 72 to 80. East wind 10 to 15 miles per hour in the evening, increasing to 15 to 25 miles per hour after midnight. Monday, sunny and breezy. Highs 91 to 96. East wind 10 to 20 miles per hour. Gusts up to 30 miles per hour in the morning. Monday night, clear. Lows 69 to 77. Tuesday, sunny. Highs 92 to 97. Tuesday night, clear. Lows 70 to 76. Wednesday, sunny. Highs 95 to 100. Wednesday night, clear. Lows 71 to 77. Thursday, sunny and hot. Highs 95 to 100. Thursday night, clear. Lows 71 to 77. Friday, sunny. Highs 93 to 98. Here is the synopsis for Southeast California, Southwest, in South Central Arizona. An unseasonably strong ridge of high pressure will boost temperatures around 3 to 5 degrees above normal this weekend and eventually into a well above normal range by the middle of next week as lower desert highs reach up to 98 to 105 degrees. Periods of breezy to locally windy conditions can be expected across south central and southwestern Arizona through Monday with gusts reaching 20 to 30 miles per hour at times. Dry weather with zero rain chances will persist through this weekend and into much of next week. 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The current time is 5:02 a.m. Mountain Standard Time. Here is the latest forecast. For the following area, in Arizona, Central Phoenix, issued at 4:01 a.m. Mountain Standard Time. Today, sunny. Highs 93 to 98. East wind 10 to 20 miles per hour. Tonight, clear. Lows 69 to 79. East wind 5 to 10 miles per hour in the evening, increasing to 10 to 20 miles per hour after midnight. Sunday, sunny and breezy. Highs 95 to 99. East wind 15 to 25 miles per hour. Sunday night, clear and breezy. Lows 72 to 80. East wind 10 to 15 miles per hour in the evening, increasing to 15 to 25 miles per hour after midnight. Monday, sunny and breezy. Highs 91 to 96. East wind 10 to 20 miles per hour. Gusts up to 30 miles per hour in the morning. Monday night, clear. Lows 69 to 77. Tuesday, sunny. Highs 92 to 97. Tuesday night, clear. Lows 70 to 76. Wednesday, sunny. Highs 95 to 100. Wednesday night, clear. Lows 71 to 77. Thursday, sunny and hot. Highs 95 to 100. Thursday night, clear. Lows 71 to 77. Friday, sunny. Highs 93 to 98. Here is the synopsis for Southeast California, Southwest, in South Central Arizona.
an unseasonably strong ridge of high pressure will boost temperatures around 3 to 5 degrees above normal this weekend and eventually into a well above normal range by the middle of next week as lower desert highs reach up to 98 to 105 degrees. Periods of breezy to locally windy conditions can be expected across south central and southwestern Arizona through Monday with gusts reaching 20 to 30 miles per hour at times. Dry weather with zero rain chances will persist through this weekend and into much of next week. 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The current time is 5:05 a.m. Mountain Standard Time. Here is the latest forecast for the following area in Arizona, central Phoenix, issued at 4:01 a.m. Mountain Standard Time. Today, sunny. Highs 93 to 98. East wind 10 to 20 miles per hour. Tonight, clear. Lows 69 to 79. East wind 5 to 10 miles per hour in the evening, increasing to 10 to 20 miles per hour after midnight. Sunday, sunny and breezy. Highs 95 to 99. East wind 15 to 25 miles per hour. Sunday night, clear and breezy. Lows 72 to 80. East wind 10 to 15 miles per hour in the evening, increasing to 15 to 25 miles per hour after midnight. Monday, sunny and breezy. Highs 91 to 96. East wind 10 to 20 miles per hour. Gusts up to 30 miles per hour in the morning. Monday night, clear. Lows 69 to 77. Tuesday, sunny. Highs 92 to 97. Tuesday night, clear. Lows 70 to 76. Wednesday, sunny. Highs 95 to 100. Wednesday night, clear. Lows 71 to 77. Thursday, sunny and hot. Highs 95 to 100. Thursday night, clear. Lows 71 to 77. Friday, sunny. Highs 93 to 98. Here is the synopsis for Southeast California, Southwest, and South Central Arizona. An unseasonably strong ridge of high pressure will boost temperatures around 3 to 5 degrees above normal this weekend and eventually into a well above normal range by the middle of next week as lower desert highs reach up to 98 to 105 degrees. Periods of breezy to locally windy conditions can be expected across south central and southwestern Arizona through Monday with gusts reaching 20 to 30 miles per hour at times. Dry weather with zero rain chances will persist through this weekend and into much of next week. 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The current time is 5:08 a.m. Mountain Standard Time. Here is the latest forecast for the following area in Arizona, central Phoenix, issued at 4:01 a.m. Mountain Standard Time. Today, sunny. Highs 93 to 98. East wind 10 to 20 miles per hour. Tonight, clear. Lows 69 to 79. East wind 5 to 10 miles per hour in the evening, increasing to 10 to 20 miles per hour after midnight. Sunday, sunny and breezy. Highs 95 to 99. East wind 15 to 25 miles per hour. Sunday night, clear and breezy. Lows 72 to 80. East wind 10 to 15 miles per hour in the evening, increasing to 15 to 25 miles per hour after midnight. Monday, sunny and breezy. Highs 91 to 96. East wind 10 to 20 miles per hour. Gusts up to 30 miles per hour in the morning. Monday night, clear. Lows 69 to 77. Tuesday, sunny. Highs 92 to 97. Tuesday night, clear. Lows 70 to 76. Wednesday, sunny. Highs 95 to 100. Wednesday night, clear.
lows 71 to 77. Thursday, sunny and hot. Highs 95 to 100. Thursday night, clear. Lows 71 to 77. Friday, sunny. Highs 93 to 98. Here is the synopsis for Southeast California, Southwest, and South Central Arizona. An unseasonably strong ridge of high pressure will boost temperatures around 3 to 5 degrees above normal this weekend and eventually into a well above normal range by the middle of next week as lower desert highs reach up to 98 to 105 degrees. Periods of breezy to locally windy conditions can be expected across south central and southwestern Arizona through Monday with gusts reaching 20 to 30 miles per hour at times. Dry weather with zero rain chances will persist through this weekend and into much of next week. 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The current time is 5:10 a.m. Mountain Standard Time. Here is the 5 a.m. Mountain Standard Time observation for Phoenix on Saturday, October 3rd. At Sky Harbor, it was clear. Visibility 10 miles. Temperature was 80 degrees, dew point 51, relative humidity 36%. Wind was east, at 15 miles an hour. And the pressure was 29.93 inches, and steady. Other observations for South Central Arizona including the Greater Phoenix area, it was clear, with a temperature of 75 at Buckeye, 77 at Luke Air Force Base, 74 at Deer Valley, and 79 at Scottsdale Airport. Under clear skies, Falcon Field reported 78, Mesa Gateway reported 75, Chandler reported 78, and Gila Bend reported 79. Observations for Northern Arizona, it was 43 at Sholo. It was clear, with a temperature of 40 at Flagstaff, 69 at Kingman, 39 at the Grand Canyon, and 50 at Prescott. Under clear skies, Payson reported 54, Page reported 63, and Winslow reported 51. Observations for Southern Arizona, it was clear. It was 72 at Tucson, 84 at Yuma, 60 at Nogales, and 59 at Sierra Vista. Observations for Southern California, it was clear. It was 75 at Los Angeles Airport, 73 at San Diego, and 80 at Blythe. Regional observations, skies ranged from clear to partly cloudy. It was 75 at Las Vegas, 59 at Salt Lake City, 54 at Albuquerque, and 57 at El Paso. Once again, at 5 a.m. in Phoenix, under clear skies. The Sky Harbor temperature was 80 degrees. Here is the latest forecast. For the following area, in Arizona, Central Phoenix, issued at 4:01 a.m. Mountain Standard Time. Today, sunny. Highs 93 to 98. East wind 10 to 20 miles per hour. Tonight, clear. Lows 69 to 79. East wind 5 to 10 miles per hour in the evening, increasing to 10 to 20 miles per hour after midnight. Sunday, sunny and breezy. Highs 95 to 99. East wind 15 to 25 miles per hour. Sunday night, clear and breezy. Lows 72 to 80. East wind 10 to 15 miles per hour in the evening, increasing to 15 to 25 miles per hour after midnight. Monday, sunny and breezy. Highs 91 to 96. East wind 10 to 20 miles per hour. Gusts up to 30 miles per hour in the morning. Monday night, clear. Lows 69 to 77. Tuesday, sunny. Highs 92 to 97. Tuesday night, clear. Lows 70 to 76. Wednesday, sunny. Highs 95 to 100. Wednesday night, clear. Lows 71 to 77. Thursday, sunny and hot. Highs 95 to 100. Thursday night, clear. Lows 71 to 77. Friday, sunny.
highs 93 to 98. Here is the synopsis for Southeast California, Southwest, and South Central Arizona. An unseasonably strong ridge of high pressure will boost temperatures around 3 to 5 degrees above normal this weekend and eventually into a well above normal range by the middle of next week as lower desert highs reach up to 98 to 105 degrees. Periods of breezy to locally windy conditions can be expected across south central and southwestern Arizona through Monday with gusts reaching 20 to 30 miles per hour at times. Dry weather with zero rain chances will persist through this weekend and into much of next week. 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The current time is 5:15 a.m. Mountain Standard Time. Here is the 5 a.m. Mountain Standard Time observation for Phoenix on Saturday, October 3rd. At Sky Harbor, it was clear. Visibility 10 miles. Temperature was 80 degrees, dew point 51, relative humidity 36%. Wind was east, at 15 miles an hour. And the pressure was 29.93 inches, and steady. Other observations for South Central Arizona including the Greater Phoenix area, it was clear, with a temperature of 75 at Buckeye, 77 at Luke Air Force Base, 74 at Deer Valley, and 79 at Scottsdale Airport. Under clear skies, Falcon Field reported 78, Mesa Gateway reported 75, Chandler reported 78, and Gila Bend reported 79. Observations for Northern Arizona, it was 43 at Cholo. It was clear, with a temperature of 40 at Flagstaff, 69 at Kingman, 39 at the Grand Canyon, and 50 at Prescott. Under clear skies, Payson reported 54, Page reported 63, and Winslow reported 51. Observations for Southern Arizona, it was clear. It was 72 at Tucson, 84 at Yuma, 60 at Nogales, and 59 at Sierra Vista. Observations for Southern California, it was clear. It was 75 at Los Angeles Airport, 73 at San Diego, and 80 at Blythe. Regional observations, skies ranged from clear to partly cloudy. It was 75 at Las Vegas, 59 at Salt Lake City, 54 at Albuquerque, and 57 at El Paso. Once again, at 5 a.m. in Phoenix, under clear skies. The Sky Harbor temperature was 80 degrees. Here is the latest forecast. For the following area, in Arizona, Central Phoenix, issued at 4:01 a.m. Mountain Standard Time. Today, sunny. Highs 93 to 98. East wind 10 to 20 miles per hour. Tonight, clear. Lows 69 to 79. East wind 5 to 10 miles per hour in the evening, increasing to 10 to 20 miles per hour after midnight. Sunday, sunny and breezy. Highs 95 to 99. East wind 15 to 25 miles per hour. Sunday night, clear and breezy. Lows 72 to 80. East wind 10 to 15 miles per hour in the evening, increasing to 15 to 25 miles per hour after midnight. Monday, sunny and breezy. Highs 91 to 96. East wind 10 to 20 miles per hour. Gusts up to 30 miles per hour in the morning. Monday night, clear. Lows 69 to 77. Tuesday, sunny. Highs 92 to 97. Tuesday night, clear. Lows 70 to 76. Wednesday, sunny. Highs 95 to 100. Wednesday night, clear. Lows 71 to 77. Thursday, sunny and hot. Highs 95 to 100. Thursday night, clear. Lows 71 to 77. Friday, sunny. Highs 93 to 98. Here is the synopsis for Southeast California, Southwest, and South Central Arizona.
an unseasonably strong ridge of high pressure will boost temperatures around 3 to 5 degrees above normal this weekend and eventually into a well above normal range by the middle of next week as lower desert highs reach up to 98 to 105 degrees. Periods of breezy to locally windy conditions can be expected across south central and southwestern Arizona through Monday with gusts reaching 20 to 30 miles per hour at

and steady. Other observations for South Central Arizona, including the greater Phoenix area, it was clear, with a temperature of 75 at Buckeye, 77 at Luke Air Force Base, 74 at Deer Valley, and 79 at Scottsdale Airport. Under clear skies, Falcon Field reported 78, Mesa Gateway reported 75, Chandler reported 78, and Gila Bend reported 79. Observations for Northern Arizona, it was 43 at Sholo. It was clear, with a temperature of 40 at Flagstaff, 69 at Kingman, 39 at the Grand Canyon, and 50 at Prescott. Under clear skies, Payson reported 54, Page reported 63, and Winslow reported 51. Observations for Southern Arizona, it was clear. It was 72 at Tucson, 84 at Yuma, 60 at Nogales, and 59 at Sierra Vista. Observations for Southern California, it was clear. It was 75 at Los Angeles Airport, 73 at San Diego, and 80 at Blythe. Regional observations, skies ranged from clear to partly cloudy. It was 75 at Las Vegas, 59 at Salt Lake City, 54 at Albuquerque, and 57 at El Paso. Once again, at 5 a.m. in Phoenix, under clear skies. The Sky Harbor temperature was 80 degrees. Here is the latest forecast. For the following area, in Arizona, Central Phoenix, issued at 4:01 a.m. Mountain Standard Time. Today, sunny. Highs 93 to 98. East wind 10 to 20 miles per hour. Tonight, clear. Lows 69 to 79. East wind 5 to 10 miles per hour in the evening, increasing to 10 to 20 miles per hour after midnight. Sunday, sunny and breezy. Highs 95 to 99. East wind 15 to 25 miles per hour. Sunday night, clear and breezy. Lows 72 to 80. East wind 10 to 15 miles per hour in the evening, increasing to 15 to 25 miles per hour after midnight. Monday, sunny and breezy. Highs 91 to 96. East wind 10 to 20 miles per hour. Gusts up to 30 miles per hour in the morning. Monday night, clear. Lows 69 to 77. Tuesday, sunny. Highs 92 to 97. Tuesday night, clear. Lows 70 to 76. Wednesday, sunny. Highs 95 to 100. Wednesday night, clear. Lows 71 to 77. Thursday, sunny and hot. Highs 95 to 100. Thursday night, clear. Lows 71 to 77. Friday, sunny. Highs 93 to 98. Here is the synopsis for Southeast California, Southwest, in South Central Arizona. An unseasonably strong ridge of high pressure will boost temperatures around 3 to 5 degrees above normal this weekend and eventually into a well above normal range by the middle of next week as lower desert highs reach up to 98 to 105 degrees. Periods of breezy to locally windy conditions can be expected across south central and southwestern Arizona through Monday with gusts reaching 20 to 30 miles per hour at times. Dry weather with zero rain chances will persist through this weekend and into much of next week. 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The current time is 5:24 a.m. Mountain Standard Time. Here is the 5 a.m. Mountain Standard Time observation for Phoenix on Saturday, October 3rd. At Sky Harbor, it was clear. Visibility 10 miles. Temperature was 80 degrees, dew point 51, relative humidity 36%. Wind was east, at 15 miles an hour. And the pressure was 29.93 inches, and steady. Other observations for South Central Arizona, including the greater Phoenix area, it was clear, with a temperature of 75 at Buckeye, 77 at Luke Air Force Base, 74 at Deer Valley, and 79 at Scottsdale Airport. Under clear skies.

Sunrise. Falcon Field reported 78. Mesa Gateway reported 75. Chandler reported 78. And Gila Bend reported 79. Observations for northern Arizona. It was 43 at Cholo. It was clear, with a temperature of 40 at Flagstaff, 69 at Kingman, 39 at the Grand Canyon, and 50 at Prescott. Under clear skies, Payson reported 54, Page reported 63, and Winslow reported 51. Observations for southern Arizona. It was clear. It was 72 at Tucson, 84 at Yuma, 60 at Nogales, and 59 at Sierra Vista. Observations for Southern California, it was clear. It was 75 at Los Angeles Airport, 73 at San Diego, and 80 at Blythe. Regional observations, skies ranged from clear to partly cloudy. It was 75 at Las Vegas, 59 at Salt Lake City, 54 at Albuquerque, and 57 at El Paso. Once again, at 5 a.m. in Phoenix, under clear skies. The Sky Harbor temperature was 80 degrees. Here is the latest forecast. For the following area, in Arizona, Central Phoenix, issued at 4:01 a.m. Mountain Standard Time. Today, sunny. Highs 93 to 98. East wind 10 to 20 miles per hour. Tonight, clear. Lows 69 to 79. East wind 5 to 10 miles per hour in the evening, increasing to 10 to 20 miles per hour after midnight. Sunday, sunny and breezy. Highs 95 to 99. East wind 15 to 25 miles per hour. Sunday night, clear and breezy. Lows 72 to 80. East wind 10 to 15 miles per hour in the evening, increasing to 15 to 25 miles per hour after midnight. Monday, sunny and breezy. Highs 91 to 96. East wind 10 to 20 miles per hour. Gusts up to 30 miles per hour in the morning. Monday night, clear. Lows 69 to 77. Tuesday, sunny. Highs 92 to 97. Tuesday night, clear. Lows 70 to 76. Wednesday, sunny. Highs 95 to 100. Wednesday night, clear. Lows 71 to 77. Thursday, sunny and hot. Highs 95 to 100. Thursday night, clear. Lows 71 to 77. Friday, sunny. Highs 93 to 98. Here is the synopsis for Southeast California, Southwest, in South Central Arizona. An unseasonably strong ridge of high pressure will boost temperatures around 3 to 5 degrees above normal this weekend and eventually into a well above normal range by the middle of next week as lower desert highs reach up to 98 to 105 degrees. Periods of breezy to locally windy conditions can be expected across South Central and Southwestern Arizona through Monday with gusts reaching 20 to 30 miles per hour at times. Dry weather with zero rain chances will persist through this weekend and into much of next week. 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The current time is 5:29 a.m. Mountain Standard Time. Here is the 5 a.m. Mountain Standard Time observation for Phoenix on Saturday, October 3rd. At Sky Harbor, it was clear. Visibility 10 miles. Temperature was 80 degrees, dew point 51, relative humidity 36%. Wind was east, at 15 miles an hour. And the pressure was 29.93 inches, and steady. Other observations for South Central Arizona, including the greater Phoenix area, it was clear, with a temperature of 75 at Buckeye, 77 at Luke Air Force Base, 74 at Deer Valley, and 79 at Scottsdale Airport. Under clear skies, Falcon Field reported 78, Mesa Gateway reported 75, Chandler reported 78, and Gila Bend reported 79. Observations for northern Arizona, it was 43 at Cholo. It was clear,
with a temperature of 40 at Flagstaff, 69 at Kingman, 39 at the Grand Canyon, and 50 at Prescott. Under clear skies, Payson reported 54, Page reported 63, and Winslow reported 51. Observations for southern Arizona, it was clear. It was 72 at Tucson, 84 at Yuma, 60 at Nogales, and 59 at Sierra Vista. Observations for Southern California, it was clear. It was 75 at Los Angeles Airport, 73 at San Diego, and 80 at Blythe. Regional observations, skies ranged from clear to partly cloudy. It was 75 at Las Vegas, 59 at Salt Lake City, 54 at Albuquerque, and 57 at El Paso. Once again, at 5 a.m. in Phoenix, under clear skies. The Sky Harbor temperature was 80 degrees. Here is the latest forecast. For the following area, in Arizona, Central Phoenix, issued at 4:01 a.m. Mountain Standard Time. Today, sunny. Highs 93 to 98. East wind 10 to 20 miles per hour. Tonight, clear. Lows 69 to 79. East wind 5 to 10 miles per hour in the evening, increasing to 10 to 20 miles per hour after midnight. Sunday, sunny and breezy. Highs 95 to 99. East wind 15 to 25 miles per hour. Sunday night, clear and breezy. Lows 72 to 80. East wind 10 to 15 miles per hour in the evening, increasing to 15 to 25 miles per hour after midnight. Monday, sunny and breezy. Highs 91 to 96. East wind 10 to 20 miles per hour. Gusts up to 30 miles per hour in the morning. Monday night, clear. Lows 69 to 77. Tuesday, sunny. Highs 92 to 97. Tuesday night, clear. Lows 70 to 76. Wednesday, sunny. Highs 95 to 100. Wednesday night, clear. Lows 71 to 77. Thursday, sunny and hot. Highs 95 to 100. Thursday night, clear. Lows 71 to 77. Friday, sunny. Highs 93 to 98. Here is the synopsis for Southeast California, Southwest, and South Central Arizona. An unseasonably strong ridge of high pressure will boost temperatures around 3 to 5 degrees above normal this weekend and eventually into a well above normal range by the middle of next week as lower desert highs reach up to 98 to 105 degrees. Periods of breezy to locally windy conditions can be expected across south central and southwestern Arizona through Monday with gusts reaching 20 to 30 miles per hour at times. Dry weather with zero rain chances will persist through this weekend and into much of next week. 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The current time is 5:34 a.m. Mountain Standard Time. Here is the 5 a.m. Mountain Standard Time observation for Phoenix on Saturday, October 3rd. At Sky Harbor, it was clear. Visibility 10 miles. Temperature was 80 degrees, dew point 51, relative humidity 36%. Wind was east, at 15 miles an hour. And the pressure was 29.93 inches, and steady. Other observations for South Central Arizona, including the Greater Phoenix area, it was clear, with a temperature of 75 at Buckeye, 77 at Luke Air Force Base, 74 at Deer Valley, and 79 at Scottsdale Airport. Under clear skies, Falcon Field reported 78, Mesa Gateway reported 75, Chandler reported 78, and Gila Bend reported 79. Observations for northern Arizona, it was 43 at Sholo. It was clear, with a temperature of 40 at Flagstaff, 69 at Kingman, 39 at the Grand Canyon, and 50 at Prescott. Under clear skies, Payson reported 54, Page reported 63, and Winslow reported 51.
observations for southern Arizona, it was clear. It was 72 at Tucson, 84 at Yuma, 60 at Nogales, and 59 at Sierra Vista. Observations for Southern California, it was clear. It was 75 at Los Angeles Airport, 73 at San Diego, and 80 at Blythe. Regional observations, skies ranged from clear to partly cloudy. It was 75 at Las Vegas, 59 at Salt Lake City, 54 at Albuquerque, and 57 at El Paso. Once again, at 5 a.m. in Phoenix, under clear skies. The Sky Harbor temperature was 80 degrees. Here is the latest forecast. For the following area, in Arizona, Central Phoenix, issued at 4:01 a.m. Mountain Standard Time. Today, sunny. Highs 93 to 98. East wind 10 to 20 miles per hour. Tonight, clear. Lows 69 to 79. East wind 5 to 10 miles per hour in the evening, increasing to 10 to 20 miles per hour after midnight. Sunday, sunny and breezy. Highs 95 to 99. East wind 15 to 25 miles per hour. Sunday night, clear and breezy. Lows 72 to 80. East wind 10 to 15 miles per hour in the evening, increasing to 15 to 25 miles per hour after midnight. Monday, sunny and breezy. Highs 91 to 96. East wind 10 to 20 miles per hour. Gusts up to 30 miles per hour in the morning. Monday night, clear. Lows 69 to 77. Tuesday, sunny. Highs 92 to 97. Tuesday night, clear. Lows 70 to 76. Wednesday, sunny. Highs 95 to 100. Wednesday night, clear. Lows 71 to 77. Thursday, sunny and hot. Highs 95 to 100. Thursday night, clear. Lows 71 to 77. Friday, sunny. Highs 93 to 98. Here is the synopsis for Southeast California, Southwest, and South Central Arizona. An unseasonably strong ridge of high pressure will boost temperatures around 3 to 5 degrees above normal this weekend and eventually into a well above normal range by the middle of next week as lower desert highs reach up to 98 to 105 degrees. Periods of breezy to locally windy conditions can be expected across south central and southwestern Arizona through Monday, with gusts reaching 20 to 30 miles per hour at times. Dry weather with zero rain chances will persist through this weekend and into much of next week. 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The current time is 5:38 a.m. Mountain Standard Time. Here is the 5 a.m. Mountain Standard Time observation for Phoenix on Saturday, October 3rd. At Sky Harbor, it was clear. Visibility 10 miles. Temperature was 80 degrees, dew point 51, relative humidity 36%. Wind was east, at 15 miles an hour. And the pressure was 29.93 inches, and steady. Other observations for South Central Arizona, including the Greater Phoenix area, it was clear, with a temperature of 75 at Buckeye, 77 at Luke Air Force Base, 74 at Deer Valley, and 79 at Scottsdale Airport. Under clear skies, Falcon Field reported 78, Mesa Gateway reported 75, Chandler reported 78, and Gila Bend reported 79. Observations for northern Arizona, it was 43 at Sholo. It was clear, with a temperature of 40 at Flagstaff, 69 at Kingman, 39 at the Grand Canyon, and 50 at Prescott. Under clear skies, Payson reported 54, Page reported 63, and Winslow reported 51. Observations for southern Arizona, it was clear. It was 72 at Tucson, 84 at Yuma, 60 at Nogales, and 59 at Sierra Vista. Observations for Southern California, it was clear.
It was 75 at Los Angeles Airport, 73 at San Diego, and 80 at Blythe. Regional observations, skies ranged from clear to partly cloudy. It was 75 at Las Vegas, 59 at Salt Lake City, 54 at Albuquerque, and 57 at El Paso. Once again, at 5 a.m. in Phoenix, under clear skies. The Sky Harbor temperature was 80 degrees. Here is the latest forecast. For the following area, in Arizona, Central Phoenix, issued at 4:01 a.m. Mountain Standard Time. Today, sunny. Highs 93 to 98. East wind 10 to 20 miles per hour. Tonight, clear. Lows 69 to 79. East wind 5 to 10 miles per hour in the evening, increasing to 10 to 20 miles per hour after midnight. Sunday, sunny and breezy. Highs 95 to 99. East wind 15 to 25 miles per hour. Sunday night, clear and breezy. Lows 72 to 80. East wind 10 to 15 miles per hour in the evening, increasing to 15 to 25 miles per hour after midnight. Monday, sunny and breezy. Highs 91 to 96. East wind 10 to 20 miles per hour. Gusts up to 30 miles per hour in the morning. Monday night, clear. Lows 69 to 77. Tuesday, sunny. Highs 92 to 97. Tuesday night, clear. Lows 70 to 76. Wednesday, sunny. Highs 95 to 100. Wednesday night, clear. Lows 71 to 77. Thursday, sunny and hot. Highs 95 to 100. Thursday night, clear. Lows 71 to 77. Friday, sunny. Highs 93 to 98. Here is the synopsis for Southeast California, Southwest, and South Central Arizona. An unseasonably strong ridge of high pressure will boost temperatures around 3 to 5 degrees above normal this weekend and eventually into a well above normal range by the middle of next week as lower desert highs reach up to 98 to 105 degrees. Periods of breezy to locally windy conditions can be expected across south central and southwestern Arizona through Monday, with gusts reaching 20 to 30 miles per hour at times. Dry weather with zero rain chances will persist through this weekend and into much of next week. 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The current time is 5:43 a.m. Mountain Standard Time. Here is the 5 a.m. Mountain Standard Time observation for Phoenix on Saturday, October 3rd. At Sky Harbor, it was clear. Visibility 10 miles. Temperature was 80 degrees, dew point 51, relative humidity 36%. Wind was east at 15 miles an hour. And the pressure was 29.93 inches, and steady. Other observations for South Central Arizona, including the Greater Phoenix area, it was clear, with a temperature of 75 at Buckeye, 77 at Luke Air Force Base, 74 at Deer Valley, and 79 at Scottsdale Airport. Under clear skies, Falcon Field reported 78, Mesa Gateway reported 75, Chandler reported 78, Anila Bend reported 79. Observations for northern Arizona, it was 43 at Sholo. It was clear, with a temperature of 40 at Flagstaff, 69 at Kingman, 39 at the Grand Canyon, and 50 at Prescott. Under clear skies, Payson reported 54, Page reported 63, and Winslow reported 51. Observations for southern Arizona, it was clear. It was 72 at Tucson, 84 at Yuma, 60 at Nogales, and 59 at Sierra Vista. Observations for Southern California, it was clear. It was 75 at Los Angeles Airport, 73 at San Diego, and 80 at Blythe. Regional observations, skies ranged from clear to partly cloudy. It was 75 at Las Vegas, 59 at Salt Lake City,
54 at Albuquerque, and 57 at El Paso. Once again, at 5 a.m. in Phoenix, under clear skies. The Sky Harbor temperature was 80 degrees. Here is the latest forecast. For the following area, in Arizona, Central Phoenix, issued at 4:01 a.m. Mountain Standard Time. Today, sunny. Highs 93 to 98. East wind 10 to 20 miles per hour. Tonight, clear. Lows 69 to 79. East wind 5 to 10 miles per hour in the evening, increasing to 10 to 20 miles per hour after midnight. Sunday, sunny and breezy. Highs 95 to 99. East wind 15 to 25 miles per hour. Sunday night, clear and breezy. Lows 72 to 80. East wind 10 to 15 miles per hour in the evening, increasing to 15 to 25 miles per hour after midnight. Monday, sunny and breezy. Highs 91 to 96. East wind 10 to 20 miles per hour. Gusts up to 30 miles per hour in the morning. Monday night, clear. Lows 69 to 77. Tuesday, sunny. Highs 92 to 97. Tuesday night, clear. Lows 70 to 76. Wednesday, sunny. Highs 95 to 100. Wednesday night, clear. Lows 71 to 77. Thursday, sunny and hot. Highs 95 to 100. Thursday night, clear. Lows 71 to 77. Friday, sunny. Highs 93 to 98. Here is the synopsis for Southeast California, Southwest, and South Central Arizona. An unseasonably strong ridge of high pressure will boost temperatures around 3 to 5 degrees above normal this weekend and eventually into a well above normal range by the middle of next week as lower desert highs reach up to 98 to 105 degrees. Periods of breezy to locally windy conditions can be expected across south central and southwestern Arizona through Monday, with gusts reaching 20 to 30 miles per hour at times. Dry weather with zero rain chances will persist through this weekend and into much of next week. 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The current time is 5:48 a.m. Mountain Standard Time. Here is the 5 a.m. Mountain Standard Time observation for Phoenix on Saturday, October 3rd. At Sky Harbor, it was clear. Visibility 10 miles. Temperature was 80 degrees, dew point 51, relative humidity 36%. Wind was east, at 15 miles an hour. And the pressure was 29.93 inches, and steady. Other observations for South Central Arizona, including the Greater Phoenix area, it was clear, with a temperature of 75 at Buckeye, 77 at Luke Air Force Base, 74 at Deer Valley, and 79 at Scottsdale Airport. Under clear skies, Falcon Field reported 78, Mesa Gateway reported 75, Chandler reported 78, and Gila Bend reported 79. Observations for Northern Arizona, it was 43 at Cholo. It was clear, with a temperature of 40 at Flagstaff, 69 at Kingman, 39 at the Grand Canyon, and 50 at Prescott. Under clear skies, Payson reported 54, Page reported 63, and Winslow reported 51. Observations for Southern Arizona, it was clear. It was 72 at Tucson, 84 at Yuma, 60 at Nogales, and 59 at Sierra Vista. Observations for Southern California, it was clear. It was 75 at Los Angeles Airport, 73 at San Diego, and 80 at Blythe. Regional observations, skies ranged from clear to partly cloudy. It was 75 at Las Vegas, 59 at Salt Lake City, 54 at Albuquerque, and 57 at El Paso. Once again, at 5 a.m. in Phoenix, under clear skies. The Sky Harbor temperature was 80 degrees. Here is the latest forecast. For the following area,
in Arizona, Central Phoenix, issued at 4:01 a.m. Mountain Standard Time. Today, sunny. Highs 93 to 98. East wind 10 to 20 miles per hour. Tonight, clear. Lows 69 to 79. East wind 5 to 10 miles per hour in the evening, increasing to 10 to 20 miles per hour after midnight. Sunday, sunny and breezy. Highs 95 to 99. East wind 15 to 25 miles per hour. Sunday night, clear and breezy. Lows 72 to 80. East wind 10 to 15 miles per hour in the evening, increasing to 15 to 25 miles per hour after midnight. Monday, sunny and breezy. Highs 91 to 96. East wind 10 to 20 miles per hour. Gusts up to 30 miles per hour in the morning. Monday night, clear. Lows 69 to 77. Tuesday, sunny. Highs 92 to 97. Tuesday night, clear. Lows 70 to 76. Wednesday, sunny. Highs 95 to 100. Wednesday night, clear. Lows 71 to 77. Thursday, sunny and hot. Highs 95 to 100. Thursday night, clear. Lows 71 to 77. Friday, sunny. Highs 93 to 98. Here is the synopsis for Southeast California, Southwest, and South Central Arizona. An unseasonably strong ridge of high pressure will boost temperatures around 3 to 5 degrees above normal this weekend and eventually into a well above normal range by the middle of next week as lower desert highs reach up to 98 to 105 degrees. Periods of breezy to locally windy conditions can be expected across south central and southwestern Arizona through Monday, with gusts reaching 20 to 30 miles per hour at times. Dry weather with zero rain chances will persist through this weekend and into much of next week. 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The current time is 5:53 a.m. Mountain Standard Time. Here is the 5 a.m. Mountain Standard Time observation for Phoenix on Saturday, October 3rd. At Sky Harbor, it was clear. Visibility 10 miles. Temperature was 80 degrees, dew point 51, relative humidity 36%. Wind was east at 15 miles an hour. And the pressure was 29.93 inches, and steady. Other observations for South Central Arizona, including the Greater Phoenix area, it was clear, with a temperature of 75 at Buckeye, 77 at Luke Air Force Base, 74 at Deer Valley, and 79 at Scottsdale Airport. Under clear skies, Falcon Field reported 78, Mesa Gateway reported 75, Chandler reported 78, and Gila Bend reported 79. Observations for northern Arizona, it was 43 at Chulo. It was clear, with a temperature of 40 at Flagstaff, 69 at Kingman, 39 at the Grand Canyon, and 50 at Prescott. Under clear skies, Payson reported 54, Page reported 63, and Winslow reported 51. Observations for southern Arizona, it was clear. It was 72 at Tucson, 84 at Yuma, 60 at Nogales, and 59 at Sierra Vista. Observations for Southern California, it was clear. It was 75 at Los Angeles Airport, 73 at San Diego, and 80 at Blythe. Regional observations, skies ranged from clear to partly cloudy. It was 75 at Las Vegas, 59 at Salt Lake City, 54 at Albuquerque, and 57 at El Paso. Once again, at 5 a.m. in Phoenix, under clear skies. The Sky Harbor temperature was 80 degrees. Here is the latest forecast. For the following area, in Arizona, Central Phoenix, issued at 4:01 a.m. Mountain Standard Time. Today, sunny. Highs 93 to 98. East wind 10 to 20 miles per hour. Tonight, clear.
lows 69 to 79. East wind 5 to 10 miles per hour in the evening, increasing to 10 to 20 miles per hour after midnight. Sunday, sunny and breezy. Highs 95 to 99. East wind 15 to 25 miles per hour. Sunday night, clear and breezy. Lows 72 to 80. East wind 10 to 15 miles per hour in the evening, increasing to 15 to 25 miles per hour after midnight. Monday, sunny and breezy. Highs 91 to 96. East wind 10 to 20 miles per hour. Gusts up to 30 miles per hour in the morning. Monday night, clear. Lows 69 to 77. Tuesday, sunny. Highs 92 to 97. Tuesday night, clear. Lows 70 to 76. Wednesday, sunny. Highs 95 to 100. Wednesday night, clear. Lows 71 to 77. Thursday, sunny and hot. Highs 95 to 100. Thursday night, clear. Lows 71 to 77. Friday, sunny. Highs 93 to 98. Here is the synopsis for Southeast California, Southwest, and South Central Arizona. An unseasonably strong ridge of high pressure will boost temperatures around 3 to 5 degrees above normal this weekend and eventually into a well above normal range by the middle of next week as lower desert highs reach up to 98 to 105 degrees. Periods of breezy to locally windy conditions can be expected across south central and southwestern Arizona through Monday, with gusts reaching 20 to 30 miles per hour at times. Dry weather with zero rain chances will persist through this weekend and into much of next week. 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The current time is 5:57 a.m. Mountain Standard Time. Here is the 5 a.m. Mountain Standard Time observation for Phoenix on Saturday, October 3rd. At Sky Harbor, it was clear. Visibility 10 miles. Temperature was 80 degrees, dew point 51, relative humidity 36%. Wind was east at 15 miles an hour. And the pressure was 29.93 inches, and steady. Other observations for South Central Arizona, including the Greater Phoenix area, it was clear, with a temperature of 75 at Buckeye, 77 at Luke Air Force Base, 74 at Deer Valley, and 79 at Scottsdale Airport. Under clear skies, Falcon Field reported 78, Mesa Gateway reported 75, Chandler reported 78, Anila Bend reported 79. Observations for northern Arizona, it was 43 at Sholo. It was clear, with a temperature of 40 at Flagstaff, 69 at Kingman, 39 at the Grand Canyon, and 50 at Prescott. Under clear skies, Payson reported 54, Page reported 63, and Winslow reported 51. Observations for southern Arizona, it was clear. It was 72 at Tucson, 84 at Yuma, 60 at Nogales, and 59 at Sierra Vista. Observations for Southern California, it was clear. It was 75 at Los Angeles Airport, 73 at San Diego, and 80 at Blythe. Regional observations, skies ranged from clear to partly cloudy. It was 75 at Las Vegas, 59 at Salt Lake City, 54 at Albuquerque, and 57 at El Paso. Once again, at 5 a.m. in Phoenix, under clear skies. The Sky Harbor temperature was 80 degrees. Here is the latest forecast. For the following area, in Arizona, Central Phoenix, issued at 4:01 a.m. Mountain Standard Time. Today, sunny. Highs 93 to 98. East wind 10 to 20 miles per hour. Tonight, clear. Lows 69 to 79. East wind 5 to 10 miles per hour in the evening, increasing to 10 to 20 miles per hour after midnight. Sunday, sunny and breezy. Highs 95 to 99.
east wind 15 to 25 miles per hour. Sunday night, clear and breezy. Lows 72 to 80. East wind 10 to 15 miles per hour in the evening, increasing to 15 to 25 miles per hour after midnight. Monday, sunny and breezy. Highs 91 to 96. East wind 10 to 20 miles per hour. Gusts up to 30 miles per hour in the morning. Monday night, clear. Lows 69 to 77. Tuesday, sunny. Highs 92 to 97. Tuesday night, clear. Lows 70 to 76. Wednesday, sunny. Highs 95 to 100. Wednesday night, clear. Lows 71 to 77. Thursday, sunny and hot. Highs 95 to 100. Thursday night, clear. Lows 71 to 77. Friday, sunny. Highs 93 to 98. Here is the synopsis for Southeast California, Southwest. An intensely strong ridge of high pressure will boost temperatures around 3 to 5 degrees above normal this weekend and eventually into a well above normal range by the middle of next week as lower desert highs reach up to 98 to 105 degrees. Periods of breezy to locally windy conditions can be expected across south central and southwestern Arizona through Monday, with gusts reaching 20 to 30 miles per hour at times. Dry weather with zero rain chances will persist through this weekend and into much of next week. 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The current time is 6:02 a.m. Mountain Standard Time. Here is the latest forecast for the following area in Arizona, Central Phoenix, issued at 4:01 a.m. Mountain Standard Time. Today, sunny. Highs 93 to 98. East wind 10 to 20 miles per hour. Tonight, clear. Lows 69 to 79. East wind 5 to 10 miles per hour in the evening, increasing to 10 to 20 miles per hour after midnight. Sunday, sunny and breezy. Highs 95 to 99. East wind 15 to 25 miles per hour. Sunday night, clear and breezy. Lows 72 to 80. East wind 10 to 15 miles per hour in the evening, increasing to 15 to 25 miles per hour after midnight. Monday, sunny and breezy. Highs 91 to 96. East wind 10 to 20 miles per hour. Gusts up to 30 miles per hour in the morning. Monday night, clear. Lows 69 to 77. Tuesday, sunny. Highs 92 to 97. Tuesday night, clear. Lows 70 to 76. Wednesday, sunny. Highs 95 to 100. Wednesday night, clear. Lows 71 to 77. Thursday, sunny and hot. Highs 95 to 100. Thursday night, clear. Lows 71 to 77. Friday, sunny. Highs 93 to 98. Here is the synopsis for Southeast California, Southwest, and South Central Arizona. An unseasonably strong ridge of high pressure will boost temperatures around 3 to 5 degrees above normal this weekend and eventually into a well above normal range by the middle of next week as lower desert highs reach up to 98 to 105 degrees. Periods of breezy to locally windy conditions can be expected across south central and southwestern Arizona through Monday, with gusts reaching 20 to 30 miles per hour at times. Dry weather with zero rain chances will persist through this weekend and into much of next week. 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The current time is 6:05 a.m. Mountain Standard Time. Here is the latest forecast for the following area in Arizona, Central Phoenix, issued at 4:01 a.m. Mountain Standard Time. Today, sunny. Highs 93 to 98.
East wind 10 to 20 miles per hour. Tonight, clear. Lows 69 to 79. East wind 5 to 10 miles.

per hour in the evening, increasing to 10 to 20 miles per hour after midnight. Sunday, sunny and breezy. Highs 95 to 99. East wind 15 to 25 miles per hour. Sunday night, clear and breezy. Lows 72 to 80. East wind 10 to 15 miles per hour in the evening, increasing to 15 to 25 miles per hour after midnight. Monday, sunny and breezy. Highs 91 to 96. East wind 10 to 20 miles per hour. Gusts up to 30 miles per hour in the morning. Monday night, clear. Lows 69 to 77. Tuesday, sunny. Highs 92 to 97. Tuesday night, clear. Lows 70 to 76. Wednesday, sunny. Highs 95 to 100. Wednesday night, clear. Lows 71 to 77. Thursday, sunny and hot. Highs 95 to 100. Thursday night, clear. Lows 71 to 77. Friday, sunny. Highs 93 to 98. Here is the synopsis for Southeast California, Southwest, and South Central Arizona. An unseasonably strong ridge of high pressure will boost temperatures around 3 to 5 degrees above normal this weekend and eventually into a well above normal range by the middle of next week as lower desert highs reach up to 98 to 105 degrees. Periods of breezy to locally windy conditions can be expected across south central and southwestern Arizona through Monday, with gusts reaching 20 to 30 miles per hour at times. Dry weather with zero rain chances will persist through this weekend and into much of next week. 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The current time is 6:07 a.m. Mountain Standard Time. Here is the latest forecast for the following area in Arizona, Central Phoenix, issued at 4:01 a.m. Mountain Standard Time. Today, sunny. Highs 93 to 98. East wind 10 to 20 miles per hour. Tonight, clear. Lows 69 to 79. East wind 5 to 10 miles per hour in the evening, increasing to 10 to 20 miles per hour after midnight. Sunday, sunny and breezy. Highs 95 to 99. East wind 15 to 25 miles per hour. Sunday night, clear and breezy. Lows 72 to 80. East wind 10 to 15 miles per hour in the evening, increasing to 15 to 25 miles per hour after midnight. Monday, sunny and breezy. Highs 91 to 96. East wind 10 to 20 miles per hour. Gusts up to 30 miles per hour in the morning. Monday night, clear. Lows 69 to 77. Tuesday, sunny. Highs 92 to 97. Tuesday night, clear. Lows 70 to 76. Wednesday, sunny. Highs 95 to 100. Wednesday night, clear. Lows 71 to 77. Thursday, sunny and hot. Highs 95 to 100. Thursday night, clear. Lows 71 to 77. Friday, sunny. Highs 93 to 98. Here is the synopsis for Southeast California, Southwest, in South Central Arizona. An unseasonably strong ridge of high pressure will boost temperatures around 3 to 5 degrees above normal this weekend and eventually into a well above normal range by the middle of next week as lower desert highs reach up to 98 to 105 degrees. Periods of breezy to locally windy conditions can be expected across south central and southwestern Arizona through Monday, with gusts reaching 20 to 30 miles per hour at times. Dry weather with zero rain chances will persist through this weekend and into much of next week. 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The current time is 6:10 a.m. Mountain Standard Time.
Here is the 6 a.m. Mountain Standard Time observation for Phoenix on Saturday, October 3rd. At Sky Harbor, it was clear. Visibility 10 miles. Temperature was 79 degrees, dew point 51, relative humidity 37%. Wind was northeast at 17 miles an hour. And the pressure was 29.94 inches and rising. Other observations for South Central Arizona, including the greater Phoenix area, it was clear, with a temperature of 79 at Buckeye, 80 at Luke Air Force Base, 79 at Deer Valley, and 78 at Scottsdale Airport. Under clear skies, Falcon Field reported 78, Mesa Gateway reported 75, Chandler reported 77, and Gila Bend reported 79. At Luke Air Force Base, wind was northeast at 16 miles an hour. Observations for northern Arizona, it was clear. It was 40 at Flagstaff, 66 at Kingman, 39 at the Grand Canyon, and 50 at Prescott. Payson reported 54, Page reported 60, Winslow reported 48, and Sholo reported 43. Observations for southern Arizona, it was clear. It was 72 at Tucson, 84 at Yuma, 60 at Nogales, and 58 at Sierra Vista. At Tucson, wind was east gusting to 28 miles an hour. Observations for Southern California, it was clear. It was 74 at Los Angeles Airport, 73 at San Diego, and 79 at Blythe. Regional observations, skies ranged from partly cloudy to mostly cloudy. It was 73 at Las Vegas, 57 at Salt Lake City, 53 at Albuquerque, and 60 at El Paso. Once again, at 6 a.m. in Phoenix, under clear skies. The Sky Harbor temperature was 79 degrees. Here is the latest forecast. For the following area, in Arizona, Central Phoenix, issued at 4:01 a.m. Mountain Standard Time. Today, sunny. Highs 93 to 98. East wind 10 to 20 miles per hour. Tonight, clear. Lows 69 to 79. East wind 5 to 10 miles per hour in the evening, increasing to 10 to 20 miles per hour after midnight. Sunday, sunny and breezy. Highs 95 to 99. East wind 15 to 25 miles per hour. Sunday night, clear and breezy. Lows 72 to 80. East wind 10 to 15 miles per hour in the evening, increasing to 15 to 25 miles per hour after midnight. Monday, sunny and breezy. Highs 91 to 96. East wind 10 to 20 miles per hour. Gusts up to 30 miles per hour in the morning. Monday night, clear. Lows 69 to 77. Tuesday, sunny. Highs 92 to 97. Tuesday night, clear. Lows 70 to 76. Wednesday, sunny. Highs 95 to 100. Wednesday night, clear. Lows 71 to 77. Thursday, sunny and hot. Highs 95 to 100. Thursday night, clear. Lows 71 to 77. Friday, sunny. Highs 93 to 98. Here is the synopsis for Southeast California, Southwest, and South Central Arizona. An unseasonably strong ridge of high pressure will boost temperatures around 3 to 5 degrees above normal this weekend and eventually into a well above normal range by the middle of next week as lower desert highs reach up to 98 to 105 degrees. Periods of breezy to locally windy conditions can be expected across south central and southwestern Arizona through Monday, with gusts reaching 20 to 30 miles per hour at times. Dry weather with zero rain chances will persist through this weekend and into much of next week. 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The current time is 6:15 a.m. Mountain Standard Time. Here is the 6 a.m. Mountain Standard Time observation for Phoenix on Saturday, October 3rd.
At Sky Harbor, it was clear. Visibility 10 miles. Temperature was 79 degrees, dew point 51, relative humidity 37%. Wind was northeast, at 17 miles an hour. And the pressure was 29.94 inches, and rising. Other observations for South Central Arizona, including the greater Phoenix area, it was clear, with a temperature of 79 at Buckeye, 80 at Luke Air Force Base, 79 at Deer Valley, and 78 at Scottsdale Airport. Under clear skies, Falcon Field reported 78, Mesa Gateway reported 75, Chandler reported 77, and Eagle Bend reported 79. At Luke Air Force Base, wind was northeast, at 16 miles an hour. Observations for northern Arizona, it was clear. It was 40 at Flagstaff, 66 at Kingman, 39 at the Grand Canyon, and 50 at Prescott. Payson reported 54, Page reported 60, Winslow reported 48, and Shola reported 43. Observations for southern Arizona, it was clear. It was 72 at Tucson, 84 at Yuma, 60 at Nogales, and 58 at Sierra Vista. At Tucson, wind was east gusting to 28 miles an hour. Observations for Southern California, it was clear. It was 74 at Los Angeles Airport, 73 at San Diego, and 79 at Blythe. Regional observations, skies ranged from partly cloudy to mostly cloudy. It was 73 at Las Vegas, 57 at Salt Lake City, 53 at Albuquerque, and 60 at El Paso. Once again, at 6 a.m. in Phoenix, under clear skies. The Sky Harbor temperature was 79 degrees. Here is the latest forecast. For the following area, in Arizona, Central Phoenix, issued at 4:01 a.m. Mountain Standard Time. Today, sunny. Highs 93 to 98. East wind 10 to 20 miles per hour. Tonight, clear. Lows 69 to 79. East wind 5 to 10 miles per hour in the evening, increasing to 10 to 20 miles per hour after midnight. Sunday, sunny and breezy. Highs 95 to 99. East wind 15 to 25 miles per hour. Sunday night, clear and breezy. Lows 72 to 80. East wind 10 to 15 miles per hour in the evening, increasing to 15 to 25 miles per hour after midnight. Monday, sunny and breezy. Highs 91 to 96. East wind 10 to 20 miles per hour. Gusts up to 30 miles per hour in the morning. Monday night, clear. Lows 69 to 77. Tuesday, sunny. Highs 92 to 97. Tuesday night, clear. Lows 70 to 76. Wednesday, sunny. Highs 95 to 100. Wednesday night, clear. Lows 71 to 77. Thursday, sunny and hot. Highs 95 to 100. Thursday night, clear. Lows 71 to 77. Friday, sunny. Highs 93 to 98. Here is the synopsis for Southeast California, Southwest, and South Central Arizona. An unseasonably strong ridge of high pressure will boost temperatures around 3 to 5 degrees above normal this weekend and eventually into a well above normal range by the middle of next week as lower desert highs reach up to 98 to 105 degrees. Periods of breezy to locally windy conditions can be expected across south central and southwestern Arizona through Monday, with gusts reaching 20 to 30 miles per hour at times. Dry weather with zero rain chances will persist through this weekend and into much of next week. 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The current time is 6:20 a.m. Mountain Standard Time. Here is the 6 a.m. Mountain Standard Time observation for Phoenix on Saturday, October 3rd. At Sky Harbor, it was clear. Visibility 10 miles.
Temperature was 79 degrees, dew point 51, relative humidity.

at Flagstaff, 66 at Kingman, 39 at the Grand Canyon, and 50 at Prescott. Payson reported 54, Page reported 60, Winslow reported 48, and Scholl reported 43. Observations for southern Arizona, it was clear. It was 72 at Tucson, 84 at Yuma, 60 at Nogales, and 58 at Sierra Vista. At Tucson, wind was east gusting to 28 miles an hour. Observations for Southern California, it was clear. It was 74 at Los Angeles Airport, 73 at San Diego, and 79 at Blythe. Regional observations, skies ranged from partly cloudy to mostly cloudy. It was 73 at Las Vegas, 57 at Salt Lake City, 53 at Albuquerque, and 60 at El Paso. Once again, at 6 a.m. in Phoenix, under clear skies. The Sky Harbor temperature was 79 degrees. Here is the latest forecast. For the following area, in Arizona, Central Phoenix, issued at 4:01 a.m. Mountain Standard Time. Today, sunny. Highs 93 to 98. East wind 10 to 20 miles per hour. Tonight, clear. Lows 69 to 79. East wind 5 to 10 miles per hour in the evening, increasing to 10 to 20 miles per hour after midnight. Sunday, sunny and breezy. Highs 95 to 99. East wind 15 to 25 miles per hour. Sunday night, clear and breezy. Lows 72 to 80. East wind 10 to 15 miles per hour in the evening, increasing to 15 to 25 miles per hour after midnight. Monday, sunny and breezy. Highs 91 to 96. East wind 10 to 20 miles per hour. Gusts up to 30 miles per hour in the morning. Monday night, clear. Lows 69 to 77. Tuesday, sunny. Highs 92 to 97. Tuesday night, clear. Lows 70 to 76. Wednesday, sunny. Highs 95 to 100. Wednesday night, clear. Lows 71 to 77. Thursday, sunny and hot. Highs 95 to 100. Thursday night, clear. Lows 71 to 77. Friday, sunny. Highs 93 to 98. Here is the synopsis for Southeast California, Southwest, and South Central Arizona. An unseasonably strong ridge of high pressure will boost temperatures around 3 to 5 degrees above normal this weekend and eventually into a well above normal range by the middle of next week as lower desert highs reach up to 98 to 105 degrees. Periods of breezy to locally windy conditions can be expected across south central and southwestern Arizona through Monday with gusts reaching 20 to 30 miles per hour at times. Dry weather with zero rain chances will persist through this weekend and into much of next week. 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The current time is 6:25 a.m. Mountain Standard Time. Here is the 6 a.m. Mountain Standard Time observation for Phoenix on Saturday, October 3rd. At Sky Harbor, it was clear. Visibility 10 miles. Temperature was 79 degrees, dew point 51, relative humidity 37%. Wind was northeast at 17 miles an hour. And the pressure was 29.94 inches and rising. Other observations for South Central Arizona, including the greater Phoenix area, it was clear, with a temperature of 79 at Buckeye, 80 at Luke Air Force Base, 79 at Deer Valley, and 78 at Scottsdale Airport. Under clear skies, Falcon Field reported 78, Mesa Gateway reported 75, Chandler reported 77, and Eagle Bend reported 79. At Luke Air Force Base, wind was northeast at 16 miles an hour. Observations for northern Arizona, it was clear. It was 40 at Flagstaff, 66 at Kingman, 39 at the Grand Canyon, and 50 at Prescott. Payson reported.

54, Page reported 60, Winslow reported 48, and Scholl reported 43. Observations for southern Arizona, it was clear. It was 72 at Tucson, 84 at Yuma, 60 at Nogales, and 58 at Sierra Vista. At Tucson, wind was east gusting to 28 miles an hour. Observations for Southern California, it was clear. It was 74 at Los Angeles Airport, 73 at San Diego, and 79 at Blythe. Regional observations, skies ranged from partly cloudy to mostly cloudy. It was 73 at Las Vegas, 57 at Salt Lake City, 53 at Albuquerque, and 60 at El Paso. Once again, at 6 a.m. in Phoenix, under clear skies. The Sky Harbor temperature was 79 degrees. Here is the latest forecast. For the following area, in Arizona, Central Phoenix, issued at 4:01 a.m. Mountain Standard Time. Today, sunny. Highs 93 to 98. East wind 10 to 20 miles per hour. Tonight, clear. Lows 69 to 79. East wind 5 to 10 miles per hour in the evening, increasing to 10 to 20 miles per hour after midnight. Sunday, sunny and breezy. Highs 95 to 99. East wind 15 to 25 miles per hour. Sunday night, clear and breezy. Lows 72 to 80. East wind 10 to 15 miles per hour in the evening, increasing to 15 to 25 miles per hour after midnight. Monday, sunny and breezy. Highs 91 to 96. East wind 10 to 20 miles per hour. Gusts up to 30 miles per hour in the morning. Monday night, clear. Lows 69 to 77. Tuesday, sunny. Highs 92 to 97. Tuesday night, clear. Lows 70 to 76. Wednesday, sunny. Highs 95 to 100. Wednesday night, clear. Lows 71 to 77. Thursday, sunny and hot. Highs 95 to 100. Thursday night, clear. Lows 71 to 77. Friday, sunny. Highs 93 to 98. Here is the synopsis for Southeast California, Southwest, and South Central Arizona. An unseasonably strong ridge of high pressure will boost temperatures around 3 to 5 degrees above normal this weekend and eventually into a well above normal range by the middle of next week as lower desert highs reach up to 98 to 105 degrees. Periods of breezy to locally windy conditions can be expected across south central and southwestern Arizona through Monday with gusts reaching 20 to 30 miles per hour at times. Dry weather with zero rain chances will persist through this weekend and into much of next week. 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The current time is 6:30 a.m. Mountain Standard Time. Here is the 6 a.m. Mountain Standard Time observation for Phoenix on Saturday, October 3rd. At Sky Harbor, it was clear. Visibility 10 miles. Temperature was 79 degrees, dew point 51, relative humidity 37%. Wind was northeast at 17 miles an hour. And the pressure was 29.94 inches and rising. Other observations for South Central Arizona, including the greater Phoenix area, it was clear, with a temperature of 79 at Buckeye, 80 at Luke Air Force Base, 79 at Deer Valley, and 78 at Scottsdale Airport. Under clear skies, Falcon Field reported 78, Mesa Gateway reported 75, Chandler reported 77, and Eagle Bend reported 79. At Luke Air Force Base, wind was northeast at 16 miles an hour. Observations for northern Arizona, it was clear. It was 40 at Flagstaff, 66 at Kingman, 39 at the Grand Canyon, and 50 at Prescott. Payson reported 54, Page reported 60, Winslow reported 48, and Scholl reported 43.
observations for southern Arizona, it was clear. It was 72 at Tucson, 84 at Yuma, 60 at Nogales, and 58 at Sierra Vista. At Tucson, wind was east gusting to 28 miles an hour. Observations for Southern California, it was clear. It was 74 at Los Angeles Airport, 73 at San Diego, and 79 at Blythe. Regional observations, skies ranged from partly cloudy to mostly cloudy. It was 73 at Las Vegas, 57 at Salt Lake City, 53 at Albuquerque, and 60 at El Paso. Once again, at 6 a.m. in Phoenix, under clear skies. The Sky Harbor temperature was 79 degrees. Here is the latest forecast. For the following area, in Arizona, Central Phoenix, issued at 4:01 a.m. Mountain Standard Time. Today, sunny. Highs 93 to 98. East wind 10 to 20 miles per hour. Tonight, clear. Lows 69 to 79. East wind 5 to 10 miles per hour in the evening, increasing to 10 to 20 miles per hour after midnight. Sunday, sunny and breezy. Highs 95 to 99. East wind 15 to 25 miles per hour. Sunday night, clear and breezy. Lows 72 to 80. East wind 10 to 15 miles per hour in the evening, increasing to 15 to 25 miles per hour after midnight. Monday, sunny and breezy. Highs 91 to 96. East wind 10 to 20 miles per hour in the morning. Monday night, clear. Lows 69 to 77. Tuesday, sunny. Highs 92 to 97. Tuesday night, clear. Lows 70 to 76. Wednesday, sunny. Highs 95 to 100. Wednesday night, clear. Lows 71 to 77. Thursday, sunny and hot. Highs 95 to 100. Thursday night, clear. Lows 71 to 77. Friday, sunny. Highs 93 to 98. Here is the synopsis for Southeast California, Southwest, and South Central Arizona. An unseasonably strong ridge of high pressure will boost temperatures around 3 to 5 degrees above normal this weekend and eventually into a well above normal range by the middle of next week as lower desert highs reach up to 98 to 105 degrees. Periods of breezy to locally windy conditions can be expected across south central and southwestern Arizona through Monday with gusts reaching 20 to 30 miles per hour at times. Dry weather with zero rain chances will persist through this weekend and into much of next week. 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The current time is 6:34 a.m. Mountain Standard Time. Here is the 6 a.m. Mountain Standard Time observation for Phoenix on Saturday, October 3rd. At Sky Harbor, it was clear. Visibility 10 miles. Temperature was 79 degrees, dew point 51, relative humidity 37%. Wind was northeast, at 17 miles an hour. And the pressure was 29.94 inches, and rising. Other observations for South Central Arizona, including the Greater Phoenix area, it was clear, with a temperature of 79 at Buckeye, 80 at Luke Air Force Base, 79 at Deer Valley, and 78 at Scottsdale Airport. Under clear skies, Falcon Field reported 78, Mesa Gateway reported 75, Chandler reported 77, and Eagle Bend reported 79. At Luke Air Force Base, wind was northeast, at 16 miles an hour. Observations for northern Arizona, it was clear. It was 40 at Flagstaff, 66 at Kingman, 39 at the Grand Canyon, and 50 at Prescott. Payson reported 54, Page reported 60, Winslow reported 48, and Sholo reported 43. Observations for southern Arizona, it was clear. It was 72 at Tucson, 84 at Yuma, 60 at Nogales,
and 58 at Sierra Vista.

At Tucson, wind was east gusting to 28 miles an hour. Observations for Southern California, it was clear. It was 74 at Los Angeles Airport, 73 at San Diego, and 79 at Blythe. Regional observations, skies ranged from partly cloudy to mostly cloudy. It was 73 at Las Vegas, 57 at Salt Lake City, 53 at Albuquerque, and 60 at El Paso. Once again, at 6 a.m. in Phoenix, under clear skies. The Sky Harbor temperature was 79 degrees. Here is the latest forecast. For the following area, in Arizona, Central Phoenix, issued at 4:01 a.m. Mountain Standard Time. Today, sunny. Highs 93 to 98. East wind 10 to 20 miles per hour. Tonight, clear. Lows 69 to 79. East wind 5 to 10 miles per hour in the evening, increasing to 10 to 20 miles per hour after midnight. Sunday, sunny and breezy. Highs 95 to 99. East wind 15 to 25 miles per hour. Sunday night, clear and breezy. Lows 72 to 80. East wind 10 to 15 miles per hour in the evening, increasing to 15 to 25 miles per hour after midnight. Monday, sunny and breezy. Highs 91 to 96. East wind 10 to 20 miles per hour. Gusts up to 30 miles per hour in the morning. Monday night, clear. Lows 69 to 77. Tuesday, sunny. Highs 92 to 97. Tuesday night, clear. Lows 70 to 76. Wednesday, sunny. Highs 95 to 100. Wednesday night, clear. Lows 71 to 77. Thursday, sunny and hot. Highs 95 to 100. Thursday night, clear. Lows 71 to 77. Friday, sunny. Highs 93 to 98. Here is the synopsis for Southeast California, Southwest, in South Central Arizona. An unseasonably strong ridge of high pressure will boost temperatures around 3 to 5 degrees above normal this weekend and eventually into a well above normal range by the middle of next week as lower desert highs reach up to 98 to 105 degrees. Periods of breezy to locally windy conditions can be expected across South Central and Southwestern Arizona through Monday with gusts reaching 20 to 30 miles per hour at times. Dry weather with zero rain chances will persist through this weekend and into much of next week. 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The current time is 6:39 a.m. Mountain Standard Time. Here is the 6 a.m. Mountain Standard Time observation for Phoenix on Saturday, October 3rd. At Sky Harbor, it was clear. Visibility 10 miles. Temperature was 79 degrees, dew point 51, relative humidity 37%. Wind was northeast, at 17 miles an hour. And the pressure was 29.94 inches, and rising. Other observations for South Central Arizona, including the greater Phoenix area, it was clear, with a temperature of 79 at Buckeye, 80 at Luke Air Force Base, 79 at Deer Valley, and 78 at Scottsdale Airport. Under clear skies, Falcon Field reported 78, Mesa Gateway reported 75, Chandler reported 77, and Eagle Bend reported 79. At Luke Air Force Base, wind was northeast, at 16 miles an hour. Observations for northern Arizona, it was clear. It was 40 at Flagstaff, 66 at Kingman, 39 at the Grand Canyon, and 50 at Prescott. Payson reported 54, Page reported 60, Winslow reported 48, and Sholo reported 43. Observations for southern Arizona, it was clear. It was 72 at Tucson, 84 at Yuma, 60 at Nogales, and 58 at Sierra Vista. At Tucson, wind was east gusting to 28 miles an hour.
observations for Southern California, it was clear. It was 74 at Los Angeles Airport, 73 at San Diego, and 79 at Blythe. Regional observations, skies ranged from partly cloudy to mostly cloudy. It was 73 at Las Vegas, 57 at Salt Lake City, 53 at Albuquerque, and 60 at El Paso. Once again, at 6 a.m. in Phoenix, under clear skies. The Sky Harbor temperature was 79 degrees. Here is the latest forecast. For the following area, in Arizona, Central Phoenix, issued at 4:01 a.m. Mountain Standard Time. Today, sunny. Highs 93 to 98. East wind 10 to 20 miles per hour. Tonight, clear. Lows 69 to 79. East wind 5 to 10 miles per hour in the evening, increasing to 10 to 20 miles per hour after midnight. Sunday, sunny and breezy. Highs 95 to 99. East wind 15 to 25 miles per hour. Sunday night, clear and breezy. Lows 72 to 80. East wind 10 to 15 miles per hour in the evening, increasing to 15 to 25 miles per hour after midnight. Monday, sunny and breezy. Highs 91 to 96. East wind 10 to 20 miles per hour. Gusts up to 30 miles per hour in the morning. Monday night, clear. Lows 69 to 77. Tuesday, sunny. Highs 92 to 97. Tuesday night, clear. Lows 70 to 76. Wednesday, sunny. Highs 95 to 100. Wednesday night, clear. Lows 71 to 77. Thursday, sunny and hot. Highs 95 to 100. Thursday night, clear. Lows 71 to 77. Friday, sunny. Highs 93 to 98. Here is the synopsis for Southeast California, Southwest, and South Central Arizona. An unseasonably strong ridge of high pressure will boost temperatures around 3 to 5 degrees above normal this weekend and eventually into a well above normal range by the middle of next week as lower desert highs reach up to 98 to 105 degrees. Periods of breezy to locally windy conditions can be expected across south central and southwestern Arizona through Monday with gusts reaching 20 to 30 miles per hour at times. Dry weather with zero rain chances will persist through this weekend and into much of next week. 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The current time is 6:44 a.m. Mountain Standard Time. Here is the 6 a.m. Mountain Standard Time observation for Phoenix on Saturday, October 3rd. At Sky Harbor, it was clear. Visibility 10 miles. Temperature was 79 degrees, dew point 51, relative humidity 37%. Wind was northeast at 17 miles an hour. And the pressure was 29.94 inches and rising. Other observations for South Central Arizona, including the greater Phoenix area, it was clear, with a temperature of 79 at Buckeye, 80 at Luke Air Force Base, 79 at Deer Valley, and 78 at Scottsdale Airport. Under clear skies, Falcon Field reported 78, Mesa Gateway reported 75, Chandler reported 77, and Eagle Bend reported 79. At Luke Air Force Base, wind was northeast at 16 miles an hour. Observations for northern Arizona, it was clear. It was 40 at Flagstaff, 66 at Kingman, 39 at the Grand Canyon, and 50 at Prescott. Payson reported 54, Page reported 60, Winslow reported 48, and Sholo reported 43. Observations for southern Arizona, it was clear. It was 72 at Tucson, 84 at Yuma, 60 at Nogales, and 58 at Sierra Vista. At Tucson, wind was east gusting to 28 miles an hour. Observations for Southern California, it was clear. It was 74 at Los Angeles Airport,
73 at San Diego, and 79 at Blythe. Regional observations, skies ranged from partly cloudy to mostly cloudy. It was 73 at Las Vegas, 57 at Salt Lake City, 53 at Albuquerque, and 60 at El Paso. Once again, at 6 a.m. in Phoenix, under clear skies. The Sky Harbor temperature was 79 degrees. Here is the latest forecast. For the following area, in Arizona, Central Phoenix, issued at 4:01 a.m. Mountain Standard Time. Today, sunny. Highs 93 to 98. East wind 10 to 20 miles per hour. Tonight, clear. Lows 69 to 79. East wind 5 to 10 miles per hour in the evening, increasing to 10 to 20 miles per hour after midnight. Sunday, sunny and breezy. Highs 95 to 99. East wind 15 to 25 miles per hour. Sunday night, clear and breezy. Lows 72 to 80. East wind 10 to 15 miles per hour in the evening, increasing to 15 to 25 miles per hour after midnight. Monday, sunny and breezy. Highs 91 to 96. East wind 10 to 20 miles per hour. Gusts up to 30 miles per hour in the morning. Monday night, clear. Lows 69 to 77. Tuesday, sunny. Highs 92 to 97. Tuesday night, clear. Lows 70 to 76. Wednesday, sunny. Highs 95 to 100. Wednesday night, clear. Lows 71 to 77. Thursday, sunny and hot. Highs 95 to 100. Thursday night, clear. Lows 71 to 77. Friday, sunny. Highs 93 to 98. Here is the synopsis for Southeast California, Southwest, and South Central Arizona. An unseasonably strong ridge of high pressure will boost temperatures around 3 to 5 degrees above normal this weekend and eventually into a well above normal range by the middle of next week as lower desert highs reach up to 98 to 105 degrees. Periods of breezy to locally windy conditions can be expected across south central and southwestern Arizona through Monday with gusts reaching 20 to 30 miles per hour at times. Dry weather with zero rain chances will persist through this weekend and into much of next week. 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The current time is 6:49 a.m. Mountain Standard Time. Here is the 6 a.m. Mountain Standard Time observation for Phoenix on Saturday, October 3rd. At Sky Harbor, it was clear. Visibility 10 miles. Temperature was 79 degrees, dew point 51, relative humidity 37%. Wind was northeast at 17 miles an hour. And the pressure was 29.94 inches and rising. Other observations for South Central Arizona, including the Greater Phoenix area, it was clear, with a temperature of 79 at Buckeye, 80 at Luke Air Force Base, 79 at Deer Valley, and 78 at Scottsdale Airport. Under clear skies, Falcon Field reported 78, Mesa Gateway reported 75, Chandler reported 77, and Eagle Bend reported 79. At Luke Air Force Base, wind was northeast at 16 miles an hour. Observations for northern Arizona, it was clear. It was 40 at Flagstaff, 66 at Kingman, 39 at the Grand Canyon, and 50 at Prescott. Payson reported 54, Page reported 60, Winslow reported 48, and Sholo reported 43. Observations for southern Arizona, it was clear. It was 72 at Tucson, 84 at Yuma, 60 at Nogales, and 58 at Sierra Vista. At Tucson, wind was east gusting to 28 miles an hour. Observations for Southern California, it was clear. It was 74 at Los Angeles Airport, 73 at San Diego, and 79 at Blythe.
Regional observations, skies ranged from partly cloudy to mostly cloudy. It was 73 at Las Vegas, 57 at Salt Lake City, 53 at Albuquerque, and 60 at El Paso. Once again, at 6 a.m. in Phoenix, under clear skies. The Sky Harbor temperature was 79 degrees. Here is the latest forecast. For the following area, in Arizona, Central Phoenix, issued at 4:01 a.m. Mountain Standard Time. Today, sunny. Highs 93 to 98. East wind 10 to 20 miles per hour. Tonight, clear. Lows 69 to 79. East wind 5 to 10 miles per hour in the evening, increasing to 10 to 20 miles per hour after midnight. Sunday, sunny and breezy. Highs 95 to 99. East wind 15 to 25 miles per hour. Sunday night, clear and breezy. Lows 72 to 80. East wind 10 to 15 miles per hour in the evening, increasing to 15 to 25 miles per hour after midnight. Monday, sunny and breezy. Highs 91 to 96. East wind 10 to 20 miles per hour. Gusts up to 30 miles per hour in the morning. Monday night, clear. Lows 69 to 77. Tuesday, sunny. Highs 92 to 97. Tuesday night, clear. Lows 70 to 76. Wednesday, sunny. Highs 95 to 100. Wednesday night, clear. Lows 71 to 77. Thursday, sunny and hot. Highs 95 to 100. Thursday night, clear. Lows 71 to 77. Friday, sunny. Highs 93 to 98. Here is the synopsis for Southeast California, Southwest, and South Central Arizona. An unseasonably strong ridge of high pressure will boost temperatures around 3 to 5 degrees above normal this weekend and eventually into a well above normal range by the middle of next week as lower desert highs reach up to 98 to 105 degrees. Periods of breezy to locally windy conditions can be expected across south central and southwestern Arizona through Monday, with gusts reaching 20 to 30 miles per hour at times. Dry weather with zero rain chances will persist through this weekend and into much of next week. 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The current time is 6:54 a.m. Mountain Standard Time. Here is the 6 a.m. Mountain Standard Time observation for Phoenix on Saturday, October 3rd. At Sky Harbor, it was clear. Visibility 10 miles. Temperature was 79 degrees, dew point 51, relative humidity 37%. Wind was northeast at 17 miles an hour. And the pressure was 29.94 inches, and rising. Other observations for South Central Arizona, including the Greater Phoenix area, it was clear, with a temperature of 79 at Buckeye, 80 at Luke Air Force Base, 79 at Deer Valley, and 78 at Scottsdale Airport. Under clear skies, Falcon Field reported 78, Mesa Gateway reported 75, Chandler reported 77, and Eagle Bend reported 79. At Luke Air Force Base, wind was northeast at 16 miles an hour. Observations for northern Arizona, it was clear. It was 40 at Flagstaff, 66 at Kingman, 39 at the Grand Canyon, and 50 at Prescott. Payson reported 54, Page reported 60, Winslow reported 48, and Scholl reported 43. Observations for southern Arizona, it was clear. It was 72 at Tucson, 84 at Yuma, 60 at Nogales, and 58 at Sierra Vista. At Tucson, wind was east gusting to 28 miles an hour. Observations for Southern California, it was clear. It was 74 at Los Angeles Airport, 73 at San Diego, and 79 at Blythe. Regional observations, skies ranged from partly cloudy to mostly cloudy.
It was 73 at Las Vegas, 57 at Salt Lake City, 53 at Albuquerque, and 60 at El Paso. Once again, at 6 a.m. in Phoenix, under clear skies. The Sky Harbor temperature was 79 degrees. Here is the latest forecast. For the following area, in Arizona, Central Phoenix, issued at 4:01 a.m. Mountain Standard Time. Today, sunny. Highs 93 to 98. East wind 10 to 20 miles per hour. Tonight, clear. Lows 69 to 79. East wind 5 to 10 miles per hour in the evening, increasing to 10 to 20 miles per hour after midnight. Sunday, sunny and breezy. Highs 95 to 99. East wind 15 to 25 miles per hour. Sunday night, clear and breezy. Lows 72 to 80. East wind 10 to 15 miles per hour in the evening, increasing to 15 to 25 miles per hour after midnight. Monday, sunny and breezy. Highs 91 to 96. East wind 10 to 20 miles per hour. Gusts up to 30 miles per hour in the morning. Monday night, clear. Lows 69 to 77. Tuesday, sunny. Highs 92 to 97. Tuesday night, clear. Lows 70 to 76. Wednesday, sunny. Highs 95 to 100. Wednesday night, clear. Lows 71 to 77. Thursday, sunny and hot. Highs 95 to 100. Thursday night, clear. Lows 71 to 77. Friday, sunny. Highs 93 to 98. Here is the synopsis for Southeast California, Southwest, and South Central Arizona. An unseasonably strong ridge of high pressure will boost temperatures around 3 to 5 degrees above normal this weekend and eventually into a well above normal range by the middle of next week as lower desert highs reach up to 98 to 105 degrees. Periods of breezy to locally windy conditions can be expected across south central and southwestern Arizona through Monday with gusts reaching 20 to 30 miles per hour at times. Dry weather with zero rain chances will persist through this weekend and into much of next week. 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The current time is 6:59 a.m. Mountain Standard Time. Here is the 6 a.m. Mountain Standard Time observation for Phoenix on Saturday, October 3rd. At Sky Harbor, it was clear. Visibility 10 miles. Temperature was 79 degrees, dew point 51, relative humidity 37%. Wind was northeast, at 17 miles an hour. And the pressure was 29.94 inches, and rising. Other observations for South Central Arizona, including the Greater Phoenix area, it was clear, with a temperature of 79 at Buckeye, 80 at Luke Air Force Base, 79 at Deer Valley, and 78 at Scottsdale Airport. Under clear skies, Falcon Field reported 78, Mesa Gateway reported 75, Chandler reported 77, and Eagle Bend reported 79. At Luke Air Force Base, wind was northeast, at 16 miles an hour. Observations for northern Arizona, it was clear. It was 40 at Flagstaff, 66 at Kingman, 39 at the Grand Canyon, and 50 at Prescott. Payson reported 54, Page reported 60, Winslow reported 48, and Sholem reported 43. Observations for southern Arizona, it was clear. It was 72 at Tucson, 84 at Yuma, 60 at Nogales, and 58 at Sierra Vista. At Tucson, wind was east gusting to 28 miles an hour. Observations for Southern California, it was clear. It was 74 at Los Angeles Airport, 73 at San Diego, and 79 at Blythe. Regional observations, skies ranged from partly cloudy to mostly cloudy. It was 73 at Las Vegas, 57 at Salt Lake City, 53 at Albuquerque, and 60 at El Paso.
once again, at 6 a.m. in Phoenix, under clear skies. The Sky Harbor temperature was 79 degrees. Here is the latest forecast. For the following area, in Arizona, Central Phoenix, issued at 4:01 a.m. Mountain Standard Time. Today, sunny. Highs 93 to 98. East wind 10 to 20 miles per hour. Tonight, clear. Lows 69 to 79. East wind 5 to 10 miles per hour in the evening, increasing to 10 to 20 miles per hour after midnight. Sunday, sunny and breezy. Highs 95 to 99. East wind 15 to 25 miles per hour. Sunday night, clear and breezy. Lows 72 to 80. East wind 10 to 15 miles per hour in the evening, increasing to 15 to 25 miles per hour after midnight. Monday, sunny and breezy. Highs 91 to 96. East wind 10 to 20 miles per hour. Gusts up to 30 miles per hour in the morning. Monday night, clear. Lows 69 to 77. Tuesday, sunny. Highs 92 to 97. Tuesday night, clear. Lows 70 to 76. Wednesday, sunny. Highs 95 to 100. Wednesday night, clear. Lows 71 to 77. Thursday, sunny and hot. Highs 95 to 100. Thursday night, clear. Lows 71 to 77. Friday, sunny. Highs 93 to 98. Here is the synopsis for Southeast California, Southwest, and South Central Arizona. An unseasonably strong ridge of high pressure will boost temperatures around 3 to 5 degrees above normal this weekend and eventually into a well above normal range by the middle of next week as lower desert highs reach up to 98 to 105 degrees. Periods of breezy to locally windy conditions can be expected across south central and southwestern Arizona through Monday, with gusts reaching 20 to 30 miles per hour at times. Dry weather with zero rain chances will persist through this weekend and into much of next week. 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The current time is 7:04 a.m. Mountain Standard Time. Here is the latest forecast. For the following area, in Arizona, Central Phoenix, issued at 4:01 a.m. Mountain Standard Time. Today, sunny. Highs 93 to 98. East wind 10 to 20 miles per hour. Tonight, clear. Lows 69 to 79. East wind 5 to 10 miles per hour in the evening, increasing to 10 to 20 miles per hour after midnight. Sunday, sunny and breezy. Highs 95 to 99. East wind 15 to 25 miles per hour. Sunday night, clear and breezy. Lows 72 to 80. East wind 10 to 15 miles per hour in the evening, increasing to 15 to 25 miles per hour after midnight. Monday, sunny and breezy. Highs 91 to 96. East wind 10 to 20 miles per hour. Gusts up to 30 miles per hour in the morning. Monday night, clear. Lows 69 to 77. Tuesday, sunny. Highs 92 to 97. Tuesday night, clear. Lows 70 to 76. Wednesday, sunny. Highs 95 to 100. Wednesday night, clear. Lows 71 to 77. Thursday, sunny and hot. Highs 95 to 100. Thursday night, clear. Lows 71 to 77. Friday, sunny. Highs 93 to 98. Here is the synopsis for Southeast California, Southwest, in South Central Arizona.
an unseasonably strong ridge of high pressure will boost temperatures around 3 to 5 degrees above normal this weekend and eventually into a well above normal range by the middle of next week as lower desert highs reach up to 98 to 105 degrees. Periods of breezy to locally windy conditions can be expected across south central and southwestern Arizona through Monday with gusts reaching 20 to 30 miles per hour at times. Dry weather with zero rain chances will persist through this weekend and into much of next week. 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The current time is 7:06 a.m. Mountain Standard Time. Here is the latest forecast for the following area in Arizona, Central Phoenix, issued at 4:01 a.m. Mountain Standard Time. Today, sunny. Highs 93 to 98. East wind 10 to 20 miles per hour. Tonight, clear. Lows 69 to 79. East wind 5 to 10 miles per hour in the evening, increasing to 10 to 20 miles per hour after midnight. Sunday, sunny and breezy. Highs 95 to 99. East wind 15 to 25 miles per hour. Sunday night, clear and breezy. Lows 72 to 80. East wind 10 to 15 miles per hour in the evening, increasing to 15 to 25 miles per hour after midnight. Monday, sunny and breezy. Highs 91 to 96. East wind 10 to 20 miles per hour. Gusts up to 30 miles per hour in the morning. Monday night, clear. Lows 69 to 77. Tuesday, sunny. Highs 92 to 97. Tuesday night, clear. Lows 70 to 76. Wednesday, sunny. Highs 95 to 100. Wednesday night, clear. Lows 71 to 77. Thursday, sunny and hot. Highs 95 to 100. Thursday night, clear. Lows 71 to 77. Friday, sunny. Highs 93 to 98. Here is the synopsis for Southeast California, Southwest, in south central Arizona. An unseasonably strong ridge of high pressure will boost temperatures around 3 to 5 degrees above normal this weekend and eventually into a well above normal range by the middle of next week as lower desert highs reach up to 98 to 105 degrees. Periods of breezy to locally windy conditions can be expected across south central and southwestern Arizona through Monday with gusts reaching 20 to 30 miles per hour at times. Dry weather with zero rain chances will persist through this weekend and into much of next week. 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The current time is 7:09 a.m. Mountain Standard Time. Here is the latest forecast for the following area in Arizona, Central Phoenix, issued at 4:01 a.m. Mountain Standard Time. Today, sunny. Highs 93 to 98. East wind 10 to 20 miles per hour. Tonight, clear. Lows 69 to 79. East wind 5 to 10 miles per hour in the evening, increasing to 10 to 20 miles per hour after midnight. Sunday, sunny and breezy. Highs 95 to 99. East wind 15 to 25 miles per hour. Sunday night, clear and breezy. Lows 72 to 80. East wind 10 to 15 miles per hour in the evening, increasing to 15 to 25 miles per hour after midnight. Monday, sunny and breezy. Highs 91 to 96. East wind 10 to 20 miles per hour. Gusts up to 30 miles per hour in the morning. Monday night, clear. Lows 69 to 77. Tuesday, sunny. Highs 92 to 97. Tuesday night, clear. Lows 70 to 76. Wednesday, sunny. Highs 95 to 100. Wednesday night, clear.
lows 71 to 77. Thursday, sunny and hot. Highs 95 to 100. Thursday night, clear. Lows 71 to 77. Friday, sunny. Highs 93 to 98. Here is the synopsis for Southeast California, Southwest, and South Central Arizona. An unseasonably strong ridge of high pressure will boost temperatures around 3 to 5 degrees above normal this weekend and eventually into a well above normal range by the middle of next week as lower desert highs reach up to 98 to 105 degrees. Periods of breezy to locally windy conditions can be expected across south central and southwestern Arizona through Monday with gusts reaching 20 to 30 miles per hour at times. Dry weather with zero rain chances will persist through this weekend and into much of next week. 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The current time is 7:12 a.m. Mountain Standard Time. Here is the 7 a.m. Mountain Standard Time observation for Phoenix on Saturday, October 3rd. At Sky Harbor, it was clear. Visibility 10 miles. Temperature was 79 degrees, dew point 51, relative humidity 37%. Wind was northeast at 17 miles an hour, gusting to 31 miles an hour. And the pressure was 29.94 inches and steady. Other observations for South Central Arizona including the Greater Phoenix area, it was clear, with a temperature of 79 at Buckeye, 77 at Luke Air Force Base, 80 at Deer Valley, and 78 at Scottsdale Airport. Under clear skies, Falcon Field reported 79, Mesa Gateway reported 77, Chandler reported 77, and Eagle Bend reported 80. At Buckeye, wind was east, at 16 miles an hour. At Scottsdale Airport, wind was northeast, at 17 miles an hour. Observations for northern Arizona, it was 43 at Sholo. It was clear, with a temperature of 40 at Flagstaff, 64 at Kingman, 40 at the Grand Canyon, and 50 at Prescott. Under clear skies, Payson reported 54, Page reported 62, and Winslow reported 51. Observations for southern Arizona, it was clear. It was 71 at Tucson, 83 at Yuma, 61 at Nogales, and 58 at Sierra Vista. Observations for Southern California, skies ranged from clear to partly cloudy. It was 78 at Los Angeles Airport, 73 at San Diego, and 77 at Blythe. Regional observations, skies ranged from mostly sunny to partly sunny. It was 74 at Las Vegas, 58 at Salt Lake City, 54 at Albuquerque, and 62 at El Paso. Once again, at 7 a.m. in Phoenix, under clear skies. The Sky Harbor temperature was 79 degrees. Wind was northeast gusting to 31 miles an hour. Here is the latest forecast. For the following area, in Arizona, Central Phoenix, issued at 4:01 a.m. Mountain Standard Time. Today, sunny. Highs 93 to 98. East wind 10 to 20 miles per hour. Tonight, clear. Lows 69 to 79. East wind 5 to 10 miles per hour in the evening, increasing to 10 to 20 miles per hour after midnight. Sunday, sunny and breezy. Highs 95 to 99. East wind 15 to 25 miles per hour. Sunday night, clear and breezy. Lows 72 to 80. East wind 10 to 15 miles per hour in the evening, increasing to 15 to 25 miles per hour after midnight. Monday, sunny and breezy. Highs 91 to 96. East wind 10 to 20 miles per hour. Gusts up to 30 miles per hour in the morning. Monday night, clear. Lows 69 to 77. Tuesday, sunny. Highs 92 to 97. Tuesday night, clear. Lows 70 to 76. Wednesday, sunny. Highs 95 to 100.
Wednesday night, clear. Lows 71 to 77. Thursday, sunny and hot. Highs 95 to 100. Thursday night, clear. Lows 71 to 77. Friday, sunny. Highs 93 to 98. Here is the synopsis for Southeast California, Southwest, and South Central Arizona. An unseasonably strong ridge of high pressure will boost temperatures around 3 to 5 degrees above normal this weekend and eventually into a well above normal range by the middle of next week as lower desert highs reach up to 98 to 105 degrees. Periods of breezy to locally windy conditions can be expected across south central and southwestern Arizona through Monday with gusts reaching 20 to 30 miles per hour at times. Dry weather with zero rain chances will persist through this weekend and into much of next week. 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The current time is 7:17 a.m. Mountain Standard Time. Here is the 7 a.m. Mountain Standard Time observation for Phoenix on Saturday, October 3rd. At Sky Harbor, it was clear. Visibility 10 miles. Temperature was 79 degrees, dew point 51, relative humidity 37%. Wind was northeast at 17 miles an hour, gusting to 31 miles an hour. And the pressure was 29.94 inches and steady. Other observations for South Central Arizona, including the greater Phoenix area, it was clear, with a temperature of 79 at Buckeye, 77 at Luke Air Force Base, 80 at Deer Valley, and 78 at Scottsdale Airport. Under clear skies, Falcon Field reported 79, Mesa Gateway reported 77, Chandler reported 77, and Eli Bend reported 80. At Buckeye, wind was east, at 16 miles an hour. At Scottsdale Airport, wind was northeast, at 17 miles an hour. Observations for northern Arizona, it was 43 at Shiloh. It was clear, with a temperature of 40 at Flagstaff, 64 at Kingman, 40 at the Grand Canyon, and 50 at Prescott. Under clear skies, Payson reported 54, Page reported 62, and Winslow reported 51. Observations for southern Arizona, it was clear. It was 71 at Tucson, 83 at Yuma, 61 at Nogales, and 58 at Sierra Vista. Observations for Southern California, skies ranged from clear to partly cloudy. It was 78 at Los Angeles Airport, 73 at San Diego, and 77 at Blythe. Regional observations, skies ranged from mostly sunny to partly sunny. It was 74 at Las Vegas, 58 at Salt Lake City, 54 at Albuquerque, and 62 at El Paso. Once again, at 7 a.m. in Phoenix, under clear skies. The Sky Harbor temperature was 79 degrees. Wind was northeast gusting to 31 miles an hour. Here is the latest forecast. For the following area, in Arizona, Central Phoenix, issued at 4:01 a.m. Mountain Standard Time. Today, sunny. Highs 93 to 98. East wind 10 to 20 miles per hour. Tonight, clear. Lows 69 to 79. East wind 5 to 10 miles per hour in the evening, increasing to 10 to 20 miles per hour after midnight. Sunday, sunny and breezy. Highs 95 to 99. East wind 15 to 25 miles per hour. Sunday night, clear and breezy. Lows 72 to 80. East wind 10 to 15 miles per hour in the evening, increasing to 15 to 25 miles per hour after midnight. Monday, sunny and breezy. Highs 91 to 96. East wind 10 to 20 miles per hour. Gusts up to 30 miles per hour in the morning. Monday night, clear. Lows 69 to 77. Tuesday, sunny. Highs 92 to 97. Tuesday night, clear. Lows 70 to 76. Wednesday, sunny.
Highs 95 to 100. Wednesday night, clear. Lows 71 to 77. Thursday, sunny and hot. Highs 95 to 100. Thursday night, clear. Lows 71 to 77. Friday, sunny. Highs 93 to 98.

94 in Phoenix, Arizona, serving South Central Arizona. The current time is 7:22 a.m. Mountain Standard Time. Here is the 7 a.m. Mountain Standard Time observation for Phoenix on Saturday, October 3rd. At Sky Harbor, it was clear. Visibility 10 miles. Temperature was 79 degrees, dew point 51, relative humidity 37%. Wind was northeast at 17 miles an hour, gusting to 31 miles an hour. And the pressure was 29.94 inches and steady. Other observations for South Central Arizona, including the greater Phoenix area, it was clear, with a temperature of 79 at Buckeye, 77 at Luke Air Force Base, 80 at Deer Valley, and 78 at Scottsdale Airport. Under clear skies, Falcon Field reported 79, Mesa Gateway reported 77, Chandler reported 77, and Eagle Bend reported 80. At Buckeye, wind was east, at 16 miles an hour. At Scottsdale Airport, wind was northeast, at 17 miles an hour. Observations for northern Arizona, it was 43 at Cholo. It was clear, with a temperature of 40 at Flagstaff, 64 at Kingman, 40 at the Grand Canyon, and 50 at Prescott. Under clear skies, Payson reported 54, Page reported 62, and Winslow reported 51. Observations for southern Arizona, it was clear. It was 71 at Tucson, 83 at Yuma, 61 at Nogales, and 58 at Sierra Vista. Observations for Southern California, skies ranged from clear to partly cloudy. It was 78 at Los Angeles Airport, 73 at San Diego, and 77 at Blythe. Regional observations, skies ranged from mostly sunny to partly sunny. It was 74 at Las Vegas, 58 at Salt Lake City, 54 at Albuquerque, and 62 at El Paso. Once again, at 7 a.m. in Phoenix, under clear skies. The Sky Harbor temperature was 79 degrees. Wind was northeast gusting to 31 miles an hour. Here is the latest forecast. For the following area, in Arizona, Central Phoenix, issued at 4:01 a.m. Mountain Standard Time. Today, sunny. Highs 93 to 98. East wind 10 to 20 miles per hour. Tonight, clear. Lows 69 to 79. East wind 5 to 10 miles per hour in the evening, increasing to 10 to 20 miles per hour after midnight. Sunday, sunny and breezy. Highs 95 to 99. East wind 15 to 25 miles per hour. Sunday night, clear and breezy. Lows 72 to 80. East wind 10 to 15 miles per hour in the evening, increasing to 15 to 25 miles per hour after midnight. Monday, sunny and breezy. Highs 91 to 96. East wind 10 to 20 miles per hour. Gusts up to 30 miles per hour in the morning. Monday night, clear. Lows 69 to 77. Tuesday, sunny. Highs 92 to 97. Tuesday night, clear. Lows 70 to 76. Wednesday, sunny. Highs 95 to 100. Wednesday night, clear. Lows 71 to 77. Thursday, sunny and hot. Highs 95 to 100. Thursday night, clear. Lows 71 to 77. Friday, sunny. Highs 93 to 98. Here is the synopsis for Southeast California, Southwest, and South Central Arizona. An unseasonably strong ridge of high pressure will boost temperatures around 3 to 5 degrees above normal this weekend and eventually into a well above normal range by the middle of next week as lower desert highs reach up to 98 to 105 degrees. Periods of breezy to locally windy conditions can be expected across south central and southwestern Arizona through Monday with gusts reaching 20 to 30 miles per hour at times. Dry weather with zero rain chances will persist through this weekend and into much of next week. 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

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The current time is 7:27 a.m. Mountain Standard Time. Here is the 7 a.m. Mountain Standard Time observation for Phoenix on Saturday, October 3rd. At Sky Harbor, it was clear. Visibility 10 miles. Temperature was 79 degrees, dew point 51, relative humidity 37%. Wind was northeast at 17 miles an hour, gusting to 31 miles an hour. And the pressure was 29.94 inches and steady. Other observations for South Central Arizona, including the greater Phoenix area, it was clear, with a temperature of 79 at Buckeye, 77 at Luke Air Force Base, 80 at Deer Valley, and 78 at Scottsdale Airport. Under clear skies, Falcon Field reported 79, Mesa Gateway reported 77, Chandler reported 77, and Gila Bend reported 80. At Buckeye, wind was east at 16 miles an hour. At Scottsdale Airport, wind was northeast at 17 miles an hour. Observations for northern Arizona, it was 43 at Cholo. It was clear, with a temperature of 40 at Flagstaff, 64 at Kingman, 40 at the Grand Canyon, and 50 at Prescott. Under clear skies, Payson reported 54, Page reported 62, and Winslow reported 51. Observations for southern Arizona, it was clear. It was 71 at Tucson, 83 at Yuma, 61 at Nogales, and 58 at Sierra Vista. Observations for Southern California, skies ranged from clear to partly cloudy. It was 78 at Los Angeles Airport, 73 at San Diego, and 77 at Blythe. Regional observations, skies ranged from mostly sunny to partly sunny. It was 74 at Las Vegas, 58 at Salt Lake City, 54 at Albuquerque, and 62 at El Paso. Once again, at 7 a.m. in Phoenix, under clear skies. The Sky Harbor temperature was 79 degrees. Wind was northeast gusting to 31 miles an hour. Here is the latest forecast. For the following area, in Arizona, Central Phoenix, issued at 4:01 a.m. Mountain Standard Time. Today, sunny. Highs 93 to 98. East wind 10 to 20 miles per hour. Tonight, clear. Lows 69 to 79. East wind 5 to 10 miles per hour in the evening, increasing to 10 to 20 miles per hour after midnight. Sunday, sunny and breezy. Highs 95 to 99. East wind 15 to 25 miles per hour. Sunday night, clear and breezy. Lows 72 to 80. East wind 10 to 15 miles per hour in the evening, increasing to 15 to 25 miles per hour after midnight. Monday, sunny and breezy. Highs 91 to 96. East wind 10 to 20 miles per hour. Gusts up to 30 miles per hour in the morning. Monday night, clear. Lows 69 to 77. Tuesday, sunny. Highs 92 to 97. Tuesday night, clear. Lows 70 to 76. Wednesday, sunny. Highs 95 to 100. Wednesday night, clear. Lows 71 to 77. Thursday, sunny and hot. Highs 95 to 100. Thursday night, clear. Lows 71 to 77. Friday, sunny. Highs 93 to 98. Here is the synopsis for Southeast California, Southwest, and South Central Arizona. An unseasonably strong ridge of high pressure will boost temperatures around 3 to 5 degrees above normal this weekend and eventually into a well above normal range by the middle of next week as lower desert highs reach up to 98 to 105 degrees. Periods of breezy to locally windy conditions can be expected across south central and southwestern Arizona through Monday, with gusts reaching 20 to 30 miles per hour at times. Dry weather with zero rain chances will persist through this weekend and into much of next week.
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The current time is 7:32 a.m. Mountain Standard Time. Here is the 7 a.m. Mountain Standard Time observation for Phoenix on Saturday, October 3rd. At Sky Harbor, it was clear. Visibility 10 miles. Temperature was 79 degrees, dew point 51, relative humidity 37%. Wind was northeast at 17 miles an hour, gusting to 31 miles an hour. And the pressure was 29.94 inches and steady. Other observations for South Central Arizona, including the greater Phoenix area, it was clear, with a temperature of 79 at Buckeye, 77 at Luke Air Force Base, 80 at Deer Valley, and 78 at Scottsdale Airport. Clear skies, Falcon Field reported 79, Mesa Gateway reported 77, Chandler reported 77, and Eagle Bend reported 80. At Buckeye, wind was east, at 16 miles an hour. At Scottsdale Airport, wind was northeast, at 17 miles an hour. Observations for Northern Arizona, it was 43 at Shiloh. It was clear, with a temperature of 40 at Flagstaff, 64 at Kingman, 40 at the Grand Canyon, and 50 at Prescott. Under clear skies, Payson reported 54, Page reported 62, and Winslow reported 51. Observations for Southern Arizona, it was clear. It was 71 at Tucson, 83 at Yuma, 61 at Nogales, and 58 at Sierra Vista. Observations for Southern California, skies ranged from clear to partly cloudy. It was 78 at Los Angeles Airport, 73 at San Diego, and 77 at Blythe. Regional observations, skies ranged from mostly sunny to partly sunny. It was 74 at Las Vegas, 58 at Salt Lake City, 54 at Albuquerque, and 62 at El Paso. Once again, at 7 a.m. in Phoenix, under clear skies. The Sky Harbor temperature was 79 degrees. Wind was northeast gusting to 31 miles an hour. Here is the latest forecast. For the following area, in Arizona, Central Phoenix, issued at 4:01 a.m. Mountain Standard Time. Today, sunny. Highs 93 to 98. East wind 10 to 20 miles per hour. Tonight, clear. Lows 69 to 79. East wind 5 to 10 miles per hour in the evening, increasing to 10 to 20 miles per hour after midnight. Sunday, sunny and breezy. Highs 95 to 99. East wind 15 to 25 miles per hour. Sunday night, clear and breezy. Lows 72 to 80. East wind 10 to 15 miles per hour in the evening, increasing to 15 to 25 miles per hour after midnight. Monday, sunny and breezy. Highs 91 to 96. East wind 10 to 20 miles per hour. Gusts up to 30 miles per hour in the morning. Monday night, clear. Lows 69 to 77. Tuesday, sunny. Highs 92 to 97. Tuesday night, clear. Lows 70 to 76. Wednesday, sunny. Highs 95 to 100. Wednesday night, clear. Lows 71 to 77. Thursday, sunny and hot. Highs 95 to 100. Thursday night, clear. Lows 71 to 77. Friday, sunny. Highs 93 to 98. Here is the synopsis for Southeast California, Southwest, and South Central Arizona. An unseasonably strong ridge of high pressure will boost temperatures around 3 to 5 degrees above normal this weekend and eventually into a well above normal range by the middle of next week as lower desert highs reach up to 98 to 105 degrees. Periods of breezy to locally windy conditions can be expected across south central and southwestern Arizona through Monday, with gusts reaching 20 to 30 miles per hour at times.
Dry weather with zero rain chances will persist through this weekend and into much of next week. 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The current time is 7:37 a.m. Mountain Standard Time. Here is the 7 a.m. Mountain Standard Time observation for Phoenix on Saturday, October 3rd. At Sky Harbor, it was clear. Visibility 10 miles. Temperature was 79 degrees, dew point 51, relative humidity 37%. Wind was northeast at 17 miles an hour, gusting to 31 miles an hour. And the pressure was 29.94 inches and steady. Other observations for South Central Arizona, including the greater Phoenix area, it was clear, with a temperature of 79 at Buckeye, 77 at Luke Air Force Base, 80 at Deer Valley, and 78 at Scottsdale Airport. Under clear skies, Falcon Field reported 79, Mesa Gateway reported 77, Chandler reported 77, and Eagle Bend reported 80. At Buckeye, wind was east, at 16 miles an hour. At Scottsdale Airport, wind was northeast, at 17 miles an hour. Observations for northern Arizona, it was 43 at Sholo. It was clear, with a temperature of 40 at Flagstaff, 64 at Kingman, 40 at the Grand Canyon, and 50 at Prescott. Under clear skies, Payson reported 54, Page reported 62, and Winslow reported 51. Observations for southern Arizona, it was clear. It was 71 at Tucson, 83 at Yuma, 61 at Nogales, and 58 at Sierra Vista. Observations for Southern California, skies ranged from clear to partly cloudy. It was 78 at Los Angeles Airport, 73 at San Diego, and 77 at Blythe. Regional observations, skies ranged from mostly sunny to partly sunny. It was 74 at Las Vegas, 58 at Salt Lake City, 54 at Albuquerque, and 62 at El Paso. Once again, at 7 a.m. in Phoenix, under clear skies. The Sky Harbor temperature was 79 degrees. Wind was northeast gusting to 31 miles an hour. Here is the latest forecast. For the following area, in Arizona, Central Phoenix, issued at 4:01 a.m. Mountain Standard Time. Today, sunny. Highs 93 to 98. East wind 10 to 20 miles per hour. Tonight, clear. Lows 69 to 79. East wind 5 to 10 miles per hour in the evening, increasing to 10 to 20 miles per hour after midnight. Sunday, sunny and breezy. Highs 95 to 99. East wind 15 to 25 miles per hour. Sunday night, clear and breezy. Lows 72 to 80. East wind 10 to 15 miles per hour in the evening, increasing to 15 to 25 miles per hour after midnight. Monday, sunny and breezy. Highs 91 to 96. East wind 10 to 20 miles per hour. Gusts up to 30 miles per hour in the morning. Monday night, clear. Lows 69 to 77. Tuesday, sunny. Highs 92 to 97. Tuesday night, clear. Lows 70 to 76. Wednesday, sunny. Highs 95 to 100. Wednesday night, clear. Lows 71 to 77. Thursday, sunny and hot. Highs 95 to 100. Thursday night, clear. Lows 71 to 77. Friday, sunny. Highs 93 to 98. Here is the synopsis for Southeast California, Southwest, and South Central Arizona. An unseasonably strong ridge of high pressure will boost temperatures around 3 to 5 degrees above normal this weekend and eventually into a well above normal range by the middle of next week as lower desert highs reach up to 98 to 105 degrees.
Tributary to breezy to locally windy conditions can be expected across south central and southwestern Arizona through Monday, with gusts reaching 20 to 30 miles per hour at times. Dry weather with zero rain chances will persist through this weekend and into much of next week. 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The current time is 7:42 a.m. Mountain Standard Time. Here is the 7 a.m. Mountain Standard Time observation for Phoenix on Saturday, October 3rd. At Sky Harbor, it was clear. Visibility 10 miles. Temperature was 79 degrees, dew point 51, relative humidity 37%. Wind was northeast at 17 miles an hour, gusting to 31 miles an hour. And the pressure was 29.94 inches and steady. Other observations for South Central Arizona, including the greater Phoenix area, it was clear, with a temperature of 79 at Buckeye, 77 at Luke Air Force Base, 80 at Deer Valley, and 78 at Scottsdale Airport. Under clear skies, Falcon Field reported 79, Mesa Gateway reported 77, Chandler reported 77, and Eagle Bend reported 80. At Buckeye, wind was east at 16 miles an hour. At Scottsdale Airport, wind was northeast at 17 miles an hour. Observations for northern Arizona, it was 43 at Cholo. It was clear, with a temperature of 40 at Flagstaff, 64 at Kingman, 40 at the Grand Canyon, and 50 at Prescott. Under clear skies, Payson reported 54, Page reported 62, and Winslow reported 51. Observations for southern Arizona, it was clear. It was 71 at Tucson, 83 at Yuma, 61 at Nogales, and 58 at Sierra Vista. Observations for Southern California, skies ranged from clear to partly cloudy. It was 78 at Los Angeles Airport, 73 at San Diego, and 77 at Blythe. Regional observations, skies ranged from mostly sunny to partly sunny. It was 74 at Las Vegas, 58 at Salt Lake City, 54 at Albuquerque, and 62 at El Paso. Once again, at 7 a.m. in Phoenix, under clear skies. The Sky Harbor temperature was 79 degrees. Wind was northeast gusting to 31 miles an hour. Here is the latest forecast. For the following area, in Arizona, Central Phoenix, issued at 4:01 a.m. Mountain Standard Time. Today, sunny. Highs 93 to 98. East wind 10 to 20 miles per hour. Tonight, clear. Lows 69 to 79. East wind 5 to 10 miles per hour in the evening, increasing to 10 to 20 miles per hour after midnight. Sunday, sunny and breezy. Highs 95 to 99. East wind 15 to 25 miles per hour. Sunday night, clear and breezy. Lows 72 to 80. East wind 10 to 15 miles per hour in the evening, increasing to 15 to 25 miles per hour after midnight. Monday, sunny and breezy. Highs 91 to 96. East wind 10 to 20 miles per hour. Gusts up to 30 miles per hour in the morning. Monday night, clear. Lows 69 to 77. Tuesday, sunny. Highs 92 to 97. Tuesday night, clear. Lows 70 to 76. Wednesday, sunny. Highs 95 to 100. Wednesday night, clear. Lows 71 to 77. Thursday, sunny and hot. Highs 95 to 100. Thursday night, clear. Lows 71 to 77. Friday, sunny. Highs 93 to 98. Here is the synopsis for Southeast California, Southwest, and South Central Arizona.
an unseasonably strong ridge of high pressure will boost temperatures around 3 to 5 degrees above normal this weekend and eventually into a well above normal range by the middle of next week as lower desert highs reach up to 98 to 105 degrees. Periods of breezy to locally windy conditions can be expected across south central and southwestern Arizona through Monday with gusts reaching 20 to 30 miles per hour at times. Dry weather with zero rain chances will persist through this weekend and into much of next week. 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The current time is 7:47 a.m. Mountain Standard Time. Here is the 7 a.m. Mountain Standard Time observation for Phoenix on Saturday, October 3rd. At Sky Harbor, it was clear. Visibility 10 miles. Temperature was 79 degrees, dew point 51, relative humidity 37%. Wind was northeast at 17 miles an hour, gusting to 31 miles an hour. And the pressure was 29.94 inches and steady. Other observations for south central Arizona, including the greater Phoenix area, it was clear, with a temperature of 79 at Buckeye, 77 at Luke Air Force Base, 80 at Deer Valley, and 78 at Scottsdale Airport. Under clear skies, Falcon Field reported 79, Mesa Gateway reported 77, Chandler reported 77, and Eagle Bend reported 80. At Buckeye, wind was east, at 16 miles an hour. At Scottsdale Airport, wind was northeast, at 17 miles an hour. Observations for northern Arizona, it was 43 at Cholo. It was clear, with a temperature of 40 at Flagstaff, 64 at Kingman, 40 at the Grand Canyon, and 50 at Prescott. Under clear skies, Payson reported 54, Page reported 62, and Winslow reported 51. Observations for southern Arizona, it was clear. It was 71 at Tucson, 83 at Yuma, 61 at Nogales, and 58 at Sierra Vista. Observations for Southern California, skies ranged from clear to partly cloudy. It was 78 at Los Angeles Airport, 73 at San Diego, and 77 at Blythe. Regional observations, skies ranged from mostly sunny to partly sunny. It was 74 at Las Vegas, 58 at Salt Lake City, 54 at Albuquerque, and 62 at El Paso. Once again, at 7 a.m. in Phoenix, under clear skies. The Sky Harbor temperature was 79 degrees. Wind was northeast gusting to 31 miles an hour. Here is the latest forecast. For the following area, in Arizona, Central Phoenix, issued at 4:01 a.m. Mountain Standard Time. Today, sunny. Highs 93 to 98. East wind 10 to 20 miles per hour. Tonight, clear. Lows 69 to 79. East wind 5 to 10 miles per hour in the evening, increasing to 10 to 20 miles per hour after midnight. Sunday, sunny and breezy. Highs 95 to 99. East wind 15 to 25 miles per hour. Sunday night, clear and breezy. Lows 72 to 80. East wind 10 to 15 miles per hour in the evening, increasing to 15 to 25 miles per hour after midnight. Monday, sunny and breezy. Highs 91 to 96. East wind 10 to 20 miles per hour. Gusts up to 30 miles per hour in the morning. Monday night, clear. Lows 69 to 77. Tuesday, sunny. Highs 92 to 97. Tuesday night, clear. Lows 70 to 76. Wednesday, sunny. Highs 95 to 100. Wednesday night, clear. Lows 71 to 77. Thursday, sunny and hot. Highs 95 to 100. Thursday night, clear. Lows 71 to 77. Friday, sunny. Highs 93 to 98. Here is the synopsis for Southeast California,
southwest, and south-central Arizona. An unseasonably strong ridge of high pressure will boost temperatures around 3 to 5 degrees above normal this weekend and eventually into a well above normal range by the middle of next week as lower desert highs reach up to 98 to 105 degrees. Periods of breezy to locally windy conditions can be expected across south-central and southwestern Arizona through Monday with gusts reaching 20 to 30 miles per hour at times. Dry weather with zero rain chances will persist through this weekend and into much of next week. 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The current time is 7:52 a.m. Mountain Standard Time. Here is the 7 a.m. Mountain Standard Time observation for Phoenix on Saturday, October 3rd. At Sky Harbor, it was clear. Visibility 10 miles. Temperature was 79 degrees, dew point 51, relative humidity 37%. Wind was northeast at 17 miles an hour, gusting to 31 miles an hour. And the pressure was 29.94 inches and steady. Other observations for south-central Arizona, including the greater Phoenix area, it was clear, with a temperature of 79 at Buckeye, 77 at Luke Air Force Base, 80 at Deer Valley, and 78 at Scottsdale Airport. Under clear skies, Falcon Field reported 79, Mesa Gateway reported 77, Chandler reported 77, and Gila Bend reported 80. At Buckeye, wind was east, at 16 miles an hour. At Scottsdale Airport, wind was northeast, at 17 miles an hour. Observations for northern Arizona, it was 43 at Sholo. It was clear, with a temperature of 40 at Flagstaff, 64 at Kingman, 40 at the Grand Canyon, and 50 at Prescott. Under clear skies, Payson reported 54, Page reported 62, and Winslow reported 51. Observations for southern Arizona, it was clear. It was 71 at Tucson, 83 at Yuma, 61 at Nogales, and 58 at Sierra Vista. Observations for Southern California, skies ranged from clear to partly cloudy. It was 78 at Los Angeles Airport, 73 at San Diego, and 77 at Blythe. Regional observations, skies ranged from mostly sunny to partly sunny. It was 74 at Las Vegas, 58 at Salt Lake City, 54 at Albuquerque, and 62 at El Paso. Once again, at 7 a.m. in Phoenix, under clear skies. The Sky Harbor temperature was 79 degrees. Wind was northeast gusting to 31 miles an hour. Here is the latest forecast. For the following area, in Arizona, Central Phoenix, issued at 4:01 a.m. Mountain Standard Time. Today, sunny. Highs 93 to 98. East wind 10 to 20 miles per hour. Tonight, clear. Lows 69 to 79. East wind 5 to 10 miles per hour in the evening, increasing to 10 to 20 miles per hour after midnight. Sunday, sunny and breezy. Highs 95 to 99. East wind 15 to 25 miles per hour. Sunday night, clear and breezy. Lows 72 to 80. East wind 10 to 15 miles per hour in the evening, increasing to 15 to 25 miles per hour after midnight. Monday, sunny and breezy. Highs 91 to 96. East wind 10 to 20 miles per hour. Gusts up to 30 miles per hour in the morning. Monday night, clear. Lows 69 to 77. Tuesday, sunny. Highs 92 to 97. Tuesday night, clear. Lows 70 to 76. Wednesday, sunny. Highs 95 to 100. Wednesday night, clear. Lows 71 to 77. Thursday, sunny and hot. Highs 95 to 100. Thursday night, clear. Lows 71 to 77. Friday, sunny. Highs 93 to 98.
Here is the synopsis for Southeast California, Southwest, and South Central Arizona. An unseasonably strong ridge of high pressure will boost temperatures around 3 to 5 degrees above normal this weekend and eventually into a well above normal range by the middle of next week as lower desert highs reach up to 98 to 105 degrees. Periods of breezy to locally windy conditions can be expected across south central and southwestern Arizona through Monday with gusts reaching 20 to 30 miles per hour at times. Dry weather with zero rain chances will persist through this weekend and into much of next week. 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The current time is 7:57 a.m. Mountain Standard Time. Here is the 7 a.m. Mountain Standard Time observation for Phoenix on Saturday, October 3rd. At Sky Harbor, it was clear. Visibility 10 miles. Temperature was 79 degrees, dew point 51, relative humidity 37%. Wind was northeast at 17 miles an hour, gusting to 31 miles an hour. And the pressure was 29.94 inches and steady. Other observations for south central Arizona, including the greater Phoenix area, it was clear, with a temperature of 79 at Buckeye, 77 at Luke Air Force Base, 80 at Deer Valley, and 78 at Scottsdale Airport. Under clear skies, Falcon Field reported 79, Mesa Gateway reported 77, Chandler reported 77, and Eagle Bend reported 80. At Buckeye, wind was east, at 16 miles an hour. At Scottsdale Airport, wind was northeast, at 17 miles an hour. Observations for northern Arizona, it was 43 at Sholo. It was clear, with a temperature of 40 at Flagstaff, 64 at Kingman, 40 at the Grand Canyon, and 50 at Prescott. Under clear skies, Payson reported 54, Page reported 62, and Winslow reported 51. Observations for southern Arizona, it was clear. It was 71 at Tucson, 83 at Yuma, 61 at Nogales, and 58 at Sierra Vista. Observations for southern California, skies ranged from clear to partly cloudy. It was 78 at Los Angeles Airport, 73 at San Diego, and 77 at Blythe. Regional observations, skies ranged from mostly sunny to partly sunny. It was 74 at Las Vegas, 58 at Salt Lake City, 54 at Albuquerque, and 62 at El Paso. Once again, at 7 a.m. in Phoenix, under clear skies. The Sky Harbor temperature was 79 degrees. Wind was northeast gusting to 31 miles an hour. Here is the latest forecast. For the following area, in Arizona, Central Phoenix, issued at 4:01 a.m. Mountain Standard Time. Today, sunny. Highs 93 to 98. East wind 10 to 20 miles per hour. Tonight, clear. Lows 69 to 79. East wind 5 to 10 miles per hour in the evening, increasing to 10 to 20 miles per hour after midnight. Sunday, sunny and breezy. Highs 95 to 99. East wind 15 to 25 miles per hour. Sunday night, clear and breezy. Lows 72 to 80. East wind 10 to 15 miles per hour in the evening, increasing to 15 to 25 miles per hour after midnight. Monday, sunny and breezy. Highs 91 to 96. East wind 10 to 20 miles per hour. Gusts up to 30 miles per hour in the morning. Monday night, clear. Lows 69 to 77. Tuesday, sunny. Highs 92 to 97. Tuesday night, clear. Lows 70 to 76. Wednesday, sunny. Highs 95 to 100. Wednesday night, clear. Lows 71 to 77. Thursday, sunny and hot. Highs 95 to 100. Thursday night, clear. Lows 71 to 77. Friday, sunny.
highs 93 to 98. Here is the synopsis for Southeast California, Southwest, and South Central Arizona. An unseasonably strong ridge of high pressure will boost temperatures around 3 to 5 degrees above normal this weekend and eventually into a well above normal range by the middle of next week as lower desert highs reach up to 98 to 105 degrees. Periods of breezy to locally windy conditions can be expected across south central and southwestern Arizona through Monday with gusts reaching 20 to 30 miles per hour at times. Dry weather with zero rain chances will persist through this weekend and into much of next week. 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The current time is 8:02 a.m. Mountain Standard Time. Here is the latest forecast for the following area in Arizona, Central Phoenix, issued at 4:01 a.m. Mountain Standard Time. Today, sunny. Highs 93 to 98. East wind 10 to 20 miles per hour. Tonight, clear. Lows 69 to 79. East wind 5 to 10 miles per hour in the evening, increasing to 10 to 20 miles per hour after midnight. Sunday, sunny and breezy. Highs 95 to 99. East wind 15 to 25 miles per hour. Sunday night, clear and breezy. Lows 72 to 80. East wind 10 to 15 miles per hour in the evening, increasing to 15 to 25 miles per hour after midnight. Monday, sunny and breezy. Highs 91 to 96. East wind 10 to 20 miles per hour. Gusts up to 30 miles per hour in the morning. Monday night, clear. Lows 69 to 77. Tuesday, sunny. Highs 92 to 97. Tuesday night, clear. Lows 70 to 76. Wednesday, sunny. Highs 95 to 100. Wednesday night, clear. Lows 71 to 77. Thursday, sunny and hot. Highs 95 to 100. Thursday night, clear. Lows 71 to 77. Friday, sunny. Highs 93 to 98. Here is the synopsis for Southeast California, Southwest, and South Central Arizona. An unseasonably strong ridge of high pressure will boost temperatures around 3 to 5 degrees above normal this weekend and eventually into a well above normal range by the middle of next week as lower desert highs reach up to 98 to 105 degrees. Periods of breezy to locally windy conditions can be expected across south central and southwestern Arizona through Monday with gusts reaching 20 to 30 miles per hour at times. Dry weather with zero rain chances will persist through this weekend and into much of next week. 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The current time is 8:05 a.m. Mountain Standard Time. Here is the latest forecast for the following area in Arizona, Central Phoenix, issued at 4:01 a.m. Mountain Standard Time. Today, sunny. Highs 93 to 98. East wind 10 to 20 miles per hour. Tonight, clear. Lows 69 to 79. East wind 5 to 10 miles per hour in the evening, increasing to 10 to 20 miles per hour after midnight. Sunday, sunny and breezy. Highs 95 to 99. East wind 15 to 25 miles per hour. Sunday night, clear and breezy. Lows 72 to 80. East wind 10 to 15 miles per hour in the evening, increasing to 15 to 25 miles per hour after midnight. Monday, sunny and breezy. Highs 91 to 96. East wind 10 to 20 miles per hour. Gusts up to 30 miles per hour in the morning. Monday night, clear. Lows 69 to 77. Tuesday, sunny. Highs 92 to 97. Tuesday night, clear. Lows 70 to 76.
Wednesday, sunny. Highs 95 to 100. Wednesday night, clear. Lows 71 to 77. Thursday, sunny and hot. Highs 95 to 100. Thursday night, clear. Lows 71 to 77. Friday, sunny. Highs 93 to 98. Here is the synopsis for Southeast California, Southwest, and South Central Arizona. An unseasonably strong ridge of high pressure will boost temperatures around 3 to 5 degrees above normal this weekend and eventually into a well above normal range by the middle of next week as lower desert highs reach up to 98 to 105 degrees. Periods of breezy to locally windy conditions can be expected across south central and southwestern Arizona through Monday with gusts reaching 20 to 30 miles per hour at times. Dry weather with zero rain chances will persist through this weekend and into much of next week. 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The current time is 8:08 a.m. Mountain Standard Time. Here is the latest forecast for the following area in Arizona, Central Phoenix, issued at 4:01 a.m. Mountain Standard Time. Today, sunny. Highs 93 to 98. East wind 10 to 20 miles per hour. Tonight, clear. Lows 69 to 79. East wind 5 to 10 miles per hour in the evening, increasing to 10 to 20 miles per hour after midnight. Sunday, sunny and breezy. Highs 95 to 99. East wind 15 to 25 miles per hour. Sunday night, clear and breezy. Lows 72 to 80. East wind 10 to 15 miles per hour in the evening, increasing to 15 to 25 miles per hour after midnight. Monday, sunny and breezy. Highs 91 to 96. East wind 10 to 20 miles per hour. Gusts up to 30 miles per hour in the morning. Monday night, clear. Lows 69 to 77. Tuesday, sunny. Highs 92 to 97. Tuesday night, clear. Lows 70 to 76. Wednesday, sunny. Highs 95 to 100. Wednesday night, clear. Lows 71 to 77. Thursday, sunny and hot. Highs 95 to 100. Thursday night, clear. Lows 71 to 77. Friday, sunny. Highs 93 to 98. The Phoenix, Arizona climate summary for yesterday, October 2, 2026. Yesterday's high temperature was 97 degrees and the low 78 degrees. No precipitation fell yesterday, which leaves the monthly total at 0.00 inches. The total precipitation for the year still stands at 2.78 inches. Yesterday the maximum wind observed was 22 miles an hour from the east, which occurred at 5:03 p.m. The highest wind gust observed was 28 miles per hour from the southeast, which occurred at 3 p.m. Yesterday the average wind speed was 10 miles per hour. Yesterday's maximum relative humidity was 54%, and the minimum relative humidity was 20%. The normal high temperature for today is 94 degrees, and the normal low is 71. The record high for today is 109, which occurred in 2024, and the record low is 49, which occurred in 1903. Sunrise today is at 6:24 a.m. and sunset is at 6:10 p.m. The low temperature this morning was 79 degrees. Here is the synopsis for Southeast California, Southwest, and South Central Arizona. An unseasonably strong ridge of high pressure will boost temperatures around 3 to 5 degrees above normal this weekend and eventually into a well above normal range by the middle of next week as lower desert highs reach up to 98 to 105 degrees. Periods of breezy to locally windy conditions can be expected across south central and southwestern Arizona through Monday with gusts reaching 20 to 30 miles per hour at times.
Dry weather with zero rain chances will persist through this weekend and into much of next week. 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The current time is 8:12 a.m. Mountain Standard Time. Here is the 8 a.m. Mountain Standard Time observation for Phoenix on Saturday, October 3rd. At Sky Harbor, it was mostly sunny. Visibility 10 miles. Temperature was 81 degrees, dew point 51, relative humidity 35%. Wind was east at 16 miles an hour, gusting to 26 miles an hour. And the pressure was 29.96 inches and rising. Other observations for South Central Arizona, including the greater Phoenix area, it was sunny with a temperature of 81 at Buckeye, 81 at Glendale, 81 at Luke Air Force Base, 79 at Deer Valley, and 79 at Scottsdale Airport. Under sunny skies, Falcon Field reported 79, Mesa Gateway reported 79, Chandler reported 81, and Gila Bend reported 83. At Buckeye, wind was east at 18 miles an hour. Observations for northern Arizona, it was sunny. It was 54 at Flagstaff, 67 at Kingman, 51 at the Grand Canyon, and 58 at Prescott. Payson reported 64, Page reported 65, Winslow reported 55, and Sholo reported 52. Observations for southern Arizona, it was sunny. It was 75 at Tucson, 84 at Yuma, 65 at Nogales, and 63 at Sierra Vista. Observations for Southern California, skies ranged from sunny to mostly sunny. It was 81 at Los Angeles Airport, 82 at San Diego, and 83 at Blythe. Regional observations, it was mostly sunny. It was 76 at Las Vegas, 64 at Salt Lake City, 55 at Albuquerque, and 64 at El Paso. Once again, at 8 a.m. in Phoenix, under mostly sunny skies. The Sky Harbor temperature was 81 degrees. Wind was east gusting to 26 miles an hour. Here is the latest forecast. For the following area, in Arizona, Central Phoenix, issued at 4:01 a.m. Mountain Standard Time. Today, sunny. Highs 93 to 98. East wind 10 to 20 miles per hour. Tonight, clear. Lows 69 to 79. East wind 5 to 10 miles per hour in the evening, increasing to 10 to 20 miles per hour after midnight. Sunday, sunny and breezy. Highs 95 to 99. East wind 15 to 25 miles per hour. Sunday night, clear and breezy. Lows 72 to 80. East wind 10 to 15 miles per hour in the evening, increasing to 15 to 25 miles per hour after midnight. Monday, sunny and breezy. Highs 91 to 96. East wind 10 to 20 miles per hour. Gusts up to 30 miles per hour in the morning. Monday night, clear. Lows 69 to 77. Tuesday, sunny. Highs 92 to 97. Tuesday night, clear. Lows 70 to 76. Wednesday, sunny. Highs 95 to 100. Wednesday night, clear. Lows 71 to 77. Thursday, sunny and hot. Highs 95 to 100. Thursday night, clear. Lows 71 to 77. Friday, sunny. Highs 93 to 98. The Phoenix, Arizona climate summary for yesterday, October 2, 2026. Yesterday's high temperature was 97 degrees and the low 78 degrees. No precipitation fell yesterday, which leaves the monthly total at 0.00 inches. The total precipitation for the year still stands at 2.78 inches. Yesterday the maximum wind observed was 22 miles an hour from the east, which occurred at 5:03 p.m. The highest wind gust observed was 28 miles per hour from the southeast, which occurred at 3 p.m.
Yesterday, the average wind speed was 10 miles per hour. Yesterday's maximum relative humidity was 54%, and the minimum relative humidity was 20%. The normal high temperature for today is 94 degrees, and the normal low is 71. The record high for today is 109, which occurred in 2024, and the record low is 49, which occurred in 1903. Sunrise today is at 6:24 a.m. and sunset is at 6:10 p.m. The low temperature this morning was 79 degrees. Here is the synopsis for Southeast California, Southwest, and South Central Arizona. An unseasonably strong ridge of high pressure will boost temperatures around 3 to 5 degrees above normal this weekend and eventually into a well above normal range by the middle of next week as lower desert highs reach up to 98 to 105 degrees. Periods of breezy to locally windy conditions can be expected across south central and southwestern Arizona through Monday with gusts reaching 20 to 30 miles per hour at times. Dry weather with zero rain chances will persist through this weekend and into much of next week. 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The current time is 8:18 a.m. Mountain Standard Time. Here is the 8 a.m. Mountain Standard Time observation for Phoenix on Saturday, October 3rd. At Sky Harbor, it was mostly sunny. Visibility 10 miles. Temperature was 81 degrees, dew point 51, relative humidity 35%. Wind was east, at 16 miles an hour, gusting to 26 miles an hour. And the pressure was 29.96 inches, and rising. Other observations for South Central Arizona including the Greater Phoenix area, it was sunny, with a temperature of 81 at Buckeye, 81 at Glendale, 81 at Luke Air Force Base, 79 at Deer Valley, and 79 at Scottsdale Airport. Under sunny skies, Falcon Field reported 79, Mesa Gateway reported 79, Chandler reported 81, and Gila Bend reported 83. At Buckeye, wind was east, at 18 miles an hour. Observations for northern Arizona, it was sunny. It was 54 at Flagstaff, 67 at Kingman, 51 at the Grand Canyon, and 58 at Prescott. Payson reported 64, Page reported 65, Winslow reported 55, and Sholo reported 52. Observations for southern Arizona, it was sunny. It was 75 at Tucson, 84 at Yuma, 65 at Nogales, and 63 at Sierra Vista. Observations for Southern California, skies ranged from sunny to mostly sunny. It was 81 at Los Angeles Airport, 82 at San Diego, and 83 at Blythe. Regional observations, it was mostly sunny. It was 76 at Las Vegas, 64 at Salt Lake City, 55 at Albuquerque, and 64 at El Paso. Once again, at 8 a.m. in Phoenix, under mostly sunny skies. The Sky Harbor temperature was 81 degrees. Wind was east gusting to 26 miles an hour. Here is the latest forecast. For the following area, in Arizona, Central Phoenix, issued at 4:01 a.m. Mountain Standard Time. Today, sunny. Highs 93 to 98. East wind 10 to 20 miles per hour. Tonight, clear. Lows 69 to 79. East wind 5 to 10 miles per hour in the evening, increasing to 10 to 20 miles per hour after midnight. Sunday, sunny and breezy. Highs 95 to 99. East wind 15 to 25 miles per hour. Sunday night, clear and breezy. Lows 72 to 80. East wind 10 to 15 miles per hour in the evening, increasing to 15 to 25 miles per hour after midnight. Monday, sunny and breezy. Highs 91 to 96. East wind 10 to 20 miles per hour. Gusts up to 30 miles per hour in the morning. Monday night, clear. Lows 69 to 77. Tuesday, sunny. Highs 92 to 97.
Tuesday night, clear. Lows 70 to 76. Wednesday, sunny. Highs 95 to 100. Wednesday night, clear. Lows 71 to 77. Thursday, sunny and hot. Highs 95 to 100. Thursday night, clear. Lows 71 to 77. Friday, sunny.

humidity was 54%, and the minimum relative humidity was 20%. The normal high temperature for today is 94 degrees, and the normal low is 71. The record high for today is 109, which occurred in 2024, and the record low is 49, which occurred in 1903. Sunrise today is at 6:24 a.m. and sunset is at 6:10 p.m. The low temperature this morning was 79 degrees. Here is the synopsis for Southeast California, Southwest, and South Central Arizona. An unseasonably strong ridge of high pressure will boost temperatures around 3 to 5 degrees above normal this weekend and eventually into a well above normal range by the middle of next week as lower desert highs reach up to 98 to 105 degrees. Periods of breezy to locally windy conditions can be expected across south central and southwestern Arizona through Monday with gusts reaching 20 to 30 miles per hour at times. Dry weather with zero rain chances will persist through this weekend and into much of next week. 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The current time is 8:24 a.m. Mountain Standard Time. Here is the 8 a.m. Mountain Standard Time observation for Phoenix on Saturday, October 3rd. At Sky Harbor, it was mostly sunny. Visibility 10 miles. Temperature was 81 degrees, dew point 51, relative humidity 35%. Wind was east, at 16 miles an hour, gusting to 26 miles an hour. And the pressure was 29.96 inches, and rising. Other observations for South Central Arizona including the Greater Phoenix area, it was sunny, with a temperature of 81 at Buckeye, 81 at Glendale, 81 at Luke Air Force Base, 79 at Deer Valley, and 79 at Scottsdale Airport. Under sunny skies, Falcon Field reported 79, Mesa Gateway reported 79, Chandler reported 81, and Gila Bend reported 83. At Buckeye, wind was east, at 18 miles an hour. Observations for northern Arizona, it was sunny. It was 54 at Flagstaff, 67 at Kingman, 51 at the Grand Canyon, and 58 at Prescott. Payson reported 64, Page reported 65, Winslow reported 55, and Sholo reported 52. Observations for southern Arizona, it was sunny. It was 75 at Tucson, 84 at Yuma, 65 at Nogales, and 63 at Sierra Vista. Observations for Southern California, skies ranged from sunny to mostly sunny. It was 81 at Los Angeles Airport, 82 at San Diego, and 83 at Blythe. Regional observations, it was mostly sunny. It was 76 at Las Vegas, 64 at Salt Lake City, 55 at Albuquerque, and 64 at El Paso. Once again, at 8 a.m. in Phoenix, under mostly sunny skies. The Sky Harbor temperature was 81 degrees. Wind was east gusting to 26 miles an hour. Here is the latest forecast. For the following area, in Arizona, Central Phoenix, issued at 4:01 a.m. Mountain Standard Time. Today, sunny. Highs 93 to 98. East wind 10 to 20 miles per hour. Tonight, clear. Lows 69 to 79. East wind 5 to 10 miles per hour in the evening, increasing to 10 to 20 miles per hour after midnight. Sunday, sunny and breezy. Highs 95 to 99. East wind 15 to 25 miles per hour. Sunday night, clear and breezy. Lows 72 to 80. East wind 10 to 15 miles per hour in the evening, increasing to 15 to 25 miles per hour after midnight. Monday, sunny and breezy. Highs 91 to 96. East wind 10 to 20 miles per hour. Gusts up to 30 miles per hour in the morning. Monday night, clear. Lows 69 to 77. Tuesday, sunny. Highs 92 to 97. Tuesday night, clear. Lows 70 to 76. Wednesday,

sunny. Highs 95 to 100. Wednesday night, clear. Lows 71 to 77. Thursday, sunny and hot. Highs 95 to 100. Thursday night, clear. Lows 71 to 77. Friday, sunny. Highs 93 to 98. The Phoenix, Arizona climate summary for yesterday, October 2, 2026. Yesterday's high temperature was 97 degrees and the low 78 degrees. No precipitation fell yesterday, which leaves the monthly total at 0.00 inches. The total precipitation for the year still stands at 2.78 inches. Yesterday the maximum wind observed was 22 miles an hour from the east, which occurred at 5:03 p.m. The highest wind gust observed was 28 miles per hour from the southeast, which occurred at 3 p.m. Yesterday the average wind speed was 10 miles per hour. Yesterday's maximum relative humidity was 54%, and the minimum relative humidity was 20%. The normal high temperature for today is 94 degrees, and the normal low is 71. The record high for today is 109, which occurred in 2024, and the record low is 49, which occurred in 1903. Sunrise today is at 6:24 a.m. and sunset is at 6:10 p.m. The low temperature this morning was 79 degrees. Here is the synopsis for Southeast California, Southwest, and South Central Arizona. An unseasonably strong ridge of high pressure will boost temperatures around 3 to 5 degrees above normal this weekend and eventually into a well above normal range by the middle of next week as lower desert highs reach up to 98 to 105 degrees. Periods of breezy to locally windy conditions can be expected across south central and southwestern Arizona through Monday, with gusts reaching 20 to 30 miles per hour at times. Dry weather with zero rain chances will persist through this weekend and into much of next week. 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The current time is 8:30 a.m. Mountain Standard Time. Here is the 8 a.m. Mountain Standard Time observation for Phoenix, on Saturday, October 3rd. At Sky Harbor, it was mostly sunny. Visibility 10 miles. Temperature was 81 degrees, dew point 51, relative humidity 35%. Wind was east, at 16 miles an hour, gusting to 26 miles an hour. And the pressure was 29.96 inches, and rising. Other observations for South Central Arizona, including the Greater Phoenix area, it was sunny, with a temperature of 81 at Buckeye, 81 at Glendale, 81 at Luke Air Force Base, 79 at Deer Valley, and 79 at Scottsdale Airport. Under sunny skies, Falcon Field reported 79, Mesa Gateway reported 79, Chandler reported 81, and Ela Bend reported 83. At Buckeye, wind was east, at 18 miles an hour. Observations for northern Arizona, it was sunny. It was 54 at Flagstaff, 67 at Kingman, 51 at the Grand Canyon, and 58 at Prescott. Payson reported 64, Page reported 65, Winslow reported 55, and Sholo reported 52. Observations for southern Arizona, it was sunny. It was 75 at Tucson, 84 at Yuma, 65 at Nogales, and 63 at Sierra Vista. Observations for Southern California, skies ranged from sunny to mostly sunny. It was 81 at Los Angeles Airport, 82 at San Diego, and 83 at Blythe. Regional observations, it was mostly sunny. It was 76 at Las Vegas, 64 at Salt Lake City, 55 at Albuquerque, and 64 at El Paso. Once again, at 8 a.m. in Phoenix, under mostly sunny skies. The Sky Harbor temperature was 81 degrees. Wind was east gusting to 26 miles an hour. Here is the latest forecast. For the following area, in Arizona, Central Phoenix, issued at 4:01 a.m. Mountain Standard Time. Today, sunny.
Highs 93 to 98. East wind 10 to 20 miles per hour. Tonight, clear. Lows 69 to 79. East wind 5 to 10 miles per hour in the evening, increasing to 10 to 20 after midnight. Sunday, sunny and breezy. Highs 95 to 99. East wind 15 to 25 miles per hour. Sunday night, clear and breezy. Lows 72 to 80. East wind 10 to 15 miles per hour in the evening, increasing to 15 to 25 miles per hour after midnight. Monday, sunny and breezy. Highs 91 to 96. East wind 10 to 20 miles per hour. Gusts up to 30 miles per hour in the morning. Monday night, clear. Lows 69 to 77. Tuesday, sunny. Highs 92 to 97. Tuesday night, clear. Lows 70 to 76. Wednesday, sunny. Highs 95 to 100. Wednesday night, clear. Lows 71 to 77. Thursday, sunny and hot. Highs 95 to 100. Thursday night, clear. Lows 71 to 77. Friday, sunny. Highs 93 to 98. The Phoenix, Arizona climate summary for yesterday, October 2, 2026. Yesterday's high temperature was 97 degrees and the low 78 degrees. No precipitation fell yesterday, which leaves the monthly total at 0.00 inches. The total precipitation for the year still stands at 2.78 inches. Yesterday the maximum wind observed was 22 miles an hour from the east, which occurred at 5:03 p.m. The highest wind gust observed was 28 miles per hour from the southeast, which occurred at 3 p.m. Yesterday the average wind speed was 10 miles per hour. Yesterday's maximum relative humidity was 54%, and the minimum relative humidity was 20%. The normal high temperature for today is 94 degrees, and the normal low is 71. The record high for today is 109, which occurred in 2024, and the record low is 49, which occurred in 1903. Sunrise today is at 6:24 a.m. and sunset is at 6:10 p.m. The low temperature this morning was 79 degrees. Here is the synopsis for Southeast California, Southwest, and South Central Arizona. An unseasonably strong ridge of high pressure will boost temperatures around 3 to 5 degrees above normal this weekend and eventually into a well above normal range by the middle of next week as lower desert highs reach up to 98 to 105 degrees. Periods of breezy to locally windy conditions can be expected across south central and southwestern Arizona through Monday, with gusts reaching 20 to 30 miles per hour at times. Dry weather with zero rain chances will persist through this weekend and into much of next week. 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The current time is 8:36 a.m. Mountain Standard Time. Here is the 8 a.m. Mountain Standard Time observation for Phoenix on Saturday, October 3rd. At Sky Harbor, it was mostly sunny. Visibility 10 miles. Temperature was 81 degrees, dew point 51, relative humidity 35%. Wind was east, at 16 miles an hour, gusting to 26 miles an hour. And the pressure was 29.96 inches, and rising. Other observations for South Central Arizona, including the Greater Phoenix area, it was sunny, with a temperature of 81 at Buckeye, 81 at Glendale, 81 at Luke Air Force Base, 79 at Deer Valley, and 79 at Scottsdale Airport. Under sunny skies, Falcon Field reported 79, Mesa Gateway reported 79, Chandler reported 81, and Gila Bend reported 83. At Buckeye, wind was east, at 18 miles an hour. Observations for northern Arizona, it was sunny. It was 54 at Flagstaff, 67 at Kingman, 51 at the Grand Canyon, and 58 at Prescott. Payson reported 64,
Page reported 65, Winslow reported 55, and Shola reported 52. Observations for southern Arizona, it was sunny. It was 75 at Tucson, 84 at Yuma, 65 at Nogales, and 63 at Sierra Vista. Observations for Southern California, skies ranged from sunny to mostly sunny. It was 81 at Los Angeles Airport, 82 at San Diego, and 83 at Blythe. Regional observations, it was mostly sunny. It was 76 at Las Vegas, 64 at Salt Lake City, 55 at Albuquerque, and 64 at El Paso. Once again, at 8 a.m. in Phoenix, under mostly sunny skies. The Sky Harbor temperature was 81 degrees. Wind was east gusting to 26 miles an hour. Here is the latest forecast. For the following area, in Arizona, Central Phoenix, issued at 4:01 a.m. Mountain Standard Time. Today, sunny. Highs 93 to 98. East wind 10 to 20 miles per hour. Tonight, clear. Lows 69 to 79. East wind 5 to 10 miles per hour in the evening, increasing to 10 to 20 miles per hour after midnight. Sunday, sunny and breezy. Highs 95 to 99. East wind 15 to 25 miles per hour. Sunday night, clear and breezy. Lows 72 to 80. East wind 10 to 15 miles per hour in the evening, increasing to 15 to 25 miles per hour after midnight. Monday, sunny and breezy. Highs 91 to 96. East wind 10 to 20 miles per hour. Gusts up to 30 miles per hour in the morning. Monday night, clear. Lows 69 to 77. Tuesday, sunny. Highs 92 to 97. Tuesday night, clear. Lows 70 to 76. Wednesday, sunny. Highs 95 to 100. Wednesday night, clear. Lows 71 to 77. Thursday, sunny and hot. Highs 95 to 100. Thursday night, clear. Lows 71 to 77. Friday, sunny. Highs 93 to 98. The Phoenix, Arizona climate summary for yesterday, October 2, 2026. Yesterday's high temperature was 97 degrees and the low 78 degrees. No precipitation fell yesterday, which leaves the monthly total at 0.00 inches. The total precipitation for the year still stands at 2.78 inches. Yesterday the maximum wind observed was 22 miles an hour from the east, which occurred at 5:03 p.m. The highest wind gust observed was 28 miles per hour from the southeast, which occurred at 3 p.m. Yesterday the average wind speed was 10 miles per hour. Yesterday's maximum relative humidity was 54%, and the minimum relative humidity was 20%. The normal high temperature for today is 94 degrees, and the normal low is 71. The record high for today is 109, which occurred in 2024, and the record low is 49, which occurred in 1903. Sunrise today is at 6:24 a.m. and sunset is at 6:10 p.m. The low temperature this morning was 79 degrees. Here is the synopsis for Southeast California, Southwest, and South Central Arizona. An unseasonably strong ridge of high pressure will boost temperatures around 3 to 5 degrees above normal this weekend and eventually into a well above normal range by the middle of next week as lower desert highs reach up to 98 to 105 degrees. Periods of breezy to locally windy conditions can be expected across south central and southwestern Arizona through Monday, with gusts reaching 20 to 30 miles per hour at times. Dry weather with zero rain chances will persist through this weekend and into much of next week. 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The current time is 8:42 a.m. Mountain Standard Time. Here is the 8 a.m. Mountain Standard Time observation for Phoenix,
On Saturday, October 3rd, at Sky Harbor, it was mostly sunny. Visibility 10 miles. Temperature was 81 degrees, dew point 51, relative humidity 35%. Wind was east, at 16 miles an hour, gusting to 26 miles an hour. And the pressure was 29.96 inches, and rising. Other observations for South Central Arizona, including the Greater Phoenix area, it was sunny, with a temperature of 81 at Buckeye, 81 at Glendale, 81 at Luke Air Force Base, 79 at Deer Valley, and 79 at Scottsdale Airport. Under sunny skies, Falcon Field reported 79, Mesa Gateway reported 79, Chandler reported 81, and Gila Bend reported 83. At Buckeye, wind was east, at 18 miles an hour. Observations for northern Arizona, it was sunny. It was 54 at Flagstaff, 67 at Kingman, 51 at the Grand Canyon, and 58 at Prescott. Payson reported 64, Page reported 65, Winslow reported 55, and Sholo reported 52. Observations for southern Arizona, it was sunny. It was 75 at Tucson, 84 at Yuma, 65 at Nogales, and 63 at Sierra Vista. Observations for Southern California, skies ranged from sunny to mostly sunny. It was 81 at Los Angeles Airport, 82 at San Diego, and 83 at Blythe. Regional observations, it was mostly sunny. It was 76 at Las Vegas, 64 at Salt Lake City, 55 at Albuquerque, and 64 at El Paso. Once again, at 8 a.m. in Phoenix, under mostly sunny skies. The Sky Harbor temperature was 81 degrees. Wind was east gusting to 26 miles an hour. Here is the latest forecast. For the following area, in Arizona, Central Phoenix, issued at 4:01 a.m. Mountain Standard Time. Today, sunny. Highs 93 to 98. East wind 10 to 20 miles per hour. Tonight, clear. Lows 69 to 79. East wind 5 to 10 miles per hour in the evening, increasing to 10 to 20 miles per hour after midnight. Sunday, sunny and breezy. Highs 95 to 99. East wind 15 to 25 miles per hour. Sunday night, clear and breezy. Lows 72 to 80. East wind 10 to 15 miles per hour in the evening, increasing to 15 to 25 miles per hour after midnight. Monday, sunny and breezy. Highs 91 to 96. East wind 10 to 20 miles per hour. Gusts up to 30 miles per hour in the morning. Monday night, clear. Lows 69 to 77. Tuesday, sunny. Highs 92 to 97. Tuesday night, clear. Lows 70 to 76. Wednesday, sunny. Highs 95 to 100. Wednesday night, clear. Lows 71 to 77. Thursday, sunny and hot. Highs 95 to 100. Thursday night, clear. Lows 71 to 77. Friday, sunny. Highs 93 to 98. The Phoenix, Arizona climate summary for yesterday, October 2, 2026. Yesterday's high temperature was 97 degrees and the low 78 degrees. No precipitation fell yesterday, which leaves the monthly total at 0.00 inches. The total precipitation for the year still stands at 2.78 inches. Yesterday the maximum wind observed was 22 miles an hour from the east, which occurred at 5:03 p.m. The highest wind gust observed was 28 miles per hour from the southeast, which occurred at 3 p.m. Yesterday the average wind speed was 10 miles per hour. Yesterday's maximum relative humidity was 54%, and the minimum relative humidity was 20%. The normal high temperature for today is 94 degrees, and the normal low is 71. The record high for today is 109, which occurred in 2024, and the record low is 49.
which occurred in 1903. Sunrise today is at 6:24 a.m. and sunset is at 6:10 p.m. The low temperature this morning was 79 degrees. Here is the synopsis for Southeast California, Southwest, and South Central Arizona. An unseasonably strong ridge of high pressure will boost temperatures around 3 to 5 degrees above normal this weekend and eventually into a well above normal range by the middle of next week as lower desert highs reach up to 98 to 105 degrees. Periods of breezy to locally windy conditions can be expected across south central and southwestern Arizona through Monday with gusts reaching 20 to 30 miles per hour at times. Dry weather with zero rain chances will persist through this weekend and into much of next week. 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The current time is 8:49 a.m. Mountain Standard Time. Here is the 8 a.m. Mountain Standard Time observation for Phoenix on Saturday, October 3rd. At Sky Harbor, it was mostly sunny. Visibility 10 miles. Temperature was 81 degrees, dew point 51, relative humidity 35%. Wind was east, at 16 miles an hour, gusting to 26 miles an hour. And the pressure was 29.96 inches, and rising. Other observations for South Central Arizona including the Greater Phoenix area, it was sunny, with a temperature of 81 at Buckeye, 81 at Glendale, 81 at Luke Air Force Base, 79 at Deer Valley, and 79 at Scottsdale Airport. Under sunny skies, Falcon Field reported 79, Mesa Gateway reported 79, Chandler reported 81, and Gila Bend reported 83. At Buckeye, wind was east, at 18 miles an hour. Observations for northern Arizona, it was sunny. It was 54 at Flagstaff, 67 at Kingman, 51 at the Grand Canyon, and 58 at Prescott. Payson reported 64, Page reported 65, Winslow reported 55, and Sholal reported 52. Observations for southern Arizona, it was sunny. It was 75 at Tucson, 84 at Yuma, 65 at Nogales, and 63 at Sierra Vista. Observations for Southern California, skies ranged from sunny to mostly sunny. It was 81 at Los Angeles Airport, 82 at San Diego, and 83 at Blythe. Regional observations, it was mostly sunny. It was 76 at Las Vegas, 64 at Salt Lake City, 55 at Albuquerque, and 64 at El Paso. Once again, at 8 a.m. in Phoenix, under mostly sunny skies. The Sky Harbor temperature was 81 degrees. Wind was east gusting to 26 miles an hour. Here is the latest forecast. For the following area, in Arizona, Central Phoenix, issued at 4:01 a.m. Mountain Standard Time. Today, sunny. Highs 93 to 98. East wind 10 to 20 miles per hour. Tonight, clear. Lows 69 to 79. East wind 5 to 10 miles per hour in the evening increasing to 10 to 20 miles per hour after midnight. Sunday, sunny and breezy. Highs 95 to 99. East wind 15 to 25 miles per hour. Sunday night, clear and breezy. Lows 72 to 80. East wind 10 to 15 miles per hour in the evening increasing to 15 to 25 miles per hour after midnight. Monday, sunny and breezy. Highs 91 to 96. East wind 10 to 20 miles per hour. Gusts up to 30 miles per hour in the morning. Monday night, clear. Lows 69 to 77. Tuesday, sunny. Highs 92 to 97. Tuesday night, clear. Lows 70 to 76. Wednesday, sunny. Highs 95 to 100. Wednesday night, clear. Lows 71 to 77. Thursday, sunny and hot. Highs 95 to 100. Thursday night, clear.
lows 71 to 77. Friday, sunny. Highs 93 to 98. The Phoenix, Arizona climate summary for yesterday, October 2, 2026. Yesterday's high temperature was 97 degrees and the low 78 degrees. No precipitation fell yesterday, which leaves the monthly total at 0.00 inches. The total precipitation for the year still stands at 2.78 inches. Yesterday the maximum wind observed was 22 miles an hour from the east, which occurred at 5:03 p.m. The highest wind gust observed was 28 miles per hour from the southeast, which occurred at 3 p.m. Yesterday the average wind speed was 10 miles per hour. Yesterday's maximum relative humidity was 54%, and the minimum relative humidity was 20%. The normal high temperature for today is 94 degrees, and the normal low is 71. The record high for today is 109, which occurred in 2024, and the record low is 49, which occurred in 1903. Sunrise today is at 6:24 a.m. and sunset is at 6:10 p.m. The low temperature this morning was 79 degrees. Here is the synopsis for Southeast California, Southwest, and South Central Arizona. An unseasonably strong ridge of high pressure will boost temperatures around 3 to 5 degrees above normal this weekend and eventually into a well above normal range by the middle of next week as lower desert highs reach up to 98 to 105 degrees. Periods of breezy to locally windy conditions can be expected across south central and southwestern Arizona through Monday, with gusts reaching 20 to 30 miles per hour at times. Dry weather with zero rain chances will persist through this weekend and into much of next week. 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The current time is 8:55 a.m. Mountain Standard Time. Here is the 8 a.m. Mountain Standard Time observation for Phoenix on Saturday, October 3rd. At Sky Harbor, it was mostly sunny. Visibility 10 miles. Temperature was 81 degrees, dew point 51, relative humidity 35%. Wind was east, at 16 miles an hour, gusting to 26 miles an hour. And the pressure was 29.96 inches, and rising. Other observations for South Central Arizona, including the Greater Phoenix area, it was sunny, with a temperature of 81 at Buckeye, 81 at Glendale, 81 at Luke Air Force Base, 79 at Deer Valley, and 79 at Scottsdale Airport. Under sunny skies, Falcon Field reported 79, Mesa Gateway reported 79, Chandler reported 81, and Ely Bend reported 83. At Buckeye, wind was east, at 18 miles an hour. Observations for northern Arizona, it was sunny. It was 54 at Flagstaff, 67 at Kingman, 51 at the Grand Canyon, and 58 at Prescott. Payson reported 64, Page reported 65, Winslow reported 55, and Sholo reported 52. Observations for southern Arizona, it was sunny. It was 75 at Tucson, 84 at Yuma, 65 at Nogales, and 63 at Sierra Vista. Observations for Southern California, skies ranged from sunny to mostly sunny. It was 81 at Los Angeles Airport, 82 at San Diego, and 83 at Blythe. Regional observations, it was mostly sunny. It was 76 at Las Vegas, 64 at Salt Lake City, 55 at Albuquerque, and 64 at El Paso. Once again, at 8 a.m. in Phoenix, under mostly sunny skies. The Sky Harbor temperature was 81 degrees. Wind was east gusting to 26 miles an hour. Here is the latest forecast. For the following area, in Arizona, Central Phoenix, issued at 4:01 a.m. Mountain Standard Time. Today, sunny. Highs 93 to 98. East wind 10 to 20 miles per hour. Tonight, clear. Lows 69 to 79.
east wind 5 to 10 miles per hour in the evening, increasing to 10 to 20 miles per hour after midnight. Sunday, sunny and breezy. Highs 95 to 99. East wind 15 to 25 miles per hour. Sunday night, clear and breezy. Lows 72 to 80. East wind 10 to 15 miles per hour in the evening, increasing to 15 to 25 miles per hour after midnight. Monday, sunny and breezy. Highs 91 to 96. East wind 10 to 20 miles per hour. Gusts up to 30 miles per hour in the morning. Monday night, clear. Lows 69 to 77. Tuesday, sunny. Highs 92 to 97. Tuesday night, clear. Lows 70 to 76. Wednesday, sunny. Highs 95 to 100. Wednesday night, clear. Lows 71 to 77. Thursday, sunny and hot. Highs 95 to 100. Thursday night, clear. Lows 71 to 77. Friday, sunny. Highs 93 to 98. The Phoenix, Arizona climate summary for yesterday, October 2, 2026. Yesterday's high temperature was 97 degrees and the low 78 degrees. No precipitation fell yesterday, which leaves the monthly total at 0.00 inches. The total precipitation for the year still stands at 2.78 inches. Yesterday the maximum wind observed was 22 miles an hour from the east, which occurred at 5:03 p.m. The highest wind gust observed was 28 miles per hour from the southeast, which occurred at 3 p.m. Yesterday the average wind speed was 10 miles per hour. Yesterday's maximum relative humidity was 54%, and the minimum relative humidity was 20%. The normal high temperature for today is 94 degrees, and the normal low is 71. The record high for today is 109, which occurred in 2024, and the record low is 49, which occurred in 1903. Sunrise today is at 6:24 a.m. and sunset is at 6:10 p.m. The low temperature this morning was 79 degrees. Here is the synopsis for Southeast California, Southwest, and South Central Arizona. An unseasonably strong ridge of high pressure will boost temperatures around 3 to 5 degrees above normal this weekend and eventually into a well above normal range by the middle of next week as lower desert highs reach up to 98 to 105 degrees. Periods of breezy to locally windy conditions can be expected across south central and southwestern Arizona through Monday, with gusts reaching 20 to 30 miles per hour at times. Dry weather with zero rain chances will persist through this weekend and into much of next week. 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The current time is 9:01 a.m. Mountain Standard Time. Here is the latest forecast for the following area in Arizona, Central Phoenix, issued at 4:01 a.m. Mountain Standard Time. Today, sunny. Highs 93 to 98. East wind 10 to 20 miles per hour. Tonight, clear. Lows 69 to 79. East wind 5 to 10 miles per hour in the evening, increasing to 10 to 20 miles per hour after midnight. Sunday, sunny and breezy. Highs 95 to 99. East wind 15 to 25 miles per hour. Sunday night, clear and breezy. Lows 72 to 80. East wind 10 to 15 miles per hour in the evening, increasing to 15 to 25 miles per hour after midnight. Monday, sunny and breezy. Highs 91 to 96. East wind 10 to 20 miles per hour. Gusts up to 30 miles per hour in the morning. Monday night, clear. Lows 69 to 77. Tuesday, sunny. Highs 92 to 97. Tuesday night, clear. Lows 70 to 76. Wednesday, sunny. Highs 95 to 100.
Wednesday night, clear. Lows 71 to 77. Thursday, sunny and hot. Highs 95 to 100. Thursday night, clear. Lows 71 to 77. Friday, sunny. Highs 93 to 98. The Phoenix, Arizona climate summary for yesterday, October 2, 2026. Yesterday's high temperature was 97 degrees and the low 78 degrees. No precipitation fell yesterday, which leaves the monthly total at 0.00 inches. The total precipitation for the year still stands at 2.78 inches. Yesterday the maximum wind observed was 22 miles an hour from the east, which occurred at 5:03 p.m. The highest wind gust observed was 28 miles per hour from the southeast, which occurred at 3 p.m. Yesterday the average wind speed was 10 miles per hour. Yesterday's maximum relative humidity was 54%, and the minimum relative humidity was 20%. The normal high temperature for today is 94 degrees, and the normal low is 71. The record high for today is 109, which occurred in 2024, and the record low is 49, which occurred in 1903. Sunrise today is at 6:24 a.m. and sunset is at 6:10 p.m. The low temperature this morning was 79 degrees. Here is the synopsis for Southeast California, Southwest, and South Central Arizona. An unseasonably strong ridge of high pressure will boost temperatures around 3 to 5 degrees above normal this weekend and eventually into a well above normal range by the middle of next week as lower desert highs reach up to 98 to 105 degrees. Periods of breezy to locally windy conditions can be expected across south central and southwestern Arizona through Monday, with gusts reaching 20 to 30 miles per hour at times. Dry weather with zero rain chances will persist through this weekend and into much of next week. 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The current time is 9:05 a.m. Mountain Standard Time. Here is the latest forecast. For the following area, in Arizona, Central Phoenix, issued at 4:01 a.m. Mountain Standard Time. Today, sunny. Highs 93 to 98. East wind 10 to 20 miles per hour. Tonight, clear. Lows 69 to 79. East wind 5 to 10 miles per hour in the evening, increasing to 10 to 20 miles per hour after midnight. Sunday, sunny and breezy. Highs 95 to 99. East wind 15 to 25 miles per hour. Sunday night, clear and breezy. Lows 72 to 80. East wind 10 to 15 miles per hour in the evening, increasing to 15 to 25 miles per hour after midnight. Monday, sunny and breezy. Highs 91 to 96. East wind 10 to 20 miles per hour. Gusts up to 30 miles per hour in the morning. Monday night, clear. Lows 69 to 77. Tuesday, sunny. Highs 92 to 97. Tuesday night, clear. Lows 70 to 76. Wednesday, sunny. Highs 95 to 100. Wednesday night, clear. Lows 71 to 77. Thursday, sunny and hot. Highs 95 to 100. Thursday night, clear. Lows 71 to 77. Friday, sunny. Highs 93 to 98. The Phoenix, Arizona climate summary for yesterday, October 2, 2026. Yesterday's high temperature was 97 degrees and the low 78 degrees. No precipitation fell yesterday, which leaves the monthly total at 0.00 inches. The total precipitation for the year still stands at 2.78 inches. Yesterday the maximum wind observed was 22 miles an hour from the east, which occurred at 5:03 p.m. The highest wind gust observed was 28 miles per hour from the southeast, which occurred at 3 p.m.
Yesterday the average wind speed was 10 miles per hour. Yesterday's maximum relative humidity was 54%, and the minimum relative humidity was 20%. The normal high temperature for today is 94 degrees, and the normal low is 71. The record high for today is 109, which occurred in 2024, and the record low is 49, which occurred in 1903. Sunrise today is at 6:24 a.m. and sunset is at 6:10 p.m. The low temperature this morning was 79 degrees. Here is the synopsis for Southeast California, Southwest, and South Central Arizona. An unseasonably strong ridge of high pressure will boost temperatures around 3 to 5 degrees above normal this weekend and eventually into a well above normal range by the middle of next week as lower desert highs reach up to 98 to 105 degrees. Periods of breezy to locally windy conditions can be expected across south central and southwestern Arizona through Monday with gusts reaching 20 to 30 miles per hour at times. Dry weather with zero rain chances will persist through this weekend and into much of next week. 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The current time is 9:09 a.m. Mountain Standard Time. Here is the latest forecast. For the following area, in Arizona, Central Phoenix, issued at 4:01 a.m. Mountain Standard Time. Today, sunny. Highs 93 to 98. East wind 10 to 20 miles per hour. Tonight, clear. Lows 69 to 79. East wind 5 to 10 miles per hour in the evening, increasing to 10 to 20 miles per hour after midnight. Sunday, sunny and breezy. Highs 95 to 99. East wind 15 to 25 miles per hour. Sunday night, clear and breezy. Lows 72 to 80. East wind 10 to 15 miles per hour in the evening, increasing to 15 to 25 miles per hour after midnight. Monday, sunny and breezy. Highs 91 to 96. East wind 10 to 20 miles per hour. Gusts up to 30 miles per hour in the morning. Monday night, clear. Lows 69 to 77. Tuesday, sunny. Highs 92 to 97. Tuesday night, clear. Lows 70 to 76. Wednesday, sunny. Highs 95 to 100. Wednesday night, clear. Lows 71 to 77. Thursday, sunny and hot. Highs 95 to 100. Thursday night, clear. Lows 71 to 77. Friday, sunny. Highs 93 to 98. The Phoenix, Arizona climate summary for yesterday, October 2, 2026. Yesterday's high temperature was 97 degrees and the low 78 degrees. No precipitation fell yesterday, which leaves the monthly total at 0.00 inches. The total precipitation for the year still stands at 2.78 inches. Yesterday the maximum wind observed was 22 miles an hour from the east, which occurred at 5:03 p.m. The highest wind gust observed was 28 miles per hour from the southeast, which occurred at 3 p.m. Yesterday the average wind speed was 10 miles per hour. Yesterday's maximum relative humidity was 54%, and the minimum relative humidity was 20%. The normal high temperature for today is 94 degrees, and the normal low is 71. The record high for today is 109, which occurred in 2024, and the record low is 49, which occurred in 1903. Sunrise today is at 6:24 a.m. and sunset is at 6:10 p.m. The low temperature this morning was 79 degrees. Here is the synopsis for Southeast California, Southwest, and South Central Arizona. An unseasonably strong ridge of high pressure will boost temperatures around 3 to 5 degrees above normal this weekend and eventually into a well above normal range by the middle of next week as lower desert highs reach up to 98 to 105 degrees.
periods of breezy to locally windy conditions can be expected across south-central and southwestern Arizona through Monday, with gusts reaching 20 to 30 miles per hour at times. Dry weather with zero rain chances will persist through this weekend and into much of next week. 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The current time is 9:13 a.m. Mountain Standard Time. Here is the 9 a.m. Mountain Standard Time observation for Phoenix on Saturday, October 3rd. At Sky Harbor, it was mostly sunny. Visibility 10 miles. Temperature was 84 degrees, dew point 51, relative humidity 31%. Wind was east at 25 miles an hour, gusting to 35 miles an hour. And the pressure was 29.96 inches and steady. Other observations for South Central Arizona, including the greater Phoenix area, it was sunny with a temperature of 82 at Buckeye, 84 at Glendale, 86 at Luke Air Force Base, 81 at Deer Valley, and 82 at Scottsdale Airport. Under sunny skies, Falcon Field reported 81, Mesa Gateway reported 84, Chandler reported 82, and Ely Bend reported 85. At Buckeye, wind was east at 16 miles an hour. At Glendale, wind was northeast at 16 miles an hour, gusting to 26 miles an hour. At Luke Air Force Base, wind was east at 18 miles an hour, gusting to 25 miles an hour. At Scottsdale Airport, wind was east at 16 miles an hour. At Mesa Gateway, wind was east at 16 miles an hour, gusting to 25 miles an hour. Observations for Northern Arizona, it was sunny. It was 59 at Flagstaff, 72 at Kingman, 64 at the Grand Canyon, and 64 at Prescott. Payson reported 66, Page reported 67, Winslow reported 59, and Sholo reported 61. Observations for Southern Arizona, it was sunny. It was 78 at Tucson, 89 at Yuma, 71 at Nogales, and 69 at Sierra Vista. At Tucson, wind was east gusting to 33 miles an hour. At Yuma, wind was northeast gusting to 29 miles an hour. Observations for Southern California, skies ranged from sunny to mostly sunny. It was 87 at Los Angeles Airport, 90 at San Diego, and 88 at Blythe. Regional observations, it was mostly sunny. It was 80 at Las Vegas, 69 at Salt Lake City, 58 at Albuquerque, and 66 at El Paso. Once again, at 9 a.m. in Phoenix, under mostly sunny skies. The Sky Harbor temperature was 84 degrees. Wind was east gusting to 35 miles an hour. Here is the latest forecast. For the following area, in Arizona, Central Phoenix, issued at 4:01 a.m. Mountain Standard Time. Today, sunny. Highs 93 to 98. East wind 10 to 20 miles per hour. Tonight, clear. Lows 69 to 79. East wind 5 to 10 miles per hour in the evening, increasing to 10 to 20 miles per hour after midnight. Sunday, sunny and breezy. Highs 95 to 99. East wind 15 to 25 miles per hour. Sunday night, clear and breezy. Lows 72 to 80. East wind 10 to 15 miles per hour in the evening, increasing to 15 to 25 miles per hour after midnight. Monday, sunny and breezy. Highs 91 to 96. East wind 10 to 20 miles per hour. Gusts up to 30 miles per hour in the morning. Monday night, clear. Lows 69 to 77. Tuesday, sunny. Highs 92 to 97. Tuesday night, clear. Lows 70 to 76. Wednesday, sunny. Highs 95 to 100. Wednesday night, clear. Lows 71 to 77. Thursday, sunny and hot. Highs 95 to 100.
Thursday night, clear. Lows 71 to 77. Friday, sunny. Highs 93 to 98. The Phoenix, Arizona climate summary for yesterday, October 2, 2026. Yesterday's high temperature was 97 degrees and the low 78 degrees. No precipitation fell yesterday, which leaves the monthly total at 0.00 inches. The total precipitation for the year still stands at 2.78 inches. Yesterday the maximum wind observed was 22 miles an hour from the east, which occurred at 5:03 p.m. The highest wind gust observed was 28 miles per hour from the southeast, which occurred at 3 p.m. Yesterday the average wind speed was 10 miles per hour. Yesterday's maximum relative humidity was 54%, and the minimum relative humidity was 20%. The normal high temperature for today is 94 degrees, and the normal low is 71. The record high for today is 109, which occurred in 2024, and the record low is 49, which occurred in 1903. Sunrise today is at 6:24 a.m. and sunset is at 6:10 p.m. The low temperature this morning was 79 degrees. Here is the synopsis for Southeast California, Southwest, and South Central Arizona. An unseasonably strong ridge of high pressure will boost temperatures around 3 to 5 degrees above normal this weekend and eventually into a well above normal range by the middle of next week as lower desert highs reach up to 98 to 105 degrees. Periods of breezy to locally windy conditions can be expected across south central and southwestern Arizona through Monday, with gusts reaching 20 to 30 miles per hour at times. Dry weather with zero rain chances will persist through this weekend and into much of next week. 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The current time is 9:20 a.m. Mountain Standard Time. Here is the 9 a.m. Mountain Standard Time observation for Phoenix on Saturday, October 3rd. At Sky Harbor, it was mostly sunny. Visibility 10 miles. Temperature was 84 degrees, dew point 51, relative humidity 31%. Wind was east, at 25 miles an hour, gusting to 35 miles an hour. And the pressure was 29.96 inches, and steady. Other observations for South Central Arizona, including the Greater Phoenix area, it was sunny, with a temperature of 82 at Buckeye, 84 at Glendale, 86 at Luke Air Force Base, 81 at Deer Valley, and 82 at Scottsdale Airport. Under sunny skies, Falcon Field reported 81, Mesa Gateway reported 84, Chandler reported 82, and Ely Bend reported 85. At Buckeye, wind was east, at 16 miles an hour. At Glendale, wind was northeast, at 16 miles an hour, gusting to 26 miles an hour. At Luke Air Force Base, wind was east, at 18 miles an hour, gusting to 25 miles an hour. At Scottsdale Airport, wind was east, at 16 miles an hour. At Mesa Gateway, wind was east, at 16 miles an hour, gusting to 25 miles an hour. Observations for Northern Arizona, it was sunny. It was 59 at Flagstaff, 72 at Kingman, 64 at the Grand Canyon, and 64 at Prescott. Payson reported 66, Page reported 67, Winslow reported 59, and Sholo reported 61. Observations for Southern Arizona, it was sunny. It was 78 at Tucson, 89 at Yuma, 71 at Nogales, and 69 at Sierra Vista. At Tucson, wind was east gusting to 33 miles an hour. At Yuma, wind was northeast gusting to 29 miles an hour. Observations for Southern California, skies ranged from sunny to mostly sunny. It was 87 at Los Angeles Airport, 90 at San Diego, and 88 at Blythe. Regional observations, it was mostly sunny. It was 80 at Las Vegas, 69 at Salt Lake City, 58 at Albuquerque, and 66 at El Paso. Once again, at 9 a.m. in Phoenix,
under mostly sunny skies. The Sky Harbor temperature was 84 degrees. Wind was east gusting to 35 miles an hour. Here is the latest forecast. For the following area, in Arizona, Central Phoenix, issued at 4:00.

Highs 91 to 96. East wind 10 to 20 miles per hour. Gusts up to 30 miles per hour in the morning. Monday night, clear. Lows 69 to 77. Tuesday, sunny. Highs 92 to 97. Tuesday night, clear. Lows 70 to 76. Wednesday, sunny. Highs 95 to 100. Wednesday night, clear. Lows 71 to 77. Thursday, sunny and hot. Highs 95 to 100. Thursday night, clear. Lows 71 to 77. Friday, sunny. Highs 93 to 98. The Phoenix, Arizona climate summary for yesterday, October 2, 2026. Yesterday's high temperature was 97 degrees and the low 78 degrees. No precipitation fell yesterday, which leaves the monthly total at 0.00 inches. The total precipitation for the year still stands at 2.78 inches. Yesterday the maximum wind observed was 22 miles an hour from the east, which occurred at 5:03 p.m. The highest wind gust observed was 28 miles per hour from the southeast, which occurred at 3 p.m. Yesterday the average wind speed was 10 miles per hour. Yesterday's maximum relative humidity was 54%, and the minimum relative humidity was 20%. The normal high temperature for today is 94 degrees, and the normal low is 71. The record high for today is 109, which occurred in 2024, and the record low is 49, which occurred in 1903. Sunrise today is at 6:24 a.m. and sunset is at 6:10 p.m. The low temperature this morning was 79 degrees. Here is the synopsis for Southeast California, Southwest, and South Central Arizona. An unseasonably strong ridge of high pressure will boost temperatures around 3 to 5 degrees above normal this weekend and eventually into a well above normal range by the middle of next week as lower desert highs reach up to 98 to 105 degrees. Periods of breezy to locally windy conditions can be expected across south central and southwestern Arizona through Monday, with gusts reaching 20 to 30 miles per hour at times. Dry weather with zero rain chances will persist through this weekend and into much of next week. 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The current time is 9:26 a.m. Mountain Standard Time. Here is the 9 a.m. Mountain Standard Time observation for Phoenix on Saturday, October 3rd. At Sky Harbor, it was mostly sunny. Visibility 10 miles. Temperature was 84 degrees, dew point 51, relative humidity 31%. Wind was east, at 25 miles an hour, gusting to 35 miles an hour. And the pressure was 29.96 inches, and steady. Other observations for South Central Arizona, including the Greater Phoenix area, it was sunny, with a temperature of 82 at Buckeye, 84 at Glendale, 86 at Luke Air Force Base, 81 at Deer Valley, and 82 at Scottsdale Airport. Under sunny skies, Falcon Field reported 81, Mesa Gateway reported 84, Chandler reported 82, and Gila Bend reported 85. At Buckeye, wind was east, at 16 miles an hour. At Glendale, wind was northeast, at 16 miles an hour, gusting to 26 miles an hour. At Luke Air Force Base, wind was east, at 18 miles an hour, gusting to 25 miles an hour. At Scottsdale Airport, wind was east, at 16 miles an hour. At Mesa Gateway, wind was east, at 16 miles an hour, gusting to 25 miles an hour. Observations for Northern Arizona, it was sunny. It was 59 at Flagstaff, 72 at Kingman, 64 at the Grand Canyon, and 64 at Prescott. Payson reported 66, Page reported 67, Winslow reported 59, and Sholo reported 61. Observations for Southern Arizona, it was sunny. It was 78 at Tucson, 89 at Yuma, 71 at Nogales.

Dallas, and 69 at Sierra Vista. At Tucson, wind was east gusting to 33 miles an hour. At Yuma, wind was northeast gusting to 29 miles an hour. Observations for Southern California, skies ranged from sunny to mostly sunny. It was 87 at Los Angeles Airport, 90 at San Diego, and 88 at Blythe. Regional observations, it was mostly sunny. It was 80 at Las Vegas, 69 at Salt Lake City, 58 at Albuquerque, and 66 at El Paso. Once again, at 9 a.m. in Phoenix, under mostly sunny skies. The Sky Harbor temperature was 84 degrees. Wind was east gusting to 35 miles an hour. Here is the latest forecast. For the following area, in Arizona, Central Phoenix, issued at 4:01 a.m. Mountain Standard Time. Today, sunny. Highs 93 to 98. East wind 10 to 20 miles per hour. Tonight, clear. Lows 69 to 79. East wind 5 to 10 miles per hour in the evening, increasing to 10 to 20 miles per hour after midnight. Sunday, sunny and breezy. Highs 95 to 99. East wind 15 to 25 miles per hour. Sunday night, clear and breezy. Lows 72 to 80. East wind 10 to 15 miles per hour in the evening, increasing to 15 to 25 miles per hour after midnight. Monday, sunny and breezy. Highs 91 to 96. East wind 10 to 20 miles per hour. Gusts up to 30 miles per hour in the morning. Monday night, clear. Lows 69 to 77. Tuesday, sunny. Highs 92 to 97. Tuesday night, clear. Lows 70 to 76. Wednesday, sunny. Highs 95 to 100. Wednesday night, clear. Lows 71 to 77. Thursday, sunny and hot. Highs 95 to 100. Thursday night, clear. Lows 71 to 77. Friday, sunny. Highs 93 to 98. The Phoenix, Arizona climate summary for yesterday, October 2, 2026. Yesterday's high temperature was 97 degrees and the low 78 degrees. No precipitation fell yesterday, which leaves the monthly total at 0.00 inches. The total precipitation for the year still stands at 2.78 inches. Yesterday the maximum wind observed was 22 miles an hour from the east, which occurred at 5:03 p.m. The highest wind gust observed was 28 miles per hour from the southeast, which occurred at 3 p.m. Yesterday the average wind speed was 10 miles per hour. Yesterday's maximum relative humidity was 54%, and the minimum relative humidity was 20%. The normal high temperature for today is 94 degrees, and the normal low is 71. The record high for today is 109, which occurred in 2024, and the record low is 49, which occurred in 1903. Sunrise today is at 6:24 a.m. and sunset is at 6:10 p.m. The low temperature this morning was 79 degrees. Here is the synopsis for Southeast California, Southwest, and South Central Arizona. An unseasonably strong ridge of high pressure will boost temperatures around 3 to 5 degrees above normal this weekend and eventually into a well above normal range by the middle of next week as lower desert highs reach up to 98 to 105 degrees. Periods of breezy to locally windy conditions can be expected across south central and southwestern Arizona through Monday, with gusts reaching 20 to 30 miles per hour at times. Dry weather with zero rain chances will persist through this weekend and into much of next week. 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The current time is 9:33 a.m. Mountain Standard Time. Here is the 9 a.m. Mountain Standard Time observation for Phoenix, on Saturday, October 3rd. At Sky Harbor, it was mostly sunny.
visibility 10 miles. Temperature was 84 degrees, dew point 51, relative humidity 31%. Wind was east, at 25 miles an hour, gusting to 35 miles an hour. And the pressure was 29.96 inches, and steady. Other observations for South Central Arizona, including the Greater Phoenix area, it was sunny, with a temperature of 82 at Buckeye, 84 at Glendale, 86 at Luke Air Force Base, 81 at Deer Valley, and 82 at Scottsdale Airport. Under sunny skies, Falcon Field reported 81, Mesa Gateway reported 84, Chandler reported 82, and Gila Bend reported 85. At Buckeye, wind was east, at 16 miles an hour. At Glendale, wind was northeast, at 16 miles an hour, gusting to 26 miles an hour. At Luke Air Force Base, wind was east, at 18 miles an hour, gusting to 25 miles an hour. At Scottsdale Airport, wind was east, at 16 miles an hour. At Mesa Gateway, wind was east, at 16 miles an hour, gusting to 25 miles an hour. Observations for Northern Arizona, it was sunny. It was 59 at Flagstaff, 72 at Kingman, 64 at the Grand Canyon, and 64 at Prescott. Payson reported 66, Page reported 67, Winslow reported 59, and Sholo reported 61. Observations for Southern Arizona, it was sunny. It was 78 at Tucson, 89 at Yuma, 71 at Nogales, and 69 at Sierra Vista. At Tucson, wind was east gusting to 33 miles an hour. At Yuma, wind was northeast gusting to 29 miles an hour. Observations for Southern California, skies ranged from sunny to mostly sunny. It was 87 at Los Angeles Airport, 90 at San Diego, and 88 at Blythe. Regional observations, it was mostly sunny. It was 80 at Las Vegas, 69 at Salt Lake City, 58 at Albuquerque, and 66 at El Paso. Once again, at 9 a.m. in Phoenix, under mostly sunny skies. The Sky Harbor temperature was 84 degrees. Wind was east gusting to 35 miles an hour. Here is the latest forecast. For the following area, in Arizona, Central Phoenix, issued at 4:01 a.m. Mountain Standard Time. Today, sunny. Highs 93 to 98. East wind 10 to 20 miles per hour. Tonight, clear. Lows 69 to 79. East wind 5 to 10 miles per hour in the evening, increasing to 10 to 20 miles per hour after midnight. Sunday, sunny and breezy. Highs 95 to 99. East wind 15 to 25 miles per hour. Sunday night, clear and breezy. Lows 72 to 80. East wind 10 to 15 miles per hour in the evening, increasing to 15 to 25 miles per hour after midnight. Monday, sunny and breezy. Highs 91 to 96. East wind 10 to 20 miles per hour. Gusts up to 30 miles per hour in the morning. Monday night, clear. Lows 69 to 77. Tuesday, sunny. 92 to 97. Tuesday night, clear. Lows 70 to 76. Wednesday, sunny. Highs 95 to 100. Wednesday night, clear. Lows 71 to 77. Thursday, sunny and hot. Highs 95 to 100. Thursday night, clear. Lows 71 to 77. Friday, sunny. Highs 93 to 98. The Phoenix, Arizona climate summary for yesterday, October 2, 2026. Yesterday's high temperature was 97 degrees and the low 78 degrees. No precipitation fell yesterday, which leaves the monthly total at 0.00 inches. The total precipitation for the year still stands at 2.78 inches. Yesterday the maximum wind observed was 22 miles an hour from the east, which occurred at 5:03 p.m.
The highest wind gust observed was 28 miles per hour from the southeast, which occurred at 3 p.m. Yesterday, the average wind speed was 10 miles per hour. Yesterday's maximum relative humidity was 54%, and the minimum relative humidity was 20%. The normal high temperature for today is 94 degrees, and the normal low is 71. The record high for today is 109, which occurred in 2024, and the record low is 49, which occurred in 1903. Sunrise today is at 6:24 a.m. and sunset is at 6:10 p.m. The low temperature this morning was 79 degrees. Here is the synopsis for Southeast California, Southwest, and South Central Arizona. An unseasonably strong ridge of high pressure will boost temperatures around 3 to 5 degrees above normal this weekend and eventually into a well above normal range by the middle of next week as lower desert highs reach up to 98 to 105 degrees. Periods of breezy to locally windy conditions can be expected across south central and southwestern Arizona through Monday, with gusts reaching 20 to 30 miles per hour at times. Dry weather with zero rain chances will persist through this weekend and into much of next week. 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The current time is 9:40 a.m. Mountain Standard Time. Here is the 9 a.m. Mountain Standard Time observation for Phoenix on Saturday, October 3rd. At Sky Harbor, it was mostly sunny. Visibility 10 miles. Temperature was 84 degrees, dew point 51, relative humidity 31%. Wind was east, at 25 miles an hour, gusting to 35 miles an hour. And the pressure was 29.96 inches, and steady. Other observations for South Central Arizona, including the greater Phoenix area, it was sunny, with a temperature of 82 at Buckeye, 84 at Glendale, 86 at Luke Air Force Base, 81 at Deer Valley, and 82 at Scottsdale Airport. Under sunny skies, Falcon Field reported 81, Mesa Gateway reported 84, Chandler reported 82, and Ely Bend reported 85. At Buckeye, wind was east, at 16 miles an hour. At Glendale, wind was northeast, at 16 miles an hour, gusting to 26 miles an hour. At Luke Air Force Base, wind was east, at 18 miles an hour, gusting to 25 miles an hour. At Scottsdale Airport, wind was east, at 16 miles an hour. At Mesa Gateway, wind was east, at 16 miles an hour, gusting to 25 miles an hour. Observations for Northern Arizona, it was sunny. It was 59 at Flagstaff, 72 at Kingman, 64 at the Grand Canyon, and 64 at Prescott. Payson reported 66, Page reported 67, Winslow reported 59, and Sholo reported 61. Observations for Southern Arizona, it was sunny. It was 78 at Tucson, 89 at Yuma, 71 at Nogales, and 69 at Sierra Vista. At Tucson, wind was east gusting to 33 miles an hour. At Yuma, wind was northeast gusting to 29 miles an hour. Observations for Southern California, skies ranged from sunny to mostly sunny. It was 87 at Los Angeles Airport, 90 at San Diego, and 88 at Blythe. Regional observations, it was mostly sunny. It was 80 at Las Vegas, 69 at Salt Lake City, 58 at Albuquerque, and 66 at El Paso. Once again, at 9 a.m. in Phoenix, under mostly sunny skies. The Sky Harbor temperature was 84 degrees. Wind was east gusting to 35 miles an hour. Here is the latest forecast. For the following area, in Arizona, Central Phoenix, issued at 4:01 a.m. Mountain Standard Time. Today, sunny. Highs 93 to 98. East wind 10 to 20 miles per hour. Tonight, clear. Lows 69 to 79. East wind 5 to 10 miles per hour in the evening, increasing to 10 to 20 miles per hour after midnight. Sunday,
sunny and breezy. Highs 95 to 99. East wind 15 to 25 miles per hour. Sunday night, clear and breezy. Lows 72 to 80. East wind 10 to 15 miles per hour in the evening, increasing to 15 to 25 miles per hour after midnight. Monday, sunny and breezy. Highs 91 to 96. East wind 10 to 20 miles per hour. Gusts up to 30 miles per hour in the morning. Monday night, clear. Lows 69 to 77. Tuesday, sunny. Highs 92 to 97. Tuesday night, clear. Lows 70 to 76. Wednesday, sunny. Highs 95 to 100. Wednesday night, clear. Lows 71 to 77. Thursday, sunny and hot. Highs 95 to 100. Thursday night, clear. Lows 71 to 77. Friday, sunny. Highs 93 to 98. The Phoenix, Arizona climate summary for yesterday, October 2, 2026. Yesterday's high temperature was 97 degrees and the low 78 degrees. No precipitation fell yesterday, which leaves the monthly total at 0.00 inches. The total precipitation for the year still stands at 2.78 inches. Yesterday the maximum wind observed was 22 miles an hour from the east, which occurred at 5:03 p.m. The highest wind gust observed was 28 miles per hour from the southeast, which occurred at 3 p.m. Yesterday the average wind speed was 10 miles per hour. Yesterday's maximum relative humidity was 54%, and the minimum relative humidity was 20%. The normal high temperature for today is 94 degrees, and the normal low is 71. The record high for today is 109, which occurred in 2024, and the record low is 49, which occurred in 1903. Sunrise today is at 6:24 a.m. and sunset is at 6:10 p.m. The low temperature this morning was 79 degrees. Here is the synopsis for Southeast California, Southwest, and South Central Arizona. An unseasonably strong ridge of high pressure will boost temperatures around 3 to 5 degrees above normal this weekend and eventually into a well above normal range by the middle of next week as lower desert highs reach up to 98 to 105 degrees. Periods of breezy to locally windy conditions can be expected across south central and southwestern Arizona through Monday, with gusts reaching 20 to 30 miles per hour at times. Dry weather with zero rain chances will persist through this weekend and into much of next week. 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The current time is 9:47 a.m. Mountain Standard Time. Here is the 9 a.m. Mountain Standard Time observation for Phoenix on Saturday, October 3rd. At Sky Harbor, it was mostly sunny. Visibility 10 miles. Temperature was 84 degrees, dew point 51, relative humidity 31%. Wind was east, at 25 miles an hour, gusting to 35 miles an hour. And the pressure was 29.96 inches, and steady. Other observations for South Central Arizona, including the Greater Phoenix area, it was sunny, with a temperature of 82 at Buckeye, 84 at Glendale, 86 at Luke Air Force Base, 81 at Deer Valley, and 82 at Scottsdale Airport. Under sunny skies, Falcon Field reported 81, Mesa Gateway reported 84, Chandler reported 82, and Gila Bend reported 85. At Buckeye, wind was east, at 16 miles an hour. At Glendale, wind was northeast, at 16 miles an hour, gusting to 26 miles an hour. At Luke Air Force Base, wind was east, at 18 miles an hour, gusting to 25 miles an hour. At Scottsdale Airport, wind was east, at 16 miles an hour. At Mesa Gateway, wind was east, at 16 miles an hour, gusting to 25 miles an hour. Observations for Northern Arizona, it was sunny.
It was 59 at Flagstaff, 72 at Kingman, 64 at the Grand Canyon, and 64 at Prescott. Payson reported 66, Page reported 67, Winslow reported 59, and Scholl reported 61. Observations for southern Arizona, it was sunny. It was 78 at Tucson, 89 at Yuma, 71 at Nogales, and 69 at Sierra Vista. At Tucson, wind was east gusting to 33 miles an hour. At Yuma, wind was northeast gusting to 29 miles an hour. Observations for Southern California, skies ranged from sunny to mostly sunny. It was 87 at Los Angeles Airport, 90 at San Diego, and 88 at Blythe. Regional observations, it was mostly sunny. It was 80 at Las Vegas, 69 at Salt Lake City, 58 at Albuquerque, and 66 at El Paso. Once again, at 9 a.m. in Phoenix, under mostly sunny skies. The Sky Harbor temperature was 84 degrees. Wind was east gusting to 35 miles an hour. Here is the latest forecast. For the following area, in Arizona, Central Phoenix, issued at 4:01 a.m. Mountain Standard Time. Today, sunny. Highs 93 to 98. East wind 10 to 20 miles per hour. Tonight, clear. Lows 69 to 79. East wind 5 to 10 miles per hour in the evening, increasing to 10 to 20 miles per hour after midnight. Sunday, sunny and breezy. Highs 95 to 99. East wind 15 to 25 miles per hour. Sunday night, clear and breezy. Lows 72 to 80. East wind 10 to 15 miles per hour in the evening, increasing to 15 to 25 miles per hour after midnight. Monday, sunny and breezy. Highs 91 to 96. East wind 10 to 20 miles per hour. Gusts up to 30 miles per hour in the morning. Monday night, clear. Lows 69 to 77. Tuesday, sunny. Highs 92 to 97. Tuesday night, clear. Lows 70 to 76. Wednesday, sunny. Highs 95 to 100. Wednesday night, clear. Lows 71 to 77. Thursday, sunny and hot. Highs 95 to 100. Thursday night, clear. Lows 71 to 77. Friday, sunny. Highs 93 to 98. The Phoenix, Arizona climate summary for yesterday, October 2, 2026. Yesterday's high temperature was 97 degrees and the low 78 degrees. No precipitation fell yesterday, which leaves the monthly total at 0.00 inches. The total precipitation for the year still stands at 2.78 inches. Yesterday the maximum wind observed was 22 miles an hour from the east, which occurred at 5:03 p.m. The highest wind gust observed was 28 miles per hour from the southeast, which occurred at 3 p.m. Yesterday the average wind speed was 10 miles per hour. Yesterday's maximum relative humidity was 54%, and the minimum relative humidity was 20%. The normal high temperature for today is 94 degrees, and the normal low is 71. The record high for today is 109, which occurred in 2024, and the record low is 49, which occurred in 1903. Sunrise today is at 6:24 a.m. and sunset is at 6:10 p.m. The low temperature this morning was 79 degrees. Here is the synopsis for Southeast California, Southwest, and South Central Arizona. An unseasonably strong ridge of high pressure will boost temperatures around 3 to 5 degrees above normal this weekend and eventually into a well above normal range by the middle of next week as lower desert highs reach up to 98 to 105 degrees. Periods of breezy to locally windy conditions can be expected across south central and southwestern Arizona through Monday, with gusts reaching 20 to 30 miles per hour at times. Dry weather with zero rain chances will persist through this weekend and into much of next week.
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The current time is 9:53 a.m. Mountain Standard Time. Here is the 9 a.m. Mountain Standard Time observation for Phoenix on Saturday, October 3rd. At Sky Harbor, it was mostly sunny. Visibility 10 miles. Temperature was 84 degrees, dew point 51, relative humidity 31%. Wind was east at 25 miles an hour, gusting to 35 miles an hour. And the pressure was 29.96 inches and steady. Other observations for South Central Arizona, including the greater Phoenix area, it was sunny, with a temperature of 82 at Buckeye, 84 at Glendale, 86 at Luke Air Force Base, 81 at Deer Valley, and 82 at Scottsdale Airport. Under sunny skies, Falcon Field reported 81, Mesa Gateway reported 84, Chandler reported 82, and Gila Bend reported 85. At Buckeye, wind was east at 16 miles an hour. At Glendale, wind was northeast at 16 miles an hour, gusting to 26 miles an hour. At Luke Air Force Base, wind was east at 18 miles an hour, gusting to 25 miles an hour. At Scottsdale Airport, wind was east at 16 miles an hour. At Mesa Gateway, wind was east at 16 miles an hour, gusting to 25 miles an hour. Observations for Northern Arizona, it was sunny. It was 59 at Flagstaff, 72 at Kingman, 64 at the Grand Canyon, and 64 at Prescott. Payson reported 66, Page reported 67, Winslow reported 59, and Sholo reported 61. Observations for Southern Arizona, it was sunny. It was 78 at Tucson, 89 at Yuma, 71 at Nogales, and 69 at Sierra Vista. At Tucson, wind was east gusting to 33 miles an hour. At Yuma, wind was northeast gusting to 29 miles an hour. Observations for Southern California, skies ranged from sunny to mostly sunny. It was 87 at Los Angeles Airport, 90 at San Diego, and 88 at Blythe. Regional observations, it was mostly sunny. It was 80 at Las Vegas, 69 at Salt Lake City, 58 at Albuquerque, and 66 at El Paso. Once again, at 9 a.m. in Phoenix, under mostly sunny skies. The Sky Harbor temperature was 84 degrees. Wind was east gusting to 35 miles an hour. Here is the latest forecast. For the following area, in Arizona, Central Phoenix, issued at 4:01 a.m. Mountain Standard Time. Today, sunny. Highs 93 to 98. East wind 10 to 20 miles per hour. Tonight, clear. Lows 69 to 79. East wind 5 to 10 miles per hour in the evening, increasing to 10 to 20 miles per hour after midnight. Sunday, sunny and breezy. Highs 95 to 99. East wind 15 to 25 miles per hour. Sunday night, clear and breezy. Lows 72 to 80. East wind 10 to 15 miles per hour in the evening, increasing to 15 to 25 miles per hour after midnight. Monday, sunny and breezy. Highs 91 to 96. East wind 10 to 20 miles per hour. Gusts up to 30 miles per hour in the morning. Monday night, clear. Lows 69 to 77. Tuesday, sunny. Highs 92 to 97. Tuesday night, clear. Lows 70 to 76. Wednesday, sunny. Highs 95 to 100. Wednesday night, clear. Lows 71 to 77. Thursday, sunny and hot. Highs 95 to 100. Thursday night, clear. Lows 71 to 77. Friday, sunny. Highs 93 to 98. The Phoenix, Arizona climate summary for yesterday, October 2nd, 2026.
Yesterday's high temperature was 97 degrees and the low 78 degrees. No precipitation fell yesterday, which leaves the monthly total at 0.00 inches. The total precipitation for the year still stands at 2.78 inches. Yesterday the maximum wind observed was 22 miles an hour from the east, which occurred at 5:03 p.m. The highest wind gust observed was 28 miles per hour from the southeast, which occurred at 3 p.m. Yesterday the average wind speed was 10 miles per hour. Yesterday's maximum relative humidity was 54%, and the minimum relative humidity was 20%. The normal high temperature for today is 94 degrees, and the normal low is 71. The record high for today is 109, which occurred in 2024, and the record low is 49, which occurred in 1903. Sunrise today is at 6:24 a.m. and sunset is at 6:10 p.m. The low temperature this morning was 79 degrees. Here is the synopsis for Southeast California, Southwest, and South Central Arizona. An unseasonably strong ridge of high pressure will boost temperatures around 3 to 5 degrees above normal this weekend and eventually into a well above normal range by the middle of next week as lower desert highs reach up to 98 to 105 degrees. Periods of breezy to locally windy conditions can be expected across south central and southwestern Arizona through Monday, with gusts reaching 20 to 30 miles per hour at times. Dry weather with zero rain chances will persist through this weekend and into much of next week. 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The current time is 10 a.m. Mountain Standard Time. Here is the latest forecast. For the following area, in Arizona, Central Phoenix, issued at 4:01 a.m. Mountain Standard Time. Today, sunny. Highs 93 to 98. East wind 10 to 20 miles per hour. Tonight, clear. Lows 69 to 79. East wind 5 to 10 miles per hour in the evening, increasing to 10 to 20 miles per hour after midnight. Sunday, sunny and breezy. Highs 95 to 99. East wind 15 to 25 miles per hour. Sunday night, clear and breezy. Lows 72 to 80. East wind 10 to 15 miles per hour in the evening, increasing to 15 to 25 miles per hour after midnight. Monday, sunny and breezy. Highs 91 to 96. East wind 10 to 20 miles per hour. Gusts up to 30 miles per hour in the morning. Monday night, clear. Lows 69 to 77. Tuesday, sunny. Highs 92 to 97. Tuesday night, clear. Lows 70 to 76. Wednesday, sunny. Highs 95 to 100. Wednesday night, clear. Lows 71 to 77. Thursday, sunny and hot. Highs 95 to 100. Thursday night, clear. Lows 71 to 77. Friday, sunny. Highs 93 to 98. The Phoenix, Arizona climate summary for yesterday, October 2, 2026. Yesterday's high temperature was 97 degrees and the low 78 degrees. No precipitation fell yesterday, which leaves the monthly total at 0.00 inches. The total precipitation for the year still stands at 2.78 inches. Yesterday the maximum wind observed was 22 miles an hour from the east, which occurred at 5:03 p.m. The highest wind gust observed was 28 miles per hour from the southeast, which occurred at 3 p.m. Yesterday the average wind speed was 10 miles per hour. Yesterday's maximum relative humidity was 54%, and the minimum relative humidity was 20%. The normal high temperature for today is 94 degrees, and the normal low is 71. The record high for today is 109, which occurred in 2024, and the record low is 49, which occurred in 1903.
Sunrise today is at 6:24 a.m. and sunset is at 6:10 p.m. The low temperature this morning was 79 degrees. Here is the synopsis for Southeast California, Southwest, and South Central Arizona. An unseasonably strong ridge of high pressure will boost temperatures around 3 to 5 degrees above normal this weekend and eventually into a well above normal range by the middle of next week as lower desert highs reach up to 98 to 105 degrees. Periods of breezy to locally windy conditions can be expected across south central and southwestern Arizona through Monday with gusts reaching 20 to 30 miles per hour at times. Dry weather with zero rain chances will persist through this weekend and into much of next week. 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The current time is 10:04 a.m. Mountain Standard Time. Here is the latest forecast. For the following area, in Arizona, Central Phoenix, issued at 4:01 a.m. Mountain Standard Time. Today, sunny. Highs 93 to 98. East wind 10 to 20 miles per hour. Tonight, clear. Lows 69 to 79. East wind 5 to 10 miles per hour in the evening, increasing to 10 to 20 miles per hour after midnight. Sunday, sunny and breezy. Highs 95 to 99. East wind 15 to 25 miles per hour. Sunday night, clear and breezy. Lows 72 to 80. East wind 10 to 15 miles per hour in the evening, increasing to 15 to 25 miles per hour after midnight. Monday, sunny and breezy. Highs 91 to 96. East wind 10 to 20 miles per hour. Gusts up to 30 miles per hour in the morning. Monday night, clear. Lows 69 to 77. Tuesday, sunny. Highs 92 to 97. Tuesday night, clear. Lows 70 to 76. Wednesday, sunny. Highs 95 to 100. Wednesday night, clear. Lows 71 to 77. Thursday, sunny and hot. Highs 95 to 100. Thursday night, clear. Lows 71 to 77. Friday, sunny. Highs 93 to 98. The Phoenix, Arizona climate summary for yesterday, October 2, 2026. Yesterday's high temperature was 97 degrees and the low 78 degrees. No precipitation fell yesterday, which leaves the monthly total at 0.00 inches. The total precipitation for the year still stands at 2.78 inches. Yesterday the maximum wind observed was 22 miles an hour from the east, which occurred at 5:03 p.m. The highest wind gust observed was 28 miles per hour from the southeast, which occurred at 3 p.m. Yesterday the average wind speed was 10 miles per hour. Yesterday's maximum relative humidity was 54%, and the minimum relative humidity was 20%. The normal high temperature for today is 94 degrees, and the normal low is 71. The record high for today is 109, which occurred in 2024, and the record low is 49, which occurred in 1903. Sunrise today is at 6:24 a.m. and sunset is at 6:10 p.m. The low temperature this morning was 79 degrees. Here is the synopsis for Southeast California, Southwest, and South Central Arizona. An unseasonably strong ridge of high pressure will boost temperatures around 3 to 5 degrees above normal this weekend and eventually into a well above normal range by the middle of next week as lower desert highs reach up to 98 to 105 degrees. Periods of breezy to locally windy conditions can be expected across south central and southwestern Arizona through Monday with gusts reaching 20 to 30 miles per hour at times. Dry weather with zero rain chances will persist through this weekend and into much of next week. 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The current time is 10:08 a.m. Mountain Standard Time.
Here is the latest forecast. For the following area, in Arizona, Central Phoenix, issued at 4:01 a.m. Mountain Standard Time. Today, sunny. Highs 93 to 98. East wind 10 to 20 miles per hour. Tonight, clear. Lows 69 to 79. East wind 5 to 10 miles per hour in the evening, increasing to 10 to 20 miles per hour after midnight. Sunday, sunny and breezy. Highs 95 to 99. East wind 15 to 25 miles per hour. Sunday night, clear and breezy. Lows 72 to 80. East wind 10 to 15 miles per hour in the evening, increasing to 15 to 25 miles per hour after midnight. Monday, sunny and breezy. Highs 91 to 96. East wind 10 to 20 miles per hour. Gusts up to 30 miles per hour in the morning. Monday night, clear. Lows 69 to 77. Tuesday, sunny. Highs 92 to 97. Tuesday night, clear. Lows 70 to 76. Wednesday, sunny. Highs 95 to 100. Wednesday night, clear. Lows 71 to 77. Thursday, sunny and hot. Highs 95 to 100. Thursday night, clear. Lows 71 to 77. Friday, sunny. Highs 93 to 98. The Phoenix, Arizona climate summary for yesterday, October 2, 2026. Yesterday's high temperature was 97 degrees and the low 78 degrees. No precipitation fell yesterday, which leaves the monthly total at 0.00 inches. The total precipitation for the year still stands at 2.78 inches. Yesterday the maximum wind observed was 22 miles an hour from the east, which occurred at 5:03 p.m. The highest wind gust observed was 28 miles per hour from the southeast, which occurred at 3 p.m. Yesterday the average wind speed was 10 miles per hour. Yesterday's maximum relative humidity was 54%, and the minimum relative humidity was 20%. The normal high temperature for today is 94 degrees, and the normal low is 71. The record high for today is 109, which occurred in 2024, and the record low is 49, which occurred in 1903. Sunrise today is at 6:24 a.m. and sunset is at 6:10 p.m. The low temperature this morning was 79 degrees. Here is the synopsis for Southeast California, Southwest, and South Central Arizona. An unseasonably strong ridge of high pressure will boost temperatures around 3 to 5 degrees above normal this weekend and eventually into a well above normal range by the middle of next week as lower desert highs reach up to 98 to 105 degrees. Periods of breezy to locally windy conditions can be expected across south central and southwestern Arizona through Monday, with gusts reaching 20 to 30 miles per hour at times. Dry weather with zero rain chances will persist through this weekend and into much of next week. 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The current time is 10:12 a.m. Mountain Standard Time. Here is the 10 a.m. Mountain Standard Time observation for Phoenix on Saturday, October 3rd. At Sky Harbor, it was mostly sunny. Visibility 10 miles. Temperature was 86 degrees, dew point 52, relative humidity 30%. Wind was east, at 20 miles an hour, gusting to 30 miles an hour. And the pressure was 29.96 inches, and steady. Other observations for South Central Arizona, including the Greater Phoenix area, it was sunny, with a temperature of 88 at Buckeye, 86 at Glendale, 89 at Luke Air Force Base, and 84 at Deer Valley. Under sunny skies, Scottsdale Airport reported 85, Falcon Field reported 85, Chandler reported 86, and Eagle Bend reported 88. At Buckeye, wind was east, at 20 miles an hour, gusting to 26 miles an hour.
At Luke Air Force Base, wind was northeast at 20 miles an hour. At Chandler, wind was east at 21 miles an hour, gusting to 35 miles an hour. Observations for northern Arizona, it was sunny. It was 63 at Flagstaff, 78 at Kingman, 67 at the Grand Canyon, and 70 at Prescott. Payson reported 70, Page reported 70, Winslow reported 64, and Sholo reported 66. Observations for southern Arizona, it was sunny, with a temperature of 80 at Tucson, 75 at Nogales, and 71 at Sierra Vista. At Tucson, wind was east gusting to 31 miles an hour. Observations for Southern California, it was sunny. It was 94 at Los Angeles Airport, 97 at San Diego, and 91 at Blythe. Regional observations, at Las Vegas, it was sunny, with a temperature of 83. It was mostly sunny, with a temperature of 73 at Salt Lake City, and 61 at Albuquerque. At El Paso, it was partly sunny, with a temperature of 68. Once again, at 10 a.m. in Phoenix, under mostly sunny skies. The Sky Harbor temperature was 86 degrees. Wind was east gusting to 30 miles an hour. Here is the latest forecast. For the following area, in Arizona, Central Phoenix, issued at 4:01 a.m. Mountain Standard Time. Today, sunny. Highs 93 to 98. East wind 10 to 20 miles per hour. Tonight, clear. Lows 69 to 79. East wind 5 to 10 miles per hour in the evening, increasing to 10 to 20 miles per hour after midnight. Sunday, sunny and breezy. Highs 95 to 99. East wind 15 to 25 miles per hour. Sunday night, clear and breezy. Lows 72 to 80. East wind 10 to 15 miles per hour in the evening, increasing to 15 to 25 miles per hour after midnight. Monday, sunny and breezy. Highs 91 to 96. East wind 10 to 20 miles per hour. Gusts up to 30 miles per hour in the morning. Monday night, clear. Lows 69 to 77. Tuesday, sunny. Highs 92 to 97. Tuesday night, clear. Lows 70 to 76. Wednesday, sunny. Highs 95 to 100. Wednesday night, clear. Lows 71 to 77. Thursday, sunny and hot. Highs 95 to 100. Thursday night, clear. Lows 71 to 77. Friday, sunny. Highs 93 to 98. The Phoenix, Arizona climate summary for yesterday, October 2, 2026. Yesterday's high temperature was 97 degrees and the low 78 degrees. No precipitation fell yesterday, which leaves the monthly total at 0.00 inches. The total precipitation for the year still stands at 2.78 inches. Yesterday the maximum wind observed was 22 miles an hour from the east, which occurred at 5:03 p.m. The highest wind gust observed was 28 miles per hour from the southeast, which occurred at 3 p.m. Yesterday the average wind speed was 10 miles per hour. Yesterday's maximum relative humidity was 54%, and the minimum relative humidity was 20%. The normal high temperature for today is 94 degrees, and the normal low is 71. The record high for today is 109, which occurred in 2024, and the record low is 49, which occurred in 1903. Sunrise today is at 6:24 a.m. and sunset is at 6:10 p.m. The low temperature this morning was 79 degrees. Here is the synopsis for Southeast California, Southwest, and South Central Arizona. An unseasonably strong ridge of high pressure will boost temperatures around 3 to 5 degrees above normal this weekend and eventually into a well above normal range by the middle of next week as lower desert highs reach up to 98 to 105 degrees.
Periods of breezy to locally windy conditions can be expected across south central and southwestern Arizona through Monday, with gusts reaching 20 to 30 miles per hour at times. Dry weather with zero rain chances will persist through this weekend and into much of next week. 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The current time is 10:19 a.m. Mountain Standard Time. Here is the 10 a.m. Mountain Standard Time observation for Phoenix on Saturday, October 3rd. At Sky Harbor, it was mostly sunny. Visibility 10 miles. Temperature was 86 degrees, dew point 52, relative humidity 30%. Wind was east at 20 miles an hour, gusting to 30 miles an hour. And the pressure was 29.96 inches and steady. Other observations for South Central Arizona, including the greater Phoenix area, it was sunny with a temperature of 88 at Buckeye, 86 at Glendale, 89 at Luke Air Force Base, and 84 at Deer Valley. Under sunny skies, Scottsdale Airport reported 85, Falcon Field reported 85, Chandler reported 86, and Ely Bend reported 88. At Buckeye, wind was east at 20 miles an hour, gusting to 26 miles an hour. At Luke Air Force Base, wind was northeast at 20 miles an hour. At Chandler, wind was east at 21 miles an hour, gusting to 35 miles an hour. Observations for northern Arizona, it was sunny. It was 63 at Flagstaff, 78 at Kingman, 67 at the Grand Canyon, and 70 at Prescott. Payson reported 70, Page reported 70, Winslow reported 64, and Sholo reported 66. Observations for southern Arizona, it was sunny, with a temperature of 80 at Tucson, 75 at Nogales, and 71 at Sierra Vista. At Tucson, wind was east gusting to 31 miles an hour. Observations for Southern California, it was sunny. It was 94 at Los Angeles Airport, 97 at San Diego, and 91 at Blythe. Regional observations, at Las Vegas, it was sunny, with a temperature of 83. It was mostly sunny, with a temperature of 73 at Salt Lake City, and 61 at Albuquerque. At El Paso, it was partly sunny, with a temperature of 68. Once again, at 10 a.m. in Phoenix, under mostly sunny skies. The Sky Harbor temperature was 86 degrees. Wind was east gusting to 30 miles an hour. Here is the latest forecast. For the following area, in Arizona, Central Phoenix, issued at 4:01 a.m. Mountain Standard Time. Today, sunny. Highs 93 to 98. East wind 10 to 20 miles per hour. Tonight, clear. Lows 69 to 79. East wind 5 to 10 miles per hour in the evening, increasing to 10 to 20 miles per hour after midnight. Sunday, sunny and breezy. Highs 95 to 99. East wind 15 to 25 miles per hour. Sunday night, clear and breezy. Lows 72 to 80. East wind 10 to 15 miles per hour in the evening, increasing to 15 to 25 miles per hour after midnight. Monday, sunny and breezy. Highs 91 to 96. East wind 10 to 20 miles per hour. Gusts up to 30 miles per hour in the morning. Monday night, clear. Lows 69 to 77. Tuesday, sunny. Highs 92 to 97. Tuesday night, clear. Lows 70 to 76. Wednesday, sunny. Highs 95 to 100. Wednesday night, clear. Lows 71 to 77. Thursday, sunny and hot. Highs 95 to 100. Thursday night, clear. Lows 71 to 77. Friday, sunny. Highs 93 to 98. The Phoenix, Arizona climate summary for yesterday, October 2nd, 2026.
Yesterday's high temperature was 97 degrees and the low 78 degrees. No precipitation fell yesterday, which leaves the monthly total at 0.00 inches. The total precipitation for the year still stands at 2.78 inches.

The low temperature this morning was 79 degrees. Here is the synopsis for Southeast California, Southwest, and South Central Arizona. An unseasonably strong ridge of high pressure will boost temperatures around 3 to 5 degrees above normal this weekend and eventually into a well above normal range by the middle of next week as lower desert highs reach up to 98 to 105 degrees. Periods of breezy to locally windy conditions can be expected across south central and southwestern Arizona through Monday with gusts reaching 20 to 30 miles per hour at times. Dry weather with zero rain chances will persist through this weekend and into much of next week. 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The current time is 10:25 a.m. Mountain Standard Time. Here is the 10 a.m. Mountain Standard Time observation for Phoenix on Saturday, October 3rd. At Sky Harbor, it was mostly sunny. Visibility 10 miles. Temperature was 86 degrees, dew point 52, relative humidity 30%. Wind was east, at 20 miles an hour, gusting to 30 miles an hour. And the pressure was 29.96 inches, and steady. Other observations for South Central Arizona including the Greater Phoenix area, it was sunny, with a temperature of 88 at Buckeye, 86 at Glendale, 89 at Luke Air Force Base, and 84 at Deer Valley. Under sunny skies, Scottsdale Airport reported 85, Falcon Field reported 85, Chandler reported 86, and Eagle Bend reported 88. At Buckeye, wind was east, at 20 miles an hour, gusting to 26 miles an hour. At Luke Air Force Base, wind was northeast, at 20 miles an hour. At Chandler, wind was east, at 21 miles an hour, gusting to 35 miles an hour. Observations for northern Arizona, it was sunny. It was 63 at Flagstaff, 78 at Kingman, 67 at the Grand Canyon, and 70 at Prescott. Payson reported 70, Page reported 70, Winslow reported 64, and Sholo reported 66. Observations for southern Arizona, it was sunny, with a temperature of 80 at Tucson, 75 at Nogales, and 71 at Sierra Vista. At Tucson, wind was east gusting to 31 miles an hour. Observations for Southern California, it was sunny. It was 94 at Los Angeles Airport, 97 at San Diego, and 91 at Blythe. Regional observations, at Las Vegas, it was sunny, with a temperature of 83. It was mostly sunny, with a temperature of 73 at Salt Lake City, and 61 at Albuquerque. At El Paso, it was partly sunny, with a temperature of 68. Once again, at 10 a.m. in Phoenix, under mostly sunny skies. The Sky Harbor temperature was 86 degrees. Wind was east gusting to 30 miles an hour. Here is the latest forecast. For the following area, in Arizona, Central Phoenix, issued at 4:01 a.m. Mountain Standard Time. Today, sunny. Highs 93 to 98. East wind 10 to 20 miles per hour. Tonight, clear. Lows 69 to 79. East wind 5 to 10 miles per hour in the evening, increasing to 10 to 20 miles per hour after midnight. Sunday, sunny and breezy. Highs 95 to 99. East wind 15 to 25 miles per hour. Sunday night, clear and breezy. Lows 72 to 80. East wind 10 to 15 miles per hour in the evening, increasing to 15 to 25 miles per hour after midnight. Monday, sunny and breezy. Highs 91 to 96. East wind 10 to 20 miles per hour. Gusts up to 30 miles per hour in the morning. Monday night, clear. Lows 69 to 77. Tuesday, sunny. Highs 92 to 97. Tuesday night, clear. Lows 70 to 76. Wednesday, sunny. Highs 95 to 100. Wednesday night, clear. Lows

71 to 77. Thursday, sunny and hot. Highs 95 to 100. Thursday night, clear. Lows 71 to 77. Friday, sunny. Highs 93 to 98. The Phoenix, Arizona climate summary for yesterday, October 2, 2026. Yesterday's high temperature was 97 degrees and the low 78 degrees. No precipitation fell yesterday, which leaves the monthly total at 0.00 inches. The total precipitation for the year still stands at 2.78 inches. Yesterday the maximum wind observed was 22 miles an hour from the east, which occurred at 5:03 p.m. The highest wind gust observed was 28 miles per hour from the southeast, which occurred at 3 p.m. Yesterday the average wind speed was 10 miles per hour. Yesterday's maximum relative humidity was 54%, and the minimum relative humidity was 20%. The normal high temperature for today is 94 degrees, and the normal low is 71. The record high for today is 109, which occurred in 2024, and the record low is 49, which occurred in 1903. Sunrise today is at 6:24 a.m. and sunset is at 6:10 p.m. The low temperature this morning was 79 degrees. Here is the synopsis for Southeast California, Southwest, and South Central Arizona. An unseasonably strong ridge of high pressure will boost temperatures around 3 to 5 degrees above normal this weekend and eventually into a well above normal range by the middle of next week as lower desert highs reach up to 98 to 105 degrees. Periods of breezy to locally windy conditions can be expected across south central and southwestern Arizona through Monday, with gusts reaching 20 to 30 miles per hour at times. Dry weather with zero rain chances will persist through this weekend and into much of next week. 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The current time is 10:32 a.m. Mountain Standard Time. Here is the 10 a.m. Mountain Standard Time observation for Phoenix on Saturday, October 3rd. At Sky Harbor, it was mostly sunny. Visibility 10 miles. Temperature was 86 degrees, dew point 52, relative humidity 30%. Wind was east at 20 miles an hour, gusting to 30 miles an hour. And the pressure was 29.96 inches, and steady. Other observations for South Central Arizona, including the Greater Phoenix area, it was sunny, with a temperature of 88 at Buckeye, 86 at Glendale, 89 at Luke Air Force Base, and 84 at Deer Valley. Under sunny skies, Scottsdale Airport reported 85, Falcon Field reported 85, Chandler reported 86, and Gila Bend reported 88. At Buckeye, wind was east at 20 miles an hour, gusting to 26 miles an hour. At Luke Air Force Base, wind was northeast at 20 miles an hour. At Chandler, wind was east at 20, gusting to 35 miles an hour. Observations for northern Arizona, it was sunny. It was 63 at Flagstaff, 78 at Kingman, 67 at the Grand Canyon, and 70 at Prescott. Payson reported 70, Page reported 70, Winslow reported 64, and Sholo reported 66. Observations for southern Arizona, it was sunny, with a temperature of 80 at Tucson, 75 at Nogales, and 71 at Sierra Vista. At Tucson, wind was east gusting to 31 miles an hour. Observations for southern California, it was sunny. It was 94 at Los Angeles Airport, 97 at San Diego, and 91 at Blythe. Regional observations, at Las Vegas, it was sunny, with a temperature of 83. It was mostly sunny, with a temperature of 73 at Salt Lake City, and 61 at Albuquerque. At El Paso, it was partly sunny, with a temperature of 68. Once again, at 10 a.m. in Phoenix, under mostly sunny skies. The Sky Harbor temperature was 86 degrees. Wind was east gusting to 30 miles an hour. Here is the latest forecast.
for the following area in Arizona, Central Phoenix, issued at 4:01 a.m. Mountain Standard Time. Today, sunny. Highs 93 to 98. East wind 10 to 20 miles per hour. Tonight, clear. Lows 69 to 79. East wind 5 to 10 miles per hour in the evening, increasing to 10 to 20 miles per hour after midnight. Sunday, sunny and breezy. Highs 95 to 99. East wind 15 to 25 miles per hour. Sunday night, clear and breezy. Lows 72 to 80. East wind 10 to 15 miles per hour in the evening, increasing to 15 to 25 miles per hour after midnight. Monday, sunny and breezy. Highs 91 to 96. East wind 10 to 20 miles per hour. Gusts up to 30 miles per hour in the morning. Monday night, clear. Lows 69 to 77. Tuesday, sunny. Highs 92 to 97. Tuesday night, clear. Lows 70 to 76. Wednesday, sunny. Highs 95 to 100. Wednesday night, clear. Lows 71 to 77. Thursday, sunny and hot. Highs 95 to 100. Thursday night, clear. Lows 71 to 77. Friday, sunny. Highs 93 to 98. The Phoenix, Arizona climate summary for yesterday, October 2, 2026. Yesterday's high temperature was 97 degrees and the low 78 degrees. No precipitation fell yesterday, which leaves the monthly total at 0.00 inches. The total precipitation for the year still stands at 2.78 inches. Yesterday the maximum wind observed was 22 miles an hour from the east, which occurred at 5:03 p.m. The highest wind gust observed was 28 miles per hour from the southeast, which occurred at 3 p.m. Yesterday the average wind speed was 10 miles per hour. Yesterday's maximum relative humidity was 54%, and the minimum relative humidity was 20%. The normal high temperature for today is 94 degrees, and the normal low is 71. The record high for today is 109, which occurred in 2024, and the record low is 49, which occurred in 1903. Sunrise today is at 6:24 a.m. and sunset is at 6:10 p.m. The low temperature this morning was 79 degrees. Here is the synopsis for Southeast California, Southwest, and South Central Arizona. An unseasonably strong ridge of high pressure will boost temperatures around 3 to 5 degrees above normal this weekend and eventually into a well above normal range by the middle of next week as lower desert highs reach up to 98 to 105 degrees. Periods of breezy to locally windy conditions can be expected across south central and southwestern Arizona through Monday, with gusts reaching 20 to 30 miles per hour at times. Dry weather with zero rain chances will persist through this weekend and into much of next week. 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The current time is 10:38 a.m. Mountain Standard Time. Here is the 10 a.m. Mountain Standard Time observation for Phoenix on Saturday, October 3rd. At Sky Harbor, it was mostly sunny. Visibility 10 miles. Temperature was 86 degrees, dew point 52, relative humidity 30%. Wind was east, at 20 miles an hour, gusting to 30 miles an hour. And the pressure was 29.96 inches, and steady. Other observations for South Central Arizona, including the greater Phoenix area, it was sunny, with a temperature of 88 at Buckeye, 86 at Glendale, 89 at Luke Air Force Base, and 84 at Deer Valley. Under sunny skies, Scottsdale Airport reported 85, Falcon Field reported 85, Chandler reported 86, and Gila Bend reported 88. At Buckeye, wind was east, at 20 miles an hour, gusting to 26 miles an hour. At Luke Air Force Base, wind was northeast,
at 20 miles an hour. At Chandler, wind was east at 21 miles an hour, gusting to 35 miles an hour. Observations for northern Arizona, it was sunny. It was 63 at Flagstaff, 78 at Kingman, 67 at the Grand Canyon, and 70 at Prescott. Payson reported 70, Page reported 70, Winslow reported 64, and Sholo reported 66. Observations for southern Arizona, it was sunny, with a temperature of 80 at Tucson, 75 at Nogales, and 71 at Sierra Vista. At Tucson, wind was east gusting to 31 miles an hour. Observations for Southern California, it was sunny. It was 94 at Los Angeles Airport, 97 at San Diego, and 91 at Blythe. Regional observations, at Las Vegas, it was sunny, with a temperature of 83. It was mostly sunny, with a temperature of 73 at Salt Lake City, and 61 at Albuquerque. At El Paso, it was partly sunny, with a temperature of 68. Once again, at 10 a.m. in Phoenix, under mostly sunny skies. The Sky Harbor temperature was 86 degrees. Wind was east gusting to 30 miles an hour. Here is the latest forecast. For the following area, in Arizona, Central Phoenix, issued at 4:01 a.m. Mountain Standard Time. Today, sunny. Highs 93 to 98. East wind 10 to 20 miles per hour. Tonight, clear. Lows 69 to 79. East wind 5 to 10 miles per hour in the evening, increasing to 10 to 20 miles per hour after midnight. Sunday, sunny and breezy. Highs 95 to 99. East wind 15 to 25 miles per hour. Sunday night, clear and breezy. Lows 72 to 80. East wind 10 to 15 miles per hour in the evening, increasing to 15 to 25 miles per hour after midnight. Monday, sunny and breezy. Highs 91 to 96. East wind 10 to 20 miles per hour. Gusts up to 30 miles per hour in the morning. Monday night, clear. Lows 69 to 77. Tuesday, sunny. Highs 92 to 97. Tuesday night, clear. Lows 70 to 76. Wednesday, sunny. Highs 95 to 100. Wednesday night, clear. Lows 71 to 77. Thursday, sunny and hot. Highs 95 to 100. Thursday night, clear. Lows 71 to 77. Friday, sunny. Highs 93 to 98. The Phoenix, Arizona climate summary for yesterday, October 2, 2026. Yesterday's high temperature was 97 degrees and the low 78 degrees. No precipitation fell yesterday, which leaves the monthly total at 0.00 inches. The total precipitation for the year still stands at 2.78 inches. Yesterday the maximum wind observed was 22 miles an hour from the east, which occurred at 5:03 p.m. The highest wind gust observed was 28 miles per hour from the southeast, which occurred at 3 p.m. Yesterday the average wind speed was 10 miles per hour. Yesterday's maximum relative humidity was 54%, and the minimum relative humidity was 20%. The normal high temperature for today is 94 degrees, and the normal low is 71. The record high for today is 109, which occurred in 2024, and the record low is 49, which occurred in 1903. Sunrise today is at 6:24 a.m. and sunset is at 6:10 p.m. The low temperature this morning was 79 degrees. Here is the synopsis for Southeast California, Southwest, and South Central Arizona. An unseasonably strong ridge of high pressure will boost temperatures around 3 to 5 degrees above normal this weekend and eventually into a well above normal range by the middle of next week as lower desert highs reach up to 98 to 105 degrees.
Periods of breezy to locally windy conditions can be expected across south central and southwestern Arizona through Monday, with gusts reaching 20 to 30 miles per hour at times. Dry weather with zero rain chances will persist through this weekend and into much of next week. 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The current time is 10:45 a.m. Mountain Standard Time. Here is the 10 a.m. Mountain Standard Time observation for Phoenix on Saturday, October 3rd. At Sky Harbor, it was mostly sunny. Visibility 10 miles. Temperature was 86 degrees, dew point 52, relative humidity 30%. Wind was east at 20 miles an hour, gusting to 30 miles an hour. And the pressure was 29.96 inches and steady. Other observations for south central Arizona, including the greater Phoenix area, it was sunny with a temperature of 88 at Buckeye, 86 at Glendale, 89 at Luke Air Force Base, and 84 at Deer Valley. Under sunny skies, Scottsdale Airport reported 85, Falcon Field reported 85, Chandler reported 86, and Eagle Bend reported 88. At Buckeye, wind was east at 20 miles an hour, gusting to 26 miles an hour. At Luke Air Force Base, wind was northeast at 20 miles an hour. At Chandler, wind was east at 21 miles an hour, gusting to 35 miles an hour. Observations for northern Arizona, it was sunny. It was 63 at Flagstaff, 78 at Kingman, 67 at the Grand Canyon, and 70 at Prescott. Payson reported 70, Page reported 70, Winslow reported 64, and Sholo reported 66. Observations for southern Arizona, it was sunny, with a temperature of 80 at Tucson, 75 at Nogales, and 71 at Sierra Vista. At Tucson, wind was east gusting to 31 miles an hour. Observations for Southern California, it was sunny. It was 94 at Los Angeles Airport, 97 at San Diego, and 91 at Blythe. Regional observations, at Las Vegas, it was sunny, with a temperature of 83. It was mostly sunny, with a temperature of 73 at Salt Lake City, and 61 at Albuquerque. At El Paso, it was partly sunny, with a temperature of 68. Once again, at 10 a.m. in Phoenix, under mostly sunny skies. The Sky Harbor temperature was 86 degrees. Wind was east gusting to 30 miles an hour. Here is the latest forecast. For the following area, in Arizona, Central Phoenix, issued at 4:01 a.m. Mountain Standard Time. Today, sunny. Highs 93 to 98. East wind 10 to 20 miles per hour. Tonight, clear. Lows 69 to 79. East wind 5 to 10 miles per hour in the evening, increasing to 10 to 20 miles per hour after midnight. Sunday, sunny and breezy. Highs 95 to 99. East wind 15 to 25 miles per hour. Sunday night, clear and breezy. Lows 72 to 80. East wind 10 to 15 miles per hour in the evening, increasing to 15 to 25 miles per hour after midnight. Monday, sunny and breezy. Highs 91 to 96. East wind 10 to 20 miles per hour. Gusts up to 30 miles per hour in the morning. Monday night, clear. Lows 69 to 77. Tuesday, sunny. Highs 92 to 97. Tuesday night, clear. Lows 70 to 76. Wednesday, sunny. Highs 95 to 100. Wednesday night, clear. Lows 71 to 77. Thursday, sunny and hot. Highs 95 to 100. Thursday night, clear. Lows 71 to 77. Friday, sunny. Highs 93 to 98. The Phoenix, Arizona climate summary for yesterday, October 2nd, 2026.
Yesterday's high temperature was 97 degrees and the low 78 degrees. No precipitation fell yesterday, which leaves the monthly total at 0.00 inches. The total precipitation for the year still stands at 2.78 inches. Yesterday the maximum wind observed was 22 miles an hour from the east, which occurred at 5:03 p.m. The highest wind gust observed was 28 miles per hour from the southeast, which occurred at 3 p.m. Yesterday the average wind speed was 10 miles per hour. Yesterday's maximum relative humidity was 54%, and the minimum relative humidity was 20%. The normal high temperature for today is 94 degrees, and the normal low is 71. The record high for today is 109, which occurred in 2024, and the record low is 49, which occurred in 1903. Sunrise today is at 6:24 a.m. and sunset is at 6:10 p.m. The low temperature this morning was 79 degrees. Here is the synopsis for Southeast California, Southwest, and South Central Arizona. An unseasonably strong ridge of high pressure will boost temperatures around 3 to 5 degrees above normal this weekend and eventually into a well above normal range by the middle of next week as lower desert highs reach up to 98 to 105 degrees. Periods of breezy to locally windy conditions can be expected across south central and southwestern Arizona through Monday, with gusts reaching 20 to 30 miles per hour at times. Dry weather with zero rain chances will persist through this weekend and into much of next week. 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The current time is 10:51 a.m. Mountain Standard Time. Here is the 10 a.m. Mountain Standard Time observation for Phoenix on Saturday, October 3rd. At Sky Harbor, it was mostly sunny. Visibility 10 miles. Temperature was 86 degrees, dew point 52, relative humidity 30%. Wind was east, at 20 miles an hour, gusting to 30 miles an hour. And the pressure was 29.96 inches, and steady. Other observations for South Central Arizona, including the Greater Phoenix area, it was sunny, with a temperature of 88 at Buckeye, 86 at Glendale, 89 at Luke Air Force Base, and 84 at Deer Valley. Under sunny skies, Scottsdale Airport reported 85, Falcon Field reported 85, Chandler reported 86, and Gila Bend reported 88. At Buckeye, wind was east, at 20 miles an hour, gusting to 26 miles an hour. At Luke Air Force Base, wind was northeast, at 20 miles an hour. At Chandler, wind was east, at 21 miles an hour, gusting to 35 miles an hour. Observations for northern Arizona, it was sunny. It was 63 at Flagstaff, 78 at Kingman, 67 at the Grand Canyon, and 70 at Prescott. Payson reported 70, Page reported 70, Winslow reported 64, and Sholo reported 66. Observations for southern Arizona, it was sunny, with a temperature of 80 at Tucson, 75 at Nogales, and 71 at Sierra Vista. At Tucson, wind was east gusting to 31 miles an hour. Observations for southern California, it was sunny. It was 94 at Los Angeles Airport, 97 at San Diego, and 91 at Blythe. Regional observations, at Las Vegas, it was sunny, with a temperature of 83. It was mostly sunny, with a temperature of 73 at Salt Lake City, and 61 at Albuquerque. At El Paso, it was partly sunny, with a temperature of 68. Once again, at 10 a.m. in Phoenix, under mostly sunny skies. The Sky Harbor temperature was 86 degrees. Wind was east gusting to 30 miles an hour. Here is the latest forecast. For the following area, in Arizona, Central Phoenix, issued at 4:01 a.m. Mountain Standard Time. Today, sunny. Highs 93 to 98. East wind 10 to 20 miles per hour. Tonight, clear. Lows 69 to 79.
east wind 5 to 10 miles per hour in the evening, increasing to 10 to 20 miles per hour after midnight. Sunday, sunny and breezy. Highs 95 to 99. East wind 15 to 25 miles per hour. Sunday night, clear and breezy. Lows 72 to 80. East wind 10 to 15 miles per hour in the evening, increasing to 15 to 25 miles per hour after midnight. Monday, sunny and breezy. Highs 91 to 96. East wind 10 to 20 miles per hour. Gusts up to 30 miles per hour in the morning. Monday night, clear. Lows 69 to 77. Tuesday, sunny. Highs 92 to 97. Tuesday night, clear. Lows 70 to 76. Wednesday, sunny. Highs 95 to 100. Wednesday night, clear. Lows 71 to 77. Thursday, sunny and hot. Highs 95 to 100. Thursday night, clear. Lows 71 to 77. Friday, sunny. Highs 93 to 98. The Phoenix, Arizona climate summary for yesterday, October 2, 2026. Yesterday's high temperature was 97 degrees and the low 78 degrees. No precipitation fell yesterday, which leaves the monthly total at 0.00 inches. The total precipitation for the year still stands at 2.78 inches. Yesterday the maximum wind observed was 22 miles an hour from the east, which occurred at 5:03 p.m. The highest wind gust observed was 28 miles per hour from the southeast, which occurred at 3 p.m. Yesterday the average wind speed was 10 miles per hour. Yesterday's maximum relative humidity was 54%, and the minimum relative humidity was 20%. The normal high temperature for today is 94 degrees, and the normal low is 71. The record high for today is 109, which occurred in 2024, and the record low is 49, which occurred in 1903. Sunrise today is at 6:24 a.m. and sunset is at 6:10 p.m. The low temperature this morning was 79 degrees. Here is the synopsis for Southeast California, Southwest, and South Central Arizona. An unseasonably strong ridge of high pressure will boost temperatures around 3 to 5 degrees above normal this weekend and eventually into a well above normal range by the middle of next week as lower desert highs reach up to 98 to 105 degrees. Periods of breezy to locally windy conditions can be expected across south central and southwestern Arizona through Monday, with gusts reaching 20 to 30 miles per hour at times. Dry weather with zero rain chances will persist through this weekend and into much of next week. 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The current time is 10:57 a.m. Mountain Standard Time. Here is the 10 a.m. Mountain Standard Time observation for Phoenix on Saturday, October 3rd. At Sky Harbor, it was mostly sunny. Visibility 10 miles. Temperature was 86 degrees, dew point 52, relative humidity 30%. Wind was east at 20 miles an hour, gusting to 30 miles an hour. And the pressure was 29.96 inches, and steady. Other observations for South Central Arizona, including the Greater Phoenix area, it was sunny, with a temperature of 88 at Buckeye, 86 at Glendale, 89 at Luke Air Force Base, and 84 at Deer Valley. Under sunny skies, Scottsdale Airport reported 85, Falcon Field reported 85, Chandler reported 86, and Gila Bend reported 88. At Buckeye, wind was east at 20 miles an hour, gusting to 26 miles an hour. At Luke Air Force Base, wind was northeast at 20 miles an hour. At Chandler, wind was east at 21 miles an hour, gusting to 35 miles an hour. Observations for northern Arizona, it was sunny. It was 63 at Flagstaff, 78 at Kingman, 67 at the Grand Canyon, and 70 at Prescott.
Pacing reported 70, Page reported 70, Winslow reported 64, and Sholo reported 66. Observations for southern Arizona, it was sunny, with a temperature of 80 at Tucson, 75 at Nogales, and 71 at Sierra Vista. At Tucson, wind was east gusting to 31 miles an hour. Observations for Southern California, it was sunny. It was 94 at Los Angeles Airport, 97 at San Diego, and 91 at Blythe. Regional observations, at Las Vegas, it was sunny, with a temperature of 83. It was mostly sunny, with a temperature of 73 at Salt Lake City, and 61 at Albuquerque. At El Paso, it was partly sunny, with a temperature of 68. Once again, at 10 a.m. in Phoenix, under mostly sunny skies. The Sky Harbor temperature was 86 degrees. Wind was east gusting to 30 miles an hour. Here is the latest forecast. For the following area, in Arizona, Central Phoenix, issued at 4:01 a.m. Mountain Standard Time. Today, sunny. Highs 93 to 98. East wind 10 to 20 miles per hour. Tonight, clear. Lows 69 to 79. East wind 5 to 10 miles per hour in the evening, increasing to 10 to 20 miles per hour after midnight. Sunday, sunny and breezy. Highs 95 to 99. East wind 15 to 25 miles per hour. Sunday night, clear and breezy. Lows 72 to 80. East wind 10 to 15 miles per hour in the evening, increasing to 15 to 25 miles per hour after midnight. Monday, sunny and breezy. Highs 91 to 96. East wind 10 to 20 miles per hour. Gusts up to 30 miles per hour in the morning. Monday night, clear. Lows 69 to 77. Tuesday, sunny. Highs 92 to 97. Tuesday night, clear. Lows 70 to 76. Wednesday, sunny. Highs 95 to 100. Wednesday night, clear. Lows 71 to 77. Thursday, sunny and hot. Highs 95 to 100. Thursday night, clear. Lows 71 to 77. Friday, sunny. Highs 93 to 98. Here is the synopsis for Southeast California, Southwest, and South Central Arizona. An unseasonably strong ridge of high pressure will boost temperatures around 3 to 5 degrees above normal this weekend and eventually into a well above normal range by the middle of next week as lower desert highs reach up to 98 to 105 degrees. Periods of breezy to locally windy conditions can be expected across south central and southwestern Arizona through Monday, with gusts reaching 20 to 30 miles per hour at times. Dry weather with zero rain chances will persist through this weekend and into much of next week. 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The current time is 11:03 a.m. Mountain Standard Time. Here is the latest forecast. For the following area, in Arizona, Central Phoenix, issued at 4:01 a.m. Mountain Standard Time. Today, sunny. Highs 93 to 98. East wind 10 to 20 miles per hour. Tonight, clear. Lows 69 to 79. East wind 5 to 10 miles per hour in the evening, increasing to 10 to 20 miles per hour after midnight. Sunday, sunny and breezy. Highs 95 to 99. East wind 15 to 25 miles per hour. Sunday night, clear and breezy. Lows 72 to 80. East wind 10 to 15 miles per hour in the evening, increasing to 15 to 25 miles per hour after midnight. Monday, sunny and breezy. Highs 91 to 96. East wind 10 to 20 miles per hour. Gusts up to 30 miles per hour in the morning. Monday night, clear. Lows 69 to 77.
Tuesday, sunny. Highs 92 to 97. Tuesday night, clear. Lows 70 to 76. Wednesday, sunny. Highs 95 to 100. Wednesday night, clear. Lows 71 to 77. Thursday, sunny and hot. Highs 95 to 100. Thursday night, clear. Lows 71 to 77. Friday, sunny. Highs 93 to 98. Here is the synopsis for Southeast California, Southwest, and South Central Arizona. An unseasonably strong ridge of high pressure will boost temperatures around 3 to 5 degrees above normal this weekend and eventually into a well above normal range by the middle of next week as lower desert highs reach up to 98 to 105 degrees. Periods of breezy to locally windy conditions can be expected across south central and southwestern Arizona through Monday with gusts reaching 20 to 30 miles per hour at times. Dry weather with zero rain chances will persist through this weekend and into much of next week. 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The current time is 11:05 a.m. Mountain Standard Time. Here is the latest forecast. For the following area, in Arizona, Central Phoenix, issued at 4:01 a.m. Mountain Standard Time. Today, sunny. Highs 93 to 98. East wind 10 to 20 miles per hour. Tonight, clear. Lows 69 to 79. East wind 5 to 10 miles per hour in the evening, increasing to 10 to 20 miles per hour after midnight. Sunday, sunny and breezy. Highs 95 to 99. East wind 15 to 25 miles per hour. Sunday night, clear and breezy. Lows 72 to 80. East wind 10 to 15 miles per hour in the evening, increasing to 15 to 25 miles per hour after midnight. Monday, sunny and breezy. Highs 91 to 96. East wind 10 to 20 miles per hour. Gusts up to 30 miles per hour in the morning. Monday night, clear. Lows 69 to 77. Tuesday, sunny. Highs 92 to 97. Tuesday night, clear. Lows 70 to 76. Wednesday, sunny. Highs 95 to 100. Wednesday night, clear. Lows 71 to 77. Thursday, sunny and hot. Highs 95 to 100. Thursday night, clear. Lows 71 to 77. Friday, sunny. Highs 93 to 98. Here is the synopsis for Southeast California, Southwest, and South Central Arizona. An unseasonably strong ridge of high pressure will boost temperatures around 3 to 5 degrees above normal this weekend and eventually into a well above normal range by the middle of next week as lower desert highs reach up to 98 to 105 degrees. Periods of breezy to locally windy conditions can be expected across south central and southwestern Arizona through Monday with gusts reaching 20 to 30 miles per hour at times. Dry weather with zero rain chances will persist through this weekend and into much of next week. 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The current time is 11:08 a.m. Mountain Standard Time. For the following area, in Arizona, Central Phoenix, issued at 4:01 a.m. Mountain Standard Time. Today, sunny. Highs 93 to 98. East wind 10 to 20 miles per hour. Tonight, clear. Lows 69 to 79. East wind 5 to 10 miles per hour in the evening, increasing to 10 to 20 miles per hour after midnight. Sunday, sunny and breezy. Highs 95 to 99. East wind 15 to 25 miles per hour. Sunday night, clear and breezy. Lows 72 to 80.
east wind 10 to 15 miles per hour in the evening, increasing to 15 to 25 miles per hour after midnight. Monday, sunny and breezy. Highs 91 to 96. East wind 10 to 20 miles per hour. Gusts

area in Arizona, Central Phoenix, issued at 4:01 a.m. Mountain Standard Time. Today, sunny. Highs 93 to 98. East wind 10 to 20 miles per hour. Tonight, clear. Lows 69 to 79. East wind 5 to 10 miles per hour in the evening, increasing to 10 to 20 miles per hour after midnight. Sunday, sunny and breezy. Highs 95 to 99. East wind 15 to 25 miles per hour. Sunday night, clear and breezy. Lows 72 to 80. East wind 10 to 15 miles per hour in the evening, increasing to 15 to 25 miles per hour after midnight. Monday, sunny and breezy. Highs 91 to 96. East wind 10 to 20 miles per hour. Gusts up to 30 miles per hour in the morning. Monday night, clear. Lows 69 to 77. Tuesday, sunny. Highs 92 to 97. Tuesday night, clear. Lows 70 to 76. Wednesday, sunny. Highs 95 to 100. Wednesday night, clear. Lows 71 to 77. Thursday, sunny and hot. Highs 95 to 100. Thursday night, clear. Lows 71 to 77. Friday, sunny. Highs 93 to 98. Here is the synopsis for Southeast California, Southwest, and South Central Arizona. An unseasonably strong ridge of high pressure will boost temperatures around 3 to 5 degrees above normal this weekend and eventually into a well above normal range by the middle of next week as lower desert highs reach up to 98 to 105 degrees. Periods of breezy to locally windy conditions can be expected across south central and southwestern Arizona through Monday, with gusts reaching 20 to 30 miles per hour at times. Dry weather with zero rain chances will persist through this weekend and into much of next week. 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The current time is 11:28 a.m. Mountain Standard Time. Here is the 11 a.m. Mountain Standard Time observation for Phoenix on Saturday, October 3rd. At Sky Harbor, it was sunny. Visibility 10 miles. Temperature was 89 degrees, dew point 52, relative humidity 28%. Wind was northeast, at 15 miles an hour, gusting to 25 miles an hour. And the pressure was 29.94 inches, and falling. Other observations for South Central Arizona, including the greater Phoenix area, it was sunny, with a temperature of 88 at Buckeye, 88 at Glendale, 91 at Luke Air Force Base, 86 at Deer Valley, and 86 at Scottsdale Airport. Under sunny skies, Falcon Field reported 88, Mesa Gateway reported 88, Chandler reported 88, and Gila Bend reported 90. At Buckeye, wind was east, at 20 miles an hour, gusting to 26 miles an hour. At Luke Air Force Base, wind was east, at 20 miles an hour, gusting to 26 miles an hour. At Scottsdale Airport, wind was east, at 18 miles an hour, gusting to 28 miles an hour. At Mesa Gateway, wind was southeast, at 23 miles an hour, gusting to 29 miles an hour. At Chandler, wind was east, at 20 miles an hour, gusting to 31 miles an hour. Observations for northern Arizona, it was sunny. It was 65 at Flagstaff, 82 at Kingman, 69 at the Grand Canyon, and 73 at Prescott. Payson reported 73, Page reported 73, Winslow reported 68, and Sholo reported 70. Observations for southern Arizona, it was sunny, with a temperature of 83 at Tucson, 80 at Nogales, and 74 at Sierra Vista. At Tucson, wind was east gusting to 32 miles an hour. At Douglas, wind was east gusting to 25 miles an hour. Observations for Southern California, it was sunny. It was 97 at Los Angeles Airport, 100 at San Diego.

1993 at Blythe. Regional observations, it was sunny, with a temperature of 86 at Las Vegas, and 63 at Albuquerque. It was partly sunny, with a temperature of 77 at Salt Lake City, and 70 at El Paso. Once again, at 11 a.m. in Phoenix, under sunny skies. The Sky Harbor temperature was 89 degrees. Wind was northeast gusting to 25 miles an hour. Here is the latest forecast. For the following area, in Arizona, Central Phoenix, issued at 4:01 a.m. Mountain Standard Time. Today, sunny. Highs 93 to 98. East wind 10 to 20 miles per hour. Tonight, clear. Lows 69 to 79. East wind 5 to 10 miles per hour in the evening, increasing to 10 to 20 miles per hour after midnight. Sunday, sunny and breezy. Highs 95 to 99. East wind 15 to 25 miles per hour. Sunday night, clear and breezy. Lows 72 to 80. East wind 10 to 15 miles per hour in the evening, increasing to 15 to 25 miles per hour after midnight. Monday, sunny and breezy. Highs 91 to 96. East wind 10 to 20 miles per hour. Gusts up to 30 miles per hour in the morning. Monday night, clear. Lows 69 to 77. Tuesday, sunny. Highs 92 to 97. Tuesday night, clear. Lows 70 to 76. Wednesday, sunny. Highs 95 to 100. Wednesday night, clear. Lows 71 to 77. Thursday, sunny and hot. Highs 95 to 100. Thursday night, clear. Lows 71 to 77. Friday, sunny. Highs 93 to 98. Here is the latest forecast. For the following area, in Arizona, Central Phoenix, issued at 11:31 a.m. Mountain Standard Time. Today, sunny. Highs 92 to 97. East wind 10 to 20 miles per hour. Tonight, clear. Lows 69 to 78. East wind 5 to 10 miles per hour in the evening, becoming northeast 10 to 20 miles per hour after midnight. Sunday, sunny. Highs 94 to 99. East wind 15 to 25 miles per hour. Sunday night, clear and breezy. Lows 72 to 80. East wind 10 to 15 miles per hour in the evening, increasing to 15 to 25 miles per hour after midnight. Monday, sunny and breezy. Highs 92 to 97. East wind 10 to 20 miles per hour. Gusts up to 30 miles per hour in the morning. Monday night, clear. Lows 70 to 78. Tuesday, sunny. Highs in the 90s. Tuesday night, clear. Lows 71 to 77. Wednesday, sunny and hot. Highs 95 to 100. Wednesday night, clear. Lows 72 to 77. Thursday, sunny and hot. Highs 95 to 101. Thursday night, clear. Lows 72 to 78. Friday, sunny. Highs 92 to 98. Here is the synopsis for Southeast California, Southwest, and South Central Arizona. An unseasonably strong ridge of high pressure will boost temperatures around 3 to 5 degrees above normal this weekend and eventually into a well above normal range by the middle of next week as lower desert highs reach up to 98 to 105 degrees. Periods of breezy to locally windy conditions can be expected across south central and southwestern Arizona through Monday, with gusts reaching 20 to 30 miles per hour at times. Dry weather with zero rain chances will persist through this weekend and into much of next week. 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The current time is 11:35 a.m. Mountain Standard Time.
Here is the 11 a.m. Mountain Standard Time observation for Phoenix on Saturday, October 3rd. At Sky Harbor, it was sunny. Visibility 10 miles. Temperature was 89 degrees, dew point 52, relative humidity 28%. Wind was northeast at 15 miles an hour, gusting to 25 miles an hour. And the pressure was 29.94 inches and falling. Other observations for South Central Arizona, including the greater Phoenix area, it was sunny, with a temperature of 88 at Buckeye, 88 at Glendale, 91 at Luke Air Force Base, 86 at Deer Valley, and 86 at Scottsdale Airport. Under sunny skies, Falcon Field reported 88, Mesa Gateway reported 88, Chandler reported 88, and Gila Bend reported 90. At Buckeye, wind was east at 20 miles an hour, gusting to 26 miles an hour. At Luke Air Force Base, wind was east at 20 miles an hour, gusting to 26 miles an hour. At Scottsdale Airport, wind was east at 18 miles an hour, gusting to 28 miles an hour. At Mesa Gateway, wind was southeast at 23 miles an hour, gusting to 29 miles an hour. At Chandler, wind was east at 20 miles an hour, gusting to 31 miles an hour. Observations for Northern Arizona, it was sunny. It was 65 at Flagstaff, 82 at Kingman, 69 at the Grand Canyon, and 73 at Prescott. Payson reported 73, Page reported 73, Winslow reported 68, and Sholo reported 70. Observations for Southern Arizona, it was sunny, with a temperature of 83 at Tucson, 80 at Nogales, and 74 at Sierra Vista. At Tucson, wind was east gusting to 32 miles an hour. At Douglas, wind was east gusting to 25 miles an hour. Observations for Southern California, it was sunny. It was 97 at Los Angeles Airport, 100 at San Diego, and 93 at Blythe. Regional observations, it was sunny, with a temperature of 86 at Las Vegas, and 63 at Albuquerque. It was partly sunny, with a temperature of 77 at Salt Lake City, and 70 at El Paso. Once again, at 11 a.m. in Phoenix, under sunny skies. The Sky Harbor temperature was 89 degrees. Wind was northeast gusting to 25 miles an hour. Here is the latest forecast. For the following area, in Arizona, Central Phoenix, issued at 11:31 a.m. Mountain Standard Time. Today, sunny. Highs 92 to 97. East wind 10 to 20 miles per hour. Tonight, clear. Lows 69 to 78. East wind 5 to 10 miles per hour in the evening, becoming northeast 10 to 20 miles per hour after midnight. Sunday, sunny and breezy. Highs 94 to 99. East wind 15 to 25 miles per hour. Sunday night, clear and breezy. Lows 72 to 80. East wind 10 to 15 miles per hour in the evening, increasing to 15 to 25 miles per hour after midnight. Monday, sunny and breezy. Highs 92 to 97. East wind 10 to 20 miles per hour. Gusts up to 30 miles per hour in the morning. Monday night, clear. Lows 70 to 78. Tuesday, sunny. Highs in the 90s. Tuesday night, clear. Lows 71 to 77. Wednesday, sunny and hot. Highs 95 to 100. Wednesday night, clear. Lows 72 to 77. Thursday, sunny and hot. Highs 95 to 101. Thursday night, clear. Lows 72 to 78. Friday, sunny. Highs 92 to 98. Here is the synopsis for Southeast California, Southwest, and South Central Arizona.
an unseasonably strong ridge of high pressure will boost temperatures around 3 to 5 degrees above normal this weekend and eventually into a well above normal range by the middle of next week as lower desert highs reach up to 98 to 105 degrees. Periods of breezy to locally windy conditions can be expected across south-central and southwestern Arizona through Monday with gusts reaching 20 to 30 miles per hour at times. Dry weather with zero rain chances will persist through this weekend and into much of next week. 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The current time is 11:41 a.m. Mountain Standard Time. Here is the 11 a.m. Mountain Standard Time observation for Phoenix on Saturday, October 3rd. At Sky Harbor, it was sunny. Visibility 10 miles. Temperature was 89 degrees, dew point 52, relative humidity 28%. Wind was northeast, at 15 miles an hour, gusting to 25 miles an hour. And the pressure was 29.94 inches, and falling. Other observations for south-central Arizona including the greater Phoenix area, it was sunny, with a temperature of 88 at Buckeye, 88 at Glendale, 91 at Luke Air Force Base, 86 at Deer Valley, and 86 at Scottsdale Airport. Under sunny skies, Falcon Field reported 88, Mesa Gateway reported 88, Chandler reported 88, and Eagle Bend reported 90. At Buckeye, wind was east, at 20 miles an hour, gusting to 26 miles an hour. At Luke Air Force Base, wind was east, at 20 miles an hour, gusting to 26 miles an hour. At Scottsdale Airport, wind was east, at 18 miles an hour, gusting to 28 miles an hour. At Mesa Gateway, wind was southeast, at 23 miles an hour, gusting to 29 miles an hour. At Chandler, wind was east, at 20 miles an hour, gusting to 31 miles an hour. Observations for Northern Arizona, it was sunny. It was 65 at Flagstaff, 82 at Kingman, 69 at the Grand Canyon, and 73 at Prescott. Payson reported 73, Page reported 73, Winslow reported 68, and Sholo reported 70. Observations for Southern Arizona, it was sunny, with a temperature of 83 at Tucson, 80 at Nogales, and 74 at Sierra Vista. At Tucson, wind was east gusting to 32 miles an hour. At Douglas, wind was east gusting to 25 miles an hour. Observations for Southern California, it was sunny. It was 97 at Los Angeles Airport, 100 at San Diego, and 93 at Blythe. Regional observations, it was sunny, with a temperature of 86 at Las Vegas, and 63 at Albuquerque. It was partly sunny, with a temperature of 77 at Salt Lake City, and 70 at El Paso. Once again, at 11 a.m. in Phoenix, under sunny skies. The Sky Harbor temperature was 89 degrees. Wind was northeast gusting to 25 miles an hour. Here is the latest forecast. For the following area, in Arizona, Central Phoenix, issued at 11:31 a.m. Mountain Standard Time. Today, sunny. Highs 92 to 97. East wind 10 to 20 miles per hour. Tonight, clear. Lows 69 to 78. East wind 5 to 10 miles per hour in the evening becoming northeast 10 to 20 miles per hour after midnight. Sunday, sunny and breezy. Highs 94 to 99. East wind 15 to 25 miles per hour. Sunday night, clear and breezy. Lows 72 to 80. East wind 10 to 15 miles per hour in the evening increasing to 15 to 25 miles per hour after midnight. Monday, sunny and breezy. Highs 92 to 97. East wind 10 to 20 miles per hour. Gusts up to 30 miles per hour in the morning. Monday night, clear. Lows 70 to 78. Tuesday, sunny. Highs in the 90s. Tuesday night, clear. Lows 71 to 77.
Wednesday, sunny and hot. Highs 95 to 100. Wednesday night, clear. Lows 72 to 77. Thursday, sunny and hot. Highs 95 to 101. Thursday night, clear. Lows 72 to 78. Friday, sunny. Highs 92 to 98. Here is the synopsis for Southeast California, Southwest, and South Central Arizona. An unseasonably strong ridge of high pressure will boost temperatures around 3 to 5 degrees above normal this weekend and eventually into a well above normal range by the middle of next week as lower desert highs reach up to 98 to 105 degrees. Periods of breezy to locally windy conditions can be expected across south central and southwestern Arizona through Monday with gusts reaching 20 to 30 miles per hour at times. Dry weather with zero rain chances will persist through this weekend and into much of next week. 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The current time is 11:46 a.m. Mountain Standard Time. Here is the 11 a.m. Mountain Standard Time observation for Phoenix on Saturday, October 3rd. At Sky Harbor, it was sunny. Visibility 10 miles. Temperature was 89 degrees, dew point 52, relative humidity 28%. Wind was northeast, at 15 miles an hour, gusting to 25 miles an hour. And the pressure was 29.94 inches, and falling. Other observations for South Central Arizona including the Greater Phoenix area, it was sunny, with a temperature of 88 at Buckeye, 88 at Glendale, 91 at Luke Air Force Base, 86 at Deer Valley, and 86 at Scottsdale Airport. Under sunny skies, Falcon Field reported 88, Mesa Gateway reported 88, Chandler reported 88, and Gila Bend reported 90. At Buckeye, wind was east, at 20 miles an hour, gusting to 26 miles an hour. At Luke Air Force Base, wind was east, at 20 miles an hour, gusting to 26 miles an hour. At Scottsdale Airport, wind was east, at 18 miles an hour, gusting to 28 miles an hour. At Mesa Gateway, wind was southeast, at 23 miles an hour, gusting to 29 miles an hour. At Chandler, wind was east, at 20 miles an hour, gusting to 31 miles an hour. Observations for Northern Arizona, it was sunny. It was 65 at Flagstaff, 82 at Kingman, 69 at the Grand Canyon, and 73 at Prescott. Payson reported 73, Page reported 73, Winslow reported 68, and Sholo reported 70. Observations for Southern Arizona, it was sunny, with a temperature of 83 at Tucson, 80 at Nogales, and 74 at Sierra Vista. At Tucson, wind was east gusting to 32 miles an hour. At Douglas, wind was east gusting to 25 miles an hour. Observations for Southern California, it was sunny. It was 97 at Los Angeles Airport, 100 at San Diego, and 93 at Blythe. Regional observations, it was sunny, with a temperature of 86 at Las Vegas, and 63 at Albuquerque. It was partly sunny, with a temperature of 77 at Salt Lake City, and 70 at El Paso. Once again, at 11 a.m. in Phoenix, under sunny skies. The Sky Harbor temperature was 89 degrees. Wind was northeast gusting to 25 miles an hour. Here is the latest forecast. For the following area, in Arizona, Central Phoenix, issued at 11:31 a.m. Mountain Standard Time. Today, sunny. Highs 92 to 97. East wind 10 to 20 miles per hour. Tonight, clear. Lows 69 to 78. East wind 5 to 10 miles per hour in the evening becoming northeast 10 to 20 miles per hour after midnight. Sunday, sunny and breezy. Highs 94 to 99. East wind 15 to 25 miles per hour. Sunday night, clear and breezy. Lows 72 to 80.
east wind 10 to 15 miles per hour in the evening, increasing to 15 to 25 miles per hour after midnight. Monday, sunny and breezy. Highs 92 to 97. East wind 10 to 20 miles per hour. Gusts up to 30 miles per hour in the morning. Monday night, clear. Lows 70 to 78. Tuesday, sunny. Highs in the 90s. Tuesday night, clear. Lows 71 to 77. Wednesday, sunny and hot. Highs 95 to 100. Wednesday night, clear. Lows 72 to 77. Thursday, sunny and hot. Highs 95 to 101. Thursday night, clear. Lows 72 to 78. Friday, sunny. Highs 92 to 98. Here is the synopsis for Southeast California, Southwest, and South Central Arizona. An unseasonably strong ridge of high pressure will boost temperatures around 3 to 5 degrees above normal this weekend and eventually into a well above normal range by the middle of next week as lower desert highs reach up to 98 to 105 degrees. Periods of breezy to locally windy conditions can be expected across south central and southwestern Arizona through Monday with gusts reaching 20 to 30 miles per hour at times. Dry weather with zero rain chances will persist through this weekend and into much of next week. 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The current time is 11:52 a.m. Mountain Standard Time. Here is the 11 a.m. Mountain Standard Time observation for Phoenix on Saturday, October 3rd. At Sky Harbor, it was sunny. Visibility 10 miles. Temperature was 89 degrees, dew point 52, relative humidity 28%. Wind was northeast, at 15 miles an hour, gusting to 25 miles an hour. And the pressure was 29.94 inches, and falling. Other observations for South Central Arizona including the Greater Phoenix area, it was sunny, with a temperature of 88 at Buckeye, 88 at Glendale, 91 at Luke Air Force Base, 86 at Deer Valley, and 86 at Scottsdale Airport. Under sunny skies, Falcon Field reported 88, Mesa Gateway reported 88, Chandler reported 88, and Gila Bend reported 90. At Buckeye, wind was east, at 20 miles an hour, gusting to 26 miles an hour. At Luke Air Force Base, wind was east, at 20 miles an hour, gusting to 26 miles an hour. At Scottsdale Airport, wind was east, at 18 miles an hour, gusting to 28 miles an hour. At Mesa Gateway, wind was southeast, at 23 miles an hour, gusting to 29 miles an hour. At Chandler, wind was east, at 20 miles an hour, gusting to 31 miles an hour. Observations for Northern Arizona, it was sunny. It was 65 at Flagstaff, 82 at Kingman, 69 at the Grand Canyon, and 73 at Prescott. Payson reported 73, Page reported 73, Winslow reported 68, and Sholo reported 70. Observations for Southern Arizona, it was sunny, with a temperature of 83 at Tucson, 80 at Nogales, and 74 at Sierra Vista. At Tucson, wind was east gusting to 32 miles an hour. At Douglas, wind was east gusting to 25 miles an hour. Observations for Southern California, it was sunny. It was 97 at Los Angeles Airport, 100 at San Diego, and 93 at Blythe. Regional observations, it was sunny, with a temperature of 86 at Las Vegas, and 63 at Albuquerque. It was partly sunny, with a temperature of 77 at Salt Lake City, and 70 at El Paso. Once again, at 11 a.m. in Phoenix, under sunny skies. The Sky Harbor temperature was 89 degrees. Wind was northeast gusting to 25 miles an hour. Here is the latest forecast. For the following area, in Arizona, Central Phoenix, issued at 11:31 a.m. Mountain Standard Time.
Today, sunny. Highs 92 to 97. East wind 10 to 20 miles per hour. Tonight, clear. Lows 69 to 78. East wind 5 to 10 miles per hour in the evening, becoming northeast 10 to 20 miles per hour after midnight. Sunday, sunny and breezy. Highs 94 to 99. East wind 15 to 25 miles per hour. Sunday night, clear and breezy. Lows 72 to 80. East wind 10 to 15 miles per hour in the evening, increasing to 15 to 25 miles per hour after midnight. Monday, sunny and breezy. Highs 92 to 97. East wind 10 to 20 miles per hour. Gusts up to 30 miles per hour in the morning. Monday night, clear. Lows 70 to 78. Tuesday, sunny. Highs in the 90s. Tuesday night, clear. Lows 71 to 77. Wednesday, sunny and hot. Highs 95 to 100. Wednesday night, clear. Lows 72 to 77. Thursday, sunny and hot. Highs 95 to 101. Thursday night, clear. Lows 72 to 78. Friday, sunny. Highs 92 to 98. Here is the synopsis for Southeast California, Southwest, and South Central Arizona. An unseasonably strong ridge of high pressure will boost temperatures around 3 to 5 degrees above normal this weekend and eventually into a well above normal range by the middle of next week as lower desert highs reach up to 98 to 105 degrees. Periods of breezy to locally windy conditions can be expected across south central and southwestern Arizona through Monday, with gusts reaching 20 to 30 miles per hour at times. Dry weather with zero rain chances will persist through this weekend and into much of next week. 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The current time is 11:57 a.m. Mountain Standard Time. Here is the 11 a.m. Mountain Standard Time observation for Phoenix on Saturday, October 3rd. At Sky Harbor, it was sunny. Visibility 10 miles. Temperature was 89 degrees, dew point 52, relative humidity 28%. Wind was northeast, at 15 miles an hour, gusting to 25 miles an hour. And the pressure was 29.94 inches, and falling. Other observations for South Central Arizona, including the Greater Phoenix area, it was sunny, with a temperature of 88 at Buckeye, 88 at Glendale, 91 at Luke Air Force Base, 86 at Deer Valley, and 86 at Scottsdale Airport. Under sunny skies, Falcon Field reported 88, Mesa Gateway reported 88, Chandler reported 88, and Gila Bend reported 90. At Buckeye, wind was east, at 20 miles an hour, gusting to 26 miles an hour. At Luke Air Force Base, wind was east, at 20 miles an hour, gusting to 26 miles an hour. At Scottsdale Airport, wind was east, at 18 miles an hour, gusting to 28 miles an hour. At Mesa Gateway, wind was southeast, at 23 miles an hour, gusting to 29 miles an hour. At Chandler, wind was east, at 20 miles an hour, gusting to 31 miles an hour. Observations for northern Arizona, it was sunny. It was 65 at Flagstaff, 82 at Kingman, 69 at the Grand Canyon, and 73 at Prescott. Payson reported 73, Page reported 73, Winslow reported 68, and Sholo reported 70. Observations for southern Arizona, it was sunny, with a temperature of 83 at Tucson, 80 at Nogales, and 74 at Sierra Vista. At Tucson, wind was east gusting to 32 miles an hour. At Douglas, wind was east gusting to 25 miles an hour. Observations for Southern California, it was sunny. It was 97 at Los Angeles Airport, 100 at San Diego, and 93 at Blythe. Regional observations,
it was sunny, with a temperature of 86 at Las Vegas, and 63 at Albuquerque. It was partly sunny, with a temperature of 77 at Salt Lake City, and 70 at El Paso. Once again, at 11 a.m. in Phoenix, under sunny skies. The Sky Harbor temperature was 89 degrees. Wind was northeast gusting to 25 miles an hour. Here is the latest forecast. For the following area, in Arizona, Central Phoenix, issued at 11:31 a.m. Mountain Standard Time. Today, sunny. Highs 92 to 97. East wind 10 to 20 miles per hour. Tonight, clear. Lows 69 to 78. East wind 5 to 10 miles per hour in the evening, becoming northeast 10 to 20 miles per hour after midnight. Sunday, sunny and breezy. Highs 94 to 99. East wind 15 to 25 miles per hour. Sunday night, clear and breezy. Lows 72 to 80. East wind 10 to 15 miles per hour in the evening, increasing to 15 to 25 miles per hour after midnight. Monday, sunny and breezy. Highs 92 to 97. East wind 10 to 20 miles per hour. Gusts up to 30 miles per hour in the morning. Monday night, clear. Lows 70 to 78. Tuesday, sunny. Highs in the 90s. Tuesday night, clear. Lows 71 to 77. Wednesday, sunny and hot. Highs 95 to 100. Wednesday night, clear. Lows 72 to 77. Thursday, sunny and hot. Highs 95 to 101. Thursday night, clear. Lows 72 to 78. Friday, sunny. Highs 92 to 98. Here is the synopsis for Southeast California, Southwest, and South Central Arizona. An unseasonably strong ridge of high pressure will boost temperatures around 3 to 5 degrees above normal this weekend and eventually into a well above normal range by the middle of next week as lower desert highs reach up to 98 to 105 degrees. Periods of breezy to locally windy conditions can be expected across south central and southwestern Arizona through Monday, with gusts reaching 20 to 30 miles per hour at times. Dry weather with zero rain chances will persist through this weekend and into much of next week. 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The current time is 12:03 p.m. Mountain Standard Time. Here is the latest forecast. For the following area, in Arizona, Central Phoenix, issued at 11:31 a.m. Mountain Standard Time. Today, sunny. Highs 92 to 97. East wind 10 to 20 miles per hour. Tonight, clear. Lows 69 to 78. East wind 5 to 10 miles per hour in the evening, becoming northeast 10 to 20 miles per hour after midnight. Sunday, sunny and breezy. Highs 94 to 99. East wind 15 to 25 miles per hour. Sunday night, clear and breezy. Lows 72 to 80. East wind 10 to 15 miles per hour in the evening, increasing to 15 to 25 miles per hour after midnight. Monday, sunny and breezy. Highs 92 to 97. East wind 10 to 20 miles per hour. Gusts up to 30 miles per hour in the morning. Monday night, clear. Lows 70 to 78. Tuesday, sunny. Highs in the 90s. Tuesday night, clear. Lows 71 to 77. Wednesday, sunny and hot. Highs 95 to 100. Wednesday night, clear. Lows 72 to 77. Thursday, sunny and hot. Highs 95 to 101. Thursday night, clear. Lows 72 to 78. Friday, sunny. Highs 92 to 98.
Here is the synopsis for Southeast California, Southwest, and South Central Arizona. An unseasonably strong ridge of high pressure will boost temperatures around 3 to 5 degrees above normal this weekend and eventually into a well above normal range by the middle of next week as lower desert highs reach up to 98 to 105 degrees. Periods of breezy to locally windy conditions can be expected across south central and southwestern Arizona through Monday with gusts reaching 20 to 30 miles per hour at times. Dry weather with zero rain chances will persist through this weekend and into much of next week. 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The current time is 12:06 p.m. Mountain Standard Time. Here is the latest forecast. For the following area, in Arizona, Central Phoenix, issued at 11:31 a.m. Mountain Standard Time. Today, sunny. Highs 92 to 97. East wind 10 to 20 miles per hour. Tonight, clear. Lows 69 to 78. East wind 5 to 10 miles per hour in the evening, becoming northeast 10 to 20 miles per hour after midnight. Sunday, sunny and breezy. Highs 94 to 99. East wind 15 to 25 miles per hour. Sunday night, clear and breezy. Lows 72 to 80. East wind 10 to 15 miles per hour in the evening, increasing to 15 to 25 miles per hour after midnight. Monday, sunny and breezy. Highs 92 to 97. East wind 10 to 20 miles per hour. Gusts up to 30 miles per hour in the morning. Monday night, clear. Lows 70 to 78. Tuesday, sunny. Highs in the 90s. Tuesday night, clear. Lows 71 to 77. Wednesday, sunny and hot. Highs 95 to 100. Wednesday night, clear. Lows 72 to 77. Thursday, sunny and hot. Highs 95 to 101. Thursday night, clear. Lows 72 to 78. Friday, sunny. Highs 92 to 98. Here is the synopsis for Southeast California, Southwest, and South Central Arizona. An unseasonably strong ridge of high pressure will boost temperatures around 3 to 5 degrees above normal this weekend and eventually into a well above normal range by the middle of next week as lower desert highs reach up to 98 to 105 degrees. Periods of breezy to locally windy conditions can be expected across south central and southwestern Arizona through Monday with gusts reaching 20 to 30 miles per hour at times. Dry weather with zero rain chances will persist through this weekend and into much of next week. 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The current time is 12:08 p.m. Mountain Standard Time. Here is the latest forecast. For the following area, in Arizona, Central Phoenix, issued at 11:31 a.m. Mountain Standard Time. Today, sunny. Highs 92 to 97. East wind 10 to 20 miles per hour. Tonight, clear. Lows 69 to 78. East wind 5 to 10 miles per hour in the evening, becoming northeast 10 to 20 miles per hour after midnight. Sunday, sunny and breezy. Highs 94 to 99. East wind 15 to 25 miles per hour. Sunday night, clear and breezy. Lows 72 to 80. East wind 10 to 15 miles per hour in the evening, increasing to 15 to 25 miles per hour after midnight. Monday, sunny and breezy. Highs 92 to 97. East wind 10 to 20 miles per hour. Gusts up to 30 miles per hour in the morning. Monday night, clear. Lows 70 to 78. Tuesday, sunny. Highs in the 90s. Tuesday night, clear. Lows 71 to 77. Wednesday, sunny and hot.
highs 95 to 100. Wednesday night, clear. Lows 72 to 77. Thursday, sunny and hot. Highs 95 to 101. Thursday night, clear. Lows 72 to 78. Friday, sunny. Highs 92 to 98. Here is the synopsis for Southeast California, Southwest, and South Central Arizona. An unseasonably strong ridge of high pressure will boost temperatures around 3 to 5 degrees above normal this weekend and eventually into a well above normal range by the middle of next week as lower desert highs reach up to 98 to 105 degrees. Periods of breezy to locally windy conditions can be expected across south central and southwestern Arizona through Monday with gusts reaching 20 to 30 miles per hour at times. Dry weather with zero rain chances will persist through this weekend and into much of next week. 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The current time is 12:11 p.m. Mountain Standard Time. Here is the noon Mountain Standard Time observation for Phoenix on Saturday, October 3rd. At Sky Harbor, it was sunny. Visibility 10 miles. Temperature was 93 degrees, dew point 51, relative humidity 23%. Wind was east, at 13 miles an hour. And the pressure was 29.92 inches, and falling. Other observations for South Central Arizona including the Greater Phoenix area, it was sunny, with a temperature of 90 at Buckeye, 91 at Glendale, 92 at Luke Air Force Base, 89 at Deer Valley, and 89 at Scottsdale Airport. Under sunny skies, Falcon Field reported 91, Mesa Gateway reported 90, Chandler reported 95, and Gila Bend reported 92. At Buckeye, wind was east, at 22 miles an hour. At Glendale, wind was northeast, at 16 miles an hour. At Luke Air Force Base, wind was east, at 21 miles an hour. At Mesa Gateway, wind was east, at 23 miles an hour, gusting to 29 miles an hour. At Chandler, wind was east, at 17 miles an hour. Observations for Northern Arizona, it was sunny. It was 67 at Flagstaff, 84 at Kingman, 71 at the Grand Canyon, and 77 at Prescott. Payson reported 75, Page reported 77, Winslow reported 71, and Sholo reported 72. Observations for Southern Arizona, it was sunny. It was 85 at Tucson, 96 at Yuma, 82 at Nogales, and 76 at Sierra Vista. At Tucson, wind was east gusting to 29 miles an hour. At Yuma, wind was east gusting to 29 miles an hour. Observations for Southern California, it was sunny. It was 100 at Los Angeles Airport, 101 at San Diego, at 95 at Blythe. Regional observations, at Las Vegas, it was sunny, with a temperature of 89. At Albuquerque, it was mostly sunny, with a temperature of 67. It was partly sunny, with a temperature of 78 at Salt Lake City, and 71 at El Paso. Once again, at noon in Phoenix, under sunny skies. The Sky Harbor temperature was 93 degrees. Here is the latest forecast. For the following area, in Arizona, Central Phoenix, issued at 11:31 a.m. Mountain Standard Time. Today, sunny. Highs 92 to 97. East wind 10 to 20 miles per hour. Tonight, clear. Lows 69 to 78. East wind 5 to 10 miles per hour in the evening becoming northeast 10 to 20 miles per hour after midnight. Sunday, sunny and breezy. Highs 94 to 99. East wind 15 to 25 miles per hour. Sunday night, clear and breezy. Lows 72 to 80. East wind 10 to 15 miles per hour in the evening increasing to 15 to 25 miles per hour after midnight. Monday, sunny and breezy. Highs 92 to 97.
east wind 10 to 20 miles per hour. Gusts up to 30 miles per hour in the morning. Monday night, clear. Lows 70 to 78. Tuesday, sunny. Highs in the 90s. Tuesday night, clear. Lows 71 to 77. Wednesday, sunny and hot. Highs 95 to 100. Wednesday night, clear. Lows 72 to 77. Thursday, sunny and hot. Highs 95 to 101. Thursday night, clear. Lows 72 to 78. Friday, sunny. Highs 92 to 98. Here is the synopsis for Southeast California, Southwest, and South Central Arizona. An unseasonably strong ridge of high pressure will boost temperatures around 3 to 5 degrees above normal this weekend and eventually into a well above normal range by the middle of next week as lower desert highs reach up to 98 to 105 degrees. Periods of breezy to locally windy conditions can be expected across south central and southwestern Arizona through Monday with gusts reaching 20 to 30 miles per hour at times. Dry weather with zero rain chances will persist through this weekend and into much of next week. 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The current time is 12:16 p.m. Mountain Standard Time. Here is the noon Mountain Standard Time observation for Phoenix on Saturday, October 3rd. At Sky Harbor, it was sunny. Visibility 10 miles. Temperature was 93 degrees, dew point 51, relative humidity 23%. Wind was east, at 13 miles an hour. And the pressure was 29.92 inches, and falling. Other observations for South Central Arizona including the Greater Phoenix area, it was sunny, with a temperature of 90 at Buckeye, 91 at Glendale, 92 at Luke Air Force Base, 89 at Deer Valley, and 89 at Scottsdale Airport. Under sunny skies, Falcon Field reported 91, Mesa Gateway reported 90, Chandler reported 95, and Gila Bend reported 92. At Buckeye, wind was east, at 22 miles an hour. At Glendale, wind was northeast, at 16 miles an hour. At Luke Air Force Base, wind was east, at 21 miles an hour. At Mesa Gateway, wind was east, at 23 miles an hour, gusting to 29 miles an hour. At Chandler, wind was east, at 17 miles an hour. Observations for Northern Arizona, it was sunny. It was 67 at Flagstaff, 84 at Kingman, 71 at the Grand Canyon, and 77 at Prescott. Payson reported 75, Page reported 77, Winslow reported 71, and Sholo reported 72. Observations for Southern Arizona, it was sunny. It was 85 at Tucson, 96 at Yuma, 82 at Nogales, and 76 at Sierra Vista. At Tucson, wind was east gusting to 29 miles an hour. At Yuma, wind was east gusting to 29 miles an hour. Observations for Southern California, it was sunny. It was 100 at Los Angeles Airport, 101 at San Diego, at 95 at Blythe. Regional observations, at Las Vegas, it was sunny, with a temperature of 89. At Albuquerque, it was mostly sunny, with a temperature of 67. It was partly sunny, with a temperature of 78 at Salt Lake City, and 71 at El Paso. Once again, at noon in Phoenix, under sunny skies. The Sky Harbor temperature was 93 degrees. Here is the latest forecast. For the following area, in Arizona, Central Phoenix, issued at 11:31 a.m. Mountain Standard Time. Today, sunny. Highs 92 to 97. East wind 10 to 20 miles per hour. Tonight, clear. Lows 69 to 78. East wind 5 to 10 miles per hour in the evening becoming northeast 10 to 20 miles per hour after midnight. Sunday, sunny and breezy.
Highs 94 to 99. East wind 15 to 25 miles per hour. Sunday night, clear and breezy. Lows 72 to 80. East wind 10 to 15 miles per hour in the evening, increasing to 15 to 25 miles per hour after midnight. Monday, sunny and breezy. Highs 92 to 97. East wind 10 to 20 miles per hour. Gusts up to 30 miles per hour in the morning. Monday night, clear. Lows 70 to 78. Tuesday, sunny. Highs in the 90s. Tuesday night, clear. Lows 71 to 77. Wednesday, sunny and hot. Highs 95 to 100. Wednesday night, clear. Lows 72 to 77. Thursday, sunny and hot. Highs 95 to 101. Thursday night, clear. Lows 72 to 78. Friday, sunny. Highs 92 to 98. Here is the synopsis for Southeast California, Southwest, and South Central Arizona. An unseasonably strong ridge of high pressure will boost temperatures around 3 to 5 degrees above normal this weekend and eventually into a well above normal range by the middle of next week as lower desert highs reach up to 98 to 105 degrees. Periods of breezy to locally windy conditions can be expected across south central and southwestern Arizona through Monday, with gusts reaching 20 to 30 miles per hour at times. Dry weather with zero rain chances will persist through this weekend and into much of next week. 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The current time is 12:22 p.m. Mountain Standard Time. Here is the noon Mountain Standard Time observation for Phoenix on Saturday, October 3rd. At Sky Harbor, it was sunny. Visibility 10 miles. Temperature was 93 degrees, dew point 51, relative humidity 23%. Wind was east at 13 miles an hour. And the pressure was 29.92 inches and falling. Other observations for South Central Arizona, including the Greater Phoenix area, it was sunny, with a temperature of 90 at Buckeye, 91 at Glendale, 92 at Luke Air Force Base, 89 at Deer Valley, and 89 at Scottsdale Airport. Under sunny skies, Falcon Field reported 91, Mesa Gateway reported 90, Chandler reported 95, and Gila Bend reported 92. At Buckeye, wind was east at 22 miles an hour. At Glendale, wind was northeast at 16 miles an hour. At Luke Air Force Base, wind was east at 21 miles an hour. At Mesa Gateway, wind was east at 23 miles an hour, gusting to 29 miles an hour. At Chandler, wind was east at 17 miles an hour. Observations for northern Arizona, it was sunny. It was 67 at Flagstaff, 84 at Kingman, 71 at the Grand Canyon, and 77 at Prescott. Payson reported 75, Page reported 77, Winslow reported 71, and Sholo reported 72. Observations for southern Arizona, it was sunny. It was 85 at Tucson, 96 at Yuma, 82 at Nogales, and 76 at Sierra Vista. At Tucson, wind was east gusting to 29 miles an hour. At Yuma, wind was east gusting to 29 miles an hour. Observations for Southern California, it was sunny. It was 100 at Los Angeles Airport, 101 at San Diego, and 95 at Blythe. Regional observations, at Las Vegas, it was sunny, with a temperature of 89. At Albuquerque, it was mostly sunny, with a temperature of 67. It was partly sunny, with a temperature of 78 at Salt Lake City, and 71 at El Paso. Once again, at noon in Phoenix, under sunny skies. The Sky Harbor temperature was 93 degrees. Here is the latest forecast. For the following area, in Arizona, Central Phoenix, issued at 11:31 a.m. Mountain Standard Time.
Today, sunny. Highs 92 to 97. East wind 10 to 20 miles per hour. Tonight, clear. Lows 69 to 78. East wind 5 to 10 miles per hour in the evening, becoming northeast 10 to 20 miles per hour after midnight. Sunday, sunny and breezy.

Highs 95 to 100. Wednesday night, clear. Lows 72 to 77. Thursday, sunny and hot. Highs 95 to 101. Thursday night, clear. Lows 72 to 78. Friday, sunny. Highs 92 to 98. Here is the synopsis for Southeast California, Southwest, and South Central Arizona. An unseasonably strong ridge of high pressure will boost temperatures around 3 to 5 degrees above normal this weekend and eventually into a well above normal range by the middle of next week as lower desert highs reach up to 98 to 105 degrees. Periods of breezy to locally windy conditions can be expected across south central and southwestern Arizona through Monday with gusts reaching 20 to 30 miles per hour at times. Dry weather with zero rain chances will persist through this weekend and into much of next week. 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The current time is 12:27 p.m. Mountain Standard Time. Here is the noon Mountain Standard Time observation for Phoenix on Saturday, October 3rd. At Sky Harbor, it was sunny. Visibility 10 miles. Temperature was 93 degrees, dew point 51, relative humidity 23%. Wind was east, at 13 miles an hour. And the pressure was 29.92 inches, and falling. Other observations for South Central Arizona including the Greater Phoenix area, it was sunny, with a temperature of 90 at Buckeye, 91 at Glendale, 92 at Luke Air Force Base, 89 at Deer Valley, and 89 at Scottsdale Airport. Under sunny skies, Falcon Field reported 91, Mesa Gateway reported 90, Chandler reported 95, and Gila Bend reported 92. At Buckeye, wind was east, at 22 miles an hour. At Glendale, wind was northeast, at 16 miles an hour. At Luke Air Force Base, wind was east, at 21 miles an hour. At Mesa Gateway, wind was east, at 23 miles an hour, gusting to 29 miles an hour. At Chandler, wind was east, at 17 miles an hour. Observations for Northern Arizona, it was sunny. It was 67 at Flagstaff, 84 at Kingman, 71 at the Grand Canyon, and 77 at Prescott. Payson reported 75, Page reported 77, Winslow reported 71, and Sholo reported 72. Observations for Southern Arizona, it was sunny. It was 85 at Tucson, 96 at Yuma, 82 at Nogales, and 76 at Sierra Vista. At Tucson, wind was east gusting to 29 miles an hour. At Yuma, wind was east gusting to 29 miles an hour. Observations for Southern California, it was sunny. It was 100 at Los Angeles Airport, 101 at San Diego, at 95 at Blythe. Regional observations, at Las Vegas, it was sunny, with a temperature of 89. At Albuquerque, it was mostly sunny, with a temperature of 67. It was partly sunny, with a temperature of 78 at Salt Lake City, and 71 at El Paso. Once again, at noon in Phoenix, under sunny skies. The Sky Harbor temperature was 93 degrees. Here is the latest forecast. For the following area, in Arizona, Central Phoenix, issued at 11:31 a.m. Mountain Standard Time. Today, sunny. Highs 92 to 97. East wind 10 to 20 miles per hour. Tonight, clear. Lows 69 to 78. East wind 5 to 10 miles per hour in the evening becoming northeast 10 to 20 miles per hour after midnight. Sunday, sunny and breezy. Highs 94 to 99. East wind 15 to 25 miles per hour. Sunday night, clear and breezy. Lows 72 to 80. East wind 10 to 15 miles per hour in the evening increasing to 15 to 25 miles per hour after midnight. Monday, sunny and breezy. Highs 92 to

southeast wind 10 to 20 miles per hour. Gusts up to 30 miles per hour in the morning. Monday night, clear. Lows 70 to 78. Tuesday, sunny. Highs in the 90s. Tuesday night, clear. Lows 71 to 77. Wednesday, sunny and hot. Highs 95 to 100. Wednesday night, clear. Lows 72 to 77. Thursday, sunny and hot. Highs 95 to 101. Thursday night, clear. Lows 72 to 78. Friday, sunny. Highs 92 to 98. Here is the synopsis for Southeast California, Southwest, and South Central Arizona. An unseasonably strong ridge of high pressure will boost temperatures around 3 to 5 degrees above normal this weekend and eventually into a well above normal range by the middle of next week as lower desert highs reach up to 98 to 105 degrees. Periods of breezy to locally windy conditions can be expected across south-central and southwestern Arizona through Monday with gusts reaching 20 to 30 miles per hour at times. Dry weather with zero rain chances will persist through this weekend and into much of next week. 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The current time is 12:32 p.m. Mountain Standard Time. Here is the noon Mountain Standard Time observation for Phoenix on Saturday, October 3rd. At Sky Harbor, it was sunny. Visibility 10 miles. Temperature was 93 degrees, dew point. Wind was east at 13 miles an hour. And the pressure was 29.92 inches and falling. Other observations for South Central Arizona, including the Greater Phoenix area, it was sunny, with a temperature of 90 at Buckeye, 91 at Glendale, 92 at Luke Air Force Base, 89 at Deer Valley, and 89 at Scottsdale Airport. Under sunny skies, Falcon Field reported 91, Mesa Gateway reported 90, Chandler reported 95, and Gila Bend reported 92. At Buckeye, wind was east at 22 miles an hour. At Glendale, wind was northeast at 16 miles an hour. At Luke Air Force Base, wind was east at 21 miles an hour. At Mesa Gateway, wind was east at 23 miles an hour, gusting to 29 miles an hour. At Chandler, wind was east at 17 miles an hour. Observations for Northern Arizona, it was sunny. It was 67 at Flagstaff, 84 at Kingman, 71 at the Grand Canyon, and 77 at Prescott. Payson reported 75, Page reported 77, Winslow reported 71, and Sholo reported 72. Observations for Southern Arizona, it was sunny. It was 85 at Tucson, 96 at Yuma, 82 at Nogales, and 76 at Sierra Vista. At Tucson, wind was east gusting to 29 miles an hour. At Yuma, wind was east gusting to 29 miles an hour. Observations for Southern California, it was sunny. It was 100 at Los Angeles Airport, 101 at San Diego, at 95 at Blythe. Regional observations, at Las Vegas, it was sunny, with a temperature of 89. At Albuquerque, it was mostly sunny, with a temperature of 67. It was partly sunny, with a temperature of 78 at Salt Lake City, and 71 at El Paso. Once again, at noon in Phoenix, under sunny skies. The Sky Harbor temperature was 93 degrees. Here is the latest forecast. For the following area, in Arizona, Central Phoenix, issued at 11:31 a.m. Mountain Standard Time. Today, sunny. Highs 92 to 97. East wind 10 to 20 miles per hour. Tonight, clear. Lows 69 to 78. East wind 5 to 10 miles per hour in the evening, becoming northeast 10 to 20 miles per hour after midnight. Sunday, sunny and breezy. Highs 94 to 99. East wind 15 to

25 miles per hour. Sunday night, clear and breezy. Lows 72 to 80. East wind 10 to 15 miles per hour in the evening, increasing to 15 to 25 miles per hour after midnight. Monday, sunny and breezy. Highs 92 to 97. East wind 10 to 20 miles per hour. Gusts up to 30 miles per hour in the morning. Monday night, clear. Lows 70 to 78. Tuesday, sunny. Highs in the 90s. Tuesday night, clear. Lows 71 to 77. Wednesday, sunny and hot. Highs 95 to 100. Wednesday night, clear. Lows 72 to 77. Thursday, sunny and hot. Highs 95 to 101. Thursday night, clear. Lows 72 to 78. Friday, sunny. Highs 92 to 98. Here is the synopsis for Southeast California, Southwest, and South Central Arizona. An unseasonably strong ridge of high pressure will boost temperatures around 3 to 5 degrees above normal this weekend and eventually into a well above normal range by the middle of next week as lower desert highs reach up to 98 to 105 degrees. Periods of breezy to locally windy conditions can be expected across south central and southwestern Arizona through Monday, with gusts reaching 20 to 30 miles per hour at times. Dry weather with zero rain chances will persist through this weekend and into much of next week. 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The current time is 12:38 p.m. Mountain Standard Time. Here is the noon Mountain Standard Time observation for Phoenix on Saturday, October 3rd. At Sky Harbor, it was sunny. Visibility 10 miles. Temperature was 93 degrees, dew point 51, relative humidity 23%. Wind was east at 13 miles an hour. And the pressure was 29.92 inches and falling. Other observations for South Central Arizona, including the Greater Phoenix area, it was sunny, with a temperature of 90 at Buckeye, 91 at Glendale, 92 at Luke Air Force Base, 89 at Deer Valley, and 89 at Scottsdale Airport. Under sunny skies, Falcon Field reported 91, Mesa Gateway reported 90, Chandler reported 95, and Gila Bend reported 92. At Buckeye, wind was east at 22 miles an hour. At Glendale, wind was northeast at 16 miles an hour. At Luke Air Force Base, wind was east at 21 miles an hour. At Mesa Gateway, wind was east at 23 miles an hour, gusting to 29 miles an hour. At Chandler, wind was east at 17 miles an hour. Observations for northern Arizona, it was sunny. It was 67 at Flagstaff, 84 at Kingman, 71 at the Grand Canyon, and 77 at Prescott. Payson reported 75, Page reported 77, Winslow reported 71, and Sholo reported 72. Observations for southern Arizona, it was sunny. It was 85 at Tucson, 96 at Yuma, 82 at Nogales, and 76 at Sierra Vista. At Tucson, wind was east gusting to 29 miles an hour. At Yuma, wind was east gusting to 29 miles an hour. Observations for Southern California, it was sunny. It was 100 at Los Angeles Airport, 101 at San Diego, at 95 at Blythe. Regional observations, at Las Vegas, it was sunny, with a temperature of 89. At Albuquerque, it was mostly sunny, with a temperature of 67. It was partly sunny, with a temperature of 78 at Salt Lake City, and 71 at El Paso. Once again, at noon in Phoenix, under sunny skies. The Sky Harbor temperature was 93 degrees. Here is the latest forecast. For the following area, in Arizona, Central Phoenix, issued at 11:31 a.m. Mountain Standard Time. Today, sunny. Highs 92 to 97.
East wind 10 to 20 miles per hour. Tonight, clear. Lows 69 to 78. East wind 5 to 10 miles per hour in the evening, becoming northeast 10 to 20 miles per hour after midnight. Sunday, sunny and breezy. Highs 94 to 99. East wind 15 to 25 miles per hour. Sunday night, clear and breezy. Lows 72 to 80. East wind 10 to 15 miles per hour in the evening, increasing to 15 to 25 miles per hour after midnight. Monday, sunny and breezy. Highs 92 to 97. East wind 10 to 20 miles per hour. Gusts up to 30 miles per hour in the morning. Monday night, clear. Lows 70 to 78. Tuesday, sunny. Highs in the 90s. Tuesday night, clear. Lows 71 to 77. Wednesday, sunny and hot. Highs 95 to 100. Wednesday night, clear. Lows 72 to 77. Thursday, sunny and hot. Highs 95 to 101. Thursday night, clear. Lows 72 to 78. Friday, sunny. Highs 92 to 98. Here is the synopsis for Southeast California, Southwest, and South Central Arizona. An unseasonably strong ridge of high pressure will boost temperatures around 3 to 5 degrees above normal this weekend and eventually into a well above normal range by the middle of next week as lower desert highs reach up to 98 to 105 degrees. Periods of breezy to locally windy conditions can be expected across south central and southwestern Arizona through Monday, with gusts reaching 20 to 30 miles per hour at times. Dry weather with zero rain chances will persist through this weekend and into much of next week. 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The current time is 12:43 p.m. Mountain Standard Time. Here is the noon Mountain Standard Time observation for Phoenix on Saturday, October 3rd. At Sky Harbor, it was sunny. Visibility 10 miles. Temperature was 93 degrees, dew point 51, relative humidity 23%. Wind was east, at 13 miles an hour. And the pressure was 29.92 inches and falling. Other observations for South Central Arizona, including the greater Phoenix area, it was sunny, with a temperature of 90 at Buckeye, 91 at Glendale, 92 at Luke Air Force Base, 89 at Deer Valley, and 89 at Scottsdale Airport. Under sunny skies, Falcon Field reported 91, Mesa Gateway reported 90, Chandler reported 95, and Gila Bend reported 92. At Buckeye, wind was east, at 22 miles an hour. At Glendale, wind was northeast, at 16 miles an hour. At Luke Air Force Base, wind was east, at 21 miles an hour. At Mesa Gateway, wind was east, at 23 miles an hour, gusting to 29 miles an hour. At Chandler, wind was east, at 17 miles an hour. Observations for Northern Arizona, it was sunny. It was 67 at Flagstaff, 84 at Kingman, 71 at the Grand Canyon, and 77 at Prescott. Payson reported 75, Page reported 77, Winslow reported 71, and Sholo reported 72. Observations for Southern Arizona, it was sunny. It was 85 at Tucson, 96 at Yuma, 82 at Nogales, and 76 at Sierra Vista. At Tucson, wind was east gusting to 29 miles an hour. At Yuma, wind was east gusting to 29 miles an hour. Observations for Southern California, it was sunny. It was 100 at Los Angeles Airport, 101 at San Diego, at 95 at Blythe. Regional observations, at Las Vegas, it was sunny, with a temperature of 89. At Albuquerque, it was mostly sunny, with a temperature of 67. It was partly sunny, with a temperature of 78 at Salt Lake City, and 71 at El Paso. Once again,
at noon in Phoenix, under sunny skies. The Sky Harbor temperature was 93 degrees. Here is the latest forecast. For the following area, in Arizona, Central Phoenix, issued at 11:31 a.m. Mountain Standard Time. Today, sunny. Highs 92 to 97. East wind 10 to 20 miles per hour. Tonight, clear. Lows 69 to 78. East wind 5 to 10 miles per hour in the evening, becoming northeast 10 to 20 miles per hour after midnight. Sunday, sunny and breezy. Highs 94 to 99. East wind 15 to 25 miles per hour. Sunday night, clear and breezy. Lows 72 to 80. East wind 10 to 15 miles per hour in the evening, increasing to 15 to 25 miles per hour after midnight. Monday, sunny and breezy. Highs 92 to 97. East wind 10 to 20 miles per hour. Gusts up to 30 miles per hour in the morning. Monday night, clear. Lows 70 to 78. Tuesday, sunny. Highs in the 90s. Tuesday night, clear. Lows 71 to 77. Wednesday, sunny and hot. Highs 95 to 100. Wednesday night, clear. Lows 72 to 77. Thursday, sunny and hot. Highs 95 to 101. Thursday night, clear. Lows 72 to 78. Friday, sunny. Highs 92 to 98. Here is the synopsis for Southeast California, Southwest, and South Central Arizona. An unseasonably strong ridge of high pressure will boost temperatures around 3 to 5 degrees above normal this weekend and eventually into a well above normal range by the middle of next week as lower desert highs reach up to 98 to 105 degrees. Periods of breezy to locally windy conditions can be expected across south central and southwestern Arizona through Monday, with gusts reaching 20 to 30 miles per hour at times. Dry weather with zero rain chances will persist through this weekend and into much of next week. 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The current time is 12:49 p.m. Mountain Standard Time. Here is the noon Mountain Standard Time observation for Phoenix on Saturday, October 3rd. At Sky Harbor, it was sunny. Visibility 10 miles. Temperature was 93 degrees, dew point 51, relative humidity 23%. Wind was east at 13 miles an hour. And the pressure was 29.92 inches and falling. Other observations for South Central Arizona, including the Greater Phoenix area, it was sunny, with a temperature of 90 at Buckeye, 91 at Glendale, 92 at Luke Air Force Base, 89 at Deer Valley, and 89 at Scottsdale Airport. Under sunny skies, Falcon Field reported 91, Mesa Gateway reported 90, Chandler reported 95, and Gila Bend reported 92. At Buckeye, wind was east at 22 miles an hour. At Glendale, wind was northeast at 16 miles an hour. At Luke Air Force Base, wind was east at 21 miles an hour. At Mesa Gateway, wind was east at 23 miles an hour, gusting to 29 miles an hour. At Chandler, wind was east at 17 miles an hour. Observations for northern Arizona, it was sunny. It was 67 at Flagstaff, 84 at Kingman, 71 at the Grand Canyon, and 77 at Prescott. Payson reported 75, Page reported 77, Winslow reported 71, and Sholo reported 72. Observations for southern Arizona, it was sunny. It was 85 at Tucson, 96 at Yuma, 82 at Nogales, and 76 at Sierra Vista. At Tucson, wind was east gusting to 29 miles an hour. At Yuma, wind was east gusting to 29 miles an hour. Observations for Southern California, it was sunny. It was 100 at Los Angeles Airport,
101 at San Diego, at 95 at Blythe. Regional observations at Las Vegas, it was sunny, with a temperature of 89. At Albuquerque, it was mostly sunny, with a temperature of 67. It was partly sunny, with a temperature of 78 at Salt Lake City, and 71 at El Paso. Once again, at noon in Phoenix, under sunny skies. The Sky Harbor temperature was 93 degrees. Here is the latest forecast. For the following area, in Arizona, Central Phoenix, issued at 11:31 a.m. Mountain Standard Time. Today, sunny. Highs 92 to 97. East wind 10 to 20 miles per hour. Tonight, clear. Lows 69 to 78. East wind 5 to 10 miles per hour in the evening, becoming northeast 10 to 20 miles per hour after midnight. Sunday, sunny and breezy. Highs 94 to 99. East wind 15 to 25 miles per hour. Sunday night, clear and breezy. Lows 72 to 80. East wind 10 to 15 miles per hour in the evening, increasing to 15 to 25 miles per hour after midnight. Monday, sunny and breezy. Highs 92 to 97. East wind 10 to 20 miles per hour. Gusts up to 30 miles per hour in the morning. Monday night, clear. Lows 70 to 78. Tuesday, sunny. Highs in the 90s. Tuesday night, clear. Lows 71 to 77. Wednesday, sunny and hot. Highs 95 to 100. Wednesday night, clear. Lows 72 to 77. Thursday, sunny and hot. Highs 95 to 101. Thursday night, clear. Lows 72 to 78. Friday, sunny. Highs 92 to 98. Here is the synopsis for Southeast California, Southwest, and South Central Arizona. An unseasonably strong ridge of high pressure will boost temperatures around 3 to 5 degrees above normal this weekend and eventually into a well above normal range by the middle of next week as lower desert highs reach up to 98 to 105 degrees. Periods of breezy to locally windy conditions can be expected across south central and southwestern Arizona through Monday, with gusts reaching 20 to 30 miles per hour at times. Dry weather with zero rain chances will persist through this weekend and into much of next week. 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The current time is 12:54 p.m. Mountain Standard Time. Here is the noon Mountain Standard Time observation for Phoenix on Saturday, October 3rd. At Sky Harbor, it was sunny. Visibility 10 miles. Temperature was 93 degrees, dew point 51, relative humidity 23%. Wind was east, at 13 miles an hour. And the pressure was 29.92 inches, and falling. Other observations for South Central Arizona, including the Greater Phoenix area, it was sunny, with a temperature of 90 at Buckeye, 91 at Glendale, 92 at Luke Air Force Base, 89 at Deer Valley, and 89 at Scottsdale Airport. Under sunny skies, Falcon Field reported 91, Mesa Gateway reported 90, Chandler reported 95, and Gila Bend reported 92. At Buckeye, wind was east, at 22 miles an hour. At Glendale, wind was northeast, at 16 miles an hour. At Luke Air Force Base, wind was east, at 21 miles an hour. At Mesa Gateway, wind was east, at 23 miles an hour, gusting to 29 miles an hour. At Chandler, wind was east, at 17 miles an hour. Observations for Northern Arizona, it was sunny. It was 67 at Flagstaff, 84 at Kingman, 71 at the Grand Canyon, and 77 at Prescott. Payson reported 75, Page reported 77, Winslow reported 71, and Sholo reported 72. Observations for Southern Arizona, it was sunny.
It was 85 at Tucson, 96 at Yuma, 82 at Nogales, and 76 at Sierra Vista. At Tucson, wind was east gusting to 29 miles an hour. At Yuma, wind was east gusting to 29 miles an hour. Observations for Southern California, it was sunny. It was 100 at Los Angeles Airport, 101 at San Diego, at 95 at Blythe. Regional observations, at Las Vegas, it was sunny, with a temperature of 89. At Albuquerque, it was mostly sunny, with a temperature of 67. It was partly sunny, with a temperature of 78 at Salt Lake City, and 71 at El Paso. Once again, at noon in Phoenix, under sunny skies. The Sky Harbor temperature was 93 degrees. Here is the latest forecast. For the following area, in Arizona, Central Phoenix, issued at 11:31 a.m. Mountain Standard Time. Today, sunny. Highs 92 to 97. East wind 10 to 20 miles per hour. Tonight, clear. Lows 69 to 78. East wind 5 to 10 miles per hour in the evening, becoming northeast 10 to 20 miles per hour after midnight. Sunday, sunny and breezy. Highs 94 to 99. East wind 15 to 25 miles per hour. Sunday night, clear and breezy. Lows 72 to 80. East wind 10 to 15 miles per hour in the evening, increasing to 15 to 25 miles per hour after midnight. Monday, sunny and breezy. Highs 92 to 97. East wind 10 to 20 miles per hour. Gusts up to 30 miles per hour in the morning. Monday night, clear. Lows 70 to 78. Tuesday, sunny. Highs in the 90s. Tuesday night, clear. Lows 71 to 77. Wednesday, sunny and hot. Highs 95 to 100. Wednesday night, clear. Lows 72 to 77. Thursday, sunny and hot. Highs 95 to 101. Thursday night, clear. Lows 72 to 78. Friday, sunny. Highs 92 to 98. Here is the synopsis for Southeast California, Southwest, and South Central Arizona. An unseasonably strong ridge of high pressure will boost temperatures around 3 to 5 degrees above normal this weekend and eventually into a well above normal range by the middle of next week as lower desert highs reach up to 98 to 105 degrees. Periods of breezy to locally windy conditions can be expected across south central and southwestern Arizona through Monday, with gusts reaching 20 to 30 miles per hour at times. Dry weather with zero rain chances will persist through this weekend and into much of next week. 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The current time is 12:59 p.m. Mountain Standard Time. Here is the latest forecast. For the following area, in Arizona, Central Phoenix, issued at 11:31 a.m. Mountain Standard Time. Today, sunny. Highs 92 to 97. East wind 10 to 20 miles per hour. Tonight, clear. Lows 69 to 78. East wind 5 to 10 miles per hour in the evening, becoming northeast 10 to 20 miles per hour after midnight. Sunday, sunny and breezy. Highs 94 to 99. East wind 15 to 25 miles per hour. Sunday night, clear and breezy. Lows 72 to 80. East wind 10 to 15 miles per hour in the evening, increasing to 15 to 25 miles per hour after midnight. Monday, sunny and breezy. Highs 92 to 97. East wind 10 to 20 miles per hour. Gusts up to 30 miles per hour in the morning. Monday night, clear. Lows 70 to 78. Tuesday, sunny. Highs in the 90s. Tuesday night, clear. Lows 71 to 77.
Wednesday, sunny and hot. Highs 95 to 100. Wednesday night, clear. Lows 72 to 77. Thursday, sunny and hot. Highs 95 to 101. Thursday night, clear. Lows 72 to 78. Friday, sunny. Highs 92 to 98. Here is the synopsis for Southeast California, Southwest, and South Central Arizona. An unseasonably strong ridge of high pressure will boost temperatures around 3 to 5 degrees above normal this weekend and eventually into a well above normal range by the middle of next week as lower desert highs reach up to 98 to 105 degrees. Periods of breezy to locally windy conditions can be expected across south central and southwestern Arizona through Monday with gusts reaching 20 to 30 miles per hour at times. Dry weather with zero rain chances will persist through this weekend and into much of next week. 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The current time is 1:02 p.m. Mountain Standard Time. Here is the latest forecast for the following area in Arizona, Central Phoenix, issued at 11:31 a.m. Mountain Standard Time. Today, sunny. Highs 92 to 97. East wind 10 to 20 miles per hour. Tonight, clear. Lows 69 to 78. East wind 5 to 10 miles per hour in the evening, becoming northeast 10 to 20 miles per hour after midnight. Sunday, sunny and breezy. Highs 94 to 99. East wind 15 to 25 miles per hour. Sunday night, clear and breezy. Lows 72 to 80. East wind 10 to 15 miles per hour in the evening, increasing to 15 to 25 miles per hour after midnight. Monday, sunny and breezy. Highs 92 to 97. East wind 10 to 20 miles per hour. Gusts up to 30 miles per hour in the morning. Monday night, clear. Lows 70 to 78. Tuesday, sunny. Highs in the 90s. Tuesday night, clear. Lows 71 to 77. Wednesday, sunny and hot. Highs 95 to 100. Wednesday night, clear. Lows 72 to 77. Thursday, sunny and hot. Highs 95 to 101. Thursday night, clear. Lows 72 to 78. Friday, sunny. Highs 92 to 98. Here is the synopsis for Southeast California, Southwest, in South Central Arizona. An unseasonably strong ridge of high pressure will boost temperatures around 3 to 5 degrees above normal this weekend and eventually into a well above normal range by the middle of next week as lower desert highs reach up to 98 to 105 degrees. Periods of breezy to locally windy conditions can be expected across south central and southwestern Arizona through Monday with gusts reaching 20 to 30 miles per hour at times. Dry weather with zero rain chances will persist through this weekend and into much of next week. 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The current time is 1:05 p.m. Mountain Standard Time. Here is the latest forecast for the following area in Arizona, Central Phoenix, issued at 11:31 a.m. Mountain Standard Time. Today, sunny. Highs 92 to 97. East wind 10 to 20 miles per hour. Tonight, clear. Lows 69 to 78. East wind 5 to 10 miles per hour in the evening, becoming northeast 10 to 20 miles per hour after midnight. Sunday, sunny and breezy. Highs 94 to 99. East wind 15 to 25 miles per hour. Sunday night, clear and breezy. Lows 72 to 80. East wind 10 to 15 miles per hour in the evening, increasing to 15 to 25 miles per hour after midnight. Monday, sunny and breezy.
highs 92 to 97. East wind 10 to 20 miles per hour. Gusts up to 30 miles per hour in the morning. Monday night, clear. Lows 70 to 78. Tuesday, sunny. Highs in the 90s. Tuesday night, clear. Lows 71 to 77. Wednesday, sunny and hot. Highs 95 to 100. Wednesday night, clear. Lows 72 to 77. Thursday, sunny and hot. Highs 95 to 101. Thursday night, clear. Lows 72 to 78. Friday, sunny. Highs 92 to 98. Here is the synopsis for Southeast California, Southwest, and South Central Arizona. An unseasonably strong ridge of high pressure will boost temperatures around 3 to 5 degrees above normal this weekend and eventually into a well above normal range by the middle of next week as lower desert highs reach up to 98 to 105 degrees. Periods of breezy to locally windy conditions can be expected across south central and southwestern Arizona through Monday with gusts reaching 20 to 30 miles per hour at times. Dry weather with zero rain chances will persist through this weekend and into much of next week. 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The current time is 1:08 p.m. Mountain Standard Time. Here is the latest forecast. For the following area, in Arizona, Central Phoenix, issued at 11:31 a.m. Mountain Standard Time. Today, sunny. Highs 92 to 97. East wind 10 to 20 miles per hour. Tonight, clear. Lows 69 to 78. East wind 5 to 10 miles per hour in the evening, becoming northeast 10 to 20 miles per hour after midnight. Sunday, sunny and breezy. Highs 94 to 99. East wind 15 to 25 miles per hour. Sunday night, clear and breezy. Lows 72 to 80. East wind 10 to 15 miles per hour in the evening, increasing to 15 to 25 miles per hour after midnight. Monday, sunny and breezy. Highs 92 to 97. East wind 10 to 20 miles per hour. Gusts up to 30 miles per hour in the morning. Monday night, clear. Lows 70 to 78. Tuesday, sunny. Highs in the 90s. Tuesday night, clear. Lows 71 to 77. Wednesday, sunny and hot. Highs 95 to 100. Wednesday night, clear. Lows 72 to 77. Thursday, sunny and hot. Highs 95 to 101. Thursday night, clear. Lows 72 to 78. Friday, sunny. Highs 92 to 98. Here is the synopsis for Southeast California, Southwest, and South Central Arizona. An unseasonably strong ridge of high pressure will boost temperatures around 3 to 5 degrees above normal this weekend and eventually into a well above normal range by the middle of next week as lower desert highs reach up to 98 to 105 degrees. Periods of breezy to locally windy conditions can be expected across south central and southwestern Arizona through Monday with gusts reaching 20 to 30 miles per hour at times. Dry weather with zero rain chances will persist through this weekend and into much of next week. 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The current time is 1:10 p.m. Mountain Standard Time. Here is the 1 p.m. Mountain Standard Time observation for Phoenix on Saturday, October 3rd. At Sky Harbor, it was sunny. Visibility 10 miles. Temperature was 95 degrees, dew point 50, relative humidity 21%. Wind was southeast, at 16 miles an hour. And the pressure was 29.89 inches, and falling.
Other observations for South Central Arizona, including the greater Phoenix area, it was sunny, with a temperature of 91 at Buckeye, 91 at Glendale, 94 at Luke Air Force Base, 90 at Deer Valley, and 91 at Scottsdale Airport. Under sunny skies, Falcon Field reported 92, Mesa Gateway reported 91, Chandler reported 93, and Ely Bend reported 95. At Buckeye, wind was east at 17 miles an hour. At Glendale, wind was northeast at 16 miles an hour, gusting to 26 miles an hour. At Luke Air Force Base, wind was east at 20 miles an hour, gusting to 29 miles an hour. At Scottsdale Airport, wind was east at 18 miles an hour, gusting to 29 miles an hour. At Chandler, wind was east at 21 miles an hour. Observations for Northern Arizona, it was sunny. It was 69 at Flagstaff, 86 at Kingman, 73 at the Grand Canyon, and 80 at Prescott. Payson reported 77, Page reported 78, Winslow reported 73, and Sholo reported 73. At Flagstaff, wind was east gusting to 25 miles an hour. Observations for Southern Arizona, it was sunny. It was 87 at Tucson, 98 at Yuma, 81 at Nogales, and 78 at Sierra Vista. At Yuma, wind was east gusting to 30 miles an hour. Observations for Southern California, it was sunny. It was 100 at Los Angeles Airport, 101 at San Diego, and 96 at Blythe. Regional observations, at Las Vegas, it was sunny, with a temperature of 91. At Albuquerque, it was mostly sunny, with a temperature of 70. It was partly sunny, with a temperature of 82 at Salt Lake City, and 72 at El Paso. Once again, at 1 p.m. in Phoenix, under sunny skies. The Sky Harbor temperature was 95 degrees. Here is the latest forecast. For the following area, in Arizona, Central Phoenix, issued at 11:31 a.m. Mountain Standard Time. Today, sunny. Highs 92 to 97. East wind 10 to 20 miles per hour. Tonight, clear. Lows 69 to 78. East wind 5 to 10 miles per hour in the evening, becoming northeast 10 to 20 miles per hour after midnight. Sunday, sunny and breezy. Highs 94 to 99. East wind 15 to 25 miles per hour. Sunday night, clear and breezy. Lows 72 to 80. East wind 10 to 15 miles per hour in the evening, increasing to 15 to 25 miles per hour after midnight. Monday, sunny and breezy. Highs 92 to 97. East wind 10 to 20 miles per hour. Gusts up to 30 miles per hour in the morning. Monday night, clear. Lows 70 to 78. Tuesday, sunny. Highs in the 90s. Tuesday night, clear. Lows 71 to 77. Wednesday, sunny and hot. Highs 95 to 100. Wednesday night, clear. Lows 72 to 77. Thursday, sunny and hot. Highs 95 to 101. Thursday night, clear. Lows 72 to 78. Friday, sunny. Highs 92 to 98. Here is the synopsis for Southeast California, Southwest, and South Central Arizona. An unseasonably strong ridge of high pressure will boost temperatures around 3 to 5 degrees above normal this weekend and eventually into a well above normal range by the middle of next week as lower desert highs reach up to 98 to 105 degrees. Periods of breezy to locally windy conditions can be expected across south central and southwestern Arizona through Monday, with gusts reaching 20 to 30 miles per hour at times. Dry weather with zero rain chances will persist through this weekend and into much of next week. 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The current time is 1:16 p.m. Mountain Standard Time.
Here is the 1 p.m. Mountain Standard Time observation for Phoenix on Saturday, October 3rd. At Sky Harbor, it was sunny. Visibility 10 miles. Temperature was 95 degrees, dew point 50, relative humidity 21%. Wind was southeast at 16 miles an hour. And the pressure was 29.89 inches and falling. Other observations for South Central Arizona, including the greater Phoenix area, it was sunny, with a temperature of 91 at Buckeye, 91 at Glendale, 94 at Luke Air Force Base, 90 at Deer Valley, and 91 at Scottsdale Airport. Under sunny skies, Falcon Field reported 92, Mesa Gateway reported 91, Chandler reported 93, and Gila Bend reported 95. At Buckeye, wind was east at 17 miles an hour. At Glendale, wind was northeast at 16 miles an hour, gusting to 26 miles an hour. At Luke Air Force Base, wind was east at 20 miles an hour, gusting to 29 miles an hour. At Scottsdale Airport, wind was east at 18 miles an hour, gusting to 29 miles an hour. At Chandler, wind was east at 21 miles an hour. Observations for Northern Arizona, it was sunny. It was 69 at Flagstaff, 86 at Kingman, 73 at the Grand Canyon, and 80 at Prescott. Payson reported 77, Page reported 78, Winslow reported 73, and Sholo reported 73. At Flagstaff, wind was east gusting to 25 miles an hour. Observations for Southern Arizona, it was sunny. It was 87 at Tucson, 98 at Yuma, 81 at Nogales, and 78 at Sierra Vista. At Yuma, wind was east gusting to 30 miles an hour. Observations for Southern California, it was sunny. It was 100 at Los Angeles Airport, 101 at San Diego, and 96 at Blythe. Regional observations, at Las Vegas, it was sunny, with a temperature of 91. At Albuquerque, it was mostly sunny, with a temperature of 70. It was partly sunny, with a temperature of 82 at Salt Lake City, and 72 at El Paso. Once again, at 1 p.m. in Phoenix, under sunny skies. The Sky Harbor temperature was 95 degrees. Here is the latest forecast. For the following area, in Arizona, Central Phoenix, issued at 11:31 a.m. Mountain Standard Time. Today, sunny. Highs 92 to 97. East wind 10 to 20 miles per hour. Tonight, clear. Lows 69 to 78. East wind 5 to 10 miles per hour in the evening, becoming northeast 10 to 20 miles per hour after midnight. Sunday, sunny and breezy. Highs 94 to 99. East wind 15 to 25 miles per hour. Sunday night, clear and breezy. Lows 72 to 80. East wind 10 to 15 miles per hour in the evening, increasing to 15 to 25 miles per hour after midnight. Monday, sunny and breezy. Highs 92 to 97. East wind 10 to 20 miles per hour. Gusts up to 30 miles per hour in the morning. Monday night, clear. Lows 70 to 78. Tuesday, sunny. Highs in the 90s. Tuesday night, clear. Lows 71 to 77. Wednesday, sunny and hot. Highs 95 to 100. Wednesday night, clear. Lows 72 to 77. Thursday, sunny and hot. Highs 95 to 101. Thursday night, clear. Lows 72 to 78. Friday, sunny. Highs 92 to 98. Here is the synopsis for Southeast California, Southwest, and South Central Arizona. An unseasonably strong ridge of high pressure will boost temperatures around 3 to 5 degrees above normal this weekend and eventually into a well above normal range by the middle of next week as lower desert highs reach up to 98 to 105 degrees.
Periods of breezy to locally windy conditions can be expected across south central and southwestern Arizona through Monday, with gusts reaching 20 to 30 miles per hour at times. Dry weather with zero rain chances will persist through this weekend and into much of next week. 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The current time is 1:21 p.m. Mountain Standard Time. Here is the 1 p.m. Mountain Standard Time observation for Phoenix on Saturday, October 3rd. At Sky Harbor, it was sunny. Visibility 10 miles. Temperature was 95 degrees, dew point 50, relative humidity 21%. Wind was southeast at 16 miles an hour. And the pressure was 29.89 inches and falling. Other observations for South Central Arizona, including the Greater Phoenix area, it was sunny, with a temperature of 91 at Buckeye, 91 at Glendale, 94 at Luke Air Force Base, 90 at Deer Valley, and 91 at Scottsdale Airport. Under sunny skies, Falcon Field reported 92, Mesa Gateway reported 91, Chandler reported 93, and Gila Bend reported 95. At Buckeye, wind was east at 17 miles an hour. At Glendale, wind was northeast at 16 miles an hour, gusting to 26 miles an hour. At Luke Air Force Base, wind was east at 20 miles an hour, gusting to 29 miles an hour. At Scottsdale Airport, wind was east at 18 miles an hour, gusting to 29 miles an hour. At Chandler, wind was east at 21 miles an hour. Observations for Northern Arizona, it was sunny. It was 69 at Flagstaff, 86 at Kingman, 73 at the Grand Canyon, and 80 at Prescott. Payson reported 77, Page reported 78, Winslow reported 73, and Sholo reported 73. At Flagstaff, wind was east gusting to 25 miles an hour. Observations for Southern Arizona, it was sunny. It was 87 at Tucson, 98 at Yuma, 81 at Nogales, and 78 at Sierra Vista. At Yuma, wind was east gusting to 30 miles an hour. Observations for Southern California, it was sunny. It was 100 at Los Angeles Airport, 101 at San Diego, and 96 at Blythe. Regional observations, at Las Vegas, it was sunny, with a temperature of 91. At Albuquerque, it was mostly sunny, with a temperature of 70. It was partly sunny, with a temperature of 82 at Salt Lake City, and 72 at El Paso. Once again, at 1 p.m. in Phoenix, under sunny skies. The Sky Harbor temperature was 95 degrees. Here is the latest forecast. For the following area, in Arizona, Central Phoenix, issued at 11:31 a.m. Mountain Standard Time. Today, sunny. Highs 92 to 97. East wind 10 to 20 miles per hour. Tonight, clear. Lows 69 to 78. East wind 5 to 10 miles per hour in the evening, becoming northeast 10 to 20 miles per hour after midnight. Sunday, sunny and breezy. Highs 94 to 99. East wind 15 to 25 miles per hour. Sunday night, clear and breezy. Lows 72 to 80. East wind 10 to 15 miles per hour in the evening, increasing to 15 to 25 miles per hour after midnight. Monday, sunny and breezy. Highs 92 to 97. East wind 10 to 20 miles per hour. Gusts up to 30 miles per hour in the morning. Monday night, clear. Lows 70 to 78. Tuesday, sunny. Highs in the 90s. Tuesday night, clear. Lows 71 to 77. Wednesday, sunny and hot. Highs 95 to 100. Wednesday night, clear. Lows 72 to 77. Thursday, sunny and hot. Highs 95 to 101. Thursday night, clear. Lows 72 to 78.
Friday, sunny. Highs 92 to 98. Here is the synopsis for Southeast California, Southwest, and South Central Arizona. An

Standard Time. Here is the 1 p.m. Mountain Standard Time observation for Phoenix on Saturday, October 3rd. At Sky Harbor, it was sunny. Visibility 10 miles. Temperature was 95 degrees, dew point 50, relative humidity 21%. Wind was southeast at 16 miles an hour. And the pressure was 29.89 inches and falling. Other observations for South Central Arizona, including the greater Phoenix area, it was sunny, with a temperature of 91 at Buckeye, 91 at Glendale, 94 at Luke Air Force Base, 90 at Deer Valley, and 91 at Scottsdale Airport. Under sunny skies, Falcon Field reported 92, Mesa Gateway reported 91, Chandler reported 93, and Gila Bend reported 95. At Buckeye, wind was east at 17 miles an hour. At Glendale, wind was northeast at 16 miles an hour, gusting to 26 miles an hour. At Luke Air Force Base, wind was east at 20 miles an hour, gusting to 29 miles an hour. At Scottsdale Airport, wind was east at 18 miles an hour, gusting to 29 miles an hour. At Chandler, wind was east at 21 miles an hour. Observations for Northern Arizona, it was sunny. It was 69 at Flagstaff, 86 at Kingman, 73 at the Grand Canyon, and 80 at Prescott. Payson reported 77, Page reported 78, Winslow reported 73, and Sholo reported 73. At Flagstaff, wind was east gusting to 25 miles an hour. Observations for Southern Arizona, it was sunny. It was 87 at Tucson, 98 at Yuma, 81 at Nogales, and 78 at Sierra Vista. At Yuma, wind was east gusting to 30 miles an hour. Observations for Southern California, it was sunny. It was 100 at Los Angeles Airport, 101 at San Diego, and 96 at Blythe. Regional observations, at Las Vegas, it was sunny, with a temperature of 91. At Albuquerque, it was mostly sunny, with a temperature of 70. It was partly sunny, with a temperature of 82 at Salt Lake City, and 72 at El Paso. Once again, at 1 p.m. in Phoenix, under sunny skies. The Sky Harbor temperature was 95 degrees. Here is the latest forecast. For the following area, in Arizona, Central Phoenix, issued at 11:31 a.m. Mountain Standard Time. Today, sunny. Highs 92 to 97. East wind 10 to 20 miles per hour. Tonight, clear. Lows 69 to 78. East wind 5 to 10 miles per hour in the evening, becoming northeast 10 to 20 miles per hour after midnight. Sunday, sunny and breezy. Highs 94 to 99. East wind 15 to 25 miles per hour. Sunday night, clear and breezy. Lows 72 to 80. East wind 10 to 15 miles per hour in the evening, increasing to 15 to 25 miles per hour after midnight. Monday, sunny and breezy. Highs 92 to 97. East wind 10 to 20 miles per hour. Gusts up to 30 miles per hour in the morning. Monday night, clear. Lows 70 to 78. Tuesday, sunny. Highs in the 90s. Tuesday night, clear. Lows 71 to 77. Wednesday, sunny and hot. Highs 95 to 100. Wednesday night, clear. Lows 72 to 77. Thursday, sunny and hot. Highs 95 to 101. Thursday night, clear. Lows 72 to 78. Friday, sunny. Highs 92 to 98. Here is the synopsis for Southeast California, Southwest, and South Central Arizona. An unseasonably strong ridge of high pressure will boost temperatures around 3 to 5 degrees above normal this weekend and eventually into a well above normal range by the middle of next week as lower desert highs reach up to 98 to 105 degrees. Periods of breezy to locally windy conditions can be expected.

Connected across south central and southwestern Arizona through Monday with gusts reaching 20 to 30 miles per hour at times. Dry weather with zero rain chances will persist through this weekend and into much of next week. 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The current time is 1:32 p.m. Mountain Standard Time. Here is the 1 p.m. Mountain Standard Time observation for Phoenix, on Saturday, October 3rd. At Sky Harbor, it was sunny. Visibility 10 miles. Temperature was 95 degrees, dew point 50, relative humidity 21%. Wind was southeast, at 16 miles an hour. And the pressure was 29.89 inches, and falling. Other observations for south central Arizona including the greater Phoenix area, it was sunny, with a temperature of 91 at Buckeye, 91 at Glendale, 94 at Luke Air Force Base, 90 at Deer Valley, and 91 at Scottsdale Airport. Under sunrise, Falcon Field reported 92, Mesa Gateway reported 91, Chandler reported 93, and Gila Bend reported 95. At Buckeye, wind was east, at 17 miles an hour. At Glendale, wind was northeast, at 16 miles an hour, gusting to 26 miles an hour. At Luke Air Force Base, wind was east, at 20 miles an hour, gusting to 29 miles an hour. At Scottsdale Airport, wind was east, at 18 miles an hour, gusting to 29 miles an hour. At Chandler, wind was east, at 21 miles an hour. Observations for northern Arizona, it was sunny. It was 69 at Flagstaff, 86 at Kingman, 73 at the Grand Canyon, and 80 at Prescott. Payson reported 77, Page reported 78, Winslow reported 73, and Sholo reported 73. At Flagstaff, wind was east gusting to 25 miles an hour. Observations for southern Arizona, it was sunny. It was 87 at Tucson, 98 at Yuma, 81 at Nogales, and 78 at Sierra Vista. At Yuma, wind was east gusting to 30 miles an hour. Observations for Southern California, it was sunny. It was 100 at Los Angeles Airport, 101 at San Diego, and 96 at Blythe. Regional observations, at Las Vegas, it was sunny, with a temperature of 91. At Albuquerque, it was mostly sunny, with a temperature of 70. It was partly sunny, with a temperature of 82 at Salt Lake City, and 72 at El Paso. Once again, at 1 p.m. in Phoenix, under sunny skies. The Sky Harbor temperature was 95 degrees. Here is the latest forecast. For the following area, in Arizona, Central Phoenix, issued at 11:31 a.m. Mountain Standard Time. Today, sunny. Highs 92 to 97. East wind 10 to 20 miles per hour. Tonight, clear. Lows 69 to 78. East wind 5 to 10 miles per hour in the evening becoming northeast 10 to 20 miles per hour after midnight. Sunday, sunny and breezy. Highs 94 to 99. East wind 15 to 25 miles per hour. Sunday night, clear and breezy. Lows 72 to 80. East wind 10 to 15 miles per hour in the evening increasing to 15 to 25 miles per hour after midnight. Monday, sunny and breezy. Highs 92 to 97. East wind 10 to 20 miles per hour. Gusts up to 30 miles per hour in the morning. Monday night, clear. Lows 70 to 78. Tuesday, sunny. Highs in the 90s. Tuesday night, clear. Lows 71 to 77. Wednesday, sunny and hot. Highs 95 to 100. Wednesday night, clear. Lows 72 to 77. Thursday, sunny and hot. Highs 95 to 101. Thursday night, clear. Lows 72 to 78. Friday, sunny.
highs 92 to 98. Here is the synopsis for Southeast California, Southwest, and South Central Arizona. An unseasonably strong ridge of high pressure will boost temperatures around 3 to 5 degrees above normal this weekend and eventually into a well above normal range by the middle of next week as lower desert highs reach up to 98 to 105 degrees. Periods of breezy to locally windy conditions can be expected across south central and southwestern Arizona through Monday with gusts reaching 20 to 30 miles per hour at times. Dry weather with zero rain chances will persist through this weekend and into much of next week. 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The current time is 1:37 p.m. Mountain Standard Time. Here is the 1 p.m. Mountain Standard Time observation for Phoenix on Saturday, October 3rd. At Sky Harbor, it was sunny. Visibility 10 miles. Temperature was 95 degrees, dew point 50, relative humidity 21%. Wind was southeast, at 16 miles an hour. And the pressure was 29.89 inches, and falling. Other observations for South Central Arizona including the Greater Phoenix area, it was sunny, with a temperature of 91 at Buckeye, 91 at Glendale, 94 at Luke Air Force Base, 90 at Deer Valley, and 91 at Scottsdale Airport. Under sunny skies, Falcon Field reported 92, Mesa Gateway reported 91, Chandler reported 93, and Gila Bend reported 95. At Buckeye, wind was east, at 17 miles an hour. At Glendale, wind was northeast, at 16 miles an hour, gusting to 26 miles an hour. At Luke Air Force Base, wind was east, at 20 miles an hour, gusting to 29 miles an hour. At Scottsdale Airport, wind was east, at 18 miles an hour, gusting to 29 miles an hour. At Chandler, wind was east, at 21 miles an hour. Observations for Northern Arizona, it was sunny. It was 69 at Flagstaff, 86 at Kingman, 73 at the Grand Canyon, and 80 at Prescott. Payson reported 77, Page reported 78, Winslow reported 73, and Sholo reported 73. At Flagstaff, wind was east gusting to 25 miles an hour. Observations for Southern Arizona, it was sunny. It was 87 at Tucson, 98 at Yuma, 81 at Nogales, and 78 at Sierra Vista. At Yuma, wind was east gusting to 30 miles an hour. Observations for Southern California, it was sunny. It was 100 at Los Angeles Airport, 101 at San Diego, and 96 at Blythe. Regional observations, at Las Vegas, it was sunny, with a temperature of 91. At Albuquerque, it was mostly sunny, with a temperature of 70. It was partly sunny, with a temperature of 82 at Salt Lake City, and 72 at El Paso. Once again, at 1 p.m. in Phoenix, under sunny skies. The Sky Harbor temperature was 95 degrees. Here is the latest forecast. For the following area, in Arizona, Central Phoenix, issued at 11:31 a.m. Mountain Standard Time. Today, sunny. Highs 92 to 97. East wind 10 to 20 miles per hour. Tonight, clear. Lows 69 to 78. East wind 5 to 10 miles per hour in the evening becoming northeast 10 to 20 miles per hour after midnight. Sunday, sunny and breezy. Highs 94 to 99. East wind 15 to 25 miles per hour. Sunday night, clear and breezy. Lows 72 to 80. East wind 10 to 15 miles per hour in the evening increasing to 15 to 25 miles per hour after midnight. Monday, sunny and breezy. Highs 92 to 97. East wind 10 to 20 miles per hour. Gusts up to 30 miles per hour in the morning. Monday night, clear. Lows 70 to 78. Tuesday, sunny. Highs in the 90s. Tuesday night, clear.
lows 71 to 77. Wednesday, sunny and hot. Highs 95 to 100. Wednesday night, clear. Lows 72 to 77. Thursday, sunny and hot. Highs 95 to 101. Thursday night, clear. Lows 72 to 78. Friday, sunny. Highs 92 to 98. Here is the synopsis for Southeast California, Southwest, and South Central Arizona. An unseasonably strong ridge of high pressure will boost temperatures around 3 to 5 degrees above normal this weekend and eventually into a well above normal range by the middle of next week as lower desert highs reach up to 98 to 105 degrees. Periods of breezy to locally windy conditions can be expected across south central and southwestern Arizona through Monday with gusts reaching 20 to 30 miles per hour at times. Dry weather with zero rain chances will persist through this weekend and into much of next week. 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The current time is 1:43 p.m. Mountain Standard Time. Here is the 1 p.m. Mountain Standard Time observation for Phoenix on Saturday, October 3rd. At Sky Harbor, it was sunny. Visibility 10 miles. Temperature was 95 degrees, dew point 50, relative humidity 21%. Wind was southeast, at 16 miles an hour. And the pressure was 29.89 inches, and falling. Other observations for South Central Arizona including the Greater Phoenix area, it was sunny, with a temperature of 91 at Buckeye, 91 at Glendale, 94 at Luke Air Force Base, 90 at Deer Valley, and 91 at Scottsdale Airport. Under sunny skies, Falcon Field reported 92, Mesa Gateway reported 91, Chandler reported 93, and Gila Bend reported 95. At Buckeye, wind was east, at 17 miles an hour. At Glendale, wind was northeast, at 16 miles an hour, gusting to 26 miles an hour. At Luke Air Force Base, wind was east, at 20 miles an hour, gusting to 29 miles an hour. At Scottsdale Airport, wind was east, at 18 miles an hour, gusting to 29 miles an hour. At Chandler, wind was east, at 21 miles an hour. Observations for Northern Arizona, it was sunny. It was 69 at Flagstaff, 86 at Kingman, 73 at the Grand Canyon, and 80 at Prescott. Payson reported 77, Page reported 78, Winslow reported 73, and Sholo reported 73. At Flagstaff, wind was east gusting to 25 miles an hour. Observations for Southern Arizona, it was sunny. It was 87 at Tucson, 98 at Yuma, 81 at Nogales, and 78 at Sierra Vista. At Yuma, wind was east gusting to 30 miles an hour. Observations for Southern California, it was sunny. It was 100 at Los Angeles Airport, 101 at San Diego, and 96 at Blythe. Regional observations, at Las Vegas, it was sunny, with a temperature of 91. At Albuquerque, it was mostly sunny, with a temperature of 70. It was partly sunny, with a temperature of 82 at Salt Lake City, and 72 at El Paso. Once again, at 1 p.m. in Phoenix, under sunny skies. The Sky Harbor temperature was 95 degrees. Here is the latest forecast. For the following area, in Arizona, Central Phoenix, issued at 11:31 a.m. Mountain Standard Time. Today, sunny. Highs 92 to 97. East wind 10 to 20 miles per hour. Tonight, clear. Lows 69 to 78. East wind 5 to 10 miles per hour in the evening becoming northeast 10 to 20 miles per hour after midnight. Sunday, sunny and breezy. Highs 94 to 99. East wind 15 to 25 miles per hour. Sunday night, clear and breezy. Lows 72 to 80.
east wind 10 to 15 miles per hour in the evening, increasing to 15 to 25 miles per hour after midnight. Monday, sunny and breezy. Highs 92 to 97. East wind 10 to 20 miles per hour. Gusts up to 30 miles per hour in the morning. Monday night, clear. Lows 70 to 78. Tuesday, sunny. Highs in the 90s. Tuesday night, clear. Lows 71 to 77. Wednesday, sunny and hot. Highs 95 to 100. Wednesday night, clear. Lows 72 to 77. Thursday, sunny and hot. Highs 95 to 101. Thursday night, clear. Lows 72 to 78. Friday, sunny. Highs 92 to 98. Here is the synopsis for Southeast California, Southwest, and South Central Arizona. An unseasonably strong ridge of high pressure will boost temperatures around 3 to 5 degrees above normal through the weekend and eventually into a well above normal range by the middle of next week as lower desert highs reach up to 98 to 105 degrees. Periods of breezy to locally windy conditions can be expected across south central and southwestern Arizona through Monday with gusts reaching 20 to 30 miles per hour at times. Dry weather with zero rain chances will persist into much of next week. 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The current time is 1:48 p.m. Mountain Standard Time. Here is the 1 p.m. Mountain Standard Time observation for Phoenix on Saturday, October 3rd. At Sky Harbor, it was sunny. Visibility 10 miles. Temperature was 95 degrees, dew point 50, relative humidity 21%. Wind was southeast, at 16 miles an hour. And the pressure was 29.89 inches, and falling. Other observations for South Central Arizona, including the greater Phoenix area, it was sunny, with a temperature of 91 at Buckeye, 91 at Glendale, 94 at Luke Air Force Base, 90 at Deer Valley, and 91 at Scottsdale Airport. Under sunny skies, Falcon Field reported 92, Mesa Gateway reported 91, Chandler reported 93, and Eagle Bend reported 95. At Buckeye, wind was east, at 17 miles an hour. At Glendale, wind was northeast, at 16 miles an hour, gusting to 26 miles an hour. At Luke Air Force Base, wind was east, at 20 miles an hour, gusting to 29 miles an hour. At Scottsdale Airport, wind was east, at 18 miles an hour, gusting to 29 miles an hour. At Chandler, wind was east, at 21 miles an hour. Observations for Northern Arizona, it was sunny. It was 69 at Flagstaff, 86 at Kingman, 73 at the Grand Canyon, and 80 at Prescott. Payson reported 77, Page reported 78, Winslow reported 73, and Sholo reported 73. At Flagstaff, wind was east gusting to 25 miles an hour. Observations for Southern Arizona, it was sunny. It was 87 at Tucson, 98 at Yuma, 81 at Nogales, and 78 at Sierra Vista. At Yuma, wind was east gusting to 30 miles an hour. Observations for Southern California, it was sunny. It was 100 at Los Angeles Airport, 101 at San Diego, and 96 at Blythe. Regional observations, at Las Vegas, it was sunny, with a temperature of 91. At Albuquerque, it was mostly sunny, with a temperature of 70. It was partly sunny, with a temperature of 82 at Salt Lake City, and 72 at El Paso. Once again, at 1 p.m. in Phoenix, under sunny skies. The Sky Harbor temperature was 95 degrees. Here is the latest forecast. For the following area, in Arizona, Central Phoenix, issued at 11:31 a.m. Mountain Standard Time. Today, sunny. Highs 92 to 97. East wind 10 to 20 miles per hour. Tonight,
Clear. Lows 69 to 78. East wind 5 to 10 miles per hour in the evening, becoming northeast 10 to 20 miles per hour after midnight. Sunday, sunny and breezy. Highs 94 to 99. East wind 15 to 25 miles per hour. Sunday night, clear and breezy. Lows 72 to 80. East wind 10 to 15 miles per hour in the evening, increasing to 15 to 25 miles per hour after midnight. Monday, sunny and breezy. Highs 92 to 97. East wind 10 to 20 miles per hour. Gusts up to 30 miles per hour in the morning. Monday night, clear. Lows 70 to 78. Tuesday, sunny. Highs in the 90s. Tuesday night, clear. Lows 71 to 77. Wednesday, sunny and hot. Highs 95 to 100. Wednesday night, clear. Lows 72 to 77. Thursday, sunny and hot. Highs 95 to 101. Thursday night, clear. Lows 72 to 78. Friday, sunny. Highs 92 to 98. Here is the synopsis for Southeast California, Southwest, and South Central Arizona. An unseasonably strong ridge of high pressure will boost temperatures around 3 to 5 degrees above normal through the weekend and eventually into a well above normal range by the middle of next week as lower desert highs reach up to 98 to 105 degrees. Periods of breezy to locally windy conditions can be expected across south central and southwestern Arizona through Monday, with gusts reaching 20 to 30 miles per hour at times. Dry weather with zero rain chances will persist into much of next week. 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The current time is 1:54 p.m. Mountain Standard Time. Here is the 1 p.m. Mountain Standard Time observation for Phoenix on Saturday, October 3rd. At Sky Harbor, it was sunny. Visibility 10 miles. Temperature was 95 degrees, dew point 50, relative humidity 21%. Wind was southeast at 16 miles an hour. And the pressure was 29.89 inches and falling. Other observations for South Central Arizona, including the greater Phoenix area, it was sunny, with a temperature of 91 at Buckeye, 91 at Glendale, 94 at Luke Air Force Base, 90 at Deer Valley, and 91 at Scottsdale Airport. Under sunny skies, Falcon Field reported 92, Mesa Gateway reported 91, Chandler reported 93, and Gila Bend reported 95. At Buckeye, wind was east at 17 miles an hour. At Glendale, wind was northeast at 16 miles an hour, gusting to 26 miles an hour. At Luke Air Force Base, wind was east at 20 miles an hour, gusting to 29 miles an hour. At Scottsdale Airport, wind was east at 18 miles an hour, gusting to 29 miles an hour. At Chandler, wind was east at 21 miles an hour. Observations for Northern Arizona, it was sunny. It was 69 at Flagstaff, 86 at Kingman, 73 at the Grand Canyon, and 80 at Prescott. Payson reported 77, Page reported 78, Winslow reported 73, and Sholo reported 73. At Flagstaff, wind was east gusting to 25 miles an hour. Observations for Southern Arizona, it was sunny. It was 87 at Tucson, 98 at Yuma, 81 at Nogales, and 78 at Sierra Vista. At Yuma, wind was east gusting to 30 miles an hour. Observations for Southern California, it was sunny. It was 100 at Los Angeles Airport, 101 at San Diego, and 96 at Blythe. Regional observations, at Las Vegas, it was sunny, with a temperature of 91. At Albuquerque, it was mostly sunny, with a temperature of 70. It was partly sunny, with a temperature of 82 at Salt Lake City, and 72 at El Paso. Once again,
at 1 p.m. in Phoenix, under sunny skies. The Sky Harbor temperature was 95 degrees. Here is the latest forecast. For the following area, in Arizona, Central Phoenix, issued at 11:31 a.m. Mountain Standard Time. Today, sunny. Highs 92 to 97. East wind 10 to 20 miles per hour. Tonight, clear. Lows 69 to 78. East wind 5 to 10 miles per hour in the evening, becoming northeast 10 to 20 miles per hour after midnight. Sunday, sunny and breezy. Highs 94 to 99. East wind 15 to 25 miles per hour. Sunday night, clear and breezy. Lows 72 to 80. East wind 10 to 15 miles per hour in the evening, increasing to 15 to 25 miles per hour after midnight. Monday, sunny and breezy. Highs 92 to 97. East wind 10 to 20 miles per hour. Gusts up to 30 miles per hour in the morning. Monday night, clear. Lows 70 to 78. Tuesday, sunny. Highs in the 90s. Tuesday night, clear. Lows 71 to 77. Wednesday, sunny and hot. Highs 95 to 100. Wednesday night, clear. Lows 72 to 77. Thursday, sunny and hot. Highs 95 to 101. Thursday night, clear. Lows 72 to 78. Friday, sunny. Highs 92 to 98. Here is the synopsis for Southeast California, Southwest, and South Central Arizona. An unseasonably strong ridge of high pressure will boost temperatures around 3 to 5 degrees above normal through the weekend and eventually into a well above normal range by the middle of next week as lower desert highs reach up to 98 to 105 degrees. Periods of breezy to locally windy conditions can be expected across south central and southwestern Arizona through Monday, with gusts reaching 20 to 30 miles per hour at times. Dry weather with zero rain chances will persist into much of next week. 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The current time is 1:59 p.m. Mountain Standard Time. Here is the 1 p.m. Mountain Standard Time observation for Phoenix on Saturday, October 3rd. At Sky Harbor, it was sunny. Visibility 10 miles. Temperature was 95 degrees, dew point 50, relative humidity 21%. Wind was southeast at 16 miles an hour. And the pressure was 29.89 inches and falling. Other observations for South Central Arizona, including the Greater Phoenix area, it was sunny, with a temperature of 91 at Buckeye, 91 at Glendale, 94 at Luke Air Force Base, 90 at Deer Valley, and 91 at Scottsdale Airport. Under sunny skies, Falcon Field reported 92, Mesa Gateway reported 91, Chandler reported 93, and Gila Bend reported 95. At Buckeye, wind was east at 17 miles an hour. At Glendale, wind was northeast at 16 miles an hour, gusting to 26 miles an hour. At Luke Air Force Base, wind was east at 20 miles an hour, gusting to 29 miles an hour. At Scottsdale Airport, wind was east at 18 miles an hour, gusting to 29 miles an hour. At Chandler, wind was east at 21 miles an hour. Observations for northern Arizona, it was sunny. It was 69 at Flagstaff, 86 at Kingman, 73 at the Grand Canyon, and 80 at Prescott. Payson reported 77, Page reported 78, Winslow reported 73, and Sholo reported 73. At Flagstaff, wind was east gusting to 25 miles an hour. Observations for southern Arizona, it was sunny. It was 87 at Tucson, 98 at Yuma, 81 at Nogales, and 78 at Sierra Vista. At Yuma, wind was east gusting to 30 miles an hour. Observations for southern California, it was sunny.
It was 100 at Los Angeles Airport, 101 at San Diego, and 96 at Blythe. Regional observations at Las Vegas. It was sunny, with a temperature of 91. At Albuquerque, it was mostly sunny, with a temperature of 70. It was partly sunny, with a temperature of 82 at Salt Lake City, and 72 at El Paso. Once again, at 1 p.m. in Phoenix, under sunny skies. The Sky Harbor temperature was 95 degrees. Here is the latest forecast. For the following area, in Arizona, Central Phoenix, issued at 11:31 a.m. Mountain Standard Time. Today, sunny. Highs 92 to 97. East wind 10 to 20 miles per hour. Tonight, clear. Lows 69 to 78. East wind 5 to 10 miles per hour in the evening, becoming northeast 10 to 20 miles per hour after midnight. Sunday, sunny and breezy. Highs 94 to 99. East wind 15 to 25 miles per hour. Sunday night, clear and breezy. Lows 72 to 80. East wind 10 to 15 miles per hour in the evening, increasing to 15 to 25 miles per hour after midnight. Monday, sunny and breezy. Highs 92 to 97. East wind 10 to 20 miles per hour. Gusts up to 30 miles per hour in the morning. Monday night, clear. Lows 70 to 78. Tuesday, sunny. Highs in the 90s. Tuesday night, clear. Lows 71 to 77. Wednesday, sunny and hot. Highs 95 to 100. Wednesday night, clear. Lows 72 to 77. Thursday, sunny and hot. Highs 95 to 101. Thursday night, clear. Lows 72 to 78. Friday, sunny. Highs 92 to 98. Here is the synopsis for Southeast California, Southwest, and South Central Arizona. An unseasonably strong ridge of high pressure will boost temperatures around 3 to 5 degrees above normal through the weekend and eventually into a well above normal range by the middle of next week as lower desert highs reach up to 98 to 105 degrees. Periods of breezy to locally windy conditions can be expected across south central and southwestern Arizona through Monday, with gusts reaching 20 to 30 miles per hour at times. Dry weather with zero rain chances will persist into much of next week. 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The current time is 2:05 p.m. Mountain Standard Time. Here is the latest forecast. For the following area, in Arizona, Central Phoenix, issued at 11:31 a.m. Mountain Standard Time. Today, sunny. Highs 92 to 97. East wind 10 to 20 miles per hour. Tonight, clear. Lows 69 to 78. East wind 5 to 10 miles per hour in the evening, becoming northeast 10 to 20 miles per hour after midnight. Sunday, sunny and breezy. Highs 94 to 99. East wind 15 to 25 miles per hour. Sunday night, clear and breezy. Lows 72 to 80. East wind 10 to 15 miles per hour in the evening, increasing to 15 to 25 miles per hour after midnight. Monday, sunny and breezy. Highs 92 to 97. East wind 10 to 20 miles per hour. Gusts up to 30 miles per hour in the morning. Monday night, clear. Lows 70 to 78. Tuesday, sunny. Highs in the 90s. Tuesday night, clear. Lows 71 to 77. Wednesday, sunny and hot. Highs 95 to 100. Wednesday night, clear. Lows 72 to 77. Thursday, sunny and hot. Highs 95 to 101. Thursday night, clear. Lows 72 to 78. Friday, sunny.
highs 92 to 98. Here is the synopsis for Southeast California, Southwest, and South Central Arizona. An unseasonably strong ridge of high pressure will boost temperatures around 3 to 5 degrees above normal through the weekend and eventually into a well above normal range by the middle of next week as lower desert highs reach up to 98 to 105 degrees. Periods of breezy to locally windy conditions can be expected across south central and southwestern Arizona through Monday with gusts reaching 20 to 30 miles per hour at times. Dry weather with zero rain chances will persist into much of next week. 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The current time is 2:07 p.m. Mountain Standard Time. Here is the latest forecast. For the following area, in Arizona, Central Phoenix, issued at 11:31 a.m. Mountain Standard Time. Today, sunny. Highs 92 to 97. East wind 10 to 20 miles per hour. Tonight, clear. Lows 69 to 78. East wind 5 to 10 miles per hour in the evening, becoming northeast 10 to 20 miles per hour after midnight. Sunday, sunny and breezy. Highs 94 to 99. East wind 15 to 25 miles per hour. Sunday night, clear and breezy. Lows 72 to 80. East wind 10 to 15 miles per hour in the evening, increasing to 15 to 25 miles per hour after midnight. Monday, sunny and breezy. Highs 92 to 97. East wind 10 to 20 miles per hour. Gusts up to 30 miles per hour in the morning. Monday night, clear. Lows 70 to 78. Tuesday, sunny. Highs in the 90s. Tuesday night, clear. Lows 71 to 77. Wednesday, sunny and hot. Highs 95 to 100. Wednesday night, clear. Lows 72 to 77. Thursday, sunny and hot. Highs 95 to 101. Thursday night, clear. Lows 72 to 78. Friday, sunny. Highs 92 to 98. Here is the synopsis for Southeast California, Southwest, and South Central Arizona. An unseasonably strong ridge of high pressure will boost temperatures around 3 to 5 degrees above normal through the weekend and eventually into a well above normal range by the middle of next week as lower desert highs reach up to 98 to 105 degrees. Periods of breezy to locally windy conditions can be expected across south central and southwestern Arizona through Monday with gusts reaching 20 to 30 miles per hour at times. Dry weather with zero rain chances will persist into much of next week. 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The current time is 2:10 p.m. Mountain Standard Time. Here is the 2 p.m. Mountain Standard Time observation for Phoenix, on Saturday, October 3rd. At Sky Harbor, it was sunny. Visibility 10 miles. Temperature was 95 degrees, dew point 51, relative humidity 22%. Wind was southeast, at 15 miles an hour, gusting to 26 miles an hour. And the pressure was 29.87 inches, and falling. Other observations for South Central Arizona, including the Greater Phoenix area, it was sunny, with a temperature of 93 at Buckeye, 93 at Glendale, 96 at Luke Air Force Base, 93 at Deer Valley, and 93 at Scottsdale Airport. Under sunny skies, Falcon Field reported 92, Mesa Gateway reported 91, Chandler reported 93, and Ely Bend reported 96. At Buckeye, wind was east, at 16 miles an hour. At Luke Air Force Base, wind was northeast, at 17 miles an hour, gusting to 25 miles an hour. At Mesa Gateway, wind was southeast, at 17 miles an hour. At Chandler, wind was east, at 16 miles an hour.
Observations for Northern Arizona. It was sunny. It was 70 at Flagstaff, 87 at Kingman, 74 at the Grand Canyon, and 81 at Prescott. Payson reported 75, Page reported 81, Winslow reported 75, and Sholo reported 75. Observations for Southern Arizona. Skies ranged from sunny to mostly sunny. It was 88 at Tucson, 99 at Yuma, 84 at Nogales, and 78 at Sierra Vista. At Yuma, wind was northeast gusting to 26 miles an hour. Observations for Southern California. It was sunny. It was 99 at Los Angeles Airport, 103 at San Diego, and 98 at Blythe. Regional observations. At Las Vegas, it was sunny, with a temperature of 92. It was mostly sunny, with a temperature of 71 at Albuquerque and 74 at El Paso. At Salt Lake City, it was partly sunny, with a temperature of 82. Once again, at 2 p.m. in Phoenix, under sunny skies. The Sky Harbor temperature was 95 degrees. Wind was southeast gusting to 26 miles an hour. Here is the latest forecast. For the following area, in Arizona, Central Phoenix, issued at 11:31 a.m. Mountain Standard Time. Today, sunny. Highs 92 to 97. East wind 10 to 20 miles per hour. Tonight, clear. Lows 69 to 78. East wind 5 to 10 miles per hour in the evening, becoming northeast 10 to 20 miles per hour after midnight. Sunday, sunny and breezy. Highs 94 to 99. East wind 15 to 25 miles per hour. Sunday night, clear and breezy. Lows 72 to 80. East wind 10 to 15 miles per hour in the evening, increasing to 15 to 25 miles per hour after midnight. Monday, sunny and breezy. Highs 92 to 97. East wind 10 to 20 miles per hour. Gusts up to 30 miles per hour in the morning. Monday night, clear. Lows 70 to 78. Tuesday, sunny. Highs in the 90s. Tuesday night, clear. Lows 71 to 77. Wednesday, sunny and hot. Highs 95 to 100. Wednesday night, clear. Lows 72 to 77. Thursday, sunny and hot. Highs 95 to 101. Thursday night, clear. Lows 72 to 78. Friday, sunny. Highs 92 to 98. Here is the synopsis for Southeast California, Southwest, and South Central Arizona. An unseasonably strong ridge of high pressure will boost temperatures around 3 to 5 degrees above normal through the weekend and eventually into a well above normal range by the middle of next week as lower desert highs reach up to 98 to 105 degrees. Periods of breezy to locally windy conditions can be expected across south central and southwestern Arizona through Monday, with gusts reaching 20 to 30 miles per hour at times. Dry weather with zero rain chances will persist into much of next week. 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The current time is 2:15 p.m. Mountain Standard Time. Here is the 2 p.m. Mountain Standard Time observation for Phoenix on Saturday, October 3rd. At Sky Harbor, it was sunny. Visibility 10 miles. Temperature was 95 degrees, dew point 51, relative humidity 22%. Wind was southeast at 15 miles an hour, gusting to 26 miles an hour. And the pressure was 29.87 inches and falling. Other observations for South Central Arizona, including the greater Phoenix area, it was sunny, with a temperature of 93 at Buckeye, 93 at Glendale, 96 at Luke Air Force Base, 93 at Deer Valley, and 93 at Scottsdale Airport. Under sunny skies, Falcon Field reported 92, Mesa Gateway reported 91, Chandler reported 93, and Ely Bend reported 96.
At Buckeye, wind was east, at 16 miles an hour. At Luke Air Force Base, wind was northeast, at 17 miles an hour, gusting to 25 miles an hour. At Mesa Gateway, wind was southeast, at 17 miles an hour. At Chandler, wind was east, at 16 miles an hour. Observations for Northern Arizona, it was sunny. It was 70 at Flagstaff, 87 at Kingman, 74 at the Grand Canyon, and 81 at Prescott. Payson reported 75, Page reported 81, Winslow reported 75, and Sholo reported 75. Observations for Southern Arizona, skies ranged from sunny to mostly sunny. It was 88 at Tucson, 99 at Yuma, 84 at Nogales, and 78 at Sierra Vista. At Yuma, wind was northeast gusting to 26 miles an hour. Observations for Southern California, it was sunny. It was 99 at Los Angeles Airport, 103 at San Diego, and 98 at Blythe. Regional observations, at Las Vegas, it was sunny, with a temperature of 92. It was mostly sunny, with a temperature of 71 at Albuquerque, and 74 at El Paso. At Salt Lake City, it was partly sunny, with a temperature of 82. Once again, at 2 p.m. in Phoenix, under sunny skies. The Sky Harbor temperature was 95 degrees. Wind was southeast gusting to 26 miles an hour. Here is the latest forecast. For the following area, in Arizona, Central Phoenix, issued at 11:31 a.m. Mountain Standard Time. Today, sunny. Highs 92 to 97. East wind 10 to 20 miles per hour. Tonight, clear. Lows 69 to 78. East wind 5 to 10 miles per hour in the evening, becoming northeast 10 to 20 miles per hour after midnight. Sunday, sunny and breezy. Highs 94 to 99. East wind 15 to 25 miles per hour. Sunday night, clear and breezy. Lows 72 to 80. East wind 10 to 15 miles per hour in the evening, increasing to 15 to 25 miles per hour after midnight. Monday, sunny and breezy. Highs 92 to 97. East wind 10 to 20 miles per hour. Gusts up to 30 miles per hour in the morning. Monday night, clear. Lows 70 to 78. Tuesday, sunny. Highs in the 90s. Tuesday night, clear. Lows 71 to 77. Wednesday, sunny and hot. Highs 95 to 100. Wednesday night, clear. Lows 72 to 77. Thursday, sunny and hot. Highs 95 to 101. Thursday night, clear. Lows 72 to 78. Friday, sunny. Highs 92 to 98. Here is the synopsis for Southeast California, Southwest, and South Central Arizona. An unseasonably strong ridge of high pressure will boost temperatures around 3 to 5 degrees above normal through the weekend and eventually into a well above normal range by the middle of next week as lower desert highs reach up to 98 to 105 degrees. Periods of breezy to locally windy conditions can be expected across south central and southwestern Arizona through Monday, with gusts reaching 20 to 30 miles per hour at times. Dry weather with zero rain chances will persist into much of next week. 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The current time is 2:21 p.m. Mountain Standard Time. Here is the 2 p.m. Mountain Standard Time observation for Phoenix, on Saturday, October 3rd. At Sky Harbor, it was sunny. Visibility 10 miles. Temperature was 95 degrees, dew point 51, relative humidity 22%. Wind was southeast, at 15 miles an hour, gusting to 26 miles an hour. And the pressure was 29.87 inches, and falling.
other observations for South Central Arizona, including the greater Phoenix area. It was sunny, with a temperature of 93 at Buckeye, 93 at Glendale, 96 at Luke Air Force Base, 93 at Deer Valley, and 93 at Scottsdale Airport. Under sunny skies, Falcon Field reported 92, Mesa Gateway reported 91, Chandler reported 93, and Gila Bend reported 96. At Buckeye, wind was east, at 16 miles an hour. At Luke Air Force Base, wind was northeast, at 17 miles an hour, gusting to 25 miles an hour. At Mesa Gateway, wind was southeast, at 17 miles an hour. At Chandler, wind was east, at 16 miles an hour. Observations for Northern Arizona, it was sunny. It was 70 at Flagstaff, 87 at Kingman, 74 at the Grand Canyon, and 81 at Prescott. Payson reported 75, Page reported 81, Winslow reported 75, and Sholo reported 75. Observations for Southern Arizona, skies ranged from sunny to mostly sunny. It was 88 at Tucson, 99 at Yuma, 84 at Nogales, and 78 at Sierra Vista. At Yuma, wind was northeast gusting to 26 miles an hour. Observations for Southern California, it was sunny. It was 99 at Los Angeles Airport, 103 at San Diego, and 98 at Blythe. Regional observations, at Las Vegas, it was sunny, with a temperature of 92. It was mostly sunny, with a temperature of 71 at Albuquerque, and 74 at El Paso. At Salt Lake City, it was partly sunny, with a temperature of 82. Once again, at 2 p.m. in Phoenix, under sunny skies. The Sky Harbor temperature was 95 degrees. Wind was southeast gusting to 26 miles an hour. Here is the latest forecast. For the following area, in Arizona, Central Phoenix, issued at 11:31 a.m. Mountain Standard Time. Today, sunny. Highs 92 to 97. East wind 10 to 20 miles per hour. Tonight, clear. Lows 69 to 78. East wind 5 to 10 miles per hour in the evening, becoming northeast 10 to 20 miles per hour after midnight. Sunday, sunny and breezy. Highs 94 to 99. East wind 15 to 25 miles per hour. Sunday night, clear and breezy. Lows 72 to 80. East wind 10 to 15 miles per hour in the evening, increasing to 15 to 25 miles per hour after midnight. Monday, sunny and breezy. Highs 92 to 97. East wind 10 to 20 miles per hour. Gusts up to 30 miles per hour in the morning. Monday night, clear. Lows 70 to 78. Tuesday, sunny. Highs in the 90s. Tuesday night, clear. Lows 71 to 77. Wednesday, sunny and hot. Highs 95 to 100. Wednesday night, clear. Lows 72 to 77. Thursday, sunny and hot. Highs 95 to 101. Thursday night, clear. Lows 72 to 78. Friday, sunny. Highs 92 to 98. Here is the synopsis for Southeast California, Southwest, and South Central Arizona. An unseasonably strong ridge of high pressure will boost temperatures around 3 to 5 degrees above normal through the weekend and eventually into a well above normal range by the middle of next week as lower desert highs reach up to 98 to 105 degrees. Periods of breezy to locally windy conditions can be expected across south central and southwestern Arizona through Monday, with gusts reaching 20 to 30 miles per hour at times. Dry weather with zero rain chances will persist into much of next week. 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The current time is 2:26 p.m. Mountain Standard Time. Here is the 2 p.m. Mountain Standard Time observation for Phoenix on Saturday, October 3rd.
At Sky Harbor, it was sunny. Visibility 10 miles. Temperature was 95 degrees, dew point 51, relative humidity 22%. Wind was southeast, at 15.

25 miles an hour. At Mesa Gateway, wind was southeast at 17 miles an hour. At Chandler, wind was east at 16 miles an hour. Observations for northern Arizona, it was sunny. It was 70 at Flagstaff, 87 at Kingman, 74 at the Grand Canyon, and 81 at Prescott. Payson reported 75, Page reported 81, Winslow reported 75, and Sholo reported 75. Observations for southern Arizona, skies ranged from sunny to mostly sunny. It was 88 at Tucson, 99 at Yuma, 84 at Nogales, and 78 at Sierra Vista. At Yuma, wind was northeast gusting to 26 miles an hour. Observations for Southern California, it was sunny. It was 99 at Los Angeles Airport, 103 at San Diego, and 98 at Blythe. Regional observations, at Las Vegas, it was sunny, with a temperature of 92. It was mostly sunny, with a temperature of 71 at Albuquerque, and 74 at El Paso. At Salt Lake City, it was partly sunny, with a temperature of 82. Once again, at 2 p.m. in Phoenix, under sunny skies. The Sky Harbor temperature was 95 degrees. Wind was southeast gusting to 26 miles an hour. Here is the latest forecast. For the following area, in Arizona, Central Phoenix, issued at 11:31 a.m. Mountain Standard Time. Today, sunny. Highs 92 to 97. East wind 10 to 20 miles per hour. Tonight, clear. Lows 69 to 78. East wind 5 to 10 miles per hour in the evening, becoming northeast 10 to 20 miles per hour after midnight. Sunday, sunny and breezy. Highs 94 to 99. East wind 15 to 25 miles per hour. Sunday night, clear and breezy. Lows 72 to 80. East wind 10 to 15 miles per hour in the evening, increasing to 15 to 25 miles per hour after midnight. Monday, sunny and breezy. Highs 92 to 97. East wind 10 to 20 miles per hour. Gusts up to 30 miles per hour in the morning. Monday night, clear. Lows 70 to 78. Tuesday, sunny. Highs in the 90s. Tuesday night, clear. Lows 71 to 77. Wednesday, sunny and hot. Highs 95 to 100. Wednesday night, clear. Lows 72 to 77. Thursday, sunny and hot. Highs 95 to 101. Thursday night, clear. Lows 72 to 78. Friday, sunny. Highs 92 to 98. Here is the synopsis for Southeast California, Southwest, and South Central Arizona. An unseasonably strong ridge of high pressure will boost temperatures around 3 to 5 degrees above normal through the weekend and eventually into a well above normal range by the middle of next week as lower desert highs reach up to 98 to 105 degrees. Periods of breezy to locally windy conditions can be expected across south central and southwestern Arizona through Monday, with gusts reaching 20 to 30 miles per hour at times. Dry weather with zero rain chances will persist into much of next week. 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The current time is 2:32 p.m. Mountain Standard Time. Here is the 2 p.m. Mountain Standard Time observation for Phoenix on Saturday, October 3rd. At Sky Harbor, it was sunny. Visibility 10 miles. Temperature was 95 degrees, dew point 51, relative humidity 22%. Wind was southeast at 15 miles an hour, gusting to 26 miles an hour. And the pressure was 29.87 inches and falling. Other observations for South Central Arizona, including the greater Phoenix area, it was sunny, with a temperature of 93 at Buckeye, 93 at Glendale, 96 at Luke Air Force Base, 93 at Deer Valley, and 93 at Sky.

Scottsdale Airport. Under sunny skies, Falcon Field reported 92, Mesa Gateway reported 91, Chandler reported 93, and Gila Bend reported 96. At Buckeye, wind was east, at 16 miles an hour. At Luke Air Force Base, wind was northeast, at 17 miles an hour, gusting to 25 miles an hour. At Mesa Gateway, 18 miles an hour. At Chandler, wind was east, at 16 miles an hour. Observations for Northern Arizona, it was sunny. It was 70 at Flagstaff, 87 at Kingman, 74 at the Grand Canyon, and 81 at Prescott. Payson reported 75, Page reported 81, Winslow reported 75, and Sholo reported 75. Observations for Southern Arizona, skies ranged from sunny to mostly sunny. It was 88 at Tucson, 99 at Yuma, 84 at Nogales, and 78 at Sierra Vista. At Yuma, wind was northeast gusting to 26 miles an hour. Observations for Southern California, it was sunny. It was 99 at Los Angeles Airport, 103 at San Diego, and 98 at Blythe. Regional observations, at Las Vegas, it was sunny, with a temperature of 92. It was mostly sunny, with a temperature of 71 at Albuquerque, and 74 at El Paso. At Salt Lake City, it was partly sunny, with a temperature of 82. Once again, at 2 p.m. in Phoenix, under sunny skies. The Sky Harbor temperature was 95 degrees. Wind was southeast gusting to 26 miles an hour. Here is the latest forecast. For the following area, in Arizona, Central Phoenix, issued at 11:31 a.m. Mountain Standard Time. Today, sunny. Highs 92 to 97. East wind 10 to 20 miles per hour. Tonight, clear. Lows 69 to 78. East wind 5 to 10 miles per hour in the evening, becoming northeast 10 to 20 miles per hour after midnight. Sunday, sunny and breezy. Highs 94 to 99. East wind 15 to 25 miles per hour. Sunday night, clear and breezy. Lows 72 to 80. East wind 10 to 15 miles per hour in the evening, increasing to 15 to 25 miles per hour after midnight. Monday, sunny and breezy. Highs 92 to 97. East wind 10 to 20 miles per hour. Gusts up to 30 miles per hour in the morning. Monday night, clear. Lows 70 to 78. Tuesday, sunny. Highs in the 90s. Tuesday night, clear. Lows 71 to 77. Wednesday, sunny and hot. Highs 95 to 100. Wednesday night, clear. Lows 72 to 77. Thursday, sunny and hot. Highs 95 to 101. Thursday night, clear. Lows 72 to 78. Friday, sunny. Highs 92 to 98. Here is the synopsis for Southeast California, Southwest, and South Central Arizona. An unseasonably strong ridge of high pressure will boost temperatures around 3 to 5 degrees above normal through the weekend and eventually into a well above normal range by the middle of next week as lower desert highs reach up to 98 to 105 degrees. Periods of breezy to locally windy conditions can be expected across south central and southwestern Arizona through Monday, with gusts reaching 20 to 30 miles per hour at times. Dry weather with zero rain chances will persist into much of next week. 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The current time is 2:37 p.m. Mountain Standard Time. Here is the 2 p.m. Mountain Standard Time observation for Phoenix, on Saturday, October 3rd. At Sky Harbor, it was sunny. Visibility 10 miles. Temperature was 95 degrees, dew point 51, relative humidity 22%.
Wind was southeast, at 15 miles an hour, gusting to 26 miles an hour. And the pressure was 29.87 inches, and falling. Other observations for south-central Arizona, including the greater Phoenix area, it was sunny, with a temperature of 93 at Buckeye, 93 at Glendale, 96 at Luke Air Force Base, 93 at Deer Valley, and 93 at Scottsdale Airport. Under sunny skies, Falcon Field reported 92, Mesa Gateway reported 91, Chandler reported 93, and Gila Bend reported 96. At Buckeye, wind was east, at 16 miles an hour. At Luke Air Force Base, wind was northeast, at 17 miles an hour, gusting to 25 miles an hour. At Mesa Gateway, wind was southeast, at 17 miles an hour. At Chandler, wind was east, at 16 miles an hour. Observations for northern Arizona, it was sunny. It was 70 at Flagstaff, 87 at Kingman, 74 at the Grand Canyon, and 81 at Prescott. Payson reported 75, Page reported 81, Winslow reported 75, and Sholo reported 75. Observations for southern Arizona, skies ranged from sunny to mostly sunny. It was 88 at Tucson, 99 at Yuma, 84 at Nogales, and 78 at Sierra Vista. At Yuma, wind was northeast gusting to 26 miles an hour. Observations for Southern California, it was sunny. It was 99 at Los Angeles Airport, 103 at San Diego, and 98 at Blythe. Regional observations, at Las Vegas, it was sunny, with a temperature of 92. It was mostly sunny, with a temperature of 71 at Albuquerque, and 74 at El Paso. At Salt Lake City, it was partly sunny, with a temperature of 82. Once again, at 2 p.m. in Phoenix, under sunny skies. The Sky Harbor temperature was 95 degrees. Wind was southeast gusting to 26 miles an hour. Here is the latest forecast. For the following area, in Arizona, Central Phoenix, issued at 11:31 a.m. Mountain Standard Time. Today, sunny. Highs 92 to 97. East wind 10 to 20 miles per hour. Tonight, clear. Lows 69 to 78. East wind 5 to 10 miles per hour in the evening, becoming northeast 10 to 20 miles per hour after midnight. Sunday, sunny and breezy. Highs 94 to 99. East wind 15 to 25 miles per hour. Sunday night, clear and breezy. Lows 72 to 80. East wind 10 to 15 miles per hour in the evening, increasing to 15 to 25 miles per hour after midnight. Monday, sunny and breezy. Highs 92 to 97. East wind 10 to 20 miles per hour. Gusts up to 30 miles per hour in the morning. Monday night, clear. Lows 70 to 78. Tuesday, sunny. Highs in the 90s. Tuesday night, clear. Lows 71 to 77. Wednesday, sunny and hot. Highs 95 to 100. Wednesday night, clear. Lows 72 to 77. Thursday, sunny and hot. Highs 95 to 101. Thursday night, clear. Lows 72 to 78. Friday, sunny. Highs 92 to 98. Here is the synopsis for Southeast California, Southwest, and South Central Arizona. An unseasonably strong ridge of high pressure will boost temperatures around 3 to 5 degrees above normal through the weekend and eventually into a well above normal range by the middle of next week as lower desert highs reach up to 98 to 105 degrees. Periods of breezy to locally windy conditions can be expected across south central and southwestern Arizona through Monday, with gusts reaching 20 to 30 miles per hour at times. Dry weather with zero rain chances will persist into much of next week. 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
The current time is 2:42 p.m. Mountain Standard Time. Here is the 2 p.m. Mountain Standard Time observation for Phoenix on Saturday, October 3rd. At Sky Harbor, it was sunny. Visibility 10 miles. Temperature was 95 degrees, dew point 51, relative humidity 22%. Wind was southeast, at 15 miles an hour, gusting to 26 miles an hour. And the pressure was 29.87 inches, and falling. Other observations for South Central Arizona, including the greater Phoenix area, it was sunny, with a temperature of 93 at Buckeye, 93 at Glendale, 96 at Luke Air Force Base, 93 at Deer Valley, and 93 at Scottsdale Airport. Under sunny skies, Falcon Field reported 92, Mesa Gateway reported 91, Chandler reported 93, and Ely Bend reported 96. At Buckeye, wind was east, at 16 miles an hour. At Luke Air Force Base, wind was northeast, at 17 miles an hour, gusting to 25 miles an hour. At Mesa Gateway, wind was southeast, at 17 miles an hour. At Chandler, wind was east, at 16 miles an hour. Observations for Northern Arizona, it was sunny. It was 70 at Flagstaff, 87 at Kingman, 74 at the Grand Canyon, and 81 at Prescott. Payson reported 75, Page reported 81, Winslow reported 75, and Sholo reported 75. Observations for Southern Arizona, skies ranged from sunny to mostly sunny. It was 88 at Tucson, 99 at Yuma, 84 at Nogales, and 78 at Sierra Vista. At Yuma, wind was northeast gusting to 26 miles an hour. Observations for Southern California, it was sunny. It was 99 at Los Angeles Airport, 103 at San Diego, and 98 at Blythe. Regional observations, at Las Vegas, it was sunny, with a temperature of 92. It was mostly sunny, with a temperature of 71 at Albuquerque, and 74 at El Paso. At Salt Lake City, it was partly sunny, with a temperature of 82. Once again, at 2 p.m. in Phoenix, under sunny skies. The Sky Harbor temperature was 95 degrees. Wind was southeast gusting to 26 miles an hour. Here is the latest forecast. For the following area, in Arizona, Central Phoenix, issued at 11:31 a.m. Mountain Standard Time. Today, sunny. Highs 92 to 97. East wind 10 to 20 miles per hour. Tonight, clear. Lows 69 to 78. East wind 5 to 10 miles per hour in the evening, becoming northeast 10 to 20 miles per hour after midnight. Sunday, sunny and breezy. Highs 94 to 99. East wind 15 to 25 miles per hour. Sunday night, clear and breezy. Lows 72 to 80. East wind 10 to 15 miles per hour in the evening, increasing to 15 to 25 miles per hour after midnight. Monday, sunny and breezy. Highs 92 to 97. East wind 10 to 20 miles per hour. Gusts up to 30 miles per hour in the morning. Monday night, clear. Lows 70 to 78. Tuesday, sunny. Highs in the 90s. Tuesday night, clear. Lows 71 to 77. Wednesday, sunny and hot. Highs 95 to 100. Wednesday night, clear. Lows 72 to 77. Thursday, sunny and hot. Highs 95 to 101. Thursday night, clear. Lows 72 to 78. Friday, sunny. Highs 92 to 98. Here is the synopsis for Southeast California, Southwest, and South Central Arizona. An unseasonably strong ridge of high pressure will boost temperatures around 3 to 5 degrees above normal through the weekend and eventually into a well above normal range by the middle of next week as lower desert highs reach up to 98 to 105 degrees.
Periods of breezy to locally windy conditions can be expected across south central and southwestern Arizona through Monday, with gusts reaching 20 to 30 miles per hour at times. Dry weather with zero rain chances will persist into much of next week. 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The current time is 2:48 p.m. Mountain Standard Time. Here is the 2 p.m. Mountain Standard Time observation for Phoenix on Saturday, October 3rd. At Sky Harbor, it was sunny. Visibility 10 miles. Temperature was 95 degrees, dew point 51, relative humidity 22%. Wind was southeast at 15 miles an hour, gusting to 26 miles an hour. And the pressure was 29.87 inches and falling. Other observations for south central Arizona, including the greater Phoenix area, it was sunny, with a temperature of 93 at Buckeye, 93 at Glendale, 96 at Luke Air Force Base, 93 at Deer Valley, and 93 at Scottsdale Airport. Under sunny skies, Falcon Field reported 92, Mesa Gateway reported 91, Chandler reported 93, and Gila Bend reported 96. At Buckeye, wind was east at 16 miles an hour. At Luke Air Force Base, wind was northeast at 17 miles an hour, gusting to 25 miles an hour. At Mesa Gateway, wind was southeast at 17 miles an hour. At Chandler, wind was east at 16 miles an hour. Observations for northern Arizona, it was sunny. It was 70 at Flagstaff, 87 at Kingman, 74 at the Grand Canyon, and 81 at Prescott. Payson reported 75, Page reported 81, Winslow reported 75, and Sholo reported 75. Observations for southern Arizona, skies ranged from sunny to mostly sunny. It was 88 at Tucson, 99 at Yuma, 84 at Nogales, and 78 at Sierra Vista. At Yuma, wind was northeast gusting to 26 miles an hour. Observations for Southern California, it was sunny. It was 99 at Los Angeles Airport, 103 at San Diego, and 98 at Blythe. Regional observations, at Las Vegas, it was sunny, with a temperature of 92. It was mostly sunny, with a temperature of 71 at Albuquerque, and 74 at El Paso. At Salt Lake City, it was partly sunny, with a temperature of 82. Once again, at 2 p.m. in Phoenix, under sunny skies. The Sky Harbor temperature was 95 degrees. Wind was southeast gusting to 26 miles an hour. Here is the latest forecast. For the following area, in Arizona, Central Phoenix, issued at 11:31 a.m. Mountain Standard Time. Today, sunny. Highs 92 to 97. East wind 10 to 20 miles per hour. Tonight, clear. Lows 69 to 78. East wind 5 to 10 miles per hour in the evening, becoming northeast 10 to 20 miles per hour after midnight. Sunday, sunny and breezy. Highs 94 to 99. East wind 15 to 25 miles per hour. Sunday night, clear and breezy. Lows 72 to 80. East wind 10 to 15 miles per hour in the evening, increasing to 15 to 25 miles per hour after midnight. Monday, sunny and breezy. Highs 92 to 97. East wind 10 to 20 miles per hour. Gusts up to 30 miles per hour in the morning. Monday night, clear. Lows 70 to 78. Tuesday, sunny. Highs in the 90s. Tuesday night, clear. Lows 71 to 77. Wednesday, sunny and hot. Highs 95 to 100. Wednesday night, clear. Lows 72 to 77. Thursday, sunny and hot. Highs 95 to 101. Thursday night, clear. Lows 72 to 78. Friday, sunny. Highs 92 to 98.
Here is the synopsis for Southeast California, Southwest, and South Central Arizona. An unseasonably strong ridge of high pressure will boost temperatures around 3 to 5 degrees above normal through the weekend and eventually into a well above normal range by the middle of next week as lower desert highs reach up to 98 to 105 degrees. Periods of breezy to locally windy conditions can be expected across south central and southwestern Arizona through Monday with gusts reaching 20 to 30 miles per hour at times. Dry weather with zero rain chances will persist into much of next week. 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The current time is 2:53 p.m. Mountain Standard Time. Here is the 2 p.m. Mountain Standard Time observation for Phoenix on Saturday, October 3rd. At Sky Harbor, it was sunny. Visibility 10 miles. Temperature was 95 degrees, dew point 51, relative humidity 22%. Wind was southeast, at 15 miles an hour, gusting to 26 miles an hour. And the pressure was 29.87 inches, and falling. Other observations for South Central Arizona including the Greater Phoenix area, it was sunny, with a temperature of 93 at Buckeye, 93 at Glendale, 96 at Luke Air Force Base, 93 at Deer Valley, and 93 at Scottsdale Airport. Under sunny skies, Falcon Field reported 92, Mesa Gateway reported 91, Chandler reported 93, and Eagle Bend reported 96. At Buckeye, wind was east, at 16 miles an hour. At Luke Air Force Base, wind was northeast, at 17 miles an hour, gusting to 25 miles an hour. At Mesa Gateway, wind was southeast, at 17 miles an hour. At Chandler, wind was east, at 16 miles an hour. Observations for northern Arizona, it was sunny. It was 70 at Flagstaff, 87 at Kingman, 74 at the Grand Canyon, and 81 at Prescott. Payson reported 75, Page reported 81, Winslow reported 75, and Sholo reported 75. Observations for southern Arizona, skies ranged from sunny to mostly sunny. It was 88 at Tucson, 99 at Yuma, 84 at Nogales, and 78 at Sierra Vista. At Yuma, wind was northeast gusting to 26 miles an hour. Observations for Southern California, it was sunny. It was 99 at Los Angeles Airport, 103 at San Diego, and 98 at Blythe. Regional observations, at Las Vegas, it was sunny, with a temperature of 92. It was mostly sunny, with a temperature of 71 at Albuquerque, and 74 at El Paso. At Salt Lake City, it was partly sunny, with a temperature of 82. Once again, at 2 p.m. in Phoenix, under sunny skies. The Sky Harbor temperature was 95 degrees. Wind was southeast gusting to 26 miles an hour. Here is the latest forecast. For the following area, in Arizona, Central Phoenix, issued at 11:31 a.m. Mountain Standard Time. Today, sunny. Highs 92 to 97. East wind 10 to 20 miles per hour. Tonight, clear. Lows 69 to 78. East wind 5 to 10 miles per hour in the evening becoming northeast 10 to 20 miles per hour after midnight. Sunday, sunny and breezy. Highs 94 to 99. East wind 15 to 25 miles per hour. Sunday night, clear and breezy. Lows 72 to 80. East wind 10 to 15 miles per hour in the evening increasing to 15 to 25 miles per hour after midnight. Monday, sunny and breezy. Highs 92 to 97. East wind 10 to 20 miles per hour. Gusts up to 30 miles per hour in the morning. Monday night, clear. Lows 70 to 78. Tuesday, sunny. Highs in the 90s. Tuesday night, clear. Lows 71 to 77. Wednesday, sunny and hot.
highs 95 to 100. Wednesday night, clear. Lows 72 to 77. Thursday, sunny and hot. Highs 95 to 101. Thursday night, clear. Lows 72 to 78. Friday, sunny. Highs 92 to 98. Here is the synopsis for Southeast California, Southwest, and South Central Arizona. An unseasonably strong ridge of high pressure will boost temperatures around 3 to 5 degrees above normal through the weekend and eventually into a well above normal range by the middle of next week as lower desert highs reach up to 98 to 105 degrees. Periods of breezy to locally windy conditions can be expected across south central and southwestern Arizona through Monday with gusts reaching 20 to 30 miles per hour at times. Dry weather with zero rain chances will persist into much of next week. 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The current time is 2:58 p.m. Mountain Standard Time. Here is the 2 p.m. Mountain Standard Time observation for Phoenix, on Saturday, October 3rd. At Sky Harbor, it was sunny. Visibility 10 miles. Temperature was 95 degrees, dew point 51, relative humidity 22%. Wind was southeast, at 15 miles an hour, gusting to 26 miles an hour. And the pressure was 29.87 inches, and falling. Other observations for South Central Arizona including the Greater Phoenix area, it was sunny, with a temperature of 93 at Buckeye, 93 at Glendale, 96 at Luke Air Force Base, 93 at Deer Valley, and 93 at Scottsdale Airport. Under sunny skies, Falcon Field reported 92, Mesa Gateway reported 91, Chandler reported 93, and Gila Bend reported 96. At Buckeye, wind was east, at 16 miles an hour. At Luke Air Force Base, wind was northeast, at 17 miles an hour, gusting to 25 miles an hour. At Mesa Gateway, wind was southeast, at 17 miles an hour. At Chandler, wind was east, at 16 miles an hour. Observations for Northern Arizona, it was sunny. It was 70 at Flagstaff, 87 at Kingman, 74 at the Grand Canyon, and 81 at Prescott. Payson reported 75, Page reported 81, Winslow reported 75, and Sholo reported 75. Observations for Southern Arizona, skies ranged from sunny to mostly sunny. It was 88 at Tucson, 99 at Yuma, 84 at Nogales, and 78 at Sierra Vista. At Yuma, wind was northeast gusting to 26 miles an hour. Observations for Southern California, it was sunny. It was 99 at Los Angeles Airport, 103 at San Diego, and 98 at Blythe. Regional observations, at Las Vegas, it was sunny, with a temperature of 92. It was mostly sunny, with a temperature of 71 at Albuquerque, and 74 at El Paso. At Salt Lake City, it was partly sunny, with a temperature of 82. Once again, at 2 p.m. in Phoenix, under sunny skies. The Sky Harbor temperature was 95 degrees. Wind was southeast gusting to 26 miles an hour. Here is the latest forecast. For the following area, in Arizona, Central Phoenix, issued at 11:31 a.m. Mountain Standard Time. Today, sunny. Highs 92 to 97. East wind 10 to 20 miles per hour. Tonight, clear. Lows 69 to 78. East wind 5 to 10 miles per hour in the evening becoming northeast 10 to 20 miles per hour after midnight. Sunday, sunny and breezy. Highs 94 to 99. East wind 15 to 25 miles per hour. Sunday night, clear and breezy. Lows 72 to 80. East wind 10 to 15 miles per hour in the evening increasing to 15 to 25 miles per hour after midnight. Monday, sunny and breezy. Highs 92 to 97.
east wind 10 to 20 miles per hour. Gusts up to 30 miles per hour in the morning. Monday night, clear. Lows 70 to 78. Tuesday, sunny. Highs in the 90s. Tuesday night, clear. Lows 71 to 77. Wednesday, sunny and hot. Highs 95 to 100. Wednesday night, clear. Lows 72 to 77. Thursday, sunny and hot. Highs 95 to 101. Thursday night, clear. Lows 72 to 78. Friday, sunny. Highs 92 to 98. Here is the synopsis for Southeast California, Southwest, and South Central Arizona. An unseasonably strong ridge of high pressure will boost temperatures around 3 to 5 degrees above normal through the weekend and eventually into a well above normal range by the middle of next week as lower desert highs reach up to 98 to 105 degrees. Periods of breezy to locally windy conditions can be expected across south central and southwestern Arizona through Monday with gusts reaching 20 to 30 miles per hour at times. Dry weather with zero rain chances will persist into much of next week. 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The current time is 3:04 p.m. Mountain Standard Time. Here is the latest forecast. For the following area, in Arizona, Central Phoenix, issued at 11:31 a.m. Mountain Standard Time. Today, sunny. Highs 92 to 97. East wind 10 to 20 miles per hour. Tonight, clear. Lows 69 to 78. East wind 5 to 10 miles per hour in the evening, becoming northeast 10 to 20 miles per hour after midnight. Sunday, sunny and breezy. Highs 94 to 99. East wind 15 to 25 miles per hour. Sunday night, clear and breezy. Lows 72 to 80. East wind 10 to 15 miles per hour in the evening, increasing to 15 to 25 miles per hour after midnight. Monday, sunny and breezy. Highs 92 to 97. East wind 10 to 20 miles per hour. Gusts up to 30 miles per hour in the morning. Monday night, clear. Lows 70 to 78. Tuesday, sunny. Highs in the 90s. Tuesday night, clear. Lows 71 to 77. Wednesday, sunny and hot. Highs 95 to 100. Wednesday night, clear. Lows 72 to 77. Thursday, sunny and hot. Highs 95 to 101. Thursday night, clear. Lows 72 to 78. Friday, sunny. Highs 92 to 98. Here is the synopsis for Southeast California, Southwest, and South Central Arizona. An unseasonably strong ridge of high pressure will boost temperatures around 3 to 5 degrees above normal through the weekend and eventually into a well above normal range by the middle of next week as lower desert highs reach up to 98 to 105 degrees. Periods of breezy to locally windy conditions can be expected across south central and southwestern Arizona through Monday with gusts reaching 20 to 30 miles per hour at times. Dry weather with zero rain chances will persist into much of next week. 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The current time is 3:07 p.m. Mountain Standard Time. Here is the latest forecast. For the following area, in Arizona, Central Phoenix, issued at 11:31 a.m. Mountain Standard Time. Today, sunny. Highs 92 to 97. East wind 10 to 20 miles per hour. Tonight, clear. Lows 69 to 78. East wind 5 to 10 miles per hour in the evening, becoming northeast 10 to 20 miles per hour after midnight. Sunday, sunny and breezy. Highs 94 to 99.
east wind 15 to 25 miles per hour. Sunday night, clear and breezy. Lows 72 to 80. East wind 10 to 15 miles per hour in the evening, increasing to 15 to 25 miles per hour after midnight. Monday, sunny and breezy. Highs 92 to 97. East wind 10 to 20 miles per hour. Gusts up to 30 miles per hour in the morning. Monday night, clear. Lows 70 to 78. Tuesday, sunny. Highs in the 90s. Tuesday night, clear. Lows 71 to 77. Wednesday, sunny and hot. Highs 95 to 100. Wednesday night, clear. Lows 72 to 77. Thursday, sunny and hot. Highs 95 to 101. Thursday night, clear. Lows 72 to 78. Friday, sunny. Highs 92 to 98. Here is the synopsis for Southeast California, Southwest, and South Central Arizona. An unseasonably strong ridge of high pressure will boost temperatures around 3 to 5 degrees above normal through the weekend and eventually into a well above normal range by the middle of next week as lower desert highs reach up to 98 to 105 degrees. Periods of breezy to locally windy conditions can be expected across south central and southwestern Arizona through Monday, with gusts reaching 20 to 30 miles per hour at times. Dry weather with zero rain chances will persist into much of next week. 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The current time is 3:09 p.m. Mountain Standard Time. Here is the latest forecast. For the following area, in Arizona, Central Phoenix, issued at 11:31 a.m. Mountain Standard Time. Today, sunny. Highs 92 to 97. East wind 10 to 20 miles per hour. Tonight, clear. Lows 69 to 78. East wind 5 to 10 miles per hour in the evening, becoming northeast 10 to 20 miles per hour after midnight. Sunday, sunny and breezy. Highs 94 to 99. East wind 15 to 25 miles per hour. Sunday night, clear and breezy. Lows 72 to 80. East wind 10 to 15 miles per hour in the evening, increasing to 15 to 25 miles per hour after midnight. Monday, sunny and breezy. Highs 92 to 97. East wind 10 to 20 miles per hour. Gusts up to 30 miles per hour in the morning. Monday night, clear. Lows 70 to 78. Tuesday, sunny. Highs in the 90s. Tuesday night, clear. Lows 71 to 77. Wednesday, sunny and hot. Highs 95 to 100. Wednesday night, clear. Lows 72 to 77. Thursday, sunny and hot. Highs 95 to 101. Thursday night, clear. Lows 72 to 78. Friday, sunny. Highs 92 to 98. Here is the synopsis for Southeast California, Southwest, in South Central Arizona. An unseasonably strong ridge of high pressure will boost temperatures around 3 to 5 degrees above normal through the weekend and eventually into a well above normal range by the middle of next week as lower desert highs reach up to 98 to 105 degrees. Periods of breezy to locally windy conditions can be expected across south central and southwestern Arizona through Monday, with gusts reaching 20 to 30 miles per hour at times. Dry weather with zero rain chances will persist into much of next week. 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The current time is 3:12 p.m. Mountain Standard Time. Here is the 3 p.m. Mountain Standard Time observation for Phoenix on Saturday, October 3rd. At Sky Harbor, it was sunny. Visibility 10 miles.
temperature was 96 degrees, dew point 49, relative humidity 20%. Wind was southeast, at 17 miles an hour, gusting to 25 miles an hour. And the pressure was 29.86 inches, and falling. Other observations for South Central Arizona, including the Greater Phoenix area, it was sunny, with a temperature of 93 at Buckeye, 95 at Glendale, 97 at Luke Air Force Base, 93 at Deer Valley, and 93 at Scottsdale Airport. Under sunny skies, Falcon Field reported 94, Mesa Gateway reported 93, Chandler reported 93, and Gila Bend reported 97. At Glendale, wind was east, at 20 miles an hour. At Mesa Gateway, wind was southeast, at 18 miles an hour. At Chandler, wind was east, at 17 miles an hour. Observations for northern Arizona, it was sunny, with a temperature of 71 at Flagstaff, 89 at Kingman, 74 at the Grand Canyon, and 82 at Prescott. Under sunny skies, Page reported 81, winds low reported 75, and Sholo reported 75. Observations for southern Arizona, it was sunny, with a temperature of 90 at Tucson, and 99 at Yuma. At Sierra Vista, it was mostly sunny, with a temperature of 79. At Nogales, it was partly sunny, with a temperature of 84. At Yuma, wind was east gusting to 26 miles an hour. Observations for Southern California, skies ranged from sunny to mostly sunny. It was 92 at Los Angeles Airport, 101 at San Diego, and 100 at Blythe. Regional observations, skies ranged from mostly sunny to partly sunny. It was 94 at Las Vegas, 82 at Salt Lake City, 73 at Albuquerque, and 75 at El Paso. Once again, at 3 p.m. in Phoenix, under sunny skies. The Sky Harbor temperature was 96 degrees. Wind was southeast gusting to 25 miles an hour. Here is the latest forecast. For the following area, in Arizona, Central Phoenix, issued at 11:31 a.m. Mountain Standard Time. Today, sunny. Highs 92 to 97. East wind 10 to 20 miles per hour. Tonight, clear. Lows 69 to 78. East wind 5 to 10 miles per hour in the evening, becoming northeast 10 to 20 miles per hour after midnight. Sunday, sunny and breezy. Highs 94 to 99. East wind 15 to 25 miles per hour. Sunday night, clear and breezy. Lows 72 to 80. East wind 10 to 15 miles per hour in the evening, increasing to 15 to 25 miles per hour after midnight. Monday, sunny and breezy. Highs 92 to 97. East wind 10 to 20 miles per hour. Gusts up to 30 miles per hour in the morning. Monday night, clear. Lows 70 to 78. Tuesday, sunny. Highs in the 90s. Tuesday night, clear. Lows 71 to 77. Wednesday, sunny and hot. Highs 95 to 100. Wednesday night, clear. Lows 72 to 77. Thursday, sunny and hot. Highs 95 to 101. Thursday night, clear. Lows 72 to 78. Friday, sunny. Highs 92 to 98. Here is the synopsis for Southeast California, Southwest, and South Central Arizona. An unseasonably strong ridge of high pressure will boost temperatures around 3 to 5 degrees above normal through the weekend and eventually into a well above normal range by the middle of next week as lower desert highs reach up to 98 to 105 degrees. Periods of breezy to locally windy conditions can be expected across south central and southwestern Arizona through Monday, with gusts reaching 20 to 30 miles per hour at times. Dry weather with zero rain chances will persist into much of next week. 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
The current time is 3:17 p.m. Mountain Standard Time. Here is the 3 p.m. Mountain Standard Time observation for Phoenix on Saturday, October 3rd. At Sky Harbor, it was sunny. Visibility 10 miles. Temperature was 96 degrees, dew point 49, relative humidity 20%. Wind was southeast, at 17 miles an hour, gusting to 25 miles an hour. And the pressure was 29.86 inches, and falling. Other observations for South Central Arizona, including the Greater Phoenix area, it was sunny, with a temperature of 93 at Buckeye, 95 at Glendale, 97 at Luke Air Force Base, 93 at Deer Valley, and 93 at Scottsdale Airport. Under sunny skies, Falcon Field reported 94, Mesa Gateway reported 93, Chandler reported 93, and Gila Bend reported 97. At Glendale, wind was east, at 20 miles an hour. At Mesa Gateway, wind was southeast, at 18 miles an hour. At Chandler, wind was east, at 17 miles an hour. Observations for Northern Arizona, it was sunny, with a temperature of 71 at Flagstaff, 89 at Kingman, 74 at the Grand Canyon, and 82 at Prescott. Under sunny skies, Page reported 81, Winslow reported 75, and Sholo reported 75. Observations for Southern Arizona, it was sunny, with a temperature of 90 at Tucson, and 99 at Yuma. At Sierra Vista, it was mostly sunny, with a temperature of 79. At Nogales, it was partly sunny, with a temperature of 84. At Yuma, wind was east gusting to 26 miles an hour. Observations for Southern California, skies ranged from sunny to mostly sunny. It was 92 at Los Angeles Airport, 101 at San Diego, and 100 at Blythe. Regional observations, skies ranged from mostly sunny to partly sunny. It was 94 at Las Vegas, 82 at Salt Lake City, 73 at Albuquerque, and 75 at El Paso. Once again, at 3 p.m. in Phoenix, under sunny skies. The Sky Harbor temperature was 96 degrees. Wind was southeast gusting to 25 miles an hour. Here is the latest forecast. For the following area, in Arizona, Central Phoenix, issued at 11:31 a.m. Mountain Standard Time. Today, sunny. Highs 92 to 97. East wind 10 to 20 miles per hour. Tonight, clear. Lows 69 to 78. East wind 5 to 10 miles per hour in the evening, becoming northeast 10 to 20 miles per hour after midnight. Sunday, sunny and breezy. Highs 94 to 99. East wind 15 to 25 miles per hour. Sunday night, clear and breezy. Lows 72 to 80. East wind 10 to 15 miles per hour in the evening, increasing to 15 to 25 miles per hour after midnight. Monday, sunny and breezy. Highs 92 to 97. East wind 10 to 20 miles per hour. Gusts up to 30 miles per hour in the morning. Monday night, clear. Lows 70 to 78. Tuesday, sunny. Highs in the 90s. Tuesday night, clear. Lows 71 to 77. Wednesday, sunny and hot. Highs 95 to 100. Wednesday night, clear. Lows 72 to 77. Thursday, sunny and hot. Highs 95 to 101. Thursday night, clear. Lows 72 to 78. Friday, sunny. Highs 92 to 98. Here is the synopsis for Southeast California, Southwest, and South Central Arizona. An unseasonably strong ridge of high pressure will boost temperatures around 3 to 5 degrees above normal through the weekend and eventually into a well above normal range by the middle of next week as lower desert highs reach up to 98 to 105 degrees. Periods of breezy to locally windy conditions can be expected across south central and southwestern Arizona through Monday, with gusts reaching 20 to 30 miles per hour at times.
Dry weather with zero rain chances will persist into much of next week. 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The current time is 3:22 p.m. Mountain Standard Time. Here is the 3 p.m. Mountain Standard Time observation for Phoenix on Saturday, October 3rd. At Sky Harbor, it was sunny. Visibility 10 miles. Temperature was 96 degrees, dew point 49, relative humidity 20%. Wind was southeast at 17 miles an hour, gusting to 25 miles an hour. And the pressure was 29.86 inches and falling. Other observations for South Central Arizona, including the greater Phoenix area, it was sunny, with a temperature of 93 at Buckeye, 95 at Glendale, 97 at Luke Air Force Base, 93 at Deer Valley, and 93 at Scottsdale Airport. Under sunny skies, Falcon Field reported 94, Mesa Gateway reported 93, Chandler reported 93, and Ely Bend reported 97. At Glendale, wind was east at 20 miles an hour. At Mesa Gateway, wind was southeast at 18 miles an hour. At Chandler, wind was east at 17 miles an hour. Observations for northern Arizona, it was sunny with a temperature of 71 at Flagstaff, 89 at Kingman, 74 at the Grand Canyon, and 82 at Prescott. Under sunny skies, Page reported 81, winds low reported 75, and Sholo reported 75. Observations for southern Arizona, it was sunny, with a temperature of 90 at Tucson, and 99 at Yuma. At Sierra Vista, it was mostly sunny, with a temperature of 79. At Nogales, it was partly sunny, with a temperature of 84. At Yuma, wind was east gusting to 26 miles an hour. Observations for Southern California, skies ranged from sunny to mostly sunny. It was 92 at Los Angeles Airport, 101 at San Diego, and 100 at Blythe. Regional observations, skies ranged from mostly sunny to partly sunny. It was 94 at Las Vegas, 82 at Salt Lake City, 73 at Albuquerque, and 75 at El Paso. Once again, at 3 p.m. in Phoenix, under sunny skies. The Sky Harbor temperature was 96 degrees. Wind was southeast gusting to 25 miles an hour. Here is the latest forecast. For the following area, in Arizona, Central Phoenix, issued at 11:31 a.m. Mountain Standard Time. Today, sunny. Highs 92 to 97. East wind 10 to 20 miles per hour. Tonight, clear. Lows 69 to 78. East wind 5 to 10 miles per hour in the evening, becoming northeast 10 to 20 miles per hour after midnight. Sunday, sunny and breezy. Highs 94 to 99. East wind 15 to 25 miles per hour. Sunday night, clear and breezy. Lows 72 to 80. East wind 10 to 15 miles per hour in the evening, increasing to 15 to 25 miles per hour after midnight. Monday, sunny and breezy. Highs 92 to 97. East wind 10 to 20 miles per hour. Gusts up to 30 miles per hour in the morning. Monday night, clear. Lows 70 to 78. Tuesday, sunny. Highs in the 90s. Tuesday night, clear. Lows 71 to 77. Wednesday, sunny and hot. Highs 95 to 100. Wednesday night, clear. Lows 72 to 77. Thursday, sunny and hot. Highs 95 to 101. Thursday night, clear. Lows 72 to 78. Friday, sunny. Highs 92 to 98. Here is the synopsis for Southeast California, Southwest, and South Central Arizona.
An unseasonably strong ridge of high pressure will boost temperatures around 3 to 5 degrees above normal through the weekend and eventually into a well above normal range by the middle of next week as lower desert highs reach up to 98 to 105 degrees. Periods of breezy to locally windy conditions can be expected across south central and southwestern Arizona through Monday, with gusts reaching 20 to 30 miles per hour at times.

and the pressure was 29.86 inches and falling. Other observations for South Central Arizona, including the Greater Phoenix area, it was sunny, with a temperature of 93 at Buckeye, 95 at Glendale, 97 at Luke Air Force Base, 93 at Deer Valley, and 93 at Scottsdale Airport. Under sunny skies, Falcon Field reported 94, Mesa Gateway reported 93, Chandler reported 93, and Gila Bend reported 97. At Glendale, wind was east, at 20 miles an hour. At Mesa Gateway, wind was southeast, at 18 miles an hour. At Chandler, wind was east, at 17 miles an hour. Observations for Northern Arizona, it was sunny, with a temperature of 71 at Flagstaff, 89 at Kingman, 74 at the Grand Canyon, and 82 at Prescott. Under sunny skies, Page reported 81, Winslow reported 75, and Sholo reported 75. Observations for Southern Arizona, it was sunny, with a temperature of 90 at Tucson, and 99 at Yuma. At Sierra Vista, it was mostly sunny, with a temperature of 79. At Nogales, it was partly sunny, with a temperature of 84. At Yuma, wind was east gusting to 26 miles an hour. Observations for Southern California, skies ranged from sunny to mostly sunny. It was 92 at Los Angeles Airport, 101 at San Diego, and 100 at Blythe. Regional observations, skies ranged from mostly sunny to partly sunny. It was 94 at Las Vegas, 82 at Salt Lake City, 73 at Albuquerque, and 75 at El Paso. Once again, at 3 p.m. in Phoenix, under sunny skies. The Sky Harbor temperature was 96 degrees. Wind was southeast gusting to 25 miles an hour. Here is the latest forecast. For the following area, in Arizona, Central Phoenix, issued at 11:31 a.m. Mountain Standard Time. Today, sunny. Highs 92 to 97. East wind 10 to 20 miles per hour. Tonight, clear. Lows 69 to 78. East wind 5 to 10 miles per hour in the evening, becoming northeast 10 to 20 miles per hour after midnight. Sunday, sunny and breezy. Highs 94 to 99. East wind 15 to 25 miles per hour. Sunday night, clear and breezy. Lows 72 to 80. East wind 10 to 15 miles per hour in the evening, increasing to 15 to 25 miles per hour after midnight. Monday, sunny and breezy. Highs 92 to 97. East wind 10 to 20 miles per hour. Gusts up to 30 miles per hour in the morning. Monday night, clear. Lows 70 to 78. Tuesday, sunny. Highs in the 90s. Tuesday night, clear. Lows 71 to 77. Wednesday, sunny and hot. Highs 95 to 100. Wednesday night, clear. Lows 72 to 77. Thursday, sunny and hot. Highs 95 to 101. Thursday night, clear. Lows 72 to 78. Friday, sunny. Highs 92 to 98. Here is the synopsis for Southeast California, Southwest, and South Central Arizona. An unseasonably strong ridge of high pressure will boost temperatures around 3 to 5 degrees above normal through the weekend and eventually into a well above normal range by the middle of next week as lower desert highs reach up to 98 to 105 degrees. Periods of breezy to locally windy conditions can be expected across south central and southwestern Arizona through Monday, with gusts reaching 20 to 30 miles per hour at times. Dry weather with zero rain chances will persist into much of next week. You're listening to 94 in Phoenix, Arizona, serving south central Arizona. The current time is 3:33 p.m. Mountain Standard Time. Here is the 3 p.m. Mountain Standard Time observation for Phoenix, on Saturday, October 3rd. At Sky Harbor, it was sunny. Visibility 10 miles. Temperature

was 96 degrees, dew point 49, relative humidity 20%. Wind was southeast, at 17 miles an hour, gusting to 25 miles an hour. And the pressure was 29.86 inches, and falling. Other observations for South Central Arizona, including the Greater Phoenix area, it was sunny, with a temperature of 93 at Buckeye, 95 at Glendale, 97 at Luke Air Force Base, 93 at Deer Valley, and 93 at Scottsdale Airport. Under sunny skies, Falcon Field reported 94, Mesa Gateway reported 93, Chandler reported 93, and Gila Bend reported 97. At Glendale, wind was east, at 20 miles an hour. At Mesa Gateway, wind was southeast, at 18 miles an hour. At Chandler, wind was east, at 17 miles an hour. Observations for northern Arizona, it was sunny, with a temperature of 71 at Flagstaff, 89 at Kingman, 74 at the Grand Canyon, and 82 at Prescott. Under sunny skies, Page reported 81, Winslow reported 75, and Sholo reported 75. Observations for southern Arizona, it was sunny, with a temperature of 90 at Tucson, and 99 at Yuma. At Sierra Vista, it was mostly sunny, with a temperature of 79. At Nogales, it was partly sunny, with a temperature of 84. At Yuma, wind was east gusting to 26 miles an hour. Observations for Southern California, skies ranged from sunny to mostly sunny. It was 92 at Los Angeles Airport, 101 at San Diego, and 100 at Blythe. Regional observations, skies ranged from mostly sunny to partly sunny. It was 94 at Las Vegas, 82 at Salt Lake City, 73 at Albuquerque, and 75 at El Paso. Once again, at 3 p.m. in Phoenix, under sunny skies. The Sky Harbor temperature was 96 degrees. Wind was southeast gusting to 25 miles an hour. Here is the latest forecast. For the following area, in Arizona, Central Phoenix, issued at 11:31 a.m. Mountain Standard Time. Today, sunny. Highs 92 to 97. East wind 10 to 20 miles per hour. Tonight, clear. Lows 69 to 78. East wind 5 to 10 miles per hour in the evening, becoming northeast 10 to 20 miles per hour after midnight. Sunday, sunny and breezy. Highs 94 to 99. East wind 15 to 25 miles per hour. Sunday night, clear and breezy. Lows 72 to 80. East wind 10 to 15 miles per hour in the evening, increasing to 15 to 25 miles per hour after midnight. Monday, sunny and breezy. Highs 92 to 97. East wind 10 to 20 miles per hour. Gusts up to 30 miles per hour in the morning. Monday night, clear. Lows 70 to 78. Tuesday, sunny. Highs in the 90s. Tuesday night, clear. Lows 71 to 77. Wednesday, sunny and hot. Highs 95 to 100. Wednesday night, clear. Lows 72 to 77. Thursday, sunny and hot. Highs 95 to 101. Thursday night, clear. Lows 72 to 78. Friday, sunny. Highs 92 to 98. Here is the synopsis for Southeast California, Southwest, and South Central Arizona. An unseasonably strong ridge of high pressure will boost temperatures around 3 to 5 degrees above normal through the weekend and eventually into a well above normal range by the middle of next week as lower desert highs reach up to 98 to 105 degrees. Periods of breezy to locally windy conditions can be expected across south central and southwestern Arizona through Monday, with gusts reaching 20 to 30 miles per hour at times. Dry weather with zero rain chances will persist into much of next week. 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
The current time is 3:38 p.m. Mountain Standard Time. Here is the 3 p.m. Mountain Standard Time observation for Phoenix, on Saturday, October 3rd. At Sky Harbor, it was sunny. Visibility 10 miles. Temperature was 96 degrees, dew point 49, relative humidity 20%. Wind was southeast, at 17 miles an hour, gusting to 25 miles an hour. And the pressure was 29.86 inches, and falling. Other observations for South Central Arizona including the Greater Phoenix area, it was sunny, with a temperature of 93 at Buckeye, 95 at Glendale, 97 at Luke Air Force Base, 93 at Deer Valley, and 93 at Scottsdale Airport. Under sunny skies, Falcon Field reported 94, Mesa Gateway reported 93, Chandler reported 93, and Gila Bend reported 97. At Glendale, wind was east, at 20 miles an hour. At Mesa Gateway, wind was southeast, at 18 miles an hour. At Chandler, wind was east, at 17 miles an hour. Observations for Northern Arizona, it was sunny, with a temperature of 71 at Flagstaff, 89 at Kingman, 74 at the Grand Canyon, and 82 at Prescott. Under sunny skies, Page reported 81, Winslow reported 75, and Sholo reported 75. Observations for Southern Arizona, it was sunny, with a temperature of 90 at Tucson, and 99 at Yuma. At Sierra Vista, it was mostly sunny, with a temperature of 79. At Nogales, it was partly sunny, with a temperature of 84. At Yuma, wind was east gusting to 26 miles an hour. Observations for Southern California, skies ranged from sunny to mostly sunny. It was 92 at Los Angeles Airport, 101 at San Diego, and 100 at Blythe. Regional observations, skies ranged from mostly sunny to partly sunny. It was 94 at Las Vegas, 82 at Salt Lake City, 73 at Albuquerque, and 75 at El Paso. Once again, at 3 p.m. in Phoenix, under sunny skies. The Sky Harbor temperature was 96 degrees. Wind was southeast gusting to 25 miles an hour. Here is the latest forecast. For the following area, in Arizona, Central Phoenix, issued at 11:31 a.m. Mountain Standard Time. Today, sunny. Highs 92 to 97. East wind 10 to 20 miles per hour. Tonight, clear. Lows 69 to 78. East wind 5 to 10 miles per hour in the evening becoming northeast 10 to 20 miles per hour after midnight. Sunday, sunny and breezy. Highs 94 to 99. East wind 15 to 25 miles per hour. Sunday night, clear and breezy. Lows 72 to 80. East wind 10 to 15 miles per hour in the evening increasing to 15 to 25 miles per hour after midnight. Monday, sunny and breezy. Highs 92 to 97. East wind 10 to 20 miles per hour. Gusts up to 30 miles per hour in the morning. Monday night, clear. Lows 70 to 78. Tuesday, sunny. Highs in the 90s. Tuesday night, clear. Lows 71 to 77. Wednesday, sunny and hot. Highs 95 to 100. Wednesday night, clear. Lows 72 to 77. Thursday, sunny and hot. Highs 95 to 101. Thursday night, clear. Lows 72 to 78. Friday, sunny. Highs 92 to 98. Here is the synopsis for Southeast California, Southwest, and South Central Arizona. An unseasonably strong ridge of high pressure will boost temperatures around 3 to 5 degrees above normal through the weekend and eventually into a well above normal range by the middle of next week as lower desert highs reach up to 98 to 105 degrees. Periods of breezy to locally windy conditions can be expected across south central and southwestern Arizona through Monday with gusts reaching 20 to 30 miles per hour at times.
dry weather with zero rain chances will persist into much of next week. 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The current time is 3:43 p.m. Mountain Standard Time. Here is the 3 p.m. Mountain Standard Time observation for Phoenix on Saturday, October 3rd. At Sky Harbor, it was sunny. Visibility 10 miles. Temperature was 96 degrees, dew point 49, relative humidity 20%. Wind was southeast at 17 miles an hour, gusting to 25 miles an hour. And the pressure was 29.86 inches and falling. Other observations for South Central Arizona, including the greater Phoenix area, it was sunny, with a temperature of 93 at Buckeye, 95 at Glendale, 97 at Luke Air Force Base, 93 at Deer Valley, and 93 at Scottsdale Airport. Under sunny skies, Falcon Field reported 94, Mesa Gateway reported 93, Chandler reported 93, and Gila Bend reported 97. At Glendale, wind was east at 20 miles an hour. At Mesa Gateway, wind was southeast at 18 miles an hour. At Chandler, wind was east at 17 miles an hour. Observations for northern Arizona, it was sunny, with a temperature of 71 at Flagstaff, 89 at Kingman, 74 at the Grand Canyon, and 82 at Prescott. Under sunny skies, Page reported 81, Winslow reported 75, and Sholo reported 75. Observations for southern Arizona, it was sunny, with a temperature of 90 at Tucson, and 99 at Yuma. At Sierra Vista, it was mostly sunny, with a temperature of 79. At Nogales, it was partly sunny, with a temperature of 84. At Yuma, wind was east gusting to 26 miles an hour. Observations for Southern California, skies ranged from sunny to mostly sunny. It was 92 at Los Angeles Airport, 101 at San Diego, and 100 at Blythe. Regional observations, skies ranged from mostly sunny to partly sunny. It was 94 at Las Vegas, 82 at Salt Lake City, 73 at Albuquerque, and 75 at El Paso. Once again, at 3 p.m. in Phoenix, under sunny skies. The Sky Harbor temperature was 96 degrees. Wind was southeast gusting to 25 miles an hour. Here is the latest forecast. For the following area, in Arizona, Central Phoenix, issued at 11:31 a.m. Mountain Standard Time. Today, sunny. Highs 92 to 97. East wind 10 to 20 miles per hour. Tonight, clear. Lows 69 to 78. East wind 5 to 10 miles per hour in the evening, becoming northeast 10 to 20 miles per hour after midnight. Sunday, sunny and breezy. Highs 94 to 99. East wind 15 to 25 miles per hour. Sunday night, clear and breezy. Lows 72 to 80. East wind 10 to 15 miles per hour in the evening, increasing to 15 to 25 miles per hour after midnight. Monday, sunny and breezy. Highs 92 to 97. East wind 10 to 20 miles per hour. Gusts up to 30 miles per hour in the morning. Monday night, clear. Lows 70 to 78. Tuesday, sunny. Highs in the 90s. Tuesday night, clear. Lows 71 to 77. Wednesday, sunny and hot. Highs 95 to 100. Wednesday night, clear. Lows 72 to 77. Thursday, sunny and hot. Highs 95 to 101. Thursday night, clear. Lows 72 to 78. Friday, sunny. Highs 92 to 98. Here is the synopsis for Southeast California, Southwest, and South Central Arizona.
an unseasonably strong ridge of high pressure will boost temperatures around 3 to 5 degrees above normal through the weekend and eventually into a well above normal range by the middle of next week as lower desert highs reach up to 98 to 105 degrees. Periods of breezy to locally windy conditions can be expected across south central and southwestern Arizona through Monday with gusts reaching 20 to 30 miles per hour at times. Dry weather with zero rain chances will persist into much of next week. 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The current time is 3:49 p.m. Mountain Standard Time. Here is the 3 p.m. Mountain Standard Time observation for Phoenix on Saturday, October 3rd. At Sky Harbor, it was sunny. Visibility 10 miles. Temperature was 96 degrees, dew point 49, relative humidity 20%. Wind was southeast at 17 miles an hour, gusting to 25 miles an hour. And the pressure was 29.86 inches and falling. Other observations for south central Arizona, including the greater Phoenix area, it was sunny, with a temperature of 93 at Buckeye, 95 at Glendale, 97 at Luke Air Force Base, 93 at Deer Valley, and 93 at Scottsdale Airport. Under sunny skies, Falcon Field reported 94, Mesa Gateway reported 93, Chandler reported 93, and Ely Bend reported 97. At Glendale, wind was east at 20 miles an hour. At Mesa Gateway, wind was southeast at 18 miles an hour. At Chandler, wind was east at 17 miles an hour. Observations for northern Arizona, it was sunny, with a temperature of 71 at Flagstaff, 89 at Kingman, 74 at the Grand Canyon, and 82 at Prescott. Under sunny skies, Page reported 81, winds low reported 75, and Sholo reported 75. Observations for southern Arizona, it was sunny, with a temperature of 90 at Tucson, and 99 at Yuma. At Sierra Vista, it was mostly sunny, with a temperature of 79. At Nogales, it was partly sunny, with a temperature of 84. At Yuma, wind was east gusting to 26 miles an hour. Observations for Southern California, skies ranged from sunny to mostly sunny. It was 92 at Los Angeles Airport, 101 at San Diego, and 100 at Blythe. Regional observations, skies ranged from mostly sunny to partly sunny. It was 94 at Las Vegas, 82 at Salt Lake City, 73 at Albuquerque, and 75 at El Paso. Once again, at 3 p.m. in Phoenix, under sunny skies. The Sky Harbor temperature was 96 degrees. Wind was southeast gusting to 25 miles an hour. Here is the latest forecast. For the following area, in Arizona, Central Phoenix, issued at 11:31 a.m. Mountain Standard Time. Today, sunny. Highs 92 to 97. East wind 10 to 20 miles per hour. Tonight, clear. Lows 69 to 78. East wind 5 to 10 miles per hour in the evening, becoming northeast 10 to 20 miles per hour after midnight. Sunday, sunny and breezy. Highs 94 to 99. East wind 15 to 25 miles per hour. Sunday night, clear and breezy. Lows 72 to 80. East wind 10 to 15 miles per hour in the evening, increasing to 15 to 25 miles per hour after midnight. Monday, sunny and breezy. Highs 92 to 97. East wind 10 to 20 miles per hour. Gusts up to 30 miles per hour in the morning. Monday night, clear. Lows 70 to 78. Tuesday, sunny. Highs in the 90s. Tuesday night, clear. Lows 71 to 77. Wednesday, sunny and hot. Highs 95 to 100. Wednesday night, clear. Lows 72 to 77. Thursday, sunny and hot. Highs 95 to 101. Thursday night,
clear. Lows 72 to 78. Friday, sunny. Highs 92 to 98. Here is the synopsis for Southeast California, Southwest, and South Central Arizona. An unseasonably strong ridge of high pressure will boost temperatures around 3 to 5 degrees above normal through the weekend and eventually into a well above normal range by the middle of next week as lower desert highs reach up to 98 to 105 degrees. Periods of breezy to locally windy conditions can be expected across south central and southwestern Arizona through Monday with gusts reaching 20 to 30 miles per hour at times. Dry weather with zero rain chances will persist into much of next week. 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The current time is 3:54 p.m. Mountain Standard Time. Here is the 3 p.m. Mountain Standard Time observation for Phoenix on Saturday, October 3rd. At Sky Harbor, it was sunny. Visibility 10 miles. Temperature was 96 degrees, dew point 49, relative humidity 20%. Wind was southeast, at 17 miles an hour, gusting to 25 miles an hour. And the pressure was 29.86 inches, and falling. Other observations for South Central Arizona including the Greater Phoenix area, it was sunny, with a temperature of 93 at Buckeye, 95 at Glendale, 97 at Luke Air Force Base, 93 at Deer Valley, and 93 at Scottsdale Airport. Under sunny skies, Falcon Field reported 94, Mesa Gateway reported 93, Chandler reported 93, and Gila Bend reported 97. At Glendale, wind was east, at 20 miles an hour. At Mesa Gateway, wind was southeast, at 18 miles an hour. At Chandler, wind was east, at 17 miles an hour. Observations for northern Arizona, it was sunny, with a temperature of 71 at Flagstaff, 89 at Kingman, 74 at the Grand Canyon, and 82 at Prescott. Under sunny skies, Page reported 81, winds low reported 75, and Sholo reported 75. Observations for southern Arizona, it was sunny, with a temperature of 90 at Tucson, and 99 at Yuma. At Sierra Vista, it was mostly sunny, with a temperature of 79. At Nogales, it was partly sunny, with a temperature of 84. At Yuma, wind was east gusting to 26 miles an hour. Observations for Southern California, skies ranged from sunny to mostly sunny. It was 92 at Los Angeles Airport, 101 at San Diego, and 100 at Blythe. Regional observations, skies ranged from mostly sunny to partly sunny. It was 94 at Las Vegas, 82 at Salt Lake City, 73 at Albuquerque, and 75 at El Paso. Once again, at 3 p.m. in Phoenix, under sunny skies. The Sky Harbor temperature was 96 degrees. Wind was southeast gusting to 25 miles an hour. Here is the latest forecast. For the following area, in Arizona, Central Phoenix, issued at 11:31 a.m. Mountain Standard Time. Today, sunny. Highs 92 to 97. East wind 10 to 20 miles per hour. Tonight, clear. Lows 69 to 78. East wind 5 to 10 miles per hour in the evening becoming northeast 10 to 20 miles per hour after midnight. Sunday, sunny and breezy. Highs 94 to 99. East wind 15 to 25 miles per hour. Sunday night, clear and breezy. Lows 72 to 80. East wind 10 to 15 miles per hour in the evening increasing to 15 to 25 miles per hour after midnight. Monday, sunny and breezy. Highs 92 to 97. East wind 10 to 20 miles per hour. Gusts up to 30 miles per hour in the morning. Monday night, clear. Lows 70 to 78. Tuesday, sunny. Highs in the 90s. Tuesday night, clear. Lows 71 to 77. Wednesday, sunny and hot,
highs 95 to 100. Wednesday night, clear. Lows 72 to 77. Thursday, sunny and hot. Highs 95 to 101. Thursday night, clear. Lows 72 to 78. Friday, sunny. Highs 92 to 98. Here is the synopsis for Southeast California, Southwest, and South Central Arizona. An unseasonably strong ridge of high pressure will boost temperatures around 3 to 5 degrees above normal through the weekend and eventually into a well above normal range by the middle of next week as lower desert highs reach up to 98 to 105 degrees. Periods of breezy to locally windy conditions can be expected across south central and southwestern Arizona through Monday with gusts reaching 20 to 30 miles per hour at times. Dry weather with zero rain chances will persist into much of next week. 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The current time is 3:59 p.m. Mountain Standard Time. Here is the 3 p.m. Mountain Standard Time observation for Phoenix on Saturday, October 3rd. At Sky Harbor, it was sunny. Visibility 10 miles. Temperature was 96 degrees, dew point 49, relative humidity 20%. Wind was southeast, at 17 miles an hour, gusting to 25 miles an hour. And the pressure was 29.86 inches, and falling. Other observations for South Central Arizona including the Greater Phoenix area, it was sunny, with a temperature of 93 at Buckeye, 95 at Glendale, 97 at Luke Air Force Base, 93 at Deer Valley, and 93 at Scottsdale Airport. Under sunny skies, Falcon Field reported 94, Mesa Gateway reported 93, Chandler reported 93, and Gila Bend reported 97. At Glendale, wind was east, at 20 miles an hour. At Mesa Gateway, wind was southeast, at 18 miles an hour. At Chandler, wind was east, at 17 miles an hour. Observations for northern Arizona, it was sunny, with a temperature of 71 at Flagstaff, 89 at Kingman, 74 at the Grand Canyon, and 82 at Prescott. Under sunny skies, Page reported 81, winds low reported 75, and Sholo reported 75. Observations for southern Arizona, it was sunny, with a temperature of 90 at Tucson, and 99 at Yuma. At Sierra Vista, it was mostly sunny, with a temperature of 79. At Nogales, it was partly sunny, with a temperature of 84. At Yuma, wind was east gusting to 26 miles an hour. Observations for Southern California, skies ranged from sunny to mostly sunny. It was 92 at Los Angeles Airport, 101 at San Diego, and 100 at Blythe. Regional observations, skies ranged from mostly sunny to partly sunny. It was 94 at Las Vegas, 82 at Salt Lake City, 73 at Albuquerque, and 75 at El Paso. Once again, at 3 p.m. in Phoenix, under sunny skies. The Sky Harbor temperature was 96 degrees. Wind was southeast gusting to 25 miles an hour. Here is the latest forecast. For the following area, in Arizona, Central Phoenix, issued at 4:01 p.m. Mountain Standard Time. Tonight, clear. Lows 69 to 78. East wind 5 to 15 miles per hour. Sunday, sunny and breezy. Highs 94 to 99. East wind 15 to 25 miles per hour. Sunday night, clear and breezy. Lows 72 to 80. East wind 10 to 15 miles per hour in the evening increasing to 15 to 25 miles per hour after midnight. Monday, sunny and breezy. Highs 92 to 97. East wind 10 to 20 miles per hour. Gusts up to 30 miles per hour in the morning. Monday night, clear. Lows 70 to 78. Northeast wind 5 to 15 miles per hour. Tuesday, sunny. Highs in the 90s. Tuesday night,
clear. Lows 71 to 77. Wednesday, sunny and hot. Highs 95 to 100. Wednesday night, clear. Lows 72 to 77. Thursday, sunny and hot. Highs 95 to 101. Thursday night, clear. Lows 72 to 78. Friday, sunny. Highs 92 to 98. Friday night, clear. Lows 71 to 77. Saturday, mostly sunny. Highs 89 to 95. Here is the synopsis for Southeast California, Southwest, and South Central Arizona. An unseasonably strong ridge of high pressure will boost temperatures around 3 to 5 degrees above normal through the weekend and eventually into a well above normal range by the middle of next week as lower desert highs reach up to 98 to 105 degrees. Periods of breezy to locally windy conditions can be expected across south central and southwestern Arizona through Monday with gusts reaching 20 to 30 miles per hour at times. Dry weather with zero rain chances will persist into much of next week. 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The current time is 4:05 p.m. Mountain Standard Time. Here is the latest forecast. For the following area, in Arizona, Central Phoenix, issued at 4:01 p.m. Mountain Standard Time. Tonight, clear. Lows 69 to 78. East wind 5 to 15 miles per hour. Sunday, sunny and breezy. Highs 94 to 99. East wind 15 to 25 miles per hour. Sunday night, clear and breezy. Lows 72 to 80. East wind 10 to 15 miles per hour in the evening, increasing to 15 to 25 miles per hour after midnight. Monday, sunny and breezy. Highs 92 to 97. East wind 10 to 20 miles per hour. Gusts up to 30 miles per hour in the morning. Monday night, clear. Lows 70 to 78. Northeast wind 5 to 15 miles per hour. Tuesday, sunny. Highs in the 90s. Tuesday night, clear. Lows 71 to 77. Wednesday, sunny and hot. Highs 95 to 100. Wednesday night, clear. Lows 72 to 77. Thursday, sunny and hot. Highs 95 to 101. Thursday night, clear. Lows 72 to 78. Friday, sunny. Highs 92 to 98. Friday night, clear. Lows 71 to 77. Saturday, mostly sunny. Highs 89 to 95. Here is the synopsis for Southeast California, Southwest, and South Central Arizona. An unseasonably strong ridge of high pressure will boost temperatures around 3 to 5 degrees above normal through the weekend and eventually into a well above normal range by the middle of next week as lower desert highs reach up to 98 to 105 degrees. Periods of breezy to locally windy conditions can be expected across south central and southwestern Arizona through Monday with gusts reaching 20 to 30 miles per hour at times. Dry weather with zero rain chances will persist into much of next week. 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The current time is 4:07 p.m. Mountain Standard Time. Here is the latest forecast. For the following area, in Arizona, Central Phoenix, issued at 4:01 p.m. Mountain Standard Time. Tonight, clear. Lows 69 to 78. East wind 5 to 15 miles per hour. Sunday, sunny and breezy. Highs 94 to 99. East wind 15 to 25 miles per hour. Sunday night, clear and breezy. Lows 72 to 80. East wind 10 to 15 miles per hour in the evening, increasing to 15 to 25 miles per hour after midnight.
Monday, sunny and breezy. Highs 92 to 97. East wind 10 to 20 miles per hour. Gusts up to 30 miles per hour in the morning. Monday night, clear. Lows 70 to 78. Northeast wind 5 to 15 miles per hour. Tuesday, sunny. Highs in the 90s. Tuesday night, clear. Lows 71 to 77. Wednesday, sunny and hot. Highs 95 to 100. Wednesday night, clear. Lows 72 to 77. Thursday, sunny and hot. Highs 95 to 101. Thursday night, clear. Lows 72 to 78. Friday, sunny. Highs 92 to 98. Friday night, clear. Lows 71 to 77. Saturday, mostly sunny. Highs 89 to 95. Here is the synopsis for Southeast California, Southwest, and South Central Arizona. An unseasonably strong ridge of high pressure will boost temperatures around 3 to 5 degrees above normal through the weekend and eventually into a well above normal range by the middle of next week as lower desert highs reach up to 98 to 105 degrees. Periods of breezy to locally windy conditions can be expected across south central and southwestern Arizona through Monday with gusts reaching 20 to 30 miles per hour at times. Dry weather with zero rain chances will persist into much of next week. 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The current time is 4:10 p.m. Mountain Standard Time. Here is the 4 p.m. Mountain Standard Time observation for Phoenix, on Saturday, October 3rd. At Sky Harbor, it was sunny. Visibility 10 miles. Temperature was 96 degrees, dew point 50, relative humidity 20%. Wind was southeast, at 16 miles an hour, gusting to 25 miles an hour. And the pressure was 29.85 inches, and falling. Other observations for South Central Arizona including the Greater Phoenix area, it was sunny, with a temperature of 95 at Buckeye, 97 at Glendale, 96 at Luke Air Force Base, 93 at Deer Valley, and 94 at Scottsdale Airport. Under sunny skies, Falcon Field reported 93, Mesa Gateway reported 93, Chandler reported 93, and Gila Bend reported 97. At Mesa Gateway, wind was southeast, at 16 miles an hour, gusting to 25 miles an hour. Observations for northern Arizona, it was sunny. It was 71 at Flagstaff, 90 at Kingman, 74 at the Grand Canyon, and 82 at Prescott. Payson reported 75, Page reported 82, Winslow reported 76, and Sholo reported 75. Observations for southern Arizona, skies ranged from sunny to mostly sunny. It was 90 at Tucson, 99 at Yuma, 84 at Nogales, and 78 at Sierra Vista. Observations for Southern California, skies ranged from sunny to mostly sunny. It was 93 at Los Angeles Airport, 100 at San Diego, and 100 at Blythe. Regional observations, at Albuquerque, it was sunny, with a temperature of 73. It was mostly sunny, with a temperature of 94 at Las Vegas, and 76 at El Paso. At Salt Lake City, it was partly sunny, with a temperature of 83. Once again, at 4 p.m. in Phoenix, under sunny skies. The Sky Harbor temperature was 96 degrees. Wind was southeast gusting to 25 miles an hour. Here is the latest forecast. For the following area, in Arizona, Central Phoenix, issued at 4:01 p.m. Mountain Standard Time. Tonight, clear. Lows 69 to 78. East wind 5 to 15 miles per hour. Sunday, sunny and breezy. Highs 94 to 99. East wind 15 to 25 miles per hour. Sunday night, clear and breezy. Lows 72 to 80.
East wind 10 to 15 miles per hour in the evening, increasing to 15 to 25 miles per hour after midnight. Monday, sunny and breezy. Highs 92 to 97. East wind 10 to 20 miles per hour. Gusts up to 30 miles per hour in the morning. Monday night, clear. Lows 70 to 78. Northeast wind 5 to 15 miles per hour. Tuesday, sunny. Highs in the 90s. Tuesday night, clear. Lows 71 to 77. Wednesday, sunny and hot. Highs 95 to 100. Wednesday night, clear. Lows 72 to 77. Thursday, sunny and hot. Highs 95 to 101. Thursday night, clear. Lows 72 to 78. Friday, sunny. Highs 92 to 98. Friday night, clear. Lows 71 to 77. Saturday, mostly sunny. Highs 89 to 95. Here is the synopsis for Southeast California, Southwest, and South Central Arizona. An unseasonably strong ridge of high pressure will boost temperatures around 3 to 5 degrees above normal through the weekend and eventually into a well above normal range by the middle of next week as lower desert highs reach up to 98 to 105 degrees. Periods of breezy to locally windy conditions can be expected across south central and southwestern Arizona through Monday, with gusts reaching 20 to 30 miles per hour at times. Dry weather with zero rain chances will persist into much of next week. 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The current time is 4:15 p.m. Mountain Standard Time. Here is the 4 p.m. Mountain Standard Time observation for Phoenix on Saturday, October 3rd. At Sky Harbor, it was sunny. Visibility 10 miles. Temperature was 96 degrees, dew point 50, relative humidity 20%. Wind was southeast, at 16 miles an hour, gusting to 25 miles an hour. And the pressure was 29.85 inches, and falling. Other observations for South Central Arizona, including the greater Phoenix area, it was sunny, with a temperature of 95 at Buckeye, 97 at Glendale, 96 at Luke Air Force Base, 93 at Deer Valley, and 94 at Scottsdale Airport. Under sunny skies, Falcon Field reported 93, Mesa Gateway reported 93, Chandler reported 93, and Ely Bend reported 97. At Mesa Gateway, wind was southeast, at 16 miles an hour, gusting to 25 miles an hour. Observations for northern Arizona, it was sunny. It was 71 at Flagstaff, 90 at Kingman, 74 at the Grand Canyon, and 82 at Prescott. Payson reported 75, Page reported 82, Winslow reported 76, and Sholo reported 75. Observations for southern Arizona, skies ranged from sunny to mostly sunny. It was 90 at Tucson, 99 at Yuma, 84 at Nogales, and 78 at Sierra Vista. Observations for Southern California, skies ranged from sunny to mostly sunny. It was 93 at Los Angeles Airport, 100 at San Diego, and 100 at Blythe. Regional observations, at Albuquerque, it was sunny, with a temperature of 73. It was mostly sunny, with a temperature of 94 at Las Vegas, and 76 at El Paso. At Salt Lake City, it was partly sunny, with a temperature of 83. Once again, at 4 p.m. in Phoenix, under sunny skies. The Sky Harbor temperature was 96 degrees. Wind was southeast gusting to 25 miles an hour. Here is the latest forecast. For the following area, in Arizona, Central Phoenix, issued at 4:01 p.m. Mountain Standard Time. Tonight, clear. Lows 69 to 78. East wind 5 to 15 miles per hour. Sunday, sunny and breezy. Highs 94 to 99.
East wind 15 to 25 miles per hour. Sunday night, clear and breezy. Lows 72 to 80. East wind 10 to 15 miles per hour in the evening, increasing to 15 to 25 miles per hour after midnight. Monday, sunny and breezy. Highs 92 to 97. East wind 10 to 20 miles per hour. Gusts up to 30 miles per hour in the morning. Monday night, clear. Lows 70 to 78. Northeast wind 5 to 15 miles per hour. Tuesday, sunny. Highs in the 90s. Tuesday night, clear. Lows 71 to 77. Wednesday, sunny and hot. Highs 95 to 100. Wednesday night, clear. Lows 72 to 77. Thursday, sunny and hot. Highs 95 to 101. Thursday night, clear. Lows 72 to 78. Friday, sunny. Highs 92 to 98. Friday night, clear. Lows 71 to 77. Saturday, mostly sunny. Highs 89 to 95. Here is the synopsis for Southeast California, Southwest, and South Central Arizona. An unseasonably strong ridge of high pressure will boost temperatures around 3 to 5 degrees above normal through the weekend and eventually into a well above normal range by the middle of next week as lower desert highs reach up to 98 to 105 degrees. Periods of breezy to locally windy conditions can be expected across south central and southwestern Arizona through Monday, with gusts reaching 20 to 30 miles per hour at times. Dry weather with zero rain chances will persist into much of next week. 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The current time is 4:20 p.m. Mountain Standard Time. Here is the 4 p.m. Mountain Standard Time observation for Phoenix on Saturday, October 3rd. At Sky Harbor, it was sunny. Visibility 10 miles. Temperature was 96 degrees, dew point 50, relative humidity 20%. Wind was southeast, at 16 miles an hour, gusting to 25 miles an hour. And the pressure was 29.85 inches, and falling. Other observations for South Central Arizona, including the Greater Phoenix area, it was sunny, with a temperature of 95 at Buckeye, 97 at Glendale, 96 at Luke Air Force Base, 93 at Deer Valley, and 94 at Scottsdale Airport. Under sunny skies, Falcon Field reported 93, Mesa Gateway reported 93, Chandler reported 93, and Gila Bend reported 97. At Mesa Gateway, wind was southeast, at 16 miles an hour, gusting to 25 miles an hour. Observations for northern Arizona, it was sunny. It was 71 at Flagstaff, 90 at Kingman, 74 at the Grand Canyon, and 82 at Prescott. Payson reported 75, Page reported 82, Winslow reported 76, and Sholo reported 75. Observations for southern Arizona, skies ranged from sunny to mostly sunny. It was 90 at Tucson, 99 at Yuma, 84 at Nogales, and 78 at Sierra Vista. Observations for Southern California, skies ranged from sunny to mostly sunny. It was 93 at Los Angeles Airport, 100 at San Diego, and 100 at Blythe. Regional observations, at Albuquerque, it was sunny, with a temperature of 73. It was mostly sunny, with a temperature of 94 at Las Vegas, and 76 at El Paso. At Salt Lake City, it was partly sunny, with a temperature of 83. Once again, at 4 p.m. in Phoenix, under sunny skies. The Sky Harbor temperature was 96 degrees. Wind was southeast gusting to 25 miles an hour. Here is the latest forecast. For the following area, in Arizona, Central Phoenix, issued at 4:01 p.m. Mountain Standard Time. Tonight, clear. Lows 69 to 78. East wind 5 to 15 miles per hour.
Sunday, sunny and breezy. Highs 94 to 99. East wind 15 to 25 miles per hour. Sunday night, clear and breezy. Lows 72 to 80. East wind 10 to 15 miles per hour in the evening, increasing to 15 to 25 miles per hour after midnight. Monday, sunny and breezy. Highs 92 to 97. East wind 10 to 20 miles per hour. Gusts up to 30 miles per hour in the morning. Monday night, clear. Lows 70 to 78. Northeast wind 5 to 15 miles per hour. Tuesday, sunny. Highs in the 90s. Tuesday night, clear. Lows 71 to 77. Wednesday, sunny and hot. Highs 95 to 100. Wednesday night, clear. Lows 72 to 77. Thursday, sunny and hot. Highs 95 to 101. Thursday night, clear. Lows 72 to 78. Friday, sunny. Highs 92 to 98. Friday night, clear. Lows 71 to 77. Saturday, mostly sunny. Highs 89 to 95. Here is the synopsis for Southeast California, Southwest, and South Central Arizona. An unseasonably strong ridge of high pressure will boost temperatures around 3 to 5 degrees above normal through the weekend and eventually into a well above normal range by the middle of next week as lower desert highs reach up to 98 to 105 degrees. Periods of breezy to locally windy conditions can be expected across south central and southwestern Arizona through Monday, with gusts reaching 20 to 30 miles per hour at times. Dry weather with zero rain chances will persist into much of next week. Here is the synopsis for Southeast California, Southwest, and South Central Arizona. Unseasonably strong high pressure will boost temperatures around 3 to 5 degrees above normal through the weekend, eventually reaching into a well above normal range by the middle of next week as lower desert highs reach 98 to 105 degrees. Periods of breezy to locally windy conditions can be expected across south central and southwestern Arizona through Monday, with gusts reaching 20 to 30 miles per hour. Dry weather with zero rain chances will persist into much of next week. 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The current time is 4:26 p.m. Mountain Standard Time. Here is the 4 p.m. Mountain Standard Time observation for Phoenix on Saturday, October 3rd. At Sky Harbor, it was sunny. Visibility 10 miles. Temperature was 96 degrees, dew point 50, relative humidity 20%. Wind was southeast, at 16 miles an hour, gusting to 25 miles an hour. And the pressure was 29.85 inches, and falling. Other observations for South Central Arizona, including the Greater Phoenix area, it was sunny, with a temperature of 95 at Buckeye, 97 at Glendale, 96 at Luke Air Force Base, 93 at Deer Valley, and 94 at Scottsdale Airport. Under sunny skies, Falcon Field reported 93, Mesa Gateway reported 93, Chandler reported 93, and Gila Bend reported 97. At Mesa Gateway, wind was southeast, at 16 miles an hour, gusting to 25 miles an hour. Observations for northern Arizona, it was sunny. It was 71 at Flagstaff, 90 at Kingman, 74 at the Grand Canyon, and 82 at Prescott. Payson reported 75, Page reported 82, Winslow reported 76, and Sholo reported 75. Observations for southern Arizona, skies ranged from sunny to mostly sunny. It was 90 at Tucson, 99 at Yuma, 84 at Nogales, and 78 at Sierra Vista. Observations for Southern California, skies ranged from sunny to mostly sunny. It was 93 at Los Angeles Airport, 100 at San Diego, and 100 at Blythe. Regional observations, at Albuquerque, it was sunny, with a temperature of 73.
It was mostly sunny, with a temperature of 94 at Las Vegas, and 76 at El Paso. At Salt Lake City, it was partly sunny, with a temperature of 83. Once again, at 4 p.m. in Phoenix, under sunny skies,

miles per hour after midnight. Monday, sunny and breezy. Highs 92 to 97. East wind 10 to 20 miles per hour. Gusts up to 30 miles per hour in the morning. Monday night, clear. Lows 70 to 78. Northeast wind 5 to 15 miles per hour. Tuesday, sunny. Highs in the 90s. Tuesday night, clear. Lows 71 to 77. Wednesday, sunny and hot. Highs 95 to 100. Wednesday night, clear. Lows 72 to 77. Thursday, sunny and hot. Highs 95 to 101. Thursday night, clear. Lows 72 to 78. Friday, sunny. Highs 92 to 98. Friday night, clear. Lows 71 to 77. Saturday, mostly sunny. Highs 89 to 95. Here is the synopsis for Southeast California, Southwest, and South Central Arizona. Unseasonably strong high pressure will boost temperatures around 3 to 5 degrees above normal through the weekend, eventually reaching into a well above normal range by the middle of next week as lower desert highs reach 98 to 105 degrees. Periods of breezy to locally windy conditions can be expected across south central and southwestern Arizona through Monday with gusts reaching 20 to 30 miles per hour. Dry weather with zero rain chances will persist into much of next week. 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The current time is 4:31 p.m. Mountain Standard Time. Here is the 4 p.m. Mountain Standard Time observation for Phoenix, on Saturday, October 3rd. At Sky Harbor, it was sunny. Visibility 10 miles. Temperature was 96 degrees, dew point 50, relative humidity 20%. Wind was southeast, at 16 miles an hour, gusting to 25 miles an hour. And the pressure was 29.85 inches, and falling. Other observations for South Central Arizona including the Greater Phoenix area, it was sunny, with a temperature of 95 at Buckeye, 97 at Glendale, 96 at Luke Air Force Base, 93 at Deer Valley, and 94 at Scottsdale Airport. Under sunny skies, Falcon Field reported 93, Mesa Gateway reported 93, Chandler reported 93, and Gila Bend reported 97. At Mesa Gateway, wind was southeast, at 16 miles an hour, gusting to 25 miles an hour. Observations for northern Arizona, it was sunny. It was 71 at Flagstaff, 90 at Kingman, 74 at the Grand Canyon, and 82 at Prescott. Payson reported 75, Page reported 82, Winslow reported 76, and Sholo reported 75. Observations for southern Arizona, skies ranged from sunny to mostly sunny. It was 90 at Tucson, 99 at Yuma, 84 at Nogales, and 78 at Sierra Vista. Observations for southern California, to mostly sunny. It was 93 at Los Angeles Airport, 100 at San Diego, and 100 at Blythe. Regional observations, at Albuquerque, it was sunny, with a temperature of 73. It was mostly sunny, with a temperature of 94 at Las Vegas, and 76 at El Paso. At Salt Lake City, it was partly sunny, with a temperature of 83. Once again, at 4 p.m. in Phoenix, under sunny skies. The Sky Harbor temperature was 96 degrees. Wind was southeast gusting to 25 miles an hour. Here is the latest forecast. For the following area, in Arizona, Central Phoenix, issued at 4:01 p.m. Mountain Standard Time. Tonight, clear. Lows 69 to 78. East wind 5 to 15 miles per hour. Sunday, sunny and breezy. Highs 94 to 99. East wind 15 to 25 miles per hour. Sunday night, clear and breezy. Lows 72 to 80. East wind